At Cedar Rapids, it was sunny. At Des Moines, it was mostly sunny. At Waterloo, it was partly sunny. In eastern Nebraska, skies ranged from sunny to mostly sunny, and temperatures were between 80 and 84 degrees. In eastern South Dakota, skies ranged from sunny to mostly sunny, and temperatures were between 69 and 73 degrees. And in southern Minnesota, at Mankato, rain was falling, with a temperature of 63. At Worthington, it was mostly sunny, with a temperature of 69. It was partly sunny, with a temperature of 64 at Minneapolis, and 65 at Rochester. At Marshall, it was cloudy, with a temperature of 68. Once again, at 7 p.m. Sioux City had a temperature of 74. The Sioux City, Iowa climate summary for this evening, as of 4 p.m., June 17, 2026. Today's high temperature was 82 degrees. The normal high is 83. Today's low temperature was 62 degrees. The normal low is 60. A trace of precipitation fell today, which brings the monthly total to 0.62 inches. This is 1.90 inches below the normal amount of 2.52 inches for June. The total precipitation for the year now stands at 8.99 inches, which is 3.86 inches below normal. There were no heating degree days today, which is normal. The yearly total since July 1st is 5,854, which is 1,003 below normal. There were 7 cooling degree days today, which is normal. The yearly total since January 1st is 262, which is 105 above normal. The normal high temperature for tomorrow is 83 degrees, and the normal low is 60. The record high for tomorrow is 105, which occurred in 1953, and the record low is 48, which occurred in 2000. Sunset tonight is at 9:05 p.m. Sunrise tomorrow is at 5:48 a.m. A weather message for the following counties in Iowa: Sioux, O'Brien, Plymouth, Cherokee, Woodbury and Ida, in Dakota, Nebraska, and Union, South Dakota. Wind advisory remains in effect until 9 p.m. this evening. What? Northwest winds 20 to 30 miles an hour with gusts up to 50 miles an hour. Where? Portions of northwest and west central Iowa, southwest Minnesota, northeast Nebraska, and east central and southeast South Dakota. When? Until 9 p.m. this evening. Impacts. Gusty winds will blow around unsecured objects. Tree limbs could be blown down and a few power outages may result. A weather message for the following county: Dixon, Nebraska. Wind advisory remains in effect until 9 p.m. this evening. What? Northwest winds 25 to 35 miles an hour with gusts up to 50 miles an hour. Where? Portions of northeast Nebraska and central, east central, south central, and southeast South Dakota. When? Until 9 p.m. this evening. Impacts. Gusty winds will blow around unsecured objects. Tree limbs could be blown down and a few power outages may result. The current time is 7:07 p.m. Central Daylight Time. Operating on a frequency of 162.475 MHz, this is NOAA Weather Radio Station WXL62, broadcasting from a transmitter near Lawton, Iowa. Our program originates from the National Weather Service in Sioux Falls and serves Sioux City and the surrounding Siouxland area. This hazardous weather outlook is for northwest Iowa, west central Iowa, southwest Minnesota, northeast Nebraska, central South Dakota, east central South Dakota, south central South Dakota, and southeast South Dakota. For today and tonight, strong west to northwest winds are anticipated with gusts averaging 40 and 50 miles an hour at times before weakening this evening. Scattered showers and isolated are expected this afternoon. While severe storms are not anticipated, wind gusts could increase in very localized locations to 50 to 60 miles an hour. For Thursday through Tuesday, though uncertain, thunderstorm risks may increase by late Friday and continue through Saturday. It is uncertain as to if severe storms will be possible. Spotter activation is not expected at this time. Your National Weather Service forecast for Siouxland. Wind advisory in effect until 9.

p.m. this evening. Tonight, mostly clear this evening, then becoming partly cloudy. Breezy with lows in the mid-50s. Northwest winds 20 to 25 miles an hour with gusts up to 45 miles an hour, diminishing to 5 to 10 miles an hour with gusts up to 20 miles an hour after midnight. Thursday, mostly sunny. Highs in the upper 70s. Northwest winds 5 to 10 miles an hour. Thursday night, mostly clear. Lows in the lower 50s. North winds 5 to 10 miles an hour, becoming east after midnight. Juneteenth, mostly sunny. A slight chance of showers in the morning. Highs in the lower 80s. South winds around 5 miles an hour, becoming west with gusts up to 20 miles an hour in the afternoon. Chance of rain 20%. Friday night, mostly cloudy in the evening, then becoming partly cloudy. Lows in the upper 50s. Southwest winds 5 to 10 miles an hour, becoming southeast after midnight. Saturday, mostly sunny. A slight chance of showers and thunderstorms in the afternoon. Highs in the mid-80s. Chance of rain 20%. Saturday night, showers likely in the evening, then showers with a chance of thunderstorms after midnight. Lows in the lower 60s. Chance of rain 90%. Sunday, showers likely in the morning, then partly sunny with a chance of showers in the afternoon. Not as warm with highs in the mid-70s. Chance of rain 70%. Sunday night, mostly cloudy. A chance of showers in the evening. Lows in the mid-50s. Chance of rain 30%. Monday, partly sunny. Highs in the mid-70s. Monday night, partly cloudy. Lows in the mid-50s. Tuesday, partly sunny. Highs in the upper 70s. Tuesday night, mostly clear. Lows in the upper 50s. Wednesday, mostly sunny. Highs in the lower 80s. At 7 p.m., in Sioux City, the temperature was 74, and the dew point 51. The relative humidity was 44%. Wind was northwest at 32 miles an hour, gusting to 45. The pressure was 29.54 inches and rising. Elsewhere in northwest Iowa, Morris was mostly sunny and 66. Sheldon was mostly sunny and 68. Cherokee was partly sunny and 64. Spencer was mostly sunny and 65. Storm Lake had light rain and 61. Other conditions across the northern plains, farther east in Iowa, temperatures were between 74 and 79 degrees. At Cedar Rapids, it was sunny. At Des Moines, it was mostly sunny. At Waterloo, it was partly sunny. In eastern Nebraska, skies ranged from sunny to mostly sunny, and temperatures were between 80 and 84 degrees. In eastern South Dakota, skies ranged from sunny to mostly sunny, and temperatures were between 69 and 73 degrees. And in southern Minnesota, at Mankato, rain was falling, with a temperature of 63. At Worthington, it was mostly sunny, with a temperature of 69. It was partly sunny, with a temperature of 64 at Minneapolis, and 65 at Rochester. At Marshall, it was cloudy, with a temperature of 68. Once again, at 7 p.m. Sioux City had a temperature of 74. The Sioux City, Iowa climate summary for this evening, as of 4 p.m., June 17, 2026. Today's high temperature was 82 degrees. The normal high is 83. Today's low temperature was 62 degrees. The normal low is 60. A trace of precipitation fell today, which brings the monthly total to 0.62 inches. This is 1.90 inches below the normal amount of 2.52 inches for June. The total precipitation for the year now stands at 8.99 inches, which is 3.86 inches below normal. There were no heating degree days today, which is normal. The yearly total since July 1st is 5,854, which is 1,003 below normal. There were 7 cooling degree days today, which is normal. The yearly total since January 1st is 262, which is 105 above normal. The normal high temperature for tomorrow is 83 degrees, and the normal low is 60.

The record high for tomorrow is 105, which occurred in 1953, and the record low is 48, which occurred in 2000. Sunset tonight is at 9:05 p.m. Sunrise tomorrow is at 5:48 a.m. A weather message for the following counties in Iowa, Sioux, O'Brien, Plymouth, Cherokee, Woodbury and Ida, in Dakota, Nebraska, and Union, South Dakota. Wind advisory remains in effect until 9 p.m. this evening. What? Northwest winds 20 to 30 miles an hour with gusts up to 50 miles an hour. Where? Portions of northwest and west central Iowa, southwest Minnesota, northeast Nebraska, and east central and southeast South Dakota. When? Until 9 p.m. this evening. Impacts. Gusty winds will blow around unsecured objects. Tree limbs could be blown down and a few power outages may result. A weather message for the following county, Dixon, Nebraska. Wind advisory remains in effect until 9 p.m. this evening. What? Northwest winds 25 to 35 miles an hour with gusts up to 50 miles an hour. Where? Portions of northeast Nebraska and central, east central, south central, and southeast South Dakota. When? Until 9 p.m. this evening. Impacts. Gusty winds will blow around unsecured objects. Tree limbs could be blown down and a few power outages may result. The current time is 7:15 p.m. Central Daylight Time. Operating on a frequency of 162.475 MHz, this is NOAA Weather Radio Station WXL62, broadcasting from a transmitter near Lawton, Iowa. Our program originates from the National Weather Service in Sioux Falls and serves Sioux City and the surrounding Siouxland area. This hazardous weather outlook is for northwest Iowa, west central Iowa, southwest Minnesota, northeast Nebraska, central South Dakota, east central South Dakota, south central South Dakota, and southeast South Dakota. For today and tonight, strong west to northwest winds are anticipated with gusts averaging 40 and 50 miles an hour at times before weakening this evening. Scattered showers and isolated are expected this afternoon. While severe storms are not anticipated, wind gusts could increase in very localized locations to 50 to 60 miles an hour. For Thursday through Tuesday, though uncertain, thunderstorm risks may increase by late Friday and continue through Saturday. It is uncertain as to if severe storms will be possible. Spotter activation is not expected at this time. Your National Weather Service forecast for Siouxland. Wind advisory in effect until 9 p.m. this evening. Tonight, mostly clear this evening, then becoming partly cloudy. Breezy with lows in the mid-50s. Northwest winds 20 to 25 miles an hour with gusts up to 45 miles an hour, diminishing to 5 to 10 miles an hour with gusts up to 20 miles an hour after midnight. Thursday, mostly sunny. Highs in the upper 70s. Northwest winds 5 to 10 miles an hour. Thursday night, mostly clear. Lows in the lower 50s. North winds 5 to 10 miles an hour, becoming east after midnight. Juneteenth, mostly sunny. A slight chance of showers in the morning. Highs in the lower 80s. South winds around 5 miles an hour, becoming west with gusts up to 20 miles an hour in the afternoon. Chance of rain 20%. Friday night, mostly cloudy in the evening, then becoming partly cloudy. Lows in the upper 50s. Southwest winds 5 to 10 miles an hour, becoming southeast after midnight. Saturday, mostly sunny. A slight chance of showers and thunderstorms in the afternoon. Highs in the mid-80s. Chance of rain 20%. Saturday night, showers likely in the evening, then showers with a chance of thunderstorms after midnight. Lows in the lower 60s. Chance of rain 90%. Sunday, showers likely in the morning, then partly sunny with a chance of showers in the afternoon. Not as warm with highs in the mid-70s. Chance of rain 70%. Sunday night, mostly cloudy. A chance of showers in the evening. Lows in the mid-50s. Chance of rain 30%. Monday, partly sunny. Highs in the mid-70s.

Night, partly cloudy. Lows in the mid-50s. Tuesday, partly sunny. Highs in the upper 70s. Tuesday night, mostly clear. Lows in the upper 50s. Wednesday, mostly sunny. Highs in the lower 80s. At 7 p.m., in Sioux City, the temperature was 74 and the dew point 51. The relative humidity was 44%. Wind was northwest at 32 miles an hour, gusting to 45. The pressure was 29.54 inches and rising. Elsewhere in northwest Iowa, Morris was mostly sunny and 66. Sheldon was mostly sunny and 68. Cherokee was partly sunny and 64. Spencer was mostly sunny and 65. Storm Lake had light rain and 61. Other conditions across the northern plains, farther east in Iowa, temperatures were between 74 and 79 degrees. At Cedar Rapids, it was sunny. At Des Moines, it was mostly sunny. At Waterloo, it was partly sunny. In eastern Nebraska, skies ranged from sunny to mostly sunny, and temperatures were between 80 and 84 degrees. In eastern South Dakota, skies ranged from sunny to mostly sunny, and temperatures were between 69 and 73 degrees. And in southern Minnesota, at Mankato, rain was falling, with a temperature of 63. At Worthington, it was mostly sunny, with a temperature of 69. It was partly sunny, with a temperature of 64 at Minneapolis, and 65 at Rochester. At Marshall, it was cloudy, with a temperature of 68. Once again, at 7 p.m. Sioux City had a temperature of 74. The Sioux City, Iowa climate summary for this evening, as of 4 p.m., June 17, 2026. Today's high temperature was 82 degrees. The normal high is 83. Today's low temperature was 62 degrees. The normal low is 60. A trace of precipitation fell today, which brings the monthly total to 0.62 inches. This is 1.90 inches below the normal amount of 2.52 inches for June. The total precipitation for the year now stands at 8.99 inches, which is 3.86 inches below normal. There were no heating degree days today, which is normal. The yearly total since July 1st is 5,854, which is 1,003 below normal. There were 7 cooling degree days today, which is normal. The yearly total since January 1st is 262, which is 105 above normal. The normal high temperature for tomorrow is 83 degrees, and the normal low is 60. The record high for tomorrow is 105, which occurred in 1953, and the record low is 48, which occurred in 2000. Sunset tonight is at 9:05 p.m. Sunrise tomorrow is at 5:48 a.m. A weather message for the following counties in Iowa, Sioux, O'Brien, Plymouth, Cherokee, Woodbury and Ida, in Dakota, Nebraska, and Union, South Dakota. Wind advisory remains in effect until 9 p.m. this evening. What? Northwest winds 20 to 30 miles an hour with gusts up to 50 miles an hour. Where? Portions of northwest and west central Iowa, southwest Minnesota, northeast Nebraska, and east central and southeast South Dakota. When? Until 9 p.m. this evening. Impacts. Gusty winds will blow around unsecured objects. Tree limbs could be blown down and a few power outages may result. A weather message for the following county, Dixon, Nebraska. Wind advisory remains in effect until 9 p.m. this evening. What? Northwest winds 25 to 35 miles an hour with gusts up to 50 miles an hour. Where? Portions of northeast Nebraska and central, east central, south central, and southeast South Dakota. When? Until 9 p.m. this evening. Impacts. Gusty winds will blow around unsecured objects. Tree limbs could be blown down and a few power outages may result. The current time is 7:23 p.m. Central Daylight Time. Operating on a frequency of 162.475 MHz, this is NOAA Weather Radio Station WXL62, broadcasting from a transmitter near Lawton, Iowa. 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

false and serves Sioux City and the surrounding Siouxland area. This hazardous weather outlook is for northwest Iowa, west central Iowa, southwest Minnesota, northeast Nebraska, central South Dakota, east central South Dakota, south central South Dakota, and southeast South Dakota. For today and tonight, strong west to northwest winds are anticipated with gusts averaging 40 and 50 miles an hour at times before weakening this evening. Scattered showers and isolated are expected this afternoon. While severe storms are not anticipated, wind gusts could increase in very localized locations to 50 to 60 miles an hour. For Thursday through Tuesday, though uncertain, thunderstorm risks may increase by late Friday and continue through Saturday. It is uncertain as to if severe storms will be possible. Spotter activation is not expected at this time. Your National Weather Service forecast for Siouxland. Wind advisory in effect until 9 p.m. this evening. Tonight, mostly clear this evening, then becoming partly cloudy. Breezy with lows in the mid-50s. Northwest winds 20 to 25 miles an hour with gusts up to 45 miles an hour, diminishing to 5 to 10 miles an hour with gusts up to 20 miles an hour after midnight. Thursday, mostly sunny. Highs in the upper 70s. Northwest winds 5 to 10 miles an hour. Thursday night, mostly clear. Lows in the lower 50s. North winds 5 to 10 miles an hour, becoming east after midnight. Juneteenth, mostly sunny. A slight chance of showers in the morning. Highs in the lower 80s. South winds around 5 miles an hour, becoming west with gusts up to 20 miles an hour in the afternoon. Chance of rain 20%. Friday night, mostly cloudy in the evening, then becoming partly cloudy. Lows in the upper 50s. Southwest winds 5 to 10 miles an hour, becoming southeast after midnight. Saturday, mostly sunny. A slight chance of showers and thunderstorms in the afternoon. Highs in the mid-80s. Chance of rain 20%. Saturday night, showers likely in the evening, then showers with a chance of thunderstorms after midnight. Lows in the lower 60s. Chance of rain 90%. Sunday, showers likely in the morning, then partly sunny with a chance of showers in the afternoon. Not as warm with highs in the mid-70s. Chance of rain 70%. Sunday night, mostly cloudy. A chance of showers in the evening. Lows in the mid-50s. Chance of rain 30%. Monday, partly sunny. Highs in the mid-70s. Monday night, partly cloudy. Lows in the mid-50s. Tuesday, partly sunny. Highs in the upper 70s. Tuesday night, mostly clear. Lows in the upper 50s. Wednesday, mostly sunny. Highs in the lower 80s. At 7 p.m., in Sioux City, the temperature was 74 and the dew point 51. The relative humidity was 44%. Wind was northwest at 32 miles an hour, gusting to 45. The pressure was 29.54 inches and rising. Elsewhere in northwest Iowa, Morris was mostly sunny and 66. Sheldon was mostly sunny and 68. Cherokee was partly sunny and 64. Spencer was mostly sunny and 65. Storm Lake had light rain and 61. Other conditions across the northern plains, farther east in Iowa, temperatures were between 74 and 79 degrees. At Cedar Rapids, it was sunny. At Des Moines, it was mostly sunny. At Waterloo, it was partly sunny. In eastern Nebraska, skies ranged from sunny to mostly sunny, and temperatures were between 80 and 84 degrees. In eastern South Dakota, skies ranged from sunny to mostly sunny, and temperatures were between 69 and 73 degrees. And in southern Minnesota, at Mankato, rain was falling, with a temperature of 63. At Worthington, it was mostly sunny, with a temperature of 69. It was partly sunny, with a temperature of 64 at Minneapolis, and 65 at Rochester. At Marshall, it was cloudy, with a temperature of 68. Once again, at 7 p.m. Sioux City had a temperature of 74. The Sioux City

Iowa climate summary for this evening, as of 4 p.m., June 17, 2026. Today's high temperature was 82 degrees. The normal high is 83. Today's low temperature was 62 degrees. The normal low is 60. A trace of precipitation fell today, which brings the monthly total to 0.62 inches. This is 1.90 inches below the normal amount of 2.52 inches for June. The total precipitation for the year now stands at 8.99 inches, which is 3.86 inches below normal. There were no heating degree days today, which is normal. The yearly total since July 1st is 5,854, which is 1,003 below normal. There were 7 cooling degree days today, which is normal. The yearly total since January 1st is 262, which is 105 above normal. The normal high temperature for tomorrow is 83 degrees, and the normal low is 60. The record high for tomorrow is 105, which occurred in 1953, and the record low is 48, which occurred in 2000. Sunset tonight is at 9:05 p.m. Sunrise tomorrow is at 5:48 a.m. A weather message for the following counties in Iowa: Sioux, O'Brien, Plymouth, Cherokee, Woodbury and Ida, and Dakota, Nebraska, and Union, South Dakota. Wind advisory remains in effect until 9 p.m. this evening. What? Northwest winds 20 to 30 miles an hour with gusts up to 50 miles an hour. Where? Portions of northwest and west central Iowa, southwest Minnesota, northeast Nebraska, and east central and southeast South Dakota. When? Until 9 p.m. this evening. Impacts. Gusty winds will blow around unsecured objects. Tree limbs could be blown down and a few power outages may result. A weather message for the following county: Dixon, Nebraska. Wind advisory remains in effect until 9 p.m. this evening. What? Northwest winds 25 to 35 miles an hour with gusts up to 50 miles an hour. Where? Portions of northeast Nebraska and central, east central, south central, and southeast South Dakota. When? Until 9 p.m. this evening. Impacts. Gusty winds will blow around unsecured objects. Tree limbs could be blown down and a few power outages may result. The current time is 7:31 p.m. Central Daylight Time. Operating on a frequency of 162.475 MHz, this is NOAA Weather Radio Station WXL62, broadcasting from a transmitter near Lawton, Iowa. Our program originates from the National Weather Service in Sioux Falls and serves Sioux City and the surrounding Siouxland area. This hazardous weather outlook is for northwest Iowa, west central Iowa, southwest Minnesota, northeast Nebraska, central South Dakota, east central South Dakota, south central South Dakota, and southeast South Dakota. For today and tonight, strong west to northwest winds are anticipated with gusts averaging 40 and 50 miles an hour at times before weakening this evening. Scattered showers and isolated are expected this afternoon. While severe storms are not anticipated, wind gusts could increase in very localized locations to 50 to 60 miles an hour. For Thursday through Tuesday, though uncertain, thunderstorm risks may increase by late Friday and continue through Saturday. It is uncertain as to if severe storms will be possible. Spots are active Thursday through Tuesday, though uncertain, thunderstorm risks may increase by late Friday and continue through Saturday. It is uncertain as to if severe storms will be possible. Spotter activation is not expected at this time. Your National Weather Service forecast for Siouxland. Wind advisory in effect until 9 p.m. this evening. Tonight, mostly clear this evening, then becoming partly cloudy. Breezy with lows in the mid-50s. Northwest winds 20 to 25 miles an hour with gusts up to 45 miles an hour, diminishing to 5 to 10 miles an hour with gusts up to 20 miles an hour after midnight. Thursday, mostly sunny. Highs in the upper 70s. Northwest winds 5 to 10 miles an hour. Thursday night, mostly clear. Lows in the lower 50s. North winds 5 to 10 miles an hour, becoming east after midnight. Juneteenth, mostly sunny.

A slight chance of showers in the morning. Highs in the lower 80s. South winds around 5 miles an hour, becoming west with gusts up to 20 miles an hour in the afternoon. Chance of rain 20%. Friday night, mostly cloudy in the evening, then becoming partly cloudy. Lows in the upper 50s. Southwest winds 5 to 10 miles an hour, becoming southeast after midnight. Saturday, mostly sunny. A slight chance of showers and thunderstorms in the afternoon. Highs in the mid-80s. Chance of rain 20%. Saturday night, showers likely in the evening, then showers with a chance of thunderstorms after midnight. Lows in the lower 60s. Chance of rain 90%. Sunday, showers likely in the morning, then partly sunny with a chance of showers in the afternoon. Not as warm with highs in the mid-70s. Chance of rain 70%. Sunday night, mostly cloudy. A chance of showers in the evening. Lows in the mid-50s. Chance of rain 30%. Monday, partly sunny. Highs in the mid-70s. Monday night, partly cloudy. Lows in the mid-50s. Tuesday, partly sunny. Highs in the upper 70s. Tuesday night, mostly clear. Lows in the upper 50s. Wednesday, mostly sunny. Highs in the lower 80s. At 7 p.m., in Sioux City, the temperature was 74, and the dew point 51. The relative humidity was 44%. Wind was northwest at 32 miles an hour, gusting to 45. The pressure was 29.54 inches and rising. Elsewhere in northwest Iowa, Morris was mostly sunny and 66. Sheldon was mostly sunny and 68. Cherokee was partly sunny and 64. Spencer was mostly sunny and 65. Storm Lake had light rain and 61. Other conditions across the northern plains, farther east in Iowa, temperatures were between 74 and 79 degrees. At Cedar Rapids, it was sunny. At Des Moines, it was mostly sunny. At Waterloo, it was partly sunny. In eastern Nebraska, skies ranged from sunny to mostly sunny, and temperatures were between 80 and 84 degrees. In eastern South Dakota, skies ranged from sunny to mostly sunny, and temperatures were between 69 and 73 degrees. And in southern Minnesota, at Mankato, rain was falling, with a temperature of 63. At Worthington, it was mostly sunny, with a temperature of 69. It was partly sunny, with a temperature of 64 at Minneapolis, and 65 at Rochester. At Marshall, it was cloudy, with a temperature of 68. Once again, at 7 p.m. Sioux City had a temperature of 74. The Sioux City, Iowa climate summary for this evening, as of 4 p.m., June 17, 2026. Today's high temperature was 82 degrees. The normal high is 83. Today's low temperature was 62 degrees. The normal low is 60. A trace of precipitation fell today, which brings the monthly total to 0.62 inches. This is 1.90 inches below the normal amount of 2.52 inches for June. The total precipitation for the year now stands at 8.99 inches, which is 3.86 inches below normal. There were no heating degree days today, which is normal. The yearly total since July 1st is 5,854, which is 1,003 below normal. There were 7 cooling degree days today, which is normal. The yearly total since January 1st is 262, which is 105 above normal. The normal high temperature for tomorrow is 83 degrees, and the normal low is 60. The record high for tomorrow is 105, which occurred in 1953, and the record low is 48, which occurred in 2000. Sunset tonight is at 9:05 p.m. Sunrise tomorrow is at 5:48 a.m. A weather message for the following counties in Iowa: Sioux, O'Brien, Plymouth, Cherokee, Woodbury and Ida, and Dakota, Nebraska, and Union, South Dakota. Wind advisory remains in effect until 9 p.m. this evening. What? Northwest winds 20 to 30 miles an hour with gusts up to 50 miles an hour.
where portions of northwest and west central Iowa, southwest Minnesota, northeast Nebraska, and east central and southeast South Dakota. When, until 9 p.m. this evening, impacts, gusty winds will blow around unsecured objects. Tree limbs could be blown down and a few power outages may result. A weather message for the following county, Dixon, Nebraska. Wind advisory remains in effect until 9 p.m. this evening. What? Northwest winds 25 to 35 miles an hour with gusts up to 50 miles an hour. Where? Portions of northeast Nebraska and central, east central, south central, and southeast South Dakota. When? Until 9 p.m. this evening. Impacts. Gusty winds will blow around unsecured objects. Tree limbs could be blown down and a few power outages may result. The current time is 7:39 p.m. Central Daylight Time. Operating on a frequency of 162.475 MHz, this is NOAA Weather Radio Station WXL62, broadcasting from a transmitter near Lawton, Iowa. Our program originates from the National Weather Service in Sioux Falls and serves Sioux City and the surrounding Siouxland area. This hazardous weather outlook is for northwest Iowa, west central Iowa, southwest Minnesota, northeast Nebraska, central South Dakota, east central South Dakota, south central South Dakota, and southeast South Dakota. For today and tonight, strong west to northwest winds are anticipated with gusts averaging 40 and 50 miles an hour at times before weakening this evening. Scattered showers and isolated are expected this afternoon. While severe storms are not anticipated, wind gusts could increase in very localized locations to 50 to 60 miles an hour. For Thursday through Tuesday, though uncertain, thunderstorm risks may increase by late Friday and continue through Saturday. It is uncertain as to if severe storms will be possible. Spotter activation is not expected at this time. Your National Weather Service forecast for Siouxland. Wind advisory in effect until 9 p.m. this evening. Tonight, mostly clear this evening, then becoming partly cloudy. Breezy with lows in the mid-50s. Northwest winds 20 to 25 miles an hour with gusts up to 40 miles an hour, diminishing to 5 to 10 miles an hour with gusts up to 20 miles an hour after midnight. Thursday, mostly sunny. Highs in the upper 70s. Northwest winds 5 to 10 miles an hour. Thursday night, mostly clear. Lows in the lower 50s. North winds 5 to 10 miles an hour, becoming east after midnight. Juneteenth, mostly sunny. A slight chance of showers in the morning. Highs in the lower 80s. South winds around 5 miles an hour, becoming west with gusts up to 20 miles an hour in the afternoon. Chance of rain 20%. Friday night, mostly cloudy in the evening, then becoming partly cloudy. Lows in the upper 50s. Southwest winds 5 to 10 miles an hour, becoming southeast after midnight. Saturday, mostly sunny. A slight chance of showers and thunderstorms in the afternoon. Highs in the mid-80s. Chance of rain 20%. Saturday night, showers likely in the evening, then showers with a chance of thunderstorms after midnight. Lows in the lower 60s. Chance of rain 90%. Sunday, showers likely in the morning, then partly sunny with a chance of showers in the afternoon. Not as warm with highs in the mid-70s. Chance of rain 70%. Sunday night, mostly cloudy. A chance of showers in the evening. Lows in the mid-50s. Chance of rain 30%. Monday, partly sunny. Highs in the mid-70s. Monday night, partly cloudy. Lows in the mid-50s. Tuesday, partly sunny. Highs in the upper 70s. Tuesday night, mostly clear. Lows in the upper 50s. Wednesday, mostly sunny. Highs in the lower 80s. At 7 p.m., in Sioux City, the temperature was 74 and the dew point 51. The relative humidity was 44%. Wind was northwest at 32 miles an hour, gusting to 45. The pressure was 29.54 inches and rising.
Elsewhere in northwest Iowa, Morris was mostly

sunny and 66. Sheldon was mostly sunny and 68. Cherokee was partly sunny and 64. Spencer was mostly sunny and 65. Storm Lake had light rain and 61. Other conditions across the northern plains, farther east in Iowa, temperatures were between 74 and 79 degrees. At Cedar Rapids, it was sunny. At Des Moines, it was mostly sunny. At Waterloo, it was partly sunny. In eastern Nebraska, skies ranged from sunny to mostly sunny, and temperatures were between 80 and 84 degrees. In eastern South Dakota, skies ranged from sunny to mostly sunny, and temperatures were between 69 and 73 degrees. And in southern Minnesota, at Mankato, rain was falling, with a temperature of 63. At Worthington, it was mostly sunny, with a temperature of 69. It was partly sunny, with a temperature of 64 at Minneapolis, and 65 at Rochester. At Marshall, it was cloudy, with a temperature of 68. Once again, at 7 p.m. Sioux City had a temperature of 74. The Sioux City, Iowa climate summary for this evening, as of 4 p.m., June 17, 2026. Today's high temperature was 82 degrees. The normal high is 83. Today's low temperature was 62 degrees. The normal low is 60. A trace of precipitation fell today, which brings the monthly total to 0.62 inches. This is 1.90 inches below the normal amount of 2.52 inches for June. The total precipitation for the year now stands at 8.99 inches, which is 3.86 inches below normal. There were no heating degree days today, which is normal. The yearly total since July 1st is 5,854, which is 1,003 below normal. There were 7 cooling degree days today, which is normal. The yearly total since January 1st is 262, which is 105 above normal. The normal high temperature for tomorrow is 83 degrees, and the normal low is 60. The record high for tomorrow is 105, which occurred in 1953, and the record low is 48, which occurred in 2000. Sunset tonight is at 9:05 p.m. Sunrise tomorrow is at 5:48 a.m. A weather message for the following counties in Iowa, Sioux, O'Brien, Plymouth, Cherokee, Woodbury and Ida, and Dakota, Nebraska, and Union, South Dakota. Wind advisory remains in effect until 9 p.m. this evening. What? Northwest winds 20 to 30 miles an hour with gusts up to 50 miles an hour. Where? Portions of northwest and west central Iowa, southwest Minnesota, northeast Nebraska, and east central and southeast South Dakota. When? Until 9 p.m. this evening. Impacts. Gusty winds will blow around unsecured objects. Tree limbs could be blown down and a few power outages may result. A weather message for the following county, Dixon, Nebraska. Wind advisory remains in effect until 9 p.m. this evening. What? Northwest winds 25 to 35 miles an hour with gusts up to 50 miles an hour. Where? Portions of northeast Nebraska and central, east central, south central, and southeast South Dakota. When? Until 9 p.m. this evening. Impacts. Gusty winds will blow around unsecured objects. Tree limbs could be blown down and a few power outages may result. The current time is 7:47 p.m. Central Daylight Time. Operating on a frequency of 162.475 MHz, this is NOAA Weather Radio Station WXL62, broadcasting from a transmitter near Lawton, Iowa. Our program originates from the National Weather Service in Sioux Falls and serves Sioux City and the surrounding Siouxland area. This hazardous weather outlook is for northwest Iowa, west central Iowa, southwest Minnesota, northeast Nebraska, central South Dakota, east central South Dakota, south central South Dakota, and southeast South Dakota. For today and tonight, strong west to northwest winds are anticipated with gusts averaging 40 and 50 miles an hour at times before weakening this evening. Scattered showers and isolated are expected this afternoon. While severe storms are not anticipated, wind gusts could increase in very localized locations to 50 to 60 miles an hour.

hour. For Thursday through Tuesday, though uncertain, thunderstorm risks may increase by late Friday and continue through Saturday. It is uncertain as to if severe storms will be possible. Spotter activation is not expected at this time. Your National Weather Service forecast for Siouxland. Wind advisory in effect until 9 p.m. this evening. Tonight, mostly clear this evening, then becoming partly cloudy. Breezy with lows in the mid-50s. Northwest winds 20 to 25 miles an hour with gusts up to 40 miles an hour, diminishing to 5 to 10 miles an hour with gusts up to 20 miles an hour after midnight. Thursday, mostly sunny. Highs in the upper 70s. Northwest winds 5 to 10 miles an hour. Thursday night, mostly clear. Lows in the lower 50s. North winds 5 to 10 miles an hour, becoming east after midnight. Juneteenth, mostly sunny. A slight chance of showers in the morning. Highs in the lower 80s. South winds around 5 miles an hour, becoming west with gusts up to 20 miles an hour in the afternoon. Chance of rain 20%. Friday night, mostly cloudy in the evening, then becoming partly cloudy. Lows in the upper 50s. Southwest winds 5 to 10 miles an hour, becoming southeast after midnight. Saturday, mostly sunny. A slight chance of showers and thunderstorms in the afternoon. Highs in the mid-80s. Chance of rain 20%. Saturday night, showers likely in the evening, then showers with a chance of thunderstorms after midnight. Lows in the lower 60s. Chance of rain 90%. Sunday, showers likely in the morning, then partly sunny with a chance of showers in the afternoon. Not as warm with highs in the mid-70s. Chance of rain 70%. Sunday night, mostly cloudy. A chance of showers in the evening. Lows in the mid-50s. Chance of rain 30%. Monday, partly sunny. Highs in the mid-70s. Monday night, partly cloudy. Lows in the mid-50s. Tuesday, partly sunny. Highs in the upper 70s. Tuesday night, mostly clear. Lows in the upper 50s. Wednesday, mostly sunny. Highs in the lower 80s. At 7 p.m. in Sioux City, the temperature was 74 and the dew point 51. The relative humidity was 44%. Wind was northwest at 32 miles an hour, gusting to 45. The pressure was 29.54 inches and rising. Elsewhere in northwest Iowa, Morris was mostly sunny and 66. Sheldon was mostly sunny and 68. Cherokee was partly sunny and 64. Spencer was mostly sunny and 65. Storm Lake had light rain and 61. Other conditions across the northern plains, farther east in Iowa, temperatures were between 74 and 79 degrees. At Cedar Rapids, it was sunny. At Des Moines, it was mostly sunny. At Waterloo, it was partly sunny. In eastern Nebraska, skies ranged from sunny to mostly sunny, and temperatures were between 80 and 84 degrees. In eastern South Dakota, skies ranged from sunny to mostly sunny, and temperatures were between 69 and 73 degrees. And in southern Minnesota, at Mankato, rain was falling, with a temperature of 63. At Worthington, it was mostly sunny, with a temperature of 69. It was partly sunny, with a temperature of 64 at Minneapolis, and 65 at Rochester. At Marshall, it was cloudy, with a temperature of 68. Once again, at 7 p.m. Sioux City had a temperature of 74. The Sioux City, Iowa climate summary for this evening, as of 4 p.m., June 17, 2026. Today's high temperature was 82 degrees. The normal high is 83. Today's low temperature was 62 degrees. The normal low is 60. A trace of precipitation fell today, which brings the monthly total to 0.62 inches. This is 1.90 inches below the normal amount of 2.52 inches for June. The total precipitation for the year now stands at 8.99 inches, which is 3.86 inches below normal. There were no heating degree days today, which is normal.
yearly total since July 1st is 5,854, which is 1,003 below normal. There were 7 cooling degree days today, which is normal. The yearly total since January 1st is 262, which is 105 above normal. The normal high temperature for tomorrow is 83 degrees, and the normal low is 60. The record high for tomorrow is 105, which occurred in 1953, and the record low is 48, which occurred in 2000. Sunset tonight is at 9:05 p.m. Sunrise tomorrow is at 5:48 a.m. A weather message for the following counties in Iowa, Sioux, O'Brien, Plymouth, Cherokee, Woodbury and Ida, and Dakota, Nebraska, and Union, South Dakota. Wind advisory remains in effect until 9 p.m. this evening. What? Northwest winds 20 to 30 miles an hour with gusts up to 50 miles an hour. Where? Portions of northwest and west central Iowa, southwest Minnesota, northeast Nebraska, and east central and southeast South Dakota. When? Until 9 p.m. this evening. Impacts. Gusty winds will blow around unsecured objects. Tree limbs could be blown down and a few power outages may result. A weather message for the following county, Dixon, Nebraska. Wind advisory remains in effect until 9 p.m. this evening. What? Northwest winds 25 to 35 miles an hour with gusts up to 50 miles an hour. Where? Portions of northeast Nebraska and central, east central, south central, and southeast South Dakota. When? Until 9 p.m. this evening. Impacts. Gusty winds will blow around unsecured objects. Tree limbs could be blown down and a few power outages may result. The current time is 7:56 p.m. Central Daylight Time. Operating on a frequency of 162.475 MHz, this is NOAA Weather Radio Station WXL62, broadcasting from a transmitter near Lawton, Iowa. Our program originates from the National Weather Service in Sioux Falls and serves Sioux City and the surrounding Siouxland area. This hazardous weather outlook is for northwest Iowa, west central Iowa, southwest Minnesota, northeast Nebraska, central South Dakota, east central South Dakota, south central South Dakota, and southeast South Dakota. For today and tonight, strong west to northwest winds are anticipated with gusts averaging 40 and 50 miles an hour at times before weakening this evening. Scattered showers and isolated are expected this afternoon. While severe storms are not anticipated, wind gusts could increase in very localized locations to 50 to 60 miles an hour. For Thursday through Tuesday, though uncertain, thunderstorm risks may increase by late Friday and continue through Saturday. It is uncertain as to if severe storms will be possible. Spotter activation is not expected at this time. Your National Weather Service forecast for Siouxland. Wind advisory in effect until 9 p.m. this evening. Tonight, mostly clear this evening, then becoming partly cloudy. Breezy with lows in the mid-50s. Northwest winds 20 to 25 miles an hour with gusts up to 40 miles an hour, diminishing to 5 to 10 miles an hour with gusts up to 20 miles an hour after midnight. Thursday, mostly sunny. Highs in the upper 70s. Northwest winds 5 to 10 miles an hour. Thursday night, mostly clear. Lows in the lower 50s. North winds 5 to 10 miles an hour, becoming east after midnight. Juneteenth, mostly sunny. A slight chance of showers in the morning. Highs in the lower 80s. South winds around 5 miles an hour, becoming west with gusts up to 20 miles an hour in the afternoon. Chance of rain 20%. Friday night, mostly cloudy in the evening, then becoming partly cloudy. Lows in the upper 50s. Southwest winds 5 to 10 miles an hour, becoming southeast after midnight. Saturday, mostly sunny. A slight chance of showers and thunderstorms in the afternoon. Highs in the mid-80s. Chance of rain 20%. Saturday night, showers likely in the evening, then showers with a chance of thunderstorms after midnight. Lows in the lower 60s. Chance of rain 90%. Sunday, showers likely in the morning, then partly

sunny with a chance of showers in the afternoon. Not as warm with highs in the mid-70s. Chance of rain 70%. Sunday night, mostly cloudy. A chance of showers in the evening. Lows in the mid-50s. Chance of rain 30%. Monday, partly sunny. Highs in the mid-70s. Monday night, partly cloudy. Lows in the mid-50s. Tuesday, partly sunny. Highs in the upper 70s. Tuesday night, mostly clear. Lows in the upper 50s. Wednesday, mostly sunny. Highs in the lower 80s. At 7 p.m. in Sioux City, the temperature was 74 and the dew point 51. The relative humidity was 44%. Wind was northwest at 32 miles an hour, gusting to 45. The pressure was 29.54 inches and rising. Elsewhere in northwest Iowa, Morris was mostly sunny and 66. Sheldon was mostly sunny and 68. Cherokee was partly sunny and 64. Spencer was mostly sunny and 65. Storm Lake had light rain and 61. Other conditions across the northern plains, farther east in Iowa, temperatures were between 74 and 79 degrees. At Cedar Rapids, it was sunny. At Des Moines, it was mostly sunny. At Waterloo, it was partly sunny. In eastern Nebraska, skies ranged from sunny to mostly sunny, and temperatures were between 80 and 84 degrees. In eastern South Dakota, skies ranged from sunny to mostly sunny, and temperatures were between 69 and 73 degrees. And in southern Minnesota, at Mankato, rain was falling, with a temperature of 63. At Worthington, it was mostly sunny, with a temperature of 69. It was partly sunny, with a temperature of 64 at Minneapolis, and 65 at Rochester. At Marshall, it was cloudy, with a temperature of 68. Once again, at 7 p.m. Sioux City had a temperature of 74. At 8 p.m., in Sioux City, the temperature was 73 and the dew point 49. The relative humidity was 42%. Wind was northwest at 22 miles an hour, gusting to 31. The pressure was 29.56 inches and rising. Elsewhere in northwest Iowa, Cherokee was partly cloudy and 68. Spencer was partly cloudy and 67. Other conditions across the northern plains, farther east in Iowa, skies ranged from clear to partly cloudy. It was 78 at Des Moines, 72 at Cedar Rapids, and 73 at Waterloo. In eastern Nebraska, skies ranged from sunny to mostly sunny. It was 82 at Lincoln, 80 at Omaha, and 75 at Norfolk. In eastern South Dakota, skies ranged from sunny to mostly sunny, and temperatures were between 68 and 72 degrees. And in southern Minnesota, temperatures were between 62 and 67 degrees. At Rochester, rain was falling. At Worthington, it was partly cloudy. It was cloudy at Marshall, Mankato, and Minneapolis. Once again, at 8 p.m. Sioux City had a temperature of 73. The Sioux City, Iowa climate summary for this evening, as of 4 p.m., June 17, 2026. Today's high temperature was 82 degrees. The normal high is 83. Today's low temperature was 62 degrees. The normal low is 60. A trace of precipitation fell today, which brings the monthly total to 0.62 inches. This is 1.90 inches below the normal amount of 2.52 inches for June. The total precipitation for the year now stands at 8.99 inches, which is 3.86 inches below normal. There were no heating degree days today, which is normal. The yearly total since July 1st is 5,854, which is 1,003 below normal. There were 7 cooling degree days today, which is normal. The yearly total since January 1st is 262, which is 105 above normal. The normal high temperature for tomorrow is 83 degrees, and the normal low is 60. The record high for tomorrow is 105, which occurred in 1953, and the record low is 48, which occurred in 2000. Sunset tonight is at 9:05 p.m. Sunrise tomorrow is at 5.

until 9 p.m. this evening. What? Northwest winds 25 to 35 miles an hour with gusts up to 50 miles an hour. Where? Portions of northeast Nebraska and central, east central, south central, and southeast South Dakota. When? Until 9 p.m. this evening. Impacts. Gusty winds will blow around unsecured objects. Tree limbs could be blown down and a few power outages may result. A weather message for the following counties in Iowa, Sioux, O'Brien, Plymouth, Cherokee, Woodbury and Ida, and the following counties in Nebraska, Dixon and Dakota, and Union, South Dakota. Wind advisory is canceled. Winds are weakening and so the wind advisory will be allowed to end an hour early. Gusts up to 40 miles an hour will be possible over the next hour. The current time is 8.05 p.m. Central Daylight Time. Operating on a frequency of 162.475 MHz, this is NOAA Weather Radio Station WXL62, broadcasting from a transmitter near Lawton, Iowa. Our program originates from the National Weather Service in Sioux Falls and serves Sioux City and the surrounding Siouxland area. This hazardous weather outlook is for northwest Iowa, west central Iowa, southwest Minnesota, northeast Nebraska, central South Dakota, east central South Dakota, south central South Dakota, and southeast South Dakota. For today and tonight, strong west to northwest winds are anticipated with gusts averaging 40 and 50 miles an hour at times before weakening this evening. Scattered showers and isolated are expected this afternoon. While severe storms are not anticipated, wind gusts could increase in very localized locations to 50 to 60 miles an hour. For Thursday through Tuesday, though uncertain, thunderstorm risks may increase by late Friday and continue through Saturday. It is uncertain as to if severe storms will be possible. Spotter activation is not expected at this time. Your National Weather Service forecast for Siouxland. Wind advisory in effect until 9 p.m. this evening. Tonight, mostly clear this evening, then becoming partly cloudy. Breezy with lows in the mid-50s. Northwest winds 20 to 25 miles an hour with gusts up to 40 miles an hour, diminishing to 5 to 10 miles an hour with gusts up to 20 miles an hour after midnight. Thursday, mostly sunny. Highs in the upper 70s. Northwest winds 5 to 10 miles an hour. Thursday night, mostly clear. Lows in the lower 50s. North winds 5 to 10 miles an hour, becoming east after midnight. Juneteenth, mostly sunny. A slight chance of showers in the morning. Highs in the lower 80s. South winds around 5 miles an hour, becoming west with gusts up to 20 miles an hour in the afternoon. Chance of rain 20%. Friday night, mostly cloudy in the evening, then becoming partly cloudy. Lows in the upper 50s. Southwest winds 5 to 10 miles an hour, becoming southeast after midnight. Saturday, mostly sunny. A slight chance of showers and thunderstorms in the afternoon. Highs in the mid-80s. Chance of rain 20%. Saturday night, showers likely in the evening, then showers with a chance of thunderstorms after midnight. Lows in the lower 60s. Chance of rain 90%. Sunday, showers likely in the morning, then partly sunny with a chance of showers in the afternoon. Not as warm with highs in the mid-70s. Chance of rain 70%. Sunday night, mostly cloudy. A chance of showers in the evening. Lows in the mid-50s. Chance of rain 30%. Monday, partly sunny. Highs in the mid-70s. Monday night, partly cloudy. Lows in the mid-50s. Tuesday, partly sunny. Highs in the upper 70s. Tuesday night, mostly clear. Lows in the upper 50s. Wednesday, mostly sunny. Highs in the lower 80s. At 8 p.m., in Sioux City, the temperature was 73 and the dew point 49. The relative humidity was 42%. Wind was northwest at 22 miles an hour, gusting to 31. The pressure was 29.56 inches and rising. Elsewhere in northwest Iowa, Cherokee was partly cloudy.

N68. Spencer was partly cloudy, N67. Other conditions across the northern plains, farther east in Iowa, skies ranged from clear to partly cloudy. It was 78 at Des Moines, 72 at Cedar Rapids, and 73 at Waterloo. In eastern Nebraska, skies ranged from sunny to mostly sunny. It was 82 at Lincoln, 80 at Omaha, and 75 at Norfolk. In eastern South Dakota, skies ranged from sunny to mostly sunny, and temperatures were between 68 and 72 degrees. And in southern Minnesota, temperatures were between 62 and 67 degrees. At Rochester, rain was falling. At Worthington, it was partly cloudy. It was cloudy at Marshall, Mankato, and Minneapolis. Once again, at 8 p.m., Sioux City had a temperature of 73. At 8 p.m., in Sioux City, the temperature was 73 and the dew point 49. The relative humidity was 42%. Wind was northwest at 22 miles an hour, gusting to 31. The pressure was 29.56 inches and rising. Elsewhere in northwest Iowa, Morris was clear and 66. Sheldon was clear and 70. Cherokee was clear and 68. Spencer was clear and 67. Storm Lake was clear and 64. Other conditions across the northern plains, farther east in Iowa, skies ranged from clear to partly cloudy. It was 78 at Des Moines, 72 at Cedar Rapids, and 73 at Waterloo. In eastern Nebraska, skies ranged from sunny to mostly sunny. It was 82 at Lincoln, 80 at Omaha, and 75 at Norfolk. In eastern South Dakota, skies ranged from sunny to mostly sunny, and temperatures were between 68 and 72 degrees. And in southern Minnesota, temperatures were between 62 and 67 degrees. At Rochester, rain was falling. At Worthington, it was partly cloudy. It was cloudy at Marshall, Mankato, and Minneapolis. Once again, at 8 p.m., Sioux City had a temperature of 73. The Sioux City, Iowa climate summary for this evening, as of 4 p.m., June 17, 2026. Today's high temperature was 82 degrees. The normal high is 83. Today's low temperature was 62 degrees. The normal low is 60. A trace of precipitation fell today, which brings the monthly total to 0.62 inches. This is 1.90 inches below the normal amount of 2.52 inches for June. The total precipitation for the year now stands at 8.99 inches, which is 3.86 inches below normal. There were no heating degree days today, which is normal. The yearly total since July 1st is 5,854, which is 1,003 below normal. There were 7 cooling degree days today, which is normal. The yearly total since January 1st is 262, which is 105 above normal. The normal high temperature for tomorrow is 83 degrees, and the normal low is 60. The record high for tomorrow is 105, which occurred in 1953, and the record low is 48, which occurred in 2000. Sunset tonight is at 9:05 p.m. Sunrise tomorrow is at 5:48 a.m. A weather message for the following counties in Iowa, Sioux, O'Brien, Plymouth, Cherokee, Woodbury and Ida, in Dakota, Nebraska, and Union, South Dakota. Wind advisory remains in effect until 9 p.m. this evening. What? Northwest winds 20 to 30 miles an hour with gusts up to 50 miles an hour. Where? Portions of northwest and west central Iowa, southwest Minnesota, northeast Nebraska, and east central and southeast South Dakota. When? Until 9 p.m. this evening. Impacts. Gusty winds will blow around unsecured objects. Tree limbs could be blown down and a few power outages may result. A weather message for the following county, Dixon, Nebraska. Wind advisory remains in effect until 9 p.m. this evening. What? Northwest winds 25 to 35 miles an hour with gusts up to 50 miles an hour. Where? Portions of northeast Nebraska and central, east central, south central, and southeast South Dakota. When? Until 9 p.m. this evening. Impacts.
Gusty winds will blow around unsecured objects. Tree limbs could be blown down and a few power outages may result. A weather message for the following counties in Iowa, Sioux, O'Brien, Plymouth, Cherokee, Woodbury and Ida, and the following counties in Nebraska, Dixon and Dakota, and Union, South Dakota. Wind advisory is canceled. Winds are weakening and so the wind advisory will be allowed to end an hour early. Gusts up to 40 miles an hour will be possible over the next hour. The current time is 8:15 p.m. Central Daylight Time. Operating on a frequency of 162.475 MHz, this is NOAA Weather Radio Station WXL62, broadcasting from a transmitter near Lawton, Iowa. Our program originates from the National Weather Service in Sioux Falls and serves Sioux City and the surrounding Siouxland area. This hazardous weather outlook is for northwest Iowa, west central Iowa, southwest Minnesota, northeast Nebraska, central South Dakota, east central South Dakota, south central South Dakota, and southeast South Dakota. For today and tonight, strong west to northwest winds are anticipated with gusts averaging 40 and 50 miles an hour at times before weakening this evening. Scattered showers and isolated are expected this afternoon. While severe storms are not anticipated, wind gusts could increase in very localized locations to 50 to 60 miles an hour. For Thursday through Tuesday, though uncertain, thunderstorm risks may increase by late Friday and continue through Saturday. It is uncertain as to if severe storms will be possible. Spotter activation is not expected at this time. Your National Weather Service forecast for Siouxland. Wind advisory in effect until 9 p.m. this evening. Tonight, mostly clear this evening, then becoming partly cloudy. Breezy with lows in the mid-50s. Northwest winds 20 to 25 miles an hour with gusts up to 40 miles an hour, diminishing to 5 to 10 miles an hour with gusts up to 20 miles an hour after midnight. Thursday, mostly sunny. Highs in the upper 70s. Northwest winds 5 to 10 miles an hour. Thursday night, mostly clear. Lows in the lower 50s. North winds 5 to 10 miles an hour, becoming east after midnight. Juneteenth, mostly sunny. A slight chance of showers in the morning. Highs in the lower 80s. South winds around 5 miles an hour, becoming west with gusts up to 20 miles an hour in the afternoon. Chance of rain 20%. Friday night, mostly cloudy in the evening, then becoming partly cloudy. Lows in the upper 50s. Southwest winds 5 to 10 miles an hour, becoming southeast after midnight. Saturday, mostly sunny. A slight chance of showers and thunderstorms in the afternoon. Highs in the mid-80s. Chance of rain 20%. Saturday night, showers likely in the evening, then showers with a chance of thunderstorms after midnight. Lows in the lower 60s. Chance of rain 90%. Sunday, showers likely in the morning, then partly sunny with a chance of showers in the afternoon. Not as warm with highs in the mid-70s. Chance of rain 70%. Sunday night, mostly cloudy. A chance of showers in the evening. Lows in the mid-50s. Chance of rain 30%. Monday, partly sunny. Highs in the mid-70s. Monday night, partly cloudy. Lows in the mid-50s. Tuesday, partly sunny. Highs in the upper 70s. Tuesday night, mostly clear. Lows in the upper 50s. Wednesday, mostly sunny. Highs in the lower 80s. At 8 p.m., in Sioux City, the temperature was 73 and the dew point 49. The relative humidity was 42%. Wind was northwest at 22 miles an hour, gusting to 31. The pressure was 29.56 inches and rising. Elsewhere in northwest Iowa, Morris was clear and 66. Sheldon was clear and 70. Cherokee was clear and 68. Spencer was clear and 67. Storm Lake was clear and 64. Other conditions across the northern plains, farther east in Iowa, skies ranged from clear to partly cloudy.
It was 78 at Des Moines.

72 at Cedar Rapids and 73 at Waterloo. In eastern Nebraska, skies ranged from sunny to mostly sunny. It was 82 at Lincoln, 80 at Omaha, and 75 at Norfolk. In eastern South Dakota, skies ranged from sunny to mostly sunny, and temperatures were between 68 and 72 degrees. And in southern Minnesota, temperatures were between 62 and 67 degrees. At Rochester, rain was falling. At Worthington, it was partly cloudy. It was cloudy at Marshall, Mankato, and Minneapolis. Once again, at 8 p.m., Sioux City had a temperature of 73. The Sioux City, Iowa climate summary for this evening, as of 4 p.m., June 17, 2026. Today's high temperature was 82 degrees. The normal high is 83. Today's low temperature was 62 degrees. The normal low is 60. A trace of precipitation fell today, which brings the monthly total to 0.62 inches. This is 1.90 inches below the normal amount of 2.52 inches for June. The total precipitation for the year now stands at 8.99 inches, which is 3.86 inches below normal. There were no heating degree days today, which is normal. The yearly total since July 1st is 5,854, which is 1,003 below normal. There were 7 cooling degree days today, which is normal. The yearly total since January 1st is 262, which is 105 above normal. The normal high temperature for tomorrow is 83 degrees, and the normal low is 60. The record high for tomorrow is 105, which occurred in 1953, and the record low is 48, which occurred in 2000. Sunset tonight is at 9:05 p.m. Sunrise tomorrow is at 5:48 a.m. A weather message for the following counties in Iowa: Sioux, O'Brien, Plymouth, Cherokee, Woodbury and Ida, in Dakota, Nebraska, and Union, South Dakota. Wind advisory remains in effect until 9 p.m. this evening. What? Northwest winds 20 to 30 miles an hour with gusts up to 50 miles an hour. Where? Portions of northwest and west central Iowa, southwest Minnesota, northeast Nebraska, and east central and southeast South Dakota. When? Until 9 p.m. this evening. Impacts. Gusty winds will blow around unsecured objects. Tree limbs could be blown down and a few power outages may result. A weather message for the following county: Dixon, Nebraska. Wind advisory remains in effect until 9 p.m. this evening. What? Northwest winds 25 to 35 miles an hour with gusts up to 50 miles an hour. Where? Portions of northeast Nebraska and central, east central, south central, and southeast South Dakota. When? Until 9 p.m. this evening. Impacts. Gusty winds will blow around unsecured objects. Tree limbs could be blown down and a few power outages may result. The current time is 8:23 p.m. Central Daylight Time. Operating on a frequency of 162.475 MHz, this is NOAA Weather Radio Station WXL62, broadcasting from a transmitter near Lawton, Iowa. Our program originates from the National Weather Service in Sioux Falls and serves Sioux City and the surrounding Siouxland area. This hazardous weather outlook is for northwest Iowa, west central Iowa, southwest Minnesota, northeast Nebraska, central South Dakota, east central South Dakota, south central South Dakota, and southeast South Dakota. For today and tonight, strong west to northwest winds are anticipated with gusts averaging 40 and 50 miles an hour at times before weakening this evening. Scattered showers and isolated are expected this afternoon. While severe storms are not anticipated, wind gusts could increase in very localized locations to 50 to 60 miles an hour. For Thursday through Tuesday, though uncertain, thunderstorm risks may increase by late Friday and continue through Saturday. It is uncertain as to if severe storms will be possible. Spotter activation is not expected at this time. Your National Weather Service forecast for Siouxland. Wind advisory in effect until 9 p.m. this evening. Tonight, mostly clear this evening, then becoming partly cloudy. Breezy with lows in the mid-50s.

northwest winds 20 to 25 miles an hour with gusts up to 40 miles an hour, diminishing to 5 to 10 miles an hour with gusts up to 20 miles an hour after midnight. Thursday, mostly sunny. Highs in the upper 70s. Northwest winds 5 to 10 miles an hour. Thursday night, mostly clear. Lows in the lower 50s. North winds 5 to 10 miles an hour, becoming east after midnight. Juneteenth, mostly sunny. A slight chance of showers in the morning. Highs in the lower 80s. South winds around 5 miles an hour, becoming west with gusts up to 20 miles an hour in the afternoon. Chance of rain 20%. Friday night, mostly cloudy in the evening, then becoming partly cloudy. Lows in the upper 50s. Southwest winds 5 to 10 miles an hour, becoming southeast after midnight. Saturday, mostly sunny. A slight chance of showers and thunderstorms in the afternoon. Highs in the mid-80s. Chance of rain 20%. Saturday night, showers likely in the evening, then showers with a chance of thunderstorms after midnight. Lows in the lower 60s. Chance of rain 90%. Sunday, showers likely in the morning, then partly sunny with a chance of showers in the afternoon. Not as warm with highs in the mid-70s. Chance of rain 70%. Sunday night, mostly cloudy. A chance of showers in the evening. Lows in the mid-50s. Chance of rain 30%. Monday, partly sunny. Highs in the mid-70s. Monday night, partly cloudy. Lows in the mid-50s. Tuesday, partly sunny. Highs in the upper 70s. Tuesday night, mostly clear. Lows in the upper 50s. Wednesday, mostly sunny. Highs in the lower 80s. At 8 p.m., in Sioux City, the temperature was 73 and the dew point 49. The relative humidity was 42%. Wind was northwest at 22 miles an hour, gusting to 31. The pressure was 29.56 inches and rising. Elsewhere in northwest Iowa, Morris was clear and 66. Sheldon was clear and 70. Cherokee was clear and 68. Spencer was clear and 67. Storm Lake was clear and 64. Other conditions across the northern plains, farther east in Iowa, skies ranged from clear to partly cloudy. It was 78 at Des Moines, 72 at Cedar Rapids, and 73 at Waterloo. In eastern Nebraska, skies ranged from sunny to mostly sunny. It was 82 at Lincoln, 80 at Omaha, and 75 at Norfolk. In eastern South Dakota, skies ranged from sunny to mostly sunny, and temperatures were between 68 and 72 degrees. And in southern Minnesota, temperatures were between 62 and 67 degrees. At Rochester, rain was falling. At Worthington, it was partly cloudy. It was cloudy at Marshall, Mankato, and Minneapolis. Once again, at 8 p.m., Sioux City had a temperature of 73. The Sioux City, Iowa climate summary for this evening, as of 4 p.m., June 17, 2026. Today's high temperature was 82 degrees. The normal high is 83. Today's low temperature was 62 degrees. The normal low is 60. A trace of precipitation fell today, which brings the monthly total to 0.62 inches. This is 1.90 inches below the normal amount of 2.52 inches for June. The total precipitation for the year now stands at 8.99 inches, which is 3.86 inches below normal. There were no heating degree days today, which is normal. The yearly total since July 1st is 5,854, which is 1,003 below normal. There were 7 cooling degree days today, which is normal. The yearly total since January 1st is 262, which is 105 above normal. The normal high temperature for tomorrow is 83 degrees, and the normal low is 60. The record high for tomorrow is 105, which occurred in 1953, and the record low is 48, which occurred in 2000. Sunset tonight is at 9:05 p.m. Sunrise tomorrow is at 5:48 a.m. A weather message for the following counties in Iowa.

Sioux, O'Brien, Plymouth, Cherokee, Woodbury and Ida, and Dakota, Nebraska, and Union, South Dakota. Wind advisory remains in effect until 9 p.m. this evening. What? Northwest winds 20 to 30 miles an hour with gusts up to 50 miles an hour. Where? Portions of northwest and west central Iowa, southwest Minnesota, northeast Nebraska, and east central and southeast South Dakota. When? Until 9 p.m. this evening. Impacts. Gusty winds will blow around unsecured objects. Tree limbs could be blown down and a few power outages may result. A weather message for the following county, Dixon, Nebraska. Wind advisory remains in effect until 9 p.m. this evening. What? Northwest winds 25 to 35 miles an hour with gusts up to 50 miles an hour. Where? Portions of northeast Nebraska and central, east central, south central, and southeast South Dakota. When? Until 9 p.m. this evening. Impacts. Gusty winds will blow around unsecured objects. Tree limbs could be blown down and a few power outages may result. The current time is 8:31 p.m. Central Daylight Time. Operating on a frequency of 162.475 MHz, this is NOAA Weather Radio Station WXL62, broadcasting from a transmitter near Lawton, Iowa. Our program originates from the National Weather Service in Sioux Falls and serves Sioux City and the surrounding Siouxland area. This hazardous weather outlook is for northwest Iowa, west central Iowa, southwest Minnesota, northeast Nebraska, central South Dakota, east central South Dakota, south central South Dakota, and southeast South Dakota. For today and tonight, strong west to northwest winds are anticipated with gusts averaging 40 and 50 miles an hour at times before weakening this evening. Scattered showers and isolated are expected this afternoon. While severe storms are not anticipated, wind gusts could increase in very localized locations to 50 to 60 miles an hour. For Thursday through Tuesday, though uncertain, thunderstorm risks may increase by late Friday and continue through Saturday. It is uncertain as to if severe storms will be possible. Spotter activation is not expected at this time. Your National Weather Service forecast for Siouxland. Wind advisory in effect until 9 p.m. this evening. Tonight, mostly clear this evening, then becoming partly cloudy. Breezy with lows in the mid-50s. Northwest winds 20 to 25 miles an hour with gusts up to 40 miles an hour, diminishing to 5 to 10 miles an hour with gusts up to 20 miles an hour after midnight. Thursday, mostly sunny. Highs in the upper 70s. Northwest winds 5 to 10 miles an hour. Thursday night, mostly clear. Lows in the lower 50s. North winds 5 to 10 miles an hour, becoming east after midnight, miles an hour. Thursday night, mostly clear. Lows in the lower 50s. North winds 5 to 10 miles an hour, becoming east after midnight. Juneteenth, mostly sunny. A slight chance of showers in the morning. Highs in the lower 80s. South winds around 5 miles an hour, becoming west with gusts up to 20 miles an hour in the afternoon. Chance of rain 20%. Friday night, mostly cloudy in the evening, then becoming partly cloudy. Lows in the upper 50s. Southwest winds 5 to 10 miles an hour, becoming southeast after midnight. Saturday, mostly sunny. A slight chance of showers and thunderstorms in the afternoon. Highs in the mid-80s. Chance of rain 20%. Saturday night, showers likely in the evening, then showers with a chance of thunderstorms after midnight. Lows in the lower 60s. Chance of rain 90%. Sunday, showers likely in the morning, then partly sunny with a chance of showers in the afternoon. Not as warm with highs in the mid-70s. Chance of rain 70%. Sunday night, mostly cloudy. A chance of showers in the evening. Lows in the mid-50s. Chance of rain 30%. Monday, partly sunny. Highs in the mid-70s. Monday night, partly cloudy. Lows in the mid-50s. Tuesday, partly sunny. Highs in the upper 70s.

Thursday night, mostly clear. Lows in the upper 50s. Wednesday, mostly sunny. Highs in the lower 80s. At 8 p.m., in Sioux City, the temperature was 73 and the dew point 49. The relative humidity was 42%. Wind was northwest at 22 miles an hour, gusting to 31. The pressure was 29.56 inches and rising. Elsewhere in northwest Iowa, Morris was clear and 66. Sheldon was clear and 70. Cherokee was clear and 68. Spencer was clear and 67. Storm Lake was clear and 64. Other conditions across the northern plains, farther east in Iowa, skies ranged from clear to partly cloudy. It was 78 at Des Moines, 72 at Cedar Rapids, and 73 at Waterloo. In eastern Nebraska, skies ranged from sunny to mostly sunny. It was 82 at Lincoln, 80 at Omaha, and 75 at Norfolk. In eastern South Dakota, skies ranged from sunny to mostly sunny, and temperatures were between 68 and 72 degrees. And in southern Minnesota, temperatures were between 62 and 67 degrees. At Rochester, rain was falling. At Worthington, it was partly cloudy. It was cloudy at Marshall, Mankato, and Minneapolis. Once again, at 8 p.m. Sioux City had a temperature of 73. A weather message for the following counties in Iowa, Sioux, O'Brien, Plymouth, Cherokee, Woodbury and Ida, and Dakota, Nebraska, and Union, South Dakota. Wind advisory remains in effect until 9 p.m. this evening. What's northwest winds 20 to 30 miles an hour with gusts up to 50 miles an hour. Where, portions of northwest and west central Iowa, southwest Minnesota, northeast Nebraska, and east central and southeast South Dakota. When, until 9 p.m. this evening. Impacts, gusty winds will blow around unsecured objects. Tree limbs could be blown down and a few power outages may result. A weather message for the following county, Dixon, Nebraska. Wind advisory remains in effect until 9 p.m. this evening. What? Northwest winds 25 to 35 miles an hour with gusts up to 50 miles an hour. Where? Portions of northeast Nebraska and central, east central, south central, and southeast South Dakota. When? Until 9 p.m. this evening. Impacts. Gusty winds will blow around unsecured objects. Tree limbs could be blown down and a few power outages may result. The current time is 8:37 p.m. Central Daylight Time. Operating on a frequency of 162.475 MHz, this is NOAA Weather Radio Station WXL62, broadcasting from a transmitter near Lawton, Iowa. Our program originates from the National Weather Service in Sioux Falls and serves Sioux City and the surrounding Siouxland area. This hazardous weather outlook is for northwest Iowa, west central Iowa, southwest Minnesota, northeast Nebraska, central South Dakota, east central South Dakota, south central South Dakota, and southeast South Dakota. For today and tonight, strong west to northwest winds are anticipated with gusts averaging 40 and 50 miles an hour at times before weakening this evening. Scattered showers and isolated are expected this afternoon. While severe storms are not anticipated, wind gusts could increase in very localized locations to 50 to 60 miles an hour. For Thursday through Tuesday, though uncertain, thunderstorm risks may increase by late Friday and continue through Saturday. It is uncertain as to if severe storms will be possible. Spotter activation is not expected at this time. Your National Weather Service forecast for Siouxland. Wind advisory in effect until 9 p.m. this evening. Tonight, mostly clear this evening, then becoming partly cloudy. Breezy with lows in the mid-50s. Northwest winds 20 to 25 miles an hour with gusts up to 40 miles an hour, diminishing to 5 to 10 miles an hour with gusts up to 20 miles an hour after midnight. Thursday, mostly sunny. Highs in the upper 70s. Northwest winds 5 to 10 miles an hour. Thursday night, mostly clear. Lows in the lower 50s. North winds 5 to 10 miles an hour, becoming east after

midnight. Juneteenth, mostly sunny. A slight chance of showers in the morning. Highs in the lower 80s. South winds around 5 miles an hour, becoming west with gusts up to 20 miles an hour in the afternoon. Chance of rain 20%. Friday night, mostly cloudy in the evening, then becoming partly cloudy. Lows in the upper 50s. Southwest winds 5 to 10 miles an hour, becoming southeast after midnight. Saturday, mostly sunny. A slight chance of showers and thunderstorms in the afternoon. Highs in the mid-80s. Chance of rain 20%. Saturday night, showers likely in the evening, then showers with a chance of thunderstorms after midnight. Lows in the lower 60s. Chance of rain 90%. Sunday, showers likely in the morning, then partly sunny with a chance of showers in the afternoon. Not as warm with highs in the mid-70s. Chance of rain 70%. Sunday night, mostly cloudy. A chance of showers in the evening. Lows in the mid-50s. Chance of rain 30%. Monday, partly sunny. Highs in the mid-70s. Monday night, partly cloudy. Lows in the mid-50s. Tuesday, partly sunny. Highs in the upper 70s. Tuesday night, mostly clear. Lows in the upper 50s. Wednesday, mostly sunny. Highs in the lower 80s. At 8 p.m., in Sioux City, the temperature was 73 and the dew point 49. The relative humidity was 42%. Wind was northwest at 22 miles an hour, gusting to 31. The pressure was 29.56 inches and rising. Elsewhere in northwest Iowa, Morris was clear and 66. Sheldon was clear and 70. Cherokee was clear and 68. Spencer was clear and 67. Storm Lake was clear and 64. Other conditions across the northern plains, farther east in Iowa, skies ranged from clear to partly cloudy. It was 78 at Des Moines, 72 at Cedar Rapids, and 73 at Waterloo. In eastern Nebraska, skies ranged from sunny to mostly sunny. It was 82 at Lincoln, 80 at Omaha, and 75 at Norfolk. In eastern South Dakota, skies ranged from sunny to mostly sunny, and temperatures were between 68 and 72 degrees. And in southern Minnesota, temperatures were between 62 and 67 degrees. At Rochester, rain was falling. At Worthington, it was partly cloudy. It was cloudy at Marshall, Mankato, and Minneapolis. Once again, at 8 p.m. Sioux City had a temperature of 73. A weather message for the following counties in Iowa, Sioux, O'Brien, Plymouth, Cherokee, Woodbury and Ida, in Dakota, Nebraska, and Union, South Dakota. Wind advisory remains in effect until 9 p.m. this evening. What? Northwest winds 20 to 30 miles an hour with gusts up to 50 miles an hour. Where? Portions of northwest and west central Iowa, southwest Minnesota, northeast Nebraska, and east central and southeast South Dakota. When? Until 9 p.m. this evening. Impacts. Gusty winds will blow around unsecured objects. Tree limbs could be blown down and a few power outages may result. A weather message for the following county, Dixon, Nebraska. Wind advisory remains in effect until 9 p.m. this evening. What? Northwest winds 25 to 35 miles an hour with gusts up to 50 miles an hour. Where? Portions of northeast Nebraska and central, east central, south central, and southeast South Dakota. When? Until 9 p.m. this evening. Impacts. Gusty winds will blow around unsecured objects. Tree limbs could be blown down and a few power outages may result. The current time is 8:44 p.m. Central Daylight Time. Operating on a frequency of 162.475 MHz, this is NOAA Weather Radio Station WXL62, broadcasting from a transmitter near Lawton, Iowa. Our program originates from the National Weather Service in Sioux Falls and serves Sioux City and the surrounding Siouxland area. This hazardous weather outlook is for northwest Iowa, west central Iowa, southwest Minnesota, northeast Nebraska,

Central South Dakota, East Central South Dakota, South Central South Dakota, and Southeast South Dakota. For today and tonight, strong west to northwest winds are anticipated with gusts averaging 40 and 50 miles an hour at times before weakening this evening. Scattered showers and isolated are expected this afternoon. While severe storms are not anticipated, wind gusts could increase in very localized locations to 50 to 60 miles an hour. For Thursday through Tuesday, though uncertain, thunderstorm risks may increase by late Friday and continue through Saturday. It is uncertain as to if severe storms will be possible. Spotter activation is not expected at this time. Your National Weather Service forecast for Siouxland. Wind advisory in effect until 9 p.m. this evening. Tonight, mostly clear this evening, then becoming partly cloudy. Breezy with lows in the mid-50s. Northwest winds 20 to 25 miles an hour with gusts up to 40 miles an hour, diminishing to 5 to 10 miles an hour with gusts up to 20 miles an hour after midnight. Thursday, mostly sunny. Highs in the upper 70s. Northwest winds 5 to 10 miles an hour. Thursday night, mostly clear. Lows in the lower 50s. North winds 5 to 10 miles an hour, becoming east after midnight. Juneteenth, mostly sunny. A slight chance of showers in the morning. Highs in the lower 80s. South winds around 5 miles an hour, becoming west with gusts up to 20 miles an hour in the afternoon. Chance of rain 20%. Friday night, mostly cloudy in the evening, then becoming partly cloudy. Lows in the upper 50s. Southwest winds 5 to 10 miles an hour, becoming southeast after midnight. Saturday, mostly sunny. A slight chance of showers and thunderstorms in the afternoon. Highs in the mid-80s. Chance of rain 20%. Saturday night, showers likely in the evening, then showers with a chance of thunderstorms after midnight. Lows in the lower 60s. Chance of rain 90%. Sunday, showers likely in the morning, then partly sunny with a chance of showers in the afternoon. Not as warm with highs in the mid-70s. Chance of rain 70%. Sunday night, mostly cloudy. A chance of showers in the evening. Lows in the mid-50s. Chance of rain 30%. Monday, partly sunny. Highs in the mid-70s. Monday night, partly cloudy. Lows in the mid-50s. Tuesday, partly sunny. Highs in the upper 70s. Tuesday night, mostly clear. Lows in the upper 50s. Wednesday, mostly sunny. Highs in the lower 80s. At 8 p.m., in Sioux City, the temperature was 73 and the dew point 49. The relative humidity was 42%. Wind was northwest at 22 miles an hour, gusting to 31. The pressure was 29.56 inches and rising. Elsewhere in northwest Iowa, Morris was clear and 66. Sheldon was clear and 70. Cherokee was clear and 68. Spencer was clear and 67. Storm Lake was clear and 64. Other conditions across the northern plains, farther east in Iowa, skies ranged from clear to partly cloudy. It was 78 at Des Moines, 72 at Cedar Rapids, and 73 at Waterloo. In eastern Nebraska, skies ranged from sunny to mostly sunny. It was 82 at Lincoln, 80 at Omaha, and 75 at Norfolk. In eastern South Dakota, skies ranged from sunny to mostly sunny, and temperatures were between 68 and 72 degrees. And in southern Minnesota, temperatures were between 62 and 67 degrees. At Rochester, rain was falling. At Worthington, it was partly cloudy. It was cloudy at Marshall, Mankato, and Minneapolis. Once again, at 8 p.m. Sioux City had a temperature of 73. A weather message for the following counties in Iowa, Sioux, O'Brien, Plymouth, Cherokee, Woodbury and Ida, and Dakota, Nebraska, and Union, South Dakota. Wind advisory remains in effect until 9 p.m. this evening. What? Northwest winds 20 to 30 miles an hour with gusts up to 50 miles an hour. Where? Portions of northwest

northwest central Iowa, southwest Minnesota, northeast Nebraska, and east central and southeast South Dakota. When, until 9 p.m. this evening. Impacts, gusty winds will blow around unsecured objects. Tree limbs could be blown down and a few power outages may result. A weather message for the following county, Dixon, Nebraska. Wind advisory remains in effect until 9 p.m. this evening. What? Northwest winds 25 to 35 miles an hour with gusts up to 50 miles an hour. Where? Portions of northeast Nebraska and central, east central, south central, and southeast South Dakota. When? Until 9 p.m. this evening. Impacts. Gusty winds will blow around unsecured objects. Tree limbs could be blown down and a few power outages may result. The current time is 8:50 p.m. Central Daylight Time. Operating on a frequency of 162.475 MHz, this is NOAA Weather Radio Station WXL62, broadcasting from a transmitter near Lawton, Iowa. Our program originates from the National Weather Service in Sioux Falls and serves Sioux City and the surrounding Siouxland area. This hazardous weather outlook is for northwest Iowa, west central Iowa, southwest Minnesota, northeast Nebraska, central South Dakota, east central South Dakota, south central South Dakota, and southeast South Dakota. For today and tonight, strong west to northwest winds are anticipated with gusts averaging 40 and 50 miles an hour at times before weakening this evening. Scattered showers and isolated are expected this afternoon. While severe storms are not anticipated, wind gusts could increase in very localized locations to 50 to 60 miles an hour. For Thursday through Tuesday, though uncertain, thunderstorm risks may increase by late Friday and continue through Saturday. It is uncertain as to if severe storms will be possible. Spotter activation is not expected at this time. Your National Weather Service forecast for Siouxland. Wind advisory in effect until 9 p.m. this evening. Tonight, mostly clear this evening, then becoming partly cloudy. Breezy with lows in the mid-50s. Northwest winds 20 to 25 miles an hour with gusts up to 40 miles an hour, diminishing to 5 to 10 miles an hour with gusts up to 20 miles an hour after midnight. Thursday, mostly sunny. Highs in the upper 70s. Northwest winds 5 to 10 miles an hour. Thursday night, mostly clear. Lows in the lower 50s. North winds 5 to 10 miles an hour, becoming east after midnight. Juneteenth, mostly sunny. A slight chance of showers in the morning. Highs in the lower 80s. South winds around 5 miles an hour, becoming west with gusts up to 20 miles an hour in the afternoon. Chance of rain 20%. Friday night, mostly cloudy in the evening, then becoming partly cloudy. Lows in the upper 50s. Southwest winds 5 to 10 miles an hour, becoming southeast after midnight. Saturday, mostly sunny. A slight chance of showers and thunderstorms in the afternoon. Highs in the mid-80s. Chance of rain 20%. Saturday night, showers likely in the evening, then showers with a chance of thunderstorms after midnight. Lows in the lower 60s. Chance of rain 90%. Sunday, showers likely in the morning, then partly sunny with a chance of showers in the afternoon. Not as warm with highs in the mid-70s. Chance of rain 70%. Sunday night, mostly cloudy. A chance of showers in the evening. Lows in the mid-50s. Chance of rain 30%. Monday, partly sunny. Highs in the mid-70s. Monday night, partly cloudy. Lows in the mid-50s. Tuesday, partly sunny. Highs in the upper 70s. Tuesday night, mostly clear. Lows in the upper 50s. Wednesday, mostly sunny. Highs in the lower 80s. At 8 p.m., in Sioux City, the temperature was 73 and the dew point 49. The relative humidity was 42%. Wind was northwest at 22 miles an hour, gusting to 31. The pressure was 29.56 inches and rising. Elsewhere in northwest Iowa, Morris was clear and 66.
Sheldon was clear and 70. Cherokee was clear and 68. Spencer was clear and 67. Storm Lake was clear and 64. Other conditions across the northern plains, farther east in Iowa, skies ranged from clear to partly cloudy. It was 78 at Des Moines, 72 at Cedar Rapids, and 73 at Waterloo. In eastern Nebraska, skies ranged from sunny to mostly sunny. It was 82 at Lincoln, 80 at Omaha, and 75 at Norfolk. In eastern South Dakota, skies ranged from sunny to mostly sunny, and temperatures were between 68 and 72 degrees. And in southern Minnesota, temperatures were between 62 and 67 degrees. At Rochester, rain was falling. At Worthington, it was partly cloudy. It was cloudy at Marshall, Mankato, and Minneapolis. Once again, at 8 p.m. Sioux City had a temperature of 73. A weather message for the following counties in Iowa, Sioux, O'Brien, Plymouth, Cherokee, Woodbury and Ida, and Dakota, Nebraska, and Union, South Dakota. Wind advisory remains in effect until 9 p.m. this evening. What? Northwest winds 20 to 30 miles an hour with gusts up to 50 miles an hour. Where? Portions of northwest and west central Iowa, southwest Minnesota, northeast Nebraska, and east central and southeast South Dakota. When? Until 9 p.m. this evening. Impacts. Gusty winds will blow around unsecured objects. Tree limbs could be blown down and a few power outages may result. A weather message for the following county, Dixon, Nebraska. Wind advisory remains in effect until 9 p.m. this evening. What? Northwest winds 25 to 35 miles an hour with gusts up to 50 miles an hour. Where? Portions of northeast Nebraska and central, east central, south central, and southeast South Dakota. When? Until 9 p.m. this evening. Impacts. Gusty winds will blow around unsecured objects. Tree limbs could be blown down and a few power outages may result. The current time is 8:57 p.m. Central Daylight Time. Operating on a frequency of 162.475 MHz, this is NOAA Weather Radio Station WXL62, broadcasting from a transmitter near Lawton, Iowa. Our program originates from the National Weather Service in Sioux Falls and serves Sioux City and the surrounding Siouxland area. This hazardous weather outlook is for northwest Iowa, west central Iowa, southwest Minnesota, northeast Nebraska, central South Dakota, east central South Dakota, south central South Dakota, and southeast South Dakota. For today and tonight, strong west to northwest winds are anticipated with gusts averaging 40 and 50 miles an hour at times before weakening this evening. Scattered showers and isolated are expected this afternoon. While severe storms are not anticipated, wind gusts could increase in very localized locations to 50 to 60 miles an hour. For Thursday through Tuesday, though uncertain, thunderstorm risks may increase by late Friday and continue through Saturday. It is uncertain as to if severe storms will be possible. Spotter activation is not expected at this time. Your National Weather Service forecast for Siouxland. Wind advisory in effect until 9 p.m. this evening. Tonight, mostly clear this evening, then becoming partly cloudy. Breezy with lows in the mid-50s. Northwest winds 20 to 25 miles an hour with gusts up to 40 miles an hour, diminishing to 5 to 10 miles an hour with gusts up to 20 miles an hour after midnight. Thursday, mostly sunny. Highs in the upper 70s. Northwest winds 5 to 10 miles an hour. Thursday night, mostly clear. Lows in the lower 50s. North winds 5 to 10 miles an hour, becoming east after midnight. Juneteenth, mostly sunny. A slight chance of showers in the morning. Highs in the lower 80s. South winds around 5 miles an hour, becoming west with gusts up to 20 miles an hour in the afternoon. Chance of rain 20%. Friday night, mostly cloudy in the evening, then becoming partly cloudy. Lows in the upper 50s. Southwest winds 5 to 10 miles an hour, becoming southeast after midnight. Saturday.

mostly sunny. A slight chance of showers and thunderstorms in the afternoon. Highs in the mid-80s. Chance of rain 20%. Saturday night, showers likely in the evening, then showers with a chance of thunderstorms after midnight. Lows in the lower 60s. Chance of rain 90%. Sunday, showers likely in the morning, then partly sunny with a chance of showers in the afternoon. Not as warm with highs in the mid-70s. Chance of rain 70%. Sunday night, mostly cloudy. A chance of showers in the evening. Lows in the mid-50s. Chance of rain 30%. Monday, partly sunny. Highs in the mid-70s. Monday night, partly cloudy. Lows in the mid-50s. Tuesday, partly sunny. Highs in the upper 70s. Tuesday night, mostly clear. Lows in the upper 50s. Wednesday, mostly sunny. Highs in the lower 80s. At 8 p.m., in Sioux City, the temperature was 73 and the dew point 49. The relative humidity was 42%. Wind was northwest at 22 miles an hour, gusting to 31. The pressure was 29.56 inches and rising. Elsewhere in northwest Iowa, Morris was clear and 66. Sheldon was clear and 70. Cherokee was clear and 68. Spencer was clear and 67. Storm Lake was clear and 64. Other conditions across the northern plains, farther east in Iowa, skies ranged from clear to partly cloudy. It was 78 at Des Moines, 72 at Cedar Rapids, and 73 at Waterloo. In eastern Nebraska, skies ranged from sunny to mostly sunny. It was 82 at Lincoln, 80 at Omaha, and 75 at Norfolk. In eastern South Dakota, skies ranged from sunny to mostly sunny, and temperatures were between 68 and 72 degrees. And in southern Minnesota, temperatures were between 62 and 67 degrees. At Rochester, rain was falling. At Worthington, it was partly cloudy. It was cloudy at Marshall, Mankato, and Minneapolis. Once again, at 8 p.m. Sioux City had a temperature of 73. At 9 p.m., in Sioux City, the temperature was 70 and the dew point 49. The relative humidity was 47%. Wind was northwest at 12 miles an hour, gusting to 26. The pressure was 29.58 inches and rising. Elsewhere in northwest Iowa, Cherokee was clear and 66. Spencer was partly cloudy and 65. Other conditions across the northern plains, farther east in Iowa, skies ranged from clear to partly cloudy. It was 75 at Des Moines, 67 at Cedar Rapids, and 70 at Waterloo. In eastern Nebraska, it was clear. It was 78 at Lincoln, 75 at Omaha, and 71 at Norfolk. In eastern South Dakota, skies ranged from clear to partly cloudy, and temperatures were between 66 and 69 degrees. And in southern Minnesota, temperatures were between 60 and 63 degrees. At Worthington, rain was falling. At Marshall, it was partly cloudy. At Rochester, it was mostly cloudy. It was cloudy at Mankato and Minneapolis. Once again, at 9 p.m. Sioux City had a temperature of 70. The current time is 9:03 p.m. Central Daylight Time. Operating on a frequency of 162.475 MHz, this is NOAA Weather Radio Station WXL62, broadcasting from a transmitter near Lawton, Iowa. Our program originates from the National Weather Service in Sioux Falls and serves Sioux City and the surrounding Siouxland area. This hazardous weather outlook is for northwest Iowa, west central Iowa, southwest Minnesota, northeast Nebraska, central South Dakota, east central South Dakota, south central South Dakota, and southeast South Dakota. For today and tonight, strong west to northwest winds are anticipated with gusts averaging 40 and 50 miles an hour at times before weakening this evening. Scattered showers and isolated are expected this afternoon. While severe storms are not anticipated, wind gusts could increase in very localized locations to 50 to 60 miles an hour. For Thursday through Tuesday, though uncertain, thunderstorm risk.

Lows in the lower 50s. North winds 5 to 10 miles an hour, becoming east after midnight. Juneteenth, mostly sunny. A slight chance of showers in the morning. Highs in the lower 80s. South winds around 5 miles an hour, becoming west with gusts up to 20 miles an hour in the afternoon. Chance of rain 20%. Friday night, mostly cloudy in the evening, then becoming partly cloudy. Lows in the upper 50s. Southwest winds 5 to 10 miles an hour, becoming southeast after midnight. Saturday, mostly sunny. A slight chance of showers and thunderstorms in the afternoon. Highs in the mid-80s. Chance of rain 20%. Saturday night, showers likely in the evening, then showers with a chance of thunderstorms after midnight. Lows in the lower 60s. Chance of rain 90%. Sunday, showers likely in the morning, then partly sunny with a chance of showers in the afternoon. Not as warm with highs in the mid-70s. Chance of rain 70%. Sunday night, mostly cloudy. A chance of showers in the evening. Lows in the mid-50s. Chance of rain 30%. Monday, partly sunny. Highs in the mid-70s. Monday night, partly cloudy. Lows in the mid-50s. Tuesday, partly sunny. Highs in the upper 70s. Tuesday night, mostly clear. Lows in the upper 50s. Wednesday, mostly sunny. Highs in the lower 80s. At 9 p.m., in Sioux City, the temperature was 70, and the dew point 49. The relative humidity was 47%. Wind was northwest at 12 miles an hour, gusting to 26. The pressure was 29.58 inches and rising. Elsewhere in northwest Iowa, Cherokee was clear and 66. Spencer was partly cloudy and 65. Other conditions across the northern plains, farther east in Iowa, skies ranged from clear to partly cloudy. It was 75 at Des Moines, 67 at Cedar Rapids, and 70 at Waterloo. In eastern Nebraska it was clear. It was 78 at Lincoln, 75 at Omaha, and 71 at North Fork. In eastern South Dakota, skies ranged from clear to partly cloudy, and temperatures were between 66 and 69 degrees. And in southern Minnesota, temperatures were between 60 and 63 degrees. At Worthington, rain was falling. At Marshall, it was partly cloudy. At Rochester, it was mostly cloudy. It was cloudy at Mankato and Minneapolis. Once again, at 9 p.m. Sioux City had a temperature of 70. The current time is 9:08 p.m. Central Daylight Time. Operating on a frequency of 162.475 MHz, this is NOAA Weather Radio Station WXL62, broadcasting from a transmitter near Lawton, Iowa. Our program originates from the National Weather Service in Sioux Falls and serves Sioux City and the surrounding Siouxland area. This hazardous weather outlook is for northwest Iowa, west central Iowa, southwest Minnesota, northeast Nebraska, central South Dakota, east central South Dakota, south central South Dakota, and southeast South Dakota. For today and tonight, strong west to northwest winds are anticipated with gusts averaging 40 and 50 miles an hour at times before weakening this evening. Scattered showers and isolated are expected this afternoon. While severe storms are not anticipated, wind gusts could increase in very localized locations to 50 to 60 miles an hour. For Thursday through Tuesday, though uncertain, thunderstorm risks may increase by late Friday and continue through Saturday. It is uncertain as to if severe storms will be possible. Spotter activation is not expected at this time. Your National Weather Service forecast for Siouxland. Wind advisory in effect until 9 p.m. this evening. Tonight, mostly clear this evening, then becoming partly cloudy. Breezy with lows in the mid-50s. Northwest winds 20 to 25 miles an hour with gusts up to 40 miles an hour, diminishing to 5 to 10 miles an hour with gusts up to 20 miles an hour after midnight. Thursday, mostly sunny. Highs in the upper 70s. Northwest winds 5 to 10 miles an hour. Thursday night.

mostly clear. Lows in the lower 50s. North winds 5 to 10 miles an hour, becoming east after midnight. Juneteenth, mostly sunny. A slight chance of showers in the morning. Highs in the lower 80s. South winds around 5 miles an hour, becoming west with gusts up to 20 miles an hour in the afternoon. Chance of rain 20%. Friday night, mostly cloudy in the evening, then becoming partly cloudy. Lows in the upper 50s. Southwest winds 5 to 10 miles an hour, becoming southeast after midnight. Saturday, mostly sunny. A slight chance of showers and thunderstorms in the afternoon. Highs in the mid-80s. Chance of rain 20%. Saturday night, showers likely in the evening, then showers with a chance of thunderstorms after midnight. Lows in the lower 60s. Chance of rain 90%. Sunday, showers likely in the morning, then partly sunny with a chance of showers in the afternoon. Not as warm with highs in the mid-70s. Chance of rain 70%. Sunday night, mostly cloudy. A chance of showers in the evening. Lows in the mid-50s. Chance of rain 30%. Monday, partly sunny. Highs in the mid-70s. Monday night, partly cloudy. Lows in the mid-50s. Tuesday, partly sunny. Highs in the upper 70s. Tuesday night, mostly clear. Lows in the upper 50s. Wednesday, mostly sunny. Highs in the lower 80s. At 9 p.m., in Sioux City, the temperature was 70, and the dew point 49. The relative humidity was 47%. Wind was northwest at 12 miles an hour, gusting to 26. The pressure was 29.58 inches and rising. Elsewhere in northwest Iowa, Morris was clear and 64. Sheldon was clear and 66. Cherokee was clear and 66. Spencer was partly cloudy and 65. Storm Lake was clear and 63. Other conditions across the northern plains, farther east in Iowa, skies ranged from clear to partly cloudy. It was 75 at Des Moines, 67 at Cedar Rapids, and 70 at Waterloo. In eastern Nebraska, skies ranged from clear to partly cloudy. It was 78 at Lincoln, 75 at Omaha, and 71 at Norfolk. In eastern South Dakota, skies ranged from clear to partly cloudy, and temperatures were between 66 and 69 degrees. And in southern Minnesota, temperatures were between 60 and 63 degrees. At Worthington, rain was falling. At Marshall, it was partly cloudy. It was mostly cloudy at Minneapolis and Rochester. At Mankato, it was cloudy. Once again, at 9 p.m. Sioux City had a temperature of 70. The current time is 9:13 p.m. Central Daylight Time. Operating on a frequency of 162.475 MHz, this is NOAA Weather Radio Station WXL62, broadcasting from a transmitter near Lawton, Iowa. Our program originates from the National Weather Service in Sioux Falls and serves Sioux City and the surrounding Siouxland area. This hazardous weather outlook is for northwest Iowa, west central Iowa, southwest Minnesota, northeast Nebraska, central South Dakota, east central South Dakota, south central South Dakota, and southeast South Dakota. For tonight, no hazardous weather is expected at this time. For Thursday through Tuesday, scattered showers and isolated thunderstorms Thursday afternoon could bring wind gusts up to 40 miles an hour. Though uncertain, thunderstorm risks may increase by late Friday and continue through Saturday. It is uncertain if severe storms will be possible. Spotter activation is not expected at this time. Your National Weather Service forecast for Siouxland. Wind advisory in effect until 9 p.m. this evening. Tonight, mostly clear this evening, then becoming partly cloudy. Breezy with lows in the mid-50s. Northwest winds 20 to 25 miles an hour with gusts up to 40 miles an hour, diminishing to 5 to 10 miles an hour with gusts up to 20 miles an hour after midnight. Thursday, mostly sunny. Highs in the upper 70s. Northwest winds 5 to 10 miles an hour,

Day night, mostly clear. Lows in the lower 50s. North winds 5 to 10 miles an hour, becoming east after midnight. Juneteenth, mostly sunny. A slight chance of showers in the morning. Highs in the lower 80s. South winds around 5 miles an hour, becoming west with gusts up to 20 miles an hour in the afternoon. Chance of rain 20%. Friday night, mostly cloudy in the evening, then becoming partly cloudy. Lows in the upper 50s. Southwest winds 5 to 10 miles an hour, becoming southeast after midnight. Saturday, mostly sunny. A slight chance of showers and thunderstorms in the afternoon. Highs in the mid-80s. Chance of rain 20%. Saturday night, showers likely in the evening, then showers with a chance of thunderstorms after midnight. Lows in the lower 60s. Chance of rain 90%. Sunday, showers likely in the morning, then partly sunny with a chance of showers in the afternoon. Not as warm with highs in the mid-70s. Chance of rain 70%. Sunday night, mostly cloudy. A chance of showers in the evening. Lows in the mid-50s. Chance of rain 30%. Monday, partly sunny. Highs in the mid-70s. Monday night, partly cloudy. Lows in the mid-50s. Tuesday, partly sunny. Highs in the upper 70s. Tuesday night, mostly clear. Lows in the upper 50s. Wednesday, mostly sunny. Highs in the lower 80s. At 9 p.m., in Sioux City, the temperature was 70, and the dew point 49. The relative humidity was 47%. Wind was northwest at 12 miles an hour, gusting to 26. The pressure was 29.58 inches and rising. Elsewhere in northwest Iowa, Morris was clear and 64. Sheldon was clear and 66. Cherokee was clear and 66. Spencer was partly cloudy and 65. Storm Lake was clear and 63. Other conditions across the northern plains, farther east in Iowa, skies ranged from clear to partly cloudy. It was 75 at Des Moines, 67 at Cedar Rapids, and 70 at Waterloo. In eastern Nebraska, skies ranged from clear to partly cloudy. It was 78 at Lincoln, 75 at Omaha, and 71 at Norfolk. In eastern South Dakota, skies ranged from clear to partly cloudy, and temperatures were between 66 and 69 degrees. And in southern Minnesota, temperatures were between 60 and 63 degrees. At Worthington, rain was falling. At Marshall, it was partly cloudy. It was mostly cloudy at Minneapolis and Rochester. At Mankato, it was cloudy. Once again, at 9 p.m. Sioux City had a temperature of 70. The current time is 9:18 p.m. Central Daylight Time. Operating on a frequency of 162.475 MHz, this is NOAA Weather Radio Station WXL62, broadcasting from a transmitter near Lawton, Iowa. Our program originates from the National Weather Service in Sioux Falls and serves Sioux City and the surrounding Siouxland area. This hazardous weather outlook is for northwest Iowa, west central Iowa, southwest Minnesota, northeast Nebraska, central South Dakota, east central South Dakota, south central South Dakota, and southeast South Dakota. For tonight, no hazardous weather is expected at this time. For Thursday through Tuesday, scattered showers and isolated thunderstorms Thursday afternoon could bring wind gusts up to 40 miles an hour. Though uncertain, thunderstorm risks may increase by late Friday and continue through Saturday. It is uncertain if severe storms will be possible. Spotter activation is not expected at this time. Your National Weather Service forecast for Siouxland. Wind advisory in effect until 9 p.m. this evening. Tonight, mostly clear this evening, then becoming partly cloudy. Breezy with lows in the mid-50s. Northwest winds 20 to 25 miles an hour with gusts up to 40 miles an hour, diminishing to 5 to 10 miles an hour with gusts up to 20 miles an hour after midnight. Thursday, mostly sunny. Highs in the upper 70s. Northwest winds 5 to 10 miles an hour.

Thursday night, mostly clear. Lows in the lower 50s. North winds 5 to 10 miles an hour, becoming east after midnight. Juneteenth, mostly sunny. A slight chance of showers in the morning. Highs in the lower 80s. South winds around 5 miles an hour, becoming west with gusts up to 20 miles an hour in the afternoon. Chance of rain 20%. Friday night, mostly cloudy in the evening, then becoming partly cloudy. Lows in the upper 50s. Southwest winds 5 to 10 miles an hour, becoming southeast after midnight. Saturday, mostly sunny. A slight chance of showers and thunderstorms in the afternoon. Highs in the mid-80s. Chance of rain 20%. Saturday night, showers likely in the evening, then showers with a chance of thunderstorms after midnight. Lows in the lower 60s. Chance of rain 90%. Sunday, showers likely in the morning, then partly sunny with a chance of showers in the afternoon. Not as warm with highs in the mid-70s. Chance of rain 70%. Sunday night, mostly cloudy. A chance of showers in the evening. Lows in the mid-50s. Chance of rain 30%. Monday, partly sunny. Highs in the mid-70s. Monday night, partly cloudy. Lows in the mid-50s. Tuesday, partly sunny. Highs in the upper 70s. Tuesday night, mostly clear. Lows in the upper 50s. Wednesday, mostly sunny. Highs in the lower 80s. At 9 p.m., in Sioux City, the temperature was 70, and the dew point 49. The relative humidity was 47%. Wind was northwest at 12 miles an hour, gusting to 26. The pressure was 29.58 inches and rising. Elsewhere in northwest Iowa, Morris was clear and 64. Sheldon was clear and 66. Cherokee was clear and 66. Spencer was partly cloudy and 65. Storm Lake was clear and 63. Other conditions across the northern plains, farther east in Iowa, skies ranged from clear to partly cloudy. It was 75 at Des Moines, 67 at Cedar Rapids, and 70 at Waterloo. In eastern Nebraska, skies ranged from clear to partly cloudy. It was 78 at Lincoln, 75 at Omaha, and 71 at Norfolk. In eastern South Dakota, skies ranged from clear to partly cloudy, and temperatures were between 66 and 69 degrees. And in southern Minnesota, temperatures were between 60 and 63 degrees. At Worthington, rain was falling. At Marshall, it was partly cloudy. It was mostly cloudy at Minneapolis and Rochester. At Mankato, it was cloudy. Once again, at 9 p.m. Sioux City had a temperature of 70. The current time is 9:23 p.m. Central Daylight Time. Operating on a frequency of 162.475 MHz, this is NOAA Weather Radio Station WXL62, broadcasting from a transmitter near Lawton, Iowa. Our program originates from the National Weather Service in Sioux Falls and serves Sioux City and the surrounding Siouxland area. This hazardous weather outlook is for northwest Iowa, west central Iowa, southwest Minnesota, northeast Nebraska, central South Dakota, east central South Dakota, south central South Dakota, and southeast South Dakota. For tonight, no hazardous weather is expected at this time. For Thursday through Tuesday, scattered showers and isolated thunderstorms Thursday afternoon could bring wind gusts up to 40 miles an hour. Though uncertain, thunderstorm risks may increase by late Friday and continue through Saturday. It is uncertain if severe storms will be possible. Spotter activation is not expected at this time. Your National Weather Service forecast for Siouxland. Wind advisory in effect until 9 p.m. this evening. Tonight, mostly clear this evening, then becoming partly cloudy. Breezy with lows in the mid-50s. Northwest winds 20 to 25 miles an hour with gusts up to 40 miles an hour, diminishing to 5 to 10 miles an hour with gusts up to 20 miles an hour after midnight. Thursday, mostly sunny. Highs in the upper 70s. Northwest winds 5 to 10 miles an hour.

Thursday night, mostly clear. Lows in the lower 50s. North winds 5 to 10 miles an hour, becoming east after midnight. Juneteenth, mostly sunny. A slight chance of showers in the morning. Highs in the lower 80s. South winds around 5 miles an hour, becoming west with gusts up to 20 miles an hour in the afternoon. Chance of rain 20%. Friday night, mostly cloudy in the evening, then becoming partly cloudy. Lows in the upper 50s. Southwest winds 5 to 10 miles an hour, becoming southeast after midnight. Saturday, mostly sunny. A slight chance of showers and thunderstorms in the afternoon. Highs in the mid-80s. Chance of rain 20%. Saturday night, showers likely in the evening, then showers with a chance of thunderstorms after midnight. Lows in the lower 60s. Chance of rain 90%. Sunday, showers likely in the morning, then partly sunny with a chance of showers in the afternoon. Not as warm with highs in the mid-70s. Chance of rain 70%. Sunday night, mostly cloudy. A chance of showers in the evening. Lows in the mid-50s. Chance of rain 30%. Monday, partly sunny. Highs in the mid-70s. Monday night, partly cloudy. Lows in the mid-50s. Tuesday, partly sunny. Highs in the upper 70s. Tuesday night, mostly clear. Lows in the upper 50s. Wednesday, mostly sunny. Highs in the lower 80s. At 9 p.m., in Sioux City, the temperature was 70, and the dew point 49. The relative humidity was 47%. Wind was northwest at 12 miles an hour, gusting to 26. The pressure was 29.58 inches and rising. Elsewhere in northwest Iowa, Morris was clear and 64. Sheldon was clear and 66. Cherokee was clear and 66. Spencer was partly cloudy and 65. Storm Lake was clear and 63. Other conditions across the northern plains, farther east in Iowa, skies ranged from clear to partly cloudy. It was 75 at Des Moines, 67 at Cedar Rapids, and 70 at Waterloo. In eastern Nebraska, skies ranged from clear to partly cloudy. It was 78 at Lincoln, 75 at Omaha, and 71 at Norfolk. In eastern South Dakota, skies ranged from clear to partly cloudy, and temperatures were between 66 and 69 degrees. And in southern Minnesota, temperatures were between 60 and 63 degrees. At Worthington, rain was falling. At Marshall, it was partly cloudy. It was mostly cloudy at Minneapolis and Rochester. At Mankato, it was cloudy. Once again, at 9 p.m. Sioux City had a temperature of 70. The current time is 9:28 p.m. Central Daylight Time. Operating on a frequency of 162.475 MHz, this is NOAA Weather Radio Station WXL62, broadcasting from a transmitter near Lawton, Iowa. Our program originates from the National Weather Service in Sioux Falls and serves Sioux City and the surrounding Siouxland area. This hazardous weather outlook is for northwest Iowa, west central Iowa, southwest Minnesota, northeast Nebraska, central South Dakota, east central South Dakota, south central South Dakota, and southeast South Dakota. For tonight, no hazardous weather is expected at this time. For Thursday through Tuesday, scattered showers and isolated thunderstorms Thursday afternoon could bring wind gusts up to 40 miles an hour. Though uncertain, thunderstorm risks may increase by late Friday and continue through Saturday. It is uncertain if severe storms will be possible. Spotter activation is not expected at this time. Your National Weather Service forecast for Siouxland. Wind advisory in effect until 9 p.m. this evening. Tonight, mostly clear this evening, then becoming partly cloudy. Breezy with lows in the mid-50s. Northwest winds 20 to 25 miles an hour with gusts up to 40 miles an hour, diminishing to 5 to 10 miles an hour with gusts up to 20 miles an hour after midnight. Thursday, mostly sunny. Highs in the upper 70s. Northwest winds 5 to 10 miles

miles an hour. Thursday night, mostly clear. Lows in the lower 50s. North winds 5 to 10 miles an hour, becoming east after midnight. Juneteenth, mostly sunny. A slight chance of showers in the morning. Highs in the lower 80s. South winds around 5 miles an hour, becoming west with gusts up to 20 miles an hour in the afternoon. Chance of rain 20%. Friday night, mostly cloudy in the evening, then becoming partly cloudy. Lows in the upper 50s. Southwest winds 5 to 10 miles an hour, becoming southeast after midnight. Saturday, mostly sunny. A slight chance of showers and thunderstorms in the afternoon. Highs in the mid-80s. Chance of rain 20%. Saturday night, showers likely in the evening, then showers with a chance of thunderstorms after midnight. Lows in the lower 60s. Chance of rain 90%. Sunday, showers likely in the morning, then partly sunny with a chance of showers in the afternoon. Not as warm with highs in the mid-70s. Chance of rain 70%. Sunday night, mostly cloudy. A chance of showers in the evening. Lows in the mid-50s. Chance of rain 30%. Monday, partly sunny. Highs in the mid-70s. Monday night, partly cloudy. Lows in the mid-50s. Tuesday, partly sunny. Highs in the upper 70s. Tuesday night, mostly clear. Lows in the upper 50s. Wednesday, mostly sunny. Highs in the lower 80s. At 9 p.m., in Sioux City, the temperature was 70, and the dew point 49. The relative humidity was 47%. Wind was northwest at 12 miles an hour, gusting to 26. The pressure was 29.58 inches and rising. Elsewhere in northwest Iowa, Morris was clear and 64. Sheldon was clear and 66. Cherokee was clear and 66. Spencer was partly cloudy and 65. Storm Lake was clear and 63. Other conditions across the northern plains, farther east in Iowa, skies ranged from clear to partly cloudy. It was 75 at Des Moines, 67 at Cedar. Conditions across the northern plains, farther east in Iowa, skies ranged from clear to partly cloudy. It was 75 at Des Moines, 67 at Cedar Rapids, and 70 at Waterloo. In eastern Nebraska, skies ranged from clear to partly cloudy. It was 78 at Lincoln, 75 at Omaha, and 71 at Norfolk. In eastern South Dakota, skies ranged from clear to partly cloudy, and temperatures were between 66 and 69 degrees. And in southern Minnesota, temperatures were between 60 and 63 degrees. At Worthington, rain was falling. At Marshall, it was partly cloudy. It was mostly cloudy at Minneapolis and Rochester. At Mankato, it was cloudy. Once again, at 9 p.m. Sioux City had a temperature of 70. The current time is 9:33 p.m. Central Daylight Time. Operating on a frequency of 162.475 MHz, this is NOAA Weather Radio Station WXL62, broadcasting from a transmitter near Lawton, Iowa. Our program originates from the National Weather Service in Sioux Falls and serves Sioux City and the surrounding Siouxland area. This hazardous weather outlook is for northwest Iowa, west central Iowa, southwest Minnesota, northeast Nebraska, central South Dakota, east central South Dakota, south central South Dakota, and southeast South Dakota. For tonight, no hazardous weather is expected at this time. For Thursday through Tuesday, scattered showers and isolated thunderstorms Thursday afternoon could bring wind gusts up to 40 miles an hour. Though uncertain, thunderstorm risks may increase by late Friday and continue through Saturday. It is uncertain if severe storms will be possible. Spotter activation is not expected at this time. Your National Weather Service forecast for Siouxland. Wind advisory in effect until 9 p.m. this evening. Tonight, mostly clear this evening, then becoming partly cloudy. Breezy with lows in the mid-50s. Northwest winds 20 to 25 miles an hour with gusts up to 40 miles an hour, diminishing to 5 to 10 miles an hour.

gusts up to 20 miles an hour after midnight. Thursday, mostly sunny. Highs in the upper 70s. Northwest winds 5 to 10 miles an hour. Thursday night, mostly clear. Lows in the lower 50s. North winds 5 to 10 miles an hour, becoming east after midnight. Juneteenth, mostly sunny. A slight chance of showers in the morning. Highs in the lower 80s. South winds around 5 miles an hour, becoming west with gusts up to 20 miles an hour in the afternoon. Chance of rain 20%. Friday night, mostly cloudy in the evening, then becoming partly cloudy. Lows in the upper 50s. Southwest winds 5 to 10 miles an hour, becoming southeast after midnight. Saturday, mostly sunny. A slight chance of showers and thunderstorms in the afternoon. Highs in the mid-80s. Chance of rain 20%. Saturday night, showers likely in the evening, then showers with a chance of thunderstorms after midnight. Lows in the lower 60s. Chance of rain 90%. Sunday, showers likely in the morning, then partly sunny with a chance of showers in the afternoon. Not as warm with highs in the mid-70s. Chance of rain 70%. Sunday night, mostly cloudy. A chance of showers in the evening. Lows in the mid-50s. Chance of rain 30%. Monday, partly sunny. Highs in the mid-70s. Monday night, partly cloudy. Lows in the mid-50s. Tuesday, partly sunny. Highs in the upper 70s. Tuesday night, mostly clear. Lows in the upper 50s. Wednesday, mostly sunny. Highs in the lower 80s. At 9 p.m., in Sioux City, the temperature was 70, and the dew point 49. The relative humidity was 47%. Wind was northwest at 12 miles an hour, gusting to 26. The pressure was 29.58 inches and rising. Elsewhere in northwest Iowa, Morris was clear and 64. Sheldon was clear and 66. Cherokee was clear and 66. Spencer was partly cloudy and 65. Storm Lake was clear and 63. Other conditions across the northern plains, farther east in Iowa, skies ranged from clear to partly cloudy. It was 75 at Des Moines, 67 at Cedar Rapids, and 70 at Waterloo. In eastern Nebraska, skies ranged from clear to partly cloudy. It was 78 at Lincoln, 75 at Omaha, and 71 at Norfolk. In eastern South Dakota, skies ranged from clear to partly cloudy, and temperatures were between 66 and 69 degrees. And in southern Minnesota, temperatures were between 60 and 63 degrees. At Worthington, rain was falling. At Marshall, it was partly cloudy. It was mostly cloudy at Minneapolis and Rochester. At Mankato, it was cloudy. Once again, at 9 p.m. Sioux City had a temperature of 70. The current time is 9:38 p.m. Central Daylight Time. Operating on a frequency of 162.475 MHz, this is NOAA Weather Radio Station WXL62, broadcasting from a transmitter near Lawton, Iowa. Our program originates from the National Weather Service in Sioux Falls and serves Sioux City and the surrounding Siouxland area. This hazardous weather outlook is for northwest Iowa, west central Iowa, southwest Minnesota, northeast Nebraska, central South Dakota, east central South Dakota, south central South Dakota, and southeast South Dakota. For tonight, no hazardous weather is expected at this time. For Thursday through Tuesday, scattered showers and isolated thunderstorms Thursday afternoon could bring wind gusts up to 40 miles an hour. Though uncertain, thunderstorm risks may increase by late Friday and continue through Saturday. It is uncertain if severe storms will be possible. Spotter activation is not expected at this time. Your National Weather Service forecast for Siouxland. Wind advisory in effect until 9 p.m. this evening. Tonight, mostly clear this evening, then becoming partly cloudy. Breezy with lows in the mid-50s.
Northwest winds 20 to 25 miles an hour with gusts up to 40 miles an hour, diminishing to 5 to 10 miles an hour with gusts up to 20 miles an hour after midnight. Thursday, mostly sunny. Highs in the upper 70s. Northwest winds 5 to 10 miles an hour. Thursday night, mostly clear. Lows in the lower 50s. North winds 5 to 10 miles an hour, becoming east after midnight. Juneteenth, mostly sunny. A slight chance of showers in the morning. Highs in the lower 80s. South winds around 5 miles an hour, becoming west with gusts up to 20 miles an hour in the afternoon. Chance of rain 20%. Friday night, mostly cloudy in the evening, then becoming partly cloudy. Lows in the upper 50s. Southwest winds 5 to 10 miles an hour, becoming southeast after midnight. Saturday, mostly sunny. A slight chance of showers and thunderstorms in the afternoon. Highs in the mid-80s. Chance of rain 20%. Saturday night, showers likely in the evening, then showers with a chance of thunderstorms after midnight. Lows in the lower 60s. Chance of rain 90%. Sunday, showers likely in the morning, then partly sunny with a chance of showers in the afternoon. Not as warm with highs in the mid-70s. Chance of rain 70%. Sunday night, mostly cloudy. A chance of showers in the evening. Lows in the mid-50s. Chance of rain 30%. Monday, partly sunny. Highs in the mid-70s. Monday night, partly cloudy. Lows in the mid-50s. Tuesday, partly sunny. Highs in the upper 70s. Tuesday night, mostly clear. Lows in the upper 50s. Wednesday, mostly sunny. Highs in the lower 80s. At 9 p.m., in Sioux City, the temperature was 70, and the dew point 49. The relative humidity was 47%. Wind was northwest at 12 miles an hour, gusting to 26. The pressure was 29.58 inches and rising. Elsewhere in northwest Iowa, Morris was clear and 64. Sheldon was clear and 66. Cherokee was clear and 66. Spencer was partly cloudy and 65. Storm Lake was clear and 63. Other conditions across the northern plains, farther east in Iowa, skies ranged from clear to partly cloudy. It was 75 at Des Moines, 67 at Cedar Rapids, and 70 at Waterloo. In eastern Nebraska, skies ranged from clear to partly cloudy. It was 78 at Lincoln, 75 at Omaha, and 71 at Norfolk. In eastern South Dakota, skies ranged from clear to partly cloudy, and temperatures were between 66 and 69 degrees. And in southern Minnesota, temperatures were between 60 and 63 degrees. At Worthington, rain was falling. At Marshall, it was partly cloudy. It was mostly cloudy at Minneapolis and Rochester. At Mankato, it was cloudy. Once again, at 9 p.m. Sioux City had a temperature of 70. The current time is 9:43 p.m. Central Daylight Time. Operating on a frequency of 162.475 MHz, this is NOAA Weather Radio Station WXL62, broadcasting from a transmitter near Lawton, Iowa. Our program originates from the National Weather Service in Sioux Falls and serves Sioux City and the surrounding Siouxland area. This hazardous weather outlook is for northwest Iowa, west central Iowa, southwest Minnesota, northeast Nebraska, central South Dakota, east central South Dakota, south central South Dakota, and southeast South Dakota. For tonight, no hazardous weather is expected at this time. For Thursday through Tuesday, scattered showers and isolated thunderstorms Thursday afternoon could bring wind gusts up to 40 miles an hour. Though uncertain, thunderstorm risks may increase by late Friday and continue through Saturday. It is uncertain if severe storms will be possible. Spotter activation is not expected at this time. Your National Weather Service forecast for Siouxland. Wind advisory in effect until 9 p.m. this evening. Tonight, mostly clear this evening, then becoming partly cloudy.
breezy with lows in the mid-50s. Northwest winds 20 to 25 miles an hour with gusts up to 40 miles an hour, diminishing.

5 to 10 miles an hour with gusts up to 20 miles an hour after midnight. Thursday, mostly sunny. Highs in the upper 70s. Northwest winds 5 to 10 miles an hour. Thursday night, mostly clear. Lows in the lower 50s. North winds 5 to 10 miles an hour, becoming east after midnight. Juneteenth, mostly sunny. A slight chance of showers in the morning. Highs in the lower 80s. South winds around 5 miles an hour, becoming west with gusts up to 20 miles an hour in the afternoon. Chance of rain 20%. Friday night, mostly cloudy in the evening, then becoming partly cloudy. Lows in the upper 50s. Southwest winds 5 to 10 miles an hour, becoming southeast after midnight. Saturday, mostly sunny. A slight chance of showers and thunderstorms in the afternoon. Highs in the mid-80s. Chance of rain 20%. Saturday night, showers likely in the evening, then showers with a chance of thunderstorms after midnight. Lows in the lower 60s. Chance of rain 90%. Sunday, showers likely in the morning, then partly sunny with a chance of showers in the afternoon. Not as warm with highs in the mid-70s. Chance of rain 70%. Sunday night, mostly cloudy. A chance of showers in the evening. Lows in the mid-50s. Chance of rain 30%. Monday, partly sunny. Highs in the mid-70s. Monday night, partly cloudy. Lows in the mid-50s. Tuesday, partly sunny. Highs in the upper 70s. Tuesday night, mostly clear. Lows in the upper 50s. Wednesday, mostly sunny. Highs in the lower 80s. At 9 p.m., in Sioux City, the temperature was 70, and the dew point 49. The relative humidity was 47%. Wind was northwest at 12 miles an hour, gusting to 26. The pressure was 29.58 inches and rising. Elsewhere in northwest Iowa, Morris was clear and 64. Sheldon was clear and 66. Cherokee was clear and 66. Spencer was partly cloudy and 65. Storm Lake was clear and 63. Other conditions across the northern plains, farther east in Iowa, skies ranged from clear to partly cloudy. It was 75 at Des Moines, 67 at Cedar Rapids, and 70 at Waterloo. In eastern Nebraska, skies ranged from clear to partly cloudy. It was 78 at Lincoln, 75 at Omaha, and 71 at Norfolk. In eastern South Dakota, skies ranged from clear to partly cloudy, and temperatures were between 66 and 69 degrees. And in southern Minnesota, temperatures were between 60 and 63 degrees. At Worthington, rain was falling. At Marshall, it was partly cloudy. It was mostly cloudy at Minneapolis and Rochester. At Mankato, it was cloudy. Once again, at 9 p.m. Sioux City had a temperature of 70. The current time is 9:48 p.m. Central Daylight Time. Operating on a frequency of 162.475 MHz, this is NOAA Weather Radio Station WXL62, broadcasting from a transmitter near Lawton, Iowa. Our program originates from the National Weather Service in Sioux Falls and serves Sioux City and the surrounding Siouxland area. This hazardous weather outlook is for northwest Iowa, west central Iowa, southwest Minnesota, northeast Nebraska, central South Dakota, east central South Dakota, south central South Dakota, and southeast South Dakota. For tonight, no hazardous weather is expected at this time. For Thursday through Tuesday, scattered showers and isolated thunderstorms Thursday afternoon could bring wind gusts up to 40 miles an hour. Though uncertain, thunderstorm risks may increase by late Friday and continue through Saturday. It is uncertain if severe storms will be possible. Spotter activation is not expected at this time. Your National Weather Service forecast for Siouxland. Wind advisory in effect until 9 p.m. this evening. Tonight, mostly clear this evening, then becoming partly cloudy. Breezy with lows in the mid-50s. Northwest winds 20 to 25 miles an hour with gusts up to 40 miles an hour.

diminishing to 5 to 10 miles an hour with gusts up to 20 miles an hour after midnight. Thursday, mostly sunny. Highs in the upper 70s. Northwest winds 5 to 10 miles an hour. Thursday night, mostly clear. Lows in the lower 50s. North winds 5 to 10 miles an hour, becoming east after midnight. Juneteenth, mostly sunny. A slight chance of showers in the morning. Highs in the lower 80s. South winds around 5 miles an hour, becoming west with gusts up to 20 miles an hour in the afternoon. Chance of rain 20%. Friday night, mostly cloudy in the evening, then becoming partly cloudy. Lows in the upper 50s. Southwest winds 5 to 10 miles an hour, becoming southeast after midnight. Saturday, mostly sunny. A slight chance of showers and thunderstorms in the afternoon. Highs in the mid-80s. Chance of rain 20%. Saturday night, showers likely in the evening, then showers with a chance of thunderstorms after midnight. Lows in the lower 60s. Chance of rain 90%. Sunday, showers likely in the morning, then partly sunny with a chance of showers in the afternoon. Not as warm with highs in the mid-70s. Chance of rain 70%. Sunday night, mostly cloudy. A chance of showers in the evening. Lows in the mid-50s. Chance of rain 30%. Monday, partly sunny. Highs in the mid-70s. Monday night, partly cloudy. Lows in the mid-50s. Tuesday, partly sunny. Highs in the upper 70s. Tuesday night, mostly clear. Lows in the upper 50s. Wednesday, mostly sunny. Highs in the lower 80s. At 9 p.m., in Sioux City, the temperature was 70, and the dew point 49. The relative humidity was 47%. Wind was northwest at 12 miles an hour, gusting to 26. The pressure was 29.58 inches and rising. Elsewhere in northwest Iowa, Morris was clear and 64. Sheldon was clear and 66. Cherokee was clear and 66. Spencer was partly cloudy and 65. Storm Lake was clear and 63. Other conditions across the northern plains, farther east in Iowa, skies ranged from clear to partly cloudy. It was 75 at Des Moines, 67 at Cedar Rapids, and 70 at Waterloo. In eastern Nebraska, skies ranged from clear to partly cloudy. It was 78 at Lincoln, 75 at Omaha, and 71 at Norfolk. In eastern South Dakota, skies ranged from clear to partly cloudy, and temperatures were between 66 and 69 degrees. And in southern Minnesota, temperatures were between 60 and 63 degrees. At Worthington, rain was falling. At Marshall, it was partly cloudy. It was mostly cloudy at Minneapolis and Rochester. At Mankato, it was cloudy. Once again, at 9 p.m. Sioux City had a temperature of 70. The current time is 9:53 p.m. Central Daylight Time. Operating on a frequency of 162.475 MHz, this is NOAA Weather Radio Station WXL62, broadcasting from a transmitter near Lawton, Iowa. Our program originates from the National Weather Service in Sioux Falls and serves Sioux City and the surrounding Siouxland area. This hazardous weather outlook is for northwest Iowa, west central Iowa, southwest Minnesota, northeast Nebraska, central South Dakota, east central South Dakota, south central South Dakota, and southeast South Dakota. For tonight, no hazardous weather is expected at this time. For Thursday through Tuesday, scattered showers and isolated thunderstorms Thursday afternoon could bring wind gusts up to 40 miles an hour. Though uncertain, thunderstorm risks may increase by late Friday and continue through Saturday. It is uncertain if severe storms will be possible. Spotter activation is not expected at this time. Your National Weather Service forecast for Siouxland. Wind advisory in effect until 9 p.m. this evening. Tonight, mostly clear this evening, then becoming partly cloudy. Breezy with lows in the mid-50s. Northwest winds 20 to 25 miles an hour with gusts up to 40 miles.

an hour, diminishing to 5 to 10 miles an hour with gusts up to 20 miles an hour after midnight. Thursday, mostly sunny. Highs in the upper 70s. Northwest winds 5 to 10 miles an hour. Thursday night, mostly clear. Lows in the lower 50s. North winds 5 to 10 miles an hour, becoming east after midnight. Juneteenth, mostly sunny. A slight chance of showers in the morning. Highs in the lower 80s. South winds around 5 miles an hour, becoming west with gusts up to 20 miles an hour in the afternoon. Chance of rain 20%. Friday night, mostly cloudy in the evening, then becoming partly cloudy. Lows in the upper 50s. Southwest winds 5 to 10 miles an hour, becoming southeast after midnight. Saturday, mostly sunny. A slight chance of showers and thunderstorms in the afternoon. Highs in the mid-80s. Chance of rain 20%. Saturday night, showers likely in the evening, then showers with a chance of thunderstorms after midnight. Lows in the lower 60s. Chance of rain 90%. Sunday, showers likely in the morning, then partly sunny with a chance of showers in the afternoon. Not as warm with highs in the mid-70s. Chance of rain 70%. Sunday night, mostly cloudy. A chance of showers in the evening. Lows in the mid-50s. Chance of rain 30%. Monday, partly sunny. Highs in the mid-70s. Monday night, partly cloudy. Lows in the mid-50s. Tuesday, partly sunny. Highs in the upper 70s. Tuesday night, mostly clear. Lows in the upper 50s. Wednesday, mostly sunny. Highs in the lower 80s. At 9 p.m., in Sioux City, the temperature was 70, and the dew point 49. The relative humidity was 47%. Wind was northwest at 12 miles an hour, gusting to 26. The pressure was 29.58 inches and rising. Elsewhere in northwest Iowa, Morris was clear and 64. Sheldon was clear and 66. Cherokee was clear and 66. Spencer was partly cloudy and 65. Storm Lake was clear and 63. Other conditions across the northern plains, farther east in Iowa, skies ranged from clear to partly cloudy. It was 75 at Des Moines, 67 at Cedar Rapids, and 70 at Waterloo. In eastern Nebraska, skies ranged from clear to partly cloudy. It was 78 at Lincoln, 75 at Omaha, and 71 at Norfolk. In eastern South Dakota, skies ranged from clear to partly cloudy, and temperatures were between 66 and 69 degrees. And in southern Minnesota, temperatures were between 60 and 63 degrees. At Worthington, rain was falling. At Marshall, it was partly cloudy. It was mostly cloudy at Minneapolis and Rochester. At Mankato, it was cloudy. Once again, at 9 p.m. Sioux City had a temperature of 70. The current time is 9:58 p.m. Central Daylight Time. Operating on a frequency of 162.475 MHz, this is NOAA Weather Radio Station WXL62, broadcasting from a transmitter near Lawton, Iowa. Our program originates from the National Weather Service in Sioux Falls and serves Sioux City and the surrounding Siouxland area. This hazardous weather outlook is for northwest Iowa, west central Iowa, southwest Minnesota, northeast Nebraska, central South Dakota, east central South Dakota, south central South Dakota, and southeast South Dakota. For tonight, no hazardous weather is expected at this time. For Thursday through Tuesday, scattered showers and isolated thunderstorms Thursday afternoon could bring wind gusts up to 40 miles an hour. Though uncertain, thunderstorm risks may increase by late Friday and continue through Saturday. It is uncertain if severe storms will be possible. Spotter activation is not expected at this time. Your National Weather Service forecast for Siouxland. Wind advisory in effect until 9 p.m. this evening. Tonight, mostly clear this evening, then becoming partly cloudy. Breezy with lows in the mid-50s. Northwest winds 20 to 25 miles an hour with gusts up.

40 miles an hour, diminishing to 5 to 10 miles an hour with gusts up to 20 miles an hour after midnight. Thursday, mostly sunny. Highs in the upper 70s. Northwest winds 5 to 10 miles an hour. Thursday night, mostly clear. Lows in the lower 50s. North winds 5 to 10 miles an hour, becoming east after midnight. Juneteenth, mostly sunny. A slight chance of showers in the morning. Highs in the lower 80s. South winds around 5 miles an hour, becoming west with gusts up to 20 miles an hour in the afternoon. Chance of rain 20%. Friday night, mostly cloudy in the evening, then becoming partly cloudy. Lows in the upper 50s. Southwest winds 5 to 10 miles an hour, becoming southeast after midnight. Saturday, mostly sunny. A slight chance of showers and thunderstorms in the afternoon. Highs in the mid-80s. Chance of rain 20%. Saturday night, showers likely in the evening, then showers with a chance of thunderstorms after midnight. Lows in the lower 60s. Chance of rain 90%. Sunday, showers likely in the morning, then partly sunny with a chance of showers in the afternoon. Not as warm with highs in the mid-70s. Chance of rain 70%. Sunday night, mostly cloudy. A chance of showers in the evening. Lows in the mid-50s. Chance of rain 30%. Monday, partly sunny. Highs in the mid-70s. Monday night, partly cloudy. Lows in the mid-50s. Tuesday, partly sunny. Highs in the upper 70s. Tuesday night, mostly clear. Lows in the upper 50s. Wednesday, mostly sunny. Highs in the lower 80s. At 10 p.m., in Sioux City, the temperature was 68, and the dew point 48. The relative humidity was 48%. Wind was northwest at 12 miles an hour. The pressure was 29.62 inches and rising. Elsewhere in northwest Iowa, Spencer was partly cloudy, and 63. Other conditions across the northern plains, farther east in Iowa, skies ranged from clear to partly cloudy, and temperatures were between 67 and 68 degrees. In eastern Nebraska, skies ranged from clear to partly cloudy, and temperatures were between 69 and 71 degrees. In eastern South Dakota, skies ranged from clear to partly cloudy, and temperatures were between 63 and 67 degrees. And in southern Minnesota, temperatures were between 59 and 62 degrees. It was partly cloudy at Worthington and Marshall. It was mostly cloudy at Minneapolis and Rochester. At Mankato, it was cloudy. Once again, at 10 p.m. Sioux City had a temperature of 68. The current time is 10:03 p.m. Central Daylight Time. Operating on a frequency of 162.475 MHz, this is NOAA Weather Radio Station WXL62, broadcasting from a transmitter near Lawton, Iowa. Our program originates from the National Weather Service in Sioux Falls and serves Sioux City and the surrounding Siouxland area. This hazardous weather outlook is for northwest Iowa, west central Iowa, southwest Minnesota, northeast Nebraska, central South Dakota, east central South Dakota, south central South Dakota, and southeast South Dakota. For tonight, no hazardous weather is expected at this time. For Thursday through Tuesday, scattered showers and isolated thunderstorms Thursday afternoon could bring wind gusts up to 40 miles an hour. Though uncertain, thunderstorm risks may increase by late Friday and continue through Saturday. It is uncertain if severe storms will be possible. Spotter activation is not expected at this time. Your National Weather Service forecast for Siouxland. Wind advisory in effect until 9 p.m. this evening. Tonight, mostly clear this evening, then becoming partly cloudy. Breezy with lows in the mid-50s. Northwest winds 20 to 25 miles an hour with gusts up to 40 miles an hour, diminishing to 5 to 10 miles an hour with gusts up to 20 miles an hour after midnight. Thursday, mostly sunny. Highs in the upper 70s. Northwest winds 5 to 10 miles an hour. Thursday night, mostly clear.

20%. Saturday night, showers likely in the evening, then showers with a chance of thunderstorms after midnight. Lows in the lower 60s. Chance of rain 90%. Sunday, showers likely in the morning, then partly sunny with a chance of showers in the afternoon. Not as warm with highs in the mid-70s. Chance of rain 70%. Sunday night, mostly cloudy. A chance of showers in the evening. Lows in the mid-50s. Chance of rain 30%. Monday, partly sunny. Highs in the mid-70s. Monday night, partly cloudy. Lows in the mid-50s. Tuesday, partly sunny. Highs in the upper 70s. Tuesday night, mostly clear. Lows in the upper 50s. Wednesday, mostly sunny. Highs in the lower 80s. At 10 p.m., in Sioux City, the temperature was 68 and the dew point 48. The relative humidity was 48%. Wind was northwest at 12 miles an hour. The pressure was 29.62 inches and rising. Elsewhere in northwest Iowa, Spencer was partly cloudy and 63. Other conditions across the northern plains, farther east in Iowa, skies ranged from clear to partly cloudy, and temperatures were between 67 and 68 degrees. In eastern Nebraska, skies ranged from clear to partly cloudy, and temperatures were between 69 and 71 degrees. In eastern South Dakota, skies ranged from clear to partly cloudy, and temperatures were between 63 and 67 degrees. And in southern Minnesota, temperatures were between 59 and 62 degrees. It was partly cloudy at Worthington and Marshall. It was mostly cloudy at Minneapolis and Rochester. At Mankato, it was cloudy. Once again, at 10 p.m., Sioux City had a temperature of 68. The current time is 10:08 p.m. Central Daylight Time. Operating on a frequency of 162.475 MHz, this is NOAA Weather Radio Station WXL62, broadcasting from a transmitter near Lawton, Iowa. Our program originates from the National Weather Service in Sioux Falls and serves Sioux City and the surrounding Siouxland area. This hazardous weather outlook is for northwest Iowa, west central Iowa, southwest Minnesota, northeast Nebraska, central South Dakota, east central South Dakota, south central South Dakota, and southeast South Dakota. For tonight, no hazardous weather is expected at this time. For Thursday through Tuesday, scattered showers and isolated thunderstorms Thursday afternoon could bring wind gusts up to 40 miles an hour. Though uncertain, thunderstorm risks may increase by late Friday and continue through Saturday. It is uncertain if severe storms will be possible. Spotter activation is not expected at this time. Your National Weather Service forecast for Siouxland. Wind advisory in effect until 9 p.m. this evening. Tonight, mostly clear this evening, then becoming partly cloudy. Breezy with lows in the mid-50s. Northwest winds 20 to 25 miles an hour with gusts up to 40 miles an hour, diminishing to 5 to 10 miles an hour with gusts up to 20 miles an hour after midnight. Thursday, mostly sunny. Highs in the upper 70s. Northwest winds 5 to 10 miles an hour. Thursday night, mostly clear. Lows in the lower 50s. North winds 5 to 10 miles an hour, becoming east after midnight. Juneteenth, mostly sunny. A slight chance of showers in the morning. Highs in the lower 80s. South winds around 5 miles an hour, becoming west with gusts up to 20 miles an hour in the afternoon. Chance of rain 20%. Friday night, mostly cloudy in the evening, then becoming partly cloudy. Lows in the upper 50s. Southwest winds 5 to 10 miles an hour, becoming southeast after midnight. Saturday, mostly sunny. A slight chance of showers and thunderstorms in the afternoon. Highs in the mid-80s. Chance of rain 20%. Saturday night, showers likely in the evening, then showers with a chance of thunderstorms after midnight. Lows in the lower 60s. Chance of rain 90%. Sunday, showers likely in the morning, then partly sunny with a chance of showers in the afternoon.

not as warm with highs in the mid-70s. Chance of rain 70%. Sunday night, mostly cloudy. A chance of showers in the evening. Lows in the mid-50s. Chance of rain 30%. Monday, partly sunny. Highs in the mid-70s. Monday night, partly cloudy. Lows in the mid-50s. Tuesday, partly sunny. Highs in the upper 70s. Tuesday night, mostly clear. Lows in the upper 50s. Wednesday, mostly sunny. Highs in the lower 80s. At 10 p.m., in Sioux City, the temperature was 68 and the dew point 48. The relative humidity was 48%. Wind was northwest at 12 miles an hour. The pressure was 29.62 inches and rising. Elsewhere in northwest Iowa, Morris was clear and 61. Sheldon was clear and 64. Spencer was partly cloudy and 63. Storm Lake was clear and 61. Other conditions across the northern plains, farther east in Iowa, skies ranged from clear to partly cloudy, and temperatures were between 67 and 68 degrees. In eastern Nebraska, skies ranged from clear to partly cloudy, and temperatures were between 69 and 71 degrees. In eastern South Dakota, skies ranged from clear to partly cloudy, and temperatures were between 63 and 67 degrees. And in southern Minnesota, temperatures were between 59 and 62 degrees. It was partly cloudy at Worthington and Marshall. It was mostly cloudy at Minneapolis and Rochester. At Mankato, it was cloudy. Once again, at 10 p.m. Sioux City had a temperature of 68. The current time is 10:13 p.m. Central Daylight Time. Operating on a frequency of 162.475 MHz, this is NOAA Weather Radio Station WXL62, broadcasting from a transmitter near Lawton, Iowa. Our program originates from the National Weather Service in Sioux Falls and serves Sioux City and the surrounding Siouxland area. This hazardous weather outlook is for northwest Iowa, west central Iowa, southwest Minnesota, northeast Nebraska, central South Dakota, east central South Dakota, south central South Dakota, and southeast South Dakota. For tonight, no hazardous weather is expected at this time. For Thursday through Tuesday, scattered showers and isolated thunderstorms Thursday afternoon could bring wind gusts up to 40 miles an hour. Though uncertain, thunderstorm risks may increase by late Friday and continue through Saturday. It is uncertain if severe storms will be possible. Spotter activation is not expected at this time. Your National Weather Service forecast for Siouxland. Wind advisory in effect until 9 p.m. this evening. Tonight, mostly clear this evening, then becoming partly cloudy. Breezy with lows in the mid-50s. Northwest winds 20 to 25 miles an hour with gusts up to 40 miles an hour, diminishing to 5 to 10 miles an hour with gusts up to 20 miles an hour after midnight. Thursday, mostly sunny. Highs in the upper 70s. Northwest winds 5 to 10 miles an hour. Thursday night, mostly clear. Lows in the lower 50s. North winds 5 to 10 miles an hour, becoming east after midnight. Juneteenth, mostly sunny. A slight chance of showers in the morning. Highs in the lower 80s. South winds around 5 miles an hour, becoming west with gusts up to 20 miles an hour in the afternoon. Chance of rain 20%. Friday night, mostly cloudy in the evening, then becoming partly cloudy. Lows in the upper 50s. Southwest winds 5 to 10 miles an hour, becoming southeast after midnight. Saturday, mostly sunny. A slight chance of showers and thunderstorms in the afternoon. Highs in the mid-80s. Chance of rain 20%. Saturday night, showers likely in the evening, then showers with a chance of thunderstorms after midnight. Lows in the lower 60s. Chance of rain 90%. Sunday, showers likely in the morning, then partly sunny with a chance of showers in the afternoon. Not as warm with highs in the mid-70s. Chance of rain 70%. Sunday night, mostly cloudy. A chance of showers.

fine evening. Lows in the mid-50s. Chance of rain 30%. Monday, partly sunny. Highs in the mid-70s. Monday night, partly cloudy. Lows in the mid-50s. Tuesday, partly sunny. Highs in the upper 70s. Tuesday night, mostly clear. Lows in the upper 50s. Wednesday, mostly sunny. Highs in the lower 80s. At 10 p.m., in Sioux City, the temperature was 68 and the dew point 48. The relative humidity was 48%. Wind was northwest at 12 miles an hour. The pressure was 29.62 inches and rising. Elsewhere in northwest Iowa, Morris was clear and 61. Sheldon was clear and 64. Spencer was partly cloudy and 63. Storm Lake was clear and 61. Other conditions across the northern plains, farther east in Iowa, skies ranged from clear to partly cloudy, and temperatures were between 67 and 68 degrees. In eastern Nebraska, skies ranged from clear to partly cloudy, and temperatures were between 69 and 71 degrees. In eastern South Dakota, skies ranged from clear to partly cloudy, and temperatures were between 63 and 67 degrees. And in southern Minnesota, temperatures were between 59 and 62 degrees. It was partly cloudy at Worthington and Marshall. It was mostly cloudy at Minneapolis and Rochester. At Mankato, it was cloudy. Once again, at 10 p.m. Sioux City had a temperature of 68. The current time is 10:18 p.m. Central Daylight Time. Operating on a frequency of 162.475 MHz, this is NOAA Weather Radio Station WXL62, broadcasting from a transmitter near Lawton, Iowa. Our program originates from the National Weather Service in Sioux Falls and serves Sioux City and the surrounding Siouxland area. This hazardous weather outlook is for northwest Iowa, west central Iowa, southwest Minnesota, northeast Nebraska, central South Dakota, east central South Dakota, south central South Dakota, and southeast South Dakota. For tonight, no hazardous weather is expected at this time. For Thursday through Tuesday, scattered showers and isolated thunderstorms Thursday afternoon could bring wind gusts up to 40 miles an hour. Though uncertain, thunderstorm risks may increase by late Friday and continue through Saturday. It is uncertain if severe storms will be possible. Spotter activation is not expected at this time. Your National Weather Service forecast for Siouxland. Wind advisory in effect until 9 p.m. this evening. Tonight, mostly clear this evening, then becoming partly cloudy. Breezy with lows in the mid-50s. Northwest winds 20 to 25 miles an hour with gusts up to 40 miles an hour, diminishing to 5 to 10 miles an hour with gusts up to 20 miles an hour after midnight. Thursday, mostly sunny. Highs in the upper 70s. Northwest winds 5 to 10 miles an hour. Thursday night, mostly clear. Lows in the lower 50s. North winds 5 to 10 miles an hour, becoming east after midnight. Juneteenth, mostly sunny. A slight chance of showers in the morning. Highs in the lower 80s. South winds around 5 miles an hour, becoming west with gusts up to 20 miles an hour in the afternoon. Chance of rain 20%. Friday night, mostly cloudy in the evening, then becoming partly cloudy. Lows in the upper 50s. Southwest winds 5 to 10 miles an hour, becoming southeast after midnight. Saturday, mostly sunny. A slight chance of showers and thunderstorms in the afternoon. Highs in the mid-80s. Chance of rain 20%. Saturday night, showers likely in the evening, then showers with a chance of thunderstorms after midnight. Lows in the lower 60s. Chance of rain 90%. Sunday, showers likely in the morning, then partly sunny with a chance of showers in the afternoon. Not as warm with highs in the mid-70s. Chance of rain 70%. Sunday night, mostly cloudy. A chance of showers in the evening. Lows in the mid-50s. Chance of rain 30%. Monday, partly sunny. Highs in the mid-70s.

Sunday night, partly cloudy. Lows in the mid-50s. Tuesday, partly sunny. Highs in the upper 70s. Tuesday night, mostly clear. Lows in the upper 50s. Wednesday, mostly sunny. Highs in the lower 80s. At 10 p.m., in Sioux City, the temperature was 68, and the dew point 48. The relative humidity was 48%. Wind was northwest at 12 miles an hour. The pressure was 29.62 inches and rising. Elsewhere in northwest Iowa, Morris was clear and 61. Sheldon was clear and 64. Spencer was partly cloudy and 63. Storm Lake was clear and 61. Other conditions across the northern plains, farther east in Iowa, skies ranged from clear to partly cloudy, and temperatures were between 67 and 68 degrees. In eastern Nebraska, skies ranged from clear to partly cloudy, and temperatures were between 69 and 71 degrees. In eastern South Dakota, skies ranged from clear to partly cloudy, and temperatures were between 63 and 67 degrees. And in southern Minnesota, temperatures were between 59 and 62 degrees. It was partly cloudy at Worthington and Marshall. It was mostly cloudy at Minneapolis and Rochester. At Mankato, it was cloudy. Once again, at 10 p.m., Sioux City had a temperature of 68. The current time is 10:22 p.m. Central Daylight Time. Operating on a frequency of 162.475 MHz, this is NOAA Weather Radio Station WXL62, broadcasting from a transmitter near Lawton, Iowa. Our program originates from the National Weather Service in Sioux Falls and serves Sioux City and the surrounding Siouxland area. This hazardous weather outlook is for northwest Iowa, west central Iowa, southwest Minnesota, northeast Nebraska, central South Dakota, east central South Dakota, south central South Dakota, and southeast South Dakota. For tonight, no hazardous weather is expected at this time. For Thursday through Tuesday, scattered showers and isolated thunderstorms Thursday afternoon could bring wind gusts up to 40 miles an hour. Though uncertain, thunderstorm risks may increase by late Friday and continue through Saturday. It is uncertain if severe storms will be possible. Spotter activation is not expected at this time. Your National Weather Service forecast for Siouxland. Wind advisory in effect until 9 p.m. this evening. Tonight, mostly clear this evening, then becoming partly cloudy. Breezy with lows in the mid-50s. Northwest winds 20 to 25 miles an hour with gusts up to 40 miles an hour, diminishing to 5 to 10 miles an hour with gusts up to 20 miles an hour after midnight. Thursday, mostly sunny. Highs in the upper 70s. Northwest winds 5 to 10 miles an hour. Thursday night, mostly clear. Lows in the lower 50s. North winds 5 to 10 miles an hour, becoming east after midnight. Juneteenth, mostly sunny. A slight chance of showers in the morning. Highs in the lower 80s. South winds around 5 miles an hour, becoming west with gusts up to 20 miles an hour in the afternoon. Chance of rain 20%. Friday night, mostly cloudy in the evening, then becoming partly cloudy. Lows in the upper 50s. Southwest winds 5 to 10 miles an hour, becoming southeast after midnight. Saturday, mostly sunny. A slight chance of showers and thunderstorms in the afternoon. Highs in the mid-80s. Chance of rain 20%. Saturday night, showers likely in the evening, then showers with a chance of thunderstorms after midnight. Lows in the lower 60s. Chance of rain 90%. Sunday, showers likely in the morning, then partly sunny with a chance of showers in the afternoon. Not as warm with highs in the mid-70s. Chance of rain 70%. Sunday night, mostly cloudy. A chance of showers in the evening. Lows in the mid-50s. Chance of rain 30%. Monday, partly sunny. Highs in the mid-70s. Monday night, partly cloudy. Lows in the mid-50s. Tuesday, partly sunny. Highs in the upper 70s.

Tuesday night, mostly clear. Lows in the upper 50s. Wednesday, mostly sunny. Highs in the lower 80s. At 10 p.m., in Sioux City, the temperature was 68 and the dew point 48. The relative humidity was 48%. Wind was northwest at 12 miles an hour. The pressure was 29.62 inches and rising. Elsewhere in northwest Iowa, Morris was clear and 61. Sheldon was clear and 64. Spencer was partly cloudy and 63. Storm Lake was clear and 61. Other conditions across the northern plains, farther east in Iowa, skies ranged from clear to partly cloudy, and temperatures were between 67 and 68 degrees. In eastern Nebraska, skies ranged from clear to partly cloudy, and temperatures were between 69 and 71 degrees. In eastern South Dakota, skies ranged from clear to partly cloudy, and temperatures were between 63 and 67 degrees. And in southern Minnesota, temperatures were between 59 and 62 degrees. It was partly cloudy at Worthington and Marshall. It was mostly cloudy at Minneapolis and Rochester. At Mankato, it was cloudy. Once again, at 10 p.m., Sioux City had a temperature of 68. The current time is 10:27 p.m. Central Daylight Time. Operating on a frequency of 162.475 MHz, this is NOAA Weather Radio Station WXL62, broadcasting from a transmitter near Lawton, Iowa. Our program originates from the National Weather Service in Sioux Falls and serves Sioux City and the surrounding Siouxland area. This hazardous weather outlook is for northwest Iowa, west central Iowa, southwest Minnesota, northeast Nebraska, central South Dakota, east central South Dakota, south central South Dakota, and southeast South Dakota. For tonight, no hazardous weather is expected at this time. For Thursday through Tuesday, scattered showers and isolated thunderstorms Thursday afternoon could bring wind gusts up to 40 miles an hour. Though uncertain, thunderstorm risks may increase by late Friday and continue through Saturday. It is uncertain if severe storms will be possible. Spotter activation is not expected at this time. Your National Weather Service forecast for Siouxland. Wind advisory in effect until 9 p.m. this evening. Tonight, mostly clear this evening, then becoming partly cloudy. Breezy with lows in the mid-50s. Northwest winds 20 to 25 miles an hour with gusts up to 40 miles an hour, diminishing to 5 to 10 miles an hour with gusts up to 20 miles an hour after midnight. Thursday, mostly sunny. Highs in the upper 70s. Northwest winds 5 to 10 miles an hour. Thursday night, mostly clear. Lows in the lower 50s. North winds 5 to 10 miles an hour, becoming east after midnight. Juneteenth, mostly sunny. A slight chance of showers in the morning. Highs in the lower 80s. South winds around 5 miles an hour, becoming west with gusts up to 20 miles an hour in the afternoon. Chance of rain 20%. Friday night, mostly cloudy in the evening, then becoming partly cloudy. Lows in the upper 50s. Southwest winds 5 to 10 miles an hour, becoming southeast after midnight. Saturday, mostly sunny. A slight chance of showers and thunderstorms in the afternoon. Highs in the mid-80s. Chance of rain 20%. Saturday night, showers likely in the evening, then showers with a chance of thunderstorms after midnight. Lows in the lower 60s. Chance of rain 90%. Sunday, showers likely in the morning, then partly sunny with a chance of showers in the afternoon. Not as warm with highs in the mid-70s. Chance of rain 70%. Sunday night, mostly cloudy. A chance of showers in the evening. Lows in the mid-50s. Chance of rain 30%. Monday, partly sunny. Highs in the mid-70s. Monday night, partly cloudy. Lows in the mid-50s. Tuesday, partly sunny. Highs in the upper 70s. Tuesday night, mostly clear. Lows in the upper 50s. Wednesday, mostly sunny. Highs in the lower 80s.

At 10 p.m. in Sioux City, the temperature was 68 and the dew point 48. The relative humidity was 48%. Wind was northwest at 12 miles an hour. The pressure was 29.62 inches and rising. Elsewhere in northwest Iowa, Morris was clear and 61. Sheldon was clear and 64. Spencer was partly cloudy and 63. Storm Lake was clear and 61. Other conditions across the northern plains, farther east in Iowa, skies ranged from clear to partly cloudy, and temperatures were between 67 and 68 degrees. In eastern Nebraska, skies ranged from clear to partly cloudy, and temperatures were between 69 and 71 degrees. In eastern South Dakota, skies ranged from clear to partly cloudy, and temperatures were between 63 and 67 degrees. And in southern Minnesota, temperatures were between 59 and 62 degrees. It was partly cloudy at Worthington and Marshall. It was mostly cloudy at Minneapolis and Rochester. At Mankato, it was cloudy. Once again, at 10 p.m. Sioux City had a temperature of 68. The current time is 10:32 p.m. Central Daylight Time. Operating on a frequency of 162.475 MHz, this is NOAA Weather Radio Station WXL62, broadcasting from a transmitter near Lawton, Iowa. Our program originates from the National Weather Service in Sioux Falls and serves Sioux City and the surrounding Siouxland area. This hazardous weather outlook is for northwest Iowa, west central Iowa, southwest Minnesota, northeast Nebraska, central South Dakota, east central South Dakota, south central South Dakota, and this hazardous weather outlook is for northwest Iowa, west central Iowa, southwest Minnesota, northeast Nebraska, central South Dakota, east central South Dakota, south central South Dakota, and southeast South Dakota. For tonight, no hazardous weather is expected at this time. For Thursday through Tuesday, scattered showers and isolated thunderstorms Thursday afternoon could bring wind gusts up to 40 miles an hour. Though uncertain, thunderstorm risks may increase by late Friday and continue through Saturday. It is uncertain if severe storms will be possible. Spotter activation is not expected at this time. Your National Weather Service forecast for Siouxland. Wind advisory in effect until 9 p.m. this evening. Tonight, mostly clear this evening, then becoming partly cloudy. Breezy with lows in the mid-50s. Northwest winds 20 to 25 miles an hour with gusts up to 40 miles an hour, diminishing to 5 to 10 miles an hour with gusts up to 20 miles an hour after midnight. Thursday, mostly sunny. Highs in the upper 70s. Northwest winds 5 to 10 miles an hour. Thursday night, mostly clear. Lows in the lower 50s. North winds 5 to 10 miles an hour, becoming east after midnight. Juneteenth, mostly sunny. A slight chance of showers in the morning. Highs in the lower 80s. South winds around 5 miles an hour, becoming west with gusts up to 20 miles an hour in the afternoon. Chance of rain 20%. Friday night, mostly cloudy in the evening, then becoming partly cloudy. Lows in the upper 50s. Southwest winds 5 to 10 miles an hour, becoming southeast after midnight. Saturday, mostly sunny. A slight chance of showers and thunderstorms in the afternoon. Highs in the mid-80s. Chance of rain 20%. Saturday night, showers likely in the evening, then showers with a chance of thunderstorms after midnight. Lows in the lower 60s. Chance of rain 90%. Sunday, showers likely in the morning, then partly sunny with a chance of showers in the afternoon. Not as warm with highs in the mid-70s. Chance of rain 70%. Sunday night, mostly cloudy. A chance of showers in the evening. Lows in the mid-50s. Chance of rain 30%. Monday, partly sunny. Highs in the mid-70s. Monday night, partly cloudy. Lows in the mid-50s. Tuesday, partly sunny. Highs in the upper 70s. Tuesday night, mostly clear. Lows in the upper 50s.

Juneteenth, mostly sunny. A slight chance of showers in the morning. Highs in the lower 80s. South winds around 5 miles an hour, becoming west with gusts up to 20 miles an hour in the afternoon. Chance of rain 20%. Friday night, mostly cloudy in the evening, then becoming partly cloudy. Lows in the upper 50s. Southwest winds 5 to 10 miles an hour, becoming southeast after midnight. Saturday, mostly sunny. A slight chance of showers and thunderstorms in the afternoon. Highs in the mid-80s. Chance of rain 20%. Saturday night, showers likely in the evening, then showers with a chance of thunderstorms after midnight. Lows in the lower 60s. Chance of rain 90%. Sunday, showers likely in the morning, then partly sunny with a chance of showers in the afternoon. Not as warm with highs in the mid-70s. Chance of rain 70%. Sunday night, mostly cloudy. A chance of showers in the evening. Lows in the mid-50s. Chance of rain 30%. Monday, partly sunny. Highs in the mid-70s. Monday night, partly cloudy. Lows in the mid-50s. Tuesday, partly sunny. Highs in the upper 70s. Tuesday night, mostly clear. Lows in the upper 50s. Wednesday, mostly sunny. Highs in the lower 80s. At 10 p.m., in Sioux City, the temperature was 68, and the dew point 48. The relative humidity was 48%. Wind was northwest at 12 miles an hour. The pressure was 29.62 inches and rising. Elsewhere in northwest Iowa, Morris was clear and 61. Sheldon was clear and 64. Spencer was partly cloudy and 63. Storm Lake was clear and 61. Other conditions across the northern plains, farther east in Iowa, skies ranged from clear to partly cloudy, and temperatures were between 67 and 68 degrees. In eastern Nebraska, skies ranged from clear to partly cloudy, and temperatures were between 69 and 71 degrees. In eastern South Dakota, skies ranged from clear to partly cloudy, and temperatures were between 63 and 67 degrees. And in southern Minnesota, temperatures were between 59 and 62 degrees. It was partly cloudy at Worthington and Marshall. It was mostly cloudy at Minneapolis and Rochester. At Mankato, it was cloudy. Once again, at 10 p.m. Sioux City had a temperature of 68. The current time is 10:48 p.m. Central Daylight Time. Operating on a frequency of 162.475 MHz, this is NOAA Weather Radio Station WXL62, broadcasting from a transmitter near Lawton, Iowa. Our program originates from the National Weather Service in Sioux Falls and serves Sioux City and the surrounding Siouxland area. This hazardous weather outlook is for northwest Iowa, west central Iowa, southwest Minnesota, northeast Nebraska, central South Dakota, east central South Dakota, south central South Dakota, and southeast South Dakota. For tonight, no hazardous weather is expected at this time. For Thursday through Tuesday, scattered showers and isolated thunderstorms Thursday afternoon could bring wind gusts up to 40 miles an hour. Though uncertain, thunderstorm risks may increase by late Friday and continue through Saturday. It is uncertain if severe storms will be possible. Spotter activation is not expected at this time. Your National Weather Service forecast for Siouxland. Overnight, mostly clear late this evening, then becoming partly cloudy. Lows in the mid-50s. Northwest winds 5 to 10 miles an hour with gusts up to 25 miles an hour. Thursday, mostly sunny. Highs in the upper 70s. Northwest winds 5 to 10 miles an hour. Thursday night, mostly clear. Lows in the lower 50s. North winds 5 to 10 miles an hour, becoming east after midnight. Juneteenth, mostly sunny. A slight chance of showers in the morning. Highs in the lower 80s. South winds around 5 miles an hour, becoming west with gusts up to 20 miles an hour in the afternoon. Chance of rain 20%. Friday night, mostly cloudy.

Not as warm with highs in the mid-70s. Chance of rain 70%. Sunday night, mostly cloudy. A chance of showers in the evening. Lows in the mid-50s. Chance of rain 30%. Monday, partly sunny. Highs in the mid-70s. Monday night, partly cloudy. Lows in the mid-50s. Tuesday, partly sunny. Highs in the upper 70s. Tuesday night, mostly clear. Lows in the upper 50s. Wednesday, mostly sunny. Highs in the lower 80s. At 11 p.m. in Sioux City, the temperature was 66 and the dew point 49. The relative humidity was 54%. Wind was west at 12 miles an hour. The pressure was 29.66 inches and rising. Elsewhere in northwest Iowa, Spencer was clear and 58. Other conditions across the northern plains, farther east in Iowa, skies ranged from clear to partly cloudy, and temperatures were between 63 and 67 degrees. In eastern Nebraska, skies ranged from clear to partly cloudy, and temperatures were between 68 and 69 degrees. In eastern South Dakota, it was clear, and temperatures were between 60 and 65 degrees. And in southern Minnesota, temperatures were between 59 and 61 degrees. At Worthington, it was clear. It was mostly cloudy at Marshall, Minneapolis, and Rochester. At Mankato, it was cloudy. Once again, at 11 p.m. Sioux City had a temperature of 66. The current time is 11:02 p.m. Central Daylight Time. Operating on a frequency of 162.475 MHz, this is NOAA Weather Radio Station WXL62, broadcasting from a transmitter near Lawton, Iowa. Our program originates from the National Weather Service in Sioux Falls and serves Sioux City and the surrounding Sioux Land area. This hazardous weather outlook is for northwest Iowa, west central Iowa, southwest Minnesota, northeast Nebraska, central South Dakota, east central South Dakota, south central South Dakota, and southeast South Dakota. For tonight, no hazardous weather is expected at this time. For Thursday through Tuesday, scattered showers and isolated thunderstorms Thursday afternoon could bring wind gusts up to 40 miles an hour. Though uncertain, thunderstorm risks may increase by late Friday and continue through Saturday. It is uncertain if severe storms will be possible. Spotter activation is not expected at this time. Your National Weather Service forecast for Sioux Land. Overnight, mostly clear late this evening, then becoming partly cloudy. Lows in the mid-50s. Northwest winds 5 to 10 miles an hour with gusts up to 25 miles an hour. Thursday, mostly sunny. Highs in the upper 70s. Northwest winds 5 to 10 miles an hour. Thursday night, mostly clear. Lows in the lower 50s. North winds 5 to 10 miles an hour, becoming east after midnight. Juneteenth, mostly sunny. A slight chance of showers in the morning. Highs in the lower 80s. South winds around 5 miles an hour, becoming west with gusts up to 20 miles an hour in the afternoon. Chance of rain 20%. Friday night, mostly cloudy in the evening, then becoming partly cloudy. Lows in the upper 50s. Southwest winds 5 to 10 miles an hour, becoming southeast after midnight. Saturday, mostly sunny. A slight chance of showers and thunderstorms in the afternoon. Highs in the mid-80s. Chance of rain 20%. Saturday night, showers likely in the evening, then showers with a chance of thunderstorms after midnight. Lows in the lower 60s. Chance of rain 90%. Sunday, showers likely in the morning, then partly sunny with a chance of showers in the afternoon. Not as warm with highs in the mid-70s. Chance of rain 70%. Sunday night, mostly cloudy. A chance of showers in the evening. Lows in the mid-50s. Chance of rain 30%. Monday, partly sunny. Highs in the mid-70s. Monday night, partly cloudy. Lows in the mid-50s. Tuesday, partly sunny. Highs in the upper 70s. Tuesday night,

degrees. In eastern South Dakota, it was clear, and temperatures were between 60 and 65 degrees. And in southern Minnesota, temperatures were between 59 and 61 degrees. At Worthington, it was clear. It was mostly cloudy at Marshall, Minneapolis, and Rochester. At Mankato, it was cloudy. Once again, at 11 p.m. Sioux City had a temperature of 66. The current time is 11:07 p.m. Central Daylight Time. Operating on a frequency of 162.475 MHz, this is NOAA Weather Radio Station WXL62, broadcasting from a transmitter near Lawton, Iowa. Our program originates from the National Weather Service in Sioux Falls and serves Sioux City and the surrounding Siouxland area. This hazardous weather outlook is for northwest Iowa, west central Iowa, southwest Minnesota, northeast Nebraska, central South Dakota, east central South Dakota, south central South Dakota, and southeast South Dakota. For tonight, no hazardous weather is expected at this time. For Thursday through Tuesday, scattered showers and isolated thunderstorms Thursday afternoon could bring wind gusts up to 40 miles an hour. Though uncertain, thunderstorm risks may increase by late Friday and continue through Saturday. It is uncertain if severe storms will be possible. Spotter activation is not expected at this time. Your National Weather Service forecast for Siouxland. Overnight, mostly clear late this evening, then becoming partly cloudy. Lows in the mid-50s. Northwest winds 5 to 10 miles an hour with gusts up to 25 miles an hour. Thursday, mostly sunny. Highs in the upper 70s. Northwest winds 5 to 10 miles an hour. Thursday night, mostly clear. Lows in the lower 50s. North winds 5 to 10 miles an hour, becoming east after midnight. Juneteenth, mostly sunny. A slight chance of showers in the morning. Highs in the lower 80s. South winds around 5 miles an hour, becoming west with gusts up to 20 miles an hour in the afternoon. Chance of rain 20%. Friday night, mostly cloudy in the evening, then becoming partly cloudy. Lows in the upper 50s. Southwest winds 5 to 10 miles an hour, becoming southeast after midnight. Saturday, mostly sunny. A slight chance of showers and thunderstorms in the afternoon. Highs in the mid-80s. Chance of rain 20%. Saturday night, showers likely in the evening, then showers with a chance of thunderstorms after midnight. Lows in the lower 60s. Chance of rain 90%. Sunday, showers likely in the morning, then partly sunny with a chance of showers in the afternoon. Not as warm with highs in the mid-70s. Chance of rain 70%. Sunday night, mostly cloudy. A chance of showers in the evening. Lows in the mid-50s. Chance of rain 30%. Monday, partly sunny. Highs in the mid-70s. Monday night, partly cloudy. Lows in the mid-50s. Tuesday, partly sunny. Highs in the upper 70s. Tuesday night, mostly clear. Lows in the upper 50s. Wednesday, mostly sunny. Highs in the lower 80s. At 11 p.m., in Sioux City, the temperature was 66 and the dew point 49. The relative humidity was 54%. Wind was west at 12 miles an hour. The pressure was 29.66 inches and rising. Elsewhere in northwest Iowa, Morris was clear and 59. Sheldon was clear and 59. Cherokee was clear and 63. Spencer was clear and 58. Storm Lake was clear and 59. Other conditions across the northern plains, farther east in Iowa, skies ranged from clear to partly cloudy, and temperatures were between 63 and 67 degrees. In eastern Nebraska, it was partly cloudy, and temperatures were between 68 and 69 degrees. In eastern South Dakota, skies ranged from clear to partly cloudy, and temperatures were between 60 and 65 degrees. And in southern Minnesota, temperatures were between 59 and 61 degrees. At Worthington, it was clear. It was mostly cloudy at Marshall.

Minneapolis, and Rochester. At Mankato, it was cloudy. Once again, at 11 p.m. Sioux City had a temperature of 66. The current time is 11:11 p.m. Central Daylight Time. Operating on a frequency of 162.475 MHz, this is NOAA Weather Radio Station WXL62, broadcasting from a transmitter near Lawton, Iowa. Our program originates from the National Weather Service in Sioux Falls and serves Sioux City and the surrounding Siouxland area. This hazardous weather outlook is for northwest Iowa, west central Iowa, southwest Minnesota, northeast Nebraska, central South Dakota, east central South Dakota, south central South Dakota, and southeast South Dakota. For tonight, no hazardous weather is expected at this time. For Thursday through Tuesday, scattered showers and isolated thunderstorms Thursday afternoon could bring wind gusts up to 40 miles an hour. Though uncertain, thunderstorm risks may increase by late Friday and continue through Saturday. It is uncertain if severe storms will be possible. Spotter activation is not expected at this time. Your National Weather Service forecast for Siouxland. Overnight, mostly clear late this evening, then becoming partly cloudy. Lows in the mid-50s. Northwest winds 5 to 10 miles an hour with gusts up to 25 miles an hour. Thursday, mostly sunny. Highs in the upper 70s. Northwest winds 5 to 10 miles an hour. Thursday night, mostly clear. Lows in the lower 50s. North winds 5 to 10 miles an hour, becoming east after midnight. Juneteenth, mostly sunny. A slight chance of showers in the morning. Highs in the lower 80s. South winds around 5 miles an hour, becoming west with gusts up to 20 miles an hour in the afternoon. Chance of rain 20%. Friday night, mostly cloudy in the evening, then becoming partly cloudy. Lows in the upper 50s. Southwest winds 5 to 10 miles an hour, becoming southeast after midnight. Saturday, mostly sunny. A slight chance of showers and thunderstorms in the afternoon. Highs in the mid-80s. Chance of rain 20%. Saturday night, showers likely in the evening, then showers with a chance of thunderstorms after midnight. Lows in the lower 60s. Chance of rain 90%. Sunday, showers likely in the morning, then partly sunny with a chance of showers in the afternoon. Not as warm with highs in the mid-70s. Chance of rain 70%. Sunday night, mostly cloudy. A chance of showers in the evening. Lows in the mid-50s. Chance of rain 30%. Monday, partly sunny. Highs in the mid-70s. Monday night, partly cloudy. Lows in the mid-50s. Tuesday, partly sunny. Highs in the upper 70s. Tuesday night, mostly clear. Lows in the upper 50s. Wednesday, mostly sunny. Highs in the lower 80s. At 11 p.m., in Sioux City, the temperature was 66 and the dew point 49. The relative humidity was 54%. Wind was west at 12 miles an hour. The pressure was 29.66 inches and rising. Elsewhere in northwest Iowa, Morris was clear and 59. Sheldon was clear and 59. Cherokee was clear and 63. Spencer was clear and 58. Storm Lake was clear and 59. Other conditions across the northern plains, farther east in Iowa, skies ranged from clear to partly cloudy, and temperatures were between 63 and 67 degrees. In eastern Nebraska, it was partly cloudy, and temperatures were between 68 and 69 degrees. In eastern South Dakota, skies ranged from clear to partly cloudy, and temperatures were between 60 and 65 degrees. And in southern Minnesota, temperatures were between 59 and 61 degrees. At Worthington, it was clear. It was mostly cloudy at Marshall, Minneapolis, and Rochester. At Mankato, it was cloudy. Once again, at 11 p.m. Sioux City had a temperature of 66. The current time is 11:16 p.m. Central Daylight Time. Operating on a frequency of 160.

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Our program originates from the National Weather Service in Sioux Falls and serves Sioux City and the surrounding Siouxland area. This hazardous weather outlook is for northwest Iowa, west central Iowa, southwest Minnesota, northeast Nebraska, central South Dakota, east central South Dakota, south central South Dakota, and southeast South Dakota. For tonight, no hazardous weather is expected at this time. For Thursday through Tuesday, scattered showers and isolated thunderstorms Thursday afternoon could bring wind gusts up to 40 miles an hour. Though uncertain, thunderstorm risks may increase by late Friday and continue through Saturday. It is uncertain if severe storms will be possible. Spotter activation is not expected at this time. Your National Weather Service forecast for Siouxland. Overnight, mostly clear late this evening, then becoming partly cloudy. Lows in the mid-50s. Northwest winds 5 to 10 miles an hour with gusts up to 25 miles an hour. Thursday, mostly sunny. Highs in the upper 70s. Northwest winds 5 to 10 miles an hour. Thursday night, mostly clear. Lows in the lower 50s. North winds 5 to 10 miles an hour, becoming east after midnight. Juneteenth, mostly sunny. A slight chance of showers in the morning. Highs in the lower 80s. South winds around 5 miles an hour, becoming west with gusts up to 20 miles an hour in the afternoon. Chance of rain 20%. Friday night, mostly cloudy in the evening, then becoming partly cloudy. Lows in the upper 50s. Southwest winds 5 to 10 miles an hour, becoming southeast after midnight. Saturday, mostly sunny. A slight chance of showers and thunderstorms in the afternoon. Highs in the mid-80s. Chance of rain 20%. Saturday night, showers likely in the evening, then showers with a chance of thunderstorms after midnight. Lows in the lower 60s. Chance of rain 90%. Sunday, showers likely in the morning, then partly sunny with a chance of showers in the afternoon. Not as warm with highs in the mid-70s. Chance of rain 70%. Sunday night, mostly cloudy. A chance of showers in the evening. Lows in the mid-50s. Chance of rain 30%. Monday, partly sunny. Highs in the mid-70s. Monday night, partly cloudy. Lows in the mid-50s. Tuesday, partly sunny. Highs in the upper 70s. Tuesday night, mostly clear. Lows in the upper 50s. Wednesday, mostly sunny. Highs in the lower 80s. At 11 p.m., in Sioux City, the temperature was 66 and the dew point 49. The relative humidity was 54%. Wind was west at 12 miles an hour. The pressure was 29.66 inches and rising. Elsewhere in northwest Iowa, Morris was clear and 59. Sheldon was clear and 59. Cherokee was clear and 63. Spencer was clear and 58. Storm Lake was clear and 59. Other conditions across the northern plains, farther east in Iowa, skies ranged from clear to partly cloudy, and temperatures were between 63 and 67 degrees. In eastern Nebraska, it was partly cloudy, and temperatures were between 68 and 69 degrees. In eastern South Dakota, skies ranged from clear to partly cloudy, and temperatures were between 60 and 65 degrees. And in southern Minnesota, temperatures were between 59 and 61 degrees. At Worthington, it was clear. It was mostly cloudy at Marshall, Minneapolis, and Rochester. At Mankato, it was cloudy. Once again, at 11 p.m. Sioux City had a temperature of 66. The current time is 11:21 p.m. Central Daylight Time. Operating on a frequency of 162.475 megahertz, this is NOAA Weather Radio Station WXL62, broadcasting from a transmitter near Lawton, Iowa. Our program originates from the National Weather Service in Sioux Falls and serves Sioux City and the surrounding Siouxland area. This hazardous weather

Their outlook is for northwest Iowa, west central Iowa, southwest Minnesota, northeast Nebraska, central South Dakota, east central South Dakota, south central South Dakota, and southeast South Dakota. For tonight, no hazardous weather is expected at this time. For Thursday through Tuesday, scattered showers and isolated thunderstorms Thursday afternoon could bring wind gusts up to 40 miles an hour. Though uncertain, thunderstorm risks may increase by late Friday and continue through Saturday. It is uncertain if severe storms will be possible. Spotter activation is not expected at this time. Your National Weather Service forecast for Siouxland. Overnight, mostly clear late this evening, then becoming partly cloudy. Lows in the mid-50s. Northwest winds 5 to 10 miles an hour with gusts up to 25 miles an hour. Thursday, mostly sunny. Highs in the upper 70s. Northwest winds 5 to 10 miles an hour. Thursday night, mostly clear. Lows in the lower 50s. North winds 5 to 10 miles an hour, becoming east after midnight. Juneteenth, mostly sunny. A slight chance of showers in the morning. Highs in the lower 80s. South winds around 5 miles an hour, becoming west with gusts up to 20 miles an hour in the afternoon. Chance of rain 20%. Friday night, mostly cloudy in the evening, then becoming partly cloudy. Lows in the upper 50s. Southwest winds 5 to 10 miles an hour, becoming southeast after midnight. Saturday, mostly sunny. A slight chance of showers and thunderstorms in the afternoon. Highs in the mid-80s. Chance of rain 20%. Saturday night, showers likely in the evening, then showers with a chance of thunderstorms after midnight. Lows in the lower 60s. Chance of rain 90%. Sunday, showers likely in the morning, then partly sunny with a chance of showers in the afternoon. Not as warm with highs in the mid-70s. Chance of rain 70%. Sunday night, mostly cloudy. A chance of showers in the evening. Lows in the mid-50s. Chance of rain 30%. Monday, partly sunny. Highs in the mid-70s. Monday night, partly cloudy. Lows in the mid-50s. Tuesday, partly sunny. Highs in the upper 70s. Tuesday night, mostly clear. Lows in the upper 50s. Wednesday, mostly sunny. Highs in the lower 80s. At 11 p.m., in Sioux City, the temperature was 66, and the dew point 49. The relative humidity was 54%. Wind was west at 12 miles an hour. The pressure was 29.66 inches and rising. Elsewhere in northwest Iowa, Morris was clear and 59. Sheldon was clear and 59. Cherokee was clear and 63. Spencer was clear and 58. Storm Lake was clear and 59. Other conditions across the northern plains, farther east in Iowa, skies ranged from clear to partly cloudy, and temperatures were between 63 and 67 degrees. In eastern Nebraska, it was partly cloudy, and temperatures were between 68 and 69 degrees. In eastern South Dakota, skies ranged from clear to partly cloudy, and temperatures were between 60 and 65 degrees. And in southern Minnesota, temperatures were between 59 and 61 degrees. At Worthington, it was clear. It was mostly cloudy at Marshall, Minneapolis, and Rochester. At Mankato, it was cloudy. Once again, at 11 p.m. Sioux City had a temperature of 66. The current time is 11:25 p.m. Central Daylight Time. Operating on a frequency of 162.475 MHz, this is NOAA Weather Radio Station WXL62, broadcasting from a transmitter near Lawton, Iowa. Our program originates from the National Weather Service in Sioux Falls and serves Sioux City and the surrounding Siouxland area. This hazardous weather outlook is for northwest Iowa, west central Iowa, southwest Minnesota, northeast Nebraska, central South Dakota, east central South Dakota, south central South Dakota, and southeast South Dakota. For tonight, no hazardous weather is expected at this time. For Thursday,
through Tuesday. Scattered showers and isolated thunderstorms Thursday afternoon could bring wind gusts up to 40 miles an hour. Though uncertain, thunderstorm risks may increase by late Friday and continue through Saturday. It is uncertain if severe storms will be possible. Spotter activation is not expected at this time. Your National Weather Service forecast for Siouxland. Overnight, mostly clear late this evening, then becoming partly cloudy. Lows in the mid-50s. Northwest winds 5 to 10 miles an hour with gusts up to 25 miles an hour. Thursday, mostly sunny. Highs in the upper 70s. Northwest winds 5 to 10 miles an hour. Thursday night, mostly clear. Lows in the lower 50s. North winds 5 to 10 miles an hour, becoming east after midnight. Juneteenth, mostly sunny. A slight chance of showers in the morning. Highs in the lower 80s. South winds around 5 miles an hour, becoming west with gusts up to 20 miles an hour in the afternoon. Chance of rain 20%. Friday night, mostly cloudy in the evening, then becoming partly cloudy. Lows in the upper 50s. Southwest winds 5 to 10 miles an hour, becoming southeast after midnight. Saturday, mostly sunny. A slight chance of showers and thunderstorms in the afternoon. Highs in the mid-80s. Chance of rain 20%. Saturday night, showers likely in the evening, then showers with a chance of thunderstorms after midnight. Lows in the lower 60s. Chance of rain 90%. Sunday, showers likely in the morning, then partly sunny with a chance of showers in the afternoon. Not as warm with highs in the mid-70s. Chance of rain 70%. Sunday night, mostly cloudy. A chance of showers in the evening. Lows in the mid-50s. Chance of rain 30%. Monday, partly sunny. Highs in the mid-70s. Monday night, partly cloudy. Lows in the mid-50s. Tuesday, partly sunny. Highs in the upper 70s. Tuesday night, mostly clear. Lows in the upper 50s. Wednesday, mostly sunny. Highs in the lower 80s. At 11 p.m., in Sioux City, the temperature was 66, and the dew point 49. The relative humidity was 54%. Wind was west at 12 miles an hour. The pressure was 29.66 inches and rising. Elsewhere in northwest Iowa, Morris was clear and 59. Sheldon was clear and 59. Cherokee was clear and 63. Spencer was clear and 58. Storm Lake was clear and 59. Other conditions across the northern plains, farther east in Iowa, skies ranged from clear to partly cloudy, and temperatures were between 63 and 67 degrees. In eastern Nebraska, it was partly cloudy, and temperatures were between 68 and 69 degrees. In eastern South Dakota, skies ranged from clear to partly cloudy, and temperatures were between 60 and 65 degrees. And in southern Minnesota, temperatures were between 59 and 61 degrees. At Worthington, it was clear. It was mostly cloudy at Marshall, Minneapolis, and Rochester. At Mankato, it was cloudy. Once again, at 11 p.m., Sioux City had a temperature of 66. The current time is 11:30 p.m. Central Daylight Time. Operating on a frequency of 162.475 MHz, this is NOAA Weather Radio Station WXL62, broadcasting from a transmitter near Lawton, Iowa. Our program originates from the National Weather Service in Sioux Falls and serves Sioux City and the surrounding Siouxland area. This hazardous weather outlook is for northwest Iowa, west central Iowa, southwest Minnesota, northeast Nebraska, central South Dakota, east central South Dakota, south central South Dakota, and southeast South Dakota. For tonight, no hazardous weather is expected at this time. For Thursday through Tuesday, scattered showers and isolated thunderstorms Thursday afternoon could bring wind gusts up to 40 miles an hour. Though uncertain, thunderstorm risks may increase by late Friday and continue through Saturday. It is uncertain if severe storms will be possible. Spotter activated.

is not expected at this time. Your National Weather Service forecast for Siouxland. Overnight, mostly clear late this evening, then becoming partly cloudy. Lows in the mid-50s. Northwest winds 5 to 10 miles an hour with gusts up to 25 miles an hour. Thursday, mostly sunny. Highs in the upper 70s. Northwest winds 5 to 10 miles an hour. Thursday night, mostly clear. Lows in the lower 50s. North winds 5 to 10 miles an hour, becoming east after midnight. Juneteenth, mostly sunny. A slight chance of showers in the morning. Highs in the lower 80s. South winds around 5 miles an hour, becoming west with gusts up to 20 miles an hour in the afternoon. Chance of rain 20%. Friday night, mostly cloudy in the evening, then becoming partly cloudy. Lows in the upper 50s. Southwest winds 5 to 10 miles an hour, becoming southeast after midnight. Saturday, mostly sunny. A slight chance of showers and thunderstorms in the afternoon. Highs in the mid-80s. Chance of rain 20%. Saturday night, showers likely in sunny. A slight chance of showers and thunderstorms in the afternoon. Highs in the mid-80s. Chance of rain 20%. Saturday night, showers likely in the evening, then showers with a chance of thunderstorms after midnight. Lows in the lower 60s. Chance of rain 90%. Sunday, showers likely in the morning, then partly sunny with a chance of showers in the afternoon. Not as warm with highs in the mid-70s. Chance of rain 70%. Sunday night, mostly cloudy. A chance of showers in the evening. Lows in the mid-50s. Chance of rain 30%. Monday, partly sunny. Highs in the mid-70s. Monday night, partly cloudy. Lows in the mid-50s. Tuesday, partly sunny. Highs in the upper 70s. Tuesday night, mostly clear. Lows in the upper 50s. Wednesday, mostly sunny. Highs in the lower 80s. At 11 p.m., in Sioux City, the temperature was 66, and the dew point 49. The relative humidity was 54%. Wind was west at 12 miles an hour. The pressure was 29.66 inches and rising. Elsewhere in northwest Iowa, Morris was clear and 59. Sheldon was clear and 59. Cherokee was clear and 63. Spencer was clear and 58. Storm Lake was clear and 59. Other conditions across the northern plains, farther east in Iowa, skies ranged from clear to partly cloudy, and temperatures were between 63 and 67 degrees. In eastern Nebraska, it was partly cloudy, and temperatures were between 68 and 69 degrees. In eastern South Dakota, skies ranged from clear to partly cloudy, and temperatures were between 60 and 65 degrees. And in southern Minnesota, temperatures were between 59 and 61 degrees. At Worthington, it was clear. It was mostly cloudy at Marshall, Minneapolis, and Rochester. At Mankato, it was cloudy. Once again, at 11 p.m., Sioux City had a temperature of 66. The current time is 11:35 p.m. Central Daylight Time. Operating on a frequency of 162.475 MHz, this is NOAA Weather Radio Station WXL62, broadcasting from a transmitter near Lawton, Iowa. Our program originates from the National Weather Service in Sioux Falls and serves Sioux City and the surrounding Siouxland area. This hazardous weather outlook is for northwest Iowa, west central Iowa, southwest Minnesota, northeast Nebraska, central South Dakota, east central South Dakota, south central South Dakota, and southeast South Dakota. For tonight, no hazardous weather is expected at this time. For Thursday through Tuesday, scattered showers and isolated thunderstorms Thursday afternoon could bring wind gusts up to 40 miles an hour. Though uncertain, thunderstorm risks may increase by late Friday and continue through Saturday. It is uncertain if severe storms will be possible. Spotter activation is not expected at this time. Your National Weather Service forecast for Siouxland.

Overnight, mostly clear late this evening, then becoming partly cloudy. Lows in the mid-50s. Northwest winds 5 to 10 miles an hour with gusts up to 25 miles an hour. Thursday, mostly sunny. Highs in the upper 70s. Northwest winds 5 to 10 miles an hour. Thursday night, mostly clear. Lows in the lower 50s. North winds 5 to 10 miles an hour, becoming east after midnight. Juneteenth, mostly sunny. A slight chance of showers in the morning. Highs in the lower 80s. South winds around 5 miles an hour, becoming west with gusts up to 20 miles an hour in the afternoon. Chance of rain 20%. Friday night, mostly cloudy in the evening, then becoming partly cloudy. Lows in the upper 50s. Southwest winds 5 to 10 miles an hour, becoming southeast after midnight. Saturday, mostly sunny. A slight chance of showers and thunderstorms in the afternoon. Highs in the mid-80s. Chance of rain 20%. Saturday night, showers likely in the evening, then showers with a chance of thunderstorms after midnight. Lows in the lower 60s. Chance of rain 90%. Sunday, showers likely in the morning, then partly sunny with a chance of showers in the afternoon. Not as warm with highs in the mid-70s. Chance of rain 70%. Sunday night, mostly cloudy. A chance of showers in the evening. Lows in the mid-50s. Chance of rain 30%. Monday, partly sunny. Highs in the mid-70s. Monday night, partly cloudy. Lows in the mid-50s. Tuesday, partly sunny. Highs in the upper 70s. Tuesday night, mostly clear. Lows in the upper 50s. Wednesday, mostly sunny. Highs in the lower 80s. At 11 p.m., in Sioux City, the temperature was 66, and the dew point 49. The relative humidity was 54%. Wind was west at 12 miles an hour. The pressure was 29.66 inches and rising. Elsewhere in northwest Iowa, Morris was clear and 59. Sheldon was clear and 59. Cherokee was clear and 63. Spencer was clear and 58. Storm Lake was clear and 59. Other conditions across the northern plains, farther east in Iowa, skies ranged from clear to partly cloudy, and temperatures were between 63 and 67 degrees. In eastern Nebraska, it was partly cloudy, and temperatures were between 68 and 69 degrees. In eastern South Dakota, skies ranged from clear to partly cloudy, and temperatures were between 60 and 65 degrees. And in southern Minnesota, temperatures were between 59 and 61 degrees. At Worthington, it was clear. It was mostly cloudy at Marshall, Minneapolis, and Rochester. At Mankato, it was cloudy. Once again, at 11 p.m., Sioux City had a temperature of 66. The current time is 11:40 p.m. Central Daylight Time. Operating on a frequency of 162.475 MHz, this is NOAA Weather Radio Station WXL62, broadcasting from a transmitter near Lawton, Iowa. Our program originates from the National Weather Service in Sioux Falls and serves Sioux City and the surrounding Siouxland area. This hazardous weather outlook is for northwest Iowa, west central Iowa, southwest Minnesota, northeast Nebraska, central South Dakota, east central South Dakota, south central South Dakota, and southeast South Dakota. For tonight, no hazardous weather is expected at this time. For Thursday through Tuesday, scattered showers and isolated thunderstorms Thursday afternoon could bring wind gusts up to 40 miles an hour. Though uncertain, thunderstorm risks may increase by late Friday and continue through Saturday. It is uncertain if severe storms will be possible. Spotter activation is not expected at this time. Your National Weather Service forecast for Siouxland. Overnight, mostly clear late this evening, then becoming partly cloudy. Lows in the mid-50s. Northwest winds 5 to 10 miles an hour with gusts up to 25 miles an hour. Thursday, mostly sunny. Highs in the upper 70s. Northwest

winds 5 to 10 miles an hour. Thursday night, mostly clear. Lows in the lower 50s. North winds 5 to 10 miles an hour, becoming east after midnight. Juneteenth, mostly sunny. A slight chance of showers in the morning. Highs in the lower 80s. South winds around 5 miles an hour, becoming west with gusts up to 20 miles an hour in the afternoon. Chance of rain 20%. Friday night, mostly cloudy in the evening, then becoming partly cloudy. Lows in the upper 50s. Southwest winds 5 to 10 miles an hour, becoming southeast after midnight. Saturday, mostly sunny. A slight chance of showers and thunderstorms in the afternoon. Highs in the mid-80s. Chance of rain 20%. Saturday night, showers likely in the evening, then showers with a chance of thunderstorms after midnight. Lows in the lower 60s. Chance of rain 90%. Sunday, showers likely in the morning, then partly sunny with a chance of showers in the afternoon. Not as warm with highs in the mid-70s. Chance of rain 70%. Sunday night, mostly cloudy. A chance of showers in the evening. Lows in the mid-50s. Chance of rain 30%. Monday, partly sunny. Highs in the mid-70s. Monday night, partly cloudy. Lows in the mid-50s. Tuesday, partly sunny. Highs in the upper 70s. Tuesday night, mostly clear. Lows in the upper 50s. Wednesday, mostly sunny. Highs in the lower 80s. At 11 p.m., in Sioux City, the temperature was 66, and the dew point 49. The relative humidity was 54%. Wind was west at 12 miles an hour. The pressure was 29.66 inches and rising. Elsewhere in northwest Iowa, Morris was clear and 59. Sheldon was clear and 59. Cherokee was clear and 63. Spencer was clear and 58. Storm Lake was clear and 59. Other conditions across the northern plains, farther east in Iowa, skies ranged from clear to partly cloudy, and temperatures were between 63 and 67 degrees. In eastern Nebraska, it was partly cloudy, and temperatures were between 68 and 69 degrees. In eastern South Dakota, skies ranged from clear to partly cloudy, and temperatures were between 60 and 65 degrees. And in southern Minnesota, temperatures were between 59 and 61 degrees. At Worthington, it was clear. It was mostly cloudy at Marshall, Minneapolis, and Rochester. At Mankato, it was cloudy. Once again, at 11 p.m. Sioux City had a temperature of 66. The current time is 11:44 p.m. Central Daylight Time. Operating on a frequency of 162.475 MHz, this is NOAA Weather Radio Station WXL62, broadcasting from a transmitter near Lawton, Iowa. Our program originates from the National Weather Service in Sioux Falls and serves Sioux City and the surrounding Siouxland area. This hazardous weather outlook is for northwest Iowa, west central Iowa, southwest Minnesota, northeast Nebraska, central South Dakota, east central South Dakota, south central South Dakota, and southeast South Dakota. For tonight, no hazardous weather is expected at this time. For Thursday through Tuesday, scattered showers and isolated thunderstorms Thursday afternoon could bring wind gusts up to 40 miles an hour. Though uncertain, thunderstorm risks may increase by late Friday and continue through Saturday. It is uncertain if severe storms will be possible. Spotter activation is not expected at this time. Your National Weather Service forecast for Siouxland. Overnight, mostly clear late this evening, then becoming partly cloudy. Lows in the mid-50s. Northwest winds 5 to 10 miles an hour with gusts up to 25 miles an hour. Thursday, mostly sunny. Highs in the upper 70s. Northwest winds 5 to 10 miles an hour. Thursday night, mostly clear. Lows in the lower 50s. North winds 5 to 10 miles an hour, becoming east after midnight. Juneteenth, mostly sunny. A slight chance of showers in the morning. Highs in

A lower 80s. South winds around 5 miles an hour, becoming west with gusts up to 20 miles an hour in the afternoon. Chance of rain 20%. Friday night, mostly cloudy in the evening, then becoming partly cloudy. Lows in the upper 50s. Southwest winds 5 to 10 miles an hour, becoming southeast after midnight. Saturday, mostly sunny. A slight chance of showers and thunderstorms in the afternoon. Highs in the mid-80s. Chance of rain 20%. Saturday night, showers likely in the evening, then showers with a chance of thunderstorms after midnight. Lows in the lower 60s. Chance of rain 90%. Sunday, showers likely in the morning, then partly sunny with a chance of showers in the afternoon. Not as warm with highs in the mid-70s. Chance of rain 70%. Sunday night, mostly cloudy. A chance of showers in the evening. Lows in the mid-50s. Chance of rain 30%. Monday, partly sunny. Highs in the mid-70s. Monday night, partly cloudy. Lows in the mid-50s. Tuesday, partly sunny. Highs in the upper 70s. Tuesday night, mostly clear. Lows in the upper 50s. Wednesday, mostly sunny. Highs in the lower 80s. At 11 p.m., in Sioux City, the temperature was 66, and the dew point 49. The relative humidity was 54%. Wind was west at 12 miles an hour. The pressure was 29.66 inches and rising. Elsewhere in northwest Iowa, Morris was clear and 59. Sheldon was clear and 59. Cherokee was clear and 63. Spencer was clear and 58. Storm Lake was clear and 59. Other conditions across the northern plains, farther east in Iowa, skies ranged from clear to partly cloudy, and temperatures were between 63 and 67 degrees. In eastern Nebraska, it was partly cloudy, and temperatures were between 68 and 69 degrees. In eastern South Dakota, skies ranged from clear to partly cloudy, and temperatures were between 60 and 65 degrees. And in southern Minnesota, temperatures were between 59 and 61 degrees. At Worthington, it was clear. It was mostly cloudy at Marshall, Minneapolis, and Rochester. At Mankato, it was cloudy. Once again, at 11 p.m., Sioux City had a temperature of 66. The current time is 11:49 p.m. Central Daylight Time. Operating on a frequency of 162.475 MHz, this is NOAA Weather Radio Station WXL62, broadcasting from a transmitter near Lawton, Iowa. Our program originates from the National Weather Service in Sioux Falls and serves Sioux City and the surrounding Siouxland area. This hazardous weather outlook is for northwest Iowa, west central Iowa, southwest Minnesota, northeast Nebraska, central South Dakota, east central South Dakota, south central South Dakota, and southeast South Dakota. For tonight, no hazardous weather is expected at this time. For Thursday through Tuesday, scattered showers and isolated thunderstorms Thursday afternoon could bring wind gusts up to 40 miles an hour. Though uncertain, thunderstorm risks may increase by late Friday and continue through Saturday. It is uncertain if severe storms will be possible. Spotter activation is not expected at this time. Your National Weather Service forecast for Siouxland. Overnight, mostly clear late this evening, then becoming partly cloudy. Lows in the mid-50s. Northwest winds 5 to 10 miles an hour with gusts up to 25 miles an hour. Thursday, mostly sunny. Highs in the upper 70s. Northwest winds 5 to 10 miles an hour. Thursday night, mostly clear. Lows in the lower 50s. North winds 5 to 10 miles an hour, becoming east after midnight. Juneteenth, mostly sunny. A slight chance of showers in the morning. Highs in the lower 80s. South winds around 5 miles an hour, becoming west with gusts up to 20 miles an hour in the afternoon. Chance of rain 20%. Friday night, mostly cloudy in the evening, then becoming partly cloudy. Lows in the upper 50s.

chance of rain 70%. Sunday night, mostly cloudy. A chance of showers in the evening. Lows in the mid-50s. Chance of rain 30%. Monday, partly sunny. Highs in the mid-70s. Monday night, partly cloudy. Lows in the mid-50s. Tuesday, partly sunny. Highs in the upper 70s. Tuesday night, mostly clear. Lows in the upper 50s. Wednesday, mostly sunny. Highs in the lower 80s. At midnight, in Sioux City, the temperature was 67 and the dew point 48. The relative humidity was 50%. Wind was northwest at 13 miles an hour. The pressure was 29.69 inches and rising. Elsewhere in northwest Iowa, Spencer was clear and 55. Other conditions across the northern plains, farther east in Iowa, it was clear, and temperatures were between 62 and 66 degrees. In eastern Nebraska, it was partly cloudy, and temperatures were between 67 and 70 degrees. In eastern South Dakota, skies ranged from clear to partly cloudy. It was 60 at Mitchell, 65 at Yankton, and 58 at Sioux Falls. And in southern Minnesota, temperatures were between 57 and 61 degrees. It was clear at Worthington and Marshall. It was cloudy at Mankato, Minneapolis, and Rochester. Once again, at midnight, Sioux City had a temperature of 67. The current time is 12:03 a.m. Central Daylight Time. Operating on a frequency of 162.475 MHz, this is NOAA Weather Radio Station WXL62, broadcasting from a transmitter near Lawton, Iowa. Our program originates from the National Weather Service in Sioux Falls and serves Sioux City and the surrounding Siouxland area. This hazardous weather outlook is for northwest Iowa, west central Iowa, southwest Minnesota, northeast Nebraska, central South Dakota, east central South Dakota, south central South Dakota, and southeast South Dakota. For tonight, no hazardous weather is expected at this time. For Thursday through Tuesday, scattered showers and isolated thunderstorms Thursday afternoon could bring wind gusts up to 40 miles an hour. Though uncertain, thunderstorm risks may increase by late Friday and continue through Saturday. It is uncertain if severe storms will be possible. Spotter activation is not expected at this time. Your National Weather Service forecast for Siouxland. Overnight, mostly clear late this evening, then becoming partly cloudy. Lows in the mid-50s. Northwest winds 5 to 10 miles an hour with gusts up to 25 miles an hour. Thursday, mostly sunny. Highs in the upper 70s. Northwest winds 5 to 10 miles an hour. Thursday night, mostly clear. Lows in the lower 50s. North winds 5 to 10 miles an hour, becoming east after midnight. Juneteenth, mostly sunny. A slight chance of showers in the morning. Highs in the lower 80s. South winds around 5 miles an hour, becoming west with gusts up to 20 miles an hour in the afternoon. Chance of rain 20%. Friday night, mostly cloudy in the evening, then becoming partly cloudy. Lows in the upper 50s. Southwest winds 5 to 10 miles an hour, becoming southeast after midnight. Saturday, mostly sunny. A slight chance of showers and thunderstorms in the afternoon. Highs in the mid-80s. Chance of rain 20%. Saturday night, showers likely in the evening, then showers with a chance of thunderstorms after midnight. Lows in the lower 60s. Chance of rain 90%. Sunday, showers likely in the morning, then partly sunny with a chance of showers in the afternoon. Not as warm with highs in the mid-70s. Chance of rain 70%. Sunday night, mostly cloudy. A chance of showers in the evening. Lows in the mid-50s. Chance of rain 30%. Monday, partly sunny. Highs in the mid-70s. Monday night, partly cloudy. Lows in the mid-50s. Tuesday, partly sunny. Highs in the upper 70s. Tuesday night, mostly clear. Lows in the upper 50s. Wednesday, mostly

65 at Yankton, and 58 at Sioux Falls. And in southern Minnesota, temperatures were between 57 and 61 degrees. It was clear at Worthington and Marshall. It was cloudy at Mankato, Minneapolis, and Rochester. Once again, at midnight, Sioux City had a temperature of 67. The current time is 12:07 a.m. Central Daylight Time. Operating on a frequency of 162.475 MHz, this is NOAA Weather Radio Station WXL62, broadcasting from a transmitter near Lawton, Iowa. Our program originates from the National Weather Service in Sioux Falls and serves Sioux City and the surrounding Siouxland area. This hazardous weather outlook is for northwest Iowa, west central Iowa, southwest Minnesota, northeast Nebraska, central South Dakota, east central South Dakota, south central South Dakota, and southeast South Dakota. For tonight, no hazardous weather is expected at this time. For Thursday through Tuesday, scattered showers and isolated thunderstorms Thursday afternoon could bring wind gusts up to 40 miles an hour. Though uncertain, thunderstorm risks may increase by late Friday and continue through Saturday. It is uncertain if severe storms will be possible. Spotter activation is not expected at this time. Your National Weather Service forecast for Siouxland. Overnight, mostly clear late this evening, then becoming partly cloudy. Lows in the mid-50s. Northwest winds 5 to 10 miles an hour with gusts up to 25 miles an hour. Thursday, mostly sunny. Highs in the upper 70s. Northwest winds 5 to 10 miles an hour. Thursday night, mostly clear. Lows in the lower 50s. North winds 5 to 10 miles an hour, becoming east after midnight. Juneteenth, mostly sunny. A slight chance of showers in the morning. Highs in the lower 80s. South winds around 5 miles an hour, becoming west with gusts up to 20 miles an hour in the afternoon. Chance of rain 20%. Friday night, mostly cloudy in the evening, then becoming partly cloudy. Lows in the upper 50s. Southwest winds 5 to 10 miles an hour, becoming southeast after midnight. Saturday, mostly sunny. A slight chance of showers and thunderstorms in the afternoon. Highs in the mid-80s. Chance of rain 20%. Saturday night, showers likely in the evening, then showers with a chance of thunderstorms after midnight. Lows in the lower 60s. Chance of rain 90%. Sunday, showers likely in the morning, then partly sunny with a chance of showers in the afternoon. Not as warm with highs in the mid-70s. Chance of rain 70%. Sunday night, mostly cloudy. A chance of showers in the evening. Lows in the mid-50s. Chance of rain 30%. Monday, partly sunny. Highs in the mid-70s. Monday night, partly cloudy. Lows in the mid-50s. Tuesday, partly sunny. Highs in the upper 70s. Tuesday night, mostly clear. Lows in the upper 50s. Wednesday, mostly sunny. Highs in the lower 80s. At midnight, in Sioux City, the temperature was 67 and the dew point 48. The relative humidity was 50%. Wind was northwest at 13 miles an hour. The pressure was 29.69 inches and rising. Elsewhere in northwest Iowa, Morris was partly cloudy and 59. Sheldon was clear and 61. Cherokee was partly cloudy and 61. Spencer was clear and 55. Storm Lake was partly cloudy and 59. Other conditions across the northern plains, farther east in Iowa, it was clear and temperatures were between 62 and 66 degrees. In eastern Nebraska, skies ranged from partly cloudy to mostly cloudy, and temperatures were between 67 and 70 degrees. In eastern South Dakota, skies ranged from clear to partly cloudy. It was 60 at Mitchell, 65 at Yankton, and 58 at Sioux Falls. And in southern Minnesota, temperatures were between 57 and 61 degrees. It was clear at Worthington and Marshall. It was cloudy at Mankato, Minneapolis, and Rochester.

once again, at midnight Sioux City had a temperature of 67. The current time is 12:12 a.m. Central Daylight Time. Operating on a frequency of 162.475 MHz, this is NOAA Weather Radio Station WXL62, broadcasting from a transmitter near Lawton, Iowa. Our program originates from the National Weather Service in Sioux Falls and serves Sioux City and the surrounding Siouxland area. This hazardous weather outlook is for northwest Iowa, west central Iowa, southwest Minnesota, northeast Nebraska, central South Dakota, east central South Dakota, south central South Dakota, and southeast South Dakota. For tonight, no hazardous weather is expected at this time. For Thursday through Tuesday, scattered showers and isolated thunderstorms Thursday afternoon could bring wind gusts up to 40 miles an hour. Though uncertain, thunderstorm risks may increase by late Friday and continue through Saturday. It is uncertain if severe storms will be possible. Spotter activation is not expected at this time. Your National Weather Service forecast for Siouxland. Overnight, mostly clear late this evening, then becoming partly cloudy. Lows in the mid-50s. Northwest winds 5 to 10 miles an hour with gusts up to 25 miles an hour. Thursday, mostly sunny. Highs in the upper 70s. Northwest winds 5 to 10 miles an hour. Thursday night, mostly clear. Lows in the lower 50s. North winds 5 to 10 miles an hour, becoming east after midnight. Juneteenth, mostly sunny. A slight chance of showers in the morning. Highs in the lower 80s. South winds around 5 miles an hour, becoming west with gusts up to 20 miles an hour in the afternoon. Chance of rain 20%. Friday night, mostly cloudy in the evening, then becoming partly cloudy. Lows in the upper 50s. Southwest winds 5 to 10 miles an hour, becoming southeast after midnight. Saturday, mostly sunny. A slight chance of showers and thunderstorms in the afternoon. Highs in the mid-80s. Chance of rain 20%. Saturday night, showers likely in the evening, then showers with a chance of thunderstorms after midnight. Lows in the lower 60s. Chance of rain 90%. Sunday, showers likely in the morning, then partly sunny with a chance of showers in the afternoon. Not as warm with highs in the mid-70s. Chance of rain 70%. Sunday night, mostly cloudy. A chance of showers in the evening. Lows in the mid-50s. Chance of rain 30%. Monday, partly sunny. Highs in the mid-70s. Monday night, partly cloudy. Lows in the mid-50s. Tuesday, partly sunny. Highs in the upper 70s. Tuesday night, mostly clear. Lows in the upper 50s. Wednesday, mostly sunny. Highs in the lower 80s. At midnight, in Sioux City, the temperature was 67 and the dew point 48. The relative humidity was 50%. Wind was northwest at 13 miles an hour. The pressure was 29.69 inches and rising. Elsewhere in northwest Iowa, Morris was partly cloudy and 59. Sheldon was clear and 61. Cherokee was partly cloudy and 61. Spencer was clear and 55. Storm Lake was partly cloudy and 59. Other conditions across the northern plains, farther east in Iowa, it was clear, and temperatures were between 62 and 66 degrees. In eastern Nebraska, skies ranged from partly cloudy to mostly cloudy, and temperatures were between 67 and 70 degrees. In eastern South Dakota, skies ranged from clear to partly cloudy. It was 60 at Mitchell, 65 at Yankton, and 58 at Sioux Falls. And in southern Minnesota, temperatures were between 57 and 61 degrees. It was clear at Worthington and Marshall. It was cloudy at Mankato, Minneapolis, and Rochester. Once again, at midnight, Sioux City had a temperature of 67. The current time is 12:17 a.m. Central Daylight Time. Operating on a frequency of 162.475 MHz, this is NOAA Weather Radio Station.

WXL 62, broadcasting from a transmitter near Lawton, Iowa. Our program originates from the National Weather Service in Sioux Falls and serves Sioux City and the surrounding Siouxland area. This hazardous weather outlook is for Northwest Iowa, West Central Iowa, Southwest Minnesota, Northeast Nebraska, Central South Dakota, East Central South Dakota, South Central South Dakota, and Southeast South Dakota. For tonight, no hazardous weather is expected at this time. For Thursday through Tuesday, scattered showers and isolated thunderstorms Thursday afternoon could bring wind gusts up to 40 miles an hour. Though uncertain, thunderstorm risks may increase by late Friday and continue through Saturday. It is uncertain if severe storms will be possible. Spotter activation is not expected at this time. Your National Weather Service forecast for Siouxland. Overnight, mostly clear late this evening, then becoming partly cloudy. Lows in the mid-50s. Northwest winds 5 to 10 miles an hour with gusts up to 25 miles an hour. Thursday, mostly sunny. Highs in the upper 70s. Northwest winds 5 to 10 miles an hour. Thursday night, mostly clear. Lows in the lower 50s. North winds 5 to 10 miles an hour, becoming east after midnight. Juneteenth, mostly sunny. A slight chance of showers in the morning. Highs in the lower 80s. South winds around 5 miles an hour, becoming west with gusts up to 20 miles an hour in the afternoon. Chance of rain 20%. Friday night, mostly cloudy in the evening, then becoming partly cloudy. Lows in the upper 50s. Southwest winds 5 to 10 miles an hour, becoming southeast after midnight. Saturday, mostly sunny. A slight chance of showers and thunderstorms in the afternoon. Highs in the mid-80s. Chance of rain 20%. Saturday night, showers likely in the evening, then showers with a chance of thunderstorms after midnight. Lows in the lower 60s. Chance of rain 90%. Sunday, showers likely in the morning, then partly sunny with a chance of showers in the afternoon. Not as warm with highs in the mid-70s. Chance of rain 70%. Sunday night, mostly cloudy. A chance of showers in the evening. Lows in the mid-50s. Chance of rain 30%. Monday, partly sunny. Highs in the mid-70s. Monday night, partly cloudy. Lows in the mid-50s. Tuesday, partly sunny. Highs in the upper 70s. Tuesday night, mostly clear. Lows in the upper 50s. Wednesday, mostly sunny. Highs in the lower 80s. At midnight, in Sioux City, the temperature was 67 and the dew point 48. The relative humidity was 50%. Wind was northwest at 13 miles an hour. The pressure was 29.69 inches and rising. Elsewhere in northwest Iowa, Morris was partly cloudy and 59. Sheldon was clear and 61. Cherokee was partly cloudy and 61. Spencer was clear and 55. Storm Lake was partly cloudy and 59. Other conditions across the northern plains, farther east in Iowa, it was clear, and temperatures were between 62 and 66 degrees. In eastern Nebraska, skies ranged from partly cloudy to mostly cloudy, and temperatures were between 67 and 70 degrees. In eastern South Dakota, skies ranged from clear to partly cloudy. It was 60 at Mitchell, 65 at Yankton, and 58 at Sioux Falls. And in southern Minnesota, temperatures were between 57 and 61 degrees. It was clear at Worthington and Marshall. It was cloudy at Mankato, Minneapolis, and Rochester. Once again, at midnight, Sioux City had a temperature of 67. The current time is 12:21 a.m. Central Daylight Time. Operating on a frequency of 162.475 MHz, this is NOAA Weather Radio Station WXL62, broadcasting from a transmitter near Lawton, Iowa. Our program originates from the National Weather Service in Sioux Falls and serves Sioux City and the surrounding Siouxland area. This hazardous weather outlook is for Northwest Iowa, West

Central Iowa, Southwest Minnesota, Northeast Nebraska, Central South Dakota, East Central South Dakota, South Central South Dakota, and Southeast South Dakota. For tonight, no hazardous weather is expected at this time. For Thursday through Tuesday, scattered showers and isolated thunderstorms Thursday afternoon could bring wind gusts up to 40 miles an hour. Though uncertain, thunderstorm risks may increase by late Friday and continue through Saturday. It is uncertain if severe storms will be possible. Spotter activation is not expected at this time. Your National Weather Service forecast for Siouxland. Overnight, mostly clear late this evening, then becoming partly cloudy. Lows in the mid-50s. Northwest winds 5 to 10 miles an hour with gusts up to 25 miles an hour. Thursday, mostly sunny. Highs in the upper 70s. Northwest winds 5 to 10 miles an hour. Thursday night, mostly clear. Lows in the lower 50s. North winds 5 to 10 miles an hour, becoming east after midnight. Juneteenth, mostly sunny. A slight chance of showers in the morning. Highs in the lower 80s. South winds around 5 miles an hour, becoming west with gusts up to 20 miles an hour in the afternoon. Chance of rain 20%. Friday night, mostly cloudy in the evening, then becoming partly cloudy. Lows in the upper 50s. Southwest winds 5 to 10 miles an hour, becoming southeast after midnight. Saturday, mostly sunny. A slight chance of showers and thunderstorms in the afternoon. Highs in the mid-80s. Chance of rain 20%. Saturday night, showers likely in the evening, then showers with a chance of thunderstorms after midnight. Lows in the lower 60s. Chance of rain 90%. Sunday, showers likely in the morning, then partly sunny with a chance of showers in the afternoon. Not as warm with highs in the mid-70s. Chance of rain 70%. Sunday night, mostly cloudy. A chance of showers in the evening. Lows in the mid-50s. Chance of rain 30%. Monday, partly sunny. Highs in the mid-70s. Monday night, partly cloudy. Lows in the mid-50s. Tuesday, partly sunny. Highs in the upper 70s. Tuesday night, mostly clear. Lows in the upper 50s. Wednesday, mostly sunny. Highs in the lower 80s. At midnight, in Sioux City, the temperature was 67 and the dew point 48. The relative humidity was 50%. Wind was northwest at 13 miles an hour. The pressure was 29.69 inches and rising. Elsewhere in northwest Iowa, Morris was partly cloudy and 59. Sheldon was clear and 61. Cherokee was partly cloudy and 61. Spencer was clear and 55. Storm Lake was partly cloudy and 59. Other conditions across the northern plains, farther east in Iowa, it was clear, and temperatures were between 62 and 66 degrees. In eastern Nebraska, skies ranged from partly cloudy to mostly cloudy, and temperatures were between 67 and 70 degrees. In eastern South Dakota, skies ranged from clear to partly cloudy. It was 60 at Mitchell, 65 at Yankton, and 58 at Sioux Falls. And in southern Minnesota, temperatures were between 57 and 61 degrees. It was clear at Worthington and Marshall. It was cloudy at Mankato, Minneapolis, and Rochester. Once again, at midnight, Sioux City had a temperature of 67. The current time is 12:26 a.m. Central Daylight Time. Operating on a frequency of 162.475 MHz, this is NOAA Weather Radio Station WXL62, broadcasting from a transmitter near Lawton, Iowa. Our program originates from the National Weather Service in Sioux Falls and serves Sioux City and the surrounding Siouxland area. This hazardous weather outlook is for northwest Iowa, west central Iowa, southwest Minnesota, northeast Nebraska, central South Dakota, east central South Dakota, south central South Dakota, and southeast South Dakota. For tonight, no hazardous weather is expected at this time. For Thursday through Tuesday,

scattered showers and isolated thunderstorms Thursday afternoon could bring wind gusts up to 40 miles an hour. Though uncertain, thunderstorm risks may increase by late Friday and continue through Saturday. It is uncertain if severe storms will be possible. Spotter activation is not expected at this time. Your National Weather Service forecast for Siouxland. Overnight, mostly clear late this evening, then becoming partly cloudy. Lows in the mid-50s. Northwest winds 5 to 10 miles an hour with gusts up to 25 miles an hour. Thursday, mostly sunny. Highs in the upper 70s. Northwest winds 5 to 10 miles an hour. Thursday night, mostly clear. Lows in the lower 50s. North winds 5 to 10 miles an hour, becoming east after midnight. Juneteenth, mostly sunny. A slight chance of showers in the morning. Highs in the lower 80s. South winds around 5 miles an hour, becoming west with gusts up to 20 miles an hour in the afternoon. Chance of rain 20%. Friday night, mostly cloudy in the evening, then becoming partly cloudy. Lows in the upper 50s. Southwest winds 5 to 10 miles an hour, becoming southeast after midnight. Saturday, mostly sunny. A slight chance of showers and thunderstorms in the afternoon. Highs in the mid-80s. Chance of rain 20%. Saturday night, showers likely in the evening, then showers with a chance of thunderstorms after midnight. Lows in the lower 60s. Chance of rain 90%. Sunday, showers likely in the morning, then partly sunny with a chance of showers in the afternoon. Not as warm with highs in the mid-70s. Chance of rain 70%. Sunday night, mostly cloudy. A chance of showers in the evening. Lows in the mid-50s. Chance of rain 30%. Monday, partly sunny. Highs in the mid-70s. Monday night, partly cloudy. Lows in the mid-50s. Tuesday, partly sunny. Highs in the upper 70s. Tuesday night, mostly clear. Lows in the upper 50s. Wednesday, mostly sunny. Highs in the lower 80s. At midnight, in Sioux City, the temperature was 67 and the dew point 48. The relative humidity was 50%. Wind was northwest at 13 miles an hour. The pressure was 29.69 inches and rising. Elsewhere in northwest Iowa, Morris was partly cloudy and 59. Sheldon was clear and 61. Cherokee was partly cloudy and 61. Spencer was clear and 55. Storm Lake was partly cloudy and 59. Other conditions across the northern plains, farther east in Iowa, it was clear, and temperatures were between 62 and 66 degrees. In eastern Nebraska, skies ranged from partly cloudy to mostly cloudy, and temperatures were between 67 and 70 degrees. In eastern South Dakota, skies ranged from clear to partly cloudy. It was 60 at Mitchell, 65 at Yankton, and 58 at Sioux Falls. And in southern Minnesota, temperatures were between 57 and 61 degrees. It was clear at Worthington and Marshall. It was cloudy at Mankato, Minneapolis, and Rochester. Once again, at midnight, Sioux City had a temperature of 67. The current time is 12:31 a.m. Central Daylight Time. Operating on a frequency of 162.475 MHz, this is NOAA Weather Radio Station WXL62, broadcasting from a transmitter near Lawton, Iowa. Our program originates from the National Weather Service in Sioux Falls and serves Sioux City and the surrounding Siouxland area. This hazardous weather outlook is for northwest Iowa, west central Iowa, southwest Minnesota, northeast Nebraska, central South Dakota, east central South Dakota, south central South Dakota, and southeast South Dakota. For tonight, no hazardous weather is expected at this time. For Thursday through Tuesday, scattered showers and isolated thunderstorms Thursday afternoon could bring wind gusts up to 40 miles an hour. Though uncertain, thunderstorm risks may increase by late Friday and continue through Saturday. It is uncertain if severe storms will be possible.

water activation is not expected at this time. Your National Weather Service forecast for Siouxland. Overnight, mostly clear late this evening, then becoming partly cloudy. Lows in the mid-50s. Northwest winds 5 to 10 miles an hour with gusts up to 25 miles an hour. Thursday, mostly sunny. Highs in the upper 70s. Northwest winds 5 to 10 miles an hour. Thursday night, mostly clear. Lows in the lower 50s. North winds 5 to 10 miles an hour, becoming east after midnight. Juneteenth, mostly sunny. A slight chance of showers in the morning. Highs, north winds 5 to 10 miles an hour, becoming east after midnight. Juneteenth, mostly sunny. A slight chance of showers in the morning. Highs in the lower 80s. South winds around 5 miles an hour, becoming west with gusts up to 20 miles an hour in the afternoon. Chance of rain 20%. Friday night, mostly cloudy in the evening, then becoming partly cloudy. Lows in the upper 50s. Southwest winds 5 to 10 miles an hour, becoming southeast after midnight. Saturday, mostly sunny. A slight chance of showers and thunderstorms in the afternoon. Highs in the mid-80s. Chance of rain 20%. Saturday night, showers likely in the evening, then showers with a chance of thunderstorms after midnight. Lows in the lower 60s. Chance of rain 90%. Sunday, showers likely in the morning, then partly sunny with a chance of showers in the afternoon. Not as warm with highs in the mid-70s. Chance of rain 70%. Sunday night, mostly cloudy. A chance of showers in the evening. Lows in the mid-50s. Chance of rain 30%. Monday, partly sunny. Highs in the mid-70s. Monday night, partly cloudy. Lows in the mid-50s. Tuesday, partly sunny. Highs in the upper 70s. Tuesday night, mostly clear. Lows in the upper 50s. Wednesday, mostly sunny. Highs in the lower 80s. At midnight, in Sioux City, the temperature was 67 and the dew point 48. The relative humidity was 50%. Wind was northwest at 13 miles an hour. The pressure was 29.69 inches and rising. Elsewhere in northwest Iowa, Morris was partly cloudy and 59. Sheldon was clear and 61. Cherokee was partly cloudy and 61. Spencer was clear and 55. Storm Lake was partly cloudy and 59. Other conditions across the northern plains, farther east in Iowa, it was clear, and temperatures were between 62 and 66 degrees. In eastern Nebraska, skies ranged from partly cloudy to mostly cloudy, and temperatures were between 67 and 70 degrees. In eastern South Dakota, skies ranged from clear to partly cloudy. It was 60 at Mitchell, 65 at Yankton, and 58 at Sioux Falls. And in southern Minnesota, temperatures were between 57 and 61 degrees. It was clear at Worthington and Marshall. It was cloudy at Mankato, Minneapolis, and Rochester. Once again, at midnight, Sioux City had a temperature of 67. The current time is 12:36 a.m. Central Daylight Time. Operating on a frequency of 162.475 MHz, this is NOAA Weather Radio Station WXL62, broadcasting from a transmitter near Lawton, Iowa. Our program originates from the National Weather Service in Sioux Falls and serves Sioux City and the surrounding Siouxland area. This hazardous weather outlook is for northwest Iowa, west central Iowa, southwest Minnesota, northeast Nebraska, central South Dakota, east central South Dakota, south central South Dakota, and southeast South Dakota. For tonight, no hazardous weather is expected at this time. For Thursday through Tuesday, scattered showers and isolated thunderstorms Thursday afternoon could bring wind gusts up to 40 miles an hour. Though uncertain, thunderstorm risks may increase by late Friday and continue through Saturday. It is uncertain if severe storms will be possible. Spotter activation is not expected at this time. Your National Weather Service forecast.

for Sioux Land. Overnight, mostly clear late this evening, then becoming partly cloudy. Lows in the mid-50s. Northwest winds 5 to 10 miles an hour with gusts up to 25 miles an hour. Thursday, mostly sunny. Highs in the upper 70s. Northwest winds 5 to 10 miles an hour. Thursday night, mostly clear. Lows in the lower 50s. North winds 5 to 10 miles an hour, becoming east after midnight. Juneteenth, mostly sunny. A slight chance of showers in the morning. Highs in the lower 80s. South winds around 5 miles an hour, becoming west with gusts up to 20 miles an hour in the afternoon. Chance of rain 20%. Friday night, mostly cloudy in the evening, then becoming partly cloudy. Lows in the upper 50s. Southwest winds 5 to 10 miles an hour, becoming southeast after midnight. Saturday, mostly sunny. A slight chance of showers and thunderstorms in the afternoon. Highs in the mid-80s. Chance of rain 20%. Saturday night, showers likely in the evening, then showers with a chance of thunderstorms after midnight. Lows in the lower 60s. Chance of rain 90%. Sunday, showers likely in the morning, then partly sunny with a chance of showers in the afternoon. Not as warm with highs in the mid-70s. Chance of rain 70%. Sunday night, mostly cloudy. A chance of showers in the evening. Lows in the mid-50s. Chance of rain 30%. Monday, partly sunny. Highs in the mid-70s. Monday night, partly cloudy. Lows in the mid-50s. Tuesday, partly sunny. Highs in the upper 70s. Tuesday night, mostly clear. Lows in the upper 50s. Wednesday, mostly sunny. Highs in the lower 80s. At midnight, in Sioux City, the temperature was 67 and the dew point 48. The relative humidity was 50%. Wind was northwest at 13 miles an hour. The pressure was 29.69 inches and rising. Elsewhere in northwest Iowa, Morris was partly cloudy and 59. Sheldon was clear and 61. Cherokee was partly cloudy and 61. Spencer was clear and 55. Storm Lake was partly cloudy and 59. Other conditions across the northern plains, farther east in Iowa, it was clear and temperatures were between 62 and 66 degrees. In eastern Nebraska, skies ranged from partly cloudy to mostly cloudy, and temperatures were between 67 and 70 degrees. In eastern South Dakota, skies ranged from clear to partly cloudy. It was 60 at Mitchell, 65 at Yankton, and 58 at Sioux Falls. And in southern Minnesota, temperatures were between 57 and 61 degrees. It was clear at Worthington and Marshall. It was cloudy at Mankato, Minneapolis, and Rochester. Once again, at midnight, Sioux City had a temperature of 67. The current time is 12:40 a.m. Central Daylight Time. Operating on a frequency of 162.475 MHz, this is NOAA Weather Radio Station WXL62, broadcasting from a transmitter near Lawton, Iowa. Our program originates from the National Weather Service in Sioux Falls and serves Sioux City and the surrounding Sioux Land area. This hazardous weather outlook is for northwest Iowa, west central Iowa, southwest Minnesota, northeast Nebraska, central South Dakota, east central South Dakota, south central South Dakota, and southeast South Dakota. For tonight, no hazardous weather is expected at this time. For Thursday through Tuesday, scattered showers and isolated thunderstorms Thursday afternoon could bring wind gusts up to 40 miles an hour. Though uncertain, thunderstorm risks may increase by late Friday and continue through Saturday. It is uncertain if severe storms will be possible. Spotter activation is not expected at this time. Your National Weather Service forecast for Sioux Land. Overnight, mostly clear late this evening, then becoming partly cloudy. Lows in the mid-50s. Northwest winds 5 to 10 miles an hour with gusts up to 25 miles an hour. Thursday, mostly sunny.

highs in the upper 70s. Northwest winds 5 to 10 miles an hour. Thursday night, mostly clear. Lows in the lower 50s. North winds 5 to 10 miles an hour, becoming east after midnight. Juneteenth, mostly sunny. A slight chance of showers in the morning. Highs in the lower 80s. South winds around 5 miles an hour, becoming west with gusts up to 20 miles an hour in the afternoon. Chance of rain 20%. Friday night, mostly cloudy in the evening, then becoming partly cloudy. Lows in the upper 50s. Southwest winds 5 to 10 miles an hour, becoming southeast after midnight. Saturday, mostly sunny. A slight chance of showers and thunderstorms in the afternoon. Highs in the mid-80s. Chance of rain 20%. Saturday night, showers likely in the evening, then showers with a chance of thunderstorms after midnight. Lows in the lower 60s. Chance of rain 90%. Sunday, showers likely in the morning, then partly sunny with a chance of showers in the afternoon. Not as warm with highs in the mid-70s. Chance of rain 70%. Sunday night, mostly cloudy. A chance of showers in the evening. Lows in the mid-50s. Chance of rain 30%. Monday, partly sunny. Highs in the mid-70s. Monday night, partly cloudy. Lows in the mid-50s. Tuesday, partly sunny. Highs in the upper 70s. Tuesday night, mostly clear. Lows in the upper 50s. Wednesday, mostly sunny. Highs in the lower 80s. At midnight, in Sioux City, the temperature was 67, and the dew point 48. The relative humidity was 50%. Wind was northwest at 13 miles an hour. The pressure was 29.69 inches and rising. Elsewhere in northwest Iowa, Morris was partly cloudy, and 59. Sheldon was clear and 61. Cherokee was partly cloudy, and 61. Spencer was clear and 55. Storm Lake was partly cloudy, and 59. Other conditions across the northern plains, farther east in Iowa, it was clear, and temperatures were between 62 and 66 degrees. In eastern Nebraska, skies ranged from partly cloudy to mostly cloudy, and temperatures were between 67 and 70 degrees. In eastern South Dakota, skies ranged from clear to partly cloudy. It was 60 at Mitchell, 65 at Yankton, and 58 at Sioux Falls. And in southern Minnesota, temperatures were between 57 and 61 degrees. It was clear at Worthington and Marshall. It was cloudy at Mankato, Minneapolis, and Rochester. Once again, at midnight, Sioux City had a temperature of 67. The current time is 12:45 a.m. Central Daylight Time. Operating on a frequency of 162.475 MHz, this is NOAA Weather Radio Station WXL62, broadcasting from a transmitter near Lawton, Iowa. Our program originates from the National Weather Service in Sioux Falls and serves Sioux City and the surrounding Siouxland area. This hazardous weather outlook is for northwest Iowa, west-central Iowa, southwest Minnesota, northeast Nebraska, central South Dakota, east-central South Dakota, south-central South Dakota, and southeast South Dakota. For tonight, no hazardous weather is expected at this time. For Thursday through Tuesday, scattered showers and isolated thunderstorms Thursday afternoon could bring wind gusts up to 40 miles an hour. Though uncertain, thunderstorm risks may increase by late Friday and continue through Saturday. It is uncertain if severe storms will be possible. Spotter activation is not expected at this time. Your National Weather Service forecast for Siouxland. Overnight, mostly clear late this evening, then becoming partly cloudy. Lows in the mid-50s. Northwest winds 5 to 10 miles an hour with gusts up to 25 miles an hour. Thursday, mostly sunny. Highs in the upper 70s. Northwest winds 5 to 10 miles an hour. Thursday night, mostly clear. Lows in the lower 50s. North winds 5 to 10 miles an hour, becoming east after midnight. Juneteenth.

mostly sunny. A slight chance of showers in the morning. Highs in the lower 80s. South winds around 5 miles an hour, becoming west with gusts up to 20 miles an hour in the afternoon. Chance of rain 20%. Friday night, mostly cloudy in the evening, then becoming partly cloudy. Lows in the upper 50s. Southwest winds 5 to 10 miles an hour, becoming southeast after midnight. Saturday, mostly sunny. A slight chance of showers and thunderstorms in the afternoon. Highs in the mid-80s. Chance of rain 20%. Saturday night, showers likely in the evening, then showers with a chance of thunderstorms after midnight. Lows in the lower 60s. Chance of rain 90%. Sunday, showers likely in the morning, then partly sunny with a chance of showers in the afternoon. Not as warm with highs in the mid-70s. Chance of rain 70%. Sunday night, mostly cloudy. A chance of showers in the evening. Lows in the mid-50s. Chance of rain 30%. Monday, partly sunny. Highs in the mid-70s. Monday night, partly cloudy. Lows in the mid-50s. Tuesday, partly sunny. Highs in the upper 70s. Tuesday night, mostly clear. Lows in the upper 50s. Wednesday, mostly sunny. Highs in the lower 80s. At midnight, in Sioux City, the temperature was 67 and the dew point 48. The relative humidity was 50%. Wind was northwest at 13 miles an hour. The pressure was 29.69 inches and rising. Elsewhere in northwest Iowa, Morris was partly cloudy and 59. Sheldon was clear and 61. Cherokee was partly cloudy and 61. Spencer was clear and 55. Storm Lake was partly cloudy and 59. Other conditions across the northern plains, farther east in Iowa, it was clear, and temperatures were between 62 and 66 degrees. In eastern Nebraska, skies ranged from partly cloudy to mostly cloudy, and temperatures were between 67 and 70 degrees. In eastern South Dakota, skies ranged from clear to partly cloudy. It was 60 at Mitchell, 65 at Yankton, and 58 at Sioux Falls. And in southern Minnesota, temperatures were between 57 and 61 degrees. It was clear at Worthington and Marshall. It was cloudy at Mankato, Minneapolis, and Rochester. Once again, at midnight, Sioux City had a temperature of 67. The current time is 12:50 a.m. Central Daylight Time. Operating on a frequency of 162.475 MHz, this is NOAA Weather Radio Station WXL62, broadcasting from a transmitter near Lawton, Iowa. Our program originates from the National Weather Service in Sioux Falls and serves Sioux City and the surrounding Siouxland area. This hazardous weather outlook is for northwest Iowa, west central Iowa, southwest Minnesota, northeast Nebraska, central South Dakota, east central South Dakota, south central South Dakota, and southeast South Dakota. For tonight, no hazardous weather is expected at this time. For Thursday through Tuesday, scattered showers and isolated thunderstorms Thursday afternoon could bring wind gusts up to 40 miles an hour. Though uncertain, thunderstorm risks may increase by late Friday and continue through Saturday. It is uncertain if severe storms will be possible. Spotter activation is not expected at this time. Your National Weather Service forecast for Siouxland. Overnight, mostly clear late this evening, then becoming partly cloudy. Lows in the mid-50s. Northwest winds 5 to 10 miles an hour with gusts up to 25 miles an hour. Thursday, mostly sunny. Highs in the upper 70s. Northwest winds 5 to 10 miles an hour. Thursday night, mostly clear. Lows in the lower 50s. North winds 5 to 10 miles an hour, becoming east after midnight. Juneteenth, mostly sunny. A slight chance of showers in the morning. Highs in the lower 80s. South winds around 5 miles an hour, becoming west with gusts up to 20 miles an hour in the afternoon. Chance of rain 20%.
Friday night, mostly cloudy in the evening, then becoming partly cloudy. Lows in the upper 50s. Southwest winds 5 to 10 miles an hour, becoming southeast after midnight. Saturday, mostly sunny. A slight chance of showers and thunderstorms in the afternoon. Highs in the mid-80s. Chance of rain 20%. Saturday night, showers likely in the evening, then showers with a chance of thunderstorms after midnight. Lows in the lower 60s. Chance of rain 90%. Sunday, showers likely in the morning, then partly sunny with a chance of showers in the afternoon. Not as warm with highs in the mid-70s. Chance of rain 70%. Sunday night, mostly cloudy. A chance of showers in the evening. Lows in the mid-50s. Chance of rain 30%. Monday, partly sunny. Highs in the mid-70s. Monday night, partly cloudy. Lows in the mid-50s. Tuesday, partly sunny. Highs in the upper 70s. Tuesday night, mostly clear. Lows in the upper 50s. Wednesday, mostly sunny. Highs in the lower 80s. At midnight, in Sioux City, the temperature was 67 and the dew point 48. The relative humidity was 50%. Wind was northwest at 13 miles an hour. The pressure was 29.69 inches and rising. Elsewhere in northwest Iowa, Morris was partly cloudy and 59. Sheldon was clear and 61. Cherokee was partly cloudy and 61. Spencer was clear and 55. Storm Lake was partly cloudy and 59. Other conditions across the northern plains, farther east in Iowa, it was clear, and temperatures were between 62 and 66 degrees. In eastern Nebraska, skies ranged from partly cloudy to mostly cloudy, and temperatures were between 67 and 70 degrees. In eastern South Dakota, skies ranged from clear to partly cloudy. It was 60 at Mitchell, 65 at Yankton, and 58 at Sioux Falls. And in southern Minnesota, temperatures were between 57 and 61 degrees. It was clear at Worthington and Marshall. It was cloudy at Mankato, Minneapolis, and Rochester. Once again, at midnight, Sioux City had a temperature of 67. The current time is 12:54 a.m. Central Daylight Time. Operating on a frequency of 162.475 megahertz, this is NOAA Weather Radio Station WXL62, broadcasting from a transmitter near Lawton, Iowa. Our program originates from the National Weather Service in Sioux Falls and serves Sioux City and the surrounding Siouxland area. This hazardous weather outlook is for northwest Iowa, west central Iowa, southwest Minnesota, northeast Nebraska, central South Dakota, east central South Dakota, south central South Dakota, and southeast South Dakota. For tonight, no hazardous weather is expected at this time. For Thursday through Tuesday, scattered showers and isolated thunderstorms Thursday afternoon could bring wind gusts up to 40 miles an hour. Though uncertain, thunderstorm risks may increase by late Friday and continue through Saturday. It is uncertain if severe storms will be possible. Spotter activation is not expected at this time. Your National Weather Service forecast for Siouxland. Overnight, mostly clear late this evening, then becoming partly cloudy. Lows in the mid-50s. Northwest winds 5 to 10 miles an hour with gusts up to 25 miles an hour. Thursday, mostly sunny. Highs in the upper 70s. Northwest winds 5 to 10 miles an hour. Thursday night, mostly clear. Lows in the lower 50s. North winds 5 to 10 miles an hour, becoming east after midnight. Juneteenth, mostly sunny. A slight chance of showers in the morning. Highs in the lower 80s. South winds around 5 miles an hour, becoming west with gusts up to 20 miles an hour in the afternoon. Chance of rain 20%. Friday night, mostly cloudy in the evening, then becoming partly cloudy. Lows in the upper 50s. Southwest winds 5 to 10 miles an hour, becoming southeast after midnight. Saturday, mostly sunny.
A slight chance of showers and thunderstorms in the afternoon. Highs in the mid-80s. Chance of rain 20%. Saturday night, showers likely in the evening, then showers with a chance of thunderstorms after midnight. Lows in the lower 60s. Chance of rain 90%. Sunday, showers likely in the morning, then partly sunny with a chance of showers in the afternoon. Not as warm with highs in the mid-70s. Chance of rain 70%. Sunday night, mostly cloudy. A chance of showers in the evening. Lows in the mid-50s. Chance of rain 30%. Monday, partly sunny. Highs in the mid-70s. Monday night, partly cloudy. Lows in the mid-50s. Tuesday, partly sunny. Highs in the upper 70s. Tuesday night, mostly clear. Lows in the upper 50s. Wednesday, mostly sunny. Highs in the lower 80s. At midnight, in Sioux City, the temperature was 67 and the dew point 48. The relative humidity was 50%. Wind was northwest at 13 miles an hour. The pressure was 29.69 inches and rising. Elsewhere in northwest Iowa, Morris was partly cloudy and 59. Sheldon was clear and 61. Cherokee was partly cloudy and 61. Spencer was clear and 55. Storm Lake was partly cloudy and 59. Other conditions across the northern plains, farther east in Iowa, it was clear and temperatures were between 62 and 66 degrees. In eastern Nebraska, skies ranged from partly cloudy to mostly cloudy, and temperatures were between 67 and 70 degrees. In eastern South Dakota, skies ranged from clear to partly cloudy. It was 60 at Mitchell, 65 at Yankton, and 58 at Sioux Falls. And in southern Minnesota, temperatures were between 57 and 61 degrees. It was clear at Worthington and Marshall. It was cloudy at Mankato, Minneapolis, and Rochester. Once again, at midnight, Sioux City had a temperature of 67. The current time is 12:59 a.m. Central Daylight Time. Operating on a frequency of 162.475 MHz, this is NOAA Weather Radio Station WXL62, broadcasting from a transmitter near Lawton, Iowa. Our program originates from the National Weather Service in Sioux Falls and serves Sioux City and the surrounding Siouxland area. This hazardous weather outlook is for northwest Iowa, west central Iowa, southwest Minnesota, northeast Nebraska, central South Dakota, east central South Dakota, south central South Dakota, and southeast South Dakota. For tonight, no hazardous weather is expected at this time. For Thursday through Tuesday, scattered showers and isolated thunderstorms Thursday afternoon could bring wind gusts up to 40 miles an hour. Though uncertain, thunderstorm risks may increase by late Friday and continue through Saturday. It is uncertain if severe storms will be possible. Spotter activation is not expected at this time. Your National Weather Service forecast for Siouxland. Overnight, mostly clear late this evening, then becoming partly cloudy. Lows in the mid-50s. Northwest winds 5 to 10 miles an hour with gusts up to 25 miles an hour. Thursday, mostly sunny. Highs in the upper 70s. Northwest winds 5 to 10 miles an hour. Thursday night, mostly clear. Lows in the lower 50s. North winds 5 to 10 miles an hour, becoming east after midnight. Juneteenth, mostly sunny. A slight chance of showers in the morning. Highs in the lower 80s. South winds around 5 miles an hour, becoming west with gusts up to 20 miles an hour in the afternoon. Chance of rain 20%. Friday night, mostly cloudy in the evening, then becoming partly cloudy. Lows in the upper 50s. Southwest winds 5 to 10 miles an hour, becoming southeast after midnight. Saturday, mostly sunny. A slight chance of showers and thunderstorms in the afternoon. Highs in the mid-80s. Chance of rain 20%. Saturday night, showers likely in the evening, then showers with a chance of thunderstorms after midnight. Lows in the lower 60s.
chance of rain 90%.

Sunday. Showers likely in the morning, then partly sunny with a chance of showers in the afternoon. Not as warm with highs in the mid-70s. Chance of rain 70%. Sunday night, mostly cloudy. A chance of showers in the evening. Lows in the mid-50s. Chance of rain 30%. Monday, partly sunny. Highs in the mid-70s. Monday night, partly cloudy. Lows in the mid-50s. Tuesday, partly sunny. Highs in the upper 70s. Tuesday night, mostly clear. Lows in the upper 50s. Wednesday, mostly sunny. Highs in the lower 80s. At 1 a.m., in Sioux City, the temperature was 64 and the dew point 49. The relative humidity was 57%. Wind was west at 7 miles an hour. The pressure was 29.72 inches and rising. Elsewhere in northwest Iowa, Spencer was clear and 57. Other conditions across the northern plains, farther east in Iowa, temperatures were between 61 and 66 degrees. At Waterloo, it was clear. At Des Moines, it was partly cloudy. At Cedar Rapids, it was mostly cloudy. In eastern Nebraska, skies ranged from partly cloudy to mostly cloudy, and temperatures were between 67 and 69 degrees. In eastern South Dakota, skies ranged from clear to partly cloudy. It was 58 at Mitchell, 64 at Yankton, and 57 at Sioux Falls. And in southern Minnesota, temperatures were between 57 and 61 degrees. It was clear at Worthington and Marshall. It was mostly cloudy at Minneapolis and Rochester. At Mankato, it was cloudy. Once again, at 1 a.m. Sioux City had a temperature of 64. The current time is 1:04 a.m. Central Daylight Time. Operating on a frequency of 162.475 MHz, this is NOAA Weather Radio Station WXL62, broadcasting from a transmitter near Lawton, Iowa. Our program originates from the National Weather Service in Sioux Falls and serves Sioux City and the surrounding Siouxland area. This hazardous weather outlook is for northwest Iowa, west central Iowa, southwest Minnesota, northeast Nebraska, central South Dakota, east central South Dakota, south central South Dakota, and southeast South Dakota. For tonight, no hazardous weather is expected at this time. For Thursday through Tuesday, scattered showers and isolated thunderstorms Thursday afternoon could bring wind gusts up to 40 miles an hour. Though uncertain, thunderstorm risks may increase by late Friday and continue through Saturday. It is uncertain if severe storms will be possible. Spotter activation is not expected at this time. Your National Weather Service forecast for Siouxland. Overnight, mostly clear late this evening, then becoming partly cloudy. Lows in the mid-50s. Northwest winds 5 to 10 miles an hour with gusts up to 25 miles an hour. Thursday, mostly sunny. Highs in the upper 70s. Northwest winds 5 to 10 miles an hour. Thursday night, mostly clear. Lows in the lower 50s. North winds 5 to 10 miles an hour, becoming east after midnight. Juneteenth, mostly sunny. A slight chance of showers in the morning. Highs in the lower 80s. South winds around 5 miles an hour, becoming west with gusts up to 20 miles an hour in the afternoon. Chance of rain 20%. Friday night, mostly cloudy in the evening, then becoming partly cloudy. Lows in the upper 50s. Southwest winds 5 to 10 miles an hour, becoming southeast after midnight. Saturday, mostly sunny. A slight chance of showers and thunderstorms in the afternoon. Highs in the mid-80s. Chance of rain 20%. Saturday night, showers likely in the evening, then showers with a chance of thunderstorms after midnight. Lows in the lower 60s. Chance of rain 90%. Sunday, showers likely in the morning, then partly sunny with a chance of showers in the afternoon. Not as warm with highs in the mid-70s. Chance of rain 70%. Sunday night, mostly cloudy. A chance of showers in the evening. Lows in the mid-50s. Chance of rain 30%.

the northern plains, farther east in Iowa, temperatures were between 61 and 66 degrees. At Waterloo, it was clear. At Des Moines, it was partly cloudy. At Cedar Rapids, it was mostly cloudy. In eastern Nebraska, skies ranged from partly cloudy to mostly cloudy, and temperatures were between 67 and 69 degrees. In eastern South Dakota, skies ranged from clear to partly cloudy. It was 58 at Mitchell, 64 at Yankton, and 57 at Sioux Falls. And in southern Minnesota, temperatures were between 57 and 61 degrees. It was clear at Worthington and Marshall. It was mostly cloudy at Minneapolis and Rochester. At Mankato, it was cloudy. Once again, at 1 a.m. Sioux City had a temperature of 64. The current time is 1:08 a.m. Central Daylight Time. Operating on a frequency of 162.475 MHz, this is NOAA Weather Radio Station WXL62, broadcasting from a transmitter near Lawton, Iowa. Our program originates from the National Weather Service in Sioux Falls and serves Sioux City and the surrounding Siouxland area. This hazardous weather outlook is for northwest Iowa, west central Iowa, southwest Minnesota, northeast Nebraska, central South Dakota, east central South Dakota, south central South Dakota, and southeast South Dakota. For tonight, no hazardous weather is expected at this time. For Thursday through Tuesday, scattered showers and isolated thunderstorms Thursday afternoon could bring wind gusts up to 40 miles an hour. Though uncertain, thunderstorm risks may increase by late Friday and continue through Saturday. It is uncertain if severe storms will be possible. Spotter activation is not expected at this time. Your National Weather Service forecast for Siouxland. Overnight, mostly clear late this evening, then becoming partly cloudy. Lows in the mid-50s. Northwest winds 5 to 10 miles an hour with gusts up to 25 miles an hour. Thursday, mostly sunny. Highs in the upper 70s. Northwest winds 5 to 10 miles an hour. Thursday night, mostly clear. Lows in the lower 50s. North winds 5 to 10 miles an hour, becoming east after midnight. Juneteenth, mostly sunny. A slight chance of showers in the morning. Highs in the lower 80s. South winds around 5 miles an hour, becoming west with gusts up to 20 miles an hour in the afternoon. Chance of rain 20%. Friday night, mostly cloudy in the evening, then becoming partly cloudy. Lows in the upper 50s. Southwest winds 5 to 10 miles an hour, becoming southeast after midnight. Saturday, mostly sunny. A slight chance of showers and thunderstorms in the afternoon. Highs in the mid-80s. Chance of rain 20%. Saturday night, showers likely in the evening, then showers with a chance of thunderstorms after midnight. Lows in the lower 60s. Chance of rain 90%. Sunday, showers likely in the morning, then partly sunny with a chance of showers in the afternoon. Not as warm with highs in the mid-70s. Chance of rain 70%. Sunday night, mostly cloudy. A chance of showers in the evening. Lows in the mid-50s. Chance of rain 30%. Monday, partly sunny. Highs in the mid-70s. Monday night, partly cloudy. Lows in the mid-50s. Tuesday, partly sunny. Highs in the upper 70s. Tuesday night, mostly clear. Lows in the upper 50s. Wednesday, mostly sunny. Highs in the lower 80s. At 1 a.m., in Sioux City, the temperature was 64, and the dew point 49. The relative humidity was 57%. Wind was west at 7 miles an hour. The pressure was 29.72 inches and rising. Elsewhere in northwest Iowa, Morris was partly cloudy, and 59. Sheldon was partly cloudy, and 57. Cherokee was partly cloudy, and 61. Spencer was partly cloudy, and 57. Storm Lake was partly cloudy, and 59. Other conditions across the northern plains, farther east in Iowa, temperatures were between 61 and

66 degrees. At Waterloo, it was clear. At Des Moines, it was partly cloudy. At Cedar Rapids, it was mostly cloudy. In eastern Nebraska, skies ranged from partly cloudy to mostly cloudy, and temperatures were between 67 and 69 degrees. In eastern South Dakota, it was clear, with a temperature of 58 at Mitchell and 57 at Sioux Falls. At Yankton, it was mostly cloudy, with a temperature of 64. And in southern Minnesota, temperatures were between 57 and 61 degrees. It was clear at Worthington and Marshall. At Minneapolis, it was mostly cloudy. It was cloudy at Mankato and Rochester. Once again, at 1 a.m. Sioux City had a temperature of 64. The current time is 1:13 a.m. Central Daylight Time. Operating on a frequency of 162.475 MHz, this is NOAA Weather Radio Station WXL62, broadcasting from a transmitter near Lawton, Iowa. Our program originates from the National Weather Service in Sioux Falls and serves Sioux City and the surrounding Siouxland area. This hazardous weather outlook is for northwest Iowa, west central Iowa, southwest Minnesota, northeast Nebraska, central South Dakota, east central South Dakota, south central South Dakota, and southeast South Dakota. For tonight, no hazardous weather is expected at this time. For Thursday through Tuesday, scattered showers and isolated thunderstorms Thursday afternoon could bring wind gusts up to 40 miles an hour. Though uncertain, thunderstorm risks may increase by late Friday and continue through Saturday. It is uncertain if severe storms will be possible. Spotter activation is not expected at this time. Your National Weather Service forecast for Siouxland. Overnight, mostly clear late this evening, then becoming partly cloudy. Lows in the mid-50s. Northwest winds 5 to 10 miles an hour with gusts up to 25 miles an hour. Thursday, mostly sunny. Highs in the upper 70s. Northwest winds 5 to 10 miles an hour. Thursday night, mostly clear. Lows in the lower 50s. North winds 5 to 10 miles an hour, becoming east after midnight. Juneteenth, mostly sunny. A slight chance of showers in the morning. Highs in the lower 80s. South winds around 5 miles an hour, becoming west with gusts up to 20 miles an hour in the afternoon. Chance of rain 20%. Friday night, mostly cloudy in the evening, then becoming partly cloudy. Lows in the upper 50s. Southwest winds 5 to 10 miles an hour, becoming southeast after midnight. Saturday, mostly sunny. A slight chance of showers and thunderstorms in the afternoon. Highs in the mid-80s. Chance of rain 20%. Saturday night, showers likely in the evening, then showers with a chance of thunderstorms after midnight. Lows in the lower 60s. Chance of rain 90%. Sunday, showers likely in the morning, then partly sunny with a chance of showers in the afternoon. Not as warm with highs in the mid-70s. Chance of rain 70%. Sunday night, mostly cloudy. A chance of showers in the evening. Lows in the mid-50s. Chance of rain 30%. Monday, partly sunny. Highs in the mid-70s. Monday night, partly cloudy. Lows in the mid-50s. Tuesday, partly sunny. Highs in the upper 70s. Tuesday night, mostly clear. Lows in the upper 50s. Wednesday, mostly sunny. Highs in the lower 80s. At 1 a.m., in Sioux City, the temperature was 64 and the dew point 49. The relative humidity was 57%. Wind was west at 7 miles an hour. The pressure was 29.72 inches and rising. Elsewhere in northwest Iowa, Morris was partly cloudy and 59. Sheldon was partly cloudy and 57. Cherokee was partly cloudy and 61. Spencer was partly cloudy and 57. Storm Lake was partly cloudy and 59. Other conditions across the northern plains, farther east in Iowa, temperatures were between 61 and 66 degrees. At Waterloo,

was clear. At Des Moines, it was partly cloudy. At Cedar Rapids, it was mostly cloudy. In eastern Nebraska, skies ranged from partly cloudy to mostly cloudy, and temperatures were between 67 and 69 degrees. In eastern South Dakota, it was clear, with a temperature of 58 at Mitchell, and 57 at Sioux Falls. At Yankton, it was mostly cloudy, with a temperature of 64. And in southern Minnesota, temperatures were between 57 and 61 degrees. It was clear at Worthington and Marshall. At Minneapolis, it was mostly cloudy. It was cloudy at Mankato and Rochester. Once again, at 1 a.m. Sioux City had a temperature of 64. The current time is 1:18 a.m. Central Daylight Time. Operating on a frequency of 162.475 MHz, this is NOAA Weather Radio Station WXL62, broadcasting from a transmitter near Lawton, Iowa. Our program originates from the National Weather Service in Sioux Falls and serves Sioux City and the surrounding Siouxland area. This hazardous weather outlook is for northwest Iowa, west central Iowa, southwest Minnesota, northeast Nebraska, central South Dakota, east central South Dakota, south central South Dakota, and southeast South Dakota. For tonight, no hazardous weather is expected at this time. For Thursday through Tuesday, scattered showers and isolated thunderstorms Thursday afternoon could bring wind gusts up to 40 miles an hour. Though uncertain, thunderstorm risks may increase by late Friday and continue through Saturday. It is uncertain if severe storms will be possible. Spotter activation is not expected at this time. Your National Weather Service forecast for Siouxland. Overnight, mostly clear late this evening, then becoming partly cloudy. Lows in the mid-50s. Northwest winds 5 to 10 miles an hour with gusts up to 25 miles an hour. Thursday, mostly sunny. Highs in the upper 70s. Northwest winds 5 to 10 miles an hour. Thursday night, mostly clear. Lows in the lower 50s. North winds 5 to 10 miles an hour, becoming east after midnight. Juneteenth, mostly sunny. A slight chance of showers in the morning. Highs in the lower 80s. South winds around 5 miles an hour, becoming west with gusts up to 20 miles an hour in the afternoon. Chance of rain 20%. Friday night, mostly cloudy in the evening, then becoming partly cloudy. Lows in the upper 50s. Southwest winds 5 to 10 miles an hour, becoming southeast after midnight. Saturday, mostly sunny. A slight chance of showers and thunderstorms in the afternoon. Highs in the mid-80s. Chance of rain 20%. Saturday night, showers likely in the evening, then showers with a chance of thunderstorms after midnight. Lows in the lower 60s. Chance of rain 90%. Sunday, showers likely in the morning, then partly sunny with a chance of showers in the afternoon. Not as warm with highs in the mid-70s. Chance of rain 70%. Sunday night, mostly cloudy. A chance of showers in the evening. Lows in the mid-50s. Chance of rain 30%. Monday, partly sunny. Highs in the mid-70s. Monday night, partly cloudy. Lows in the mid-50s. Tuesday, partly sunny. Highs in the upper 70s. Tuesday night, mostly clear. Lows in the upper 50s. Wednesday, mostly sunny. Highs in the lower 80s. At 1 a.m., in Sioux City, the temperature was 64 and the dew point 49. The relative humidity was 57%. Wind was west at 7 miles an hour. The pressure was 29.72 inches and rising. Elsewhere in northwest Iowa, Morris was partly cloudy and 59. Sheldon was partly cloudy and 57. Cherokee was partly cloudy and 61. Spencer was partly cloudy and 57. Storm Lake was partly cloudy and 59. Other conditions across the northern plains, farther east in Iowa, temperatures were between 61 and 66 degrees. At Waterloo, it was clear. At Des Moines,

partly cloudy. At Cedar Rapids, it was mostly cloudy. In eastern Nebraska, skies ranged from partly cloudy to mostly cloudy, and temperatures were between 67 and 69 degrees. In eastern South Dakota, it was clear, with a temperature of 58 at Mitchell and 57 at Sioux Falls. At Yankton, it was mostly cloudy, with a temperature of 64. And in southern Minnesota, temperatures were between 57 and 61 degrees. It was clear at Worthington and Marshall. At Minneapolis, it was mostly cloudy. It was cloudy at Mankato and Rochester. Once again, at 1 a.m. Sioux City had a temperature of 64. The current time is 1:23 a.m. Central Daylight Time. Operating on a frequency of 162.475 MHz, this is NOAA Weather Radio Station WXL62, broadcasting from a transmitter near Lawton, Iowa. Our program originates from the National Weather Service in Sioux Falls and serves Sioux City and the surrounding Siouxland area. This hazardous weather outlook is for northwest Iowa, west central Iowa, southwest Minnesota, northeast Nebraska, central South Dakota, east central South Dakota, south central South Dakota, and southeast South Dakota. For tonight, no hazardous weather is expected at this time. For Thursday through Tuesday, scattered showers and isolated thunderstorms Thursday afternoon could bring wind gusts up to 40 miles an hour. Though uncertain, thunderstorm risks may increase by late Friday and continue through Saturday. It is uncertain if severe storms will be possible. Spotter activation is not expected at this time. Your National Weather Service forecast for Siouxland. Overnight, mostly clear late this evening, then becoming partly cloudy. Lows in the mid-50s. Northwest winds 5 to 10 miles an hour with gusts up to 25 miles an hour. Thursday, mostly sunny. Highs in the upper 70s. Northwest winds 5 to 10 miles an hour. Thursday night, mostly clear. Lows in the lower 50s. North winds 5 to 10 miles an hour, becoming east after midnight. Juneteenth, mostly sunny. A slight chance of showers in the morning. Highs in the lower 80s. South winds around 5 miles an hour, becoming west with gusts up to 20 miles an hour in the afternoon. Chance of rain 20%. Friday night, mostly cloudy in the evening, then becoming partly cloudy. Lows in the upper 50s. Southwest winds 5 to 10 miles an hour, becoming southeast after midnight. Saturday, mostly sunny. A slight chance of showers and thunderstorms in the afternoon. Highs in the mid-80s. Chance of rain 20%. Saturday night, showers likely in the evening, then showers with a chance of thunderstorms after midnight. Lows in the lower 60s. Chance of rain 90%. Sunday, showers likely in the morning, then partly sunny with a chance of showers in the afternoon. Not as warm with highs in the mid-70s. Chance of rain 70%. Sunday night, mostly cloudy. A chance of showers in the evening. Lows in the mid-50s. Chance of rain 30%. Monday, partly sunny. Highs in the mid-70s. Monday night, partly cloudy. Lows in the mid-50s. Tuesday, partly sunny. Highs in the upper 70s. Tuesday night, mostly clear. Lows in the upper 50s. Wednesday, mostly sunny. Highs in the lower 80s. At 1 a.m., in Sioux City, the temperature was 64, and the dew point 49. The relative humidity was 57%. Wind was west at 7 miles an hour. The pressure was 29.72 inches and rising. Elsewhere in northwest Iowa, Morris was partly cloudy, and 59. Sheldon was partly cloudy, and 57. Cherokee was partly cloudy, and 61. Spencer was partly cloudy, and 57. Storm Lake was partly cloudy, and 59. Other conditions across the northern plains, farther east in Iowa, temperatures were between 61 and 66 degrees. At Waterloo, it was clear. At Des Moines, it was partly cloudy. At Cedar Rapids,

It was mostly cloudy. In eastern Nebraska, skies ranged from partly cloudy to mostly cloudy, and temperatures were between 67 and 69 degrees. In eastern South Dakota, it was clear, with a temperature of 58 at Mitchell and 57 at Sioux Falls. At Yankton, it was mostly cloudy, with a temperature of 64. And in southern Minnesota, temperatures were between 57 and 61 degrees. It was clear at Worthington and Marshall. At Minneapolis, it was mostly cloudy. It was cloudy at Mankato and Rochester. Once again, at 1 a.m. Sioux City had a temperature of 64. The current time is 1:28 a.m. Central Daylight Time. Operating on a frequency of 162.475 MHz, this is NOAA Weather Radio Station WXL62, broadcasting from a transmitter near Lawton, Iowa. Our program originates from the National Weather Service in Sioux Falls and serves Sioux City and the surrounding Siouxland area. This hazardous weather outlook is for northwest Iowa, west central Iowa, southwest Minnesota, northeast Nebraska, central South Dakota, east central South Dakota, south central South Dakota, and southeast South Dakota. For tonight, no hazardous weather is expected at this time. For Thursday through Tuesday, scattered showers and isolated thunderstorms Thursday afternoon could bring wind gusts up to 40 miles an hour. Though uncertain, thunderstorm risks may increase by late Friday and continue through Saturday. It is uncertain if severe storms will be possible. Spotter activation is not expected at this time. Your National Weather Service forecast for Siouxland. Overnight, mostly clear late this evening, then becoming partly cloudy. Lows in the mid-50s. Northwest winds 5 to 10 miles an hour with gusts up to 25 miles an hour. Thursday, mostly sunny. Highs in the upper 70s. Northwest winds 5 to 10 miles an hour. Thursday night, mostly clear. Lows in the lower 50s. North winds 5 to 10 miles an hour, becoming east after midnight. Juneteenth, mostly sunny. A slight chance of showers in the morning. Highs in the lower 80s. South winds around 5 miles an hour, becoming west with gusts up to 20 miles an hour in the afternoon. Chance of rain 20%. Friday night, mostly cloudy in the evening, then becoming partly cloudy. Lows in the upper 50s. Southwest winds 5 to 10 miles an hour, becoming southeast after midnight. Saturday, mostly sunny. A slight chance of showers and thunderstorms in the afternoon. Highs in the mid-80s. Chance of rain 20%. Saturday night, showers likely in the evening, then showers with a chance of thunderstorms after midnight. Lows in the lower 60s. Chance of rain 90%. Sunday, showers likely in the morning, then partly sunny with a chance of showers in the afternoon. Not as warm with highs in the mid-70s. Chance of rain 70%. Sunday night, mostly cloudy. A chance of showers in the evening. Lows in the mid-50s. Chance of rain 30%. Monday, partly sunny. Highs in the mid-70s. Monday night, partly cloudy. Lows in the mid-50s. Tuesday, partly sunny. Highs in the upper 70s. Tuesday night, mostly clear. Lows in the upper 50s. Wednesday, mostly sunny. Highs in the lower 80s. At 1 a.m., in Sioux City, the temperature was 64, and the dew point 49. The relative humidity was 57%. Wind was west at 7 miles an hour. The pressure was 29.72 inches and rising. Elsewhere in northwest Iowa, Morris was partly cloudy, and 59. Sheldon was partly cloudy, and 57. Cherokee was partly cloudy, and 61. Spencer was partly cloudy, and 57. Storm Lake was partly cloudy, and 59. Other conditions across the northern plains, farther east in Iowa, temperatures were between 61 and 66 degrees. At Waterloo, it was clear. At Des Moines, it was partly cloudy. At Cedar Rapids, it was mostly cloudy.

Nebraska skies ranged from partly cloudy to mostly cloudy, and temperatures were between 67 and 69 degrees. In eastern South Dakota, it was clear, with a temperature of 58 and temperatures were between 67 and 69 degrees. In eastern South Dakota, it was clear, with a temperature of 58 at Mitchell and 57 at Sioux Falls. At Yankton, it was mostly cloudy, with a temperature of 64. And in southern Minnesota, temperatures were between 57 and 61 degrees. It was clear at Worthington and Marshall. At Minneapolis, it was mostly cloudy. It was cloudy at Mankato and Rochester. Once again, at 1 a.m. Sioux City had a temperature of 64. The current time is 1:33 a.m. Central Daylight Time. Operating on a frequency of 162.475 MHz, this is NOAA Weather Radio Station WXL62, broadcasting from a transmitter near Lawton, Iowa. Our program originates from the National Weather Service in Sioux Falls and serves Sioux City and the surrounding Siouxland area. This hazardous weather outlook is for northwest Iowa, west central Iowa, southwest Minnesota, northeast Nebraska, central South Dakota, east central South Dakota, south central South Dakota, and southeast South Dakota. For tonight, no hazardous weather is expected at this time. For Thursday through Tuesday, scattered showers and isolated thunderstorms Thursday afternoon could bring wind gusts up to 40 miles an hour. Though uncertain, thunderstorm risks may increase by late Friday and continue through Saturday. It is uncertain if severe storms will be possible. Spotter activation is not expected at this time. Your National Weather Service forecast for Siouxland. Rest of tonight, partly cloudy. Lows in the upper 50s. Northwest winds around 10 miles an hour with gusts up to 20 miles an hour. Thursday, mostly sunny. Highs in the upper 70s. Northwest winds around 10 miles an hour with gusts up to 20 miles an hour. Thursday night, mostly clear. Lows in the lower 50s. North winds 5 to 10 miles an hour with gusts up to 20 miles an hour, becoming east after midnight. Juneteenth, partly sunny. A slight chance of showers and thunderstorms in the afternoon. Highs in the lower 80s. South winds around 5 miles an hour, becoming west with gusts up to 20 miles an hour in the afternoon. Chance of rain 20%. Friday night, mostly cloudy in the evening, then becoming partly cloudy. Lows in the upper 50s. Southwest winds 5 to 10 miles an hour, becoming northeast after midnight. Saturday, sunny in the morning, then partly sunny with a slight chance of showers in the afternoon. Highs in the lower 80s. Chance of rain 20%. Saturday night, showers likely. Lows in the upper 50s. Chance of rain 70%. Sunday, showers likely in the morning, then partly sunny with a chance of showers in the afternoon. Not as warm with highs in the lower 70s. Chance of rain 70%. Sunday night, mostly cloudy. Lows in the mid-50s. Monday, partly sunny. Highs in the mid-70s. Monday night, partly cloudy. Lows in the mid-50s. Tuesday, partly sunny. Highs in the upper 70s. Tuesday night, mostly clear. Lows in the upper 50s. Wednesday, sunny. Highs in the lower 80s. At 1 a.m., in Sioux City, the temperature was 64 and the dew point 49. The relative humidity was 57%. Wind was west at 7 miles an hour. The pressure was 29.72 inches and rising. Elsewhere in northwest Iowa, Morris was partly cloudy and 59. Sheldon was partly cloudy and 57. Cherokee was partly cloudy and 61. Spencer was partly cloudy and 57. Storm Lake was partly cloudy and 59. Other conditions across the northern plains, farther east in Iowa, temperatures were between 61 and 66 degrees. At Waterloo, it was clear. At Des Moines, it was partly cloudy. At Cedar Rapids, it was mostly cloudy. In eastern

Alaska skies ranged from partly cloudy to mostly cloudy, and temperatures were between 67 and 69 degrees. In eastern South Dakota, it was clear, with a temperature of 58 at Mitchell and 57 at Sioux Falls. At Yankton, it was mostly cloudy, with a temperature of 64. And in southern Minnesota, temperatures were between 57 and 61 degrees. It was clear at Worthington and Marshall. At Minneapolis, it was mostly cloudy. It was cloudy at Mankato and Rochester. Once again, at 1 a.m. Sioux City had a temperature of 64. The current time is 1:38 a.m. Central Daylight Time. Operating on a frequency of 162.475 MHz, this is NOAA Weather Radio Station WXL62, broadcasting from a transmitter near Lawton, Iowa. Our program originates from the National Weather Service in Sioux Falls and serves Sioux City and the surrounding Siouxland area. This hazardous weather outlook is for northwest Iowa, west central Iowa, southwest Minnesota, northeast Nebraska, central South Dakota, east central South Dakota, south central South Dakota, and southeast South Dakota. For tonight, no hazardous weather is expected at this time. For Thursday through Tuesday, scattered showers and isolated thunderstorms Thursday afternoon could bring wind gusts up to 40 miles an hour. Though uncertain, thunderstorm risks may increase by late Friday and continue through Saturday. It is uncertain if severe storms will be possible. Spotter activation is not expected at this time. Your National Weather Service forecast for Siouxland. Rest of tonight, partly cloudy. Lows in the upper 50s. Northwest winds around 10 miles an hour with gusts up to 20 miles an hour. Thursday, mostly sunny. Highs in the upper 70s. Northwest winds around 10 miles an hour with gusts up to 20 miles an hour. Thursday night, mostly clear. Lows in the lower 50s. North winds 5 to 10 miles an hour with gusts up to 20 miles an hour, becoming east after midnight. Juneteenth, partly sunny. A slight chance of showers and thunderstorms in the afternoon. Highs in the lower 80s. South winds around 5 miles an hour, becoming west with gusts up to 20 miles an hour in the afternoon. Chance of rain 20%. Friday night, mostly cloudy in the evening, then becoming partly cloudy. Lows in the upper 50s. Southwest winds 5 to 10 miles an hour, becoming northeast after midnight. Saturday, sunny in the morning, then partly sunny with a slight chance of showers in the afternoon. Highs in the lower 80s. Chance of rain 20%. Saturday night, showers likely. Lows in the upper 50s. Chance of rain 70%. Sunday, showers likely in the morning, then partly sunny with a chance of showers in the afternoon. Not as warm with highs in the lower 70s. Chance of rain 70%. Sunday night, mostly cloudy. Lows in the mid-50s. Monday, partly sunny. Highs in the mid-70s. Monday night, partly cloudy. Lows in the mid-50s. Tuesday, partly sunny. Highs in the upper 70s. Tuesday night, mostly clear. Lows in the upper 50s. Wednesday, sunny. Highs in the lower 80s. At 1 a.m., in Sioux City, the temperature was 64 and the dew point 49. The relative humidity was 57%. Wind was west at 7 miles an hour. The pressure was 29.72 inches and rising. Elsewhere in northwest Iowa, Morris was partly cloudy and 59. Sheldon was partly cloudy and 57. Cherokee was partly cloudy and 61. Spencer was partly cloudy and 57. Storm Lake was partly cloudy and 59. Other conditions across the northern plains, farther east in Iowa, temperatures were between 61 and 66 degrees. At Waterloo, it was clear. At Des Moines, it was partly cloudy. At Cedar Rapids, it was mostly cloudy. In eastern Nebraska, skies ranged from partly cloudy to mostly cloudy, and temperatures were between 67 and 69 degrees. In eastern

Dakota. It was clear, with a temperature of 58 at Mitchell and 57 at Sioux Falls. At Yankton, it was mostly cloudy, with a temperature of 64. And in southern Minnesota, temperatures were between 57 and 61 degrees. It was clear at Worthington and Marshall. At Minneapolis, it was mostly cloudy. It was cloudy at Mankato and Rochester. Once again, at 1 a.m. Sioux City had a temperature of 64. The current time is 1:43 a.m. Central Daylight Time. Operating on a frequency of 162.475 MHz, this is NOAA Weather Radio Station WXL62, broadcasting from a transmitter near Lawton, Iowa. Our program originates from the National Weather Service in Sioux Falls and serves Sioux City and the surrounding Siouxland area. This hazardous weather outlook is for northwest Iowa, west central Iowa, southwest Minnesota, northeast Nebraska, central South Dakota, east central South Dakota, south central South Dakota, and southeast South Dakota. For tonight, no hazardous weather is expected at this time. For Thursday through Tuesday, scattered showers and isolated thunderstorms Thursday afternoon could bring wind gusts up to 40 miles an hour. Though uncertain, thunderstorm risks may increase by late Friday and continue through Saturday. It is uncertain if severe storms will be possible. Spotter activation is not expected at this time. Your National Weather Service forecast for Siouxland. Rest of tonight, partly cloudy. Lows in the upper 50s. Northwest winds around 10 miles an hour with gusts up to 20 miles an hour. Thursday, mostly sunny. Highs in the upper 70s. Northwest winds around 10 miles an hour with gusts up to 20 miles an hour. Thursday night, mostly clear. Lows in the lower 50s. North winds 5 to 10 miles an hour with gusts up to 20 miles an hour, becoming east after midnight. Juneteenth, partly sunny. A slight chance of showers and thunderstorms in the afternoon. Highs in the lower 80s. South winds around 5 miles an hour, becoming west with gusts up to 20 miles an hour in the afternoon. Chance of rain 20%. Friday night, mostly cloudy in the evening, then becoming partly cloudy. Lows in the upper 50s. Southwest winds 5 to 10 miles an hour, becoming northeast after midnight. Saturday, sunny in the morning, then partly sunny with a slight chance of showers in the afternoon. Highs in the lower 80s. Chance of rain 20%. Saturday night, showers likely. Lows in the upper 50s. Chance of rain 70%. Sunday, showers likely in the morning, then partly sunny with a chance of showers in the afternoon. Not as warm with highs in the lower 70s. Chance of rain 70%. Sunday night, mostly cloudy. Lows in the mid-50s. Monday, partly sunny. Highs in the mid-70s. Monday night, partly cloudy. Lows in the mid-50s. Tuesday, partly sunny. Highs in the upper 70s. Tuesday night, mostly clear. Lows in the upper 50s. Wednesday, sunny. Highs in the lower 80s. At 1 a.m., in Sioux City, the temperature was 64 and the dew point 49. The relative humidity was 57%. Wind was west at 7 miles an hour. The pressure was 29.72 inches and rising. Elsewhere in northwest Iowa, Morris was partly cloudy and 59. Sheldon was partly cloudy and 57. Cherokee was partly cloudy and 61. Spencer was partly cloudy and 57. Storm Lake was partly cloudy and 59. Other conditions across the northern plains, farther east in Iowa, temperatures were between 61 and 66 degrees. At Waterloo, it was clear. At Des Moines, it was partly cloudy. At Cedar Rapids, it was mostly cloudy. In eastern Nebraska, skies ranged from partly cloudy to mostly cloudy, and temperatures were between 67 and 69 degrees. In eastern South Dakota, it was clear, with a temperature of 58 at Mitchell and 57 at Sioux Falls. At Yankton, it was mostly cloudy.

with a temperature of 64. And in southern Minnesota, temperatures were between 57 and 61 degrees. It was clear at Worthington and Marshall. At Minneapolis, it was mostly cloudy. It was cloudy at Mankato and Rochester. Once again, at 1 a.m. Sioux City had a temperature of 64. The current time is 1:48 a.m. Central Daylight Time. Operating on a frequency of 162.475 MHz, this is NOAA Weather Radio Station WXL62, broadcasting from a transmitter near Lawton, Iowa. Our program originates from the National Weather Service in Sioux Falls and serves Sioux City and the surrounding Siouxland area. This hazardous weather outlook is for northwest Iowa, west central Iowa, southwest Minnesota, northeast Nebraska, central South Dakota, east central South Dakota, south central South Dakota, and southeast South Dakota. For tonight, no hazardous weather is expected at this time. For Thursday through Tuesday, scattered showers and isolated thunderstorms Thursday afternoon could bring wind gusts up to 40 miles an hour. Though uncertain, thunderstorm risks may increase by late Friday and continue through Saturday. It is uncertain if severe storms will be possible. Spotter activation is not expected at this time. Your National Weather Service forecast for Siouxland. Rest of tonight, partly cloudy. Lows in the upper 50s. Northwest winds around 10 miles an hour with gusts up to 20 miles an hour. Thursday, mostly sunny. Highs in the upper 70s. Northwest winds around 10 miles an hour with gusts up to 20 miles an hour. Thursday night, mostly clear. Lows in the lower 50s. North winds 5 to 10 miles an hour with gusts up to 20 miles an hour, becoming east after midnight. Juneteenth, partly sunny. A slight chance of showers and thunderstorms in the afternoon. Highs in the lower 80s. South winds around 5 miles an hour, becoming west with gusts up to 20 miles an hour in the afternoon. Chance of rain 20%. Friday night, mostly cloudy in the evening, then becoming partly cloudy. Lows in the upper 50s. Southwest winds 5 to 10 miles an hour, becoming northeast after midnight. Saturday, sunny in the morning, then partly sunny with a slight chance of showers in the afternoon. Highs in the lower 80s. Chance of rain 20%. Saturday night, showers likely. Lows in the upper 50s. Chance of rain 70%. Sunday, showers likely in the morning, then partly sunny with a chance of showers in the afternoon. Not as warm with highs in the lower 70s. Chance of rain 70%. Sunday night, mostly cloudy. Lows in the mid-50s. Monday, partly sunny. Highs in the mid-70s. Monday night, partly cloudy. Lows in the mid-50s. Tuesday, partly sunny. Highs in the upper 70s. Tuesday night, mostly clear. Lows in the upper 50s. Wednesday, sunny. Highs in the lower 80s. At 1 a.m., in Sioux City, the temperature was 64, and the dew point 49. The relative humidity was 57%. Wind was west at 7 miles an hour. The pressure was 29.72 inches and rising. Elsewhere in northwest Iowa, Morris was partly cloudy, and 59. Sheldon was partly cloudy, and 57. Cherokee was partly cloudy, and 61. Spencer was partly cloudy, and 57. Storm Lake was partly cloudy, and 59. Other conditions across the northern plains, farther east in Iowa, temperatures were between 61 and 66 degrees. At Waterloo, it was clear. At Des Moines, it was partly cloudy. At Cedar Rapids, it was mostly cloudy. In eastern Nebraska, skies ranged from partly cloudy to mostly cloudy, and temperatures were between 67 and 69 degrees. In eastern South Dakota, it was clear, with a temperature of 58 at Mitchell and 57 at Sioux Falls. At Yankton, it was mostly cloudy, with a temperature of 64. And in southern Minnesota, temperatures were between 57 and 61 degrees.

was clear at Worthington and Marshall. At Minneapolis, it was mostly cloudy. It was cloudy at Mankato and Rochester. Once again, at 1 a.m. Sioux City had a temperature of 64. The current time is 1:53 a.m. Central Daylight Time. Operating on a frequency of 162.475 MHz, this is NOAA Weather Radio Station WXL62, broadcasting from a transmitter near Lawton, Iowa. Our program originates from the National Weather Service in Sioux Falls and serves Sioux City and the surrounding Siouxland area. This hazardous weather outlook is for northwest Iowa, west central Iowa, southwest Minnesota, northeast Nebraska, central South Dakota, east central South Dakota, south central South Dakota, and southeast South Dakota. For tonight, no hazardous weather is expected at this time. For Thursday through Tuesday, scattered showers and isolated thunderstorms Thursday afternoon can bring wind gusts up to 40 miles an hour. Though uncertain, thunderstorm risks may increase by late Friday and continue through Saturday. It is uncertain if severe storms will be possible. Spotter activation is not expected at this time. Your National Weather Service forecast for Siouxland. Rest of tonight, partly cloudy. Lows in the upper 50s. Northwest winds around 10 miles an hour with gusts up to 20 miles an hour. Thursday, mostly sunny. Highs in the upper 70s. Northwest winds around 10 miles an hour with gusts up to 20 miles an hour. Thursday night, mostly clear. Lows in the lower 50s. North winds 5 to 10 miles an hour with gusts up to 20 miles an hour, becoming east after midnight. Juneteenth, partly sunny. A slight chance of showers and thunderstorms in the afternoon. Highs in the lower 80s. South winds around 5 miles an hour, becoming west with gusts up to 20 miles an hour in the afternoon. Chance of rain 20%. Friday night, mostly cloudy in the evening, then becoming partly cloudy. Lows in the upper 50s. Southwest winds 5 to 10 miles an hour, becoming northeast after midnight. Saturday, sunny in the morning, then partly sunny with a slight chance of showers in the afternoon. Highs in the lower 80s. Chance of rain 20%. Saturday night, showers likely. Lows in the upper 50s. Chance of rain 70%. Sunday, showers likely in the morning, then partly sunny with a chance of showers in the afternoon. Not as warm with highs in the lower 70s. Chance of rain 70%. Sunday night, mostly cloudy. Lows in the mid-50s. Monday, partly sunny. Highs in the mid-70s. Monday night, partly cloudy. Lows in the mid-50s. Tuesday, partly sunny. Highs in the upper 70s. Tuesday night, mostly clear. Lows in the upper 50s. Wednesday, sunny. Highs in the lower 80s. Your National Weather Service forecast for Siouxland. Rest of tonight, partly cloudy. Lows in the upper 50s. Northwest winds around 10 miles an hour with gusts up to 20 miles an hour. Thursday, mostly sunny. Highs in the upper 70s. Northwest winds around 10 miles an hour with gusts up to 20 miles an hour. Thursday night, mostly clear. Lows in the lower 50s. North winds 5 to 10 miles an hour with gusts up to 20 miles an hour, becoming east after midnight. Juneteenth, partly sunny. A slight chance of showers and thunderstorms in the afternoon. Highs in the lower 80s. South winds around 5 miles an hour, becoming west with gusts up to 20 miles an hour in the afternoon. Chance of rain 20%. Friday night, mostly cloudy in the evening, then becoming partly cloudy. Lows in the upper 50s. Southwest winds 5 to 10 miles an hour, becoming northeast after midnight. Saturday, sunny in the morning, then partly sunny with a slight chance of showers in the afternoon. Highs in the lower 80s. Chance of rain 20%. Saturday night, showers likely. Lows in the upper 50s. Chance of rain 70%. Sunday, showers likely in the morning,
then partly sunny with a chance of showers in the afternoon. Not as warm with highs in the lower 70s. Chance of rain 70%. Sunday night, mostly cloudy. Lows in the mid-50s. Monday, partly sunny. Highs in the mid-70s. Monday night, partly cloudy. Lows in the mid-50s. Tuesday, partly sunny. Highs in the upper 70s. Tuesday night, mostly clear. Lows in the upper 50s. Wednesday, sunny. Highs in the lower 80s. At 1 a.m., in Sioux City, the temperature was 64 and the dew point 49. The relative humidity was 57%. Wind was west at 7 miles an hour. The pressure was 29.72 inches and rising. Elsewhere in northwest Iowa, Morris was partly cloudy and 59. Sheldon was partly cloudy and 57. Cherokee was partly cloudy and 61. Spencer was partly cloudy and 57. Storm Lake was partly cloudy and 59. Other conditions across the northern plains, farther east in Iowa, temperatures were between 61 and 66 degrees. At Waterloo, it was clear. At Des Moines, it was partly cloudy. At Cedar Rapids, it was mostly cloudy. In eastern Nebraska, skies ranged from partly cloudy to mostly cloudy, and temperatures were between 67 and 69 degrees. In eastern South Dakota, it was clear, with a temperature of 58 at Mitchell and 57 at Sioux Falls. At Yankton, it was mostly cloudy, with a temperature of 64. And in southern Minnesota, temperatures were between 57 and 61 degrees. It was clear at Worthington and Marshall. At Minneapolis, it was mostly cloudy. It was cloudy at Mankato and Rochester. Once again, at 1 a.m. Sioux City had a temperature of 64. The current time is 2 a.m. Central Daylight Time. Operating on a frequency of 162.475 MHz, this is NOAA Weather Radio Station WXL62, broadcasting from a transmitter near Lawton, Iowa. Our program originates from the National Weather Service in Sioux Falls and serves Sioux City and the surrounding Siouxland area. This hazardous weather outlook is for northwest Iowa, west central Iowa, southwest Minnesota, northeast Nebraska, central South Dakota, east central South Dakota, south central South Dakota, and southeast South Dakota. For tonight, no hazardous weather is expected at this time. For Thursday through Tuesday, scattered showers and isolated thunderstorms Thursday afternoon could bring wind gusts up to 40 miles an hour. Though uncertain, thunderstorm risks may increase by late Friday and continue through Saturday. It is uncertain if severe storms will be possible. Spotter activation is not expected at this time. Your National Weather Service forecast for Siouxland. Rest of tonight, partly cloudy. Lows in the upper 50s. Northwest winds around 10 miles an hour with gusts up to 20 miles an hour. Thursday, mostly sunny. Highs in the upper 70s. Northwest winds around 10 miles an hour with gusts up to 20 miles an hour. Thursday night, mostly clear. Lows in the lower 50s. North winds 5 to 10 miles an hour with gusts up to 20 miles an hour, becoming east after midnight. Juneteenth, partly sunny. A slight chance of showers and thunderstorms in the afternoon. Highs in the lower 80s. South winds around 5 miles an hour, becoming west with gusts up to 20 miles an hour in the afternoon. Chance of rain 20%. Friday night, mostly cloudy in the evening, then becoming partly cloudy. Lows in the upper 50s. Southwest winds 5 to 10 miles an hour, becoming northeast after midnight. Saturday, sunny in the morning, then partly sunny with a slight chance of showers in the afternoon. Highs in the lower 80s. Chance of rain 20%. Saturday night, showers likely. Lows in the upper 50s. Chance of rain 70%. Sunday, showers likely in the morning, then partly sunny with a chance of showers in the afternoon. Not as warm with highs in the lower 70s. Chance of rain 70%.

Tonight, mostly cloudy. Lows in the mid-50s. Monday, partly sunny. Highs in the mid-70s. Monday night, partly cloudy. Lows in the mid-50s. Tuesday, partly sunny. Highs in the upper 70s. Tuesday night, mostly clear. Lows in the upper 50s. Wednesday, sunny. Highs in the lower 80s. At 2 a.m., in Sioux City, the temperature was 64, and the dew point 50. The relative humidity was 60%. Wind was northwest at 12 miles an hour. The pressure was 29.72 inches and steady. Elsewhere in northwest Iowa, Spencer was partly cloudy, and 57. Other conditions across the northern plains, farther east in Iowa, skies ranged from clear to partly cloudy. It was 66 at Des Moines, 60 at Cedar Rapids, and 61 at Waterloo. In eastern Nebraska, skies ranged from partly cloudy to mostly cloudy, and temperatures were between 66 and 70 degrees. In eastern South Dakota, at Mitchell, it was clear, with a temperature of 56. At Sioux Falls, it was partly cloudy, with a temperature of 57. At Yankton, it was mostly cloudy, with a temperature of 62. And in southern Minnesota, temperatures were between 56 and 60 degrees. It was clear at Worthington and Marshall. At Minneapolis, it was partly cloudy. At Rochester, it was mostly cloudy. At Mankato, it was cloudy. Once again, at 2 a.m. Sioux City had a temperature of 64. The current time is 2:04 a.m. Central Daylight Time. Operating on a frequency of 162.475 MHz, this is NOAA Weather Radio Station WXL62, broadcasting from a transmitter near Lawton, Iowa. Our program originates from the National Weather Service in Sioux Falls and serves Sioux City and the surrounding Siouxland area. This hazardous weather outlook is for northwest Iowa, west central Iowa, southwest Minnesota, northeast Nebraska, central South Dakota, east central South Dakota, south central South Dakota, and southeast South Dakota. For tonight, no hazardous weather is expected at this time. For Thursday through Tuesday, scattered showers and isolated thunderstorms Thursday afternoon could bring wind gusts up to 40 miles an hour. Though uncertain, thunderstorm risks may increase by late Friday and continue through Saturday. It is uncertain if severe storms will be possible. Spotter activation is not expected at this time. Your National Weather Service forecast for Siouxland. Rest of tonight, partly cloudy. Lows in the upper 50s. Northwest winds around 10 miles an hour with gusts up to 20 miles an hour. Thursday, mostly sunny. Highs in the upper 70s. Northwest winds around 10 miles an hour with gusts up to 20 miles an hour. Thursday night, mostly clear. Lows in the lower 50s. North winds 5 to 10 miles an hour with gusts up to 20 miles an hour, becoming east after midnight. Juneteenth, partly sunny. A slight chance of showers and thunderstorms in the afternoon. Highs in the lower 80s. South winds around 5 miles an hour, becoming west with gusts up to 20 miles an hour in the afternoon. Chance of rain 20%. Friday night, mostly cloudy in the evening, then becoming partly cloudy. Lows in the upper 50s. Southwest winds 5 to 10 miles an hour, becoming northeast after midnight. Saturday, sunny in the morning, then partly sunny with a slight chance of showers in the afternoon. Highs in the lower 80s. Chance of rain 20%. Saturday night, showers likely. Lows in the upper 50s. Chance of rain 70%. Sunday, showers likely in the morning, then partly sunny with a chance of showers in the afternoon. Not as warm with highs in the lower 70s. Chance of rain 70%. Sunday night, mostly cloudy. Lows in the mid-50s. Monday, partly sunny. Highs in the mid-70s. Monday night, partly cloudy. Lows in the mid-50s. Tuesday, partly sunny. Highs in the upper 70s. Tuesday night, mostly clear. Lows in the upper 50s.

6 and 70 degrees. In eastern South Dakota, at Mitchell, it was clear, with a temperature of 56. At Sioux Falls, it was partly cloudy, with a temperature of 57. At Yankton, it was mostly cloudy, with a temperature of 62. And in southern Minnesota, temperatures were between 56 and 60 degrees. It was clear at Worthington and Marshall. At Minneapolis, it was partly cloudy. At Rochester, it was mostly cloudy. At Mankato, it was cloudy. Once again, at 2 a.m. Sioux City had a temperature of 64. The current time is 2:09 a.m. Central Daylight Time. Operating on a frequency of 162.475 MHz, this is NOAA Weather Radio Station WXL62, broadcasting from a transmitter near Lawton, Iowa. Our program originates from the National Weather Service in Sioux Falls and serves Sioux City and the surrounding Siouxland area. This hazardous weather outlook is for northwest Iowa, west central Iowa, southwest Minnesota, northeast Nebraska, central South Dakota, east central South Dakota, south central South Dakota, and southeast South Dakota. For tonight, no hazardous weather is expected at this time. For Thursday through Tuesday, scattered showers and isolated thunderstorms Thursday afternoon could bring wind gusts up to 40 miles an hour. Though uncertain, thunderstorm risks may increase by late Friday and continue through Saturday. It is uncertain if severe storms will be possible. Spotter activation is not expected at this time. Your National Weather Service forecast for Siouxland. Rest of tonight, partly cloudy. Lows in the upper 50s. Northwest winds around 10 miles an hour with gusts up to 20 miles an hour. Thursday, mostly sunny. Highs in the upper 70s. Northwest winds around 10 miles an hour with gusts up to 20 miles an hour. Thursday night, mostly clear. Lows in the lower 50s. North winds 5 to 10 miles an hour with gusts up to 20 miles an hour, becoming east after midnight. Juneteenth, partly sunny. A slight chance of showers and thunderstorms in the afternoon. Highs in the lower 80s. South winds around 5 miles an hour, becoming west with gusts up to 20 miles an hour in the afternoon. Chance of rain 20%. Friday night, mostly cloudy in the evening, then becoming partly cloudy. Lows in the upper 50s. Southwest winds 5 to 10 miles an hour, becoming northeast after midnight. Saturday, sunny in the morning, then partly sunny with a slight chance of showers in the afternoon. Highs in the lower 80s. Chance of rain 20%. Saturday night, showers likely. Lows in the upper 50s. Chance of rain 70%. Sunday, showers likely in the morning, then partly sunny with a chance of showers in the afternoon. Not as warm with highs in the lower 70s. Chance of rain 70%. Sunday night, mostly cloudy. Lows in the mid-50s. Monday, partly sunny. Highs in the mid-70s. Monday night, partly cloudy. Lows in the mid-50s. Tuesday, partly sunny. Highs in the upper 70s. Tuesday night, mostly clear. Lows in the upper 50s. Wednesday, sunny. Highs in the lower 80s. At 2 a.m., in Sioux City, the temperature was 64 and the dew point 50. The relative humidity was 60%. Wind was northwest at 12 miles an hour. The pressure was 29.72 inches and steady. Elsewhere in northwest Iowa, Morris was partly cloudy and 57. Sheldon was partly cloudy and 57. Cherokee was partly cloudy and 61. Spencer was clear and 57. Storm Lake was partly cloudy and 57. Other conditions across the northern plains, farther east in Iowa, at Cedar Rapids, it was clear, with a temperature of 60. At Waterloo, it was partly cloudy, with a temperature of 61. At Des Moines, it was mostly cloudy, with a temperature of 66. In eastern Nebraska, skies ranged from partly cloudy to mostly cloudy, and temperatures were between 66 and 70 degrees. In eastern South Dakota,

with a temperature of 57. At Yankton, it was mostly cloudy, with a temperature of 62. And in southern Minnesota, temperatures were between 56 and 59 degrees. It was clear at Worthington and Marshall. At Minneapolis, it was partly cloudy. At Rochester, it was mostly cloudy. At Mankato, it was cloudy. Once again, at 2 a.m. Sioux City had a temperature of 64. The current time is 2:33 a.m. Central Daylight Time. Operating on a frequency of 162.475 MHz, this is NOAA Weather Radio Station WXL62, broadcasting from a transmitter near Lawton, Iowa. Our program originates from the National Weather Service in Sioux Falls and serves Sioux City and the surrounding Siouxland area. This hazardous weather outlook is for northwest Iowa, west central Iowa, southwest Minnesota, northeast Nebraska, central South Dakota, east central South Dakota, south central South Dakota, and southeast South Dakota. For tonight, no hazardous weather is expected at this time. For Thursday through Tuesday, scattered showers and isolated thunderstorms Thursday afternoon could bring wind gusts up to 40 miles an hour. Though uncertain, thunderstorm risks may increase by late Friday and continue through Saturday. It is uncertain if severe storms will be possible. Spotter activation is not expected at this time. Your National Weather Service forecast for Siouxland. West of tonight, partly cloudy. Lows in the upper 50s. Northwest winds around 10 miles an hour with gusts up to 20 miles an hour. Thursday, mostly sunny. Highs in the upper 70s. Northwest winds around 10 miles an hour with gusts up to 20 miles an hour. Thursday night, mostly clear. Lows in the lower 50s. North winds 5 to 10 miles an hour with gusts up to 20 miles an hour, becoming east after midnight. Juneteenth, partly sunny. A slight chance of showers and thunderstorms in the afternoon. Highs in the lower 80s. South winds around 5 miles an hour, becoming west with gusts up to 20 miles an hour in the afternoon. Chance of rain 20%. Friday night, mostly cloudy in the evening, then becoming partly cloudy. Lows in the upper 50s. Southwest winds 5 to 10 miles an hour, becoming northeast after midnight. Saturday, sunny in the morning, then partly sunny with a slight chance of showers in the afternoon. Highs in the lower 80s. Chance of rain 20%. Saturday night, showers likely. Lows in the upper 50s. Chance of rain 70%. Sunday, showers likely in the morning, then partly sunny with a chance of showers in the afternoon. Not as warm with highs in the lower 70s. Chance of rain 70%. Sunday night, mostly cloudy. Lows in the mid-50s. Monday, partly sunny. Highs in the mid-70s. Monday night, partly cloudy. Lows in the mid-50s. Tuesday, partly sunny. Highs in the upper 70s. Tuesday night, mostly clear. Lows in the upper 50s. Wednesday, sunny. Highs in the lower 80s. At 2 a.m., in Sioux City, the temperature was 64 and the dew point 50. The relative humidity was 60%. Wind was northwest at 12 miles an hour. The pressure was 29.72 inches and steady. Elsewhere in northwest Iowa, Morris was partly cloudy and 57. Sheldon was partly cloudy and 57. Cherokee was partly cloudy and 61. Spencer was clear and 57. Storm Lake was partly cloudy and 57. Other conditions across the northern plains, farther east in Iowa, at Cedar Rapids, it was clear with a temperature of 60. At Waterloo, it was partly cloudy with a temperature of 61. At Des Moines, it was mostly cloudy with a temperature of 66. In eastern Nebraska, skies ranged from partly cloudy to mostly cloudy, and temperatures were between 66 and 70 degrees. In eastern South Dakota, at Mitchell, it was clear, with a temperature of 56. At Sioux Falls, it was partly cloudy, with a temperature of 57. At Yankton, it was
was mostly cloudy, with a temperature of 62. And in southern Minnesota, temperatures were between 56 and 59 degrees. It was clear at Worthington and Marshall. At Minneapolis, it was partly cloudy. At Rochester, it was mostly cloudy. At Mankato, it was cloudy. Once again, at 2 a.m. Sioux City had a temperature of 64. The current time is 2:38 a.m. Central Daylight Time. Operating on a frequency of 162.475 MHz, this is NOAA Weather Radio Station WXL62, broadcasting from a transmitter near Lawton, Iowa. Our program originates from the National Weather Service in Sioux Falls and serves Sioux City and the surrounding Siouxland area. This hazardous weather outlook is for northwest Iowa, west central Iowa, southwest Minnesota, northeast Nebraska, central South Dakota, east central South Dakota, south central South Dakota, and southeast South Dakota. For tonight, no hazardous weather is expected at this time. For Thursday through Tuesday, scattered showers and isolated thunderstorms Thursday afternoon could bring wind gusts up to 40 miles an hour. Though uncertain, thunderstorm risks may increase by late Friday and continue through Saturday. It is uncertain if severe storms will be possible. Spotter activation is not expected at this time. Your National Weather Service forecast for Siouxland. Rest of tonight, partly cloudy. Lows in the upper 50s. Northwest winds around 10 miles an hour with gusts up to 20 miles an hour. Thursday, mostly sunny. Highs in the upper 70s. Northwest winds around 10 miles an hour with gusts up to 20 miles an hour. Thursday night, mostly clear. Lows in the lower 50s. North winds 5 to 10 miles an hour with gusts up to 20 miles an hour, becoming east after midnight. Juneteenth, partly sunny. A slight chance of showers and thunderstorms in the afternoon. Highs in the lower 80s. South winds around 5 miles an hour, becoming west with gusts up to 20 miles an hour in the afternoon. Chance of rain 20%. Friday night, mostly cloudy in the evening, then becoming partly cloudy. Lows in the upper 50s. Southwest winds 5 to 10 miles an hour, becoming northeast after midnight. Saturday, sunny in the morning, then partly sunny with a slight chance of showers in the afternoon. Highs in the lower 80s. Chance of rain 20%. Saturday night, showers likely. Lows in the upper 50s. Chance of rain 70%. Sunday, showers likely in the morning, then partly sunny with a chance of showers in the afternoon. Not as warm with highs in the lower 70s. Chance of rain 70%. Sunday night, mostly cloudy. Lows in the mid-50s. Monday, partly sunny. Highs in the mid-70s. Monday night, partly cloudy. Lows in the mid-50s. Tuesday, partly sunny. Highs in the upper 70s. Tuesday night, mostly clear. Lows in the upper 50s. Wednesday, sunny. Highs in the lower 80s. Your National Weather Service forecast for Siouxland. Today, mostly sunny. Highs in the upper 70s. Northwest winds around 10 miles an hour with gusts up to 20 miles an hour. Tonight, mostly clear. Lows in the lower 50s. North winds 5 to 10 miles an hour with gusts up to 20 miles an hour, becoming east after midnight. Juneteenth, partly sunny. A slight chance of showers and thunderstorms in the afternoon. Highs in the lower 80s. South winds around 5 miles an hour, becoming west with gusts up to 20 miles an hour in the afternoon. Chance of rain 20%. Friday night, mostly cloudy in the evening, then becoming partly cloudy. Lows in the upper 50s. Southwest winds 5 to 10 miles an hour, becoming northeast after midnight. Saturday, sunny in the morning, then partly sunny with a slight chance of showers in the afternoon. Highs in the lower 80s. East winds around 5 miles an hour. Chance of rain 20%. Saturday night, showers likely with a slight chance of thunderstorms. Lows in the upper 50s.
chance of rain 70%. Sunday, showers likely in the morning, then partly sunny with a chance of showers in the afternoon. Not as warm with highs in the lower 70s. Chance of rain 70%. Sunday night, mostly cloudy. Lows in the mid-50s. Monday, partly sunny. Highs in the mid-70s. Monday night, partly cloudy. Lows in the mid-50s. Tuesday, partly sunny. Highs in the upper 70s. Tuesday night, mostly clear. Lows in the upper 50s. Wednesday, sunny. Highs in the lower 80s. At 2 a.m., in Sioux City, the temperature was 64 and the dew point 50. The relative humidity was 60%. Wind was northwest at 12 miles an hour. The pressure was 29.72 inches and steady. Elsewhere in northwest Iowa, Morris was partly cloudy and 57. Sheldon was partly cloudy and 57. Cherokee was partly cloudy and 61. Spencer was clear and 57. Storm Lake was partly cloudy and 57. Other conditions across the northern plains, farther east in Iowa, at Cedar Rapids, it was clear, with a temperature of 60. At Waterloo, it was partly cloudy, with a temperature of 61. At Des Moines, it was mostly cloudy, with a temperature of 66. In eastern Nebraska, skies ranged from partly cloudy to mostly cloudy, and temperatures were between 66 and 70 degrees. In eastern South Dakota, at Mitchell, it was clear, with a temperature of 56. At Sioux Falls, it was partly cloudy, with a temperature of 57. At Yankton, it was mostly cloudy, with a temperature of 62. And in southern Minnesota, temperatures were between 56 and 59 degrees. It was clear at Worthington and Marshall. At Minneapolis, it was partly cloudy. At Rochester, it was mostly cloudy. At Mankato, it was cloudy. Once again, at 2 a.m. Sioux City had a temperature of 64. The current time is 2:45 a.m. Central Daylight Time. Operating on a frequency of 162.475 MHz, this is NOAA Weather Radio Station WXL62, broadcasting from a transmitter near Lawton, Iowa. Our program originates from the National Weather Service in Sioux Falls and serves Sioux City and the surrounding Siouxland area. This hazardous weather outlook is for northwest Iowa, west central Iowa, southwest Minnesota, northeast Nebraska, central South Dakota, east central South Dakota, south central South Dakota, and southeast South Dakota. For tonight, no hazardous weather is expected at this time. For Thursday through Tuesday, scattered showers and isolated thunderstorms Thursday afternoon could bring wind gusts up to 40 miles an hour. Though uncertain, thunderstorm risks may increase by late Friday and continue through Saturday. It is uncertain if severe storms will be possible. Spotter activation is not expected at this time. Your National Weather Service forecast for Siouxland. Today, mostly sunny. Highs in the upper 70s. Northwest winds around 10 miles an hour with gusts up to 20 miles an hour. Tonight, mostly clear. Lows in the lower 50s. North winds 5 to 10 miles an hour with gusts up to 20 miles an hour, becoming east after midnight. Juneteenth, partly sunny. A slight chance of showers and thunderstorms in the afternoon. Highs in the lower 80s. South winds around 5 miles an hour, becoming west with gusts up to 20 miles an hour in the afternoon. Chance of rain 20%. Friday night, mostly cloudy in the evening, then becoming partly cloudy. Lows in the upper 50s. Southwest winds 5 to 10 miles an hour, becoming northeast after midnight. Saturday, sunny in the morning, then partly sunny with a slight chance of showers in the afternoon. Highs in the lower 80s. East winds around 5 miles an hour. Chance of rain 20%. Saturday night, showers likely with a slight chance of thunderstorms. Lows in the upper 50s. Chance of rain 70%. Sunday, showers likely in the morning, then partly sunny with a chance of showers in the afternoon. Not as warm with highs in the

70s. Chance of rain 70%. Sunday night, mostly cloudy. Lows in the mid-50s. Monday, partly sunny. Highs in the mid-70s. Monday night, partly cloudy. Lows in the mid-50s. Tuesday, partly sunny. Highs in the upper 70s. Tuesday night, mostly clear. Lows in the upper 50s. Wednesday, sunny. Highs in the lower 80s. At 2 a.m., in Sioux City, the temperature was 64 and the dew point 50. The relative humidity was 60%. Wind was northwest at 12 miles an hour. The pressure was 29.72 inches and steady. Elsewhere in northwest Iowa, Morris was partly cloudy in 57. Sheldon was partly cloudy in 57. Cherokee was partly cloudy in 61. Spencer was clear in 57. Storm Lake was partly cloudy in 57. Other conditions across the northern plains, farther east in Iowa, at Cedar Rapids, it was clear, with a temperature of 60. At Waterloo, it was partly cloudy, with a temperature of 61. At Des Moines, it was mostly cloudy, with a temperature of 66. In eastern Nebraska, skies ranged from partly cloudy to mostly cloudy, and temperatures were between 66 and 70 degrees. In eastern South Dakota, at Mitchell, it was clear, with a temperature of 56. At Sioux Falls, it was partly cloudy, with a temperature of 57. At Yankton, it was mostly cloudy, with a temperature of 62. And in southern Minnesota, temperatures were between 56 and 59 degrees. It was clear at Worthington and Marshall. At Minneapolis, it was partly cloudy. At Rochester, it was mostly cloudy. At Mankato, it was cloudy. Once again, at 2 a.m. Sioux City had a temperature of 64. The current time is 2:50 a.m. Central Daylight Time. Operating on a frequency of 162.475 MHz, this is NOAA Weather Radio Station WXL62, broadcasting from a transmitter near Lawton, Iowa. Our program originates from the National Weather Service in Sioux Falls and serves Sioux City and the surrounding Siouxland area. This hazardous weather outlook is for northwest Iowa, west central Iowa, southwest Minnesota, northeast Nebraska, central South Dakota, east central South Dakota, south central South Dakota, and southeast South Dakota. For tonight, no hazardous weather is expected at this time. For Thursday through Tuesday, scattered showers and isolated thunderstorms Thursday afternoon could bring wind gusts up to 40 miles an hour. Though uncertain, thunderstorm risks may increase by late Friday and continue through Saturday. It is uncertain if severe storms will be possible. Spotter activation is not expected at this time. Your National Weather Service forecast for Siouxland. Today, mostly sunny. Highs in the upper 70s. Northwest winds around 10 miles an hour with gusts up to 20 miles an hour. Tonight, mostly clear. Lows in the lower 50s. North winds 5 to 10 miles an hour with gusts up to 20 miles an hour, becoming east after midnight. Juneteenth, partly sunny. A slight chance of showers and thunderstorms in the afternoon. Highs in the lower 80s. South winds around 5 miles an hour, becoming west with gusts up to 20 miles an hour in the afternoon. Chance of rain 20%. Friday night, mostly cloudy in the evening, then becoming partly cloudy. Lows in the upper 50s. Southwest winds 5 to 10 miles an hour, becoming northeast after midnight. Saturday, sunny in the morning, then partly sunny with a slight chance of showers in the afternoon. Highs in the lower 80s. East winds around 5 miles an hour. Chance of rain 20%. Saturday night, showers likely with a slight chance of thunderstorms. Lows in the upper 50s. Chance of rain 70%. Sunday, showers likely in the morning, then partly sunny with a chance of showers in the afternoon. Not as warm with highs in the lower 70s. Chance of rain 70%. Sunday night, mostly cloudy. Lows in the mid-50s. Monday, partly

Sunny. Highs in the mid-70s. Monday night, partly cloudy. Lows in the mid-50s. Tuesday, partly sunny. Highs in the upper 70s. Tuesday night, mostly clear. Lows in the upper 50s. Wednesday, sunny. Highs in the lower 80s. At 2 a.m., in Sioux City, the temperature was 64 and the dew point 50. The relative humidity was 60%. Wind was northwest at 12 miles an hour. The pressure was 29.72 inches and steady. Elsewhere in northwest Iowa, Morris was partly cloudy and 57. Sheldon was partly cloudy and 57. Cherokee was partly cloudy and 61. Spencer was clear and 57. Storm Lake was partly cloudy and 57. Other conditions across the northern plains, farther east in Iowa, at Cedar Rapids, it was clear, with a temperature of 60. At Waterloo, it was partly cloudy, with a temperature of 61. At Des Moines, it was mostly cloudy, with a temperature of 66. In eastern Nebraska, skies ranged from partly cloudy to mostly cloudy, and temperatures were between 66 and 70 degrees. In eastern South Dakota, at Mitchell, it was clear, with a temperature of 56. At Sioux Falls, it was partly cloudy, with a temperature of 57. At Yankton, it was mostly cloudy, with a temperature of 62. And in southern Minnesota, temperatures were between 56 and 59 degrees. It was clear at Worthington and Marshall. At Minneapolis, it was partly cloudy. At Rochester, it was mostly cloudy. At Mankato, it was cloudy. Once again, at 2 a.m. Sioux City had a temperature of 64. The current time is 2:55 a.m. Central Daylight Time. Operating on a frequency of 162.475 MHz, this is NOAA Weather Radio Station WXL62, broadcasting from a transmitter near Lawton, Iowa. Our program originates from the National Weather Service in Sioux Falls and serves Sioux City and the surrounding Siouxland area. This hazardous weather outlook is for northwest Iowa, west central Iowa, southwest Minnesota, northeast Nebraska, central South Dakota, east central South Dakota, south central South Dakota, and southeast South Dakota. For tonight, no hazardous weather is expected at this time. For Thursday through Tuesday, scattered showers and isolated thunderstorms Thursday afternoon could bring wind gusts up to 40 miles an hour. Though uncertain, thunderstorm risks may increase by late Friday and continue through Saturday. It is uncertain if severe storms will be possible. Spotter activation is not expected at this time. Your National Weather Service forecast for Siouxland. Today, mostly sunny. Highs in the upper 70s. Northwest winds around 10 miles an hour with gusts up to 20 miles an hour. Tonight, mostly clear. Lows in the lower 50s. North winds 5 to 10 miles an hour with gusts up to 20 miles an hour, becoming east after midnight. Juneteenth, partly sunny. A slight chance of showers and thunderstorms in the afternoon. Highs in the lower 80s. South winds around 5 miles an hour, becoming west with gusts up to 20 miles an hour in the afternoon. Chance of rain 20%. Friday night, mostly cloudy in the evening, then becoming partly cloudy. Lows in the upper 50s. Southwest winds 5 to 10 miles an hour, becoming northeast after midnight. Saturday, sunny in the morning, then partly sunny with a slight chance of showers in the afternoon. Highs in the lower 80s. East winds around 5 miles an hour. Chance of rain 20%. Saturday night, showers likely with a slight chance of thunderstorms. Lows in the upper 50s. Chance of rain 70%. Sunday, showers likely in the morning, then partly sunny with a chance of showers in the afternoon. Not as warm with highs in the lower 70s. Chance of rain 70%. Sunday night, mostly cloudy. Lows in the mid-50s. Monday, partly sunny. Highs in the mid-70s. Monday night, partly cloudy. Lows in the mid-50s. Tuesday, partly sunny.

highs in the upper 70s. Tuesday night, mostly clear. Lows in the upper 50s. Wednesday, sunny. Highs in the lower 80s. At 2 a.m., in Sioux City, the temperature was 64, and the dew point 50. The relative humidity was 60%. Wind was northwest at 12 miles an hour. The pressure was 29.72 inches and steady. Elsewhere in northwest Iowa, Morris was partly cloudy, and 57. Sheldon was partly cloudy, and 57. Cherokee was partly cloudy, and 61. Spencer was clear and 57. Storm Lake was partly cloudy and 57. Other conditions across the northern plains, farther east in Iowa, at Cedar Rapids, it was clear with a temperature of 60. At Waterloo, it was partly cloudy with a temperature of 61. At Des Moines, it was mostly cloudy with a temperature of 66. In eastern Nebraska, skies ranged from partly cloudy to mostly cloudy, and temperatures were between 66 and 70 degrees. In eastern South Dakota, at Mitchell, it was clear, with a temperature of 56. At Sioux Falls, it was partly cloudy, with a temperature of 57. At Yankton, it was mostly cloudy, with a temperature of 62. And in southern Minnesota, temperatures were between 56 and 59 degrees. It was clear at Worthington and Marshall. At Minneapolis, it was partly cloudy. At Rochester, it was mostly cloudy. At Mankato, it was cloudy. Once again, at 2 a.m. Sioux City had a temperature of 64. The current time is 3 a.m. Central Daylight Time. Operating on a frequency of 162.475 MHz, this is NOAA Weather Radio Station WXL62, broadcasting from a transmitter near Lawton, Iowa. Our program originates from the National Weather Service in Sioux Falls and serves Sioux City and the surrounding Siouxland area. This hazardous weather outlook is for northwest Iowa, west central Iowa, southwest Minnesota, northeast Nebraska, central South Dakota, east central South Dakota, south central South Dakota, and southeast South Dakota. For tonight, no hazardous weather is expected at this time. For Thursday through Tuesday, scattered showers and isolated thunderstorms Thursday afternoon could bring wind gusts up to 40 miles an hour. Though uncertain, thunderstorm risks may increase by late Friday and continue through Saturday. It is uncertain if severe storms will be possible. Spotter activation is not expected at this time. Your National Weather Service forecast for Siouxland. Today, mostly sunny. Highs in the upper 70s. Northwest winds around 10 miles an hour with gusts up to 20 miles an hour. Tonight, mostly clear. Lows in the lower 50s. North winds 5 to 10 miles an hour with gusts up to 20 miles an hour, becoming east after midnight. Juneteenth, partly sunny. A slight chance of showers and thunderstorms in the afternoon. Highs in the lower 80s. South winds around 5 miles an hour, becoming west with gusts up to 20 miles an hour in the afternoon. Chance of rain 20%. Friday night, mostly cloudy in the evening, then becoming partly cloudy. Lows in the upper 50s. Southwest winds 5 to 10 miles an hour, becoming northeast after midnight. Saturday, sunny in the morning, then partly sunny with a slight chance of showers in the afternoon. Highs in the lower 80s. East winds around 5 miles an hour. Chance of rain 20%. Saturday night, showers likely with a slight chance of thunderstorms. Lows in the upper 50s. Chance of rain 70%. Sunday, showers likely in the morning, then partly sunny with a chance of showers in the afternoon. Not as warm with highs in the lower 70s. Chance of rain 70%. Sunday night, mostly cloudy. Lows in the mid-50s. Monday, partly sunny. Highs in the mid-70s. Monday night, partly cloudy. Lows in the mid-50s. Tuesday, partly sunny. Highs in the upper 70s. Tuesday night, mostly clear. Lows in the upper 50s. Wednesday, sunny. Highs in the

80s. At 3 a.m., in Sioux City, the temperature was 64 and the dew point 50. The relative humidity was 60%. Wind was north at 13 miles an hour. The pressure was 29.72 inches and steady. Elsewhere in northwest Iowa, Spencer was clear and 56. Other conditions across the northern plains, farther east in Iowa, temperatures were between 60 and 65 degrees. At Cedar Rapids, it was clear. It was mostly cloudy at Des Moines and Waterloo. In eastern Nebraska, skies ranged from partly cloudy to mostly cloudy, and temperatures were between 65 and 68 degrees. In eastern South Dakota, at Mitchell, it was clear, with a temperature of 54. It was mostly cloudy, with a temperature of 60 at Yankton and 56 at Sioux Falls. And in southern Minnesota, temperatures were between 55 and 59 degrees. It was clear at Worthington and Marshall. At Minneapolis, it was mostly cloudy. It was cloudy at Mankato and Rochester. Once again, at 3 a.m., Sioux City had a temperature of 64. The current time is 3:04 a.m. Central Daylight Time. Operating on a frequency of 162.475 MHz, this is NOAA Weather Radio Station WXL62, broadcasting from a transmitter near Lawton, Iowa. Our program originates from the National Weather Service in Sioux Falls and serves Sioux City and the surrounding Siouxland area. This hazardous weather outlook is for northwest Iowa, west central Iowa, northeast Nebraska, central South Dakota, east central South Dakota, south central South Dakota, and southeast South Dakota. For today and tonight, no hazardous weather is expected at this time. For Friday through Wednesday, rain risks increase late Saturday evening through Sunday. At this time, the risks for severe storms remains low. Spotter activation is not expected at this time. Your National Weather Service forecast for Siouxland. Today, mostly sunny. Highs in the upper 70s. Northwest winds around 10 miles an hour with gusts up to 20 miles an hour. Tonight, mostly clear. Lows in the lower 50s. North winds 5 to 10 miles an hour with gusts up to 20 miles an hour, becoming east after midnight. Juneteenth, partly sunny. A slight chance of showers and thunderstorms in the afternoon. Highs in the lower 80s. South winds around 5 miles an hour, becoming west with gusts up to 20 miles an hour in the afternoon. Chance of rain 20%. Friday night, mostly cloudy in the evening, then becoming partly cloudy. Lows in the upper 50s. Southwest winds 5 to 10 miles an hour, becoming northeast after midnight. Saturday, sunny in the morning, then partly sunny with a slight chance of showers in the afternoon. Highs in the lower 80s. East winds around 5 miles an hour. Chance of rain 20%. Saturday night, showers likely with a slight chance of thunderstorms. Lows in the upper 50s. Chance of rain 70%. Sunday, showers likely in the morning, then partly sunny with a chance of showers in the afternoon. Not as warm with highs in the lower 70s. Chance of rain 70%. Sunday night, mostly cloudy. Lows in the mid-50s. Monday, partly sunny. Highs in the mid-70s. Monday night, partly cloudy. Lows in the mid-50s. Tuesday, partly sunny. Highs in the upper 70s. Tuesday night, mostly clear. Lows in the upper 50s. Wednesday, sunny. Highs in the lower 80s. At 3 a.m., in Sioux City, the temperature was 64 and the dew point 50. The relative humidity was 60%. Wind was north at 13 miles an hour. The pressure was 29.72 inches and steady. Elsewhere in northwest Iowa, Spencer was clear and 56. Other conditions across the northern plains, farther east in Iowa, temperatures were between 60 and 65 degrees. At Cedar Rapids, it was clear. It was mostly cloudy at Des Moines and Waterloo. In eastern Nebraska, skies ranged from partly cloudy to mostly cloudy, and temperatures were between 65 and 68 degrees.

broadcasting from a transmitter near Lawton, Iowa. Our program originates from the National Weather Service in Sioux Falls and serves Sioux City and the surrounding Siouxland area. This hazardous weather outlook is for northwest Iowa, west-central Iowa, northeast Nebraska, central South Dakota, east-central South Dakota, south-central South Dakota, and southeast South Dakota. For today and tonight, no hazardous weather is expected at this time. For Friday through Wednesday, rain risks increase late Saturday evening through Sunday. At this time, the risks for severe storms remains low. Spotter activation is not expected at this time. Your National Weather Service forecast for Siouxland. Today, mostly sunny. Highs in the upper 70s. Northwest winds around 10 miles an hour with gusts up to 20 miles an hour. Tonight, mostly clear. Lows in the lower 50s. North winds 5 to 10 miles an hour with gusts up to 20 miles an hour, becoming east after midnight. Juneteenth, partly sunny. A slight chance of showers and thunderstorms in the afternoon. Highs in the lower 80s. South winds around 5 miles an hour, becoming west with gusts up to 20 miles an hour in the afternoon. Chance of rain 20%. Friday night, mostly cloudy in the evening, then becoming partly cloudy. Lows in the upper 50s. Southwest winds 5 to 10 miles an hour, becoming northeast after midnight. Saturday, sunny in the morning, then partly sunny with a slight chance of showers in the afternoon. Highs in the lower 80s. East winds around 5 miles an hour. Chance of rain 20%. Saturday night, showers likely with a slight chance of thunderstorms. Lows in the upper 50s. Chance of rain 70%. Sunday, showers likely in the morning, then partly sunny with a chance of showers in the afternoon. Not as warm with highs in the lower 70s. Chance of rain 70%. Sunday night, mostly cloudy. Lows in the mid-50s. Monday, partly sunny. Highs in the mid-70s. Monday night, partly cloudy. Lows in the mid-50s. Tuesday, partly sunny. Highs in the upper 70s. Tuesday night, mostly clear. Lows in the upper 50s. Wednesday, sunny. Highs in the lower 80s. At 3 a.m., in Sioux City, the temperature was 64, and the dew point 50. The relative humidity was 60%. Wind was north at 13 miles an hour. The pressure was 29.72 inches and steady. Elsewhere in northwest Iowa, Morris was partly cloudy, and 55. Sheldon was partly cloudy, and 57. Cherokee was partly cloudy, and 59. Spencer was clear and 56. Storm Lake was mostly cloudy and 59. Other conditions across the northern plains, farther east in Iowa, temperatures were between 60 and 65 degrees. At Cedar Rapids, it was clear. It was mostly cloudy at Des Moines and Waterloo. In eastern Nebraska, it was mostly cloudy and temperatures were between 65 and 68 degrees. In eastern South Dakota, at Mitchell, it was clear, with a temperature of 54. At Yankton, it was partly cloudy, with a temperature of 60. At Sioux Falls, it was mostly cloudy, with a temperature of 56. And in southern Minnesota, temperatures were between 55 and 59 degrees. At Mankato, rain was falling. At Worthington, it was clear. At Marshall, it was partly cloudy. At Minneapolis, it was mostly cloudy. At Rochester, it was cloudy. Once again, at 3 a.m. Sioux City had a temperature of 64. The current time is 3:13 a.m. Central Daylight Time. Operating on a frequency of 162.475 MHz, this is NOAA Weather Radio Station WXL62, broadcasting from a transmitter near Lawton, Iowa. Our program originates from the National Weather Service in Sioux Falls and serves Sioux City and the surrounding Siouxland area. This hazardous weather outlook is for northwest Iowa, west-central Iowa, northeast Nebraska, central South Dakota, east-central South Dakota, south-central South Dakota, and southeast

North Dakota. For today and tonight, no hazardous weather is expected at this time. For Friday through Wednesday, rain risks increase late Saturday evening through Sunday. At this time, the risks for severe storms remains low. Spotter activation is not expected at this time. Your National Weather Service forecast for Siouxland. Today, mostly sunny. Highs in the upper 70s. Northwest winds around 10 miles an hour with gusts up to 20 miles an hour. Tonight, mostly clear. Lows in the lower 50s. North winds 5 to 10 miles an hour with gusts up to 20 miles an hour, becoming east after midnight. Juneteenth, partly sunny. A slight chance of showers and thunderstorms in the afternoon. Highs in the lower 80s. South winds around 5 miles an hour, becoming west with gusts up to 20 miles an hour in the afternoon. Chance of rain 20%. Friday night, mostly cloudy in the evening, then becoming partly cloudy. Lows in the upper 50s. Southwest winds 5 to 10 miles an hour, becoming northeast after midnight. Saturday, sunny in the morning, then partly sunny with a slight chance of showers in the afternoon. Highs in the lower 80s. East winds around 5 miles an hour. Chance of rain 20%. Saturday night, showers likely with a slight chance of thunderstorms. Lows in the upper 50s. Chance of rain 70%. Sunday, showers likely in the morning, then partly sunny with a chance of showers in the afternoon. Not as warm with highs in the lower 70s. Chance of rain 70%. Sunday night, mostly cloudy. Lows in the mid-50s. Monday, partly sunny. Highs in the mid-70s. Monday night, partly cloudy. Lows in the mid-50s. Tuesday, partly sunny. Highs in the upper 70s. Tuesday night, mostly clear. Lows in the upper 50s. Wednesday, sunny. Highs in the lower 80s. At 3 a.m., in Sioux City, the temperature was 64, and the dew point 50. The relative humidity was 60%. Wind was north at 13 miles an hour. The pressure was 29.72 inches and steady. Elsewhere in northwest Iowa, Morris was partly cloudy, and 55. Sheldon was partly cloudy, and 57. Cherokee was partly cloudy, and 59. Spencer was clear and 56. Storm Lake was mostly cloudy and 59. Other conditions across the northern plains, farther east in Iowa, temperatures were between 60 and 65 degrees. At Cedar Rapids, it was clear. It was mostly cloudy at Des Moines and Waterloo. In eastern Nebraska, it was mostly cloudy and temperatures were between 65 and 68 degrees. In eastern South Dakota, at Mitchell, it was clear, with a temperature of 54. At Yankton, it was partly cloudy, with a temperature of 60. At Sioux Falls, it was mostly cloudy, with a temperature of 56. And in southern Minnesota, temperatures were between 55 and 59 degrees. At Mankato, rain was falling. At Worthington, it was clear. At Marshall, it was partly cloudy. At Minneapolis, it was mostly cloudy. At Rochester, it was cloudy. Once again, at 3 a.m. Sioux City had a temperature of 64. The current time is 3:18 a.m. Central Daylight Time. Operating on a frequency of 162.475 MHz, this is NOAA Weather Radio Station WXL62, broadcasting from a transmitter near Lawton, Iowa. Our program originates from the National Weather Service in Sioux Falls and serves Sioux City and the surrounding Siouxland area. This hazardous weather outlook is for northwest Iowa, west central Iowa, northeast Nebraska, central South Dakota, east central South Dakota, south central South Dakota, and southeast South Dakota. For today and tonight, no hazardous weather is expected at this time. For Friday through Wednesday, rain risks increase late Saturday evening through Sunday. At this time, the risks for severe storms remains low. Spotter activation is not expected at this time. Your National Weather Service forecast for Siouxland.

Today, mostly sunny. Highs in the upper 70s. Northwest winds around 10 miles an hour with gusts up to 20 miles an hour. Tonight, mostly clear. Lows in the lower 50s. North winds 5 to 10 miles an hour with gusts up to 20 miles an hour, becoming east after midnight. Juneteenth, partly sunny. A slight chance of showers and thunderstorms in the afternoon. Highs in the lower 80s. South winds around 5 miles an hour, becoming west with gusts up to 20 miles an hour in the afternoon. Chance of rain 20%. Friday night, mostly cloudy in the evening, then becoming partly cloudy. Lows in the upper 50s. Southwest winds 5 to 10 miles an hour, becoming northeast after midnight. Saturday, sunny in the morning, then partly sunny with a slight chance of showers in the afternoon. Highs in the lower 80s. East winds around 5 miles an hour. Chance of rain 20%. Saturday night, showers likely with a slight chance of thunderstorms. Lows in the upper 50s. Chance of rain 70%. Sunday, showers likely in the morning, then partly sunny with a chance of showers in the afternoon. Not as warm with highs in the lower 70s. Chance of rain 70%. Sunday night, mostly cloudy. Lows in the mid-50s. Monday, partly sunny. Highs in the mid-70s. Monday night, partly cloudy. Lows in the mid-50s. Tuesday, partly sunny. Highs in the upper 70s. Tuesday night, mostly clear. Lows in the upper 50s. Wednesday, sunny. Highs in the lower 80s. At 3 a.m., in Sioux City, the temperature was 64, and the dew point 50. The relative humidity was 60%. Wind was north at 13 miles an hour. The pressure was 29.72 inches and steady. Elsewhere in northwest Iowa, Morris was partly cloudy, and 55. Sheldon was partly cloudy, and 57. Cherokee was partly cloudy, and 59. Spencer was clear and 56. Storm Lake was mostly cloudy and 59. Other conditions across the northern plains, farther east in Iowa, temperatures were between 60 and 65 degrees. At Cedar Rapids, it was clear. It was mostly cloudy at Des Moines and Waterloo. In eastern Nebraska, it was mostly cloudy and temperatures were between 65 and 68 degrees. In eastern South Dakota, at Mitchell, it was clear, with a temperature of 54. At Yankton, it was partly cloudy, with a temperature of 60. At Sioux Falls, it was mostly cloudy, with a temperature of 56. And in southern Minnesota, temperatures were between 55 and 59 degrees. At Mankato, rain was falling. At Worthington, it was clear. At Marshall, it was partly cloudy. At Minneapolis, it was mostly cloudy. At Rochester, it was cloudy. Once again, at 3 a.m. Sioux City had a temperature of 64. The current time is 3:22 a.m. Central Daylight Time. Operating on a frequency of 162.475 megahertz, this is NOAA Weather Radio Station WXL62, broadcasting from a transmitter near Lawton, Iowa. Our program originates from the National Weather Service in Sioux Falls and serves Sioux City and the surrounding Siouxland area. This hazardous weather outlook is for northwest Iowa, west central Iowa, northeast Nebraska, central South Dakota, east central South Dakota, south central South Dakota, and southeast South Dakota. For today and tonight, no hazardous weather is expected at this time. For Friday through Wednesday, rain risks increase late Saturday evening through Sunday. At this time, the risks for severe storms remains low. Spotter activation is not expected at this time. Your National Weather Service forecast for Siouxland. Today, mostly sunny. Highs in the upper 70s. Northwest winds around 10 miles an hour with gusts up to 20 miles an hour. Tonight, mostly clear. Lows in the lower 50s. North winds 5 to 10 miles an hour with gusts up to 20 miles an hour, becoming east after midnight. Juneteenth.

partly sunny. A slight chance of showers and thunderstorms in the afternoon. Highs in the lower 80s. South winds around 5 miles an hour, becoming west with gusts up to 20 miles an hour in the afternoon. Chance of rain 20%. Friday night, mostly cloudy in the evening, then becoming partly cloudy. Lows in the upper 50s. Southwest winds 5 to 10 miles an hour, becoming northeast after midnight. Saturday, sunny in the morning, then partly sunny with a slight chance of showers in the afternoon. Highs in the lower 80s. East winds around 5 miles an hour. Chance of rain 20%. Saturday night, showers likely with a slight chance of thunderstorms. Lows in the upper 50s. Chance of rain 70%. Sunday, showers likely in the morning, then partly sunny with a chance of showers in the afternoon. Not as warm with highs in the lower 70s. Chance of rain 70%. Sunday night, mostly cloudy. Lows in the mid-50s. Monday, partly sunny. Highs in the mid-70s. Monday night, partly cloudy. Lows in the mid-50s. Tuesday, partly sunny. Highs in the upper 70s. Tuesday night, mostly clear. Lows in the upper 50s. Wednesday, sunny. Highs in the lower 80s. At 3 a.m., in Sioux City, the temperature was 64, and the dew point 50. The relative humidity was 60%. Wind was north at 13 miles an hour. The pressure was 29.72 inches and steady. Elsewhere in northwest Iowa, Morris was partly cloudy, and 55. Sheldon was partly cloudy, and 57. Cherokee was partly cloudy, and 59. Spencer was clear and 56. Storm Lake was mostly cloudy, and 59. Other conditions across the northern plains, farther east in Iowa, temperatures were between 60 and 65 degrees. At Cedar Rapids, it was clear. It was mostly cloudy at Des Moines and Waterloo. In eastern Nebraska, it was mostly cloudy, and temperatures were between 65 and 68 degrees. In eastern South Dakota, at Mitchell, it was clear, with a temperature of 54. At Yankton, it was partly cloudy, with a temperature of 60. At Sioux Falls, it was mostly cloudy, with a temperature of 56. And in southern Minnesota, temperatures were between 55 and 59 degrees. At Mankato, rain was falling. At Worthington, it was clear. At Marshall, it was partly cloudy. At Minneapolis, it was mostly cloudy. At Rochester, it was cloudy. Once again, at 3 a.m. Sioux City had a temperature of 64. The current time is 3:27 a.m. Central Daylight Time. Operating on a frequency of 162.475 MHz, this is NOAA Weather Radio Station WXL62, broadcasting from a transmitter near Lawton, Iowa. Our program originates from the National Weather Service in Sioux Falls and serves Sioux City and the surrounding Siouxland area. This hazardous weather outlook is for northwest Iowa, west central Iowa, northeast Nebraska, central South Dakota, east central South Dakota, south central South Dakota, and southeast South Dakota. For today and tonight, no hazardous weather is expected at this time. For Friday through Wednesday, rain risks increase late Saturday evening through Sunday. At this time, the risks for severe storms remains low. Spotter activation is not expected at this time. Your National Weather Service forecast for Siouxland. Today, mostly sunny. Highs in the upper 70s. Northwest winds around 10 miles an hour with gusts up to 20 miles an hour. Tonight, mostly clear. Lows in the lower 50s. North winds 5 to 10 miles an hour with gusts up to 20 miles an hour, becoming east after midnight. Juneteenth, partly sunny. A slight chance of showers and thunderstorms in the afternoon. Highs in the lower 80s. South winds around 5 miles an hour, becoming west with gusts up to 20 miles an hour in the afternoon. Chance of rain 20%. Friday night, mostly cloudy in the evening, then becoming partly cloudy. Lows in

upper 50s. Southwest winds 5 to 10 miles an hour, becoming northeast after midnight. Saturday, sunny in the morning, then partly sunny with a slight chance of showers in the afternoon. Highs in the lower 80s. East winds around 5 miles an hour. Chance of rain 20%. Saturday night, showers likely with a slight chance of thunderstorms. Lows in the upper 50s. Chance of rain 70%. Sunday, showers likely in the morning, then partly sunny with a chance of showers in the afternoon. Not as warm with highs in the lower 70s. Chance of rain 70%. Sunday night, mostly cloudy. Lows in the mid-50s. Monday, partly sunny. Highs in the mid-70s. Monday night, partly cloudy. Lows in the mid-50s. Tuesday, partly sunny. Highs in the upper 70s. Tuesday night, mostly clear. Lows in the upper 50s. Wednesday, sunny. Highs in the lower 80s. At 3 a.m., in Sioux City, the temperature was 64, and the dew point 50. The relative humidity was 60%. Wind was north at 13 miles an hour. The pressure was 29.72 inches and steady. Elsewhere in northwest Iowa, Morris was partly cloudy, and 55. Sheldon was partly cloudy, and 57. Cherokee was partly cloudy, and 59. Spencer was clear and 56. Storm Lake was mostly cloudy, and 59. Other conditions across the northern plains, farther east in Iowa, temperatures were between 60 and 65 degrees. At Cedar Rapids, it was clear. It was mostly cloudy at Des Moines and Waterloo. In eastern Nebraska, it was mostly cloudy, and temperatures were between 65 and 68 degrees. In eastern South Dakota, at Mitchell, it was clear, with a temperature of 54. At Yankton, it was partly cloudy, with a temperature of 60. At Sioux Falls, it was mostly cloudy, with a temperature of 56. And in southern Minnesota, temperatures were between 55 and 59 degrees. At Mankato, rain was falling. At Worthington, it was clear. At Marshall, it was partly cloudy. At Minneapolis, it was mostly cloudy. At Rochester, it was cloudy. Once again, at 3 a.m. Sioux City had a temperature of 64. The current time is 3:32 a.m. Central Daylight Time. Operating on a frequency of 162.475 MHz, this is NOAA Weather Radio Station WXL62, broadcasting from a transmitter near Lawton, Iowa. Our program originates from the National Weather Service in Sioux Falls and serves Sioux City and the surrounding Siouxland area. This hazardous weather outlook is for northwest Iowa, west central Iowa, northeast Nebraska, central South Dakota, east central South Dakota, south central South Dakota, and southeast South Dakota. For today and tonight, no hazardous weather is expected at this time. For Friday through Wednesday, rain risks increase late Saturday evening through Sunday. At this time, the risks for severe storms remains low. Spotter activation is not expected at this time. Your National Weather Service forecast for Siouxland. Today, mostly sunny. Highs in the upper 70s, rains low. Spotter activation is not expected at this time. Your National Weather Service forecast for Siouxland. Today, mostly sunny. Highs in the upper 70s. Northwest winds around 10 miles an hour with gusts up to 20 miles an hour. Tonight, mostly clear. Lows in the lower 50s. North winds 5 to 10 miles an hour with gusts up to 20 miles an hour, becoming east after midnight. Juneteenth, partly sunny. A slight chance of showers and thunderstorms in the afternoon. Highs in the lower 80s. South winds around 5 miles an hour, becoming west with gusts up to 20 miles an hour in the afternoon. Chance of rain 20%. Friday night, mostly cloudy in the evening, then becoming partly cloudy. Lows in the upper 50s. Southwest winds 5 to 10 miles an hour, becoming northeast after midnight. Saturday, sunny in the morning.

Tuesday, partly sunny. Highs in the upper 70s. Tuesday night, mostly clear. Lows in the upper 50s. Wednesday, sunny. Highs in the lower 80s. At 3 a.m., in Sioux City, the temperature was 64, and the dew point 50. The relative humidity was 60%. Wind was north at 13 miles an hour. The pressure was 29.72 inches and steady. Elsewhere in northwest Iowa, Mars was partly cloudy, and 55. Sheldon was partly cloudy, and 57. Cherokee was partly cloudy, and 59. Spencer was clear and 56. Storm Lake was mostly cloudy, and 59. Other conditions across the northern plains, farther east in Iowa, temperatures were between 60 and 65 degrees. At Cedar Rapids, it was clear. It was mostly cloudy at Des Moines and Waterloo. In eastern Nebraska, it was mostly cloudy, and temperatures were between 65 and 68 degrees. In eastern South Dakota, at Mitchell, it was clear, with a temperature of 54. At Yankton, it was partly cloudy, with a temperature of 60. At Sioux Falls, it was mostly cloudy, with a temperature of 56. And in southern Minnesota, temperatures were between 55 and 59 degrees. At Mankato, rain was falling. At Worthington, it was clear. At Marshall, it was partly cloudy. At Minneapolis, it was mostly cloudy. At Rochester, it was cloudy. Once again, at 3 a.m. Sioux City had a temperature of 64. The current time is 3:45 a.m. Central Daylight Time. Operating on a frequency of 162.475 MHz, this is NOAA Weather Radio Station WXL62, broadcasting from a transmitter near Lawton, Iowa. Our program originates from the National Weather Service in Sioux Falls and serves Sioux City and the surrounding Siouxland area. This hazardous weather outlook is for northwest Iowa, west central Iowa, northeast Nebraska, central South Dakota, east central South Dakota, south central South Dakota, and southeast South Dakota. For today and tonight, no hazardous weather is expected at this time. For Friday through Wednesday, rain risks increase late Saturday evening through Sunday. At this time, the risks for severe storms remains low. Spotter activation is not expected at this time. Your National Weather Service forecast for Siouxland. Today, mostly sunny. Highs in the upper 70s. Northwest winds around 10 miles an hour with gusts up to 20 miles an hour. Tonight, mostly clear. Lows in the lower 50s. North winds 5 to 10 miles an hour with gusts up to 20 miles an hour, becoming east after midnight. Juneteenth, partly sunny. A slight chance of showers and thunderstorms in the afternoon. Highs in the lower 80s. South winds around 5 miles an hour, becoming west with gusts up to 20 miles an hour in the afternoon. Chance of rain 20%. Friday night, mostly cloudy in the evening, then becoming partly cloudy. Lows in the upper 50s. Southwest winds 5 to 10 miles an hour, becoming northeast after midnight. Saturday, sunny in the morning, then partly sunny with a slight chance of showers in the afternoon. Highs in the lower 80s. East winds around 5 miles an hour. Chance of rain 20%. Saturday night, showers likely with a slight chance of thunderstorms. Lows in the upper 50s. Chance of rain 70%. Sunday, showers likely in the morning, then partly sunny with a chance of showers in the afternoon. Not as warm with highs in the lower 70s. Chance of rain 70%. Sunday night, mostly cloudy. Lows in the mid-50s. Monday, partly sunny. Highs in the mid-70s. Monday night, partly cloudy. Lows in the mid-50s. Tuesday, partly sunny. Highs in the upper 70s. Tuesday night, mostly clear. Lows in the upper 50s. Wednesday, sunny. Highs in the lower 80s. At 3 a.m., in Sioux City, the temperature was 64, and the dew point 50. The relative humidity was 60%.

set. Wind was north at 13 miles an hour. The pressure was 29.72 inches and steady. Elsewhere in northwest Iowa, Morris was partly cloudy and 55. Sheldon was partly cloudy and 57. Cherokee was partly cloudy and 59. Spencer was clear and 56. Storm Lake was mostly cloudy and 59. Other conditions across the northern plains, farther east in Iowa, temperatures were between 60 and 65 degrees. At Cedar Rapids, it was clear. It was mostly cloudy at Des Moines and Waterloo. In eastern Nebraska, it was mostly cloudy, and temperatures were between 65 and 68 degrees. In eastern South Dakota, at Mitchell, it was clear, with a temperature of 54. At Yankton, it was partly cloudy, with a temperature of 60. At Sioux Falls, it was mostly cloudy, with a temperature of 56. And in southern Minnesota, temperatures were between 55 and 59 degrees. At Mankato, rain was falling. At Worthington, it was clear. At Marshall, it was partly cloudy. At Minneapolis, it was mostly cloudy. At Rochester, it was cloudy. Once again, at 3 a.m. Sioux City had a temperature of 64. The current time is 3:50 a.m. Central Daylight Time. Operating on a frequency of 162.475 MHz, this is NOAA Weather Radio Station WXL62, broadcasting from a transmitter near Lawton, Iowa. Our program originates from the National Weather Service in Sioux Falls and serves Sioux City and the surrounding Siouxland area. This hazardous weather outlook is for northwest Iowa, west central Iowa, northeast Nebraska, central South Dakota, east central South Dakota, south central South Dakota, and southeast South Dakota. For today and tonight, no hazardous weather is expected at this time. For Friday through Wednesday, rain risks increase late Saturday evening through Sunday. At this time, the risks for severe storms remains low. Spotter activation is not expected at this time. Your National Weather Service forecast for Siouxland. Today, mostly sunny. Highs in the upper 70s. Northwest winds around 10 miles an hour with gusts up to 20 miles an hour. Tonight, mostly clear. Lows in the lower 50s. North winds 5 to 10 miles an hour with gusts up to 20 miles an hour, becoming east after midnight. Juneteenth, partly sunny. A slight chance of showers and thunderstorms in the afternoon. Highs in the lower 80s. South winds around 5 miles an hour, becoming west with gusts up to 20 miles an hour in the afternoon. Chance of rain 20%. Friday night, mostly cloudy in the evening, then becoming partly cloudy. Lows in the upper 50s. Southwest winds 5 to 10 miles an hour, becoming northeast after midnight. Saturday, sunny in the morning, then partly sunny with a slight chance of showers in the afternoon. Highs in the lower 80s. East winds around 5 miles an hour. Chance of rain 20%. Saturday night, showers likely with a slight chance of thunderstorms. Lows in the upper 50s. Chance of rain 70%. Sunday, showers likely in the morning, then partly sunny with a chance of showers in the afternoon. Not as warm with highs in the lower 70s. Chance of rain 70%. Sunday night, mostly cloudy. Lows in the mid-50s. Monday, partly sunny. Highs in the mid-70s. Monday night, partly cloudy. Lows in the mid-50s. Tuesday, partly sunny. Highs in the upper 70s. Tuesday night, mostly clear. Lows in the upper 50s. Wednesday, sunny. Highs in the lower 80s. At 3 a.m., in Sioux City, the temperature was 64 and the dew point 50. The relative humidity was 60%. Wind was north at 13 miles an hour. The pressure was 29.72 inches and steady. Elsewhere in northwest Iowa, Morris was partly cloudy and 55. Sheldon was partly cloudy and 57. Cherokee was partly cloudy and 59. Spencer was clear and 50.

6. Storm Lake was mostly cloudy. And 59. Other conditions across the northern plains, farther east in Iowa, temperatures were between 60 and 65 degrees. At Cedar Rapids, it was clear. It was mostly cloudy at Des Moines and Waterloo. In eastern Nebraska, it was mostly cloudy, and temperatures were between 65 and 68 degrees. In eastern South Dakota, at Mitchell, it was clear, with a temperature of 54. At Yankton, it was partly cloudy, with a temperature of 60. At Sioux Falls, it was mostly cloudy, with a temperature of 56. And in southern Minnesota, temperatures were between 55 and 59 degrees. At Mankato, rain was falling. At Worthington, it was clear. At Marshall, it was partly cloudy. At Minneapolis, it was mostly cloudy. At Rochester, it was cloudy. Once again, at 3 a.m. Sioux City had a temperature of 64. The current time is 3:55 a.m. Central Daylight Time. Operating on a frequency of 162.475 MHz, this is NOAA Weather Radio Station WXL62, broadcasting from a transmitter near Lawton, Iowa. Our program originates from the National Weather Service in Sioux Falls and serves Sioux City and the surrounding Siouxland area. This hazardous weather outlook is for northwest Iowa, west central Iowa, northeast Nebraska, central South Dakota, east central South Dakota, south central South Dakota, and southeast South Dakota. For today and tonight, no hazardous weather is expected at this time. For Friday through Wednesday, rain risks increase late Saturday evening through Sunday. At this time, the risks for severe storms remains low. Spotter activation is not expected at this time. Your National Weather Service forecast for Siouxland. Today, mostly sunny. Highs in the upper 70s. Northwest winds around 10 miles an hour with gusts up to 20 miles an hour. Tonight, mostly clear. Lows in the lower 50s. North winds 5 to 10 miles an hour with gusts up to 20 miles an hour, becoming east after midnight. Juneteenth, partly sunny. A slight chance of showers and thunderstorms in the afternoon. Highs in the lower 80s. South winds around 5 miles an hour, becoming west with gusts up to 20 miles an hour in the afternoon. Chance of rain 20%. Friday night, mostly cloudy in the evening, then becoming partly cloudy. Lows in the upper 50s. Southwest winds 5 to 10 miles an hour, becoming northeast after midnight. Saturday, sunny in the morning, then partly sunny with a slight chance of showers in the afternoon. Highs in the lower 80s. East winds around 5 miles an hour. Chance of rain 20%. Saturday night, showers likely with a slight chance of thunderstorms. Lows in the upper 50s. Chance of rain 70%. Sunday, showers likely in the morning, then partly sunny with a chance of showers in the afternoon. Not as warm with highs in the lower 70s. Chance of rain 70%. Sunday night, mostly cloudy. Lows in the mid-50s. Monday, partly sunny. Highs in the mid-70s. Monday night, partly cloudy. Lows in the mid-50s. Tuesday, partly sunny. Highs in the upper 70s. Tuesday night, mostly clear. Lows in the upper 50s. Wednesday, sunny. Highs in the lower 80s. At 3 a.m., in Sioux City, the temperature was 64, and the dew point 50. The relative humidity was 60%. Wind was north at 13 miles an hour. The pressure was 29.72 inches and steady. Elsewhere in northwest Iowa, Morris was partly cloudy, and 55. Sheldon was partly cloudy, and 57. Cherokee was partly cloudy, and 59. Spencer was clear and 56. Storm Lake was mostly cloudy and 59. Other conditions across the northern plains, farther east in Iowa, temperatures were between 60 and 65 degrees. At Cedar Rapids, it was clear. It was mostly cloudy at Des Moines and Waterloo. In eastern Nebraska, it was mostly cloudy and temperatures

were between 65 and 68 degrees. In eastern South Dakota, at Mitchell, it was clear, with a temperature of 54. At Yankton, it was partly cloudy, with a temperature of 60. At Sioux Falls, it was mostly cloudy, with a temperature of 56. And in southern Minnesota, temperatures were between 55 and 59 degrees. At Mankato, rain was falling. At Worthington, it was clear. At Marshall, it was partly cloudy. At Minneapolis, it was mostly cloudy. At Rochester, it was cloudy. Once again, at 3 a.m. Sioux City had a temperature of 64. The current time is 3:59 a.m. Central Daylight Time. Operating on a frequency of 162.475 megahertz, this is NOAA Weather Radio Station WXL62, broadcasting from a transmitter near Lawton, Iowa. Our program originates from the National Weather Service in Sioux Falls and serves Sioux City and the surrounding Siouxland area. This hazardous weather outlook is for northwest Iowa, west central Iowa, northeast Nebraska, central South Dakota, east central South Dakota, south central South Dakota, and southeast South Dakota. For today and tonight, no hazardous weather is expected at this time. For Friday through Wednesday, rain risks increase late Saturday evening through Sunday. At this time, the risks for severe storms remains low. Spotter activation is not expected at this time. Your National Weather Service forecast for Siouxland. Today, mostly sunny. Highs in the upper 70s. Northwest winds around 10 miles an hour with gusts up to 20 miles an hour. Tonight, mostly clear. Lows in the lower 50s. North winds 5 to 10 miles an hour with gusts up to 20 miles an hour, becoming east after midnight. Juneteenth, partly sunny. A slight chance of showers and thunderstorms in the afternoon. Highs in the lower 80s. South winds around 5 miles an hour, becoming west with gusts up to 20 miles an hour in the afternoon. Chance of rain 20%. Friday night, mostly cloudy in the evening, then becoming partly cloudy. Lows in the upper 50s. Southwest winds 5 to 10 miles an hour, becoming northeast after midnight. Saturday, sunny in the morning, then partly sunny with a slight chance of showers in the afternoon. Highs in the lower 80s. East winds around 5 miles an hour. Chance of rain 20%. Saturday night, showers likely with a slight chance of thunderstorms. Lows in the upper 50s. Chance of rain 70%. Sunday, showers likely in the morning, then partly sunny with a chance of showers in the afternoon. Not as warm with highs in the lower 70s. Chance of rain 70%. Sunday night, mostly cloudy. Lows in the mid-50s. Monday, partly sunny. Highs in the mid-70s. Monday night, partly cloudy. Lows in the mid-50s. Tuesday, partly sunny. Highs in the upper 70s. Tuesday night, mostly clear. Lows in the upper 50s. Wednesday, sunny. Highs in the lower 80s. At 4 a.m. in Sioux City, the temperature was 62 and the dew point 50. The relative humidity was 64%. Wind was northwest at 13 miles an hour. The pressure was 29.74 inches and rising. Elsewhere in northwest Iowa, Cherokee was partly cloudy and 59. Spencer was clear and 54. Other conditions across the northern plains, farther east in Iowa, at Cedar Rapids, it was clear with a temperature of 58. At Des Moines, it was mostly cloudy with a temperature of 64. At Waterloo, it was cloudy with a temperature of 61. In eastern Nebraska, temperatures were between 64 and 68 degrees. At Lincoln, rain was falling. At Norfolk, it was mostly cloudy. At Omaha, it was cloudy. In eastern South Dakota, temperatures were between 54 and 57 degrees. At Mitchell, it was clear. At Yankton, it was partly cloudy. At Sioux Falls, it was cloudy. And in southern Minnesota, temperatures were between 54 and 58 degrees. At Worthington, it was

clear. It was cloudy at Marshall, Mankato, Minneapolis, and Rochester. Once again, at 4 a.m. Sioux City had a temperature of 62. The current time is 4:04 a.m. Central Daylight Time. Operating on a frequency of 162.475 MHz, this is NOAA Weather Radio Station WXL62, broadcasting from a transmitter near Lawton, Iowa. Our program originates from the National Weather Service in Sioux Falls and serves Sioux City and the surrounding Siouxland area. This hazardous weather outlook is for northwest Iowa, west central Iowa, northeast Nebraska, central South Dakota, east central South Dakota, south central South Dakota, and southeast South Dakota. For today and tonight, no hazardous weather is expected at this time. For Friday through Wednesday, rain risks increase late Saturday evening through Sunday. At this time, the risks for severe storms remains low. Spotter activation is not expected at this time. Your National Weather Service forecast for Siouxland. Today, mostly sunny. Highs in the upper 70s. Northwest winds around 10 miles an hour with gusts up to 20 miles an hour. Tonight, mostly clear. Lows in the lower 50s. North winds 5 to 10 miles an hour with gusts up to 20 miles an hour, becoming east after midnight. Juneteenth, partly sunny. A slight chance of showers and thunderstorms in the afternoon. Highs in the lower 80s. South winds around 5 miles an hour, becoming west with gusts up to 20 miles an hour in the afternoon. Chance of rain 20%. Friday night, mostly cloudy in the evening, then becoming partly cloudy. Lows in the upper 50s. Southwest winds 5 to 10 miles an hour, becoming northeast after midnight. Saturday, sunny in the morning, then partly sunny with a slight chance of showers in the afternoon. Highs in the lower 80s. East winds around 5 miles an hour. Chance of rain 20%. Saturday night, showers likely with a slight chance of thunderstorms. Lows in the upper 50s. Chance of rain 70%. Sunday, showers likely in the morning, then partly sunny with a chance of showers in the afternoon. Not as warm with highs in the lower 70s. Chance of rain 70%. Sunday night, mostly cloudy. Lows in the mid-50s. Monday, partly sunny. Highs in the mid-70s. Monday night, partly cloudy. Lows in the mid-50s. Tuesday, partly sunny. Highs in the upper 70s. Tuesday night, mostly clear. Lows in the upper 50s. Wednesday, sunny. Highs in the lower 80s. At 4 a.m., in Sioux City, the temperature was 62 and the dew point 50. The relative humidity was 64%. Wind was northwest at 13 miles an hour. The pressure was 29.74 inches and rising. Elsewhere in northwest Iowa, Cherokee was partly cloudy and 59. Spencer was clear and 54. Other conditions across the northern plains, farther east in Iowa, at Cedar Rapids, it was clear with a temperature of 58. At Des Moines, it was mostly cloudy with a temperature of 64. At Waterloo, it was cloudy with a temperature of 61. In eastern Nebraska, temperatures were between 64 and 68 degrees. At Lincoln, rain was falling. At Norfolk, it was mostly cloudy. At Omaha, it was cloudy. In eastern South Dakota, temperatures were between 54 and 57 degrees. At Mitchell, it was clear. At Yankton, it was partly cloudy. At Sioux Falls, it was cloudy. And in southern Minnesota, temperatures were between 54 and 58 degrees. At Worthington, it was clear. It was cloudy at Marshall, Mankato, Minneapolis, and Rochester. Once again, at 4 a.m. Sioux City had a temperature of 62. The current time is 4:08 a.m. Central Daylight Time. Operating on a frequency of 162.475 MHz, this is NOAA Weather Radio Station WXL62, broadcasting from a transmitter near Lawton, Iowa. 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

here. Lows in the lower 50s. North winds 5 to 10 miles an hour with gusts up to 20 miles an hour, becoming east after midnight. Juneteenth, partly sunny. A slight chance of showers and thunderstorms in the afternoon. Highs in the lower 80s. South winds around 5 miles an hour, becoming west with gusts up to 20 miles an hour in the afternoon. Chance of rain 20%. Friday night, mostly cloudy in the evening, then becoming partly cloudy. Lows in the upper 50s. Southwest winds 5 to 10 miles an hour, becoming northeast after midnight. Saturday, sunny in the morning, then partly sunny with a slight chance of showers in the afternoon. Highs in the lower 80s. East winds around 5 miles an hour. Chance of rain 20%. Saturday night, showers likely with a slight chance of thunderstorms. Lows in the upper 50s. Chance of rain 70%. Sunday, showers likely in the morning, then partly sunny with a chance of showers in the afternoon. Not as warm with highs in the lower 70s. Chance of rain 70%. Sunday night, mostly cloudy. Lows in the mid-50s. Monday, partly sunny. Highs in the mid-70s. Monday night, partly cloudy. Lows in the mid-50s. Tuesday, partly sunny. Highs in the upper 70s. Tuesday night, mostly clear. Lows in the upper 50s. Wednesday, sunny. Highs in the lower 80s. At 4 a.m., in Sioux City, the temperature was 62, and the dew point 50. The relative humidity was 64%. Wind was northwest at 13 miles an hour. The pressure was 29.74 inches and rising. Elsewhere in northwest Iowa, Morris was partly cloudy, and 55. Sheldon was mostly cloudy, and 57. Cherokee was partly cloudy, and 59. Spencer was clear and 54. Storm Lake was partly cloudy, and 59. Other conditions across the northern plains, farther east in Iowa, at Cedar Rapids, it was clear, with a temperature of 58. At Des Moines, it was partly cloudy, with a temperature of 64. At Waterloo, it was cloudy, with a temperature of 61. In eastern Nebraska, temperatures were between 64 and 68 degrees. At Lincoln, rain was falling. At Norfolk, it was mostly cloudy. At Omaha, it was cloudy. In eastern South Dakota, temperatures were between 54 and 57 degrees. At Mitchell, it was clear. At Yankton, it was partly cloudy. At Sioux Falls, it was cloudy. And in southern Minnesota, temperatures were between 54 and 58 degrees. At Worthington, it was clear. It was cloudy at Marshall, Mankato, Minneapolis, and Rochester. Once again, at 4 a.m. Sioux City had a temperature of 62. The current time is 4:13 a.m. Central Daylight Time. Operating on a frequency of 162.475 MHz, this is NOAA Weather Radio Station WXL62, broadcasting from a transmitter near Lawton, Iowa. Our program originates from the National Weather Service in Sioux Falls and serves Sioux City and the surrounding Siouxland area. This hazardous weather outlook is for northwest Iowa, west central Iowa, northeast Nebraska, central South Dakota, east central South Dakota, south central South Dakota, and southeast South Dakota. For today and tonight, no hazardous weather is expected at this time. For Friday through Wednesday, rain risks increase late Saturday evening through Sunday. At this time, the risks for severe storms remains low. Spotter activation is not expected at this time. Your National Weather Service forecast for Siouxland. Today, mostly sunny. Highs in the upper 70s. Northwest winds around 10 miles an hour with gusts up to 20 miles an hour. Tonight, mostly clear. Lows in the lower 50s. North winds 5 to 10 miles an hour with gusts up to 20 miles an hour, becoming east after midnight. Juneteenth, partly sunny. A slight chance of showers and thunderstorms in the afternoon. Highs in the lower 80s. South winds around 5 miles an hour.

coming west with gusts up to 20 miles an hour in the afternoon. Chance of rain 20%. Friday night, mostly cloudy in the evening, then becoming partly cloudy. Lows in the upper 50s. Southwest winds 5 to 10 miles an hour, becoming northeast after midnight. Saturday, sunny in the morning, then partly sunny with a slight chance of showers in the afternoon. Highs in the lower 80s. East winds around 5 miles an hour. Chance of rain 20%. Saturday night, showers likely with a slight chance of thunderstorms. Lows in the upper 50s. Chance of rain 70%. Sunday, showers likely in the morning, then partly sunny with a chance of showers in the afternoon. Not as warm with highs in the lower 70s. Chance of rain 70%. Sunday night, mostly cloudy. Lows in the mid-50s. Monday, partly sunny. Highs in the mid-70s. Monday night, partly cloudy. Lows in the mid-50s. Tuesday, partly sunny. Highs in the upper 70s. Tuesday night, mostly clear. Lows in the upper 50s. Wednesday, sunny. Highs in the lower 80s. At 4 a.m., in Sioux City, the temperature was 62, and the dew point 50. The relative humidity was 64%. Wind was northwest at 13 miles an hour. The pressure was 29.74 inches and rising. Elsewhere in northwest Iowa, Morris was partly cloudy, and 55. Sheldon was mostly cloudy, and 57. Cherokee was partly cloudy, and 59. Spencer was clear and 54. Storm Lake was partly cloudy and 59. Other conditions across the northern plains, farther east in Iowa, at Cedar Rapids, it was clear with a temperature of 58. At Des Moines, it was partly cloudy with a temperature of 64. At Waterloo, it was cloudy with a temperature of 61. In eastern Nebraska, temperatures were between 64 and 68 degrees. At Lincoln, rain was falling. At Norfolk, it was mostly cloudy. At Omaha, it was cloudy. In eastern South Dakota, temperatures were between 54 and 57 degrees. At Mitchell, it was clear. At Yankton, it was partly cloudy. At Sioux Falls, it was cloudy. And in southern Minnesota, temperatures were between 54 and 58 degrees. At Worthington, it was clear. It was cloudy at Marshall, Mankato, Minneapolis, and Rochester. Once again, at 4 a.m. Sioux City had a temperature of 62. The current time is 4:17 a.m. Central Daylight Time. Operating on a frequency of 162.475 MHz, this is NOAA Weather Radio Station WXL62, broadcasting from a transmitter near Lawton, Iowa. Our program originates from the National Weather Service in Sioux Falls and serves Sioux City and the surrounding Siouxland area. This hazardous weather outlook is for northwest Iowa, west central Iowa, northeast Nebraska, central South Dakota, east central South Dakota, south central South Dakota, and southeast South Dakota. For today and tonight, no hazardous weather is expected at this time. For Friday through Wednesday, rain risks increase late Saturday evening through Sunday. At this time, the risks for severe storms remains low. Spotter activation is not expected at this time. Your National Weather Service forecast for Siouxland. Today, mostly sunny. Highs in the upper 70s. Northwest winds around 10 miles an hour with gusts up to 20 miles an hour. Tonight, mostly clear. Lows in the lower 50s. North winds 5 to 10 miles an hour with gusts up to 20 miles an hour, becoming east after midnight. Juneteenth, partly sunny. A slight chance of showers and thunderstorms in the afternoon. Highs in the lower 80s. South winds around 5 miles an hour, becoming west with gusts up to 20 miles an hour in the afternoon. Chance of rain 20%. Friday night, mostly cloudy in the evening, then becoming partly cloudy. Lows in the upper 50s. Southwest winds 5 to 10 miles an hour, becoming northeast after midnight. Saturday,

Sunny in the morning, then partly sunny with a slight chance of showers in the afternoon. Highs in the lower 80s. East winds around 5 miles an hour. Chance of rain 20%. Saturday night, showers likely with a slight chance of thunderstorms. Lows in the upper 50s. Chance of rain 70%. Sunday, showers likely in the morning, then partly sunny with a chance of showers in the afternoon. Not as warm with highs in the lower 70s. Chance of rain 70%. Sunday night, mostly cloudy. Lows in the mid-50s. Monday, partly sunny. Highs in the mid-70s. Monday night, partly cloudy. Lows in the mid-50s. Tuesday, partly sunny. Highs in the upper 70s. Tuesday night, mostly clear. Lows in the upper 50s. Wednesday, sunny. Highs in the lower 80s. At 4 a.m., in Sioux City, the temperature was 62, and the dew point 50. The relative humidity was 64%. Wind was northwest at 13 miles an hour. The pressure was 29.74 inches and rising. Elsewhere in northwest Iowa, Morris was partly cloudy, and 55. Sheldon was mostly cloudy, and 57. Cherokee was partly cloudy, and 59. Spencer was clear and 54. Storm Lake was partly cloudy, and 59. Other conditions across the northern plains, farther east in Iowa, at Cedar Rapids, it was clear, with a temperature of 58. At Des Moines, it was partly cloudy, with a temperature of 64. At Waterloo, it was cloudy, with a temperature of 61. In eastern Nebraska, temperatures were between 64 and 68 degrees. At Lincoln, rain was falling. At Norfolk, it was mostly cloudy. At Omaha, it was cloudy. In eastern South Dakota, temperatures were between 54 and 57 degrees. At Mitchell, it was clear. At Yankton, it was partly cloudy. At Sioux Falls, it was cloudy. And in southern Minnesota, temperatures were between 54 and 58 degrees. At Worthington, it was clear. It was cloudy at Marshall, Mankato, Minneapolis, and Rochester. Once again, at 4 a.m. Sioux City had a temperature of 62. The current time is 4:22 a.m. Central Daylight Time. Operating on a frequency of 162.475 MHz, this is NOAA Weather Radio Station WXL62, broadcasting from a transmitter near Lawton, Iowa. Our program originates from the National Weather Service in Sioux Falls and serves Sioux City and the surrounding Siouxland area. This hazardous weather outlook is for northwest Iowa, west central Iowa, northeast Nebraska, central South Dakota, east central South Dakota, south central South Dakota, and southeast South Dakota. For today and tonight, no hazardous weather is expected at this time. For Friday through Wednesday, rain risks increase late Saturday evening through Sunday. At this time, the risks for severe storms remains low. Spotter activation is not expected at this time. Your National Weather Service forecast for Siouxland. Today, mostly sunny. Highs in the upper 70s. Northwest winds around 10 miles an hour with gusts up to 20 miles an hour. Tonight, mostly clear. Lows in the lower 50s. North winds 5 to 10 miles an hour with gusts up to 20 miles an hour, becoming east after midnight. Juneteenth, partly sunny. A slight chance of showers and thunderstorms in the afternoon. Highs in the lower 80s. South winds around 5 miles an hour, becoming west with gusts up to 20 miles an hour in the afternoon. Chance of rain 20%. Friday night, mostly cloudy in the evening, then becoming partly cloudy. Lows in the upper 50s. Southwest winds 5 to 10 miles an hour, becoming northeast after midnight. Saturday, sunny in the morning, then partly sunny with a slight chance of showers in the afternoon. Highs in the lower 80s. East winds around 5 miles an hour. Chance of rain 20%. Saturday night, showers likely with a slight chance of thunderstorms. Lows in the upper 50s. Chance of rain 70%.

Sunday. Showers likely in the morning, then partly sunny with a chance of showers in the afternoon. Not as warm with highs in the lower 70s. Chance of rain 70%. Sunday night, mostly cloudy. Lows in the mid-50s. Monday, partly sunny. Highs in the mid-70s. Monday night, partly cloudy. Lows in the mid-50s. Tuesday, partly sunny. Highs in the upper 70s. Tuesday night, mostly clear. Lows in the upper 50s. Wednesday, sunny. Highs in the lower 80s. Your National Weather Service forecast for Sioux Land. Today, mostly sunny. Highs in the upper 70s. Northwest winds around 10 miles an hour with gusts up to 20 miles an hour. Tonight, mostly clear. Lows in the lower 50s. North winds 5 to 10 miles an hour with gusts up to 20 miles an hour, becoming east after midnight. Juneteenth, partly sunny. A slight chance of showers and thunderstorms in the afternoon. Highs in the lower 80s. South winds around 5 miles an hour, becoming west with gusts up to 20 miles an hour in the afternoon. Chance of rain 20%. Friday night, mostly cloudy in the evening, then becoming partly cloudy. Lows in the upper 50s. Southwest winds 5 to 10 miles an hour, becoming northeast after midnight. Saturday, sunny in the morning, then partly sunny with a slight chance of showers in the afternoon. Highs in the lower 80s. East winds around 5 miles an hour. Chance of rain 20%. Saturday night, showers likely with a slight chance of thunderstorms. Lows in the upper 50s. Chance of rain 70%. Sunday, showers likely in the morning, then partly sunny with a chance of showers in the afternoon. Not as warm with highs in the lower 70s. Chance of rain 70%. Sunday night, mostly cloudy. Lows in the mid-50s. Monday, partly sunny. Highs in the mid-70s. Monday night, partly cloudy. Lows in the mid-50s. Tuesday, partly sunny. Highs in the upper 70s. Tuesday night, mostly clear. Lows in the upper 50s. Wednesday, sunny. Highs in the lower 80s. At 4 a.m. in Sioux City, the temperature was 62 and the dew point 50. The relative humidity was 64%. Wind was northwest at 13 miles an hour. The pressure was 29.74 inches and rising. Elsewhere in northwest Iowa, Morris was partly cloudy and 55. Sheldon was mostly cloudy and 57. Cherokee was partly cloudy and 59. Spencer was clear and 54. Storm Lake was partly cloudy and 59. Other conditions across the northern plains, farther east in Iowa, at Cedar Rapids, it was clear, with a temperature of 58. At Des Moines, it was partly cloudy, with a temperature of 64. At Waterloo, it was cloudy, with a temperature of 61. In eastern Nebraska, temperatures were between 64 and 68 degrees. At Lincoln, rain was falling. At Norfolk, it was mostly cloudy. At Omaha, it was cloudy. In eastern South Dakota, temperatures were between 54 and 57 degrees. At Mitchell, it was clear. At Yankton, it was partly cloudy. At Sioux Falls, it was cloudy. And in southern Minnesota, temperatures were between 54 and 58 degrees. At Worthington, it was clear. It was cloudy at Marshall, Mankato, Minneapolis, and Rochester. Once again, at 4 a.m. Sioux City had a temperature of 62. The current time is 4:29 a.m. Central Daylight Time. Operating on a frequency of 162.475 megahertz, this is NOAA Weather Radio Station WXL62, broadcasting from a transmitter near Lawton, Iowa. Our program originates from the National Weather Service in Sioux Falls and serves Sioux City and the surrounding Sioux Land area.
This hazardous weather outlook is for northwest Iowa, west central Iowa, northeast Nebraska, central South Dakota, east central South Dakota, south central South Dakota, and southeast South Dakota. For today and tonight, no hazardous weather is expected at this time. For Friday through Wednesday, rain risks increase late Saturday evening through Sunday. At this time, the risks for severe storms remains low. Spotter activation is not expected at this time. Your National Weather Service forecast for Siouxland. Today, mostly sunny. Highs in the upper 70s. Northwest winds around 10 miles an hour with gusts up to 20 miles an hour. Tonight, mostly clear. Lows in the lower 50s. North winds 5 to 10 miles an hour with gusts up to 20 miles an hour, becoming east after midnight. Juneteenth, partly sunny. A slight chance of showers and thunderstorms in the afternoon. Highs in the lower 80s. South winds around 5 miles an hour, becoming west with gusts up to 20 miles an hour in the afternoon. Chance of rain 20%. Friday night, mostly cloudy in the evening, then becoming partly cloudy. Lows in the upper 50s. Southwest winds 5 to 10 miles an hour, becoming northeast after midnight. Saturday, sunny in the morning, then partly sunny with a slight chance of showers in the afternoon. Highs in the lower 80s. East winds around 5 miles an hour. Chance of rain 20%. Saturday night, showers likely with a slight chance of thunderstorms. Lows in the upper 50s. Chance of rain 70%. Sunday, showers likely in the morning, then partly sunny with a chance of showers in the afternoon. Not as warm with highs in the lower 70s. Chance of rain 70%. Sunday night, mostly cloudy. Lows in the mid-50s. Monday, partly sunny. Highs in the mid-70s. Monday night, partly cloudy. Lows in the mid-50s. Tuesday, partly sunny. Highs in the upper 70s. Tuesday night, mostly clear. Lows in the upper 50s. Wednesday, sunny. Highs in the lower 80s. At 4 a.m., in Sioux City, the temperature was 62, and the dew point 50. The relative humidity was 64%. Wind was northwest at 13 miles an hour. The pressure was 29.74 inches and rising. Elsewhere in northwest Iowa, Morris was partly cloudy, and 55. Sheldon was mostly cloudy, and 57. Cherokee was partly cloudy, and 59. Spencer was clear and 54. Storm Lake was partly cloudy, and 59. Other conditions across the northern plains, farther east in Iowa, at Cedar Rapids, it was clear, with a temperature of 58. At Des Moines, it was partly cloudy, with a temperature of 64. At Waterloo, it was cloudy, with a temperature of 61. In eastern Nebraska, temperature of 58. At Des Moines, it was partly cloudy, with a temperature of 64. At Waterloo, it was cloudy, with a temperature of 61. In eastern Nebraska, temperatures were between 64 and 68 degrees. At Lincoln, rain was falling. At Norfolk, it was mostly cloudy. At Omaha, it was cloudy. In eastern South Dakota, temperatures were between 54 and 57 degrees. At Mitchell, it was clear. At Yankton, it was partly cloudy. At Sioux Falls, it was cloudy. And in southern Minnesota, temperatures were between 54 and 58 degrees. At Worthington, it was clear. It was cloudy at Marshall, Mankato, Minneapolis, and Rochester. Once again, at 4 a.m. Sioux City had a temperature of 62. The current time is 4:33 a.m. Central Daylight Time. Operating on a frequency of 162.475 MHz, this is NOAA Weather Radio Station WXL62, broadcasting from a transmitter near Lawton, Iowa. Our program originates from the National Weather Service in Sioux Falls and serves Sioux City and the surrounding Siouxland area. This hazardous weather outlook is for northwest Iowa, west central Iowa, northeast Nebraska, central South Dakota, east central South Dakota,
South Central South Dakota, and Southeast South Dakota. For today and tonight, no hazardous weather is expected at this time. For Friday through Wednesday, rain risk.

increase late Saturday evening through Sunday. At this time, the risks for severe storms remains low. Spotter activation is not expected at this time. Your National Weather Service forecast for Siouxland. Today, mostly sunny. Highs in the upper 70s. Northwest winds around 10 miles an hour with gusts up to 20 miles an hour. Tonight, mostly clear. Lows in the lower 50s. North winds 5 to 10 miles an hour with gusts up to 20 miles an hour, becoming east after midnight. Juneteenth, partly sunny. A slight chance of showers and thunderstorms in the afternoon. Highs in the lower 80s. South winds around 5 miles an hour, becoming west with gusts up to 20 miles an hour in the afternoon. Chance of rain 20%. Friday night, mostly cloudy in the evening, then becoming partly cloudy. Lows in the upper 50s. Southwest winds 5 to 10 miles an hour, becoming northeast after midnight. Saturday, sunny in the morning, then partly sunny with a slight chance of showers in the afternoon. Highs in the lower 80s. East winds around 5 miles an hour. Chance of rain 20%. Saturday night, showers likely with a slight chance of thunderstorms. Lows in the upper 50s. Chance of rain 70%. Sunday, showers likely in the morning, then partly sunny with a chance of showers in the afternoon. Not as warm with highs in the lower 70s. Chance of rain 70%. Sunday night, mostly cloudy. Lows in the mid-50s. Monday, partly sunny. Highs in the mid-70s. Monday night, partly cloudy. Lows in the mid-50s. Tuesday, partly sunny. Highs in the upper 70s. Tuesday night, mostly clear. Lows in the upper 50s. Wednesday, sunny. Highs in the lower 80s. At 4 a.m., in Sioux City, the temperature was 62 and the dew point 50. The relative humidity was 64%. Wind was northwest at 13 miles an hour. The pressure was 29.74 inches and rising. Elsewhere in northwest Iowa, Mars was partly cloudy and 55. Sheldon was mostly cloudy and 57. Cherokee was partly cloudy and 59. Spencer was clear and 54. Storm Lake was partly cloudy and 59. Other conditions across the northern plains, farther east in Iowa, at Cedar Rapids, it was clear, with a temperature of 58. At Des Moines, it was partly cloudy, with a temperature of 64. At Waterloo, it was cloudy, with a temperature of 61. In eastern Nebraska, temperatures were between 64 and 68 degrees. At Lincoln, rain was falling. At Norfolk, it was mostly cloudy. At Omaha, it was cloudy. In eastern South Dakota, temperatures were between 54 and 57 degrees. At Mitchell, it was clear. At Yankton, it was partly cloudy. At Sioux Falls, it was cloudy. And in southern Minnesota, temperatures were between 54 and 58 degrees. At Worthington, it was clear. It was cloudy at Marshall, Mankato, Minneapolis, and Rochester. Once again, at 4 a.m. Sioux City had a temperature of 62. The current time is 4:38 a.m. Central Daylight Time. Operating on a frequency of 162.475 MHz, this is NOAA Weather Radio Station WXL62, broadcasting from a transmitter near Lawton, Iowa. Our program originates from the National Weather Service in Sioux Falls and serves Sioux City and the surrounding Siouxland area. This hazardous weather outlook is for northwest Iowa, west central Iowa, northeast Nebraska, central South Dakota, east central South Dakota, south central South Dakota, and southeast South Dakota. For today and tonight, no hazardous weather is expected at this time. For Friday through Wednesday, rain risks increase late Saturday evening through Sunday. At this time, the risks for severe storms remains low. Spotter activation is not expected at this time. Your National Weather Service forecast for Siouxland. Today, mostly sunny. Highs in the upper 70s.
Northwest winds around 10 miles an hour with gusts up to 20 miles an hour. Tonight, mostly clear. Lows in the lower 50s. North winds 5 to 10 miles an hour with gusts up to 20 miles an hour, becoming east after midnight. Juneteenth, partly sunny. A slight chance of showers and thunderstorms in the afternoon. Highs in the lower 80s. South winds around 5 miles an hour, becoming west with gusts up to 20 miles an hour in the afternoon. Chance of rain 20%. Friday night, mostly cloudy in the evening, then becoming partly cloudy. Lows in the upper 50s. Southwest winds 5 to 10 miles an hour, becoming northeast after midnight. Saturday, sunny in the morning, then partly sunny with a slight chance of showers in the afternoon. Highs in the lower 80s. East winds around 5 miles an hour. Chance of rain 20%. Saturday night, showers likely with a slight chance of thunderstorms. Lows in the upper 50s. Chance of rain 70%. Sunday, showers likely in the morning, then partly sunny with a chance of showers in the afternoon. Not as warm with highs in the lower 70s. Chance of rain 70%. Sunday night, mostly cloudy. Lows in the mid-50s. Monday, partly sunny. Highs in the mid-70s. Monday night, partly cloudy. Lows in the mid-50s. Tuesday, partly sunny. Highs in the upper 70s. Tuesday night, mostly clear. Lows in the upper 50s. Wednesday, sunny. Highs in the lower 80s. At 4 a.m., in Sioux City, the temperature was 62, and the dew point 50. The relative humidity was 64%. Wind was northwest at 13 miles an hour. The pressure was 29.74 inches and rising. Elsewhere in northwest Iowa, Morris was partly cloudy, and 55. Sheldon was mostly cloudy, and 57. Cherokee was partly cloudy, and 59. Spencer was clear and 54. Storm Lake was partly cloudy and 59. Other conditions across the northern plains, farther east in Iowa, at Cedar Rapids, it was clear with a temperature of 58. At Des Moines, it was partly cloudy with a temperature of 64. At Waterloo, it was cloudy with a temperature of 61. In eastern Nebraska, temperatures were between 64 and 68 degrees. At Lincoln, rain was falling. At Norfolk, it was mostly cloudy. At Omaha, it was cloudy. In eastern South Dakota, temperatures were between 54 and 57 degrees. At Mitchell, it was clear. At Yankton, it was partly cloudy. At Sioux Falls, it was cloudy. And in southern Minnesota, temperatures were between 54 and 58 degrees. At Worthington, it was clear. It was cloudy at Marshall, Mankato, Minneapolis, and Rochester. Once again, at 4 a.m. Sioux City had a temperature of 62. The current time is 4:43 a.m. Central Daylight Time. Operating on a frequency of 162.475 megahertz, this is NOAA Weather Radio Station WXL62, broadcasting from a transmitter near Lawton, Iowa. Our program originates from the National Weather Service in Sioux Falls and serves Sioux City and the surrounding Siouxland area. This hazardous weather outlook is for northwest Iowa, west central Iowa, northeast Nebraska, central South Dakota, east central South Dakota, south central South Dakota, and southeast South Dakota. For today and tonight, no hazardous weather is expected at this time. For Friday through Wednesday, rain risks increase late Saturday evening through Sunday. At this time, the risks for severe storms remains low. Spotter activation is not expected at this time. Your National Weather Service forecast for Siouxland. Today, mostly sunny. Highs in the upper 70s. Northwest winds around 10 miles an hour with gusts up to 20 miles an hour. Tonight, mostly clear. Lows in the lower 50s. North winds 5 to 10 miles an hour with gusts up to 20 miles an hour, becoming east after midnight. Juneteenth, partly sunny.
a slight chance of showers and thunderstorms in the

afternoon. Highs in the lower 80s. South winds around 5 miles an hour, becoming west with gusts up to 20 miles an hour in the afternoon. Chance of rain 20%. Friday night, mostly cloudy in the evening, then becoming partly cloudy. Lows in the upper 50s. Southwest winds 5 to 10 miles an hour, becoming northeast after midnight. Saturday, sunny in the morning, then partly sunny with a slight chance of showers in the afternoon. Highs in the lower 80s. East winds around 5 miles an hour. Chance of rain 20%. Saturday night, showers likely with a slight chance of thunderstorms. Lows in the upper 50s. Chance of rain 70%. Sunday, showers likely in the morning, then partly sunny with a chance of showers in the afternoon. Not as warm with highs in the lower 70s. Chance of rain 70%. Sunday night, mostly cloudy. Lows in the mid-50s. Monday, partly sunny. Highs in the mid-70s. Monday night, partly cloudy. Lows in the mid-50s. Tuesday, partly sunny. Highs in the upper 70s. Tuesday night, mostly clear. Lows in the upper 50s. Wednesday, sunny. Highs in the lower 80s. At 4 a.m., in Sioux City, the temperature was 62 and the dew point 50. The relative humidity was 64%. Wind was northwest at 13 miles an hour. The pressure was 29.74 inches and rising. Elsewhere in northwest Iowa, Morris was partly cloudy and 55. Sheldon was mostly cloudy and 57. Cherokee was partly cloudy and 59. Spencer was clear and 54. Storm Lake was partly cloudy and 59. Other conditions across the northern plains, farther east in Iowa, at Cedar Rapids, it was clear with a temperature of 58. At Des Moines, it was partly cloudy with a temperature of 64. At Waterloo, it was cloudy with a temperature of 61. In eastern Nebraska, temperatures were between 64 and 68 degrees. At Lincoln, rain was falling. At Norfolk, it was mostly cloudy. At Omaha, it was cloudy. In eastern South Dakota, temperatures were between 54 and 57 degrees. At Mitchell, it was clear. At Yankton, it was partly cloudy. At Sioux Falls, it was cloudy. And in southern Minnesota, temperatures were between 54 and 58 degrees. At Worthington, it was clear. It was cloudy at Marshall, Mankato, Minneapolis, and Rochester. Once again, at 4 a.m. Sioux City had a temperature of 62. The current time is 4:47 a.m. Central Daylight Time. Operating on a frequency of 162.475 MHz, this is NOAA Weather Radio Station WXL62, broadcasting from a transmitter near Lawton, Iowa. Our program originates from the National Weather Service in Sioux Falls and serves Sioux City and the surrounding Siouxland area. This hazardous weather outlook is for northwest Iowa, west central Iowa, northeast Nebraska, central South Dakota, east central South Dakota, south central South Dakota, and southeast South Dakota. For today and tonight, no hazardous weather is expected at this time. For Friday through Wednesday, rain risks increase late Saturday evening through Sunday. At this time, the risks for severe storms remains low. Spotter activation is not expected at this time. Your National Weather Service forecast for Siouxland. Today, mostly sunny. Highs in the upper 70s. Northwest winds around 10 miles an hour with gusts up to 20 miles an hour. Tonight, mostly clear. Lows in the lower 50s. North winds 5 to 10 miles an hour with gusts up to 20 miles an hour, becoming east after midnight. Juneteenth, partly sunny. A slight chance of showers and thunderstorms in the afternoon. Highs in the lower 80s. South winds around 5 miles an hour, becoming west with gusts up to 20 miles an hour in the afternoon. Chance of rain 20%. Friday night, mostly cloudy in the evening, then becoming partly cloudy. Lows in the upper 50s. Southwest

winds 5 to 10 miles an hour, becoming northeast after midnight. Saturday, sunny in the morning, then partly sunny with a slight chance of showers in the afternoon. Highs in the lower 80s. East winds around 5 miles an hour. Chance of rain 20%. Saturday night, showers likely with a slight chance of thunderstorms. Lows in the upper 50s. Chance of rain 70%. Sunday, showers likely in the morning, then partly sunny with a chance of showers in the afternoon. Not as warm with highs in the lower 70s. Chance of rain 70%. Sunday night, mostly cloudy. Lows in the mid-50s. Monday, partly sunny. Highs in the mid-70s. Monday night, partly cloudy. Lows in the mid-50s. Tuesday, partly sunny. Highs in the upper 70s. Tuesday night, mostly clear. Lows in the upper 50s. Wednesday, sunny. Highs in the lower 80s. At 4 a.m., in Sioux City, the temperature was 62 and the dew point 50. The relative humidity was 64%. Wind was northwest at 13 miles an hour. The pressure was 29.74 inches and rising. Elsewhere in northwest Iowa, Morris was partly cloudy and 55. Sheldon was mostly cloudy and 57. Cherokee was partly cloudy and 59. Spencer was clear and 54. Storm Lake was partly cloudy and 59. Other conditions across the northern plains, farther east in Iowa, at Cedar Rapids, it was clear with a temperature of 58. At Des Moines, it was partly cloudy with a temperature of 64. At Waterloo, it was cloudy with a temperature of 61. In eastern Nebraska, temperatures were between 64 and 68 degrees. At Lincoln, rain was falling. At Norfolk, it was mostly cloudy. At Omaha, it was cloudy. In eastern South Dakota, temperatures were between 54 and 57 degrees. At Mitchell, it was clear. At Yankton, it was partly cloudy. At Sioux Falls, it was cloudy. And in southern Minnesota, temperatures were between 54 and 58 degrees. At Worthington, it was clear. It was cloudy at Marshall, Mankato, Minneapolis, and Rochester. Once again, at 4 a.m., Sioux City had a temperature of 62. The current time is 4:52 a.m. Central Daylight Time. Operating on a frequency of 162.475 MHz, this is NOAA Weather Radio Station WXL62, broadcasting from a transmitter near Lawton, Iowa. Our program originates from the National Weather Service in Sioux Falls and serves Sioux City and the surrounding Siouxland area. This hazardous weather outlook is for northwest Iowa, west central Iowa, northeast Nebraska, central South Dakota, east central South Dakota, south central South Dakota, and southeast South Dakota. For today and tonight, no hazardous weather is expected at this time. For Friday through Wednesday, rain risks increase late Saturday evening through Sunday. At this time, the risks for severe storms remains low. Spotter activation is not expected at this time. Your National Weather Service forecast for Siouxland. Today, mostly sunny. Highs in the upper 70s. Northwest winds around 10 miles an hour with gusts up to 20 miles an hour. Tonight, mostly clear. Lows in the lower 50s. North winds 5 to 10 miles an hour with gusts up to 20 miles an hour, becoming east after midnight. Juneteenth, partly sunny. A slight chance of showers and thunderstorms in the afternoon. Highs in the lower 80s. South winds around 5 miles an hour, becoming west with gusts up to 20 miles an hour in the afternoon. Chance of rain 20%. Friday night, mostly cloudy in the evening, then becoming partly cloudy. Lows in the upper 50s. Southwest winds 5 to 10 miles an hour, becoming northeast after midnight. Saturday, sunny in the morning, then partly sunny with a slight chance of showers in the afternoon. Highs in the lower 80s. East winds around 5 miles an hour. Chance of rain 20%. Saturday night, showers likely with a slight chance.

to thunderstorms. Lows in the upper 50s. Chance of rain 70%. Sunday, showers likely in the morning, then partly sunny with a chance of showers in the afternoon. Not as warm with highs in the lower 70s. Chance of rain 70%. Sunday night, mostly cloudy. Lows in the mid-50s. Monday, partly sunny. Highs in the mid-70s. Monday night, partly cloudy. Lows in the mid-50s. Tuesday, partly sunny. Highs in the upper 70s. Tuesday night, mostly clear. Lows in the upper 50s. Wednesday, sunny. Highs in the lower 80s. At 4 a.m., in Sioux City, the temperature was 62 and the dew point 50. The relative humidity was 64%. Wind was northwest at 13 miles an hour. The pressure was 29.74 inches and rising. Elsewhere in northwest Iowa, Morris was partly cloudy and 55. Sheldon was mostly cloudy and 57. Cherokee was partly cloudy and 59. Spencer was clear and 54. Storm Lake was partly cloudy and 59. Other conditions across the northern plains, farther east in Iowa, at Cedar Rapids, it was clear with a temperature of 58. At Des Moines, it was partly cloudy with a temperature of 64. At Waterloo, it was cloudy with a temperature of 61. In eastern Nebraska, temperatures were between 64 and 68 degrees. At Lincoln, rain was falling. At Norfolk, it was mostly cloudy. At Omaha, it was cloudy. In eastern South Dakota, temperatures were between 54 and 57 degrees. At Mitchell, it was clear. At Yankton, it was partly cloudy. At Sioux Falls, it was cloudy. And in southern Minnesota, temperatures were between 54 and 58 degrees. At Worthington, it was clear. It was cloudy at Marshall, Mankato, Minneapolis, and Rochester. Once again, at 4 a.m. Sioux City had a temperature of 62. The current time is 4:57 a.m. Central Daylight Time. Operating on a frequency of 162.475 MHz, this is NOAA Weather Radio Station WXL62, broadcasting from a transmitter near Lawton, Iowa. Our program originates from the National Weather Service in Sioux Falls and serves Sioux City and the surrounding Siouxland area. This hazardous weather outlook is for northwest Iowa, west central Iowa, northeast Nebraska, central South Dakota, east central South Dakota, south central South Dakota, and southeast South Dakota. For today and tonight, no hazardous weather is expected at this time. For Friday through Wednesday, rain risks increase late Saturday evening through Sunday. At this time, the risks for severe storms remains low. Spotter activation is not expected at this time. Your National Weather Service forecast for Siouxland. Today, mostly sunny. Highs in the upper 70s. Northwest winds around 10 miles an hour with gusts up to 20 miles an hour. Tonight, mostly clear. Lows in the lower 50s. North winds 5 to 10 miles an hour with gusts up to 20 miles an hour, becoming east after midnight. Juneteenth, partly sunny. A slight chance of showers and thunderstorms in the afternoon. Highs in the lower 80s. South winds around 5 miles an hour, becoming west with gusts up to 20 miles an hour in the afternoon. Chance of rain 20%. Friday night, mostly cloudy in the evening, then becoming partly cloudy. Lows in the upper 50s. Southwest winds 5 to 10 miles an hour, becoming northeast after midnight. Saturday, sunny in the morning, then partly sunny with a slight chance of showers in the afternoon. Highs in the lower 80s. East winds around 5 miles an hour. Chance of rain 20%. Saturday night, showers likely with a slight chance of thunderstorms. Lows in the upper 50s. Chance of rain 70%. Sunday, showers likely in the morning, then partly sunny with a chance of showers in the afternoon. Not as warm with highs in the lower 70s. Chance of rain 70%. Sunday night, mostly cloudy.
Lows in the mid-50s. Monday, partly sunny. Highs in the mid-70s. Monday night, partly cloudy. Lows in the mid-50s. Tuesday, partly sunny. Highs in the upper 70s. Tuesday night, mostly clear. Lows in the upper 50s. Wednesday, sunny. Highs in the lower 80s. At 4 a.m., in Sioux City, the temperature was 62 and the dew point 50. The relative humidity was 64%. Wind was northwest at 13 miles an hour. The pressure was 29.74 inches and rising. Elsewhere in northwest Iowa, Morris was partly cloudy and 55. Sheldon was mostly cloudy and 57. Cherokee was partly cloudy and 59. Spencer was clear and 54. Storm Lake was partly cloudy and 59. Other conditions across the northern plains, farther east in Iowa, at Cedar Rapids, it was clear with a temperature of 58. At Des Moines, it was partly cloudy with a temperature of 64. At Waterloo, it was cloudy with a temperature of 61. In eastern Nebraska, temperatures were between 64 and 68 degrees. At Lincoln, rain was falling. At Norfolk, it was mostly cloudy. At Omaha, it was cloudy. In eastern South Dakota, temperatures were between 54 and 57 degrees. At Mitchell, it was clear. At Yankton, it was partly cloudy. At Sioux Falls, it was cloudy. And in southern Minnesota, temperatures were between 54 and 58 degrees. At Worthington, it was clear. It was cloudy at Marshall, Mankato, Minneapolis, and Rochester. Once again, at 4 a.m., Sioux City had a temperature of 62. At 5 a.m., in Sioux City, the temperature was 61 and the dew point 51. The relative humidity was 70%. Wind was northwest at 9 miles an hour. The pressure was 29.77 inches and rising. Elsewhere in northwest Iowa, Spencer was clear and 54. Other conditions across the northern plains, farther east in Iowa, temperatures were between 59 and 62 degrees. At Cedar Rapids, it was clear. At Des Moines, it was partly cloudy. At Waterloo, it was mostly cloudy. In eastern Nebraska, skies ranged from mostly cloudy to cloudy, and temperatures were between 63 and 67 degrees. In eastern South Dakota, at Mitchell, it was clear, with a temperature of 52. At Yankton, it was partly cloudy, with a temperature of 58. At Sioux Falls, it was mostly cloudy, with a temperature of 55. And in southern Minnesota, temperatures were between 53 and 58 degrees. At Worthington, it was partly cloudy. It was cloudy at Marshall, Mankato, Minneapolis, and Rochester. Once again, at 5 a.m., Sioux City had a temperature of 61. The Sioux City, Iowa climate summary for yesterday, June 17, 2026. Yesterday's high temperature was 82 degrees. The normal high is 83. Yesterday's low temperature was 62 degrees. The normal low is 60. A trace of precipitation fell yesterday, which brings the monthly total to 0.62 inches. This is 1.90 inches below the normal amount of 2.52 inches for June. The total precipitation for the year now stands at 8.99 inches, which is 3.86 inches below normal. There were no heating degree days yesterday, which is normal. The yearly total since July 1st is 5,854, which is 1,003 below normal. There were 7 cooling degree days yesterday, which is normal. The yearly total since January 1st is 262, which is 105 above normal. The normal high temperature for today is 83 degrees, and the normal low is 60. The record high for today is 105, which occurred in 1953, and the record low is 48, which occurred in 2000. Sunrise today is at 5:48 a.m. and sunset is at 9:05 p.m. The current time is 5:04 a.m. Central Daylight Time. 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

XL62, broadcasting from a transmitter near Lawton, Iowa. Our program originates from the National Weather Service in Sioux Falls and serves Sioux City and the surrounding Siouxland area. This hazardous weather outlook is for northwest Iowa, west central Iowa, northeast Nebraska, central South Dakota, east central South Dakota, south central South Dakota, and southeast South Dakota. For today and tonight, no hazardous weather is expected at this time. For Friday through Wednesday, rain risks increase late Saturday evening through Sunday. At this time, the risks for severe storms remains low. Spotter activation is not expected at this time. Your National Weather Service forecast for Siouxland. Today, mostly sunny. Highs in the upper 70s. Northwest winds around 10 miles an hour with gusts up to 20 miles an hour. Tonight, mostly clear. Lows in the lower 50s. North winds 5 to 10 miles an hour with gusts up to 20 miles an hour, becoming east after midnight. Juneteenth, partly sunny. A slight chance of showers and thunderstorms in the afternoon. Highs in the lower 80s. South winds around 5 miles an hour, becoming west with gusts up to 20 miles an hour in the afternoon. Chance of rain 20%. Friday night, mostly cloudy in the evening, then becoming partly cloudy. Lows in the upper 50s. Southwest winds 5 to 10 miles an hour, becoming northeast after midnight. Saturday, sunny in the morning, then partly sunny with a slight chance of showers in the afternoon. Highs in the lower 80s. East winds around 5 miles an hour. Chance of rain 20%. Saturday night, showers likely with a slight chance of thunderstorms. Lows in the upper 50s. Chance of rain 70%. Sunday, showers likely in the morning, then partly sunny with a chance of showers in the afternoon. Not as warm with highs in the lower 70s. Chance of rain 70%. Sunday night, mostly cloudy. Lows in the mid-50s. Monday, partly sunny. Highs in the mid-70s. Monday night, partly cloudy. Lows in the mid-50s. Tuesday, partly sunny. Highs in the upper 70s. Tuesday night, mostly clear. Lows in the upper 50s. Wednesday, sunny. Highs in the lower 80s. At 5 a.m., in Sioux City, the temperature was 61 and the dew point 51. The relative humidity was 70%. Wind was northwest at 9 miles an hour. The pressure was 29.77 inches and rising. Elsewhere in northwest Iowa, Spencer was clear and 54. Other conditions across the northern plains, farther east in Iowa, temperatures were between 59 and 62 degrees. At Cedar Rapids, it was clear. At Des Moines, it was partly cloudy. At Waterloo, it was mostly cloudy. In eastern Nebraska, skies ranged from mostly cloudy to cloudy, and temperatures were between 63 and 67 degrees. In eastern South Dakota, at Mitchell, it was clear, with a temperature of 52. At Yankton, it was partly cloudy, with a temperature of 58. At Sioux Falls, it was mostly cloudy, with a temperature of 55. And in southern Minnesota, temperatures were between 53 and 58 degrees. At Worthington, it was partly cloudy. It was cloudy at Marshall, Mankato, Minneapolis, and Rochester. Once again, at 5 a.m. Sioux City had a temperature of 61. The Sioux City, Iowa climate summary for yesterday, June 17, 2026. Yesterday's high temperature was 82 degrees. The normal high is 83. Yesterday's low temperature was 62 degrees. The normal low is 60. A trace of precipitation fell yesterday, which brings the monthly total to 0.62 inches. This is 1.90 inches below the normal amount of 2.52 inches for June. The total precipitation for the year now stands at 8.99 inches, which is 3.86 inches below normal. There were no heating degree days yesterday, which is normal. The yearly total since July 1st is 5,854, which is 1,003 below normal. There were 7 cooling degree days yesterday, which is normal.

This hazardous weather outlook is for northwest Iowa, west central Iowa, northeast Nebraska, central South Dakota, east central South Dakota, south central South Dakota, and southeast South Dakota. For today and tonight, no hazardous weather is expected at this time. For Friday through Wednesday, rain risks increase late Saturday evening through Sunday. At this time, the risks for severe storms remains low. Spotter activation is not expected at this time. Your National Weather Service forecast for Siouxland. Today, mostly sunny. Highs in the upper 70s. Northwest winds around 10 miles an hour with gusts up to 20 miles an hour. Tonight, mostly clear. Lows in the lower 50s. North winds 5 to 10 miles an hour with gusts up to 20 miles an hour, becoming east after midnight. Juneteenth, partly sunny. A slight chance of showers and thunderstorms in the afternoon. Highs in the lower 80s. South winds around 5 miles an hour, becoming west with gusts up to 20 miles an hour in the afternoon. Chance of rain 20%. Friday night, mostly cloudy in the evening, then becoming partly cloudy. Lows in the upper 50s. Southwest winds 5 to 10 miles an hour, becoming northeast after midnight. Saturday, sunny in the morning, then partly sunny with a slight chance of showers in the afternoon. Highs in the lower 80s. East winds around 5 miles an hour. Chance of rain 20%. Saturday night, showers likely with a slight chance of thunderstorms. Lows in the upper 50s. Chance of rain 70%. Sunday, showers likely in the morning, then partly sunny with a chance of showers in the afternoon. Not as warm with highs in the lower 70s. Chance of rain 70%. Sunday night, mostly cloudy. Lows in the mid-50s. Monday, partly sunny. Highs in the mid-70s. Monday night, partly cloudy. Lows in the mid-50s. Tuesday, partly sunny. Highs in the upper 70s. Tuesday night, mostly clear. Lows in the upper 50s. Wednesday, sunny. Highs in the lower 80s. At 5 a.m., in Sioux City, the temperature was 61 and the dew point 51. The relative humidity was 70%. Wind was northwest at 9 miles an hour. The pressure was 29.77 inches and rising. Elsewhere in northwest Iowa, Morris was mostly cloudy and 55. Sheldon was cloudy and 57. Cherokee was partly cloudy and 57. Spencer was clear and 54. Storm Lake was partly cloudy and 55. Other conditions across the northern plains, farther east in Iowa, temperatures were between 59 and 62 degrees. At Cedar Rapids, it was clear. It was mostly cloudy at Des Moines and Waterloo. In eastern Nebraska, temperatures were between 63 and 67 degrees. At Norfolk, it was partly cloudy. At Omaha, it was mostly cloudy. At Lincoln, it was cloudy. In eastern South Dakota, at Mitchell, it was clear, with a temperature of 52. At Yankton, it was partly cloudy, with a temperature of 58. At Sioux Falls, it was mostly cloudy, with a temperature of 55. And in southern Minnesota, temperatures were between 53 and 58 degrees. At Worthington, it was partly cloudy. It was cloudy at Marshall, Mankato, Minneapolis, and Rochester. Once again, at 5 a.m., Sioux City had a temperature of 61. The Sioux City, Iowa climate summary for yesterday, June 17, 2026. Yesterday's high temperature was 82 degrees. The normal high is 83. Yesterday's low temperature was 62 degrees. The normal low is 60. A trace of precipitation fell yesterday, which brings the monthly total to 0.62 inches. This is 1.90 inches below the normal amount of 2.52 inches for June. The total precipitation for the year now stands at 8.99 inches, which is 3.86 inches below normal. There were no heating degree days yesterday, which is normal. The yearly total since July 1st is 5,854, which is 1,003 below.

7 cooling degree days yesterday, which is normal. The yearly total since January 1st is 262, which is 105 above normal. The normal high temperature for today is 83 degrees, and the normal low is 60. The record high for today is 105, which occurred in 1953, and the record low is 48, which occurred in 2000. Sunrise today is at 5:48 a.m. and sunset is at 9:05 p.m. The current time is 5:16 a.m. Central Daylight Time. Operating on a frequency of 162.475 MHz, this is NOAA Weather Radio Station WXL62, broadcasting from a transmitter near Lawton, Iowa. Our program originates from the National Weather Service in Sioux Falls and serves Sioux City and the surrounding Siouxland area. This hazardous weather outlook is for northwest Iowa, west central Iowa, northeast Nebraska, central South Dakota, east central South Dakota, south central South Dakota, and southeast South Dakota. For today and tonight, no hazardous weather is expected at this time. For Friday through Wednesday, rain risks increase late Saturday evening through Sunday. At this time, the risks for severe storms remains low. Spotter activation is not expected at this time. Your National Weather Service forecast for Siouxland. Today, mostly sunny. Highs in the upper 70s. Northwest winds around 10 miles an hour with gusts up to 20 miles an hour. Tonight, mostly clear. Lows in the lower 50s. North winds 5 to 10 miles an hour with gusts up to 20 miles an hour, becoming east after midnight. Juneteenth, partly sunny. A slight chance of showers and thunderstorms in the afternoon. Highs in the lower 80s. South winds around 5 miles an hour, becoming west with gusts up to 20 miles an hour in the afternoon. Chance of rain 20%. Friday night, mostly cloudy in the evening, then becoming partly cloudy. Lows in the upper 50s. Southwest winds 5 to 10 miles an hour, becoming northeast after midnight. Saturday, sunny in the morning, then partly sunny with a slight chance of showers in the afternoon. Highs in the lower 80s. East winds around 5 miles an hour. Chance of rain 20%. Saturday night, showers likely with a slight chance of thunderstorms. Lows in the upper 50s. Chance of rain 70%. Sunday, showers likely in the morning, then partly sunny with a chance of showers in the afternoon. Not as warm with highs in the lower 70s. Chance of rain 70%. Sunday night, mostly cloudy. Lows in the mid-50s. Monday, partly sunny. Highs in the mid-70s. Monday night, partly cloudy. Lows in the mid-50s. Tuesday, partly sunny. Highs in the upper 70s. Tuesday night, mostly clear. Lows in the upper 50s. Wednesday, sunny. Highs in the lower 80s. At 5 a.m., in Sioux City, the temperature was 61 and the dew point 51. The relative humidity was 70%. Wind was northwest at 9 miles an hour. The pressure was 29.77 inches and rising. Elsewhere in northwest Iowa, Morris was mostly cloudy and 55. Sheldon was cloudy and 57. Cherokee was partly cloudy and 57. Spencer was clear and 54. Storm Lake was partly cloudy and 55. Other conditions across the northern plains, farther east in Iowa, temperatures were between 59 and 62 degrees. At Cedar Rapids, it was clear. It was mostly cloudy at Des Moines and Waterloo. In eastern Nebraska, temperatures were between 63 and 67 degrees. At Norfolk, it was partly cloudy. At Omaha, it was mostly cloudy. At Lincoln, it was cloudy. In eastern South Dakota, at Mitchell, it was clear, with a temperature of 52. At Yankton, it was partly cloudy, with a temperature of 58. At Sioux Falls, it was mostly cloudy, with a temperature of 55. And in southern Minnesota, temperatures were between 53 and 58 degrees. At Worthington, it was partly cloudy. It was cloudy at Marshall.

Mankato, Minneapolis, and Rochester. Once again, at 5 a.m., Sioux City had a temperature of 61. The Sioux City, Iowa climate summary for yesterday, June 17, 2026. Yesterday's high temperature was 82 degrees. The normal high is 83. Yesterday's low temperature was 62 degrees. The normal low is 60. A trace of precipitation fell yesterday, which brings the monthly total to 0.62 inches. This is 1.90 inches below the normal amount of 2.52 inches for June. The total precipitation for the year now stands at 8.99 inches, which is 3.86 inches below normal. There were no heating degree days yesterday, which is normal. The yearly total since July 1st is 5,854, which is 1,003 below normal. There were 7 cooling degree days yesterday, which is normal. The yearly total since January 1st is 262, which is 105 above normal. The normal high temperature for today is 83 degrees, and the normal low is 60. The record high for today is 105, which occurred in 1953, and the record low is 48, which occurred in 2000. Sunrise today is at 5:48 a.m. and sunset is at 9:05 p.m. The current time is 5:21 a.m. Central Daylight Time. Operating on a frequency of 162.475 MHz, this is NOAA Weather Radio Station WXL62, broadcasting from a transmitter near Lawton, Iowa. Our program originates from the National Weather Service in Sioux Falls and serves Sioux City and the surrounding Siouxland area. This hazardous weather outlook is for northwest Iowa, west central Iowa, northeast Nebraska, central South Dakota, east central South Dakota, south central South Dakota, and southeast South Dakota. For today and tonight, no hazardous weather is expected at this time. For Friday through Wednesday, rain risks increase late Saturday evening through Sunday. At this time, the risks for severe storms remains low. Spotter activation is not expected at this time. Your National Weather Service forecast for Siouxland. Today, mostly sunny. Highs in the upper 70s. Northwest winds around 10 miles an hour with gusts up to 20 miles an hour. Tonight, mostly clear. Lows in the lower 50s. North winds 5 to 10 miles an hour with gusts up to 20 miles an hour, becoming east after midnight. Juneteenth, partly sunny. A slight chance of showers and thunderstorms in the afternoon. Highs in the lower 80s. South winds around 5 miles an hour, becoming west with gusts up to 20 miles an hour in the afternoon. Chance of rain 20%. Friday night, mostly cloudy in the evening, then becoming partly cloudy. Lows in the upper 50s. Southwest winds 5 to 10 miles an hour, becoming northeast after midnight. Saturday, sunny in the morning, then partly sunny with a slight chance of showers in the afternoon. Highs in the lower 80s. East winds around 5 miles an hour. Chance of rain 20%. Saturday night, showers likely with a slight chance of thunderstorms. Lows in the upper 50s. Chance of rain 70%. Sunday, showers likely in the morning, then partly sunny with a chance of showers in the afternoon. Not as warm with highs in the lower 70s. Chance of rain 70%. Sunday night, mostly cloudy. Lows in the mid-50s. Monday, partly sunny. Highs in the mid-70s. Monday night, partly cloudy. Lows in the mid-50s. Tuesday, partly sunny. Highs in the upper 70s. Tuesday night, mostly clear. Lows in the upper 50s. Wednesday, sunny. Highs in the lower 80s. At 5 a.m., in Sioux City, the temperature was 61 and the dew point 51. The relative humidity was 70%. Wind was northwest at 9 miles an hour. The pressure was 29.77 inches and rising. Elsewhere in northwest Iowa, Morris was mostly cloudy and 55. Sheldon was cloudy and 57. Cherokee was partly cloudy and 57. Spencer was clear and 54. Storm Lake was partly cloudy.

55. Other conditions across the northern plains, farther east in Iowa, temperatures were between 59 and 62 degrees. At Cedar Rapids, it was clear. It was mostly cloudy at Des Moines and Waterloo. In eastern Nebraska, temperatures were between 63 and 67 degrees. At Norfolk, it was partly cloudy. At Omaha, it was mostly cloudy. At Lincoln, it was cloudy. In eastern South Dakota, at Mitchell, it was clear, with a temperature of 52. At Yankton, it was partly cloudy, with a temperature of 58. At Sioux Falls, it was mostly cloudy, with a temperature of 55. And in southern Minnesota, temperatures were between 53 and 58 degrees. At Worthington, it was partly cloudy. It was cloudy at Marshall, Mankato, Minneapolis, and Rochester. Once again, at 5 a.m., Sioux City had a temperature of 61. The Sioux City, Iowa climate summary for yesterday, June 17, 2026. Yesterday's high temperature was 82 degrees. The normal high is 83. Yesterday's low temperature was 62 degrees. The normal low is 60. A trace of precipitation fell yesterday, which brings the monthly total to 0.62 inches. This is 1.90 inches below the normal amount of 2.52 inches for June. The total precipitation for the year now stands at 8.99 inches, which is 3.86 inches below normal. There were no heating degree days yesterday, which is normal. The yearly total since July 1st is 5,854, which is 1,003 below normal. There were 7 cooling degree days yesterday, which is normal. The yearly total since January 1st is 262, which is 105 above normal. The normal high temperature for today is 83 degrees, and the normal low is 60. The record high for today is 105, which occurred in 1953, and the record low is 48, which occurred in 2000. Sunrise today is at 5:48 a.m. and sunset is at 9:05 p.m. The current time is 5:27 a.m. Central Daylight Time. Operating on a frequency of 162.475 MHz, this is NOAA Weather Radio Station WXL62, broadcasting from a transmitter near Lawton, Iowa. Our program originates from the National Weather Service in Sioux Falls and serves Sioux City and the surrounding Siouxland area. This hazardous weather outlook is for northwest Iowa, west central Iowa, northeast Nebraska, central South Dakota, east central South Dakota, south central South Dakota, and southeast South Dakota. For today and tonight, no hazardous weather is expected at this time. For Friday through Wednesday, rain risks increase late Saturday evening through Sunday. At this time, the risks for severe storms remains low. Spotter activation is not expected at this time. Your National Weather Service forecast for Siouxland. Today, mostly sunny. Highs in the upper 70s. Northwest winds around 10 miles an hour with gusts up to 20 miles an hour. Tonight, mostly clear. Lows in the lower 50s. North winds 5 to 10 miles an hour with gusts up to 20 miles an hour, becoming east after midnight. Juneteenth, partly sunny. A slight chance of showers and thunderstorms in the afternoon. Highs in the lower 80s. South winds around 5 miles an hour, becoming west with gusts up to 20 miles an hour in the afternoon. Chance of rain 20%. Friday night, mostly cloudy in the evening, then becoming partly cloudy. Lows in the upper 50s. Southwest winds 5 to 10 miles an hour, becoming northeast after midnight. Saturday, sunny in the morning, then partly sunny with a slight chance of showers in the afternoon. Highs in the lower 80s. East winds around 5 miles an hour. Chance of rain 20%. Saturday night, showers likely with a slight chance of thunderstorms. Lows in the upper 50s. Chance of rain 70%. Sunday, showers likely in the morning, then partly sunny with a chance of showers in the afternoon. Not as warm with highs in the lower 70s. Chance of rain 70%. Sunday night, mostly cloudy. Lows in the mid-50s. Monday,

partly sunny. Highs in the mid-70s. Monday night, partly cloudy. Lows in the mid-50s. Tuesday, partly sunny. Highs in the upper 70s. Tuesday night, mostly clear. Lows in the upper 50s. Wednesday, sunny. Highs in the lower 80s. At 5 a.m., in Sioux City, the temperature was 61 and the dew point 51. The relative humidity was 70%. Wind was northwest at 9 miles an hour. The pressure was 29.77 inches and rising. Elsewhere in northwest Iowa, Morris was mostly cloudy and 55. Sheldon was cloudy and 57. Cherokee was partly cloudy and 57. Spencer was clear and 54. Storm Lake was partly cloudy and 55. Other conditions across the northern plains, farther east in Iowa, temperatures were between 59 and 62 degrees. At Cedar Rapids, it was clear. It was mostly cloudy at Des Moines and Waterloo. In eastern Nebraska, temperatures were between 63 and 67 degrees. At Norfolk, it was partly cloudy. At Omaha, it was mostly cloudy. At Lincoln, it was cloudy. In eastern South Dakota, at Mitchell, it was clear, with a temperature of 52. At Yankton, it was partly cloudy, with a temperature of 58. At Sioux Falls, it was mostly cloudy, with a temperature of 55. And in southern Minnesota, temperatures were between 53 and 58 degrees. At Worthington, it was partly cloudy. It was cloudy at Marshall, Mankato, Minneapolis, and Rochester. Once again, at 5 a.m., Sioux City had a temperature of 61. The Sioux City, Iowa climate summary for yesterday, June 17, 2026. Yesterday's high temperature was 82 degrees. The normal high is 83. Yesterday's low temperature was 62 degrees. The normal low is 60. A trace of precipitation fell yesterday, which brings the monthly total to 0.62 inches. This is 1.90 inches below the normal amount of 2.52 inches for June. The total precipitation for the year now stands at 8.99 inches, which is 3.86 inches below normal. There were no heating degrees for June. The total precipitation for the year now stands at 8.99 inches, which is 3.86 inches below normal. There were no heating degree days yesterday, which is normal. The yearly total since July 1st is 5,854, which is 1,003 below normal. There were 7 cooling degree days yesterday, which is normal. The yearly total since January 1st is 262, which is 105 above normal. The normal high temperature for today is 83 degrees, and the normal low is 60. The record high for today is 105, which occurred in 1953, and the record low is 48, which occurred in 2000. Sunrise today is at 5:48 a.m. and sunset is at 9:05 p.m. The current time is 5:33 a.m. Central Daylight Time. Operating on a frequency of 162.475 MHz, this is NOAA Weather Radio Station WXL62, broadcasting from a transmitter near Lawton, Iowa. Our program originates from the National Weather Service in Sioux Falls and serves Sioux City and the surrounding Siouxland area. This hazardous weather outlook is for northwest Iowa, west-central Iowa, northeast Nebraska, central South Dakota, east-central South Dakota, south-central South Dakota, and southeast South Dakota. For today and tonight, no hazardous weather is expected at this time. For Friday through Wednesday, rain risks increase late Saturday evening through Sunday. At this time, the risks for severe storms remains low. Spotter activation is not expected at this time. Your National Weather Service forecast for Siouxland. Today, mostly sunny. Highs in the upper 70s. Northwest winds around 10 miles an hour with gusts up to 20 miles an hour. Tonight, mostly clear. Lows in the lower 50s. North winds 5 to 10 miles an hour with gusts up to 20 miles an hour, becoming east after midnight. Juneteenth, partly sunny. A slight chance of showers and thunderstorms in

the afternoon. Highs in the lower 80s. South winds around 5 miles an hour, becoming west with gusts up to 20 miles an hour in the afternoon. Chance of rain 20%. Friday night, mostly cloudy in the evening, then becoming partly cloudy. Lows in the upper 50s. Southwest winds 5 to 10 miles an hour, becoming northeast after midnight. Saturday, sunny in the morning, then partly sunny with a slight chance of showers in the afternoon. Highs in the lower 80s. East winds around 5 miles an hour. Chance of rain 20%. Saturday night, showers likely with a slight chance of thunderstorms. Lows in the upper 50s. Chance of rain 70%. Sunday, showers likely in the morning, then partly sunny with a chance of showers in the afternoon. Not as warm with highs in the lower 70s. Chance of rain 70%. Sunday night, mostly cloudy. Lows in the mid-50s. Monday, partly sunny. Highs in the mid-70s. Monday night, partly cloudy. Lows in the mid-50s. Tuesday, partly sunny. Highs in the upper 70s. Tuesday night, mostly clear. Lows in the upper 50s. Wednesday, sunny. Highs in the lower 80s. At 5 a.m., in Sioux City, the temperature was 61 and the dew point 51. The relative humidity was 70%. Wind was northwest at 9 miles an hour. The pressure was 29.77 inches and rising. Elsewhere in northwest Iowa, Morris was mostly cloudy and 55. Sheldon was cloudy and 57. Cherokee was partly cloudy and 57. Spencer was clear and 54. Storm Lake was partly cloudy and 55. Other conditions across the northern plains, farther east in Iowa, temperatures were between 59 and 62 degrees. At Cedar Rapids, it was clear. It was mostly cloudy at Des Moines and Waterloo. In eastern Nebraska, temperatures were between 63 and 67 degrees. At Norfolk, it was partly cloudy. At Omaha, it was mostly cloudy. At Lincoln, it was cloudy. In eastern South Dakota, at Mitchell, it was clear, with a temperature of 52. At Yankton, it was partly cloudy, with a temperature of 58. At Sioux Falls, it was mostly cloudy, with a temperature of 55. And in southern Minnesota, temperatures were between 53 and 58 degrees. At Worthington, it was partly cloudy. It was cloudy at Marshall, Mankato, Minneapolis, and Rochester. Once again, at 5 a.m., Sioux City had a temperature of 61. The Sioux City, Iowa climate summary for yesterday, June 17, 2026. Yesterday's high temperature was 82 degrees. The normal high is 83. Yesterday's low temperature was 62 degrees. The normal low is 60. A trace of precipitation fell yesterday, which brings the monthly total to 0.62 inches. This is 1.90 inches below the normal amount of 2.52 inches for June. The total precipitation for the year now stands at 8.99 inches, which is 3.86 inches below normal. There were no heating degree days yesterday, which is normal. The yearly total since July 1st is 5,854, which is 1,003 below normal. There were 7 cooling degree days yesterday, which is normal. The yearly total since January 1st is 262, which is 105 above normal. The normal high temperature for today is 83 degrees, and the normal low is 60. The record high for today is 105, which occurred in 1953, and the record low is 48, which occurred in 2000. Sunrise today is at 5:48 a.m. and sunset is at 9:05 p.m. The current time is 5:39 a.m. Central Daylight Time. Operating on a frequency of 162.475 MHz, this is NOAA Weather Radio Station WXL62, broadcasting from a transmitter near Lawton, Iowa. 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
This hazardous weather outlook is for northwest Iowa, west central Iowa, northeast Nebraska, central South Dakota, east central South Dakota, south central South Dakota, and southeast South Dakota. For today and tonight, no hazardous weather is expected at this time. For Friday through Wednesday, rain risks increase late Saturday evening through Sunday. At this time, the risks for severe storms remains low. Spotter activation is not expected at this time. Your National Weather Service forecast for Siouxland. Today, mostly sunny. Highs in the upper 70s. Northwest winds around 10 miles an hour with gusts up to 20 miles an hour. Tonight, mostly clear. Lows in the lower 50s. North winds 5 to 10 miles an hour with gusts up to 20 miles an hour, becoming east after midnight. Juneteenth, partly sunny. A slight chance of showers and thunderstorms in the afternoon. Highs in the lower 80s. South winds around 5 miles an hour, becoming west with gusts up to 20 miles an hour in the afternoon. Chance of rain 20%. Friday night, mostly cloudy in the evening, then becoming partly cloudy. Lows in the upper 50s. Southwest winds 5 to 10 miles an hour, becoming northeast after midnight. Saturday, sunny in the morning, then partly sunny with a slight chance of showers in the afternoon. Highs in the lower 80s. East winds around 5 miles an hour. Chance of rain 20%. Saturday night, showers likely with a slight chance of thunderstorms. Lows in the upper 50s. Chance of rain 70%. Sunday, showers likely in the morning, then partly sunny with a chance of showers in the afternoon. Not as warm with highs in the lower 70s. Chance of rain 70%. Sunday night, mostly cloudy. Lows in the mid-50s. Monday, partly sunny. Highs in the mid-70s. Monday night, partly cloudy. Lows in the mid-50s. Tuesday, partly sunny. Highs in the upper 70s. Tuesday night, mostly clear. Lows in the upper 50s. Wednesday, sunny. Highs in the lower 80s. At 5 a.m., in Sioux City, the temperature was 61 and the dew point 51. The relative humidity was 70%. Wind was northwest at 9 miles an hour. The pressure was 29.77 inches and rising. Elsewhere in northwest Iowa, Morris was mostly cloudy and 55. Sheldon was cloudy and 57. Cherokee was partly cloudy and 57. Spencer was clear and 54. Storm Lake was partly cloudy and 55. Other conditions across the northern plains, farther east in Iowa, temperatures were between 59 and 62 degrees. At Cedar Rapids, it was clear. It was mostly cloudy at Des Moines and Waterloo. In eastern Nebraska, temperatures were between 63 and 67 degrees. At Norfolk, it was partly cloudy. At Omaha, it was mostly cloudy. At Lincoln, it was cloudy. In eastern South Dakota, at Mitchell, it was clear, with a temperature of 52. At Yankton, it was partly cloudy, with a temperature of 58. At Sioux Falls, it was mostly cloudy, with a temperature of 55. And in southern Minnesota, temperatures were between 53 and 58 degrees. At Worthington, it was partly cloudy. It was cloudy at Marshall, Mankato, Minneapolis, and Rochester. Once again, at 5 a.m. Sioux City had a temperature of 61. The Sioux City, Iowa climate summary for yesterday, June 17, 2026. Yesterday's high temperature was 82 degrees. The normal high is 83. Yesterday's low temperature was 62 degrees. The normal low is 60. A trace of precipitation fell yesterday, which brings the monthly total to 0.62 inches. This is 1.90 inches below the normal amount of 2.52 inches for June. The total precipitation for the year now stands at 8.99 inches, which is 3.86 inches below normal. There were no heating degree days yesterday, which is normal. The yearly total since July 1st is 5,854, which is 1,003 below normal.
There were 7 cooling degree days yesterday, which is normal. The yearly total since

January 1st is 262, which is 105 above normal. The normal high temperature for today is 83 degrees, and the normal low is 60. The record high for today is 105, which occurred in 1953, and the record low is 48, which occurred in 2000. Sunrise today is at 5:48 a.m. and sunset is at 9:05 p.m. The current time is 5:45 a.m. Central Daylight Time. Operating on a frequency of 162.475 MHz, this is NOAA Weather Radio Station WXL62, broadcasting from a transmitter near Lawton, Iowa. Our program originates from the National Weather Service in Sioux Falls and serves Sioux City and the surrounding Siouxland area. This hazardous weather outlook is for northwest Iowa, west central Iowa, northeast Nebraska, central South Dakota, east central South Dakota, south central South Dakota, and southeast South Dakota. For today and tonight, no hazardous weather is expected at this time. For Friday through Wednesday, rain risks increase late Saturday evening through Sunday. At this time, the risks for severe storms remains low. Spotter activation is not expected at this time. Your National Weather Service forecast for Siouxland. Today, mostly sunny. Highs in the upper 70s. Northwest winds around 10 miles an hour with gusts up to 20 miles an hour. Tonight, mostly clear. Lows in the lower 50s. North winds 5 to 10 miles an hour with gusts up to 20 miles an hour, becoming east after midnight. Juneteenth, partly sunny. A slight chance of showers and thunderstorms in the afternoon. Highs in the lower 80s. South winds around 5 miles an hour, becoming west with gusts up to 20 miles an hour in the afternoon. Chance of rain 20%. Friday night, mostly cloudy in the evening, then becoming partly cloudy. Lows in the upper 50s. Southwest winds 5 to 10 miles an hour, becoming northeast after midnight. Saturday, sunny in the morning, then partly sunny with a slight chance of showers in the afternoon. Highs in the lower 80s. East winds around 5 miles an hour. Chance of rain 20%. Saturday night, showers likely with a slight chance of thunderstorms. Lows in the upper 50s. Chance of rain 70%. Sunday, showers likely in the morning, then partly sunny with a chance of showers in the afternoon. Not as warm with highs in the lower 70s. Chance of rain 70%. Sunday night, mostly cloudy. Lows in the mid-50s. Monday, partly sunny. Highs in the mid-70s. Monday night, partly cloudy. Lows in the mid-50s. Tuesday, partly sunny. Highs in the upper 70s. Tuesday night, mostly clear. Lows in the upper 50s. Wednesday, sunny. Highs in the lower 80s. At 5 a.m., in Sioux City, the temperature was 61 and the dew point 51. The relative humidity was 70%. Wind was northwest at 9 miles an hour. The pressure was 29.77 inches and rising. Elsewhere in northwest Iowa, Morris was mostly cloudy and 55. Sheldon was cloudy and 57. Cherokee was partly cloudy and 57. Spencer was clear and 54. Storm Lake was partly cloudy and 55. Other conditions across the northern plains, farther east in Iowa, temperatures were between 59 and 62 degrees. At Cedar Rapids, it was clear. It was mostly cloudy at Des Moines and Waterloo. In eastern Nebraska, temperatures were between 63 and 67 degrees. At Norfolk, it was partly cloudy. At Omaha, it was mostly cloudy. At Lincoln, it was cloudy. In eastern South Dakota, at Mitchell, it was clear, with a temperature of 52. At Yankton, it was partly cloudy, with a temperature of 58. At Sioux Falls, it was mostly cloudy, with a temperature of 55. And in southern Minnesota, temperatures were between 53 and 58 degrees. At Worthington, it was partly cloudy. It was cloudy at Marshall, Mankato, Minneapolis, and Rochester. Once again, at 5 a.m., Sioux City had a temperature

61. The Sioux City, Iowa climate summary for yesterday, June 17, 2026. Yesterday's high temperature was 82 degrees. The normal high is 83. Yesterday's low temperature was 62 degrees. The normal low is 60. A trace of precipitation fell yesterday, which brings the monthly total to 0.62 inches. This is 1.90 inches below the normal amount of 2.52 inches for June. The total precipitation for the year now stands at 8.99 inches, which is 3.86 inches below normal. There were no heating degree days yesterday, which is normal. The yearly total since July 1st is 5,854, which is 1,003 below normal. There were 7 cooling degree days yesterday, which is normal. The yearly total since January 1st is 262, which is 105 above normal. The normal high temperature for today is 83 degrees, and the normal low is 60. The record high for today is 105, which occurred in 1953, and the record low is 48, which occurred in 2000. Sunrise today is at 5:48 a.m. and sunset is at 9:05 p.m. The current time is 5:51 a.m. Central Daylight Time. Operating on a frequency of 162.475 MHz, this is NOAA Weather Radio Station WXL62, broadcasting from a transmitter near Lawton, Iowa. Our program originates from the National Weather Service in Sioux Falls and serves Sioux City and the surrounding Siouxland area. This hazardous weather outlook is for northwest Iowa, west central Iowa, northeast Nebraska, central South Dakota, east central South Dakota, south central South Dakota, and southeast South Dakota. For today and tonight, no hazardous weather is expected at this time. For Friday through Wednesday, rain risks increase late Saturday evening through Sunday. At this time, the risks for severe storms remains low. Spotter activation is not expected at this time. Your National Weather Service forecast for Siouxland. Today, mostly sunny. Highs in the upper 70s. Northwest winds around 10 miles an hour with gusts up to 20 miles an hour. Tonight, mostly clear. Lows in the lower 50s. North winds 5 to 10 miles an hour with gusts up to 20 miles an hour, becoming east after midnight. Juneteenth, partly sunny. A slight chance of showers and thunderstorms in the afternoon. Highs in the lower 80s. South winds around 5 miles an hour, becoming west with gusts up to 20 miles an hour in the afternoon. Chance of rain 20%. Friday night, mostly cloudy in the evening, then becoming partly cloudy. Lows in the upper 50s. Southwest winds 5 to 10 miles an hour, becoming northeast after midnight. Saturday, sunny in the morning, then partly sunny with a slight chance of showers in the afternoon. Highs in the lower 80s. East winds around 5 miles an hour. Chance of rain 20%. Saturday night, showers likely with a slight chance of thunderstorms. Lows in the upper 50s. Chance of rain 70%. Sunday, showers likely in the morning, then partly sunny with a chance of showers in the afternoon. Not as warm with highs in the lower 70s. Chance of rain 70%. Sunday night, mostly cloudy. Lows in the mid-50s. Monday, partly sunny. Highs in the mid-70s. Monday night, partly cloudy. Lows in the mid-50s. Tuesday, partly sunny. Highs in the upper 70s. Tuesday night, mostly clear. Lows in the upper 50s. Wednesday, sunny. Highs in the lower 80s. At 5 a.m., in Sioux City, the temperature was 61 and the dew point 51. The relative humidity was 70%. Wind was northwest at 9 miles an hour. The pressure was 29.77 inches and rising. Elsewhere in northwest Iowa, Morris was mostly cloudy and 55. Sheldon was cloudy and 57. Cherokee was partly cloudy and 57. Spencer was clear and 54. Storm Lake was partly cloudy and 55. Other conditions across the northern plains, farther east in Iowa, temperature

were between 59 and 62 degrees. At Cedar Rapids, it was clear. It was mostly cloudy at Des Moines and Waterloo. In eastern Nebraska, temperatures were between 63 and 67 degrees. At Norfolk, it was partly cloudy. At Omaha, it was mostly cloudy. At Lincoln, it was cloudy. In eastern South Dakota, at Mitchell, it was clear, with a temperature of 52. At Yankton, it was partly cloudy, with a temperature of 58. At Sioux Falls, it was mostly cloudy, with a temperature of 55. And in southern Minnesota, temperatures were between 53 and 58 degrees. At Worthington, it was partly cloudy. It was cloudy at Marshall, Mankato, Minneapolis, and Rochester. Once again, at 5 a.m., Sioux City had a temperature of 61. The Sioux City, Iowa climate summary for yesterday, June 17, 2026. Yesterday's high temperature was 82 degrees. The normal high is 83. Yesterday's low temperature was 62 degrees. The normal low is 60. A trace of precipitation fell yesterday, which brings the monthly total to 0.62 inches. This is 1.90 inches below the normal amount of 2.52 inches for June. The total precipitation for the year now stands at 8.99 inches, which is 3.86 inches below normal. There were no heating degree days yesterday, which is normal. The yearly total since July 1st is 5,854, which is 1,003 below normal. There were 7 cooling degree days yesterday, which is normal. The yearly total since January 1st is 262, which is 105 above normal. The normal high temperature for today is 83 degrees, and the normal low is 60. The record high for today is 105, which occurred in 1953, and the record low is 48, which occurred in 2000. Sunrise today is at 5:48 a.m. and sunset is at 9:05 p.m. The current time is 5:57 a.m. Central Daylight Time. Operating on a frequency of 162.475 MHz, this is NOAA Weather Radio Station WXL62, broadcasting from a transmitter near Lawton, Iowa. Our program originates from the National Weather Service in Sioux Falls and serves Sioux City and the surrounding Siouxland area. This hazardous weather outlook is for northwest Iowa, west central Iowa, northeast Nebraska, central South Dakota, east central South Dakota, south central South Dakota, and southeast South Dakota. For today and tonight, no hazardous weather is expected at this time. For Friday through Wednesday, rain risks increase late Saturday evening through Sunday. At this time, the risks for severe storms remains low. Spotter activation is not expected at this time. Your National Weather Service forecast for Siouxland. Today, mostly sunny. Highs in the upper 70s. Northwest winds around 10 miles an hour with gusts up to 20 miles an hour. Tonight, mostly clear. Lows in the lower 50s. North winds 5 to 10 miles an hour with gusts up to 20 miles an hour, becoming east after midnight. Juneteenth, partly sunny. A slight chance of showers and thunderstorms in the afternoon. Highs in the lower 80s. South winds around 5 miles an hour, becoming west with gusts up to 20 miles an hour in the afternoon. Chance of rain 20%. Friday night, mostly cloudy in the evening, then becoming partly cloudy. Lows in the upper 50s. Southwest winds 5 to 10 miles an hour, becoming northeast after midnight. Saturday, sunny in the morning, then partly sunny with a slight chance of showers in the afternoon. Highs in the lower 80s. East winds around 5 miles an hour. Chance of rain 20%. Saturday night, showers likely with a slight chance of thunderstorms. Lows in the upper 50s. Chance of rain 70%. Sunday, showers likely in the morning, then partly sunny with a chance of showers in the afternoon. Not as warm with highs in the lower 70s. Chance of rain 70%. Sunday night, mostly cloudy. Lows in the mid-50s. Monday, partly sunny. Highs in the mid-70s. Monday night, partly cloudy. Lows

the mid-50s. Tuesday, partly sunny. Highs in the upper 70s. Tuesday night, mostly clear. Lows in the upper 50s. Wednesday, sunny. Highs in the lower 80s. At 5 a.m., in Sioux City, the temperature was 61 and the dew point 51. The relative humidity was 70%. Wind was northwest at 9 miles an hour. The pressure was 29.77 inches and rising. Elsewhere in northwest Iowa, Morris was mostly cloudy and 55. Sheldon was cloudy and 57. Cherokee was partly cloudy and 57. Spencer was clear and 54. Storm Lake was partly cloudy and 55. Other conditions across the northern plains, farther east in Iowa, temperatures were between 59 and 62 degrees. At Cedar Rapids, it was clear. It was mostly cloudy at Des Moines and Waterloo. In eastern Nebraska, temperatures were between 63 and 67 degrees. At Norfolk, it was partly cloudy. At Omaha, it was mostly cloudy. At Lincoln, it was cloudy. In eastern South Dakota, at Mitchell, it was clear, with a temperature of 52. At Yankton, it was partly cloudy, with a temperature of 58. At Sioux Falls, it was mostly cloudy, with a temperature of 55. And in southern Minnesota, temperatures were between 53 and 58 degrees. At Worthington, it was partly cloudy. It was cloudy at Marshall, Mankato, Minneapolis, and Rochester. Once again, at 5 a.m. Sioux City had a temperature of 61. At 6 a.m., in Sioux City, the temperature was 57 and the dew point 51. The relative humidity was 80%. Wind was southwest at 3 miles an hour. The pressure was 29.80 inches and rising. Elsewhere in northwest Iowa, Cherokee was partly cloudy and 57. Spencer was clear and 54. Other conditions across the northern plains, farther east in Iowa, temperatures were between 58 and 62 degrees. At Cedar Rapids, it was clear. It was mostly cloudy at Des Moines and Waterloo. In eastern Nebraska, temperatures were between 61 and 65 degrees. At Norfolk, it was partly cloudy. At Omaha, it was mostly cloudy. At Lincoln, it was cloudy. In eastern South Dakota, at Mitchell, it was clear, with a temperature of 51. At Yankton, it was partly cloudy, with a temperature of 57. At Sioux Falls, it was mostly cloudy, with a temperature of 56. And in southern Minnesota, skies ranged from mostly cloudy to cloudy, and temperatures were between 54 and 58 degrees. Once again, at 6 a.m., Sioux City had a temperature of 57. The Sioux City, Iowa climate summary for yesterday, June 17, 2026. Yesterday's high temperature was 82 degrees. The normal high is 83. Yesterday's low temperature was 62 degrees. The normal low is 60. A trace of precipitation fell yesterday, which brings the monthly total to 0.62 inches. This is 1.90 inches below the normal amount of 2.52 inches for June. The total precipitation for the year now stands at 8.99 inches, which is 3.86 inches below normal. There were no heating degree days yesterday, which is normal. The yearly total since July 1st is 5,854, which is 1,003 below normal. There were 7 cooling degree days yesterday, which is normal. The yearly total since January 1st is 262, which is 105 above normal. The normal high temperature for today is 83 degrees, and the normal low is 60. The record high for today is 105, which occurred in 1953, and the record low is 48, which occurred in 2000. Sunrise today is at 5:48 a.m. and sunset is at 9:05 p.m. The current time is 6:04 a.m. Central Daylight Time. Operating on a frequency of 162.475 MHz, this is NOAA Weather Radio Station WXL62, broadcasting from a transmitter near Lawton, Iowa. 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

surrounding Siouxland area. This hazardous weather outlook is for northwest Iowa, west-central Iowa, northeast Nebraska, central South Dakota, east-central South Dakota, south-central South Dakota, and southeast South Dakota. For today and tonight, no hazardous weather is expected at this time. For Friday through Wednesday, rain risks increase late Saturday evening through Sunday. At this time, the risks for severe storms remains low. Spotter activation is not expected at this time. Your National Weather Service forecast for Siouxland. Today, mostly sunny. Highs in the upper 70s. Northwest winds around 10 miles an hour with gusts up to 20 miles an hour. Tonight, mostly clear. Lows in the lower 50s. North winds 5 to 10 miles an hour with gusts up to 20 miles an hour, becoming east after midnight. Juneteenth, partly sunny. A slight chance of showers and thunderstorms in the afternoon. Highs in the lower 80s. South winds around 5 miles an hour, becoming west with gusts up to 20 miles an hour in the afternoon. Chance of rain 20%. Friday night, mostly cloudy in the evening, then becoming partly cloudy. Lows in the upper 50s. Southwest winds 5 to 10 miles an hour, becoming northeast after midnight. Saturday, sunny in the morning, then partly sunny with a slight chance of showers in the afternoon. Highs in the lower 80s. East winds around 5 miles an hour. Chance of rain 20%. Saturday night, showers likely with a slight chance of thunderstorms. Lows in the upper 50s. Chance of rain 70%. Sunday, showers likely in the morning, then partly sunny with a chance of showers in the afternoon. Not as warm with highs in the lower 70s. Chance of rain 70%. Sunday night, mostly cloudy. Lows in the mid-50s. Monday, partly sunny. Highs in the mid-70s. Monday night, partly cloudy. Lows in the mid-50s. Tuesday, partly sunny. Highs in the upper 70s. Tuesday night, mostly clear. Lows in the upper 50s. Wednesday, sunny. Highs in the lower 80s. At 6 a.m., in Sioux City, the temperature was 57, and the dew point 51. The relative humidity was 80%. Wind was southwest at 3 miles an hour. The pressure was 29.80 inches and rising. Elsewhere in northwest Iowa, Cherokee was partly cloudy, and 57. Spencer was clear and 54. Other conditions across the northern plains, farther east in Iowa, temperatures were between 58 and 62 degrees. At Cedar Rapids, it was clear. It was mostly cloudy at Des Moines and Waterloo. In eastern Nebraska, temperatures were between 61 and 65 degrees. At Norfolk, it was partly cloudy. At Omaha, it was mostly cloudy. At Lincoln, it was cloudy. In eastern South Dakota, at Mitchell, it was clear, with a temperature of 51. At Yankton, it was partly cloudy, with a temperature of 57. At Sioux Falls, it was mostly cloudy, with a temperature of 56. And in southern Minnesota, skies ranged from mostly cloudy to cloudy, and temperatures were between 54 and 58 degrees. Once again, at 6 a.m. Sioux City had a temperature of 57. The Sioux City, Iowa climate summary for yesterday, June 17, 2026. Yesterday's high temperature was 82 degrees. The normal high is 83. Yesterday's low temperature was 62 degrees. The normal low is 60. A trace of precipitation fell yesterday, which brings the monthly total to 0.62 inches. This is 1.90 inches below the normal amount of 2.52 inches for June. The total precipitation for the year now stands at 8.99 inches, which is 3.86 inches below normal. There were no heating degree days yesterday, which is normal. The yearly total since July 1st is 5,854, which is 1,003 below normal. There were 7 cooling degree days yesterday, which is normal. The yearly total since January 1st is 262, which is 105 above normal. The normal high temperature for today is

this weather outlook is for northwest Iowa, west central Iowa, northeast Nebraska, central South Dakota, east central South Dakota, south central South Dakota, and southeast South Dakota. For today and tonight, no hazardous weather is expected at this time. For Friday through Wednesday, rain risks increase late Saturday evening through Sunday. At this time, the risks for severe storms remains low. Spotter activation is not expected at this time. Your National Weather Service forecast for Siouxland. Today, mostly sunny. Highs in the upper 70s. Northwest winds around 10 miles an hour with gusts up to 20 miles an hour. Tonight, mostly clear. Lows in the lower 50s. North winds 5 to 10 miles an hour with gusts up to 20 miles an hour, becoming east after midnight. Juneteenth, partly sunny. A slight chance of showers and thunderstorms in the afternoon. Highs in the lower 80s. South winds around 5 miles an hour, becoming west with gusts up to 20 miles an hour in the afternoon. Chance of rain 20%. Friday night, mostly cloudy in the evening, then becoming partly cloudy. Lows in the upper 50s. Southwest winds 5 to 10 miles an hour, becoming northeast after midnight. Saturday, sunny in the morning, then partly sunny with a slight chance of showers in the afternoon. Highs in the lower 80s. East winds around 5 miles an hour. Chance of rain 20%. Saturday night, showers likely with a slight chance of thunderstorms. Lows in the upper 50s. Chance of rain 70%. Sunday, showers likely in the morning, then partly sunny with a chance of showers in the afternoon. Not as warm with highs in the lower 70s. Chance of rain 70%. Sunday night, mostly cloudy. Lows in the mid-50s. Monday, partly sunny. Highs in the mid-70s. Monday night, partly cloudy. Lows in the mid-50s. Tuesday, partly sunny. Highs in the upper 70s. Tuesday night, mostly clear. Lows in the upper 50s. Wednesday, sunny. Highs in the lower 80s. At 6 a.m., in Sioux City, the temperature was 57, and the dew point 51. The relative humidity was 80%. Wind was southwest at 3 miles an hour. The pressure was 29.80 inches and rising. Elsewhere in northwest Iowa, Morris was mostly cloudy. And 54. Sheldon was clear and 55. Cherokee was partly cloudy. And 57. Spencer was clear and 54. Storm Lake was partly cloudy. And 55. Other conditions across the northern plains, farther east in Iowa, temperatures were between 58 and 62 degrees. At Cedar Rapids, it was clear. It was mostly cloudy at Des Moines and Waterloo. In eastern Nebraska, temperatures were between 61 and 65 degrees. At Norfolk, it was partly cloudy. At Omaha, it was mostly cloudy. At Lincoln, it was cloudy. In eastern South Dakota, at Mitchell, it was clear, with a temperature of 51. At Yankton, it was partly cloudy, with a temperature of 57. At Sioux Falls, it was mostly cloudy, with a temperature of 56. And in southern Minnesota, temperatures were between 54 and 58 degrees. At Rochester, it was partly cloudy. At Worthington, it was mostly cloudy. It was cloudy at Marshall, Mankato, and Minneapolis. Once again, at 6 a.m., Sioux City had a temperature of 57. The Sioux City, Iowa climate summary for yesterday, June 17, 2026. Yesterday's high temperature was 82 degrees. The normal high is 83. Yesterday's low temperature was 62 degrees. The normal low is 60. A trace of precipitation fell yesterday, which brings the monthly total to 0.62 inches. This is 1.90 inches below the normal amount of 2.52 inches for June. The total precipitation for the year now stands at 8.99 inches, which is 3.86 inches below normal. There were no heating degree days yesterday, which is normal. The yearly total since July 1st is 5,854, which is 1.

1003 below normal. There were 7 cooling degree days yesterday, which is normal. The yearly total since January 1st is 262, which is 105 above normal. The normal high temperature for today is 83 degrees, and the normal low is 60. The record high for today is 105, which occurred in 1953, and the record low is 48, which occurred in 2000. Sunrise today is at 5:48 a.m. and sunset is at 9:05 p.m. The current time is 6:16 a.m. Central Daylight Time. Operating on a frequency of 162.475 MHz, this is NOAA Weather Radio Station WXL62, broadcasting from a transmitter near Lawton, Iowa. Our program originates from the National Weather Service in Sioux Falls and serves Sioux City and the surrounding Siouxland area. This hazardous weather outlook is for northwest Iowa, west central Iowa, northeast Nebraska, central South Dakota, east central South Dakota, south central South Dakota, and southeast South Dakota. For today and tonight, no hazardous weather is expected at this time. For Friday through Wednesday, rain risks increase late Saturday evening through Sunday. At this time, the risks for severe storms remains low. Spotter activation is not expected at this time. Your National Weather Service forecast for Siouxland. Today, mostly sunny. Highs in the upper 70s. Northwest winds around 10 miles an hour with gusts up to 20 miles an hour. Tonight, mostly clear. Lows in the lower 50s. North winds 5 to 10 miles an hour with gusts up to 20 miles an hour, becoming east after midnight. Juneteenth, partly sunny. A slight chance of showers and thunderstorms in the afternoon. Highs in the lower 80s. South winds around 5 miles an hour, becoming west with gusts up to 20 miles an hour in the afternoon. Chance of rain 20%. Friday night, mostly cloudy in the evening, then becoming partly cloudy. Lows in the upper 50s. Southwest winds 5 to 10 miles an hour, becoming northeast after midnight. Saturday, sunny in the morning, then partly sunny with a slight chance of showers in the afternoon. Highs in the lower 80s. East winds around 5 miles an hour. Chance of rain 20%. Saturday night, showers likely with a slight chance of thunderstorms. Lows in the upper 50s. Chance of rain 70%. Sunday, showers likely in the morning, then partly sunny with a chance of showers in the afternoon. Not as warm with highs in the lower 70s. Chance of rain 70%. Sunday night, mostly cloudy. Lows in the mid-50s. Monday, partly sunny. Highs in the mid-70s. Monday night, partly cloudy. Lows in the mid-50s. Tuesday, partly sunny. Highs in the upper 70s. Tuesday night, mostly clear. Lows in the upper 50s. Wednesday, sunny. Highs in the lower 80s. At 6 a.m., in Sioux City, the temperature was 57, and the dew point 51. The relative humidity was 80%. Wind was southwest at 3 miles an hour. The pressure was 29.80 inches and rising. Elsewhere in northwest Iowa, Morris was mostly cloudy and 54. Sheldon was clear and 55. Cherokee was partly cloudy and 57. Spencer was clear and 54. Storm Lake was partly cloudy and 55. Other conditions across the northern plains, farther east in Iowa, temperatures were between 58 and 62 degrees. At Cedar Rapids, it was clear. It was mostly cloudy at Des Moines and Waterloo. In eastern Nebraska, temperatures were between 61 and 65 degrees. At Norfolk, it was partly cloudy. At Omaha, it was mostly cloudy. At Lincoln, it was cloudy. In eastern South Dakota, at Mitchell, it was clear, with a temperature of 51. At Yankton, it was partly cloudy, with a temperature of 57. At Sioux Falls, it was mostly cloudy, with a temperature of 56. And in southern Minnesota, temperatures were between 54 and 58 degrees. At Rochester, it was partly cloudy. At Worthington,

was mostly cloudy. It was cloudy at Marshall, Mankato, and Minneapolis. Once again, at 6 a.m., Sioux City had a temperature of 57. The Sioux City, Iowa climate summary for yesterday, June 17, 2026. Yesterday's high temperature was 82 degrees. The normal high is 83. Yesterday's low temperature was 62 degrees. The normal low is 60. A trace of precipitation fell yesterday, which brings the monthly total to 0.62 inches. This is 1.90 inches below the normal amount of 2.52 inches for June. The total precipitation for the year now stands at 8.99 inches, which is 3.86 inches below normal. There were no heating degree days yesterday, which is normal. The yearly total since July 1st is 5,854, which is 1,003 below normal. There were 7 cooling degree days yesterday, which is normal. The yearly total since January 1st is 262, which is 105 above normal. The normal high temperature for today is 83 degrees, and the normal low is 60. The record high for today is 105, which occurred in 1953, and the record low is 48, which occurred in 2000. Sunrise today is at 5:48 a.m. and sunset is at 9:05 p.m. The current time is 6:22 a.m. Central Daylight Time. Operating on a frequency of 162.475 MHz, this is NOAA Weather Radio Station WXL62, broadcasting from a transmitter near Lawton, Iowa. Our program originates from the National Weather Service in Sioux Falls and serves Sioux City and the surrounding Siouxland area. This hazardous weather outlook is for northwest Iowa, west central Iowa, northeast Nebraska, central South Dakota, east central South Dakota, south central South Dakota, and southeast South Dakota. For today and tonight, no hazardous weather is expected at this time. For Friday through Wednesday, rain risks increase late Saturday evening through Sunday. At this time, the risks for severe storms remains low. Spotter activation is not expected at this time. Your National Weather Service forecast for Siouxland. Today, mostly sunny. Highs in the upper 70s. Northwest winds around 10 miles an hour with gusts up to 20 miles an hour. Tonight, mostly clear. Lows in the lower 50s. North winds 5 to 10 miles an hour with gusts up to 20 miles an hour, becoming east after midnight. Juneteenth, partly sunny. A slight chance of showers and thunderstorms in the afternoon. Highs in the lower 80s. South winds around 5 miles an hour, becoming west with gusts up to 20 miles an hour in the afternoon. Chance of rain 20%. Friday night, mostly cloudy in the evening, then becoming partly cloudy. Lows in the upper 50s. Southwest winds 5 to 10 miles an hour, becoming northeast after midnight. Saturday, sunny in the morning, then partly sunny with a slight chance of showers in the afternoon. Highs in the lower 80s. East winds around 5 miles an hour. Chance of rain 20%. Saturday night, showers likely with a slight chance of thunderstorms. Lows in the upper 50s. Chance of rain 70%. Sunday, showers likely in the morning, then partly sunny with a chance of showers in the afternoon. Not as warm with highs in the lower 70s. Chance of rain 70%. Sunday night, mostly cloudy. Lows in the mid-50s. Monday, partly sunny. Highs in the mid-70s. Monday night, partly cloudy. Lows in the mid-50s. Tuesday, partly sunny. Highs in the upper 70s. Tuesday night, mostly clear. Lows in the upper 50s. Wednesday, sunny. Highs in the lower 80s. At 6 a.m., in Sioux City, the temperature was 57, and the dew point 51. The relative humidity was 80%. Wind was southwest at 3 miles an hour. The pressure was 29.80 inches and rising. Elsewhere in northwest Iowa, Morris was mostly cloudy, and 54. Sheldon was clear and 55. Cherokee was partly cloudy, and 57. Spencer was clear.

and 54. Storm Lake was partly cloudy and 55. Other conditions across the northern plains, farther east in Iowa, temperatures were between 58 and 62 degrees. At Cedar Rapids, it was clear. It was mostly cloudy at Des Moines and Waterloo. In eastern Nebraska, temperatures were between 61 and 65 degrees. At Norfolk, it was partly cloudy. At Omaha, it was mostly cloudy. At Lincoln, it was cloudy. In eastern South Dakota, at Mitchell, it was clear, with a temperature of 51. At Yankton, it was partly cloudy, with a temperature of 57. At Sioux Falls, it was mostly cloudy, with a temperature of 56. And in southern Minnesota, temperatures were between 54 and 58 degrees. At Rochester, it was partly cloudy. At Worthington, it was mostly cloudy. It was cloudy at Marshall, Mankato, and Minneapolis. Once again, at 6 a.m., Sioux City had a temperature of 57. The Sioux City, Iowa climate summary for yesterday, June 17, 2026. Yesterday's high temperature was 82 degrees. The normal high is 83. Yesterday's low temperature was 62 degrees. The normal low is 60. A trace of precipitation fell yesterday, which brings the monthly total to 0.62 inches. This is 1.90 inches below the normal amount of 2.52 inches for June. The total precipitation for the year now stands at 8.99 inches, which is 3.86 inches below normal. There were no heating degree days yesterday, which is normal. The yearly total since July 1st is 5,854, which is 1,003 below normal. There were 7 cooling degree days yesterday, which is normal. The yearly total since January 1st is 262, which is 105 above normal. The normal high temperature for today is 83 degrees, and the normal low is 60. The record high for today is 105, which occurred in 1953, and the record low is 48, which occurred in 2000. Sunrise today is at 5:48 a.m. and sunset is at 9:05 p.m. The current time is 6:28 a.m. Central Daylight Time. Operating on a frequency of 162.475 MHz, this is NOAA Weather Radio Station WXL62, broadcasting from a transmitter near Lawton, Iowa. Our program originates from the National Weather Service in Sioux Falls and serves Sioux City and the surrounding Siouxland area. This hazardous weather outlook is for northwest Iowa, west central Iowa, northeast Nebraska, central South Dakota, east central South Dakota, south central South Dakota, and southeast South Dakota. For today and tonight, no hazardous weather is expected at this time. For Friday through Wednesday, rain risks increase late Saturday evening through Sunday. At this time, the risks for severe storms remains low. Spotter activation is not expected at this time. Your National Weather Service forecast for Siouxland. Today, mostly sunny. Highs in the upper 70s. Northwest winds around 10 miles an hour with gusts up to 20 miles an hour. Tonight, mostly clear. Lows in the lower 50s. North winds 5 to 10 miles an hour with gusts up to 20 miles an hour, becoming east after midnight. Juneteenth, partly sunny. A slight chance of showers and thunderstorms in the afternoon. Highs in the lower 80s. South winds around 5 miles an hour, becoming west with gusts up to 20 miles an hour in the afternoon. Chance of rain 20%. Friday night, mostly cloudy in the evening, then becoming partly cloudy. Lows in the upper 50s. Southwest winds 5 to 10 miles an hour, becoming northeast after midnight. Saturday, sunny in the morning, then partly sunny with a slight chance of showers in the afternoon. Highs in the lower 80s. East winds around 5 miles an hour. Chance of rain 20%. Saturday night, showers likely with a slight chance of thunderstorms. Lows in the upper 50s. Chance of rain 70%. Sunday, showers likely in the morning, then partly sunny with a chance of showers in the afternoon. Not as warm with highs in the lower 70s. Chance of rain 70%.

Sunday night, mostly cloudy. Lows in the mid-50s. Monday, partly sunny. Highs in the mid-70s. Monday night, partly cloudy. Lows in the mid-50s. Tuesday, partly sunny. Highs in the upper 70s. Tuesday night, mostly clear. Lows in the upper 50s. Wednesday, sunny. Highs in the lower 80s. At 6 a.m., in Sioux City, the temperature was 57 and the dew point 51. The relative humidity was 80%. Wind was southwest at 3 miles an hour. The pressure was 29.80 inches and rising. Elsewhere in northwest Iowa, Morris was mostly cloudy and 54. Sheldon was clear and 55. Cherokee was partly cloudy and 57. Spencer was clear and 54. Storm Lake was partly cloudy and 55. Other conditions across the northern plains, farther east in Iowa, temperatures were between 58 and 62 degrees. At Cedar Rapids, it was clear. It was mostly cloudy at Des Moines and Waterloo. In eastern Nebraska, temperatures were between 61 and 65 degrees. At Norfolk, it was partly cloudy. At Omaha, it was mostly cloudy. At Lincoln, it was cloudy. In eastern South Dakota, at Mitchell, it was clear, with a temperature of 51. At Yankton, it was partly cloudy, with a temperature of 57. At Sioux Falls, it was mostly cloudy, with a temperature of 56. And in southern Minnesota, temperatures were between 54 and 58 degrees. At Rochester, it was partly cloudy. At Worthington, it was mostly cloudy. It was cloudy at Marshall, Mankato, and Minneapolis. At Rochester, it was partly cloudy. At Worthington, it was mostly cloudy. It was cloudy at Marshall, Mankato, and Minneapolis. Once again, at 6 a.m., Sioux City had a temperature of 57. The Sioux City, Iowa climate summary for yesterday, June 17, 2026. Yesterday's high temperature was 82 degrees. The normal high is 83. Yesterday's low temperature was 62 degrees. The normal low is 60. A trace of precipitation fell yesterday, which brings the monthly total to 0.62 inches. This is 1.90 inches below the normal amount of 2.52 inches for June. The total precipitation for the year now stands at 8.99 inches, which is 3.86 inches below normal. There were no heating degree days yesterday, which is normal. The yearly total since July 1st is 5,854, which is 1,003 below normal. There were 7 cooling degree days yesterday, which is normal. The yearly total since January 1st is 262, which is 105 above normal. The normal high temperature for today is 83 degrees, and the normal low is 60. The record high for today is 105, which occurred in 1953, and the record low is 48, which occurred in 2000. Sunrise today is at 5:48 a.m. and sunset is at 9:05 p.m. The current time is 6:34 a.m. Central Daylight Time. Operating on a frequency of 162.475 MHz, this is NOAA Weather Radio Station WXL62, broadcasting from a transmitter near Lawton, Iowa. Our program originates from the National Weather Service in Sioux Falls and serves Sioux City and the surrounding Siouxland area. This hazardous weather outlook is for northwest Iowa, west central Iowa, northeast Nebraska, central South Dakota, east central South Dakota, south central South Dakota, and southeast South Dakota. For today and tonight, no hazardous weather is expected at this time. For Friday through Wednesday, rain risks increase late Saturday evening through Sunday. At this time, the risks for severe storms remains low. Spotter activation is not expected at this time. Your National Weather Service forecast for Siouxland. Today, mostly sunny. Highs in the upper 70s. Northwest winds around 10 miles an hour with gusts up to 20 miles an hour. Tonight, mostly clear. Lows in the lower 50s. North winds 5 to 10 miles an hour with gusts up to 20 miles an hour.

miles an hour, becoming east after midnight. Juneteenth, partly sunny. A slight chance of showers and thunderstorms in the afternoon. Highs in the lower 80s. South winds around 5 miles an hour, becoming west with gusts up to 20 miles an hour in the afternoon. Chance of rain 20%. Friday night, mostly cloudy in the evening, then becoming partly cloudy. Lows in the upper 50s. Southwest winds 5 to 10 miles an hour, becoming northeast after midnight. Saturday, sunny in the morning, then partly sunny with a slight chance of showers in the afternoon. Highs in the lower 80s. East winds around 5 miles an hour. Chance of rain 20%. Saturday night, showers likely with a slight chance of thunderstorms. Lows in the upper 50s. Chance of rain 70%. Sunday, showers likely in the morning, then partly sunny with a chance of showers in the afternoon. Not as warm with highs in the lower 70s. Chance of rain 70%. Sunday night, mostly cloudy. Lows in the mid-50s. Monday, partly sunny. Highs in the mid-70s. Monday night, partly cloudy. Lows in the mid-50s. Tuesday, partly sunny. Highs in the upper 70s. Tuesday night, mostly clear. Lows in the upper 50s. Wednesday, sunny. Highs in the lower 80s. At 6 a.m., in Sioux City, the temperature was 57 and the dew point 51. The relative humidity was 80%. Wind was southwest at 3 miles an hour. The pressure was 29.80 inches and rising. Elsewhere in northwest Iowa, Morris was mostly cloudy and 54. Sheldon was clear and 55. Cherokee was partly cloudy and 57. Spencer was clear and 54. Storm Lake was partly cloudy and 55. Other conditions across the northern plains, farther east in Iowa, temperatures were between 58 and 62 degrees. At Cedar Rapids, it was clear. It was mostly cloudy at Des Moines and Waterloo. In eastern Nebraska, temperatures were between 61 and 65 degrees. At Norfolk, it was partly cloudy. At Omaha, it was mostly cloudy. At Lincoln, it was cloudy. In eastern South Dakota, at Mitchell, it was clear, with a temperature of 51. At Yankton, it was partly cloudy, with a temperature of 57. At Sioux Falls, it was mostly cloudy, with a temperature of 56. And in southern Minnesota, temperatures were between 54 and 58 degrees. At Rochester, it was partly cloudy. At Worthington, it was mostly cloudy. It was cloudy at Marshall, Mankato, and Minneapolis. Once again, at 6 a.m., Sioux City had a temperature of 57. The Sioux City, Iowa climate summary for yesterday, June 17, 2026. Yesterday's high temperature was 82 degrees. The normal high is 83. Yesterday's low temperature was 62 degrees. The normal low is 60. A trace of precipitation fell yesterday, which brings the monthly total to 0.62 inches. This is 1.90 inches below the normal amount of 2.52 inches for June. The total precipitation for the year now stands at 8.99 inches, which is 3.86 inches below normal. There were no heating degree days yesterday, which is normal. The yearly total since July 1st is 5,854, which is 1,003 below normal. There were 7 cooling degree days yesterday, which is normal. The yearly total since January 1st is 262, which is 105 above normal. The normal high temperature for today is 83 degrees, and the normal low is 60. The record high for today is 105, which occurred in 1953, and the record low is 48, which occurred in 2000. Sunrise today is at 5:48 a.m. and sunset is at 9:05 p.m. The current time is 6:40 a.m. Central Daylight Time. Operating on a frequency of 162.475 MHz, this is NOAA Weather Radio Station WXL62, broadcasting from a transmitter near Lawton, Iowa. 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

and serves Sioux City and the surrounding Siouxland area. This hazardous weather outlook is for northwest Iowa, west central Iowa, northeast Nebraska, central South Dakota, east central South Dakota, south central South Dakota, and southeast South Dakota. For today and tonight, no hazardous weather is expected at this time. For Friday through Wednesday, rain risks increase late Saturday evening through Sunday. At this time, the risks for severe storms remains low. Spotter activation is not expected at this time. Your National Weather Service forecast for Siouxland. Today, mostly sunny. Highs in the upper 70s. Northwest winds around 10 miles an hour with gusts up to 20 miles an hour. Tonight, mostly clear. Lows in the lower 50s. North winds 5 to 10 miles an hour with gusts up to 20 miles an hour, becoming east after midnight. Juneteenth, partly sunny. A slight chance of showers and thunderstorms in the afternoon. Highs in the lower 80s. South winds around 5 miles an hour, becoming west with gusts up to 20 miles an hour in the afternoon. Chance of rain 20%. Friday night, mostly cloudy in the evening, then becoming partly cloudy. Lows in the upper 50s. Southwest winds 5 to 10 miles an hour, becoming northeast after midnight. Saturday, sunny in the morning, then partly sunny with a slight chance of showers in the afternoon. Highs in the lower 80s. East winds around 5 miles an hour. Chance of rain 20%. Saturday night, showers likely with a slight chance of thunderstorms. Lows in the upper 50s. Chance of rain 70%. Sunday, showers likely in the morning, then partly sunny with a chance of showers in the afternoon. Not as warm with highs in the lower 70s. Chance of rain 70%. Sunday night, mostly cloudy. Lows in the mid-50s. Monday, partly sunny. Highs in the mid-70s. Monday night, partly cloudy. Lows in the mid-50s. Tuesday, partly sunny. Highs in the upper 70s. Tuesday night, mostly clear. Lows in the upper 50s. Wednesday, sunny. Highs in the lower 80s. At 6 a.m., in Sioux City, the temperature was 57 and the dew point 51. The relative humidity was 80%. Wind was southwest at 3 miles an hour. The pressure was 29.80 inches and rising. Elsewhere in northwest Iowa, Morris was mostly cloudy and 54. Sheldon was clear and 55. Cherokee was partly cloudy and 57. Spencer was clear and 54. Storm Lake was partly cloudy and 55. Other conditions across the northern plains, farther east in Iowa, temperatures were between 58 and 62 degrees. At Cedar Rapids, it was clear. It was mostly cloudy at Des Moines and Waterloo. In eastern Nebraska, temperatures were between 61 and 65 degrees. At Norfolk, it was partly cloudy. At Omaha, it was mostly cloudy. At Lincoln, it was cloudy. In eastern South Dakota, at Mitchell, it was clear, with a temperature of 51. At Yankton, it was partly cloudy, with a temperature of 57. At Sioux Falls, it was mostly cloudy, with a temperature of 56. And in southern Minnesota, temperatures were between 54 and 58 degrees. At Rochester, it was partly cloudy. At Worthington, it was mostly cloudy. It was cloudy at Marshall, Mankato, and Minneapolis. Once again, at 6 a.m., Sioux City had a temperature of 57. The Sioux City, Iowa climate summary for yesterday, June 17, 2026. Yesterday's high temperature was 82 degrees. The normal high is 83. Yesterday's low temperature was 62 degrees. The normal low is 60. A trace of precipitation fell yesterday, which brings the monthly total to 0.62 inches. This is 1.90 inches below the normal amount of 2.52 inches for June. The total precipitation for the year now stands at 8.99 inches, which is 3.86 inches below normal. There were no heating degree days yesterday, which is normal.

The yearly total since July 1st is 5,854, which is 1,003 below normal. There were 7 cooling degree days yesterday, which is normal. The yearly total since January 1st is 262, which is 105 above normal. The normal high temperature for today is 83 degrees, and the normal low is 60. The record high for today is 105, which occurred in 1953, and the record low is 48, which occurred in 2000. Sunrise today is at 5:48 a.m. and sunset is at 9:05 p.m. The current time is 6:46 a.m. Central Daylight Time. Operating on a frequency of 162.475 megahertz, this is NOAA Weather Radio Station WXL62, broadcasting from a transmitter near Lawton, Iowa. Our program originates from the National Weather Service in Sioux Falls and serves Sioux City and the surrounding Siouxland area. This hazardous weather outlook is for northwest Iowa, west central Iowa, northeast Nebraska, central South Dakota, east central South Dakota, south central South Dakota, and southeast South Dakota. For today and tonight, no hazardous weather is expected at this time. For Friday through Wednesday, rain risks increase late Saturday evening through Sunday. At this time, the risks for severe storms remains low. Spotter activation is not expected at this time. Your National Weather Service forecast for Siouxland. Today, mostly sunny. Highs in the upper 70s. Northwest winds 5 to 10 miles an hour with gusts up to 20 miles an hour. Tonight, mostly clear. Lows in the lower 50s. North winds 5 to 10 miles an hour with gusts up to 20 miles an hour, becoming east after midnight. Juneteenth, partly sunny. A slight chance of showers and thunderstorms in the afternoon. Highs in the lower 80s. South winds around 5 miles an hour, becoming west with gusts up to 20 miles an hour in the afternoon. Chance of rain 20%. Friday night, mostly cloudy in the evening, then becoming partly cloudy. Lows in the upper 50s. Southwest winds 5 to 10 miles an hour, becoming northeast after midnight. Saturday, sunny in the morning, then partly sunny with a slight chance of showers in the afternoon. Highs in the lower 80s. East winds around 5 miles an hour. Chance of rain 20%. Saturday night, showers likely with a slight chance of thunderstorms. Lows in the upper 50s. Chance of rain 70%. Sunday, showers likely in the morning, then partly sunny with a chance of showers in the afternoon. Not as warm with highs in the lower 70s. Chance of rain 70%. Sunday night, mostly cloudy. Lows in the mid-50s. Monday, partly sunny. Highs in the mid-70s. Monday night, partly cloudy. Lows in the mid-50s. Tuesday, partly sunny. Highs in the upper 70s. Tuesday night, mostly clear. Lows in the upper 50s. Wednesday, sunny. Highs in the lower 80s. At 6 a.m., in Sioux City, the temperature was 57, and the dew point 51. The relative humidity was 80%. Wind was southwest at 3 miles an hour. The pressure was 29.80 inches and rising. Elsewhere in northwest Iowa, Morris was mostly cloudy. In 54, Sheldon was clear in 55. Cherokee was partly cloudy in 57. Spencer was clear in 54. Storm Lake was partly cloudy in 55. Other conditions across the northern plains, farther east in Iowa, temperatures were between 58 and 62 degrees. At Cedar Rapids, it was clear. It was mostly cloudy at Des Moines and Waterloo. In eastern Nebraska, temperatures were between 61 and 65 degrees. At Norfolk, it was partly cloudy. At Omaha, it was mostly cloudy. At Lincoln, it was cloudy. In eastern South Dakota, at Mitchell, it was clear, with a temperature of 51. At Yankton, it was partly cloudy, with a temperature of 57. At Sioux Falls, it was mostly cloudy, with a temperature of 56. And in southern Minnesota, temperatures were between 54 and

At Rochester, it was partly cloudy. At Worthington, it was mostly cloudy. It was cloudy at Marshall, Mankato, and Minneapolis. Once again, at 6 a.m., Sioux City had a temperature of 57. The Sioux City, Iowa climate summary for yesterday, June 17, 2026. Yesterday's high temperature was 82 degrees. The normal high is 83. Yesterday's low temperature was 62 degrees. The normal low is 60. A trace of precipitation fell yesterday, which brings the monthly total to 0.62 inches. This is 1.90 inches below the normal amount of 2.52 inches for June. The total precipitation for the year now stands at 8.99 inches, which is 3.86 inches below normal. There were no heating degree days yesterday, which is normal. The yearly total since July 1st is 5,854, which is 1,003 below normal. There were 7 cooling degree days yesterday, which is normal. The yearly total since January 1st is 262, which is 105 above normal. The normal high temperature for today is 83 degrees, and the normal low is 60. The record high for today is 105, which occurred in 1953, and the record low is 48, which occurred in 2000. Sunrise today is at 5:48 a.m. and sunset is at 9:05 p.m. The current time is 6:52 a.m. Central Daylight Time. Operating on a frequency of 162.475 MHz, this is NOAA Weather Radio Station WXL62, broadcasting from a transmitter near Lawton, Iowa. Our program originates from the National Weather Service in Sioux Falls and serves Sioux City and the surrounding Siouxland area. This hazardous weather outlook is for northwest Iowa, west central Iowa, northeast Nebraska, central South Dakota, east central South Dakota, south central South Dakota, and southeast South Dakota. For today and tonight, no hazardous weather is expected at this time. For Friday through Wednesday, rain risks increase late Saturday evening through Sunday. At this time, the risks for severe storms remains low. Spotter activation is not expected at this time. Your National Weather Service forecast for Siouxland. Today, mostly sunny. Highs in the upper 70s. Northwest winds 5 to 10 miles an hour with gusts up to 20 miles an hour. Tonight, mostly clear. Lows in the lower 50s. North winds 5 to 10 miles an hour with gusts up to 20 miles an hour, becoming east after midnight. Juneteenth, partly sunny. A slight chance of showers and thunderstorms in the afternoon. Highs in the lower 80s. South winds around 5 miles an hour, becoming west with gusts up to 20 miles an hour in the afternoon. Chance of rain 20%. Friday night, mostly cloudy in the evening, then becoming partly cloudy. Lows in the upper 50s. Southwest winds 5 to 10 miles an hour, becoming northeast after midnight. Saturday, sunny in the morning, then partly sunny with a slight chance of showers in the afternoon. Highs in the lower 80s. East winds around 5 miles an hour. Chance of rain 20%. Saturday night, showers likely with a slight chance of thunderstorms. Lows in the upper 50s. Chance of rain 70%. Sunday, showers likely in the morning, then partly sunny with a chance of showers in the afternoon. Not as warm with highs in the lower 70s. Chance of rain 70%. Sunday night, mostly cloudy. Lows in the mid-50s. Monday, partly sunny. Highs in the mid-70s. Monday night, partly cloudy. Lows in the mid-50s. Tuesday, partly sunny. Highs in the upper 70s. Tuesday night, mostly clear. Lows in the upper 50s. Wednesday, sunny. Highs in the lower 80s. At 6 a.m., in Sioux City, the temperature was 57, and the dew point 51. The relative humidity was 80%. Wind was southwest at 3 miles an hour. The pressure was 29.80 inches and rising. Elsewhere in northwest Iowa, Morris was mostly cloudy and 54. Sheldon was clear and 55.
Cherokee was partly cloudy in 57. Spencer was clear in 54. Storm Lake was partly cloudy in 55. Other conditions across the northern plains, farther east in Iowa, temperatures were between 58 and 62 degrees. At Cedar Rapids, it was clear. It was mostly cloudy at Des Moines and Waterloo. In eastern Nebraska, temperatures were between 61 and 65 degrees. At Norfolk, it was partly cloudy. At Omaha, it was mostly cloudy. At Lincoln, it was cloudy. In eastern South Dakota, at Mitchell, it was clear, with a temperature of 51. At Yankton, it was partly cloudy, with a temperature of 57. At Sioux Falls, it was mostly cloudy, with a temperature of 56. And in southern Minnesota, temperatures were between 54 and 58 degrees. At Rochester, it was partly cloudy. At Worthington, it was mostly cloudy. It was cloudy at Marshall, Mankato, and Minneapolis. Once again, at 6 a.m. Sioux City had a temperature of 57. The Sioux City, Iowa climate summary for yesterday, June 17, 2026. Yesterday's high temperature was 82 degrees. The normal high is 83. Yesterday's low temperature was 62 degrees. The normal low is 60. A trace of precipitation fell yesterday, which brings the monthly total to 0.62 inches. This is 1.90 inches below the normal amount of 2.52 inches for June. The total precipitation for the year now stands at 8.99 inches, which is 3.86 inches below normal. There were no heating degree days yesterday, which is normal. The yearly total since July 1st is 5,854, which is 1,003 below normal. There were 7 cooling degree days yesterday, which is normal. The yearly total since January 1st is 262, which is 105 above normal. The normal high temperature for today is 83 degrees, and the normal low is 60. The record high for today is 105, which occurred in 1953, and the record low is 48, which occurred in 2000. Sunrise today is at 5:48 a.m. and sunset is at 9:05 p.m. The current time is 6:58 a.m. Central Daylight Time. Operating on a frequency of 162.475 MHz, this is NOAA Weather Radio Station WXL62, broadcasting from a transmitter near Lawton, Iowa. Our program originates from the National Weather Service in Sioux Falls and serves Sioux City and the surrounding Siouxland area. This hazardous weather outlook is for northwest Iowa, west central Iowa, northeast Nebraska, central South Dakota, east central South Dakota, south central South Dakota, and southeast South Dakota. For today and tonight, no hazardous weather is expected at this time. For Friday through Wednesday, rain risks increase late Saturday evening through Sunday. At this time, the risks for severe storms remains low. Spotter activation is not expected at this time. Your National Weather Service forecast for Siouxland. Today, mostly sunny. Highs in the upper 70s. Northwest winds 5 to 10 miles an hour with gusts up to 20 miles an hour. Tonight, mostly clear. Lows in the lower 50s. North winds 5 to 10 miles an hour with gusts up to 20 miles an hour, becoming east after midnight. Juneteenth, partly sunny. A slight chance of showers and thunderstorms in the afternoon. Highs in the lower 80s. South winds around 5 miles an hour, becoming west with gusts up to 20 miles an hour in the afternoon. Chance of rain 20%. Friday night, mostly cloudy in the evening, then becoming partly cloudy. Lows in the upper 50s. Southwest winds 5 to 10 miles an hour, becoming northeast after midnight. Saturday, sunny in the morning, then partly sunny with a slight chance of showers in the afternoon. Highs in the lower 80s. East winds around 5 miles an hour. Chance of rain 20%. Saturday night, showers likely with a slight chance of thunderstorms. Lows in the upper 50s. Chance of rain 70%. Sunday, showers likely in the morning, then partly sunny with a chance of showers in the afternoon.
not as warm with highs in the lower 70s. Chance of rain 70%. Sunday night, mostly cloudy. Lows in the mid-50s. Monday, partly sunny. Highs in the mid-70s. Monday night, partly cloudy. Lows in the mid-50s. Tuesday, partly sunny. Highs in the upper 70s. Tuesday night, mostly clear. Lows in the upper 50s. Wednesday, sunny. Highs in the lower 80s. At 7 a.m., in Sioux City, the temperature was 60 and the dew point 51. The relative humidity was 72%. Wind was northwest at 10 miles an hour. The pressure was 29.83 inches and rising. Elsewhere in northwest Iowa, Spencer was sunny and 55. Other conditions across the northern plains, farther east in Iowa, the temperatures were 61 degrees. At Cedar Rapids, it was sunny. At Des Moines, it was partly sunny. At Waterloo, it was cloudy. In eastern Nebraska, skies ranged from mostly sunny to partly sunny, and temperatures were between 61 and 66 degrees. In eastern South Dakota, temperatures were between 53 and 58 degrees. At Mitchell, it was sunny. At Yankton, it was mostly sunny. At Sioux Falls, it was partly sunny. And in southern Minnesota, skies ranged from partly sunny to cloudy, and temperatures were between 56 and 60 degrees. Once again, at 7 a.m. Sioux City had a temperature of 60. The Sioux City, Iowa climate summary for yesterday, June 17, 2026. Yesterday's high temperature was 82 degrees. The normal high is 83. Yesterday's low temperature was 62 degrees. The normal low is 60. A trace of precipitation fell yesterday, which brings the monthly total to 0.62 inches. This is 1.90 inches below the normal amount of 2.52 inches for June. The total precipitation for the year now stands at 8.99 inches, which is 3.86 inches below normal. There were no heating degree days yesterday, which is normal. The yearly total since July 1st is 5,854, which is 1,003 below normal. There were 7 cooling degree days yesterday, which is normal. The yearly total since January 1st is 262, which is 105 above normal. The normal high temperature for today is 83 degrees, and the normal low is 60. The record high for today is 105, which occurred in 1953, and the record low is 48, which occurred in 2000. Sunrise today is at 5:48 a.m. and sunset is at 9:05 p.m. The current time is 7:03 a.m. Central Daylight Time. Operating on a frequency of 162.475 MHz, this is NOAA Weather Radio Station WXL62, broadcasting from a transmitter near Lawton, Iowa. Our program originates from the National Weather Service in Sioux Falls and serves Sioux City and the surrounding Siouxland area. This hazardous weather outlook is for northwest Iowa, west central Iowa, northeast Nebraska, central South Dakota, east central South Dakota, south central South Dakota, and southeast South Dakota. For today and tonight, no hazardous weather is expected at this time. For Friday through Wednesday, rain risks increase late Saturday evening through Sunday. At this time, the risks for severe storms remains low. Spotter activation is not expected at this time. Your National Weather Service forecast for Siouxland. Today, mostly sunny. Highs in the upper 70s. Northwest winds 5 to 10 miles an hour with gusts up to 20 miles an hour. Tonight, mostly clear. Lows in the lower 50s. North winds 5 to 10 miles an hour with gusts up to 20 miles an hour, becoming east after midnight. Juneteenth, partly sunny. A slight chance of showers and thunderstorms in the afternoon. Highs in the lower 80s. South winds around 5 miles an hour, becoming west with gusts up to 20 miles an hour in the afternoon. Chance of rain 20%. Friday night, mostly cloudy in the evening, then becoming partly cloudy. Lows in the upper 50s. Southwest winds 5 to 10 miles an hour, becoming northeast after midnight.

Saturday. Sunny in the morning, then partly sunny with a slight chance of showers in the afternoon. Highs in the lower 80s. East winds around 5 miles an hour. Chance of rain 20%. Saturday night, showers likely with a slight chance of thunderstorms. Lows in the upper 50s. Chance of rain 70%. Sunday, showers likely in the morning, then partly sunny with a chance of showers in the afternoon. Not as warm with highs in the lower 70s. Chance of rain 70%. Sunday night, mostly cloudy. Lows in the mid-50s. Monday, partly sunny. Highs in the mid-70s. Monday night, partly cloudy. Lows in the mid-50s. Tuesday, partly sunny. Highs in the upper 70s. Tuesday night, mostly clear. Lows in the upper 50s. Wednesday, sunny. Highs in the lower 80s. At 7 a.m., in Sioux City, the temperature was 60 and the dew point 51. The relative humidity was 72%. Wind was northwest at 10 miles an hour. The pressure was 29.83 inches and rising. Elsewhere in northwest Iowa, Spencer was sunny and 55. Other conditions across the northern plains, farther east in Iowa, the temperatures were 61 degrees. At Cedar Rapids, it was sunny. At Des Moines, it was partly sunny. At Waterloo, it was cloudy. In eastern Nebraska, skies ranged from mostly sunny to partly sunny, and temperatures were between 61 and 66 degrees. In eastern South Dakota, temperatures were between 53 and 58 degrees. At Mitchell, it was sunny. At Yankton, it was mostly sunny. At Sioux Falls, it was partly sunny. And in southern Minnesota, skies ranged from partly sunny to cloudy, and temperatures were between 56 and 60 degrees. Once again, at 7 a.m., Sioux City had a temperature of 60. The Sioux City, Iowa climate summary for yesterday, June 17, 2026. Yesterday's high temperature was 82 degrees. The normal high is 83. Yesterday's low temperature was 62 degrees. The normal low is 60. A trace of precipitation fell yesterday, which brings the monthly total to 0.62 inches. This is 1.90 inches below the normal amount of 2.52 inches for June. The total precipitation for the year now stands at 8.99 inches, which is 3.86 inches below normal. There were no heating degree days yesterday, which is normal. The yearly total since July 1st is 5,854, which is 1,003 below normal. There were 7 cooling degree days yesterday, which is normal. The yearly total since January 1st is 262, which is 105 above normal. The normal high temperature for today is 83 degrees, and the normal low is 60. The record high for today is 105, which occurred in 1953, and the record low is 48, which occurred in 2000. Sunrise today is at 5:48 a.m. and sunset is at 9:05 p.m. The current time is 7:09 a.m. Central Daylight Time. Operating on a frequency of 162.475 MHz, this is NOAA Weather Radio Station WXL62, broadcasting from a transmitter near Lawton, Iowa. Our program originates from the National Weather Service in Sioux Falls and serves Sioux City and the surrounding Siouxland area. This hazardous weather outlook is for northwest Iowa, west central Iowa, northeast Nebraska, central South Dakota, east central South Dakota, south central South Dakota, and southeast South Dakota. For today and tonight, no hazardous weather is expected at this time. For Friday through Wednesday, rain risks increase late Saturday evening through Sunday. At this time, the risks for severe storms remains low. Spotter activation is not expected at this time. Your National Weather Service forecast for Siouxland. Today, mostly sunny. Highs in the upper 70s. Northwest winds 5 to 10 miles an hour with gusts up to 20 miles an hour. Tonight, mostly clear. Lows in the lower 50s. North winds 5 to 10 miles an hour with gusts up to 20 miles an hour, becoming east after midnight.

High chance of thunderstorms. Lows in the upper 50s. Chance of rain 70%. Sunday, showers likely in the morning, then partly sunny with a chance of showers in the afternoon. Not as warm with highs in the lower 70s. Chance of rain 70%. Sunday night, mostly cloudy. Lows in the mid-50s. Monday, partly sunny. Highs in the mid-70s. Monday night, partly cloudy. Lows in the mid-50s. Tuesday, partly sunny. Highs in the upper 70s. Tuesday night, mostly clear. Lows in the upper 50s. Wednesday, sunny. Highs in the lower 80s. At 7 a.m., in Sioux City, the temperature was 60 and the dew point 51. The relative humidity was 72%. Wind was northwest at 10 miles an hour. The pressure was 29.83 inches and rising. Elsewhere in northwest Iowa, Morris was sunny and 55. Sheldon was partly sunny and 57. Cherokee was mostly sunny and 59. Spencer was sunny and 55. Storm Lake was mostly sunny and 55. Other conditions across the northern plains, farther east in Iowa, the temperatures were 61 degrees. It was mostly sunny at Des Moines and Cedar Rapids. At Waterloo, it was cloudy. In eastern Nebraska, skies ranged from mostly sunny to partly sunny, and temperatures were between 61 and 66 degrees. In eastern South Dakota, temperatures were between 53 and 58 degrees. At Mitchell, it was sunny. At Yankton, it was mostly sunny. At Sioux Falls, it was partly sunny. And in southern Minnesota, skies ranged from partly sunny to cloudy, and temperatures were between 56 and 60 degrees. Once again, at 7 a.m., Sioux City had a temperature of 60. The Sioux City, Iowa climate summary for yesterday, June 17, 2026. Yesterday's high temperature was 82 degrees. The normal high is 83. Yesterday's low temperature was 62 degrees. The normal low is 60. A trace of precipitation fell yesterday, which brings the monthly total to 0.62 inches. This is 1.90 inches below the normal amount of 2.52 inches for June. The total precipitation for the year now stands at 8.99 inches, which is 3.86 inches below normal. There were no heating degree days yesterday, which is normal. The yearly total since July 1st is 5,854, which is 1,003 below normal. There were 7 cooling degree days yesterday, which is normal. The yearly total since January 1st is 262, which is 105 above normal. The normal high temperature for today is 83 degrees, and the normal low is 60. The record high for today is 105, which occurred in 1953, and the record low is 48, which occurred in 2000. Sunrise today is at 5:48 a.m. and sunset is at 9:05 p.m. The current time is 7:15 a.m. Central Daylight Time. Operating on a frequency of 162.475 MHz, this is NOAA Weather Radio Station WXL62, broadcasting from a transmitter near Lawton, Iowa. 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This hazardous weather outlook is for northwest Iowa, west central Iowa, northeast Nebraska, central South Dakota, east central South Dakota, south central South Dakota, and southeast South Dakota. For today and tonight, no hazardous weather is expected at this time. For Friday through Wednesday, rain risks increase late Saturday evening through Sunday. At this time, the risks for severe storms remains low. Spotter activation is not expected at this time. Your National Weather Service forecast for Siouxland. Today, mostly sunny. Highs in the upper 70s. Northwest winds 5 to 10 miles an hour with gusts up to 20 miles an hour. Tonight, mostly clear. Lows in the lower 50s. North winds 5 to 10 miles an hour with gusts up to 20 miles an hour, becoming east after midnight. Juneteenth, partly sunny. A slight chance of showers and thunderstorms in the afternoon.

Highs in the lower 80s. South winds around 5 miles an hour, becoming west with gusts up to 20 miles an hour in the afternoon. Chance of rain 20%. Friday night, mostly cloudy in the evening, then becoming partly cloudy. Lows in the upper 50s. Southwest winds 5 to 10 miles an hour, becoming northeast after midnight. Saturday, sunny in the morning, then partly sunny with a slight chance of showers in the afternoon. Highs in the lower 80s. East winds around 5 miles an hour. Chance of rain 20%. Saturday night, showers likely with a slight chance of thunderstorms. Lows in the upper 50s. Chance of rain 70%. Sunday, showers likely in the morning, then partly sunny with a chance of showers in the afternoon. Not as warm with highs in the lower 70s. Chance of rain 70%. Sunday night, mostly cloudy. Lows in the mid-50s. Monday, partly sunny. Highs in the mid-70s. Monday night, partly cloudy. Lows in the mid-50s. Tuesday, partly sunny. Highs in the upper 70s. Tuesday night, mostly clear. Lows in the upper 50s. Wednesday, sunny. Highs in the lower 80s. At 7 a.m., in Sioux City, the temperature was 60 and the dew point 51. The relative humidity was 72%. Wind was northwest at 10 miles an hour. The pressure was 29.83 inches and rising. Elsewhere in northwest Iowa, Morris was sunny and 55. Sheldon was partly sunny and 57. Cherokee was mostly sunny and 59. Spencer was sunny and 55. Storm Lake was mostly sunny and 55. Other conditions across the northern plains, farther east in Iowa, the temperatures were 61 degrees. It was mostly sunny at Des Moines and Cedar Rapids. At Waterloo, it was cloudy. In eastern Nebraska, skies ranged from mostly sunny to partly sunny, and temperatures were between 61 and 66 degrees. In eastern South Dakota, temperatures were between 53 and 58 degrees. At Mitchell, it was sunny. At Yankton, it was mostly sunny. At Sioux Falls, it was partly sunny. And in southern Minnesota, skies ranged from partly sunny to cloudy, and temperatures were between 56 and 60 degrees. Once again, at 7 a.m., Sioux City had a temperature of 60. The Sioux City, Iowa climate summary for yesterday, June 17, 2026. Yesterday's high temperature was 82 degrees. The normal high is 83. Yesterday's low temperature was 62 degrees. The normal low is 60. A trace of precipitation fell yesterday, which brings the monthly total to 0.62 inches. This is 1.90 inches below the normal amount of 2.52 inches for June. The total precipitation for the year now stands at 8.99 inches, which is 3.86 inches below normal. There were no heating degree days yesterday, which is normal. The yearly total since July 1st is 5,854, which is 1,003 below normal. There were 7 cooling degree days yesterday, which is normal. The yearly total since January 1st is 262, which is 105 above normal. The normal high temperature for today is 83 degrees, and the normal low is 60. The record high for today is 105, which occurred in 1953, and the record low is 48, which occurred in 2000. Sunrise today is at 5:48 a.m. and sunset is at 9:05 p.m. The current time is 7:20 a.m. Central Daylight Time. Operating on a frequency of 162.475 MHz, this is NOAA Weather Radio Station WXL62, broadcasting from a transmitter near Lawton, Iowa. Our program originates from the National Weather Service in Sioux Falls and serves Sioux City and the surrounding Siouxland area. This hazardous weather outlook is for northwest Iowa, west central Iowa, northeast Nebraska, central South Dakota, east central South Dakota, south central South Dakota, and southeast South Dakota. For today and tonight, no hazardous weather is expected at this time. For Friday through Wednesday, rain risks increase late Saturday evening through

At this time, the risks for severe storms remains low. Spotter activation is not expected at this time. Your National Weather Service forecast for Siouxland. Today, mostly sunny. Highs in the upper 70s. Northwest winds 5 to 10 miles an hour with gusts up to 20 miles an hour. Tonight, mostly clear. Lows in the lower 50s. North winds 5 to 10 miles an hour with gusts up to 20 miles an hour, becoming east after midnight. Juneteenth, partly sunny. A slight chance of showers and thunderstorms in the afternoon. Highs in the lower 80s. South winds around 5 miles an hour, becoming west with gusts up to 20 miles an hour in the afternoon. Chance of rain 20%. Friday night, mostly cloudy in the evening, then becoming partly cloudy. Lows in the upper 50s. Southwest winds 5 to 10 miles an hour, becoming northeast after midnight. Saturday, sunny in the morning, then partly sunny with a slight chance of showers in the afternoon. Highs in the lower 80s. East winds around 5 miles an hour. Chance of rain 20%. Saturday night, showers likely with a slight chance of thunderstorms. Lows in the upper 50s. Chance of rain 70%. Sunday, showers likely in the morning, then partly sunny with a chance of showers in the afternoon. Not as warm with highs in the lower 70s. Chance of rain 70%. Sunday night, mostly cloudy. Lows in the mid-50s. Monday, partly sunny. Highs in the mid-70s. Monday night, partly cloudy. Lows in the mid-50s. Tuesday, partly sunny. Highs in the upper 70s. Tuesday night, mostly clear. Lows in the upper 50s. Wednesday, sunny. Highs in the lower 80s. At 7 a.m., in Sioux City, the temperature was 60, and the dew point 51. The relative humidity was 72%. Wind was northwest at 10 miles an hour. The pressure was 29.83 inches and rising. Elsewhere in northwest Iowa, Morris was sunny and 55. Sheldon was partly sunny and 57. Cherokee was mostly sunny and 59. Spencer was sunny and 55. Storm Lake was mostly sunny and 55. Other conditions across the northern plains, farther east in Iowa, the temperatures were 61 degrees. It was mostly sunny at Des Moines and Cedar Rapids. At Waterloo, it was cloudy. In eastern Nebraska, skies ranged from mostly sunny to partly sunny, and temperatures were between 61 and 66 degrees. In eastern South Dakota, temperatures were between 53 and 58 degrees. At Mitchell, it was sunny. At Yankton, it was mostly sunny. At Sioux Falls, it was partly sunny. And in southern Minnesota, skies ranged from partly sunny to cloudy, and temperatures were between 56 and 60 degrees. Once again, at 7 a.m. Sioux City had a temperature of 60. The Sioux City, Iowa climate summary for yesterday, June 17, 2026. Yesterday's high temperature was 82 degrees. The normal high is 83. Yesterday's low temperature was 62 degrees. The normal low is 60. A trace of precipitation fell yesterday, which brings the monthly total to 0.62 inches. This is 1.90 inches below the normal amount of 2.52 inches for June. The total precipitation for the year now stands at 8.99 inches, which is 3.86 inches below normal. There were no heating degree days yesterday, which is normal. The yearly total since July 1st is 5,854, which is 1,003 below normal. There were 7 cooling degree days yesterday, which is normal. The yearly total since January 1st is 262, which is 105 above normal. The normal high temperature for today is 83 degrees, and the normal low is 60. The record high for today is 105, which occurred in 1953, and the record low is 48, which occurred in 2000. Sunrise today is at 5:48 a.m. and sunset is at 9:05 p.m. The current time is 7:26 a.m. Central Daylight Time.

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Our program originates from the National Weather Service in Sioux Falls and serves Sioux City and the surrounding Siouxland area. This hazardous weather outlook is for northwest Iowa, west central Iowa, northeast Nebraska, central South Dakota, east central South Dakota, south central South Dakota, and southeast South Dakota. For today and tonight, no hazardous weather is expected at this time. For Friday through Wednesday, rain risks increase late Saturday evening through Sunday. At this time, the risks for severe storms remains low. Spotter activation is not expected at this time. Your National Weather Service forecast for Siouxland. Today, mostly sunny. Highs in the upper 70s. Northwest winds 5 to 10 miles an hour with gusts up to 20 miles an hour. Tonight, mostly clear. Lows in the lower 50s. North winds 5 to 10 miles an hour with gusts up to 20 miles an hour, becoming east after midnight. Juneteenth, partly sunny. A slight chance of showers and thunderstorms in the afternoon. Highs in the lower 80s. South winds around 5 miles an hour, becoming west with gusts up to 20 miles an hour in the afternoon. Chance of rain 20%. Friday night, mostly cloudy in the evening, then becoming partly cloudy. Lows in the upper 50s. Southwest winds 5 to 10 miles an hour, becoming northeast after midnight. Saturday, sunny in the morning, then partly sunny with a slight chance of showers in the afternoon. Highs in the lower 80s. East winds around 5 miles an hour. Chance of rain 20%. Saturday night, showers likely with a slight chance of thunderstorms. Lows in the upper 50s. Chance of rain 70%. Sunday, showers likely in the morning, then partly sunny with a chance of showers in the afternoon. Not as warm with highs in the lower 70s. Chance of rain 70%. Sunday night, mostly cloudy. Lows in the mid-50s. Monday, partly sunny. Highs in the mid-70s. Monday night, partly cloudy. Lows in the mid-50s. Tuesday, partly sunny. Highs in the upper 70s. Tuesday night, mostly clear. Lows in the upper 50s. Wednesday, sunny. Highs in the lower 80s. At 7 a.m., in Sioux City, the temperature was 60 and the dew point 51. The relative humidity was 72%. Wind was northwest at 10 miles an hour. The pressure was 29.83 inches and rising. Elsewhere in northwest Iowa, Morris was sunny and 55. Sheldon was partly sunny and 57. Cherokee was mostly sunny and 59. Spencer was sunny and 55. Storm Lake was mostly sunny and 55. Other conditions across the northern plains, farther east in Iowa, the temperatures were 61 degrees. It was mostly sunny at Des Moines and Cedar Rapids. At Waterloo, it was cloudy. In eastern Nebraska, skies ranged from mostly sunny to partly sunny, and temperatures were between 61 and 66 degrees. In eastern South Dakota, temperatures were between 53 and 58 degrees. At Mitchell, it was sunny. At Yankton, it was mostly sunny. At Sioux Falls, it was partly sunny. And in southern Minnesota, skies ranged from partly sunny to cloudy, and temperatures were between 56 and 60 degrees. Once again, at 7 a.m. Sioux City had a temperature of 60. The Sioux City, Iowa climate summary for yesterday, June 17, 2026. Yesterday's high temperature was 82 degrees. The normal high is 83. Yesterday's low temperature was 62 degrees. The normal low is 60. A trace of precipitation fell yesterday, which brings the monthly total to 0.62 inches. This is 1.90 inches below the normal amount of 2.52 inches for June. The total precipitation for the year now stands at 8.99 inches, which is 3.86 inches below normal. There were no heating degree days yesterday, which is normal. The yearly total since July 1st is

5,854, which is 1,003 below normal. There were 7 cooling degree days yesterday, which is normal. The yearly total since January 1st is 262, which is 105 above normal. The normal high temperature for today is 83 degrees, and the normal low is 60. The record high for today is 105, which occurred in 1953, and the record low is 48, which occurred in 2000. Sunrise today is at 5:48 a.m. and sunset is at 9:05 p.m. The current time is 7:32 a.m. Central Daylight Time. Operating on a frequency of 162.475 MHz, this is NOAA Weather Radio Station WXL62, broadcasting from a transmitter near Lawton, Iowa. Our program originates from the National Weather Service in Sioux Falls and serves Sioux City and the surrounding Siouxland area. This hazardous weather outlook is for northwest Iowa, west central Iowa, northeast Nebraska, central South Dakota, east central South Dakota, south central South Dakota, and southeast South Dakota. For today and tonight, no hazardous weather is expected at this time. For Friday through Wednesday, rain risks increase late Saturday evening through Sunday. At this time, the risks for severe storms remains low. Spotter activation is not expected at this time. Wednesday, rain risks increase late Saturday evening through Sunday. At this time, the risks for severe storms remains low. Spotter activation is not expected at this time. Your National Weather Service forecast for Siouxland. Today, mostly sunny. Highs in the upper 70s. Northwest winds 5 to 10 miles an hour with gusts up to 20 miles an hour. Tonight, mostly clear. Lows in the lower 50s. North winds 5 to 10 miles an hour with gusts up to 20 miles an hour, becoming east after midnight. Juneteenth, partly sunny. A slight chance of showers and thunderstorms in the afternoon. Highs in the lower 80s. South winds around 5 miles an hour, becoming west with gusts up to 20 miles an hour in the afternoon. Chance of rain 20%. Friday night, mostly cloudy in the evening, then becoming partly cloudy. Lows in the upper 50s. Southwest winds 5 to 10 miles an hour, becoming northeast after midnight. Saturday, sunny in the morning, then partly sunny with a slight chance of showers in the afternoon. Highs in the lower 80s. East winds around 5 miles an hour. Chance of rain 20%. Saturday night, showers likely with a slight chance of thunderstorms. Lows in the upper 50s. Chance of rain 70%. Sunday, showers likely in the morning, then partly sunny with a chance of showers in the afternoon. Not as warm with highs in the lower 70s. Chance of rain 70%. Sunday night, mostly cloudy. Lows in the mid-50s. Monday, partly sunny. Highs in the mid-70s. Monday night, partly cloudy. Lows in the mid-50s. Tuesday, partly sunny. Highs in the upper 70s. Tuesday night, mostly clear. Lows in the upper 50s. Wednesday, sunny. Highs in the lower 80s. At 7 a.m., in Sioux City, the temperature was 60 and the dew point 51. The relative humidity was 72%. Wind was northwest at 10 miles an hour. The pressure was 29.83 inches and rising. Elsewhere in northwest Iowa, Morris was sunny and 55. Sheldon was partly sunny and 57. Cherokee was mostly sunny and 59. Spencer was sunny and 55. Storm Lake was mostly sunny and 55. Other conditions across the northern plains, farther east in Iowa, the temperatures were 61 degrees. It was mostly sunny at Des Moines and Cedar Rapids. At Waterloo, it was cloudy. In eastern Nebraska, skies ranged from mostly sunny to partly sunny, and temperatures were between 61 and 66 degrees. In eastern South Dakota, temperatures were between 53 and 58 degrees. At Mitchell, it was sunny. At Yankton, it was mostly sunny. At Sioux Falls, it was partly sunny. And in southern Minnesota, skies ranged from partly sunny to cloudy.

and temperatures were between 56 and 60 degrees. Once again, at 7 a.m., Sioux City had a temperature of 60. The Sioux City, Iowa climate summary for yesterday, June 17, 2026. Yesterday's high temperature was 82 degrees. The normal high is 83. Yesterday's low temperature was 62 degrees. The normal low is 60. A trace of precipitation fell yesterday, which brings the monthly total to 0.62 inches. This is 1.90 inches below the normal amount of 2.52 inches for June. The total precipitation for the year now stands at 8.99 inches, which is 3.86 inches below normal. There were no heating degree days yesterday, which is normal. The yearly total since July 1st is 5,854, which is 1,003 below normal. There were 7 cooling degree days yesterday, which is normal. The yearly total since January 1st is 262, which is 105 above normal. The normal high temperature for today is 83 degrees, and the normal low is 60. The record high for today is 105, which occurred in 1953, and the record low is 48, which occurred in 2000. Sunrise today is at 5:48 a.m. and sunset is at 9:05 p.m. The current time is 7:37 a.m. Central Daylight Time. Operating on a frequency of 162.475 MHz, this is NOAA Weather Radio Station WXL62, broadcasting from a transmitter near Lawton, Iowa. Our program originates from the National Weather Service in Sioux Falls and serves Sioux City and the surrounding Siouxland area. This hazardous weather outlook is for northwest Iowa, west central Iowa, northeast Nebraska, central South Dakota, east central South Dakota, south central South Dakota, and southeast South Dakota. For today and tonight, no hazardous weather is expected at this time. For Friday through Wednesday, rain risks increase late Saturday evening through Sunday. At this time, the risks for severe storms remains low. Spotter activation is not expected at this time. Your National Weather Service forecast for Siouxland. Today, mostly sunny. Highs in the upper 70s. Northwest winds 5 to 10 miles an hour with gusts up to 20 miles an hour. Tonight, mostly clear. Lows in the lower 50s. North winds 5 to 10 miles an hour with gusts up to 20 miles an hour, becoming east after midnight. Juneteenth, partly sunny. A slight chance of showers and thunderstorms in the afternoon. Highs in the lower 80s. South winds around 5 miles an hour, becoming west with gusts up to 20 miles an hour in the afternoon. Chance of rain 20%. Friday night, mostly cloudy in the evening, then becoming partly cloudy. Lows in the upper 50s. Southwest winds 5 to 10 miles an hour, becoming northeast after midnight. Saturday, sunny in the morning, then partly sunny with a slight chance of showers in the afternoon. Highs in the lower 80s. East winds around 5 miles an hour. Chance of rain 20%. Saturday night, showers likely with a slight chance of thunderstorms. Lows in the upper 50s. Chance of rain 70%. Sunday, showers likely in the morning, then partly sunny with a chance of showers in the afternoon. Not as warm with highs in the lower 70s. Chance of rain 70%. Sunday night, mostly cloudy. Lows in the mid-50s. Monday, partly sunny. Highs in the mid-70s. Monday night, partly cloudy. Lows in the mid-50s. Tuesday, partly sunny. Highs in the upper 70s. Tuesday night, mostly clear. Lows in the upper 50s. Wednesday, sunny. Highs in the lower 80s. At 7 a.m., in Sioux City, the temperature was 60 and the dew point 51. The relative humidity was 72%. Wind was northwest at 10 miles an hour. The pressure was 29.83 inches and rising. Elsewhere in northwest Iowa, Morris was sunny and 55. Sheldon was partly sunny and 57. Cherokee was mostly sunny and 59. Spencer was sunny and 55.
Storm Lake was mostly sunny and 55. Other conditions across the northern plains, farther east in Iowa, the temperatures were 61 degrees. It was mostly sunny at Des Moines and Cedar Rapids. At Waterloo, it was cloudy. In eastern Nebraska, skies ranged from mostly sunny to partly sunny, and temperatures were between 61 and 66 degrees. In eastern South Dakota, temperatures were between 53 and 58 degrees. At Mitchell, it was sunny. At Yankton, it was mostly sunny. At Sioux Falls, it was partly sunny. And in southern Minnesota, skies ranged from partly sunny to cloudy, and temperatures were between 56 and 60 degrees. Once again, at 7 a.m. Sioux City had a temperature of 60. The Sioux City, Iowa climate summary for yesterday, June 17, 2026. Yesterday's high temperature was 82 degrees. The normal high is 83. Yesterday's low temperature was 62 degrees. The normal low is 60. A trace of precipitation fell yesterday, which brings the monthly total to 0.62 inches. This is 1.90 inches below the normal amount of 2.52 inches for June. The total precipitation for the year now stands at 8.99 inches, which is 3.86 inches below normal. There were no heating degree days yesterday, which is normal. The yearly total since July 1st is 5,854, which is 1,003 below normal. There were 7 cooling degree days yesterday, which is normal. The yearly total since January 1st is 262, which is 105 above normal. The normal high temperature for today is 83 degrees, and the normal low is 60. The record high for today is 105, which occurred in 1953, and the record low is 48, which occurred in 2000. Sunrise today is at 5:48 a.m. and sunset is at 9:05 p.m. The current time is 7:43 a.m. Central Daylight Time. Operating on a frequency of 162.475 MHz, this is NOAA Weather Radio Station WXL62, broadcasting from a transmitter near Lawton, Iowa. Our program originates from the National Weather Service in Sioux Falls and serves Sioux City and the surrounding Siouxland area. This hazardous weather outlook is for northwest Iowa, west central Iowa, northeast Nebraska, central South Dakota, east central South Dakota, south central South Dakota, and southeast South Dakota. For today and tonight, no hazardous weather is expected at this time. For Friday through Wednesday, rain risks increase late Saturday evening through Sunday. At this time, the risks for severe storms remains low. Spotter activation is not expected at this time. Your National Weather Service forecast for Siouxland. Today, mostly sunny. Highs in the upper 70s. Northwest winds 5 to 10 miles an hour with gusts up to 20 miles an hour. Tonight, mostly clear. Lows in the lower 50s. North winds 5 to 10 miles an hour with gusts up to 20 miles an hour, becoming east after midnight. Juneteenth, partly sunny. A slight chance of showers and thunderstorms in the afternoon. Highs in the lower 80s. South winds around 5 miles an hour, becoming west with gusts up to 20 miles an hour in the afternoon. Chance of rain 20%. Friday night, mostly cloudy in the evening, then becoming partly cloudy. Lows in the upper 50s. Southwest winds 5 to 10 miles an hour, becoming northeast after midnight. Saturday, sunny in the morning, then partly sunny with a slight chance of showers in the afternoon. Highs in the lower 80s. East winds around 5 miles an hour. Chance of rain 20%. Saturday night, showers likely with a slight chance of thunderstorms. Lows in the upper 50s. Chance of rain 70%. Sunday, showers likely in the morning, then partly sunny with a chance of showers in the afternoon. Not as warm with highs in the lower 70s. Chance of rain 70%. Sunday night, mostly cloudy. Lows in the mid-50s. Monday, partly sunny. Highs in the mid-70s. Monday night, partly cloudy. Lows in the mid-50s. Tuesday, partly sunny.
highs in the upper 70s. Tuesday night,

mostly clear. Lows in the upper 50s. Wednesday, sunny. Highs in the lower 80s. At 7 a.m., in Sioux City, the temperature was 60 and the dew point 51. The relative humidity was 72%. Wind was northwest at 10 miles an hour. The pressure was 29.83 inches and rising. Elsewhere in northwest Iowa, Morris was sunny and 55. Sheldon was partly sunny and 57. Cherokee was mostly sunny and 59. Spencer was sunny and 55. Storm Lake was mostly sunny and 55. Other conditions across the northern plains, farther east in Iowa, the temperatures were 61 degrees. It was mostly sunny at Des Moines and Cedar Rapids. At Waterloo, it was cloudy. In eastern Nebraska, skies ranged from mostly sunny to partly sunny, and temperatures were between 61 and 66 degrees. In eastern South Dakota, temperatures were between 53 and 58 degrees. At Mitchell, it was sunny. At Yankton, it was mostly sunny. At Sioux Falls, it was partly sunny. And in southern Minnesota, skies ranged from partly sunny to cloudy, and temperatures were between 56 and 60 degrees. Once again, at 7 a.m. Sioux City had a temperature of 60. The Sioux City, Iowa climate summary for yesterday, June 17, 2026. Yesterday's high temperature was 82 degrees. The normal high is 83. Yesterday's low temperature was 62 degrees. The normal low is 60. A trace of precipitation fell yesterday, which brings the monthly total to 0.62 inches. This is 1.90 inches below the normal amount of 2.52 inches for June. The total precipitation for the year now stands at 8.99 inches, which is 3.86 inches below normal. There were no heating degree days yesterday, which is normal. The yearly total since July 1st is 5,854, which is 1,003 below normal. There were 7 cooling degree days yesterday, which is normal. The yearly total since January 1st is 262, which is 105 above normal. The normal high temperature for today is 83 degrees, and the normal low is 60. The record high for today is 105, which occurred in 1953, and the record low is 48, which occurred in 2000. Sunrise today is at 5:48 a.m. and sunset is at 9:05 p.m. The current time is 7:49 a.m. Central Daylight Time. Operating on a frequency of 162.475 MHz, this is NOAA Weather Radio Station WXL62, broadcasting from a transmitter near Lawton, Iowa. Our program originates from the National Weather Service in Sioux Falls and serves Sioux City and the surrounding Siouxland area. This hazardous weather outlook is for northwest Iowa, west central Iowa, northeast Nebraska, central South Dakota, east central South Dakota, south central South Dakota, and southeast South Dakota. For today and tonight, no hazardous weather is expected at this time. For Friday through Wednesday, rain risks increase late Saturday evening through Sunday. At this time, the risks for severe storms remains low. Spotter activation is not expected at this time. Your National Weather Service forecast for Siouxland. Today, mostly sunny. Highs in the upper 70s. Northwest winds 5 to 10 miles an hour with gusts up to 20 miles an hour. Tonight, mostly clear. Lows in the lower 50s. North winds 5 to 10 miles an hour with gusts up to 20 miles an hour, becoming east after midnight. Juneteenth, partly sunny. A slight chance of showers and thunderstorms in the afternoon. Highs in the lower 80s. South winds around 5 miles an hour, becoming west with gusts up to 20 miles an hour in the afternoon. Chance of rain 20%. Friday night, mostly cloudy in the evening, then becoming partly cloudy. Lows in the upper 50s. Southwest winds 5 to 10 miles an hour, becoming northeast after midnight. Saturday, sunny in the morning, then partly sunny with a slight chance of showers in the afternoon. Highs in the lower 80s. East winds around 5 miles an hour. Chance of rain 20%.

Saturday night. Showers likely with a slight chance of thunderstorms. Lows in the upper 50s. Chance of rain 70%. Sunday, showers likely in the morning, then partly sunny with a chance of showers in the afternoon. Not as warm with highs in the lower 70s. Chance of rain 70%. Sunday night, mostly cloudy. Lows in the mid-50s. Monday, partly sunny. Highs in the mid-70s. Monday night, partly cloudy. Lows in the mid-50s. Tuesday, partly sunny. Highs in the upper 70s. Tuesday night, mostly clear. Lows in the upper 50s. Wednesday, sunny. Highs in the lower 80s. At 7 a.m., in Sioux City, the temperature was 60 and the dew point 51. The relative humidity was 72%. Wind was northwest at 10 miles an hour. The pressure was 29.83 inches and rising. Elsewhere in northwest Iowa, Morris was sunny and 55. Sheldon was partly sunny and 57. Cherokee was mostly sunny and 59. Spencer was sunny and 55. Storm Lake was mostly sunny and 55. Other conditions across the northern plains, farther east in Iowa, the temperatures were 61 degrees. It was mostly sunny at Des Moines and Cedar Rapids. At Waterloo, it was cloudy. In eastern Nebraska, skies ranged from mostly sunny to partly sunny, and temperatures were between 61 and 66 degrees. In eastern South Dakota, temperatures were between 53 and 58 degrees. At Mitchell, it was sunny. At Yankton, it was mostly sunny. At Sioux Falls, it was partly sunny. And in southern Minnesota, skies ranged from partly sunny to cloudy, and temperatures were between 56 and 60 degrees. Once again, at 7 a.m., Sioux City had a temperature of 60. The Sioux City, Iowa climate summary for yesterday, June 17, 2026. Yesterday's high temperature was 82 degrees. The normal high is 83. Yesterday's low temperature was 62 degrees. The normal low is 60. A trace of precipitation fell yesterday, which brings the monthly total to 0.62 inches. This is 1.90 inches below the normal amount of 2.52 inches for June. The total precipitation for the year now stands at 8.99 inches, which is 3.86 inches below normal. There were no heating degree days yesterday, which is normal. The yearly total since July 1st is 5,854, which is 1,003 below normal. There were 7 cooling degree days yesterday, which is normal. The yearly total since January 1st is 262, which is 105 above normal. The normal high temperature for today is 83 degrees, and the normal low is 60. The record high for today is 105, which occurred in 1953, and the record low is 48, which occurred in 2000. Sunrise today is at 5:48 a.m. and sunset is at 9:05 p.m. The current time is 7:55 a.m. Central Daylight Time. Operating on a frequency of 162.475 MHz, this is NOAA Weather Radio Station WXL62, broadcasting from a transmitter near Lawton, Iowa. Our program originates from the National Weather Service in Sioux Falls and serves Sioux City and the surrounding Siouxland area. This hazardous weather outlook is for northwest Iowa, west central Iowa, northeast Nebraska, central South Dakota, east central South Dakota, south central South Dakota, and southeast South Dakota. For today and tonight, no hazardous weather is expected at this time. For Friday through Wednesday, rain risks increase late Saturday evening through Sunday. At this time, the risks for severe storms remains low. Spotter activation is not expected at this time. Your National Weather Service forecast for Siouxland. Today, mostly sunny. Highs in the upper 70s. Northwest winds 5 to 10 miles an hour with gusts up to 20 miles an hour. Tonight, mostly clear. Lows in the lower 50s. North winds 5 to 10 miles an hour with gusts up to 20 miles an hour, becoming east after midnight. Juneteenth, partly sunny. A slight
chance of showers and thunderstorms in the afternoon. Highs in the lower 80s. South winds around 5 miles an hour, becoming west with gusts up to 20 miles an hour in the afternoon. Chance of rain 20%. Friday night, mostly cloudy in the evening, then becoming partly cloudy. Lows in the upper 50s. Southwest winds 5 to 10 miles an hour, becoming northeast after midnight. Saturday, sunny in the morning, then partly sunny with a slight chance of showers in the afternoon. Highs in the lower 80s. East winds around 5 miles an hour. Chance of rain 20%. Saturday night, showers likely with a slight chance of thunderstorms. Lows in the upper 50s. Chance of rain 70%. Sunday, showers likely in the morning, then partly sunny with a chance of showers in the afternoon. Not as warm with highs in the lower 70s. Chance of rain 70%. Sunday night, mostly cloudy. Lows in the mid-50s. Monday, partly sunny. Highs in the mid-70s. Monday night, partly cloudy. Lows in the mid-50s. Tuesday, partly sunny. Highs in the upper 70s. Tuesday night, mostly clear. Lows in the upper 50s. Wednesday, sunny. Highs in the lower 80s. At 7 a.m., in Sioux City, the temperature was 60 and the dew point 51. The relative humidity was 72%. Wind was northwest at 10 miles an hour. The pressure was 29.83 inches and rising. Elsewhere in northwest Iowa, Morris was sunny and 55. Sheldon was partly sunny and 57. Cherokee was mostly sunny and 59. Spencer was sunny and 55. Storm Lake was mostly sunny and 55. Other conditions across the northern plains, farther east in Iowa, the temperatures were 61 degrees. It was mostly sunny at Des Moines and Cedar Rapids. At Waterloo, it was cloudy. In eastern Nebraska, skies ranged from mostly sunny to partly sunny, and temperatures were between 61 and 66 degrees. In eastern South Dakota, temperatures were between 53 and 58 degrees. At Mitchell, it was sunny. At Yankton, it was mostly sunny. At Sioux Falls, it was partly sunny. And in southern Minnesota, skies ranged from partly sunny to cloudy, and temperatures were between 56 and 60 degrees. Once again, at 7 a.m. Sioux City had a temperature of 60. The Sioux City, Iowa climate summary for yesterday, June 17, 2026. Yesterday's high temperature was 82 degrees. The normal high is 83. Yesterday's low temperature was 62 degrees. The normal low is 60. A trace of precipitation fell yesterday, which brings the monthly total to 0.62 inches. This is 1.90 inches below the normal amount of 2.52 inches for June. The total precipitation for the year now stands at 8.99 inches, which is 3.86 inches below normal. There were no heating degree days yesterday, which is normal. The yearly total since July 1st is 5,854, which is 1,003 below normal. There were 7 cooling degree days yesterday, which is normal. The yearly total since January 1st is 262, which is 105 above normal. The normal high temperature for today is 83 degrees, and the normal low is 60. The record high for today is 105, which occurred in 1953, and the record low is 48, which occurred in 2000. Sunrise today is at 5:48 a.m. and sunset is at 9:05 p.m. The current time is 8 a.m. Central Daylight Time. Operating on a frequency of 162.475 megahertz, this is NOAA Weather Radio Station WXL62, broadcasting from a transmitter near Lawton, Iowa. Our program originates from the National Weather Service in Sioux Falls and serves Sioux City and the surrounding Siouxland area. This hazardous weather outlook is for northwest Iowa, west-central Iowa, northeast Nebraska, central South Dakota, east-central South Dakota, south-central South Dakota, and southeast South Dakota. For today and tonight, no hazardous weather is expected at this time. For Friday through Wednesday, rain.

risks increase late Saturday evening through Sunday. At this time, the risks for severe storms remains low. Spotter activation is not expected at this time. Your National Weather Service forecast for Siouxland. Today, mostly sunny. Highs in the upper 70s. Northwest winds 5 to 10 miles an hour with gusts up to 20 miles an hour. Tonight, mostly clear. Lows in the lower 50s. North winds 5 to 10 miles an hour with gusts up to 20 miles an hour, becoming east after midnight. Juneteenth, partly sunny. A slight chance of showers and thunderstorms in the afternoon. Highs in the lower 80s. South winds around 5 miles an hour, becoming west with gusts up to 20 miles an hour in the afternoon. Chance of rain 20%. Friday night, mostly cloudy in the evening, then becoming partly cloudy. Lows in the upper 50s. Southwest winds 5 to 10 miles an hour, becoming northeast after midnight. Saturday, sunny in the morning, then partly sunny with a slight chance of showers in the afternoon. Highs in the lower 80s. East winds around 5 miles an hour. Chance of rain 20%. Saturday night, showers likely with a slight chance of thunderstorms. Lows in the upper 50s. Chance of rain 70%. Sunday, showers likely in the morning, then partly sunny with a chance of showers in the afternoon. Not as warm with highs in the lower 70s. Chance of rain 70%. Sunday night, mostly cloudy. Lows in the mid-50s. Monday, partly sunny. Highs in the mid-70s. Monday night, partly cloudy. Lows in the mid-50s. Tuesday, partly sunny. Highs in the upper 70s. Tuesday night, mostly clear. Lows in the upper 50s. Wednesday, sunny. Highs in the lower 80s. At 8 a.m., in Sioux City, the temperature was 63, and the dew point 53. The relative humidity was 70%. Wind was northwest at 15 miles an hour. The pressure was 29.85 inches and rising. Elsewhere in northwest Iowa, Spencer was cloudy and 58. Other conditions across the northern plains, farther east in Iowa, temperatures were between 63 and 64 degrees. It was mostly sunny at Des Moines and Cedar Rapids. At Waterloo, it was cloudy. In eastern Nebraska, skies ranged from mostly sunny to partly sunny. It was 65 at Lincoln, 68 at Omaha, and 61 at Norfolk. In eastern South Dakota, skies ranged from sunny to mostly sunny, and temperatures were between 58 and 61 degrees. And in southern Minnesota, temperatures were between 58 and 61 degrees. At Marshall, it was sunny. At Rochester, it was mostly sunny. It was partly sunny at Mankato and Minneapolis. At Worthington, it was cloudy. Once again, at 8 a.m., Sioux City had a temperature of 63. The Sioux City, Iowa climate summary for yesterday, June 17, 2026. Yesterday's high temperature was 82 degrees. The normal high is 83. Yesterday's low temperature was 62 degrees. The normal low is 60. A trace of precipitation fell yesterday, which brings the monthly total to 0.62 inches. This is 1.90 inches below the normal amount of 2.52 inches for June. The total precipitation for the year now stands at 8.99 inches, which is 3.86 inches below normal. There were no heating degree days yesterday, which is normal. The yearly total since July 1st is 5,854, which is 1,003 below normal. There were 7 cooling degree days yesterday, which is normal. The yearly total since January 1st is 262, which is 105 above normal. The normal high temperature for today is 83 degrees, and the normal low is 60. The record high for today is 105, which occurred in 1953, and the record low is 48, which occurred in 2000. Sunrise today is at 5:48 a.m. and sunset is at 9:05 p.m. The current time is 8:06 a.m. Central Daylight Time. 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

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Our program originates from the National Weather Service in Sioux Falls and serves Sioux City and the surrounding Siouxland area. This hazardous weather outlook is for northwest Iowa, west central Iowa, northeast Nebraska, central South Dakota, east central South Dakota, south central South Dakota, and southeast South Dakota. For today and tonight, no hazardous weather is expected at this time. For Friday through Wednesday, rain risks increase late Saturday evening through Sunday. At this time, the risks for severe storms remains low. Spotter activation is not expected at this time. Your National Weather Service forecast for Siouxland. Today, mostly sunny. Highs in the upper 70s. Northwest winds 5 to 10 miles an hour with gusts up to 20 miles an hour. Tonight, mostly clear. Lows in the lower 50s. North winds 5 to 10 miles an hour with gusts up to 20 miles an hour, becoming east after midnight. Juneteenth, partly sunny. A slight chance of showers and thunderstorms in the afternoon. Highs in the lower 80s. South winds around 5 miles an hour, becoming west with gusts up to 20 miles an hour in the afternoon. Chance of rain 20%. Friday night, mostly cloudy in the evening, then becoming partly cloudy. Lows in the upper 50s. Southwest winds 5 to 10 miles an hour, becoming northeast after midnight. Saturday, sunny in the morning, then partly sunny with a slight chance of showers in the afternoon. Highs in the lower 80s. East winds around 5 miles an hour. Chance of rain 20%. Saturday night, showers likely with a slight chance of thunderstorms. Lows in the upper 50s. Chance of rain 70%. Sunday, showers likely in the morning, then partly sunny with a chance of showers in the afternoon. Not as warm with highs in the lower 70s. Chance of rain 70%. Sunday night, mostly cloudy. Lows in the mid-50s. Monday, partly sunny. Highs in the mid-70s. Monday night, partly cloudy. Lows in the mid-50s. Tuesday, partly sunny. Highs in the upper 70s. Tuesday night, mostly clear. Lows in the upper 50s. Wednesday, sunny. Highs in the lower 80s. At 8 a.m., in Sioux City, the temperature was 63, and the dew point 53. The relative humidity was 70%. Wind was northwest at 15 miles an hour. The pressure was 29.85 inches and rising. Elsewhere in northwest Iowa, Spencer was cloudy and 58. Other conditions across the northern plains, farther east in Iowa, temperatures were between 63 and 64 degrees. It was mostly sunny at Des Moines and Cedar Rapids. At Waterloo, it was cloudy. In eastern Nebraska, skies ranged from mostly sunny to partly sunny. It was 65 at Lincoln, 68 at Omaha, and 61 at Norfolk. In eastern South Dakota, skies ranged from sunny to mostly sunny, and temperatures were between 58 and 61 degrees. And in southern Minnesota, temperatures were between 58 and 61 degrees. At Marshall, it was sunny. At Rochester, it was mostly sunny. It was partly sunny at Mankato and Minneapolis. At Worthington, it was cloudy. Once again, at 8 a.m., Sioux City had a temperature of 63. At 8 a.m., in Sioux City, the temperature was 63, and the dew point 53. The relative humidity was 70%. Wind was northwest at 15 miles an hour. The pressure was 29.85 inches and rising. Elsewhere in northwest Iowa, Morris was partly sunny and 59. Sheldon was sunny and 61. Cherokee was mostly sunny and 61. Spencer was cloudy and 58. Storm Lake was mostly sunny and 61. Other conditions across the northern plains, farther east in Iowa, temperatures were between 63 and 64 degrees. At Cedar Rapids, it was sunny. At Des Moines, it was mostly sunny. At Waterloo, it was cloudy. In eastern Nebraska, skies ranged from

Yesterday's low temperature was 62 degrees. The normal low is 60. A trace of precipitation fell yesterday, which brings the monthly total to 0.62 inches. This is 1.90 inches below the normal amount of 2.52 inches for June. The total precipitation for the year now stands at 8.99 inches, which is 3.86 inches below normal. There were no heating degree days yesterday, which is normal. The yearly total since July 1st is 5,854, which is 1,003 below normal. There were 7 cooling degree days yesterday, which is normal. The yearly total since January 1st is 262, which is 105 above normal. The normal high temperature for today is 83 degrees, and the normal low is 60. The record high for today is 105, which occurred in 1953, and the record low is 48, which occurred in 2000. Sunrise today is at 5:48 a.m. and sunset is at 9:05 p.m. The current time is 8:13 a.m. Central Daylight Time. Operating on a frequency of 162.475 MHz, this is NOAA Weather Radio Station WXL62, broadcasting from a transmitter near Lawton, Iowa. Our program originates from the National Weather Service in Sioux Falls and serves Sioux City and the surrounding Siouxland area. This hazardous weather outlook is for northwest Iowa, west central Iowa, northeast Nebraska, central South Dakota, east central South Dakota, south central South Dakota, and southeast South Dakota. For today and tonight, no hazardous weather is expected at this time. For Friday through Wednesday, rain risks increase late Saturday evening through Sunday. At this time, the risks for severe storms remains low. Spotter activation is not expected at this time. Your National Weather Service forecast for Siouxland. Today, mostly sunny. Highs in the upper 70s. Northwest winds 5 to 10 miles an hour with gusts up to 20 miles an hour. Tonight, mostly clear. Lows in the lower 50s. North winds 5 to 10 miles an hour with gusts up to 20 miles an hour, becoming east after midnight. Juneteenth, partly sunny. A slight chance of showers and thunderstorms in the afternoon. Highs in the lower 80s. South winds around 5 miles an hour, becoming west with gusts up to 20 miles an hour in the afternoon. Chance of rain 20%. Friday night, mostly cloudy in the evening, then becoming partly cloudy. Lows in the upper 50s. Southwest winds 5 to 10 miles an hour, becoming northeast after midnight. Saturday, sunny in the morning, then partly sunny with a slight chance of showers in the afternoon. Highs in the lower 80s. East winds around 5 miles an hour. Chance of rain 20%. Saturday night, showers likely with a slight chance of thunderstorms. Lows in the upper 50s. Chance of rain 70%. Sunday, showers likely in the morning, then partly sunny with a chance of showers in the afternoon. Not as warm with highs in the lower 70s. Chance of rain 70%. Sunday night, mostly cloudy. Lows in the mid-50s. Monday, partly sunny. Highs in the mid-70s. Monday night, partly cloudy. Lows in the mid-50s. Tuesday, partly sunny. Highs in the upper 70s. Tuesday night, mostly clear. Lows in the upper 50s. Wednesday, sunny. Highs in the lower 80s. At 8 a.m., in Sioux City, the temperature was 63, and the dew point 53. The relative humidity was 70%. Wind was northwest at 15 miles an hour. The pressure was 29.85 inches and rising. Elsewhere in northwest Iowa, Morris was partly sunny and 59. Sheldon was sunny and 61. Cherokee was mostly sunny and 61. Spencer was cloudy and 58. Storm Lake was mostly sunny and 61. Other conditions across the northern plains, farther east in Iowa, temperatures were between 63 and 64 degrees. At Cedar Rapids, it was sunny. At Des Moines, it was mostly sunny. At Waterloo, it was cloudy. In eastern Nebraska, skies ranged from mostly sunny

to partly sunny. It was 65 at Lincoln, 68 at Omaha, and 61 at Norfolk. In eastern South Dakota, skies ranged from sunny to mostly sunny, and temperatures were between 58 and 61 degrees. And in southern Minnesota, temperatures were between 58 and 61 degrees. At Marshall, it was sunny. It was partly sunny at Mankato, Minneapolis, and Rochester. At Worthington, it was cloudy. Once again, at 8 a.m., Sioux City had a temperature of 63. The Sioux City, Iowa climate summary for yesterday, June 17, 2026. Yesterday's high temperature was 82 degrees. The normal high is 83. Yesterday's low temperature was 62 degrees. The normal low is 60. A trace of precipitation fell yesterday, which brings the monthly total to 0.62 inches. This is 1.90 inches below the normal amount of 2.52 inches for June. The total precipitation for the year now stands at 8.99 inches, which is 3.86 inches below normal. There were no heating degree days yesterday, which is normal. The yearly total since July 1st is 5,854, which is 1,003 below normal. There were 7 cooling degree days yesterday, which is normal. The yearly total since January 1st is 262, which is 105 above normal. The normal high temperature for today is 83 degrees, and the normal low is 60. The record high for today is 105, which occurred in 1953, and the record low is 48, which occurred in 2000. Sunrise today is at 5:48 a.m. and sunset is at 9:05 p.m. The current time is 8:19 a.m. Central Daylight Time. Operating on a frequency of 162.475 MHz, this is NOAA Weather Radio Station WXL62, broadcasting from a transmitter near Lawton, Iowa. Our program originates from the National Weather Service in Sioux Falls and serves Sioux City and the surrounding Siouxland area. This hazardous weather outlook is for northwest Iowa, west central Iowa, northeast Nebraska, central South Dakota, east central South Dakota, south central South Dakota, and southeast South Dakota. For today and tonight, no hazardous weather is expected at this time. For Friday through Wednesday, rain risks increase late Saturday evening through Sunday. At this time, the risks for severe storms remains low. Spotter activation is not expected at this time. Your National Weather Service forecast for Siouxland. Today, mostly sunny. Highs in the upper 70s. Northwest winds 5 to 10 miles an hour with gusts up to 20 miles an hour. Tonight, mostly clear. Lows in the lower 50s. North winds 5 to 10 miles an hour with gusts up to 20 miles an hour, becoming east after midnight. Juneteenth, partly sunny. A slight chance of showers and thunderstorms in the afternoon. Highs in the lower 80s. South winds around 5 miles an hour, becoming west with gusts up to 20 miles an hour in the afternoon. Chance of rain 20%. Friday night, mostly cloudy in the evening, then becoming partly cloudy. Lows in the upper 50s. Southwest winds 5 to 10 miles an hour, becoming northeast after midnight. Saturday, sunny in the morning, then partly sunny with a slight chance of showers in the afternoon. Highs in the lower 80s. East winds around 5 miles an hour. Chance of rain 20%. Saturday night, showers likely with a slight chance of thunderstorms. Lows in the upper 50s. Chance of rain 70%. Sunday, showers likely in the morning, then partly sunny with a chance of showers in the afternoon. Not as warm with highs in the lower 70s. Chance of rain 70%. Sunday night, mostly cloudy. Lows in the mid-50s. Monday, partly sunny. Highs in the mid-70s. Monday night, partly cloudy. Lows in the mid-50s. Tuesday, partly sunny. Highs in the upper 70s. Tuesday night, mostly clear. Lows in the upper 50s. Wednesday, sunny. Highs in the lower 80s. At 8 a.m., in Sioux City, the temperature was 63, and the dew point 53.

The relative humidity was 70%. Wind was northwest at 15 miles an hour. The pressure was 29.85 inches and rising. Elsewhere in northwest Iowa, Morris was partly sunny and 59. Sheldon was sunny and 61. Cherokee was mostly sunny and 61. Spencer was cloudy and 58. Storm Lake was mostly sunny and 61. Other conditions across the northern plains, farther east in Iowa, temperatures were between 63 and 64 degrees. At Cedar Rapids, it was sunny. At Des Moines, it was mostly sunny. At Waterloo, it was cloudy. In eastern Nebraska, skies ranged from mostly sunny to partly sunny. It was 65 at Lincoln, 68 at Omaha, and 61 at Norfolk. In eastern South Dakota, skies ranged from sunny to mostly sunny, and temperatures were between 58 and 61 degrees. And in southern Minnesota, temperatures were between 58 and 61 degrees. At Marshall, it was sunny. It was partly sunny at Mankato, Minneapolis, and Rochester. At Worthington, it was cloudy. Once again, at 8 a.m., Sioux City had a temperature of 63. The Sioux City, Iowa climate summary for yesterday, June 17, 2026. Yesterday's high temperature was 82 degrees. The normal high is 83. Yesterday's low temperature was 62 degrees. The normal low is 60. A trace of precipitation fell yesterday, which brings the monthly total to 0.62 inches. This is 1.90 inches below the normal amount of 2.52 inches for June. The total precipitation for the year now stands at 8.99 inches, which is 3.86 inches below normal. There were no heating degree days yesterday, which is normal. The yearly total since July 1st is 5,854, which is 1,003 below normal. There were 7 cooling degree days yesterday, which is normal. The yearly total since January 1st is 262, which is 105 above normal. The normal high temperature for today is 83 degrees, and the normal low is 60. The record high for today is 105, which occurred in 1953, and the record low is 48, which occurred in 2000. Sunrise today is at 5:48 a.m. and sunset is at 9:05 p.m. The current time is 8:25 a.m. Central Daylight Time. Operating on a frequency of 162.475 MHz, this is NOAA Weather Radio Station WXL62, broadcasting from a transmitter near Lawton, Iowa. Our program originates from the National Weather Service in Sioux Falls and serves Sioux City and the surrounding Siouxland area. This hazardous weather outlook is for northwest Iowa, west central Iowa, northeast Nebraska, central South Dakota, east central South Dakota, south central South Dakota, and southeast South Dakota. For today and tonight, no hazardous weather is expected at this time. For Friday through Wednesday, rain risks increase late Saturday evening through Sunday. At this time, the risks for severe storms remains low. Spotter activation is not expected at this time. Your National Weather Service forecast for Siouxland. Today, mostly sunny. Highs in the upper 70s. Northwest winds 5 to 10 miles an hour with gusts up to 20 miles an hour. Tonight, mostly clear. Lows in the lower 50s. North winds 5 to 10 miles an hour with gusts up to 20 miles an hour, becoming east after midnight. Juneteenth, partly sunny. A slight chance of showers and thunderstorms in the afternoon. Highs in the lower 80s. South winds around 5 miles an hour, becoming west with gusts up to 20 miles an hour in the afternoon. Chance of rain 20%. Friday night, mostly cloudy in the evening, then becoming partly cloudy. Lows in the upper 50s. Southwest winds 5 to 10 miles an hour, becoming northeast after midnight. Saturday, sunny in the morning, then partly sunny with a slight chance of showers in the afternoon. Highs in the lower 80s. East winds around 5 miles an hour. Chance of rain 20%. Saturday night, showers likely with a slight chance of thunderstorms. Lows in the upper 50s. Chance of rain

70%. Sunday, showers likely in the morning, then partly sunny with a chance of showers in the afternoon. Not as warm with highs in the lower 70s. Chance of rain 70%. Sunday night, mostly cloudy. Lows in the mid-50s. Monday, partly sunny. Highs in the mid-70s. Monday night, partly cloudy. Lows in the mid-50s. Tuesday, partly sunny. Highs in the upper 70s. Tuesday night, mostly clear. Lows in the upper 50s. Wednesday, sunny. Highs in the lower 80s. At 8 a.m., in Sioux City, the temperature was 63, and the dew point 53. The relative humidity was 70%. Wind was northwest at 15 miles an hour. The pressure was 29.85 inches and rising. Elsewhere in northwest Iowa, Morris was partly sunny and 59. Sheldon was sunny and 61. Cherokee was mostly sunny and 61. Spencer was cloudy and 58. Storm Lake was mostly sunny and 61. Other conditions across the northern plains, farther east in Iowa, temperatures were between 63 and 64 degrees. At Cedar Rapids, it was sunny. At Des Moines, it was mostly sunny. At Waterloo, it was cloudy. In eastern Nebraska, skies ranged from mostly sunny to partly sunny. It was 65 at Lincoln, 68 at Omaha, and 61 at Norfolk. In eastern South Dakota, skies ranged from sunny to mostly sunny, and temperatures were between 58 and 61 degrees. And in southern Minnesota, temperatures were between 58 and 61 degrees. At Marshall, it was sunny. It was partly sunny at Mankato, Minneapolis, and Rochester. At Worthington, it was cloudy. Once again, at 8 a.m., Sioux City had a temperature of 63. The Sioux City, Iowa climate summary for yesterday, June 17, 2026. Yesterday's high temperature was 82 degrees. The normal high is 83. Yesterday's low temperature was 62 degrees. The normal low is 60. A trace of precipitation fell yesterday, which brings the monthly total to 0.62 inches. This is 1.90 inches below the normal amount of 2.52 inches for June. The total precipitation for the year now stands at 8.99 inches, which is 3.86 inches below normal. There were no heating degree days yesterday, which is normal. The yearly total since July 1st is 5,854, which is 1,003 below normal. There were 7 cooling degree days yesterday, which is normal. The yearly total since January 1st is 262, which is 105 above normal. The normal high temperature for today is 83 degrees, and the normal low is 60. The record high for today is 105, which occurred in 1953, and the record low is 48, which occurred in 2000. Sunrise today is at 5:48 a.m. and sunset is at 9:05 p.m. The current time is 8:30 a.m. Central Daylight Time. Operating on a frequency of 162.475 MHz, this is NOAA Weather Radio Station WXL62, broadcasting from a transmitter near Lawton, Iowa. Our program originates from the National Weather Service in Sioux Falls and serves Sioux City and the surrounding Siouxland area. This hazardous weather outlook is for northwest Iowa, west central Iowa, northeast Nebraska, central South Dakota, east central South Dakota, south central South Dakota, and southeast South Dakota. For today and tonight, no hazardous weather is expected at this time. For Friday through Wednesday, rain risks increase late Saturday evening through Sunday. At this time, the risks for severe storms remains low. Spotter activation is not expected at this time. Your National Weather Service forecast for Siouxland. Today, mostly sunny. Highs in the upper 70s. Northwest winds 5 to 10 miles an hour with gusts up to 20 miles an hour. Tonight, mostly clear. Lows in the lower 50s. North winds 5 to 10 miles an hour with gusts up to 20 miles an hour, becoming east after midnight. Juneteenth, partly sunny. A slight chance of showers and thunderstorms in the afternoon.

afternoon. Highs in the lower 80s. South winds around 5 miles an hour, becoming west with gusts up to 20 miles an hour in the afternoon. Chance of rain 20%. Friday night, mostly cloudy in the evening, then becoming partly cloudy. Lows in the upper 50s. Southwest winds 5 to 10 miles an hour, becoming northeast after midnight. Saturday, sunny in the morning, then partly sunny with a slight chance of showers in the afternoon. Highs in the lower 80s. East winds around 5 miles an hour. Chance of rain 20%. Saturday night, showers likely with a slight chance of thunderstorms. Lows in the upper 50s. Chance of rain 70%. Sunday, showers. Saturday night, showers likely with a slight chance of thunderstorms. Lows in the upper 50s. Chance of rain 70%. Sunday, showers likely in the morning, then partly sunny with a chance of showers in the afternoon. Not as warm with highs in the lower 70s. Chance of rain 70%. Sunday night, mostly cloudy. Lows in the mid-50s. Monday, partly sunny. Highs in the mid-70s. Monday night, partly cloudy. Lows in the mid-50s. Tuesday, partly sunny. Highs in the upper 70s. Tuesday night, mostly clear. Lows in the upper 50s. Wednesday, sunny. Highs in the lower 80s. At 8 a.m., in Sioux City, the temperature was 63, and the dew point 53. The relative humidity was 70%. Wind was northwest at 15 miles an hour. The pressure was 29.85 inches and rising. Elsewhere in northwest Iowa, Morris was partly sunny and 59. Sheldon was sunny and 61. Cherokee was mostly sunny and 61. Spencer was cloudy and 58. Storm Lake was mostly sunny and 61. Other conditions across the northern plains, farther east in Iowa, temperatures were between 63 and 64 degrees. At Cedar Rapids, it was sunny. At Des Moines, it was mostly sunny. At Waterloo, it was cloudy. In eastern Nebraska, skies ranged from mostly sunny to partly sunny. It was 65 at Lincoln, 68 at Omaha, and 61 at Norfolk. In eastern South Dakota, skies ranged from sunny to mostly sunny, and temperatures were between 58 and 61 degrees. And in southern Minnesota, temperatures were between 58 and 61 degrees. At Marshall, it was sunny. It was partly sunny at Mankato, Minneapolis, and Rochester. At Worthington, it was cloudy. Once again, at 8 a.m., Sioux City had a temperature of 63. The Sioux City, Iowa climate summary for yesterday, June 17, 2026. Yesterday's high temperature was 82 degrees. The normal high is 83. Yesterday's low temperature was 62 degrees. The normal low is 60. A trace of precipitation fell yesterday, which brings the monthly total to 0.62 inches. This is 1.90 inches below the normal amount of 2.52 inches for June. The total precipitation for the year now stands at 8.99 inches, which is 3.86 inches below normal. There were no heating degree days yesterday, which is normal. The yearly total since July 1st is 5,854, which is 1,003 below normal. There were 7 cooling degree days yesterday, which is normal. The yearly total since January 1st is 262, which is 105 above normal. The normal high temperature for today is 83 degrees, and the normal low is 60. The record high for today is 105, which occurred in 1953, and the record low is 48, which occurred in 2000. Sunrise today is at 5:48 a.m. and sunset is at 9:05 p.m. The current time is 8:36 a.m. Central Daylight Time. Operating on a frequency of 162.475 MHz, this is NOAA Weather Radio Station WXL62, broadcasting from a transmitter near Lawton, Iowa. Our program originates from the National Weather Service in Sioux Falls and serves Sioux City and the surrounding Siouxland area. This hazardous weather outlook is for Northwest Iowa.

West Central Iowa, Northeast Nebraska, Central South Dakota, East Central South Dakota, South Central South Dakota, and Southeast South Dakota. For today and tonight, no hazardous weather is expected at this time. For Friday through Wednesday, rain risks increase late Saturday evening through Sunday. At this time, the risks for severe storms remains low. Spotter activation is not expected at this time. Your National Weather Service forecast for Siouxland. Today, mostly sunny. Highs in the upper 70s. Northwest winds 5 to 10 miles an hour with gusts up to 20 miles an hour. Tonight, mostly clear. Lows in the lower 50s. North winds 5 to 10 miles an hour with gusts up to 20 miles an hour, becoming east after midnight. Juneteenth, partly sunny. A slight chance of showers and thunderstorms in the afternoon. Highs in the lower 80s. South winds around 5 miles an hour, becoming west with gusts up to 20 miles an hour in the afternoon. Chance of rain 20%. Friday night, mostly cloudy in the evening, then becoming partly cloudy. Lows in the upper 50s. Southwest winds 5 to 10 miles an hour, becoming northeast after midnight. Saturday, sunny in the morning, then partly sunny with a slight chance of showers in the afternoon. Highs in the lower 80s. East winds around 5 miles an hour. Chance of rain 20%. Saturday night, showers likely with a slight chance of thunderstorms. Lows in the upper 50s. Chance of rain 70%. Sunday, showers likely in the morning, then partly sunny with a chance of showers in the afternoon. Not as warm with highs in the lower 70s. Chance of rain 70%. Sunday night, mostly cloudy. Lows in the mid-50s. Monday, partly sunny. Highs in the mid-70s. Monday night, partly cloudy. Lows in the mid-50s. Tuesday, partly sunny. Highs in the upper 70s. Tuesday night, mostly clear. Lows in the upper 50s. Wednesday, sunny. Highs in the lower 80s. At 8 a.m., in Sioux City, the temperature was 63, and the dew point 53. The relative humidity was 70%. Wind was northwest at 15 miles an hour. The pressure was 29.85 inches and rising. Elsewhere in northwest Iowa, Morris was partly sunny and 59. Sheldon was sunny and 61. Cherokee was mostly sunny and 61. Spencer was cloudy and 58. Storm Lake was mostly sunny and 61. Other conditions across the northern plains, farther east in Iowa, temperatures were between 63 and 64 degrees. At Cedar Rapids, it was sunny. At Des Moines, it was mostly sunny. At Waterloo, it was cloudy. In eastern Nebraska, skies ranged from mostly sunny to partly sunny. It was 65 at Lincoln, 68 at Omaha, and 61 at Norfolk. In eastern South Dakota, skies ranged from sunny to mostly sunny, and temperatures were between 58 and 61 degrees. And in southern Minnesota, temperatures were between 58 and 61 degrees. At Marshall, it was sunny. It was partly sunny at Mankato, Minneapolis, and Rochester. At Worthington, it was cloudy. Once again, at 8 a.m. Sioux City had a temperature of 63. The Sioux City, Iowa climate summary for yesterday, June 17, 2026. Yesterday's high temperature was 82 degrees. The normal high is 83. Yesterday's low temperature was 62 degrees. The normal low is 60. A trace of precipitation fell yesterday, which brings the monthly total to 0.62 inches. This is 1.90 inches below the normal amount of 2.52 inches for June. The total precipitation for the year now stands at 8.99 inches, which is 3.86 inches below normal. There were no heating degree days yesterday, which is normal. The yearly total since July 1st is 5,854, which is 1,003 below normal. There were 7 cooling degree days yesterday, which is normal. The yearly total since January 1st is 262, which is 105 above normal. The normal

temperature for today is 83 degrees, and the normal low is 60. The record high for today is 105, which occurred in 1953, and the record low is 48, which occurred in 2000. Sunrise today is at 5:48 a.m. and sunset is at 9:05 p.m. The current time is 8:42 a.m. Central Daylight Time. Operating on a frequency of 162.475 MHz, this is NOAA Weather Radio Station WXL62, broadcasting from a transmitter near Lawton, Iowa. Our program originates from the National Weather Service in Sioux Falls and serves Sioux City and the surrounding Siouxland area. This hazardous weather outlook is for northwest Iowa, west central Iowa, northeast Nebraska, central South Dakota, east central South Dakota, south central South Dakota, and southeast South Dakota. For today and tonight, no hazardous weather is expected at this time. For Friday through Wednesday, rain risks increase late Saturday evening through Sunday. At this time, the risks for severe storms remains low. Spotter activation is not expected at this time. Your National Weather Service forecast for Siouxland. Today, mostly sunny. Highs in the upper 70s. Northwest winds 5 to 10 miles an hour with gusts up to 20 miles an hour. Tonight, mostly clear. Lows in the lower 50s. North winds 5 to 10 miles an hour with gusts up to 20 miles an hour, becoming east after midnight. Juneteenth, partly sunny. A slight chance of showers and thunderstorms in the afternoon. Highs in the lower 80s. South winds around 5 miles an hour, becoming west with gusts up to 20 miles an hour in the afternoon. Chance of rain 20%. Friday night, mostly cloudy in the evening, then becoming partly cloudy. Lows in the upper 50s. Southwest winds 5 to 10 miles an hour, becoming northeast after midnight. Saturday, sunny in the morning, then partly sunny with a slight chance of showers in the afternoon. Highs in the lower 80s. East winds around 5 miles an hour. Chance of rain 20%. Saturday night, showers likely with a slight chance of thunderstorms. Lows in the upper 50s. Chance of rain 70%. Sunday, showers likely in the morning, then partly sunny with a chance of showers in the afternoon. Not as warm with highs in the lower 70s. Chance of rain 70%. Sunday night, mostly cloudy. Lows in the mid-50s. Monday, partly sunny. Highs in the mid-70s. Monday night, partly cloudy. Lows in the mid-50s. Tuesday, partly sunny. Highs in the upper 70s. Tuesday night, mostly clear. Lows in the upper 50s. Wednesday, sunny. Highs in the lower 80s. At 8 a.m., in Sioux City, the temperature was 63, and the dew point 53. The relative humidity was 70%. Wind was northwest at 15 miles an hour. The pressure was 29.85 inches and rising. Elsewhere in northwest Iowa, Morris was partly sunny and 59. Sheldon was sunny and 61. Cherokee was mostly sunny and 61. Spencer was cloudy and 58. Storm Lake was mostly sunny and 61. Other conditions across the northern plains, farther east in Iowa, temperatures were between 63 and 64 degrees. At Cedar Rapids, it was sunny. At Des Moines, it was mostly sunny. At Waterloo, it was cloudy. In eastern Nebraska, skies ranged from mostly sunny to partly sunny. It was 65 at Lincoln, 68 at Omaha, and 61 at Norfolk. In eastern South Dakota, skies ranged from sunny to mostly sunny, and temperatures were between 58 and 61 degrees. And in southern Minnesota, temperatures were between 58 and 61 degrees. At Marshall, it was sunny. It was partly sunny at Mankato, Minneapolis, and Rochester. At Worthington, it was cloudy. Once again, at 8 a.m. Sioux City had a temperature of 63. The Sioux City, Iowa climate summary for yesterday, June 17, 2026. Yesterday's high temperature was 82 degrees. The normal high is 83. Yesterday

His low temperature was 62 degrees. The normal low is 60. A trace of precipitation fell yesterday, which brings the monthly total to 0.62 inches. This is 1.90 inches below the normal amount of 2.52 inches for June. The total precipitation for the year now stands at 8.99 inches, which is 3.86 inches below normal. There were no heating degree days yesterday, which is normal. The yearly total since July 1st is 5,854, which is 1,003 below normal. There were 7 cooling degree days yesterday, which is normal. The yearly total since January 1st is 262, which is 105 above normal. The normal high temperature for today is 83 degrees, and the normal low is 60. The record high for today is 105, which occurred in 1953, and the record low is 48, which occurred in 2000. Sunrise today is at 5:48 a.m. and sunset is at 9:05 p.m. The current time is 8:48 a.m. Central Daylight Time. Operating on a frequency of 162.475 MHz, this is NOAA Weather Radio Station WXL62, broadcasting from a transmitter near Lawton, Iowa. Our program originates from the National Weather Service in Sioux Falls and serves Sioux City and the surrounding Siouxland area. This hazardous weather outlook is for northwest Iowa, west central Iowa, northeast Nebraska, central South Dakota, east central South Dakota, south central South Dakota, and southeast South Dakota. For today and tonight, no hazardous weather is expected at this time. For Friday through Wednesday, rain risks increase late Saturday evening through Sunday. At this time, the risks for severe storms remains low. Spotter activation is not expected at this time. Your National Weather Service forecast for Siouxland. Today, mostly sunny. Highs in the upper 70s. Northwest winds 5 to 10 miles an hour with gusts up to 20 miles an hour. Tonight, mostly clear. Lows in the lower 50s. North winds 5 to 10 miles an hour with gusts up to 20 miles an hour, becoming east after midnight. Juneteenth, partly sunny. A slight chance of showers and thunderstorms in the afternoon. Highs in the lower 80s. South winds around 5 miles an hour, becoming west with gusts up to 20 miles an hour in the afternoon. Chance of rain 20%. Friday night, mostly cloudy in the evening, then becoming partly cloudy. Lows in the upper 50s. Southwest winds 5 to 10 miles an hour, becoming northeast after midnight. Saturday, sunny in the morning, then partly sunny with a slight chance of showers in the afternoon. Highs in the lower 80s. East winds around 5 miles an hour. Chance of rain 20%. Saturday night, showers likely with a slight chance of thunderstorms. Lows in the upper 50s. Chance of rain 70%. Sunday, showers likely in the morning, then partly sunny with a chance of showers in the afternoon. Not as warm with highs in the lower 70s. Chance of rain 70%. Sunday night, mostly cloudy. Lows in the mid-50s. Monday, partly sunny. Highs in the mid-70s. Monday night, partly cloudy. Lows in the mid-50s. Tuesday, partly sunny. Highs in the upper 70s. Tuesday night, mostly clear. Lows in the upper 50s. Wednesday, sunny. Highs in the lower 80s. At 8 a.m., in Sioux City, the temperature was 63, and the dew point 53. The relative humidity was 70%. Wind was northwest at 15 miles an hour. The pressure was 29.85 inches and rising. Elsewhere in northwest Iowa, Morris was partly sunny and 59. Sheldon was sunny and 61. Cherokee was mostly sunny and 61. Spencer was cloudy and 58. Storm Lake was mostly sunny and 61. Other conditions across the northern plains, farther east in Iowa, temperatures were between 63 and 64 degrees. At Cedar Rapids, it was sunny. At Des Moines, it was mostly sunny. At Waterloo, it was cloudy. In eastern Nebraska, skies ranged from mostly sunny to partly sunny.

8 with 65 at Lincoln, 68 at Omaha, and 61 at Norfolk. In eastern South Dakota, skies ranged from sunny to mostly sunny, and temperatures were between 58 and 61 degrees. And in southern Minnesota, temperatures were between 58 and 61 degrees. At Marshall, it was sunny. It was partly sunny at Mankato, Minneapolis, and Rochester. At Worthington, it was cloudy. Once again, at 8 a.m., Sioux City had a temperature of 63. The Sioux City, Iowa climate summary for yesterday, June 17, 2026. Yesterday's high temperature was 82 degrees. The normal high is 83. Yesterday's low temperature was 62 degrees. The normal low is 60. A trace of precipitation fell yesterday, which brings the monthly total to 0.62 inches. This is 1.90 inches below the normal amount of 2.52 inches for June. The total precipitation for the year now stands at 8.99 inches, which is 3.86 inches below normal. There were no heating degree days yesterday, which is normal. The yearly total since July 1st is 5,854, which is 1,003 below normal. There were 7 cooling degree days yesterday, which is normal. The yearly total since January 1st is 262, which is 105 above normal. The normal high temperature for today is 83 degrees, and the normal low is 60. The record high for today is 105, which occurred in 1953, and the record low is 48, which occurred in 2000. Sunrise today is at 5:48 a.m. and sunset is at 9:05 p.m. The current time is 8:53 a.m. Central Daylight Time. Operating on a frequency of 162.475 MHz, this is NOAA Weather Radio Station WXL62, broadcasting from a transmitter near Lawton, Iowa. Our program originates from the National Weather Service in Sioux Falls and serves Sioux City and the surrounding Siouxland area. This hazardous weather outlook is for northwest Iowa, west central Iowa, northeast Nebraska, central South Dakota, east central South Dakota, south central South Dakota, and southeast South Dakota. For today and tonight, no hazardous weather is expected at this time. For Friday through Wednesday, rain risks increase late Saturday evening through Sunday. At this time, the risks for severe storms remains low. Spotter activation is not expected at this time. Your National Weather Service forecast for Siouxland. Today, mostly sunny. Highs in the upper 70s. Northwest winds 5 to 10 miles an hour with gusts up to 20 miles an hour. Tonight, mostly clear. Lows in the lower 50s. North winds 5 to 10 miles an hour with gusts up to 20 miles an hour, becoming east after midnight. Juneteenth, partly sunny. A slight chance of showers and thunderstorms in the afternoon. Highs in the lower 80s. South winds around 5 miles an hour, becoming west with gusts up to 20 miles an hour in the afternoon. Chance of rain 20%. Friday night, mostly cloudy in the evening, then becoming partly cloudy. Lows in the upper 50s. Southwest winds 5 to 10 miles an hour, becoming northeast after midnight. Saturday, sunny in the morning, then partly sunny with a slight chance of showers in the afternoon. Highs in the lower 80s. East winds around 5 miles an hour. Chance of rain 20%. Saturday night, showers likely with a slight chance of thunderstorms. Lows in the upper 50s. Chance of rain 70%. Sunday, showers likely in the morning, then partly sunny with a chance of showers in the afternoon. Not as warm with highs in the lower 70s. Chance of rain 70%. Sunday night, mostly cloudy. Lows in the mid-50s. Monday, partly sunny. Highs in the mid-70s. Monday night, partly cloudy. Lows in the mid-50s. Tuesday, partly sunny. Highs in the upper 70s. Tuesday night, mostly clear. Lows in the upper 50s. Wednesday, sunny. Highs in the lower 80s. At 8 a.m., in Sioux City, the temperature was 63, and the dew point 53. The relative
relative humidity was 70%. Wind was northwest at 15 miles an hour. The pressure was 29.85 inches and rising. Elsewhere in northwest Iowa, Morris was partly sunny and 59. Sheldon was sunny and 61. Cherokee was mostly sunny and 61. Spencer was cloudy and 58. Storm Lake was mostly sunny and 61. Other conditions across the northern plains, farther east in Iowa, temperatures were between 63 and 64 degrees. At Cedar Rapids, it was sunny. At Des Moines, it was mostly sunny. At Waterloo, it was cloudy. In eastern Nebraska, skies ranged from mostly sunny to partly sunny. It was 65 at Lincoln, 68 at Omaha, and 61 at Norfolk. In eastern South Dakota, skies ranged from sunny to mostly sunny, and temperatures were between 58 and 61 degrees. And in southern Minnesota, temperatures were between 58 and 61 degrees. At Marshall, it was sunny. It was partly sunny at Mankato, Minneapolis, and Rochester. At Worthington, it was cloudy. Once again, at 8 a.m. Sioux City had a temperature of 63. The Sioux City, Iowa climate summary for yesterday, June 17, 2026. Yesterday's high temperature was 82 degrees. The normal high is 83. Yesterday's low temperature was 62 degrees. The normal low is 60. A trace of precipitation fell yesterday, which brings the monthly total to 0.62 inches. This is 1.90 inches below the normal amount of 2.52 inches for June. The total precipitation for the year now stands at 8.99 inches, which is 3.86 inches below normal. There were no heating degree days yesterday, which is normal. The yearly total since July 1st is 5,854, which is 1,003 below normal. There were 7 cooling degree days yesterday, which is normal. The yearly total since January 1st is 262, which is 105 above normal. The normal high temperature for today is 83 degrees, and the normal low is 60. The record high for today is 105, which occurred in 1953, and the record low is 48, which occurred in 2000. Sunrise today is at 5:48 a.m. and sunset is at 9:05 p.m. The current time is 8:59 a.m. Central Daylight Time. Operating on a frequency of 162.475 MHz, this is NOAA Weather Radio Station WXL62, broadcasting from a transmitter near Lawton, Iowa. Our program originates from the National Weather Service in Sioux Falls and serves Sioux City and the surrounding Siouxland area. This hazardous weather outlook is for northwest Iowa, west central Iowa, northeast Nebraska, central South Dakota, east central South Dakota, south central South Dakota, and southeast South Dakota. For today and tonight, no hazardous weather is expected at this time. For Friday through Wednesday, rain risks increase late Saturday evening through Sunday. At this time, the risks for severe storms remains low. Spotter activation is not expected at this time. Your National Weather Service forecast for Siouxland. Today, mostly sunny. Highs in the upper 70s. Northwest winds 5 to 10 miles an hour with gusts up to 20 miles an hour. Tonight, mostly clear. Lows in the lower 50s. North winds 5 to 10 miles an hour with gusts up to 20 miles an hour, becoming east after midnight. Juneteenth, partly sunny. A slight chance of showers and thunderstorms in the afternoon. Highs in the lower 80s. South winds around 5 miles an hour, becoming west with gusts up to 20 miles an hour in the afternoon. Chance of rain 20%. Friday night, mostly cloudy in the evening, then becoming partly cloudy. Lows in the upper 50s. Southwest winds 5 to 10 miles an hour, becoming northeast after midnight. Saturday, sunny in the morning, then partly sunny with a slight chance of showers in the afternoon. Highs in the lower 80s. East winds around 5 miles an hour. Chance of rain 20%. Saturday night, showers likely with a slight chance of thunderstorms. Lows in the upper 50s. Chance of rain 70%.

Sunday, showers likely in the morning, then partly sunny with a chance of showers in the afternoon. Not as warm with highs in the lower 70s. Chance of rain 70%. Sunday night, mostly cloudy. Lows in the mid-50s. Monday, partly sunny. Highs in the mid-70s. Monday night, partly cloudy. Lows in the mid-50s. Tuesday, partly sunny. Highs in the upper 70s. Tuesday night, mostly clear. Lows in the upper 50s. Wednesday, sunny. Highs in the lower 80s. At 9 a.m., in Sioux City, the temperature was 64 and the dew point 53. The relative humidity was 67%. Wind was northwest at 14 miles an hour. The pressure was 29.86 inches and rising. Elsewhere in northwest Iowa, Cherokee was mostly sunny and 64. Spencer was cloudy and 61. Other conditions across the northern plains, farther east in Iowa, temperatures were between 64 and 66 degrees. At Des Moines, it was mostly sunny. At Cedar Rapids, it was partly sunny. At Waterloo, it was cloudy. In eastern Nebraska, skies ranged from mostly sunny to partly sunny, and temperatures were between 66 and 69 degrees. In eastern South Dakota, temperatures were between 62 and 64 degrees. At Mitchell, it was sunny. At Yankton, it was mostly sunny. At Sioux Falls, it was partly sunny. And in southern Minnesota, temperatures were between 59 and 63 degrees. At Marshall, it was sunny. It was partly sunny at Mankato, Minneapolis, and Rochester. At Worthington, it was cloudy. Once again, at 9 a.m., Sioux City had a temperature of 64. The current time is 9:04 a.m. Central Daylight Time. Operating on a frequency of 162.475 megahertz, this is NOAA Weather Radio Station WXL62, broadcasting from a transmitter near Lawton, Iowa. Our program originates from the National Weather Service in Sioux Falls and serves Sioux City and the surrounding Siouxland area. This hazardous weather outlook is for northwest Iowa, west central Iowa, northeast Nebraska, central South Dakota, east central South Dakota, south central South Dakota, and southeast South Dakota. For today and tonight, no hazardous weather is expected at this time. For Friday through Wednesday, rain risks increase late Saturday evening through Sunday. At this time, the risks for severe storms remains low. Spotter activation is not expected at this time. Your National Weather Service forecast for Siouxland. Today, mostly sunny. Highs in the upper 70s. Northwest winds 5 to 10 miles an hour with gusts up to 20 miles an hour. Tonight, mostly clear. Lows in the lower 50s. North winds 5 to 10 miles an hour with gusts up to 20 miles an hour, becoming east after midnight. Juneteenth, partly sunny. A slight chance of showers and thunderstorms in the afternoon. Highs in the lower 80s. South winds around 5 miles an hour, becoming west with gusts up to 20 miles an hour in the afternoon. Chance of rain 20%. Friday night, mostly cloudy in the evening, then becoming partly cloudy. Lows in the upper 50s. Southwest winds 5 to 10 miles an hour, becoming northeast after midnight. Saturday, sunny in the morning, then partly sunny with a slight chance of showers in the afternoon. Highs in the lower 80s. East winds around 5 miles an hour. Chance of rain 20%. Saturday night, showers likely with a slight chance of thunderstorms. Lows in the upper 50s. Chance of rain 70%. Sunday, showers likely in the morning, then partly sunny with a chance of showers in the afternoon. Not as warm with highs in the lower 70s. Chance of rain 70%. Sunday night, mostly cloudy. Lows in the mid-50s. Monday, partly sunny. Highs in the mid-70s. Monday night, partly cloudy. Lows in the mid-50s. Tuesday, partly sunny. Highs in the upper 70s. Tuesday night, mostly clear. Lows in the upper 50s.

Wednesday, sunny. Highs in the lower 80s. At 9 a.m., in Sioux City, the temperature was 64 and the dew point 53. The relative humidity was 67%. Wind was northwest at 14 miles an hour. The pressure was 29.86 inches and rising. Elsewhere in northwest Iowa, Cherokee was mostly sunny and 64. Spencer was cloudy and 61. Other conditions across the northern plains, farther east in Iowa, temperatures were between 64 and 66 degrees. At Des Moines, it was mostly sunny. At Cedar Rapids, it was partly sunny. At Waterloo, it was cloudy. In eastern Nebraska, skies ranged from mostly sunny to partly sunny, and temperatures were between 66 and 69 degrees. In eastern South Dakota, temperatures were between 62 and 64 degrees. At Mitchell, it was sunny. At Yankton, it was mostly sunny. At Sioux Falls, it was partly sunny. And in southern Minnesota, temperatures were between 59 and 63 degrees. At Marshall, it was sunny. It was partly sunny at Mankato, Minneapolis, and Rochester. At Worthington, it was cloudy. Once again, at 9 a.m., Sioux City had a temperature of 64. The current time is 9:08 a.m. Central Daylight Time. Operating on a frequency of 162.475 MHz, this is NOAA Weather Radio Station WXL62, broadcasting from a transmitter near Lawton, Iowa. Our program originates from the National Weather Service in Sioux Falls and serves Sioux City and the surrounding Siouxland area. This hazardous weather outlook is for northwest Iowa, west central Iowa, northeast Nebraska, central South Dakota, east central South Dakota, south central South Dakota, and southeast South Dakota. For today and tonight, no hazardous weather is expected at this time. For Friday through Wednesday, rain risks increase late Saturday evening through Sunday. At this time, the risks for severe storms remains low. Spotter activation is not expected at this time. Your National Weather Service forecast for Siouxland. Today, mostly sunny. Highs in the upper 70s. Northwest winds 5 to 10 miles an hour with gusts up to 20 miles an hour. Tonight, mostly clear. Lows in the lower 50s. North winds 5 to 10 miles an hour with gusts up to 20 miles an hour, becoming east after midnight. Juneteenth, partly sunny. A slight chance of showers and thunderstorms in the afternoon. Highs in the lower 80s. South winds around 5 miles an hour, becoming west with gusts up to 20 miles an hour in the afternoon. Chance of rain 20%. Friday night, mostly cloudy in the evening, then becoming partly cloudy. Lows in the upper 50s. Southwest winds 5 to 10 miles an hour, becoming northeast after midnight. Saturday, sunny in the morning, then partly sunny with a slight chance of showers in the afternoon. Highs in the lower 80s. East winds around 5 miles an hour. Chance of rain 20%. Saturday night, showers likely with a slight chance of thunderstorms. Lows in the upper 50s. Chance of rain 70%. Sunday, showers likely in the morning, then partly sunny with a chance of showers in the afternoon. Not as warm with highs in the lower 70s. Chance of rain 70%. Sunday night, mostly cloudy. Lows in the mid-50s. Monday, partly sunny. Highs in the mid-70s. Monday night, partly cloudy. Lows in the mid-50s. Tuesday, partly sunny. Highs in the upper 70s. Tuesday night, mostly clear. Lows in the upper 50s. Wednesday, sunny. Highs in the lower 80s. At 9 a.m., in Sioux City, the temperature was 64 and the dew point 53. The relative humidity was 67%. Wind was northwest at 14 miles an hour. The pressure was 29.86 inches and rising. Elsewhere in northwest Iowa, Morris was partly sunny and 64. Sheldon was cloudy and 63. Cherokee was mostly sunny and 64. Spencer was cloudy and 61.

In Worthington, it was cloudy. Once again, at 9 a.m., Sioux City had a temperature of 64. The current time is 9:13 a.m. Central Daylight Time. Operating on a frequency of 162.475 MHz, this is NOAA Weather Radio Station WXL62, broadcasting from a transmitter near Lawton, Iowa. Our program originates from the National Weather Service in Sioux Falls and serves Sioux City and the surrounding Siouxland area. This hazardous weather outlook is for northwest Iowa, west central Iowa, northeast Nebraska, central South Dakota, east central South Dakota, south central South Dakota, and southeast South Dakota. For today and tonight, no hazardous weather is expected at this time. For Friday through Wednesday, rain risks increase late Saturday evening through Sunday. At this time, the risks for severe storms remains low. Spotter activation is not expected at this time. Your National Weather Service forecast for Siouxland. Today, mostly sunny. Highs in the upper 70s. Northwest winds 5 to 10 miles an hour with gusts up to 20 miles an hour. Tonight, mostly clear. Lows in the lower 50s. North winds 5 to 10 miles an hour with gusts up to 20 miles an hour, becoming east after midnight. Juneteenth, partly sunny. A slight chance of showers and thunderstorms in the afternoon. Highs in the lower 80s. South winds around 5 miles an hour, becoming west with gusts up to 20 miles an hour in the afternoon. Chance of rain 20%. Friday night, mostly cloudy in the evening, then becoming partly cloudy. Lows in the upper 50s. Southwest winds 5 to 10 miles an hour, becoming northeast after midnight. Saturday, sunny in the morning, then partly sunny with a slight chance of showers in the afternoon. Highs in the lower 80s. East winds around 5 miles an hour. Chance of rain 20%. Saturday night, showers likely with a slight chance of thunderstorms. Lows in the upper 50s. Chance of rain 70%. Sunday, showers likely in the morning, then partly sunny with a chance of showers in the afternoon. Not as warm with highs in the lower 70s. Chance of rain 70%. Sunday night, mostly cloudy. Lows in the mid-50s. Monday, partly sunny. Highs in the mid-70s. Monday night, partly cloudy. Lows in the mid-50s. Tuesday, partly sunny. Highs in the upper 70s. Tuesday night, mostly clear. Lows in the upper 50s. Wednesday, sunny. Highs in the lower 80s. At 9 a.m., in Sioux City, the temperature was 64, and the dew point 53. The relative humidity was 67%. Wind was northwest at 14 miles an hour. The pressure was 29.86 inches and rising. Elsewhere in northwest Iowa, Morris was partly sunny and 64. Sheldon was cloudy and 63. Cherokee was mostly sunny and 64. Spencer was cloudy and 61. Storm Lake was sunny and 63. Other conditions across the northern plains, farther east in Iowa, temperatures were between 64 and 66 degrees. At Des Moines, it was mostly sunny. At Cedar Rapids, it was partly sunny. In eastern Nebraska, skies ranged from mostly sunny to partly sunny, and temperatures were between 66 and 69 degrees. In eastern South Dakota, temperatures were between 62 and 64 degrees. At Mitchell, it was sunny. At Yankton, it was mostly sunny. At Sioux Falls, it was partly sunny. And in southern Minnesota, temperatures were between 59 and 63 degrees. At Marshall, it was sunny. It was partly sunny at Mankato, Minneapolis, and Rochester. At Worthington, it was cloudy. Once again, at 9 a.m., Sioux City had a temperature of 64. The current time is 9:17 a.m. Central Daylight Time. Operating on a frequency of 162.475 MHz, this is NOAA Weather Radio Station WXL62, broadcasting from a transmitter near Lawton, Iowa. 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

in the surrounding Siouxland area. This hazardous weather outlook is for northwest Iowa, west central Iowa, northeast Nebraska, central South Dakota, east central South Dakota, south central South Dakota, and southeast South Dakota. For today and tonight, no hazardous weather is expected at this time. For Friday through Wednesday, rain risks increase late Saturday evening through Sunday. At this time, the risks for severe storms remains low. Spotter activation is not expected at this time. Your National Weather Service forecast for Siouxland. Today, mostly sunny. Highs in the upper 70s. Northwest winds 5 to 10 miles an hour with gusts up to 20 miles an hour. Tonight, mostly clear. Lows in the lower 50s. North winds 5 to 10 miles an hour with gusts up to 20 miles an hour, becoming east after midnight. Juneteenth, partly sunny. A slight chance of showers and thunderstorms in the afternoon. Highs in the lower 80s. South winds around 5 miles an hour, becoming west with gusts up to 20 miles an hour in the afternoon. Chance of rain 20%. Friday night, mostly cloudy in the evening, then becoming partly cloudy. Lows in the upper 50s. Southwest winds 5 to 10 miles an hour, becoming northeast after midnight. Saturday, sunny in the morning, then partly sunny with a slight chance of showers in the afternoon. Highs in the lower 80s. East winds around 5 miles an hour. Chance of rain 20%. Saturday night, showers likely with a slight chance of thunderstorms. Lows in the upper 50s. Chance of rain 70%. Sunday, showers likely in the morning, then partly sunny with a chance of showers in the afternoon. Not as warm with highs in the lower 70s. Chance of rain 70%. Sunday night, mostly cloudy. Lows in the mid-50s. Monday, partly sunny. Highs in the mid-70s. Monday night, partly cloudy. Lows in the mid-50s. Tuesday, partly sunny. Highs in the upper 70s. Tuesday night, mostly clear. Lows in the upper 50s. Wednesday, sunny. Highs in the lower 80s. At 9 a.m., in Sioux City, the temperature was 64, and the dew point 53. The relative humidity was 67%. Wind was northwest at 14 miles an hour. The pressure was 29.86 inches and rising. Elsewhere in northwest Iowa, Morris was partly sunny and 64. Sheldon was cloudy and 63. Cherokee was mostly sunny and 64. Spencer was cloudy and 61. Storm Lake was sunny and 63. Other conditions across the northern plains, farther east in Iowa, temperatures were between 64 and 66 degrees. At Des Moines, it was mostly sunny. At Cedar Rapids, it was partly sunny. In eastern Nebraska, skies ranged from mostly sunny to partly sunny, and temperatures were between 66 and 69 degrees. In eastern South Dakota, temperatures were between 62 and 64 degrees. At Mitchell, it was sunny. At Yankton, it was mostly sunny. At Sioux Falls, it was partly sunny. And in southern Minnesota, temperatures were between 59 and 63 degrees. At Marshall, it was sunny. It was partly sunny at Mankato, Minneapolis, and Rochester. At Worthington, it was cloudy. Once again, at 9 a.m. Sioux City had a temperature of 64. The current time is 9:22 a.m. Central Daylight Time. Operating on a frequency of 162.475 MHz, this is NOAA Weather Radio Station WXL62, broadcasting from a transmitter near Lawton, Iowa. Our program originates from the National Weather Service in Sioux Falls and serves Sioux City and the surrounding Siouxland area. This hazardous weather outlook is for northwest Iowa, west central Iowa, northeast Nebraska, central South Dakota, east central South Dakota, south central South Dakota, and southeast South Dakota. For today and tonight, no hazardous weather is expected at this time. For Friday through Wednesday, rain risks increase late Saturday evening through Sunday. At this time, the risks for severe storms remains low.

spotter activation is not expected at this time. Your National Weather Service forecast for Siouxland. Today, mostly sunny. Highs in the upper 70s. Northwest winds 5 to 10 miles an hour with gusts up to 20 miles an hour. Tonight, mostly clear. Lows in the lower 50s. North winds 5 to 10 miles an hour with gusts up to 20 miles an hour, becoming east after midnight. Juneteenth, partly sunny. A slight chance of showers and thunderstorms in the afternoon. Highs in the lower 80s. South winds around 5 miles an hour, becoming west with gusts up to 20 miles an hour in the afternoon. Chance of rain 20%. Friday night, mostly cloudy in the evening, then becoming partly cloudy. Lows in the upper 50s. Southwest winds 5 to 10 miles an hour, becoming northeast after midnight. Saturday, sunny in the morning, then partly sunny with a slight chance of showers in the afternoon. Highs in the lower 80s. East winds around 5 miles an hour. Chance of rain 20%. Saturday night, showers likely with a slight chance of thunderstorms. Lows in the upper 50s. Chance of rain 70%. Sunday, showers likely in the morning, then partly sunny with a chance of showers in the afternoon. Not as warm with highs in the lower 70s. Chance of rain 70%. Sunday night, mostly cloudy. Lows in the mid-50s. Monday, partly sunny. Highs in the mid-70s. Monday night, partly cloudy. Lows in the mid-50s. Tuesday, partly sunny. Highs in the upper 70s. Tuesday night, mostly clear. Lows in the upper 50s. Wednesday, sunny. Highs in the lower 80s. At 9 a.m., in Sioux City, the temperature was 64, and the dew point 53. The relative humidity was 67%. Wind was northwest at 14 miles an hour. The pressure was 29.86 inches and rising. Elsewhere in northwest Iowa, Morris was partly sunny and 64. Sheldon was cloudy and 63. Cherokee was mostly sunny and 64. Spencer was cloudy and 61. Storm Lake was sunny and 63. Other conditions across the northern plains, farther east in Iowa, temperatures were between 64 and 66 degrees. At Des Moines, it was mostly sunny. At Cedar Rapids, it was partly sunny. In eastern Nebraska, skies ranged from mostly sunny to partly sunny, and temperatures were between 66 and 69 degrees. In eastern South Dakota, temperatures were between 62 and 64 degrees. At Mitchell, it was sunny. At Yankton, it was mostly sunny. At Sioux Falls, it was partly sunny. And in southern Minnesota, temperatures were between 59 and 63 degrees. At Marshall, it was sunny. It was partly sunny at Mankato, Minneapolis, and Rochester. At Worthington, it was cloudy. Once again, at 9 a.m. Sioux City had a temperature of 64. The current time is 9:26 a.m. Central Daylight Time. Operating on a frequency of 162.475 MHz, this is NOAA Weather Radio Station WXL62, broadcasting from a transmitter near Lawton, Iowa. Our program originates from the National Weather Service in Sioux Falls and serves Sioux City and the surrounding Siouxland area. This hazardous weather outlook is for northwest Iowa, west central Iowa, northeast Nebraska, central South Dakota, east central South Dakota, south central South Dakota, and southeast South Dakota. For today and tonight, no hazardous weather is expected at this time. For Friday through Wednesday, rain risks increase late Saturday evening through Sunday. At this time, the risks for severe storms remains low. Spotter activation is not expected at this time. Your National Weather Service forecast for Siouxland. Today, mostly sunny. Highs in the upper 70s. Northwest winds 5 to 10 miles an hour with gusts up to 20 miles an hour. Tonight, mostly clear. Lows in the lower 50s. North winds 5 to 10 miles an hour with gusts up to 20 miles an hour, becoming east after

hours, likely with a slight chance of thunderstorms. Lows in the upper 50s. Chance of rain 70%. Sunday, showers likely in the morning, then partly sunny with a chance of showers in the afternoon. Not as warm with highs in the lower 70s. Chance of rain 70%. Sunday night, mostly cloudy. Lows in the mid-50s. Monday, partly sunny. Highs in the mid-70s. Monday night, partly cloudy. Lows in the mid-50s. Tuesday, partly sunny. Highs in the upper 70s. Tuesday night, mostly clear. Lows in the upper 50s. Wednesday, sunny. Highs in the lower 80s. At 9 a.m., in Sioux City, the temperature was 64 and the dew point 53. The relative humidity was 67%. Wind was northwest at 14 miles an hour. The pressure was 29.86 inches and rising. Elsewhere in northwest Iowa, Morris was partly sunny and 64. Sheldon was cloudy and 63. Cherokee was mostly sunny and 64. Spencer was cloudy and 61. Storm Lake was sunny and 63. Other conditions across the northern plains, farther east in Iowa, temperatures were between 64 and 66 degrees. At Des Moines, it was mostly sunny. At Cedar Rapids, it was partly sunny. In eastern Nebraska, skies ranged from mostly sunny to partly sunny, and temperatures were between 66 and 69 degrees. In eastern South Dakota, temperatures were between 62 and 64 degrees. At Mitchell, it was sunny. At Yankton, it was mostly sunny. At Sioux Falls, it was partly sunny. And in southern Minnesota, temperatures were between 59 and 63 degrees. At Marshall, it was sunny. It was partly sunny at Mankato, Minneapolis, and Rochester. At Worthington, it was cloudy. Once again, at 9 a.m., Sioux City had a temperature of 64. The current time is 9:40 a.m. Central Daylight Time. Operating on a frequency of 162.475 megahertz, this is NOAA Weather Radio Station WXL62, broadcasting from a transmitter near Lawton, Iowa. Our program originates from the National Weather Service in Sioux Falls and serves Sioux City and the surrounding Siouxland area. This hazardous weather outlook is for northwest Iowa, west-central Iowa, northeast Nebraska, central South Dakota, east-central South Dakota, south-central South Dakota, and southeast South Dakota. For today and tonight, no hazardous weather is expected at this time. For Friday through Wednesday, rain risks increase late Saturday evening through Sunday. At this time, the risks for severe storms remains low. Spotter activation is not expected at this time. Your National Weather Service forecast for Siouxland. Today, mostly sunny. Highs in the upper 70s. Northwest winds 5 to 10 miles an hour with gusts up to 20 miles an hour. Tonight, mostly clear. Lows in the lower 50s. North winds 5 to 10 miles an hour with gusts up to 20 miles an hour, becoming east after midnight. Juneteenth, partly sunny. A slight chance of showers and thunderstorms in the afternoon. Highs in the lower 80s. South winds around 5 miles an hour, becoming west with gusts up to 20 miles an hour in the afternoon. Chance of rain 20%. Friday night, mostly cloudy in the evening, then becoming partly cloudy. Lows in the upper 50s. Southwest winds 5 to 10 miles an hour, becoming northeast after midnight. Saturday, sunny in the morning, then partly sunny with a slight chance of showers in the afternoon. Highs in the lower 80s. East winds around 5 miles an hour. Chance of rain 20%. Saturday night, showers likely with a slight chance of thunderstorms. Lows in the upper 50s. Chance of rain 70%. Sunday, showers likely in the morning, then partly sunny with a chance of showers in the afternoon. Not as warm with highs in the lower 70s. Chance of rain 70%. Sunday night, mostly cloudy. Lows in the mid-50s. Monday, partly sunny. Highs in the mid-70s. Monday

Night, partly cloudy. Lows in the mid-50s. Tuesday, partly sunny. Highs in the upper 70s. Tuesday night, mostly clear. Lows in the upper 50s. Wednesday, sunny. Highs in the lower 80s. At 9 a.m., in Sioux City, the temperature was 64, and the dew point 53. The relative humidity was 67%. Wind was northwest at 14 miles an hour. The pressure was 29.86 inches and rising. Elsewhere in northwest Iowa, Morris was partly sunny and 64. Sheldon was cloudy and 63. Cherokee was mostly sunny and 64. Spencer was cloudy and 61. Storm Lake was sunny and 63. Other conditions across the northern plains, farther east in Iowa, temperatures were between 64 and 66 degrees. At Des Moines, it was mostly sunny. At Cedar Rapids, it was partly sunny. In eastern Nebraska, skies ranged from mostly sunny to partly sunny, and temperatures were between 66 and 69 degrees. In eastern South Dakota, temperatures were between 62 and 64 degrees. At Mitchell, it was sunny. At Yankton, it was mostly sunny. At Sioux Falls, it was partly sunny. And in southern Minnesota, temperatures were between 59 and 63 degrees. At Marshall, it was sunny. It was partly sunny at Mankato, Minneapolis, and Rochester. At Worthington, it was cloudy. Once again, at 9 a.m., Sioux City had a temperature of 64. The current time is 9:44 a.m. Central Daylight Time. Operating on a frequency of 162.475 MHz, this is NOAA Weather Radio Station WXL62, broadcasting from a transmitter near Lawton, Iowa. Our program originates from the National Weather Service in Sioux Falls and serves Sioux City and the surrounding Siouxland area. This hazardous weather outlook is for northwest Iowa, west central Iowa, northeast Nebraska, central South Dakota, east central South Dakota, south central South Dakota, and southeast South Dakota. For today and tonight, no hazardous weather is expected at this time. For Friday through Wednesday, rain risks increase late Saturday evening through Sunday. At this time, the risks for severe storms remains low. Spotter activation is not expected at this time. Your National Weather Service forecast for Siouxland. Today, mostly sunny. Highs in the upper 70s. Northwest winds 5 to 10 miles an hour with gusts up to 20 miles an hour. Tonight, mostly clear. Lows in the lower 50s. North winds 5 to 10 miles an hour with gusts up to 20 miles an hour, becoming east after midnight. Juneteenth, partly sunny. A slight chance of showers and thunderstorms in the afternoon. Highs in the lower 80s. South winds around 5 miles an hour, becoming west with gusts up to 20 miles an hour in the afternoon. Chance of rain 20%. Friday night, mostly cloudy in the evening, then becoming partly cloudy. Lows in the upper 50s. Southwest winds 5 to 10 miles an hour, becoming northeast after midnight. Saturday, sunny in the morning, then partly sunny with a slight chance of showers in the afternoon. Highs in the lower 80s. East winds around 5 miles an hour. Chance of rain 20%. Saturday night, showers likely with a slight chance of thunderstorms. Lows in the upper 50s. Chance of rain 70%. Sunday, showers likely in the morning, then partly sunny with a chance of showers in the afternoon. Not as warm with highs in the lower 70s. Chance of rain 70%. Sunday night, mostly cloudy. Lows in the mid-50s. Monday, partly sunny. Highs in the mid-70s. Monday night, partly cloudy. Lows in the mid-50s. Tuesday, partly sunny. Highs in the upper 70s. Tuesday night, mostly clear. Lows in the upper 50s. Wednesday, sunny. Highs in the lower 80s. At 9 a.m., in Sioux City, the temperature was 64, and the dew point 53. The relative humidity was 67%.
Wind was northwest at 14 miles an hour. The pressure was 29.86 inches and rising. Elsewhere in northwest Iowa, Morris was partly sunny and 64. Sheldon was cloudy and 63. Cherokee was mostly sunny and 64. Spencer was cloudy and 61. Storm Lake was sunny and 63. Other conditions across the northern plains, farther east in Iowa, temperatures were between 64 and 66 degrees. At Des Moines, it was mostly sunny. At Cedar Rapids, it was partly sunny. In eastern Nebraska, skies ranged from mostly sunny to partly sunny, and temperatures were between 66 and 69 degrees. In eastern South Dakota, temperatures were between 62 and 64 degrees. At Mitchell, it was sunny. At Yankton, it was mostly sunny. At Sioux Falls, it was partly sunny. And in southern Minnesota, temperatures were between 59 and 63 degrees. At Marshall, it was sunny. It was partly sunny at Mankato, Minneapolis, and Rochester. At Worthington, it was cloudy. Once again, at 9 a.m. Sioux City had a temperature of 64. The current time is 9:49 a.m. Central Daylight Time. Operating on a frequency of 162.475 MHz, this is NOAA Weather Radio Station WXL62, broadcasting from a transmitter near Lawton, Iowa. Our program originates from the National Weather Service in Sioux Falls and serves Sioux City and the surrounding Siouxland area. This hazardous weather outlook is for northwest Iowa, west central Iowa, northeast Nebraska, central South Dakota, east central South Dakota, south central South Dakota, and southeast South Dakota. For today and tonight, no hazardous weather is expected at this time. For Friday through Wednesday, rain risks increase late Saturday evening through Sunday. At this time, the risks for severe storms remains low. Spotter activation is not expected at this time. Your National Weather Service forecast for Siouxland. Today, mostly sunny. Highs in the upper 70s. Northwest winds 5 to 10 miles an hour with gusts up to 20 miles an hour. Tonight, mostly clear. Lows in the lower 50s. North winds 5 to 10 miles an hour with gusts up to 20 miles an hour, becoming east after midnight. Juneteenth, partly sunny. A slight chance of showers and thunderstorms in the afternoon. Highs in the lower 80s. South winds around 5 miles an hour, becoming west with gusts up to 20 miles an hour in the afternoon. Chance of rain 20%. Friday night, mostly cloudy in the evening, then becoming partly cloudy. Lows in the upper 50s. Southwest winds 5 to 10 miles an hour, becoming northeast after midnight. Saturday, sunny in the morning, then partly sunny with a slight chance of showers in the afternoon. Highs in the lower 80s. East winds around 5 miles an hour. Chance of rain 20%. Saturday night, showers likely with a slight chance of thunderstorms. Lows in the upper 50s. Chance of rain 70%. Sunday, showers likely in the morning, then partly sunny with a chance of showers in the afternoon. Not as warm with highs in the lower 70s. Chance of rain 70%. Sunday night, mostly cloudy. Lows in the mid-50s. Monday, partly sunny. Highs in the mid-70s. Monday night, partly cloudy. Lows in the mid-50s. Tuesday, partly sunny. Highs in the upper 70s. Tuesday night, mostly clear. Lows in the upper 50s. Wednesday, sunny. Highs in the lower 80s. At 9 a.m., in Sioux City, the temperature was 64 and the dew point 53. The relative humidity was 67%. Wind was northwest at 14 miles an hour. The pressure was 29.86 inches and rising. Elsewhere in northwest Iowa, Morris was partly sunny and 64. Sheldon was cloudy and 63. Cherokee was mostly sunny and 64. Spencer was cloudy and 61. Storm Lake was sunny and 63. Other conditions across the northern plains,
Farther east in Iowa, temperatures were between 64 and 66 degrees. At Des Moines, it was mostly sunny. At Cedar Rapids, it was partly sunny. In eastern Nebraska, skies ranged from mostly sunny to partly sunny, and temperatures were between 66 and 69 degrees. In eastern South Dakota, temperatures were between 62 and 64 degrees. At Mitchell, it was sunny. At Yankton, it was mostly sunny. At Sioux Falls, it was partly sunny. And in southern Minnesota, temperatures were between 59 and 63 degrees. At Marshall, it was sunny. It was partly sunny at Mankato, Minneapolis, and Rochester. At Worthington, it was cloudy. Once again, at 9 a.m. Sioux City had a temperature of 64. The current time is 9:53 a.m. Central Daylight Time. Operating on a frequency of 162.475 MHz, this is NOAA Weather Radio Station WXL62, broadcasting from a transmitter near Lawton, Iowa. Our program originates from the National Weather Service in Sioux Falls and serves Sioux City and the surrounding Siouxland area. This hazardous weather outlook is for northwest Iowa, west central Iowa, northeast Nebraska, central South Dakota, east central South Dakota, south central South Dakota, and southeast South Dakota. For today and tonight, no hazardous weather is expected at this time. For Friday through Wednesday, rain risks increase late Saturday evening through Sunday. At this time, the risks for severe storms remains low. Spotter activation is not expected at this time. Your National Weather Service forecast for Siouxland. Today, mostly sunny. Highs in the upper 70s. Northwest winds 5 to 10 miles an hour with gusts up to 20 miles an hour. Tonight, mostly clear. Lows in the lower 50s. North winds 5 to 10 miles an hour with gusts up to 20 miles an hour, becoming east after midnight. Juneteenth, partly sunny. A slight chance of showers and thunderstorms in the afternoon. Highs in the lower 80s. South winds around 5 miles an hour, becoming west with gusts up to 20 miles an hour in the afternoon. Chance of rain 20%. Friday night, mostly cloudy in the evening, then becoming partly cloudy. Lows in the upper 50s. Southwest winds 5 to 10 miles an hour, becoming northeast after midnight. Saturday, sunny in the morning, then partly sunny with a slight chance of showers in the afternoon. Highs in the lower 80s. East winds around 5 miles an hour. Chance of rain 20%. Saturday night, showers likely with a slight chance of thunderstorms. Lows in the upper 50s. Chance of rain 70%. Sunday, showers likely in the morning, then partly sunny with a chance of showers in the afternoon. Not as warm with highs in the lower 70s. Chance of rain 70%. Sunday night, mostly cloudy. Lows in the mid-50s. Monday, partly sunny. Highs in the mid-70s. Monday night, partly cloudy. Lows in the mid-50s. Tuesday, partly sunny. Highs in the upper 70s. Tuesday night, mostly clear. Lows in the upper 50s. Wednesday, sunny. Highs in the lower 80s. At 9 a.m., in Sioux City, the temperature was 64, and the dew point 53. The relative humidity was 67%. Wind was northwest at 14 miles an hour. The pressure was 29.86 inches and rising. Elsewhere in northwest Iowa, Morris was partly sunny and 64. Sheldon was cloudy and 63. Cherokee was mostly sunny and 64. Spencer was cloudy and 61. Storm Lake was sunny and 63. Other conditions across the northern plains, farther east in Iowa, temperatures were between 64 and 66 degrees. At Des Moines, it was mostly sunny. At Cedar Rapids, it was partly sunny. In eastern Nebraska, skies ranged from mostly sunny to partly sunny, and temperatures were between 66 and 69 degrees. In eastern South Dakota, temperatures were between 62 and 64 degrees. At Mitchell, it was sunny.
At Yankton, it was mostly sunny. At Sioux Falls, it was partly sunny. And in southern Minnesota, temperatures were between 59 and 63 degrees. At Marshall, it was sunny. It was partly sunny at Mankato, Minneapolis, and Rochester. At Worthington, it was cloudy. Once again, at 9 a.m., Sioux City had a temperature of 64. The current time is 9:58 a.m. Central Daylight Time. Operating on a frequency of 162.475 MHz, this is NOAA Weather Radio Station WXL62, broadcasting from a transmitter near Lawton, Iowa. Our program originates from the National Weather Service in Sioux Falls and serves Sioux City and the surrounding Siouxland area. This hazardous weather outlook is for northwest Iowa, west central Iowa, northeast Nebraska, central South Dakota, east central South Dakota, south central South Dakota, and southeast South Dakota. For today and tonight, no hazardous weather is expected at this time. For Friday through Wednesday, rain risks increase late Saturday evening through Sunday. At this time, the risks for severe storms remains low. Spotter activation is not expected at this time. Your National Weather Service forecast for Siouxland. Today, mostly sunny. Highs in the upper 70s. Northwest winds 5 to 10 miles an hour with gusts up to 20 miles an hour. Tonight, mostly clear. Lows in the lower 50s. North winds 5 to 10 miles an hour with gusts up to 20 miles an hour, becoming east after midnight. Juneteenth, partly sunny. A slight chance of showers and thunderstorms in the afternoon. Highs in the lower 80s. South winds around 5 miles an hour, becoming west with gusts up to 20 miles an hour in the afternoon. Chance of rain 20%. Friday night, mostly cloudy in the evening, then becoming partly cloudy. Lows in the upper 50s. Southwest winds 5 to 10 miles an hour, becoming northeast after midnight. Saturday, sunny in the morning, then partly sunny with a slight chance of showers in the afternoon. Highs in the lower 80s. East winds around 5 miles an hour. Chance of rain 20%. Saturday night, showers likely with a slight chance of thunderstorms. Lows in the upper 50s. Chance of rain 70%. Sunday, showers likely in the morning, then partly sunny with a chance of showers in the afternoon. Not as warm with highs in the lower 70s. Chance of rain 70%. Sunday night, mostly cloudy. Lows in the mid-50s. Monday, partly sunny. Highs in the mid-70s. Monday night, partly cloudy. Lows in the mid-50s. Tuesday, partly sunny. Highs in the upper 70s. Tuesday night, mostly clear. Lows in the upper 50s. Wednesday, sunny. Highs in the lower 80s. At 9 a.m., in Sioux City, the temperature was 64 and the dew point 53. The relative humidity was 67%. Wind was northwest at 14 miles an hour. The pressure was 29.86 inches and rising. Elsewhere in northwest Iowa, Morris was partly sunny and 64. Sheldon was cloudy and 63. Cherokee was mostly sunny and 64. Spencer was cloudy and 61. Storm Lake was sunny and 63. Other conditions across the northern plains, farther east in Iowa, temperatures were between 64 and 66 degrees. At Des Moines, it was mostly sunny. At Cedar Rapids, it was partly sunny. In eastern Nebraska, skies ranged from mostly sunny to partly sunny, and temperatures were between 66 and 69 degrees. In eastern South Dakota, temperatures were between 62 and 64 degrees. At Mitchell, it was sunny. At Yankton, it was mostly sunny. At Sioux Falls, it was partly sunny. And in southern Minnesota, temperatures were between 59 and 63 degrees. At Marshall, it was sunny. It was partly sunny at Mankato, Minneapolis, and Rochester. At Worthington, it was cloudy. Once again, at 9 a.m., Sioux City had a temperature of 64.
At 10 a.m., in Sioux City, the temperature was 67 and the dew point 53. The relative humidity was 61%.

Wind was northwest at 6 miles an hour. The pressure was 29.88 inches and rising. Elsewhere in northwest Iowa, Spencer was cloudy and 64. Other conditions across the northern plains, farther east in Iowa, temperatures were between 66 and 67 degrees. At Des Moines, it was mostly sunny. At Cedar Rapids, it was partly sunny. In eastern Nebraska, it was mostly sunny, and temperatures were between 69 and 71 degrees. In eastern South Dakota, skies ranged from sunny to mostly sunny, and temperatures were between 65 and 66 degrees. And in southern Minnesota, temperatures were between 62 and 65 degrees. At Marshall, it was sunny. It was mostly sunny at Worthington, Mankato, and Rochester. At Minneapolis, it was partly sunny. Once again, at 10 a.m. Sioux City had a temperature of 67. The current time is 10:03 a.m. Central Daylight Time. Operating on a frequency of 162.475 MHz, this is NOAA Weather Radio Station WXL62, broadcasting from a transmitter near Lawton, Iowa. Our program originates from the National Weather Service in Sioux Falls and serves Sioux City and the surrounding Siouxland area. This hazardous weather outlook is for northwest Iowa, west central Iowa, northeast Nebraska, central South Dakota, east central South Dakota, south central South Dakota, and southeast South Dakota. For today and tonight, no hazardous weather is expected at this time. For Friday through Wednesday, rain risks increase late Saturday evening through Sunday. At this time, the risks for severe storms remains low. Spotter activation is not expected at this time. Your National Weather Service forecast for Siouxland. Today, mostly sunny. Highs in the upper 70s. Northwest winds 5 to 10 miles an hour with gusts up to 20 miles an hour. Tonight, mostly clear. Lows in the lower 50s. North winds 5 to 10 miles an hour with gusts up to 20 miles an hour, becoming east after midnight. Juneteenth, partly sunny. A slight chance of showers and thunderstorms in the afternoon. Highs in the lower 80s. South winds around 5 miles an hour, becoming west with gusts up to 20 miles an hour in the afternoon. Chance of rain 20%. Friday night, mostly cloudy in the evening, then becoming partly cloudy. Lows in the upper 50s. Southwest winds 5 to 10 miles an hour, becoming northeast after midnight. Saturday, sunny in the morning, then partly sunny with a slight chance of showers in the afternoon. Highs in the lower 80s. East winds around 5 miles an hour. Chance of rain 20%. Saturday night, showers likely with a slight chance of thunderstorms. Lows in the upper 50s. Chance of rain 70%. Sunday, showers likely in the morning, then partly sunny with a chance of showers in the afternoon. Not as warm with highs in the lower 70s. Chance of rain 70%. Sunday night, mostly cloudy. Lows in the mid-50s. Monday, partly sunny. Highs in the mid-70s. Monday night, partly cloudy. Lows in the mid-50s. Tuesday, partly sunny. Highs in the upper 70s. Tuesday night, mostly clear. Lows in the upper 50s. Wednesday, sunny. Highs in the lower 80s. Your National Weather Service forecast for Siouxland. Rest of today, mostly sunny. Highs in the upper 70s. Northwest winds around 10 miles an hour with gusts up to 20 miles an hour. Tonight, mostly clear. Lows in the lower 50s. North winds 5 to 10 miles an hour with gusts up to 20 miles an hour, becoming east after midnight. Juneteenth, partly sunny. A slight chance of showers and thunderstorms in the afternoon. Highs in the lower 80s. South winds around 5 miles an hour, becoming west with gusts up to 20 miles an hour in the afternoon. Chance of rain 20%. Friday night, mostly cloudy in the evening, then becoming partly cloudy. Lows in the upper 50s. Southwest winds 5 to 10 miles an hour, becoming northeast after midnight.

sunny in the morning, then partly sunny with a slight chance of showers in the afternoon. Highs in the lower 80s. East winds around 5 miles an hour. Chance of rain 20%. Saturday night, showers likely with a slight chance of thunderstorms. Lows in the upper 50s. Chance of rain 70%. Sunday, showers likely in the morning, then partly sunny with a chance of showers in the afternoon. Not as warm with highs in the lower 70s. Chance of rain 70%. Sunday night, mostly cloudy. Lows in the mid-50s. Monday, partly sunny. Highs in the mid-70s. Monday night, partly cloudy. Lows in the mid-50s. Tuesday, partly sunny. Highs in the upper 70s. Tuesday night, mostly clear. Lows in the upper 50s. Wednesday, sunny. Highs in the lower 80s. At 10 a.m., in Sioux City, the temperature was 67 and the dew point 53. The relative humidity was 61%. Wind was northwest at 6 miles an hour. The pressure was 29.88 inches and rising. Elsewhere in northwest Iowa, Spencer was cloudy and 64. Other conditions across the northern plains, farther east in Iowa, temperatures were between 66 and 67 degrees. At Des Moines, it was mostly sunny. At Cedar Rapids, it was partly sunny. In eastern Nebraska, it was mostly sunny, and temperatures were between 69 and 71 degrees. In eastern South Dakota, skies ranged from sunny to mostly sunny, and temperatures were between 65 and 66 degrees. And in southern Minnesota, temperatures were between 62 and 65 degrees. At Marshall, it was sunny. It was mostly sunny at Worthington, Mankato, and Rochester. At Minneapolis, it was partly sunny. Once again, at 10 a.m. Sioux City had a temperature of 67. The current time is 10:10 a.m. Central Daylight Time. Operating on a frequency of 162.475 MHz, this is NOAA Weather Radio Station WXL62, broadcasting from a transmitter near Lawton, Iowa. Our program originates from the National Weather Service in Sioux Falls and serves Sioux City and the surrounding Siouxland area. This hazardous weather outlook is for northwest Iowa, west central Iowa, northeast Nebraska, central South Dakota, east central South Dakota, south central South Dakota, and southeast South Dakota. For today and tonight, no hazardous weather is expected at this time. For Friday through Wednesday, rain risks increase late Saturday evening through Sunday. At this time, the risks for severe storms remains low. Spotter activation is not expected at this time. Your National Weather Service forecast for Siouxland. Rest of today, mostly sunny. Highs in the upper 70s. Northwest winds around 10 miles an hour with gusts up to 20 miles an hour. Tonight, mostly clear. Lows in the lower 50s. North winds 5 to 10 miles an hour with gusts up to 20 miles an hour, becoming east after midnight. Juneteenth, partly sunny. A slight chance of showers and thunderstorms in the afternoon. Highs in the lower 80s. South winds around 5 miles an hour, becoming west with gusts up to 20 miles an hour in the afternoon. Chance of rain 20%. Friday night, mostly cloudy in the evening, then becoming partly cloudy. Lows in the upper 50s. Southwest winds 5 to 10 miles an hour, becoming northeast after midnight. Saturday, sunny in the morning, then partly sunny with a slight chance of showers in the afternoon. Highs in the lower 80s. East winds around 5 miles an hour. Chance of rain 20%. Saturday night, showers likely with a slight chance of thunderstorms. Lows in the upper 50s. Chance of rain 70%. Sunday, showers likely in the morning, then partly sunny with a chance of showers in the afternoon. Not as warm with highs in the lower 70s. Chance of rain 70%. Sunday night, mostly cloudy. Lows in the mid-50s. Monday, partly sunny. Highs in the mid-70s. Monday night, partly cloudy. Lows in the mid-50s. Tuesday,

were between 66 and 67 degrees. At Des Moines, it was mostly sunny. At Cedar Rapids, it was partly sunny. In eastern Nebraska, it was mostly sunny, and temperatures were between 69 and 71 degrees. In eastern South Dakota, skies ranged from sunny to mostly sunny, and temperatures were between 65 and 66 degrees. And in southern Minnesota, temperatures were between 62 and 65 degrees. At Marshall, it was sunny. It was mostly sunny at Worthington, Mankato, and Rochester. At Minneapolis, it was partly sunny. Once again, at 10 a.m. Sioux City had a temperature of 67. The current time is 10:14 a.m. Central Daylight Time. Operating on a frequency of 162.475 MHz, this is NOAA Weather Radio Station WXL62, broadcasting from a transmitter near Lawton, Iowa. Our program originates from the National Weather Service in Sioux Falls and serves Sioux City and the surrounding Siouxland area. This hazardous weather outlook is for northwest Iowa, west central Iowa, northeast Nebraska, central South Dakota, east central South Dakota, south central South Dakota, and southeast South Dakota. For today and tonight, no hazardous weather is expected at this time. For Friday through Wednesday, rain risks increase late Saturday evening through Sunday. At this time, the risks for severe storms remains low. Spotter activation is not expected at this time. Your National Weather Service forecast for Siouxland. Rest of today, mostly sunny. Highs in the upper 70s. Northwest winds around 10 miles an hour with gusts up to 20 miles an hour. Tonight, mostly clear. Lows in the lower 50s. North winds 5 to 10 miles an hour with gusts up to 20 miles an hour, becoming east after midnight. Juneteenth, partly sunny. A slight chance of showers and thunderstorms in the afternoon. Highs in the lower 80s. South winds around 5 miles an hour, becoming west with gusts up to 20 miles an hour in the afternoon. Chance of rain 20%. Friday night, mostly cloudy in the evening, then becoming partly cloudy. Lows in the upper 50s. Southwest winds 5 to 10 miles an hour, becoming northeast after midnight. Saturday, sunny in the morning, then partly sunny with a slight chance of showers in the afternoon. Highs in the lower 80s. East winds around 5 miles an hour. Chance of rain 20%. Saturday night, showers likely with a slight chance of thunderstorms. Lows in the upper 50s. Chance of rain 70%. Sunday, showers likely in the morning, then partly sunny with a chance of showers in the afternoon. Not as warm with highs in the lower 70s. Chance of rain 70%. Sunday night, mostly cloudy. Lows in the mid-50s. Monday, partly sunny. Highs in the mid-70s. Monday night, partly cloudy. Lows in the mid-50s. Tuesday, partly sunny. Highs in the upper 70s. Tuesday night, mostly clear. Lows in the upper 50s. Wednesday, sunny. Highs in the lower 80s. At 10 a.m., in Sioux City, the temperature was 67 and the dew point 53. The relative humidity was 61%. Wind was northwest at 6 miles an hour. The pressure was 29.88 inches and rising. Elsewhere in northwest Iowa, Morris was sunny and 66. Sheldon was mostly sunny and 66. Spencer was cloudy and 64. Storm Lake was sunny and 66. Other conditions across the northern plains, farther east in Iowa, temperatures were between 66 and 67 degrees. At Des Moines, it was mostly sunny. At Cedar Rapids, it was partly sunny. In eastern Nebraska, it was mostly sunny, and temperatures were between 69 and 71 degrees. In eastern South Dakota, skies ranged from sunny to mostly sunny, and temperatures were between 65 and 66 degrees. And in southern Minnesota, temperatures were between 62 and 65 degrees. At Marshall, it was sunny. It was mostly sunny at Worthington, Mankato, and Rochester. At Minneapolis, it was partly sunny.

Once again, at 10 a.m. Sioux City had a temperature of 67. The current time is 10:18 a.m. Central Daylight Time. Operating on a frequency of 162.475 MHz, this is NOAA Weather Radio Station WXL62, broadcasting from a transmitter near Lawton, Iowa. Our program originates from the National Weather Service in Sioux Falls and serves Sioux City and the surrounding Siouxland area. This hazardous weather outlook is for northwest Iowa, west-central Iowa, northeast Nebraska, central South Dakota, east-central South Dakota, south-central South Dakota, and southeast South Dakota. For today and tonight, no hazardous weather is expected at this time. For Friday through Wednesday, rain risks increase late Saturday evening through Sunday. At this time, the risks for severe storms remains low. Spotter activation is not expected at this time. Your National Weather Service forecast for Siouxland. Rest of today, mostly sunny. Highs in the upper 70s. Northwest winds around 10 miles an hour with gusts up to 20 miles an hour. Tonight, mostly clear. Lows in the lower 50s. North winds 5 to 10 miles an hour with gusts up to 20 miles an hour, becoming east after midnight. Juneteenth, partly sunny. A slight chance of showers and thunderstorms in the afternoon. Highs in the lower 80s. South winds around 5 miles an hour, becoming west with gusts up to 20 miles an hour in the afternoon. Chance of rain 20%. Friday night, mostly cloudy in the evening, then becoming partly cloudy. Lows in the upper 50s. Southwest winds 5 to 10 miles an hour, becoming northeast after midnight. Saturday, sunny in the morning, then partly sunny with a slight chance of showers in the afternoon. Highs in the lower 80s. East winds around 5 miles an hour. Chance of rain 20%. Saturday night, showers likely with a slight chance of thunderstorms. Lows in the upper 50s. Chance of rain 70%. Sunday, showers likely in the morning, then partly sunny with a chance of showers in the afternoon. Not as warm with highs in the lower 70s. Chance of rain 70%. Sunday night, mostly cloudy. Lows in the mid-50s. Monday, partly sunny. Highs in the mid-70s. Monday night, partly cloudy. Lows in the mid-50s. Tuesday, partly sunny. Highs in the upper 70s. Tuesday night, mostly clear. Lows in the upper 50s. Wednesday, sunny. Highs in the lower 80s. At 10 a.m., in Sioux City, the temperature was 67, and the dew point 53. The relative humidity was 61%. Wind was northwest at 6 miles an hour. The pressure was 29.88 inches and rising. Elsewhere in northwest Iowa, Morris was sunny and 66. Sheldon was mostly sunny and 66. Spencer was cloudy and 64. Storm Lake was sunny and 66. Other conditions across the northern plains, farther east in Iowa, temperatures were between 66 and 67 degrees. At Des Moines, it was mostly sunny. At Cedar Rapids, it was partly sunny. In eastern Nebraska, it was mostly sunny, and temperatures were between 69 and 71 degrees. In eastern South Dakota, skies ranged from sunny to mostly sunny, and temperatures were between 65 and 66 degrees. And in southern Minnesota, temperatures were between 62 and 65 degrees. At Marshall, it was sunny. It was mostly sunny at Worthington, Mankato, and Rochester. At Minneapolis, it was partly sunny. Once again, at 10 a.m. Sioux City had a temperature of 67. The current time is 10:22 a.m. Central Daylight Time. Operating on a frequency of 162.475 MHz, this is NOAA Weather Radio Station WXL62, broadcasting from a transmitter near Lawton, Iowa. Our program originates from the National Weather Service in Sioux Falls and serves Sioux City and the surrounding Siouxland area. This hazardous weather outlook is for northwest Iowa, west-central Iowa, northeast Nebraska, central South Dakota, east-central South Dakota.

South Central South Dakota and Southeast South Dakota. For today and tonight, no hazardous weather is expected at this time. For Friday through Wednesday, rain risks increase late Saturday evening through Sunday. At this time, the risks for severe storms remains low. Spotter activation is not expected at this time. Your National Weather Service forecast for Siouxland. Rest of today, mostly sunny. Highs in the upper 70s. Northwest winds around 10 miles an hour with gusts up to 20 miles an hour. Tonight, mostly clear. Lows in the lower 50s. North winds 5 to 10 miles an hour with gusts up to 20 miles an hour, becoming east after midnight. Juneteenth, partly sunny. A slight chance of showers and thunderstorms in the afternoon. Highs in the lower 80s. South winds around 5 miles an hour, becoming west with gusts up to 20 miles an hour in the afternoon. Chance of rain 20%. Friday night, mostly cloudy in the evening, then becoming partly cloudy. Lows in the upper 50s. Southwest winds 5 to 10 miles an hour, becoming northeast after midnight. Saturday, sunny in the morning, then partly sunny with a slight chance of showers in the afternoon. Highs in the lower 80s. East winds around 5 miles an hour. Chance of rain 20%. Saturday night, showers likely with a slight chance of thunderstorms. Lows in the upper 50s. Chance of rain 70%. Sunday, showers likely in the morning, then partly sunny with a chance of showers in the afternoon. Not as warm with highs in the lower 70s. Chance of rain 70%. Sunday night, mostly cloudy. Lows in the mid-50s. Monday, partly sunny. Highs in the mid-70s. Monday night, partly cloudy. Lows in the mid-50s. Tuesday, partly sunny. Highs in the upper 70s. Tuesday night, mostly clear. Lows in the upper 50s. Wednesday, sunny. Highs in the lower 80s. At 10 a.m., in Sioux City, the temperature was 67, and the dew point 53. The relative humidity was 61%. Wind was northwest at 6 miles an hour. The pressure was 29.88 inches and rising. Elsewhere in northwest Iowa, Morris was sunny and 66. Sheldon was mostly sunny and 66. Spencer was cloudy and 64. Storm Lake was sunny and 66. Other conditions across the northern plains, farther east in Iowa, temperatures were between 66 and 67 degrees. At Des Moines, it was mostly sunny. At Cedar Rapids, it was partly sunny. In eastern Nebraska, it was mostly sunny, and temperatures were between 69 and 71 degrees. In eastern South Dakota, skies ranged from sunny to mostly sunny, and temperatures were between 65 and 66 degrees. And in southern Minnesota, temperatures were between 62 and 65 degrees. At Marshall, it was sunny. It was mostly sunny at Worthington, Mankato, and Rochester. At Minneapolis, it was partly sunny. Once again, at 10 a.m. Sioux City had a temperature of 67. The current time is 10:27 a.m. Central Daylight Time. Operating on a frequency of 162.475 MHz, this is NOAA Weather Radio Station WXL62, broadcasting from a transmitter near Lawton, Iowa. Our program originates from the National Weather Service in Sioux Falls and serves Sioux City and the surrounding Siouxland area. This hazardous weather outlook is for northwest Iowa, west central Iowa, northeast Nebraska, central South Dakota, east central South Dakota, south central South Dakota, and southeast South Dakota. For today and tonight, no hazardous weather is expected at this time. For Friday through Wednesday, rain risks increase late Saturday evening through Sunday. At this time, the risks for severe storms remains low. Spotter activation is not expected at this time. Your National Weather Service forecast for Siouxland. Rest of today, mostly sunny. Highs in the upper 70s. Northwest winds around 10 miles an hour with gusts up to 20 miles an hour. Tonight, mostly clear. Lows in the lower

50s. North winds 5 to 10 miles an hour with gusts up to 20 miles an hour, becoming east after midnight. Juneteenth, partly sunny. A slight chance of showers and thunderstorms in the afternoon. Highs in the lower 80s. South winds around 5 miles an hour, becoming west with gusts up to 20 miles an hour in the afternoon. Chance of rain 20%. Friday night, mostly cloudy in the evening, then becoming partly cloudy. Lows in the upper 50s. Southwest winds 5 to 10 miles an hour, becoming northeast after midnight. Saturday, sunny in the morning, then partly sunny with a slight chance of showers in the afternoon. Highs in the lower 80s. East winds around 5 miles an hour. Chance of rain 20%. Saturday night, showers likely with a slight chance of thunderstorms. Lows in the upper 50s. Chance of rain 70%. Sunday, showers likely in the morning, then partly sunny with a chance of showers in the afternoon. Not as warm with highs in the lower 70s. Chance of rain 70%. Sunday night, mostly cloudy. Lows in the mid-50s. Monday, partly sunny. Highs in the mid-70s. Monday night, partly cloudy. Lows in the mid-50s. Tuesday, partly sunny. Highs in the upper 70s. Tuesday night, mostly clear. Lows in the upper 50s. Wednesday, sunny. Highs in the lower 80s. At 10 a.m., in Sioux City, the temperature was 67, and the dew point 53. The relative humidity was 61%. Wind was northwest at 6 miles an hour. The pressure was 29.88 inches and rising. Elsewhere in northwest Iowa, Morris was sunny and 66. Sheldon was mostly sunny and 66. Spencer was cloudy and 64. Storm Lake was sunny and 66. Other conditions across the northern plains, farther east in Iowa, temperatures were between 66 and 67 degrees. At Des Moines, it was mostly sunny. At Cedar Rapids, it was partly sunny. In eastern Nebraska, it was mostly sunny, and temperatures were between 69 and 71 degrees. In eastern South Dakota, skies ranged from sunny to mostly sunny, and temperatures were between 65 and 66 degrees. And in southern Minnesota, temperatures were between 62 and 65 degrees. At Marshall, it was sunny. It was mostly sunny at Worthington, Mankato, and Rochester. At Minneapolis, it was partly sunny. Once again, at 10 a.m. Sioux City had a temperature of 67. The current time is 10:31 a.m. Central Daylight Time. Operating on a frequency of 162.475 MHz, this is NOAA Weather Radio Station WXL62, broadcasting from a transmitter near Lawton, Iowa. Our program originates from the National Weather Service in Sioux Falls and serves Sioux City and the surrounding Siouxland area. This hazardous weather outlook is for northwest Iowa, west central Iowa, northeast Nebraska, central South Dakota, east central South Dakota, south central South Dakota, and southeast South Dakota. For today and tonight, no hazardous weather is expected at this time. For Friday through Wednesday, rain risks increase late Saturday evening through Sunday. At this time, the risks for severe storms remains low. Spotter activation is not expected at this time. Your National Weather Service forecast for Siouxland. Rest of today, mostly sunny. Highs in the upper 70s. Northwest winds around 10 miles an hour with gusts up to 20 miles an hour. Tonight, mostly clear. Lows in the lower 50s. North winds 5 to 10 miles an hour with gusts up to 20 miles an hour, becoming east after midnight. Juneteenth, partly sunny. A slight chance of showers and thunderstorms in the afternoon. Highs in the lower 80s. Sun, becoming east after midnight. Juneteenth, partly sunny. A slight chance of showers and thunderstorms in the afternoon. Highs in the lower 80s. South winds around 5 miles an hour, becoming west with gusts up to 20 miles an hour in the afternoon. Chance of rain 20%. Friday night, mostly cloudy in the

and becoming partly cloudy. Lows in the upper 50s. Southwest winds 5 to 10 miles an hour, becoming northeast after midnight. Saturday, sunny in the morning, then partly sunny with a slight chance of showers in the afternoon. Highs in the lower 80s. East winds around 5 miles an hour. Chance of rain 20%. Saturday night, showers likely with a slight chance of thunderstorms. Lows in the upper 50s. Chance of rain 70%. Sunday, showers likely in the morning, then partly sunny with a chance of showers in the afternoon. Not as warm with highs in the lower 70s. Chance of rain 70%. Sunday night, mostly cloudy. Lows in the mid-50s. Monday, partly sunny. Highs in the mid-70s. Monday night, partly cloudy. Lows in the mid-50s. Tuesday, partly sunny. Highs in the upper 70s. Tuesday night, mostly clear. Lows in the upper 50s. Wednesday, sunny. Highs in the lower 80s. At 10 a.m., in Sioux City, the temperature was 67 and the dew point 53. The relative humidity was 61%. Wind was northwest at 6 miles an hour. The pressure was 29.88 inches and rising. Elsewhere in northwest Iowa, Morris was sunny and 66. Sheldon was mostly sunny and 66. Spencer was cloudy and 64. Storm Lake was sunny and 66. Other conditions across the northern plains, farther east in Iowa, temperatures were between 66 and 67 degrees. At Des Moines, it was mostly sunny. At Cedar Rapids, it was partly sunny. In eastern Nebraska, it was mostly sunny, and temperatures were between 69 and 71 degrees. In eastern South Dakota, skies ranged from sunny to mostly sunny, and temperatures were between 65 and 66 degrees. And in southern Minnesota, temperatures were between 62 and 65 degrees. At Marshall, it was sunny. It was mostly sunny at Worthington, Mankato, and Rochester. At Minneapolis, it was partly sunny. Once again, at 10 a.m. Sioux City had a temperature of 67. The current time is 10:35 a.m. Central Daylight Time. Operating on a frequency of 162.475 MHz, this is NOAA Weather Radio Station WXL62, broadcasting from a transmitter near Lawton, Iowa. Our program originates from the National Weather Service in Sioux Falls and serves Sioux City and the surrounding Siouxland area. This hazardous weather outlook is for northwest Iowa, west central Iowa, northeast Nebraska, central South Dakota, east central South Dakota, south central South Dakota, and southeast South Dakota. For today and tonight, no hazardous weather is expected at this time. For Friday through Wednesday, rain risks increase late Saturday evening through Sunday. At this time, the risks for severe storms remains low. Spotter activation is not expected at this time. Your National Weather Service forecast for Siouxland. West of today, mostly sunny. Highs in the upper 70s. Northwest winds around 10 miles an hour with gusts up to 20 miles an hour. Tonight, mostly clear. Lows in the lower 50s. North winds 5 to 10 miles an hour with gusts up to 20 miles an hour, becoming east after midnight. Juneteenth, partly sunny. A slight chance of showers and thunderstorms in the afternoon. Highs in the lower 80s. South winds around 5 miles an hour, becoming west with gusts up to 20 miles an hour in the afternoon. Chance of rain 20%. Friday night, mostly cloudy in the evening, then becoming partly cloudy. Lows in the upper 50s. Southwest winds 5 to 10 miles an hour, becoming northeast after midnight. Saturday, sunny in the morning, then partly sunny with a slight chance of showers in the afternoon. Highs in the lower 80s. East winds around 5 miles an hour. Chance of rain 20%. Saturday night, showers likely with a slight chance of thunderstorms. Lows in the upper 50s. Chance of rain 70%. Sunday, showers likely in the morning, then partly sunny with a chance of showers in the afternoon.

not as warm with highs in the lower 70s. Chance of rain 70%. Sunday night, mostly cloudy. Lows in the mid-50s. Monday, partly sunny. Highs in the mid-70s. Monday night, partly cloudy. Lows in the mid-50s. Tuesday, partly sunny. Highs in the upper 70s. Tuesday night, mostly clear. Lows in the upper 50s. Wednesday, sunny. Highs in the lower 80s. At 10 a.m., in Sioux City, the temperature was 67 and the dew point 53. The relative humidity was 61%. Wind was northwest at 6 miles an hour. The pressure was 29.88 inches and rising. Elsewhere in northwest Iowa, Morris was sunny and 66. Sheldon was mostly sunny and 66. Spencer was cloudy and 64. Storm Lake was sunny and 66. Other conditions across the northern plains, farther east in Iowa, temperatures were between 66 and 67 degrees. At Des Moines, it was mostly sunny. At Cedar Rapids, it was partly sunny. In eastern Nebraska, it was mostly sunny, and temperatures were between 69 and 71 degrees. In eastern South Dakota, skies ranged from sunny to mostly sunny, and temperatures were between 65 and 66 degrees. And in southern Minnesota, temperatures were between 62 and 65 degrees. At Marshall, it was sunny. It was mostly sunny at Worthington, Mankato, and Rochester. At Minneapolis, it was partly sunny. Once again, at 10 a.m. Sioux City had a temperature of 67. The current time is 10:40 a.m. Central Daylight Time. Operating on a frequency of 162.475 MHz, this is NOAA Weather Radio Station WXL62, broadcasting from a transmitter near Lawton, Iowa. Our program originates from the National Weather Service in Sioux Falls and serves Sioux City and the surrounding Siouxland area. This hazardous weather outlook is for northwest Iowa, west central Iowa, northeast Nebraska, central South Dakota, east central South Dakota, south central South Dakota, and southeast South Dakota. For today and tonight, no hazardous weather is expected at this time. For Friday through Wednesday, rain risks increase late Saturday evening through Sunday. At this time, the risks for severe storms remains low. Spotter activation is not expected at this time. Your National Weather Service forecast for Siouxland. Rest of today, mostly sunny. Highs in the upper 70s. Northwest winds around 10 miles an hour with gusts up to 20 miles an hour. Tonight, mostly clear. Lows in the lower 50s. North winds 5 to 10 miles an hour with gusts up to 20 miles an hour, becoming east after midnight. Juneteenth, partly sunny. A slight chance of showers and thunderstorms in the afternoon. Highs in the lower 80s. South winds around 5 miles an hour, becoming west with gusts up to 20 miles an hour in the afternoon. Chance of rain 20%. Friday night, mostly cloudy in the evening, then becoming partly cloudy. Lows in the upper 50s. Southwest winds 5 to 10 miles an hour, becoming northeast after midnight. Saturday, sunny in the morning, then partly sunny with a slight chance of showers in the afternoon. Highs in the lower 80s. East winds around 5 miles an hour. Chance of rain 20%. Saturday night, showers likely with a slight chance of thunderstorms. Lows in the upper 50s. Chance of rain 70%. Sunday, showers likely in the morning, then partly sunny with a chance of showers in the afternoon. Not as warm with highs in the lower 70s. Chance of rain 70%. Sunday night, mostly cloudy. Lows in the mid-50s. Monday, partly sunny. Highs in the mid-70s. Monday night, partly cloudy. Lows in the mid-50s. Tuesday, partly sunny. Highs in the upper 70s. Tuesday night, mostly clear. Lows in the upper 50s. Wednesday, sunny. Highs in the lower 80s. At 10 a.m., in Sioux City, the temperature was 67 and the dew point 53.
relative humidity was 61%. Wind was northwest at 6 miles an hour. The pressure was 29.88 inches and rising. Elsewhere in northwest Iowa, Morris was sunny and 66. Sheldon was mostly sunny and 66. Spencer was cloudy and 64. Storm Lake was sunny and 66. Other conditions across the northern plains, farther east in Iowa, temperatures were between 66 and 67 degrees. At Des Moines, it was mostly sunny. At Cedar Rapids, it was partly sunny. In eastern Nebraska, it was mostly sunny, and temperatures were between 69 and 71 degrees. In eastern South Dakota, skies ranged from sunny to mostly sunny, and temperatures were between 65 and 66 degrees. And in southern Minnesota, temperatures were between 62 and 65 degrees. At Marshall, it was sunny. It was mostly sunny at Worthington, Mankato, and Rochester. At Minneapolis, it was partly sunny. Once again, at 10 a.m. Sioux City had a temperature of 67. The current time is 10:44 a.m. Central Daylight Time. Operating on a frequency of 162.475 MHz, this is NOAA Weather Radio Station WXL62, broadcasting from a transmitter near Lawton, Iowa. Our program originates from the National Weather Service in Sioux Falls and serves Sioux City and the surrounding Siouxland area. This hazardous weather outlook is for northwest Iowa, west central Iowa, northeast Nebraska, central South Dakota, east central South Dakota, south central South Dakota, and southeast South Dakota. For today and tonight, no hazardous weather is expected at this time. For Friday through Wednesday, rain risks increase late Saturday evening through Sunday. At this time, the risks for severe storms remains low. Spotter activation is not expected at this time. Your National Weather Service forecast for Siouxland. Rest of today, mostly sunny. Highs in the upper 70s. Northwest winds around 10 miles an hour with gusts up to 20 miles an hour. Tonight, mostly clear. Lows in the lower 50s. North winds 5 to 10 miles an hour with gusts up to 20 miles an hour, becoming east after midnight. Juneteenth, partly sunny. A slight chance of showers and thunderstorms in the afternoon. Highs in the lower 80s. South winds around 5 miles an hour, becoming west with gusts up to 20 miles an hour in the afternoon. Chance of rain 20%. Friday night, mostly cloudy in the evening, then becoming partly cloudy. Lows in the upper 50s. Southwest winds 5 to 10 miles an hour, becoming northeast after midnight. Saturday, sunny in the morning, then partly sunny with a slight chance of showers in the afternoon. Highs in the lower 80s. East winds around 5 miles an hour. Chance of rain 20%. Saturday night, showers likely with a slight chance of thunderstorms. Lows in the upper 50s. Chance of rain 70%. Sunday, showers likely in the morning, then partly sunny with a chance of showers in the afternoon. Not as warm with highs in the lower 70s. Chance of rain 70%. Sunday night, mostly cloudy. Lows in the mid-50s. Monday, partly sunny. Highs in the mid-70s. Monday night, partly cloudy. Lows in the mid-50s. Tuesday, partly sunny. Highs in the upper 70s. Tuesday night, mostly clear. Lows in the upper 50s. Wednesday, sunny. Highs in the lower 80s. At 10 a.m., in Sioux City, the temperature was 67 and the dew point 53. The relative humidity was 61%. Wind was northwest at 6 miles an hour. The pressure was 29.88 inches and rising. Elsewhere in northwest Iowa, Morris was sunny and 66. Sheldon was mostly sunny and 66. Spencer was cloudy and 64. Storm Lake was sunny and 66. Other conditions across the northern plains, farther east in Iowa, temperatures were between 66 and 67 degrees. At Des Moines, it was mostly sunny. At Cedar Rapids, it was partly sunny. In eastern Nebraska, it was

mostly sunny, and temperatures were between 69 and 71 degrees. In eastern South Dakota, skies ranged from sunny to mostly sunny, and temperatures were between 65 and 66 degrees. And in southern Minnesota, temperatures were between 62 and 65 degrees. At Marshall, it was sunny. It was mostly sunny at Worthington, Mankato, and Rochester. At Minneapolis, it was partly sunny. Once again, at 10 a.m. Sioux City had a temperature of 67. The current time is 10:48 a.m. Central Daylight Time. Operating on a frequency of 162.475 MHz, this is NOAA Weather Radio Station WXL62, broadcasting from a transmitter near Lawton, Iowa. Our program originates from the National Weather Service in Sioux Falls and serves Sioux City and the surrounding Siouxland area. This hazardous weather outlook is for northwest Iowa, west central Iowa, northeast Nebraska, central South Dakota, east central South Dakota, south central South Dakota, and southeast South Dakota. For today and tonight, no hazardous weather is expected at this time. For Friday through Wednesday, rain risks increase late Saturday evening through Sunday. At this time, the risks for severe storms remains low. Spotter activation is not expected at this time. Your National Weather Service forecast for Siouxland. Rest of today, mostly sunny. Highs in the upper 70s. Northwest winds around 10 miles an hour with gusts up to 20 miles an hour. Tonight, mostly clear. Lows in the lower 50s. North winds 5 to 10 miles an hour with gusts up to 20 miles an hour, becoming east after midnight. Juneteenth, partly sunny. A slight chance of showers and thunderstorms in the afternoon. Highs in the lower 80s. South winds around 5 miles an hour, becoming west with gusts up to 20 miles an hour in the afternoon. Chance of rain 20%. Friday night, mostly cloudy in the evening, then becoming partly cloudy. Lows in the upper 50s. Southwest winds 5 to 10 miles an hour, becoming northeast after midnight. Saturday, sunny in the morning, then partly sunny with a slight chance of showers in the afternoon. Highs in the lower 80s. East winds around 5 miles an hour. Chance of rain 20%. Saturday night, showers likely with a slight chance of thunderstorms. Lows in the upper 50s. Chance of rain 70%. Sunday, showers likely in the morning, then partly sunny with a chance of showers in the afternoon. Not as warm with highs in the lower 70s. Chance of rain 70%. Sunday night, mostly cloudy. Lows in the mid-50s. Monday, partly sunny. Highs in the mid-70s. Monday night, partly cloudy. Lows in the mid-50s. Tuesday, partly sunny. Highs in the upper 70s. Tuesday night, mostly clear. Lows in the upper 50s. Wednesday, sunny. Highs in the lower 80s. At 10 a.m., in Sioux City, the temperature was 67 and the dew point 53. The relative humidity was 61%. Wind was northwest at 6 miles an hour. The pressure was 29.88 inches and rising. Elsewhere in northwest Iowa, Morris was sunny and 66. Sheldon was mostly sunny and 66. Spencer was cloudy and 64. Storm Lake was sunny and 66. Other conditions across the northern plains, farther east in Iowa, temperatures were between 66 and 67 degrees. At Des Moines, it was mostly sunny. At Cedar Rapids, it was partly sunny. In eastern Nebraska, it was mostly sunny, and temperatures were between 69 and 71 degrees. In eastern South Dakota, skies ranged from sunny to mostly sunny, and temperatures were between 65 and 66 degrees. And in southern Minnesota, temperatures were between 62 and 65 degrees. At Marshall, it was sunny. It was mostly sunny at Worthington, Mankato, and Rochester. At Minneapolis, it was partly sunny. Once again, at 10 a.m. Sioux City had a temperature of 67. The current time is 10:53 a.m. Central Daylight Time.

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Our program originates from the National Weather Service in Sioux Falls and serves Sioux City and the surrounding Siouxland area. This hazardous weather outlook is for northwest Iowa, west central Iowa, northeast Nebraska, central South Dakota, east central South Dakota, south central South Dakota, and southeast South Dakota. For today and tonight, no hazardous weather is expected at this time. For Friday through Wednesday, rain risks increase late Saturday evening through Sunday. At this time, the risks for severe storms remains low. Spotter activation is not expected at this time. Your National Weather Service forecast for Siouxland. Rest of today, mostly sunny. Highs in the upper 70s. Northwest winds around 10 miles an hour with gusts up to 20 miles an hour. Tonight, mostly clear. Lows in the lower 50s. North winds 5 to 10 miles an hour with gusts up to 20 miles an hour, becoming east after midnight. Juneteenth, partly sunny. A slight chance of showers and thunderstorms in the afternoon. Highs in the lower 80s. South winds around 5 miles an hour, becoming west with gusts up to 20 miles an hour in the afternoon. Chance of rain 20%. Friday night, mostly cloudy in the evening, then becoming partly cloudy. Lows in the upper 50s. Southwest winds 5 to 10 miles an hour, becoming northeast after midnight. Saturday, sunny in the morning, then partly sunny with a slight chance of showers in the afternoon. Highs in the lower 80s. East winds around 5 miles an hour. Chance of rain 20%. Saturday night, showers likely with a slight chance of thunderstorms. Lows in the upper 50s. Chance of rain 70%. Sunday, showers likely in the morning, then partly sunny with a chance of showers in the afternoon. Not as warm with highs in the lower 70s. Chance of rain 70%. Sunday night, mostly cloudy. Lows in the mid-50s. Monday, partly sunny. Highs in the mid-70s. Monday night, partly cloudy. Lows in the mid-50s. Tuesday, partly sunny. Highs in the upper 70s. Tuesday night, mostly clear. Lows in the upper 50s. Wednesday, sunny. Highs in the lower 80s. At 10 a.m., in Sioux City, the temperature was 67, and the dew point 53. The relative humidity was 61%. Wind was northwest at 6 miles an hour. The pressure was 29.88 inches and rising. Elsewhere in northwest Iowa, Morris was sunny and 66. Sheldon was mostly sunny and 66. Spencer was cloudy and 64. Storm Lake was sunny and 66. Other conditions across the northern plains, farther east in Iowa, temperatures were between 66 and 67 degrees. At Des Moines, it was mostly sunny. At Cedar Rapids, it was partly sunny. In eastern Nebraska, it was mostly sunny, and temperatures were between 69 and 71 degrees. In eastern South Dakota, skies ranged from sunny to mostly sunny, and temperatures were between 65 and 66 degrees. And in southern Minnesota, temperatures were between 62 and 65 degrees. At Marshall, it was sunny. It was mostly sunny at Worthington, Mankato, and Rochester. At Minneapolis, it was partly sunny. Once again, at 10 a.m. Sioux City had a temperature of 67. The current time is 10:57 a.m. Central Daylight Time. Operating on a frequency of 162.475 MHz, this is NOAA Weather Radio Station WXL62, broadcasting from a transmitter near Lawton, Iowa. Our program originates from the National Weather Service in Sioux Falls and serves Sioux City and the surrounding Siouxland area. This hazardous weather outlook is for northwest Iowa, west central Iowa, northeast Nebraska, central South Dakota, east central South Dakota, south central South Dakota, and southeast South Dakota. For today and tonight, no hazardous weather is expected at this time. For Friday through Wednesday, rain risks increase.
Saturday evening through Sunday. At this time, the risks for severe storms remains low. Spotter activation is not expected at this time. Your National Weather Service forecast for Siouxland. Rest of today, mostly sunny. Highs in the upper 70s. Northwest winds around 10 miles an hour with gusts up to 20 miles an hour. Tonight, mostly clear. Lows in the lower 50s. North winds 5 to 10 miles an hour with gusts up to 20 miles an hour, becoming east after midnight. Juneteenth, partly sunny. A slight chance of showers and thunderstorms in the afternoon. Highs in the lower 80s. South winds around 5 miles an hour, becoming west with gusts up to 20 miles an hour in the afternoon. Chance of rain 20%. Friday night, mostly cloudy in the evening, then becoming partly cloudy. Lows in the upper 50s. Southwest winds 5 to 10 miles an hour, becoming northeast after midnight. Saturday, sunny in the morning, then partly sunny with a slight chance of showers in the afternoon. Highs in the lower 80s. East winds around 5 miles an hour. Chance of rain 20%. Saturday night, showers likely with a slight chance of thunderstorms. Lows in the upper 50s. Chance of rain 70%. Sunday, showers likely in the morning, then partly sunny with a chance of showers in the afternoon. Not as warm with highs in the lower 70s. Chance of rain 70%. Sunday night, mostly cloudy. Lows in the mid-50s. Monday, partly sunny. Highs in the mid-70s. Monday night, partly cloudy. Lows in the mid-50s. Tuesday, partly sunny. Highs in the upper 70s. Tuesday night, mostly clear. Lows in the upper 50s. Wednesday, sunny. Highs in the lower 80s. At 10 a.m., in Sioux City, the temperature was 67, and the dew point 53. The relative humidity was 61%. Wind was northwest at 6 miles an hour. The pressure was 29.88 inches and rising. Elsewhere in northwest Iowa, Morris was sunny and 66. Sheldon was mostly sunny and 66. Spencer was cloudy and 64. Storm Lake was sunny and 66. Other conditions across the northern plains, farther east in Iowa, temperatures were between 66 and 67 degrees. At Des Moines, it was mostly sunny. At Cedar Rapids, it was partly sunny. In eastern Nebraska, it was mostly sunny, and temperatures were between 69 and 71 degrees. In eastern South Dakota, skies ranged from sunny to mostly sunny, and temperatures were between 65 and 66 degrees. And in southern Minnesota, temperatures were between 62 and 65 degrees. At Marshall, it was sunny. It was mostly sunny at Worthington, Mankato, and Rochester. At Minneapolis, it was partly sunny. Once again, at 10 a.m. Sioux City had a temperature of 67. At 11 a.m., in Sioux City, the temperature was 69 and the dew point 54. The relative humidity was 58%. Wind was northwest at 8 miles an hour. The pressure was 29.88 inches and steady. Elsewhere in northwest Iowa, Spencer was mostly sunny and 68. Other conditions across the northern plains, farther east in Iowa, skies ranged from mostly sunny to partly sunny, and temperatures were between 68 and 69 degrees. In eastern Nebraska, it was mostly sunny, and temperatures were between 71 and 73 degrees. In eastern South Dakota, skies ranged from sunny to mostly sunny, and temperatures were between 68 and 70 degrees. And in southern Minnesota, temperatures were between 64 and 68 degrees. At Marshall, it was sunny. It was mostly sunny at Worthington, Mankato, and Rochester. At Minneapolis, it was partly sunny. Once again, at 11 a.m. Sioux City had a temperature of 69. The current time is 11:03 a.m. Central Daylight Time. Operating on a frequency of 162.475 megahertz, this is NOAA Weather Radio Station WXL62, broadcasting from a transmitter near Lawton, Iowa.
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This hazardous weather outlook is for northwest Iowa, west central Iowa, northeast Nebraska, central South Dakota, east central South Dakota, south central South Dakota, and southeast South Dakota. For today and tonight, no hazardous weather is expected at this time. For Friday through Wednesday, rain risks increase late Saturday evening through Sunday. At this time, the risks for severe storms remains low. Spotter activation is not expected at this time. Your National Weather Service forecast for Siouxland. Rest of today, mostly sunny. Highs in the upper 70s. Northwest winds around 10 miles an hour with gusts up to 20 miles an hour. Tonight, mostly clear. Lows in the lower 50s. North winds 5 to 10 miles an hour with gusts up to 20 miles an hour, becoming east after midnight. Juneteenth, partly sunny. A slight chance of showers and thunderstorms in the afternoon. Highs in the lower 80s. South winds around 5 miles an hour, becoming west with gusts up to 20 miles an hour in the afternoon. Chance of rain 20%. Friday night, mostly cloudy in the evening, then becoming partly cloudy. Lows in the upper 50s. Southwest winds 5 to 10 miles an hour, becoming northeast after midnight. Saturday, sunny in the morning, then partly sunny with a slight chance of showers in the afternoon. Highs in the lower 80s. East winds around 5 miles an hour. Chance of rain 20%. Saturday night, showers likely with a slight chance of thunderstorms. Lows in the upper 50s. Chance of rain 70%. Sunday, showers likely in the morning, then partly sunny with a chance of showers in the afternoon. Not as warm with highs in the lower 70s. Chance of rain 70%. Sunday night, mostly cloudy. Lows in the mid-50s. Monday, partly sunny. Highs in the mid-70s. Monday night, partly cloudy. Lows in the mid-50s. Tuesday, partly sunny. Highs in the upper 70s. Tuesday night, mostly clear. Lows in the upper 50s. Wednesday, sunny. Highs in the lower 80s. At 11 a.m., in Sioux City, the temperature was 69 and the dew point 54. The relative humidity was 58%. Wind was northwest at 8 miles an hour. The pressure was 29.88 inches and steady. Elsewhere in northwest Iowa, Spencer was mostly sunny and 68. Other conditions across the northern plains, farther east in Iowa, skies ranged from mostly sunny to partly sunny, and temperatures were between 68 and 69 degrees. In eastern Nebraska, it was mostly sunny, and temperatures were between 71 and 73 degrees. In eastern South Dakota, skies ranged from sunny to mostly sunny, and temperatures were between 68 and 70 degrees. And in southern Minnesota, temperatures were between 64 and 68 degrees. At Marshall, it was sunny. It was mostly sunny at Worthington, Mankato, and Rochester. At Minneapolis, it was partly sunny. Once again, at 11 a.m., Sioux City had a temperature of 69. The current time is 11:07 a.m. Central Daylight Time. Operating on a frequency of 162.475 MHz, this is NOAA Weather Radio Station WXL62, broadcasting from a transmitter near Lawton, Iowa. Our program originates from the National Weather Service in Sioux Falls and serves Sioux City and the surrounding Siouxland area. This hazardous weather outlook is for northwest Iowa, west central Iowa, northeast Nebraska, central South Dakota, east central South Dakota, south central South Dakota, and southeast South Dakota. For today and tonight, no hazardous weather is expected at this time. For Friday through Wednesday, rain risks increase late Saturday evening through Sunday. At this time, the risks for severe storms remains low. Spotter activation is not expected at this time. Your National Weather Service forecast for Siouxland. Rest of today, mostly sunny. Highs in the upper 70s. Northwest winds around 10 miles an hour.

with gusts up to 20 miles an hour. Tonight, mostly clear. Lows in the lower 50s. North winds 5 to 10 miles an hour with gusts up to 20 miles an hour, becoming east after midnight. Juneteenth, partly sunny. A slight chance of showers and thunderstorms in the afternoon. Highs in the lower 80s. South winds around 5 miles an hour, becoming west with gusts up to 20 miles an hour in the afternoon. Chance of rain 20%. Friday night, mostly cloudy in the evening, then becoming partly cloudy. Lows in the upper 50s. Southwest winds 5 to 10 miles an hour, becoming northeast after midnight. Saturday, sunny in the morning, then partly sunny with a slight chance of showers in the afternoon. Highs in the lower 80s. East winds around 5 miles an hour. Chance of rain 20%. Saturday night, showers likely with a slight chance of thunderstorms. Lows in the upper 50s. Chance of rain 70%. Sunday, showers likely in the morning, then partly sunny with a chance of showers in the afternoon. Not as warm with highs in the lower 70s. Chance of rain 70%. Sunday night, mostly cloudy. Lows in the mid-50s. Monday, partly sunny. Highs in the mid-70s. Monday night, partly cloudy. Lows in the mid-50s. Tuesday, partly sunny. Highs in the upper 70s. Tuesday night, mostly clear. Lows in the upper 50s. Wednesday, sunny. Highs in the lower 80s. At 11 a.m., in Sioux City, the temperature was 69 and the dew point 54. The relative humidity was 58%. Wind was northwest at 8 miles an hour. The pressure was 29.88 inches and steady. Elsewhere in northwest Iowa, Spencer was mostly sunny and 68. Other conditions across the northern plains, farther east in Iowa, skies ranged from mostly sunny to partly sunny, and temperatures were between 68 and 69 degrees. In eastern Nebraska, it was mostly sunny, and temperatures were between 71 and 73 degrees. In eastern South Dakota, skies ranged from sunny to mostly sunny, and temperatures were between 68 and 70 degrees. And in southern Minnesota, temperatures were between 64 and 68 degrees. At Marshall, it was sunny. It was mostly sunny at Worthington, Mankato, and Rochester. At Minneapolis, it was partly sunny. Once again, at 11 a.m., Sioux City had a temperature of 69. At 11 a.m., in Sioux City, the temperature was 69 and the dew point 54. The relative humidity was 58%. Wind was northwest at 8 miles an hour. The pressure was 29.88 inches and steady. Elsewhere in northwest Iowa, Morris was mostly sunny and 68. Sheldon was sunny and 70. Cherokee was sunny and 70. Spencer was mostly sunny and 68. Storm Lake was sunny and 68. Other conditions across the northern plains, farther east in Iowa, skies ranged from mostly sunny to partly sunny, and temperatures were between 68 and 69 degrees. In eastern Nebraska, skies ranged from sunny to mostly sunny, and temperatures were between 71 and 73 degrees. In eastern South Dakota, skies ranged from sunny to mostly sunny, and temperatures were between 68 and 70 degrees. And in southern Minnesota, temperatures were between 64 and 68 degrees. At Marshall, it was sunny. It was mostly sunny at Worthington, Mankato, and Rochester. At Minneapolis, it was partly sunny. Once again, at 11 a.m., Sioux City had a temperature of 69. The current time is 11:12 a.m. Central Daylight Time. Operating on a frequency of 162.475 MHz, this is NOAA Weather Radio Station WXL62, broadcasting from a transmitter near Lawton, Iowa. Our program originates from the National Weather Service in Sioux Falls and serves Sioux City and the surrounding Siouxland area. This hazardous weather outlook is for northwest Iowa, west central Iowa, northeast Nebraska, central South Dakota, east central South Dakota, south central South Dakota, and southeast South Dakota.

a slight chance of showers and thunderstorms in the afternoon. Highs in the lower 80s. South winds around 5 miles an hour, becoming west with gusts up to 20 miles an hour in the afternoon. Chance of rain 20%. Friday night, mostly cloudy in the evening, then becoming partly cloudy. Lows in the upper 50s. Southwest winds 5 to 10 miles an hour, becoming northeast after midnight. Saturday, sunny in the morning, then partly sunny with a slight chance of showers in the afternoon. Highs in the lower 80s. East winds around 5 miles an hour. Chance of rain 20%. Saturday night, showers likely with a slight chance of thunderstorms. Lows in the upper 50s. Chance of rain 70%. Sunday, showers likely in the morning, then partly sunny with a chance of showers in the afternoon. Not as warm with highs in the lower 70s. Chance of rain 70%. Sunday night, mostly cloudy. Lows in the mid-50s. Monday, partly sunny. Highs in the mid-70s. Monday night, partly cloudy. Lows in the mid-50s. Tuesday, partly sunny. Upper 50s. Wednesday, sunny. Highs in the lower 80s. At 11 a.m., in Sioux City, the temperature was 69 and the dew point 54. The relative humidity was 58%. Wind was northwest at 8 miles an hour. The pressure was 29.88 inches and steady. Elsewhere in northwest Iowa, Morris was mostly sunny and 68. Sheldon was sunny and 70. Cherokee was sunny and 70. Spencer was mostly sunny and 68. Storm Lake was sunny and 68. Other conditions across the northern plains, farther east in Iowa, skies ranged from mostly sunny to partly sunny, and temperatures were between 68 and 69 degrees. In eastern Nebraska, skies ranged from sunny to mostly sunny, and temperatures were between 71 and 73 degrees. In eastern South Dakota, skies ranged from sunny to mostly sunny, and temperatures were between 68 and 70 degrees. And in southern Minnesota, temperatures were between 64 and 68 degrees. At Marshall, it was sunny. It was mostly sunny at Worthington, Mankato, and Rochester. At Minneapolis, it was partly sunny. Once again, at 11 a.m., Sioux City had a temperature of 69. The current time is 11:17 a.m. Central Daylight Time. Operating on a frequency of 162.475 MHz, this is NOAA Weather Radio Station WXL62, broadcasting from a transmitter near Lawton, Iowa. Our program originates from the National Weather Service in Sioux Falls and serves Sioux City and the surrounding Siouxland area. This hazardous weather outlook is for northwest Iowa, west central Iowa, northeast Nebraska, central South Dakota, east central South Dakota, south central South Dakota, and southeast South Dakota. For today and tonight, no hazardous weather is expected at this time. For Friday through Wednesday, rain risks increase late Saturday evening through Sunday. At this time, the risks for severe storms remains low. Spotter activation is not expected at this time. Your National Weather Service forecast for Siouxland. Rest of today, mostly sunny. Highs in the upper 70s. Northwest winds around 10 miles an hour with gusts up to 20 miles an hour. Tonight, mostly clear. Lows in the lower 50s. North winds 5 to 10 miles an hour with gusts up to 20 miles an hour, becoming east after midnight. Juneteenth, partly sunny. A slight chance of showers and thunderstorms in the afternoon. Highs in the lower 80s. South winds around 5 miles an hour, becoming west with gusts up to 20 miles an hour in the afternoon. Chance of rain 20%. Friday night, mostly cloudy in the evening, then becoming partly cloudy. Lows in the upper 50s. Southwest winds 5 to 10 miles an hour, becoming northeast after midnight. Saturday, sunny in the morning, then partly sunny with a slight chance of showers in the afternoon. Highs in the lower 80s. East winds around 5 miles an hour. Chance of rain 20%. Saturday night.

showers, likely with a slight chance of thunderstorms. Lows in the upper 50s. Chance of rain 70%. Sunday, showers likely in the morning, then partly sunny with a chance of showers in the afternoon. Not as warm with highs in the lower 70s. Chance of rain 70%. Sunday night, mostly cloudy. Lows in the mid-50s. Monday, partly sunny. Highs in the mid-70s. Monday night, partly cloudy. Lows in the mid-50s. Tuesday, partly sunny. Highs in the upper 70s. Tuesday night, mostly clear. Lows in the upper 50s. Wednesday, sunny. Highs in the lower 80s. At 11 a.m., in Sioux City, the temperature was 69 and the dew point 54. The relative humidity was 58%. Wind was northwest at 8 miles an hour. The pressure was 29.88 inches and steady. Elsewhere in northwest Iowa, Morris was mostly sunny and 68. Sheldon was sunny and 70. Cherokee was sunny and 70. Spencer was mostly sunny and 68. Storm Lake was sunny and 68. Other conditions across the northern plains, farther east in Iowa, skies ranged from mostly sunny to partly sunny, and temperatures were between 68 and 69 degrees. In eastern Nebraska, skies ranged from sunny to mostly sunny, and temperatures were between 71 and 73 degrees. In eastern South Dakota, skies ranged from sunny to mostly sunny, and temperatures were between 68 and 70 degrees. And in southern Minnesota, temperatures were between 64 and 68 degrees. At Marshall, it was sunny. It was mostly sunny at Worthington, Mankato, and Rochester. At Minneapolis, it was partly sunny. Once again, at 11 a.m., Sioux City had a temperature of 69. The current time is 11:21 a.m. Central Daylight Time. Operating on a frequency of 162.475 MHz, this is NOAA Weather Radio Station WXL62, broadcasting from a transmitter near Lawton, Iowa. Our program originates from the National Weather Service in Sioux Falls and serves Sioux City and the surrounding Siouxland area. This hazardous weather outlook is for northwest Iowa, west-central Iowa, northeast Nebraska, central South Dakota, east-central South Dakota, south-central South Dakota, and southeast South Dakota. For today and tonight, no hazardous weather is expected at this time. For Friday through Wednesday, rain risks increase late Saturday evening through Sunday. At this time, the risks for severe storms remains low. Spotter activation is not expected at this time. Your National Weather Service forecast for Siouxland. Rest of today, mostly sunny. Highs in the upper 70s. Northwest winds around 10 miles an hour with gusts up to 20 miles an hour. Tonight, mostly clear. Lows in the lower 50s. North winds 5 to 10 miles an hour with gusts up to 20 miles an hour, becoming east after midnight. Juneteenth, partly sunny. A slight chance of showers and thunderstorms in the afternoon. Highs in the lower 80s. South winds around 5 miles an hour, becoming west with gusts up to 20 miles an hour in the afternoon. Chance of rain 20%. Friday night, mostly cloudy in the evening, then becoming partly cloudy. Lows in the upper 50s. Southwest winds 5 to 10 miles an hour, becoming northeast after midnight. Saturday, sunny in the morning, then partly sunny with a slight chance of showers in the afternoon. Highs in the lower 80s. East winds around 5 miles an hour. Chance of rain 20%. Saturday night, showers likely with a slight chance of thunderstorms. Lows in the upper 50s. Chance of rain 70%. Sunday, showers likely in the morning, then partly sunny with a chance of showers in the afternoon. Not as warm with highs in the lower 70s. Chance of rain 70%. Sunday night, mostly cloudy. Lows in the mid-50s. Monday, partly sunny. Highs in the mid-70s. Monday night, partly cloudy. Lows in the mid-50s. Tuesday, partly sunny. Highs in the upper 70s.
Tuesday night, mostly clear. Lows in the upper 50s. Wednesday, sunny. Highs in the lower 80s. At 11 a.m., in Sioux City, the temperature was 69 and the dew point 54. The relative humidity was 58%. Wind was northwest at 8 miles an hour. The pressure was 29.88 inches and steady. Elsewhere in northwest Iowa, Morris was mostly sunny and 68. Sheldon was sunny and 70. Cherokee was sunny and 70. Spencer was mostly sunny and 68. Storm Lake was sunny and 68. Other conditions across the northern plains, farther east in Iowa, skies ranged from mostly sunny to partly sunny, and temperatures were between 68 and 69 degrees. In eastern Nebraska, skies ranged from sunny to mostly sunny, and temperatures were between 71 and 73 degrees. In eastern South Dakota, skies ranged from sunny to mostly sunny, and temperatures were between 68 and 70 degrees. And in southern Minnesota, temperatures were between 64 and 68 degrees. At Marshall, it was sunny. It was mostly sunny at Worthington, Mankato, and Rochester. At Minneapolis, it was partly sunny. Once again, at 11 a.m., Sioux City had a temperature of 69. The current time is 11:25 a.m. Central Daylight Time. Operating on a frequency of 162.475 MHz, this is NOAA Weather Radio Station WXL62, broadcasting from a transmitter near Lawton, Iowa. Our program originates from the National Weather Service in Sioux Falls and serves Sioux City and the surrounding Siouxland area. This hazardous weather outlook is for northwest Iowa, west central Iowa, northeast Nebraska, central South Dakota, east central South Dakota, south central South Dakota, and southeast South Dakota. For today and tonight, no hazardous weather is expected at this time. For Friday through Wednesday, rain risks increase late Saturday evening through Sunday. At this time, the risks for severe storms remains low. Spotter activation is not expected at this time. Your National Weather Service forecast for Siouxland. Rest of today, mostly sunny. Highs in the upper 70s. Northwest winds around 10 miles an hour with gusts up to 20 miles an hour. Tonight, mostly clear. Lows in the lower 50s. North winds 5 to 10 miles an hour with gusts up to 20 miles an hour, becoming east after midnight. Juneteenth, partly sunny. A slight chance of showers and thunderstorms in the afternoon. Highs in the lower 80s. South winds around 5 miles an hour, becoming west with gusts up to 20 miles an hour in the afternoon. Chance of rain 20%. Friday night, mostly cloudy in the evening, then becoming partly cloudy. Lows in the upper 50s. Southwest winds 5 to 10 miles an hour, becoming northeast after midnight. Saturday, sunny in the morning, then partly sunny with a slight chance of showers in the afternoon. Highs in the lower 80s. East winds around 5 miles an hour. Chance of rain 20%. Saturday night, showers likely with a slight chance of thunderstorms. Lows in the upper 50s. Chance of rain 70%. Sunday, showers likely in the morning, then partly sunny with a chance of showers in the afternoon. Not as warm with highs in the lower 70s. Chance of rain 70%. Sunday night, mostly cloudy. Lows in the mid-50s. Monday, partly sunny. Highs in the mid-70s. Monday night, partly cloudy. Lows in the mid-50s. Tuesday, partly sunny. Highs in the upper 70s. Tuesday night, mostly clear. Lows in the upper 50s. Wednesday, sunny. Highs in the lower 80s. At 11 a.m., in Sioux City, the temperature was 69 and the dew point 54. The relative humidity was 58%. Wind was northwest at 8 miles an hour. The pressure was 29.88 inches and steady. Elsewhere in northwest Iowa, Morris was mostly sunny and 68. Sheldon was sunny and 70. Cherokee was sunny and 70.
Spencer was mostly sunny and 68.

storm, Lake was sunny and 68. Other conditions across the northern plains, farther east in Iowa, skies ranged from mostly sunny to partly sunny, and temperatures were between 68 and 69 degrees. In eastern Nebraska, skies ranged from sunny to mostly sunny, and temperatures were between 71 and 73 degrees. In eastern South Dakota, skies ranged from sunny to mostly sunny, and temperatures were between 68 and 70 degrees. And in southern Minnesota, temperatures were between 64 and 68 degrees. At Marshall, it was sunny. It was mostly sunny at Worthington, Mankato, and Rochester. At Minneapolis, it was partly sunny. Once again, at 11 a.m., Sioux City had a temperature of 69. The current time is 11:30 a.m. Central Daylight Time. Operating on a frequency of 162.475 MHz, this is NOAA Weather Radio Station WXL62, broadcasting from a transmitter near Lawton, Iowa. Our program originates from the National Weather Service in Sioux Falls and serves Sioux City and the surrounding Siouxland area. This hazardous weather outlook is for northwest Iowa, west central Iowa, northeast Nebraska, central South Dakota, east central South Dakota, south central South Dakota, and southeast South Dakota. For today and tonight, no hazardous weather is expected at this time. For Friday through Wednesday, rain risks increase late Saturday evening through Sunday. At this time, the risks for severe storms remains low. Spotter activation is not expected at this time. Your National Weather Service forecast for Siouxland. Rest of today, mostly sunny. Highs in the upper 70s. Northwest winds around 10 miles an hour with gusts up to 20 miles an hour. Tonight, mostly clear. Lows in the lower 50s. North winds 5 to 10 miles an hour with gusts up to 20 miles an hour, becoming east after midnight. Juneteenth, partly sunny. A slight chance of showers and thunderstorms in the afternoon. Highs in the lower 80s. South winds around 5 miles an hour, becoming west with gusts up to 20 miles an hour in the afternoon. Chance of rain 20%. Friday night, mostly cloudy in the evening, then becoming partly cloudy. Lows in the upper 50s. Southwest winds 5 to 10 miles an hour, becoming northeast after midnight. Saturday, sunny in the morning, then partly sunny with a slight chance of showers in the afternoon. Highs in the lower 80s. East winds around 5 miles an hour. Chance of rain 20%. Saturday night, showers likely with a slight chance of thunderstorms. Lows in the upper 50s. Chance of rain 70%. Sunday, showers likely in the morning, then partly sunny with a chance of showers in the afternoon. Not as warm with highs in the lower 70s. Chance of rain 70%. Sunday night, mostly cloudy. Lows in the mid-50s. Monday, partly sunny. Highs in the mid-70s. Monday night, partly cloudy. Lows in the mid-50s. Tuesday, partly sunny. Highs in the upper 70s. Tuesday night, mostly clear. Lows in the upper 50s. Wednesday, sunny. Highs in the lower 80s. At 11 a.m., in Sioux City, the temperature was 69 and the dew point 54. The relative humidity was 58%. Highs in the lower 80s. At 11 a.m., in Sioux City, the temperature was 69 and the dew point 54. The relative humidity was 58%. Wind was northwest at 8 miles an hour. The pressure was 29.88 inches and steady. Elsewhere in northwest Iowa, Morris was mostly sunny and 68. Sheldon was sunny and 70. Cherokee was sunny and 70. Spencer was mostly sunny and 68. Storm Lake was sunny and 68. Other conditions across the northern plains, farther east in Iowa, skies ranged from mostly sunny to partly sunny, and temperatures were between 68 and 69 degrees. In eastern Nebraska, skies ranged from sunny to mostly sunny, and temperatures were between 71 and 73 degrees. In eastern South Dakota, skies ranged from sunny to mostly sunny, and temperatures

temperatures were between 68 and 70 degrees. And in southern Minnesota, temperatures were between 64 and 68 degrees. At Marshall, it was sunny. It was mostly sunny at Worthington, Mankato, and Rochester. At Minneapolis, it was partly sunny. Once again, at 11 a.m., Sioux City had a temperature of 69. The current time is 11:34 a.m. Central Daylight Time. Operating on a frequency of 162.475 MHz, this is NOAA Weather Radio Station WXL62, broadcasting from a transmitter near Lawton, Iowa. Our program originates from the National Weather Service in Sioux Falls and serves Sioux City and the surrounding Siouxland area. This hazardous weather outlook is for northwest Iowa, west central Iowa, northeast Nebraska, central South Dakota, east central South Dakota, south central South Dakota, and southeast South Dakota. For today and tonight, no hazardous weather is expected at this time. For Friday through Wednesday, rain risks increase late Saturday evening through Sunday. At this time, the risks for severe storms remains low. Spotter activation is not expected at this time. Your National Weather Service forecast for Siouxland. Rest of today, mostly sunny. Highs in the upper 70s. Northwest winds around 10 miles an hour with gusts up to 20 miles an hour. Tonight, mostly clear. Lows in the lower 50s. North winds 5 to 10 miles an hour with gusts up to 20 miles an hour, becoming east after midnight. Juneteenth, partly sunny. A slight chance of showers and thunderstorms in the afternoon. Highs in the lower 80s. South winds around 5 miles an hour, becoming west with gusts up to 20 miles an hour in the afternoon. Chance of rain 20%. Friday night, mostly cloudy in the evening, then becoming partly cloudy. Lows in the upper 50s. Southwest winds 5 to 10 miles an hour, becoming northeast after midnight. Saturday, sunny in the morning, then partly sunny with a slight chance of showers in the afternoon. Highs in the lower 80s. East winds around 5 miles an hour. Chance of rain 20%. Saturday night, showers likely with a slight chance of thunderstorms. Lows in the upper 50s. Chance of rain 70%. Sunday, showers likely in the morning, then partly sunny with a chance of showers in the afternoon. Not as warm with highs in the lower 70s. Chance of rain 70%. Sunday night, mostly cloudy. Lows in the mid-50s. Monday, partly sunny. Highs in the mid-70s. Monday night, partly cloudy. Lows in the mid-50s. Tuesday, partly sunny. Highs in the upper 70s. Tuesday night, mostly clear. Lows in the upper 50s. Wednesday, sunny. Highs in the lower 80s. At 11 a.m., in Sioux City, the temperature was 69 and the dew point 54. The relative humidity was 58%. Wind was northwest at 8 miles an hour. The pressure was 29.88 inches and steady. Elsewhere in northwest Iowa, Morris was mostly sunny and 68. Sheldon was sunny and 70. Cherokee was sunny and 70. Spencer was mostly sunny and 68. Storm Lake was sunny and 68. Other conditions across the northern plains, farther east in Iowa, skies ranged from mostly sunny to partly sunny, and temperatures were between 68 and 69 degrees. In eastern Nebraska, skies ranged from sunny to mostly sunny, and temperatures were between 71 and 73 degrees. In eastern South Dakota, skies ranged from sunny to mostly sunny, and temperatures were between 68 and 70 degrees. And in southern Minnesota, temperatures were between 64 and 68 degrees. At Marshall, it was sunny. It was mostly sunny at Worthington, Mankato, and Rochester. At Minneapolis, it was partly sunny. Once again, at 11 a.m., Sioux City had a temperature of 69. The current time is 11:38 a.m. Central Daylight Time. Operating on a frequency of 162.475 MHz, this is NOAA Weather Radio Station WXL62, broadcasting

from a transmitter near Lawton, Iowa. Our program originates from the National Weather Service in Sioux Falls and serves Sioux City and the surrounding Siouxland area. This hazardous weather outlook is for northwest Iowa, west central Iowa, northeast Nebraska, central South Dakota, east central South Dakota, south central South Dakota, and southeast South Dakota. For today and tonight, no hazardous weather is expected at this time. For Friday through Wednesday, rain risks increase late Saturday evening through Sunday. At this time, the risks for severe storms remains low. Spotter activation is not expected at this time. Your National Weather Service forecast for Siouxland. Rest of today, mostly sunny. Highs in the upper 70s. Northwest winds around 10 miles an hour with gusts up to 20 miles an hour. Tonight, mostly clear. Lows in the lower 50s. North winds 5 to 10 miles an hour with gusts up to 20 miles an hour, becoming east after midnight. Juneteenth, partly sunny. A slight chance of showers and thunderstorms in the afternoon. Highs in the lower 80s. South winds around 5 miles an hour, becoming west with gusts up to 20 miles an hour in the afternoon. Chance of rain 20%. Friday night, mostly cloudy in the evening, then becoming partly cloudy. Lows in the upper 50s. Southwest winds 5 to 10 miles an hour, becoming northeast after midnight. Saturday, sunny in the morning, then partly sunny with a slight chance of showers in the afternoon. Highs in the lower 80s. East winds around 5 miles an hour. Chance of rain 20%. Saturday night, showers likely with a slight chance of thunderstorms. Lows in the upper 50s. Chance of rain 70%. Sunday, showers likely in the morning, then partly sunny with a chance of showers in the afternoon. Not as warm with highs in the lower 70s. Chance of rain 70%. Sunday night, mostly cloudy. Lows in the mid-50s. Monday, partly sunny. Highs in the mid-70s. Monday night, partly cloudy. Lows in the mid-50s. Tuesday, partly sunny. Highs in the upper 70s. Tuesday night, mostly clear. Lows in the upper 50s. Wednesday, sunny. Highs in the lower 80s. At 11 a.m., in Sioux City, the temperature was 69 and the dew point 54. The relative humidity was 58%. Wind was northwest at 8 miles an hour. The pressure was 29.88 inches and steady. Elsewhere in northwest Iowa, Morris was mostly sunny and 68. Sheldon was sunny and 70. Cherokee was sunny and 70. Spencer was mostly sunny and 68. Storm Lake was sunny and 68. Other conditions across the northern plains, farther east in Iowa, skies ranged from mostly sunny to partly sunny, and temperatures were between 68 and 69 degrees. In eastern Nebraska, skies ranged from sunny to mostly sunny, and temperatures were between 71 and 73 degrees. In eastern South Dakota, skies ranged from sunny to mostly sunny, and temperatures were between 68 and 70 degrees. And in southern Minnesota, temperatures were between 64 and 68 degrees. At Marshall, it was sunny. It was mostly sunny at Worthington, Mankato, and Rochester. At Minneapolis, it was partly sunny. Once again, at 11 a.m., Sioux City had a temperature of 69. The current time is 11:43 a.m. Central Daylight Time. Operating on a frequency of 162.475 MHz, this is NOAA Weather Radio Station WXL62, broadcasting from a transmitter near Lawton, Iowa. Our program originates from the National Weather Service in Sioux Falls and serves Sioux City and the surrounding Siouxland area. This hazardous weather outlook is for northwest Iowa, west central Iowa, northeast Nebraska, central South Dakota, east central South Dakota, south central South Dakota, and southeast South Dakota. For today and tonight, no hazardous weather is expected at this time. For Friday through Wednesday, rain risks increase late Saturday evening through Sunday. At this time, the risks for severe storms remains low. Spotter activation is not

expected at this time. Your National Weather Service forecast for Siouxland. Rest of today, mostly sunny. Highs in the upper 70s. Northwest winds around 10 miles an hour with gusts up to 20 miles an hour. Tonight, mostly clear. Lows in the lower 50s. North winds 5 to 10 miles an hour with gusts up to 20 miles an hour, becoming east after midnight. Juneteenth, partly sunny. A slight chance of showers and thunderstorms in the afternoon. Highs in the lower 80s. South winds around 5 miles an hour, becoming west with gusts up to 20 miles an hour in the afternoon. Chance of rain 20%. Friday night, mostly cloudy in the evening, then becoming partly cloudy. Lows in the upper 50s. Southwest winds 5 to 10 miles an hour, becoming northeast after midnight. Saturday, sunny in the morning, then partly sunny with a slight chance of showers in the afternoon. Highs in the lower 80s. East winds around 5 miles an hour. Chance of rain 20%. Saturday night, showers likely with a slight chance of thunderstorms. Lows in the upper 50s. Chance of rain 70%. Sunday, showers likely in the morning, then partly sunny with a chance of showers in the afternoon. Not as warm with highs in the lower 70s. Chance of rain 70%. Sunday night, mostly cloudy. Lows in the mid-50s. Monday, partly sunny. Highs in the mid-70s. Monday night, partly cloudy. Lows in the mid-50s. Tuesday, partly sunny. Highs in the upper 70s. Tuesday night, mostly clear. Lows in the upper 50s. Wednesday, sunny. Highs in the lower 80s. At 11 a.m., in Sioux City, the temperature was 69 and the dew point 54. The relative humidity was 58%. Wind was northwest at 8 miles an hour. The pressure was 29.88 inches and steady. Elsewhere in northwest Iowa, Morris was mostly sunny and 68. Sheldon was sunny and 70. Cherokee was sunny and 70. Spencer was mostly sunny and 68. Storm Lake was sunny and 68. Other conditions across the northern plains, farther east in Iowa, skies ranged from mostly sunny to partly sunny, and temperatures were between 68 and 69 degrees. In eastern Nebraska, skies ranged from sunny to mostly sunny, and temperatures were between 71 and 73 degrees. In eastern South Dakota, skies ranged from sunny to mostly sunny, and temperatures were between 68 and 70 degrees. And in southern Minnesota, temperatures were between 64 and 68 degrees. At Marshall, it was sunny. It was mostly sunny at Worthington, Mankato, and Rochester. At Minneapolis, it was partly sunny. Once again, at 11 a.m., Sioux City had a temperature of 69. The current time is 11:47 a.m. Central Daylight Time. Operating on a frequency of 162.475 MHz, this is NOAA Weather Radio Station WXL62, broadcasting from a transmitter near Lawton, Iowa. Our program originates from the National Weather Service in Sioux Falls and serves Sioux City and the surrounding Siouxland area. This hazardous weather outlook is for northwest Iowa, west central Iowa, northeast Nebraska, central South Dakota, east central South Dakota, south central South Dakota, and southeast South Dakota. For today and tonight, no hazardous weather is expected at this time. For Friday through Wednesday, rain risks increase late Saturday evening through Sunday. At this time, the risks for severe storms remains low. Spotter activation is not expected at this time. Your National Weather Service forecast for Siouxland. Rest of today, mostly sunny. Highs in the upper 70s. Northwest winds around 10 miles an hour with gusts up to 20 miles an hour. Tonight, mostly clear. Lows in the lower 50s. North winds 5 to 10 miles an hour with gusts up to 20 miles an hour, becoming east after midnight. Juneteenth, partly sunny. A slight chance of showers and thunderstorms in the afternoon. Highs in the lower 80s.
south winds around 5 miles an hour, becoming west with gusts up to 20 miles an hour in the afternoon. Chance of rain 20%. Friday night, mostly cloudy in the evening, then becoming partly cloudy. Lows in the upper 50s. Southwest winds 5 to 10 miles an hour, becoming northeast after midnight. Saturday, sunny in the morning, then partly sunny with a slight chance of showers in the afternoon. Highs in the lower 80s. East winds around 5 miles an hour. Chance of rain 20%. Saturday night, showers likely with a slight chance of thunderstorms. Lows in the upper 50s. Chance of rain 70%. Sunday, showers likely in the morning, then partly sunny with a chance of showers in the afternoon. Not as warm with highs in the lower 70s. Chance of rain 70%. Sunday night, mostly cloudy. Lows in the mid-50s. Monday, partly sunny. Highs in the mid-70s. Monday night, partly cloudy. Lows in the mid-50s. Tuesday, partly sunny. Highs in the upper 70s. Tuesday night, mostly clear. Lows in the upper 50s. Wednesday, sunny. Highs in the lower 80s. At 11 a.m., in Sioux City, the temperature was 69 and the dew point 54. The relative humidity was 58%. Wind was northwest at 8 miles an hour. The pressure was 29.88 inches and steady. Elsewhere in northwest Iowa, Morris was mostly sunny and 68. Sheldon was sunny and 70. Cherokee was sunny and 70. Spencer was mostly sunny and 68. Storm Lake was sunny and 68. Other conditions across the northern plains, farther east in Iowa, skies ranged from mostly sunny to partly sunny, and temperatures were between 68 and 69 degrees. In eastern Nebraska, skies ranged from sunny to mostly sunny, and temperatures were between 71 and 73 degrees. In eastern South Dakota, skies ranged from sunny to mostly sunny, and temperatures were between 68 and 70 degrees. And in southern Minnesota, temperatures were between 64 and 68 degrees. At Marshall, it was sunny. It was mostly sunny at Worthington, Mankato, and Rochester. At Minneapolis, it was partly sunny. Once again, at 11 a.m., Sioux City had a temperature of 69. The current time is 11:51 a.m. Central Daylight Time. Operating on a frequency of 162.475 MHz, this is NOAA Weather Radio Station WXL62, broadcasting from a transmitter near Lawton, Iowa. Our program originates from the National Weather Service in Sioux Falls and serves Sioux City and the surrounding Siouxland area. This hazardous weather outlook is for northwest Iowa, west central Iowa, northeast Nebraska, central South Dakota, east central South Dakota, south central South Dakota, and southeast South Dakota. For today and tonight, no hazardous weather is expected at this time. For Friday through Wednesday, rain risks increase late Saturday evening through Sunday. At this time, the risks for severe storms remains low. Spotter activation is not expected at this time. Your National Weather Service forecast for Siouxland. Rest of today, mostly sunny. Highs in the upper 70s. Northwest winds around 10 miles an hour with gusts up to 20 miles an hour. Tonight, mostly clear. Lows in the lower 50s. North winds 5 to 10 miles an hour with gusts up to 20 miles an hour, becoming east after midnight. Juneteenth, partly sunny. A slight chance of showers and thunderstorms in the afternoon. Highs in the lower 80s. South winds around 5 miles an hour, becoming west with gusts up to 20 miles an hour in the afternoon. Chance of rain 20%. Friday night, mostly cloudy in the evening, then becoming partly cloudy. Lows in the upper 50s. Southwest winds 5 to 10 miles an hour, becoming northeast after midnight. Saturday, sunny in the morning, then partly sunny with a slight chance of showers in the afternoon. Highs in the lower 80s. East winds around 5 miles an hour. Chance of rain 20%.
Saturday night, showers likely with a slight chance of thunderstorms.

lows in the upper 50s. Chance of rain 70%. Sunday, showers likely in the morning, then partly sunny with a chance of showers in the afternoon. Not as warm with highs in the lower 70s. Chance of rain 70%. Sunday night, mostly cloudy. Lows in the mid-50s. Monday, partly sunny. Highs in the mid-70s. Monday night, partly cloudy. Lows in the mid-50s. Tuesday, partly sunny. Highs in the upper 70s. Tuesday night, mostly clear. Lows in the upper 50s. Wednesday, sunny. Highs in the lower 80s. At 11 a.m., in Sioux City, the temperature was 69 and the dew point 54. The relative humidity was 58%. Wind was northwest at 8 miles an hour. The pressure was 29.88 inches and steady. Elsewhere in northwest Iowa, Morris was mostly sunny and 68. Sheldon was sunny and 70. Cherokee was sunny and 70. Spencer was mostly sunny and 68. Storm Lake was sunny and 68. Other conditions across the northern plains, farther east in Iowa, skies ranged from mostly sunny to partly sunny, and temperatures were between 68 and 69 degrees. In eastern Nebraska, skies ranged from sunny to mostly sunny, and temperatures were between 71 and 73 degrees. In eastern South Dakota, skies ranged from sunny to mostly sunny, and temperatures were between 68 and 70 degrees. And in southern Minnesota, temperatures were between 64 and 68 degrees. At Marshall, it was sunny. It was mostly sunny at Worthington, Mankato, and Rochester. At Minneapolis, it was partly sunny. Once again, at 11 a.m., Sioux City had a temperature of 69. The current time is 11:56 a.m. Central Daylight Time. Operating on a frequency of 162.475 MHz, this is NOAA Weather Radio Station WXL62, broadcasting from a transmitter near Lawton, Iowa. Our program originates from the National Weather Service in Sioux Falls and serves Sioux City and the surrounding Siouxland area. This hazardous weather outlook is for northwest Iowa, west-central Iowa, northeast Nebraska, central South Dakota, east-central South Dakota, south-central South Dakota, and southeast South Dakota. For today and tonight, no hazardous weather is expected at this time. For Friday through Wednesday, rain risks increase late Saturday evening through Sunday. At this time, the risks for severe storms remains low. Spotter activation is not expected at this time. Your National Weather Service forecast for Siouxland. Rest of today, mostly sunny. Highs in the upper 70s. Northwest winds around 10 miles an hour with gusts up to 20 miles an hour. Tonight, mostly clear. Lows in the lower 50s. North winds 5 to 10 miles an hour with gusts up to 20 miles an hour, becoming east after midnight. Juneteenth, partly sunny. A slight chance of showers and thunderstorms in the afternoon. Highs in the lower 80s. South winds around 5 miles an hour, becoming west with gusts up to 20 miles an hour in the afternoon. Chance of rain 20%. Friday night, mostly cloudy in the evening, then becoming partly cloudy. Lows in the upper 50s. Southwest winds 5 to 10 miles an hour, becoming northeast after midnight. Saturday, sunny in the morning, then partly sunny with a slight chance of showers in the afternoon. Highs in the lower 80s. East winds around 5 miles an hour. Chance of rain 20%. Saturday night, showers likely with a slight chance of thunderstorms. Lows in the upper 50s. Chance of rain 70%. Sunday, showers likely in the morning, then partly sunny with a chance of showers in the afternoon. Not as warm with highs in the lower 70s. Chance of rain 70%. Sunday night, mostly cloudy. Lows in the mid-50s. Monday, partly sunny. Highs in the mid-70s. Monday night, partly cloudy. Lows in the mid-50s. Tuesday, partly sunny. Highs in the upper 70s. Tuesday night, mostly clear.
lows in the upper 50s. Wednesday, sunny. Highs in the lower 80s. At 11 a.m., in Sioux City, the temperature was 69 and the dew point 54. The relative humidity was 58%. Wind was northwest at 8 miles an hour. The pressure was 29.88 inches and steady. Elsewhere in northwest Iowa, Morris was mostly sunny and 68. Sheldon was sunny and 70. Cherokee was sunny and 70. Spencer was mostly sunny and 68. Storm Lake was sunny and 68. Other conditions across the northern plains, farther east in Iowa, skies ranged from mostly sunny to partly sunny, and temperatures were between 68 and 69 degrees. In eastern Nebraska, skies ranged from sunny to mostly sunny, and temperatures were between 71 and 73 degrees. In eastern South Dakota, skies ranged from sunny to mostly sunny, and temperatures were between 68 and 70 degrees. And in southern Minnesota, temperatures were between 64 and 68 degrees. At Marshall, it was sunny. It was mostly sunny at Worthington, Mankato, and Rochester. At Minneapolis, it was partly sunny. Once again, at 11 a.m., Sioux City had a temperature of 69. The current time is 12 p.m. Central Daylight Time. Operating on a frequency of 162.475 MHz, this is NOAA Weather Radio Station WXL62, broadcasting from a transmitter near Lawton, Iowa. Our program originates from the National Weather Service in Sioux Falls and serves Sioux City and the surrounding Siouxland area. This hazardous weather outlook is for northwest Iowa, west central Iowa, northeast Nebraska, central South Dakota, east central South Dakota, south central South Dakota, and southeast South Dakota. For today and tonight, no hazardous weather is expected at this time. For Friday through Wednesday, rain risks increase late Saturday evening through Sunday. At this time, the risks for severe storms remains low. Spotter activation is not expected at this time. Your National Weather Service forecast for Siouxland. Rest of today, mostly sunny. Highs in the upper 70s. Northwest winds around 10 miles an hour with gusts up to 20 miles an hour. Tonight, mostly clear. Lows in the lower 50s. North winds 5 to 10 miles an hour with gusts up to 20 miles an hour, becoming east after midnight. Juneteenth, partly sunny. A slight chance of showers and thunderstorms in the afternoon. Highs in the lower 80s. South winds around 5 miles an hour, becoming west with gusts up to 20 miles an hour in the afternoon. Chance of rain 20%. Friday night, mostly cloudy in the evening, then becoming partly cloudy. Lows in the upper 50s. Southwest winds 5 to 10 miles an hour, becoming northeast after midnight. Saturday, sunny in the morning, then partly sunny with a slight chance of showers in the afternoon. Highs in the lower 80s. East winds around 5 miles an hour. Chance of rain 20%. Saturday night, showers likely with a slight chance of thunderstorms. Lows in the upper 50s. Chance of rain 70%. Sunday, showers likely in the morning, then partly sunny with a chance of showers in the afternoon. Not as warm with highs in the lower 70s. Chance of rain 70%. Sunday night, mostly cloudy. Lows in the mid-50s. Monday, partly sunny. Highs in the mid-70s. Monday night, partly cloudy. Lows in the mid-50s. Tuesday, partly sunny. Highs in the upper 70s. Tuesday night, mostly clear. Lows in the upper 50s. Wednesday, sunny. Highs in the lower 80s. At noon, in Sioux City, the temperature was 72 and the dew point 53. The relative humidity was 51%. Wind was northwest at 10 miles an hour. The pressure was 29.89 inches and rising. Elsewhere in northwest Iowa, Cherokee was mostly sunny and 72. Spencer was mostly sunny and 70. Other conditions across the northern plains, farther east in Iowa, temperatures were between 68 and 72 degrees.
It was mostly sunny.

in Waterloo. At Cedar Rapids, it was cloudy. In eastern Nebraska, skies ranged from sunny to mostly sunny, and temperatures were between 73 and 75 degrees. In eastern South Dakota, skies ranged from mostly sunny to partly sunny, and temperatures were between 70 and 72 degrees. And in southern Minnesota, skies ranged from mostly sunny to partly sunny, and temperatures were between 66 and 69 degrees. Once again, at noon, Sioux City had a temperature of 72. The current time is 12:04 p.m. Central Daylight Time. Operating on a frequency of 162.475 MHz, this is NOAA Weather Radio Station WXL62, broadcasting from a transmitter near Lawton, Iowa. Our program originates from the National Weather Service in Sioux Falls and serves Sioux City and the surrounding Siouxland area. This hazardous weather outlook is for northwest Iowa, west central Iowa, northeast Nebraska, central South Dakota, east central South Dakota, south central South Dakota, and southeast South Dakota. For today and tonight, no hazardous weather is expected at this time. For Friday through Wednesday, rain risks increase late Saturday evening through Sunday. At this time, the risks for severe storms remains low. Spotter activation is not expected at this time. Your National Weather Service forecast for Siouxland. Rest of today, mostly sunny. Highs in the upper 70s. Northwest winds around 10 miles an hour with gusts up to 20 miles an hour. Tonight, mostly clear. Lows in the lower 50s. North winds 5 to 10 miles an hour with gusts up to 20 miles an hour, becoming east after midnight. Juneteenth, partly sunny. A slight chance of showers and thunderstorms in the afternoon. Highs in the lower 80s. South winds around 5 miles an hour, becoming west with gusts up to 20 miles an hour in the afternoon. Chance of rain 20%. Friday night, mostly cloudy in the evening, then becoming partly cloudy. Lows in the upper 50s. Southwest winds 5 to 10 miles an hour, becoming northeast after midnight. Saturday, sunny in the morning, then partly sunny with a slight chance of showers in the afternoon. Highs in the lower 80s. East winds around 5 miles an hour. Chance of rain 20%. Saturday night, showers likely with a slight chance of thunderstorms. Lows in the upper 50s. Chance of rain 70%. Sunday, showers likely in the morning, then partly sunny with a chance of showers in the afternoon. Not as warm with highs in the lower 70s. Chance of rain 70%. Sunday night, mostly cloudy. Lows in the mid-50s. Monday, partly sunny. Highs in the mid-70s. Monday night, partly cloudy. Lows in the mid-50s. Tuesday, partly sunny. Highs in the upper 70s. Tuesday night, mostly clear. Lows in the upper 50s. Wednesday, sunny. Highs in the lower 80s. At noon, in Sioux City, the temperature was 72 and the dew point 53. The relative humidity was 51%. Wind was northwest at 10 miles an hour. The pressure was 29.89 inches and rising. Elsewhere in northwest Iowa, Cherokee was mostly sunny and 72. Spencer was mostly sunny and 70. Other conditions across the northern plains, farther east in Iowa, temperatures were between 68 and 72 degrees. It was mostly sunny at Des Moines and Waterloo. At Cedar Rapids, it was cloudy. In eastern Nebraska, skies ranged from sunny to mostly sunny, and temperatures were between 73 and 75 degrees. In eastern South Dakota, skies ranged from mostly sunny to partly sunny, and temperatures were between 70 and 72 degrees. And in southern Minnesota, skies ranged from mostly sunny to partly sunny, and temperatures were between 66 and 69 degrees. Once again, at noon, Sioux City had a temperature of 72. The current time is 12:08 p.m. Central Daylight Time. Operating on a frequency of 162.475 MHz, this is NOAA Weather Radio Station WXL62, broadcasting from a transmitter.

near Lawton, Iowa. Our program originates from the National Weather Service in Sioux Falls and serves Sioux City and the surrounding Siouxland area. This hazardous weather outlook is for northwest Iowa, west central Iowa, northeast Nebraska, central South Dakota, east central South Dakota, south central South Dakota, and southeast South Dakota. For today and tonight, no hazardous weather is expected at this time. For Friday through Wednesday, rain risks increase late Saturday evening through Sunday. At this time, the risks for severe storms remains low. Spotter activation is not expected at this time. Your National Weather Service forecast for Siouxland. Rest of today, mostly sunny. Highs in the upper 70s. Northwest winds around 10 miles an hour with gusts up to 20 miles an hour. Tonight, mostly clear. Lows in the lower 50s. North winds 5 to 10 miles an hour with gusts up to 20 miles an hour, becoming east after midnight. Juneteenth, partly sunny. A slight chance of showers and thunderstorms in the afternoon. Highs in the lower 80s. South winds around 5 miles an hour, becoming west with gusts up to 20 miles an hour in the afternoon. Chance of rain 20%. Friday night, mostly cloudy in the evening, then becoming partly cloudy. Lows in the upper 50s. Southwest winds 5 to 10 miles an hour, becoming northeast after midnight. Saturday, sunny in the morning, then partly sunny with a slight chance of showers in the afternoon. Highs in the lower 80s. East winds around 5 miles an hour. Chance of rain 20%. Saturday night, showers likely with a slight chance of thunderstorms. Lows in the upper 50s. Chance of rain 70%. Sunday, showers likely in the morning, then partly sunny with a chance of showers in the afternoon. Not as warm with highs in the lower 70s. Chance of rain 70%. Sunday night, mostly cloudy. Lows in the mid-50s. Monday, partly sunny. Highs in the mid-70s. Monday night, partly cloudy. Lows in the mid-50s. Tuesday, partly sunny. Highs in the upper 70s. Tuesday night, mostly clear. Lows in the upper 50s. Wednesday, sunny. Highs in the lower 80s. At noon, in Sioux City, the temperature was 72 and the dew point 53. The relative humidity was 51%. Wind was northwest at 10 miles an hour. The pressure was 29.89 inches and rising. Elsewhere in northwest Iowa, Morris was mostly sunny and 70. Sheldon was mostly sunny and 72. Cherokee was mostly sunny and 72. Spencer was mostly sunny and 70. Storm Lake was mostly sunny and 70. Other conditions across the northern plains, farther east in Iowa, temperatures were between 68 and 72 degrees. It was mostly sunny at Des Moines and Waterloo. At Cedar Rapids, it was cloudy. In eastern Nebraska, skies ranged from sunny to mostly sunny, and temperatures were between 73 and 75 degrees. In eastern South Dakota, skies ranged from mostly sunny to partly sunny, and temperatures were between 70 and 72 degrees. And in southern Minnesota, skies ranged from mostly sunny to partly sunny, and temperatures were between 66 and 69 degrees. Once again, at noon, Sioux City had a temperature of 72. The current time is 12:13 p.m. Central Daylight Time. Operating on a frequency of 162.475 MHz, this is NOAA Weather Radio Station WXL62, broadcasting from a transmitter near Lawton, Iowa. Our program originates from the National Weather Service in Sioux Falls and serves Sioux City and the surrounding Siouxland area. This hazardous weather outlook is for northwest Iowa, west central Iowa, northeast Nebraska, central South Dakota, east central South Dakota, south central South Dakota, and southeast South Dakota. For today and tonight, no hazardous weather is expected at this time. For Friday through Wednesday, rain risks increase late Saturday evening through Sunday. At this time, the risks for severe storms remains low. Spotter activation is not expected at this time. Your national

lows in the upper 50s. Southwest winds 5 to 10 miles an hour, becoming northeast after midnight. Saturday, sunny in the morning, then partly sunny with a slight chance of showers in the afternoon. Highs in the lower 80s. East winds around 5 miles an hour. Chance of rain 20%. Saturday night, showers likely with a slight chance of thunderstorms. Lows in the upper 50s. Chance of rain 70%. Sunday, showers likely in the morning, then partly sunny with a chance of showers in the afternoon. Not as warm with highs in the lower 70s. Chance of rain 70%. Sunday night, mostly cloudy. Lows in the mid-50s. Monday, partly sunny. Highs in the mid-70s. Monday night, partly cloudy. Lows in the mid-50s. Tuesday, partly sunny. Highs in the upper 70s. Tuesday night, mostly clear. Lows in the upper 50s. Wednesday, sunny. Highs in the lower 80s. At noon, in Sioux City, the temperature was 72 and the dew point 53. The relative humidity was 51%. Wind was northwest at 10 miles an hour. The pressure was 29.89 inches and rising. Elsewhere in northwest Iowa, Morris was mostly sunny and 70. Sheldon was mostly sunny and 72. Cherokee was mostly sunny and 72. Spencer was mostly sunny and 70. Storm Lake was mostly sunny and 70. Other conditions across the northern plains, farther east in Iowa, temperatures were between 68 and 72 degrees. It was mostly sunny at Des Moines and Waterloo. At Cedar Rapids, it was cloudy. In eastern Nebraska, skies ranged from sunny to mostly sunny, and temperatures were between 73 and 75 degrees. In eastern South Dakota, skies ranged from mostly sunny to partly sunny, and temperatures were between 70 and 72 degrees. And in southern Minnesota, skies ranged from mostly sunny to partly sunny, and temperatures were between 66 and 69 degrees. Once again, at noon, Sioux City had a temperature of 72. The current time is 12:17 p.m. Central Daylight Time. Operating on a frequency of 162.475 MHz, this is NOAA Weather Radio Station WXL62, broadcasting from a transmitter near Lawton, Iowa. Our program originates from the National Weather Service in Sioux Falls and serves Sioux City and the surrounding Siouxland area. This hazardous weather outlook is for northwest Iowa, west central Iowa, northeast Nebraska, central South Dakota, east central South Dakota, south central South Dakota, and southeast South Dakota. For today and tonight, no hazardous weather is expected at this time. For Friday through Wednesday, rain risks increase late Saturday evening through Sunday. At this time, the risks for severe storms remains low. Spotter activation is not expected at this time. Your National Weather Service forecast for Siouxland. Rest of today, mostly sunny. Highs in the upper 70s. Northwest winds around 10 miles an hour with gusts up to 20 miles an hour. Tonight, mostly clear. Lows in the lower 50s. North winds 5 to 10 miles an hour with gusts up to 20 miles an hour, becoming east after midnight. Juneteenth, partly sunny. A slight chance of showers and thunderstorms in the afternoon. Highs in the lower 80s. South winds around 5 miles an hour, becoming west with gusts up to 20 miles an hour in the afternoon. Chance of rain 20%. Friday night, mostly cloudy in the evening, then becoming partly cloudy. Lows in the upper 50s. Southwest winds 5 to 10 miles an hour, becoming northeast after midnight. Saturday, sunny in the morning, then partly sunny with a slight chance of showers in the afternoon. Highs in the lower 80s. East winds around 5 miles an hour. Chance of rain 20%. Saturday night, showers likely with a slight chance of thunderstorms. Lows in the upper 50s. Chance of rain 70%. Sunday, showers likely in the morning, then partly sunny with a chance of showers in the afternoon. Not as warm with highs in the lower 70s. Chance of rain 70%.

Sunday night, mostly cloudy. Lows in the mid-50s. Monday, partly sunny. Highs in the mid-70s. Monday night, partly cloudy. Lows in the mid-50s. Tuesday, partly sunny. Highs in the upper 70s. Tuesday night, mostly clear. Lows in the upper 50s. Wednesday, sunny. Highs in the lower 80s. At noon, in Sioux City, the temperature was 72 and the dew point 53. The relative humidity was 51%. Wind was northwest at 10 miles an hour. The pressure was 29.89 inches and rising. Elsewhere in northwest Iowa, Morris was mostly sunny and 70. Sheldon was mostly sunny and 72. Cherokee was mostly sunny and 72. Spencer was mostly sunny and 70. Storm Lake was mostly sunny and 70. Other conditions across the northern plains, farther east in Iowa, temperatures were between 68 and 72 degrees. It was mostly sunny at Des Moines and Waterloo. At Cedar Rapids, it was cloudy. In eastern Nebraska, skies ranged from sunny to mostly sunny, and temperatures were between 73 and 75 degrees. In eastern South Dakota, skies ranged from mostly sunny to partly sunny, and temperatures were between 70 and 72 degrees. And in southern Minnesota, skies ranged from mostly sunny to partly sunny, and temperatures were between 66 and 69 degrees. Once again, at noon, Sioux City had a temperature of 72. The current time is 12:21 p.m. Central Daylight Time. Operating on a frequency of 162.475 MHz, this is NOAA Weather Radio Station WXL62, broadcasting from a transmitter near Lawton, Iowa. Our program originates from the National Weather Service in Sioux Falls and serves Sioux City and the surrounding Siouxland area. This hazardous weather outlook is for northwest Iowa, west central Iowa, northeast Nebraska, central South Dakota, east central South Dakota, south central South Dakota, and southeast South Dakota. For today and tonight, no hazardous weather is expected at this time. For Friday through Wednesday, rain risks increase late Saturday evening through Sunday. At this time, the risks for severe storms remains low. Spotter activation is not expected at this time. Your National Weather Service forecast for Siouxland. Rest of today, mostly sunny. Highs in the upper 70s. Northwest winds around 10 miles an hour with gusts up to 20 miles an hour. Tonight, mostly clear. Lows in the lower 50s. North winds 5 to 10 miles an hour with gusts up to 20 miles an hour, becoming east after midnight. Juneteenth, partly sunny. A slight chance of showers and thunderstorms in the afternoon. Highs in the lower 80s. South winds around 5 miles an hour, becoming west with gusts up to 20 miles an hour in the afternoon. Chance of rain 20%. Friday night, mostly cloudy in the evening, then becoming partly cloudy. Lows in the upper 50s. Southwest winds 5 to 10 miles an hour, becoming northeast after midnight. Saturday, sunny in the morning, then partly sunny with a slight chance of showers in the afternoon. Highs in the lower 80s. East winds around 5 miles an hour. Chance of rain 20%. Saturday night, showers likely with a slight chance of thunderstorms. Lows in the upper 50s. Chance of rain 70%. Sunday, showers likely in the morning, then partly sunny with a chance of showers in the afternoon. Not as warm with highs in the lower 70s. Chance of rain 70%. Sunday night, mostly cloudy. Lows in the mid-50s. Monday, partly sunny. Highs in the mid-70s. Monday night, partly cloudy. Lows in the mid-50s. Tuesday, partly sunny. Highs in the upper 70s. Tuesday night, mostly clear. Lows in the upper 50s. Wednesday, sunny. Highs in the lower 80s. At noon, in Sioux City, the temperature was 72 and the dew point 53. The relative humidity was 51%. Wind was northwest at 10 miles an hour.

the pressure was 29.89 inches and rising. Elsewhere in northwest Iowa, Morris was mostly sunny and 70. Sheldon was mostly sunny and 72. Cherokee was mostly sunny and 72. Spencer was mostly sunny and 70. Storm Lake was mostly sunny and 70. Other conditions across the northern plains, farther east in Iowa, temperatures were between 68 and 72 degrees. It was mostly sunny at Des Moines and Waterloo. At Cedar Rapids, it was cloudy. In eastern Nebraska, skies ranged from sunny to mostly sunny, and temperatures were between 73 and 75 degrees. In eastern South Dakota, skies ranged from mostly sunny to partly sunny, and temperatures were between 70 and 72 degrees. And in southern Minnesota, skies ranged from mostly sunny to partly sunny, and temperatures were between 66 and 69 degrees. Once again, at noon, Sioux City had a temperature of 72. The current time is 12:25 p.m. Central Daylight Time. Operating on a frequency of 162.475 MHz, this is NOAA Weather Radio Station WXL62, broadcasting from a transmitter near Lawton, Iowa. Our program originates from the National Weather Service in Sioux Falls and serves Sioux City and the surrounding Sioux Land area. This hazardous weather outlook is for northwest Iowa, west central Iowa, northeast Nebraska, central South Dakota, east central South Dakota, south central South Dakota, and southeast South Dakota. For today and tonight, no hazardous weather is expected at this time. For Friday through Wednesday, rain risks increase late Saturday evening through Sunday. At this time, the risks for severe storms remains low. Spotter activation is not expected at this time. Your National Weather Service forecast for Sioux Land. West of today, mostly sunny. Highs in the upper 70s. Northwest winds around 10 miles an hour with gusts up to 20 miles an hour. Tonight, mostly clear. Lows in the lower 50s. North winds 5 to 10 miles an hour with gusts up to 20 miles an hour, becoming east after midnight. Juneteenth, partly sunny. A slight chance of showers and thunderstorms in the afternoon. Highs in the lower 80s. South winds around 5 miles an hour, becoming west with gusts up to 20 miles an hour in the afternoon. Chance of rain 20%. Friday night, mostly cloudy in the evening, then becoming partly cloudy. Lows in the upper 50s. Southwest winds 5 to 10 miles an hour, becoming northeast after midnight. Saturday, sunny in the morning, then partly sunny with a slight chance of showers in the afternoon. Highs in the lower 80s. East winds around 5 miles an hour. Chance of rain 20%. Saturday night, showers likely with a slight chance of thunderstorms. Lows in the upper 50s. Chance of rain 70%. Sunday, showers likely in the morning, then partly sunny with a chance of showers in the afternoon. Not as warm with highs in the lower 70s. Chance of rain 70%. Sunday night, mostly cloudy. Lows in the mid 50s. Monday, partly sunny. Highs in the mid 70s. Monday night, partly cloudy. Lows in the mid 50s. Tuesday, partly sunny. Highs in the upper 70s. Tuesday night, mostly clear. Lows in the upper 50s. Wednesday, sunny. Highs in the lower 80s. At noon, in Sioux City, the temperature was 72 and a 2.53. The relative humidity was 51%. Wind was northwest at 10 miles an hour. The pressure was 29.89 inches and rising. Elsewhere in northwest Iowa, Morris was mostly sunny and 70. Sheldon was mostly sunny and 72. Cherokee was mostly sunny and 72. Spencer was mostly sunny and 70. Storm Lake was mostly sunny and 70. Other conditions across the northern plains, farther east in Iowa, temperatures were between 68 and 72 degrees. It was mostly sunny at Des Moines and Waterloo. At Cedar Rapids, it was cloudy. In eastern Nebraska, skies ranged from sunny to mostly sunny, and temperatures were between

73 and 75 degrees in eastern South Dakota. Skies ranged from mostly sunny to partly sunny, and temperatures were between 70 and 72 degrees. And in southern Minnesota, skies ranged from mostly sunny to partly sunny, and temperatures were between 66 and 69 degrees. Once again, at noon, Sioux City had a temperature of 72. The current time is 12:30 p.m. Central Daylight Time. Operating on a frequency of 162.475 MHz, this is NOAA Weather Radio Station WXL62, broadcasting from a transmitter near Lawton, Iowa. Our program originates from the National Weather Service in Sioux Falls and serves Sioux City and the surrounding Siouxland area. This hazardous weather outlook is for northwest Iowa, west central Iowa, northeast Nebraska, central South Dakota, east central South Dakota, south central South Dakota, and southeast South Dakota. For today and tonight, no hazardous weather is expected at this time. For Friday through Wednesday, rain risks increase late Saturday evening through Sunday. At this time, the risks for severe storms remains low. Spotter activation is not expected at this time. Your National Weather Service forecast for Siouxland. West of today, mostly sunny. Highs in the upper 70s. Northwest winds around 10 miles an hour with gusts up to 20 miles an hour. Tonight, mostly clear. Lows in the lower 50s. North winds 5 to 10 miles an hour with gusts up to 20 miles an hour, becoming east after midnight. Juneteenth, partly sunny. A slight chance of showers and thunderstorms in the afternoon. Highs in the lower 80s. South winds around 5 miles an hour, becoming west with gusts up to 20 miles an hour in the afternoon. Chance of rain 20%. Friday night, mostly cloudy in the evening, then becoming partly cloudy. Lows in the upper 50s. Southwest winds 5 to 10 miles an hour, becoming northeast after midnight. Saturday, sunny in the morning, then partly sunny with a slight chance of showers in the afternoon. Highs in the lower 80s. East winds around 5 miles an hour. Chance of rain 20%. Saturday night, showers likely with a slight chance of thunderstorms. Lows in the upper 50s. Chance of rain 70%. Sunday, showers likely in the morning, then partly sunny with a chance of showers in the afternoon. Not as warm with highs in the lower 70s. Chance of rain 70%. Sunday night, mostly cloudy. Lows in the mid-50s. Monday, partly sunny. Highs in the mid-70s. Monday night, partly cloudy. Lows in the mid-50s. Tuesday, partly sunny. Highs in the upper 70s. Tuesday night, mostly clear. Lows in the upper 50s. West, highs in the upper 70s. Tuesday night, mostly clear. Lows in the upper 50s. Wednesday, sunny. Highs in the lower 80s. At noon, in Sioux City, the temperature was 72 and the dew point 53. The relative humidity was 51%. Wind was northwest at 10 miles an hour. The pressure was 29.89 inches and rising. Elsewhere in northwest Iowa, Morris was mostly sunny and 70. Sheldon was mostly sunny and 72. Cherokee was mostly sunny and 72. Spencer was mostly sunny and 70. Storm Lake was mostly sunny and 70. Other conditions across the northern plains, farther east in Iowa, temperatures were between 68 and 72 degrees. It was mostly sunny at Des Moines and Waterloo. At Cedar Rapids, it was cloudy. In eastern Nebraska, skies ranged from sunny to mostly sunny, and temperatures were between 73 and 75 degrees. In eastern South Dakota, skies ranged from mostly sunny to partly sunny, and temperatures were between 70 and 72 degrees. And in southern Minnesota, skies ranged from mostly sunny to partly sunny, and temperatures were between 66 and 69 degrees. Once again, at noon, Sioux City had a temperature of 72. The current time is 12:34 p.m. Central Daylight Time. Operating on a frequency of 162.

1.475 megahertz. 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Our program originates from the National Weather Service in Sioux Falls and serves Sioux City and the surrounding Siouxland area. This hazardous weather outlook is for northwest Iowa, west central Iowa, northeast Nebraska, central South Dakota, east central South Dakota, south central South Dakota, and southeast South Dakota. For today and tonight, no hazardous weather is expected at this time. For Friday through Wednesday, rain risks increase late Saturday evening through Sunday. At this time, the risks for severe storms remains low. Spotter activation is not expected at this time. Your National Weather Service forecast for Siouxland. West of today, mostly sunny. Highs in the upper 70s. Northwest winds around 10 miles an hour with gusts up to 20 miles an hour. Tonight, mostly clear. Lows in the lower 50s. North winds 5 to 10 miles an hour with gusts up to 20 miles an hour, becoming east after midnight. Juneteenth, partly sunny. A slight chance of showers and thunderstorms in the afternoon. Highs in the lower 80s. South winds around 5 miles an hour, becoming west with gusts up to 20 miles an hour in the afternoon. Chance of rain 20%. Friday night, mostly cloudy in the evening, then becoming partly cloudy. Lows in the upper 50s. Southwest winds 5 to 10 miles an hour, becoming northeast after midnight. Saturday, sunny in the morning, then partly sunny with a slight chance of showers in the afternoon. Highs in the lower 80s. East winds around 5 miles an hour. Chance of rain 20%. Saturday night, showers likely with a slight chance of thunderstorms. Lows in the upper 50s. Chance of rain 70%. Sunday, showers likely in the morning, then partly sunny with a chance of showers in the afternoon. Not as warm with highs in the lower 70s. Chance of rain 70%. Sunday night, mostly cloudy. Lows in the mid-50s. Monday, partly sunny. Highs in the mid-70s. Monday night, partly cloudy. Lows in the mid-50s. Tuesday, partly sunny. Highs in the upper 70s. Tuesday night, mostly clear. Lows in the upper 50s. Wednesday, sunny. Highs in the lower 80s. At noon, in Sioux City, the temperature was 72 and the dew point 53. The relative humidity was 51%. Wind was northwest at 10 miles an hour. The pressure was 29.89 inches and rising. Elsewhere in northwest Iowa, Morris was mostly sunny and 70. Sheldon was mostly sunny and 72. Cherokee was mostly sunny and 72. Spencer was mostly sunny and 70. Storm Lake was mostly sunny and 70. Other conditions across the northern plains, farther east in Iowa, temperatures were between 68 and 72 degrees. It was mostly sunny at Des Moines and Waterloo. At Cedar Rapids, it was cloudy. In eastern Nebraska, skies ranged from sunny to mostly sunny, and temperatures were between 73 and 75 degrees. In eastern South Dakota, skies ranged from mostly sunny to partly sunny, and temperatures were between 70 and 72 degrees. And in southern Minnesota, skies ranged from mostly sunny to partly sunny, and temperatures were between 66 and 69 degrees. Once again, at noon, Sioux City had a temperature of 72. The current time is 12:38 p.m. Central Daylight Time. Operating on a frequency of 162.475 megahertz, this is NOAA Weather Radio Station WXL62, broadcasting from a transmitter near Lawton, Iowa. Our program originates from the National Weather Service in Sioux Falls and serves Sioux City and the surrounding Siouxland area. This hazardous weather outlook is for northwest Iowa, west central Iowa, northeast Nebraska, central South Dakota, east central South Dakota, south central South Dakota, and southeast South Dakota. For today and tonight, no hazardous weather is expected at this time. For Friday through Wednesday, rain risks increase late Saturday evening through Sunday. At this time, the risks for

highs in the lower 80s. At noon, in Sioux City, the temperature was 72 and the dew point 53. The relative humidity was 51%. Wind was northwest at 10 miles an hour. The pressure was 29.89 inches and rising. Elsewhere in northwest Iowa, Morris was mostly sunny and 70. Sheldon was mostly sunny and 72. Cherokee was mostly sunny and 72. Spencer was mostly sunny and 70. Storm Lake was mostly sunny and 70. Other conditions across the northern plains, farther east in Iowa, temperatures were between 68 and 72 degrees. It was mostly sunny at Des Moines and Waterloo. At Cedar Rapids, it was cloudy. In eastern Nebraska, skies ranged from sunny to mostly sunny, and temperatures were between 73 and 75 degrees. In eastern South Dakota, skies ranged from mostly sunny to partly sunny, and temperatures were between 70 and 72 degrees. And in southern Minnesota, skies ranged from mostly sunny to partly sunny, and temperatures were between 66 and 69 degrees. Once again, at noon, Sioux City had a temperature of 72. The current time is 12:56 p.m. Central Daylight Time. Operating on a frequency of 162.475 MHz, this is NOAA Weather Radio Station WXL62, broadcasting from a transmitter near Lawton, Iowa. Our program originates from the National Weather Service in Sioux Falls and serves Sioux City and the surrounding Siouxland area. This hazardous weather outlook is for northwest Iowa, west central Iowa, northeast Nebraska, central South Dakota, east central South Dakota, south central South Dakota, and southeast South Dakota. For today and tonight, no hazardous weather is expected at this time. For Friday through Wednesday, rain risks increase late Saturday evening through Sunday. At this time, the risks for severe storms remains low. Spotter activation is not expected at this time. Your National Weather Service forecast for Siouxland. West of today, mostly sunny. Highs in the upper 70s. Northwest winds around 10 miles an hour with gusts up to 20 miles an hour. Tonight, mostly clear. Lows in the lower 50s. North winds 5 to 10 miles an hour with gusts up to 20 miles an hour, becoming east after midnight. Juneteenth, partly sunny. A slight chance of showers and thunderstorms in the afternoon. Highs in the lower 80s. South winds around 5 miles an hour, becoming west with gusts up to 20 miles an hour in the afternoon. Chance of rain 20%. Friday night, mostly cloudy in the evening, then becoming partly cloudy. Lows in the upper 50s. Southwest winds 5 to 10 miles an hour, becoming northeast after midnight. Saturday, sunny in the morning, then partly sunny with a slight chance of showers in the afternoon. Highs in the lower 80s. East winds around 5 miles an hour. Chance of rain 20%. Saturday night, showers likely with a slight chance of thunderstorms. Lows in the upper 50s. Chance of rain 70%. Sunday, showers likely in the morning, then partly sunny with a chance of showers in the afternoon. Not as warm with highs in the lower 70s. Chance of rain 70%. Sunday night, mostly cloudy. Lows in the mid-50s. Monday, partly sunny. Highs in the mid-70s. Monday night, partly cloudy. Lows in the mid-50s. Tuesday, partly sunny. Highs in the upper 70s. Tuesday night, mostly clear. Lows in the upper 50s. Wednesday, sunny. Highs in the lower 80s. At noon, in Sioux City, the temperature was 72 and the dew point 53. The relative humidity was 51%. Wind was northwest at 10 miles an hour. The pressure was 29.89 inches and rising. Elsewhere in northwest Iowa, Morris was mostly sunny and 70. Sheldon was mostly sunny and 72. Cherokee was mostly sunny and 72. Spencer was mostly sunny and 70. Storm Lake was mostly sunny and 70. Other conditions across the northern plains, farther east in Iowa, temperatures were between

48 and 72 degrees. It was mostly sunny at Des Moines and Waterloo. At Cedar Rapids, it was cloudy. In eastern Nebraska, skies ranged from sunny to mostly sunny, and temperatures were between 73 and 75 degrees. In eastern South Dakota, skies ranged from mostly sunny to partly sunny, and temperatures were between 70 and 72 degrees. And in southern Minnesota, skies ranged from mostly sunny to partly sunny, and temperatures were between 66 and 69 degrees. Once again, at noon, Sioux City had a temperature of 72. The current time is 1 p.m. Central Daylight Time. Operating on a frequency of 162.475 MHz, this is NOAA Weather Radio Station WXL62, broadcasting from a transmitter near Lawton, Iowa. Our program originates from the National Weather Service in Sioux Falls and serves Sioux City and the surrounding Siouxland area. This hazardous weather outlook is for northwest Iowa, west central Iowa, northeast Nebraska, central South Dakota, east central South Dakota, south central South Dakota, and southeast South Dakota. For today and tonight, no hazardous weather is expected at this time. For Friday through Wednesday, rain risks increase late Saturday evening through Sunday. At this time, the risks for severe storms remains low. Spotter activation is not expected at this time. Your National Weather Service forecast for Siouxland. Rest of today, mostly sunny. Highs in the upper 70s. Northwest winds around 10 miles an hour with gusts up to 20 miles an hour. Tonight, mostly clear. Lows in the lower 50s. North winds 5 to 10 miles an hour with gusts up to 20 miles an hour, becoming east after midnight. Juneteenth, partly sunny. A slight chance of showers and thunderstorms in the afternoon. Highs in the lower 80s. South winds around 5 miles an hour, becoming west with gusts up to 20 miles an hour in the afternoon. Chance of rain 20%. Friday night, mostly cloudy in the evening, then becoming partly cloudy. Lows in the upper 50s. Southwest winds 5 to 10 miles an hour, becoming northeast after midnight. Saturday, sunny in the morning, then partly sunny with a slight chance of showers in the afternoon. Highs in the lower 80s. East winds around 5 miles an hour. Chance of rain 20%. Saturday night, showers likely with a slight chance of thunderstorms. Lows in the upper 50s. Chance of rain 70%. Sunday, showers likely in the morning, then partly sunny with a chance of showers in the afternoon. Not as warm with highs in the lower 70s. Chance of rain 70%. Sunday night, mostly cloudy. Lows in the mid-50s. Monday, partly sunny. Highs in the mid-70s. Monday night, partly cloudy. Lows in the mid-50s. Tuesday, partly sunny. Highs in the upper 70s. Tuesday night, mostly clear. Lows in the upper 50s. Wednesday, sunny. Highs in the lower 80s. At 1 p.m., in Sioux City, the sky was mostly sunny. The temperature was missing. Elsewhere in northwest Iowa, Cherokee was partly sunny and 73. Spencer was mostly sunny and 72. Other conditions across the northern plains, farther east in Iowa, skies ranged from mostly sunny to partly sunny, and temperatures were between 71 and 74 degrees. In eastern Nebraska, skies ranged from sunny to mostly sunny, and temperatures were between 74 and 76 degrees. In eastern South Dakota, skies ranged from mostly sunny to partly sunny, and temperatures were between 73 and 75 degrees. And in southern Minnesota, temperatures were between 67 and 70 degrees. It was mostly sunny at Mankato and Minneapolis. At Rochester, it was partly sunny. It was cloudy at Worthington and Marshall. Once again, at 1 p.m. Sioux City had a temperature of 75. The current time is 1:04 p.m. Central Daylight Time. Operating on a frequency of 162.475 MHz, this is NOAA Weather Radio Station WXL62, broadcasting from a transmitter near Lawton, Iowa.
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This hazardous weather outlook is for northwest Iowa, west central Iowa, northeast Nebraska, central South Dakota, east central South Dakota, south central South Dakota, and southeast South Dakota. For today and tonight, no hazardous weather is expected at this time. For Friday through Wednesday, rain risks increase late Saturday evening through Sunday. At this time, the risks for severe storms remains low. Spotter activation is not expected at this time. Your National Weather Service forecast for Siouxland. Rest of today, mostly sunny. Highs in the upper 70s. Northwest winds around 10 miles an hour with gusts up to 20 miles an hour. Tonight, mostly clear. Lows in the lower 50s. North winds 5 to 10 miles an hour with gusts up to 20 miles an hour, becoming east after midnight. Juneteenth, partly sunny. A slight chance of showers and thunderstorms in the afternoon. Highs in the lower 80s. South winds around 5 miles an hour, becoming west with gusts up to 20 miles an hour in the afternoon. Chance of rain 20%. Friday night, mostly cloudy in the evening, then becoming partly cloudy. Lows in the upper 50s. Southwest winds 5 to 10 miles an hour, becoming northeast after midnight. Saturday, sunny in the morning, then partly sunny with a slight chance of showers in the afternoon. Highs in the lower 80s. East winds around 5 miles an hour. Chance of rain 20%. Saturday night, showers likely with a slight chance of thunderstorms. Lows in the upper 50s. Chance of rain 70%. Sunday, showers likely in the morning, then partly sunny with a chance of showers in the afternoon. Not as warm with highs in the lower 70s. Chance of rain 70%. Sunday night, mostly cloudy. Lows in the mid 50s. Monday, partly sunny. Highs in the mid 70s. Monday night, partly cloudy. Lows in the mid 50s. Tuesday, partly sunny. Highs in the upper 70s. Tuesday night, mostly clear. Lows in the upper 50s. Wednesday, sunny. Highs in the lower 80s. At 1 p.m., in Sioux City, the sky was mostly sunny. The temperature was missing. Elsewhere in northwest Iowa, Cherokee was partly sunny and 73. Spencer was mostly sunny and 72. Other conditions across the northern plains, farther east in Iowa, skies ranged from mostly sunny to partly sunny, and temperatures were between 71 and 74 degrees. In eastern Nebraska, skies ranged from sunny to mostly sunny, and temperatures were between 74 and 76 degrees. In eastern South Dakota, skies ranged from mostly sunny to partly sunny, and temperatures were between 73 and 75 degrees. And in southern Minnesota, temperatures were between 67 and 70 degrees. It was mostly sunny at Mankato and Minneapolis. At Rochester, it was partly sunny. It was cloudy at Worthington and Marshall. Once again, at 1 p.m. Sioux City had a temperature of 75. The current time is 1:08 p.m. Central Daylight Time. Operating on a frequency of 162.475 MHz, this is NOAA Weather Radio Station WXL62, broadcasting from a transmitter near Lawton, Iowa. Our program originates from the National Weather Service in Sioux Falls and serves Sioux City and the surrounding Siouxland area. This hazardous weather outlook is for northwest Iowa, west central Iowa, northeast Nebraska, central South Dakota, east central South Dakota, south central South Dakota, and southeast South Dakota. For today and tonight, no hazardous weather is expected at this time. For Friday through Wednesday, rain risks increase late Saturday evening through Sunday. At this time, the risks for severe storms remains low. Spotter activation is not expected at this time. Your National Weather Service forecast for Siouxland. Rest of today, mostly sunny. Highs in the upper 70s. Northwest winds around 10 miles an hour with gusts up to 20 miles an hour. Tonight, mostly clear.

in the lower 50s. North winds 5 to 10 miles an hour with gusts up to 20 miles an hour, becoming east after midnight. Juneteenth, partly sunny. A slight chance of showers and thunderstorms in the afternoon. Highs in the lower 80s. South winds around 5 miles an hour, becoming west with gusts up to 20 miles an hour in the afternoon. Chance of rain 20%. Friday night, mostly cloudy in the evening, then becoming partly cloudy. Lows in the upper 50s. Southwest winds 5 to 10 miles an hour, becoming northeast after midnight. Saturday, sunny in the morning, then partly sunny with a slight chance of showers in the afternoon. Highs in the lower 80s. East winds around 5 miles an hour. Chance of rain 20%. Saturday night, showers likely with a slight chance of thunderstorms. Lows in the upper 50s. Chance of rain 70%. Sunday, showers likely in the morning, then partly sunny with a chance of showers in the afternoon. Not as warm with highs in the lower 70s. Chance of rain 70%. Sunday night, mostly cloudy. Lows in the mid-50s. Monday, partly sunny. Highs in the mid-70s. Monday night, partly cloudy. Lows in the mid-50s. Tuesday, partly sunny. Highs in the upper 70s. Tuesday night, mostly clear. Lows in the upper 50s. Wednesday, sunny. Highs in the lower 80s. At 1 p.m., in Sioux City, the sky was mostly sunny. The temperature was missing. Elsewhere in northwest Iowa, Morris was mostly sunny and 72. Sheldon was mostly sunny and 72. Cherokee was partly sunny and 73. Spencer was mostly sunny and 72. Storm Lake was mostly sunny and 70. Other conditions across the northern plains, farther east in Iowa, skies ranged from mostly sunny to partly sunny, and temperatures were between 71 and 74 degrees. In eastern Nebraska, skies ranged from sunny to mostly sunny, and temperatures were between 74 and 76 degrees. In eastern South Dakota, skies ranged from mostly sunny to partly sunny, and temperatures were between 73 and 75 degrees. And in southern Minnesota, temperatures were between 67 and 70 degrees. It was mostly sunny at Mankato and Minneapolis. At Rochester, it was partly sunny. It was cloudy at Worthington and Marshall. Once again, at 1 p.m. Sioux City had a temperature of 75. The current time is 1:12 p.m. Central Daylight Time. Operating on a frequency of 162.475 MHz, this is NOAA Weather Radio Station WXL62, broadcasting from a transmitter near Lawton, Iowa. Our program originates from the National Weather Service in Sioux Falls and serves Sioux City and the surrounding Siouxland area. This hazardous weather outlook is for northwest Iowa, west central Iowa, northeast Nebraska, central South Dakota, east central South Dakota, south central South Dakota, and southeast South Dakota. For today and tonight, no hazardous weather is expected at this time. For Friday through Wednesday, rain risks increase late Saturday evening through Sunday. At this time, the risks for severe storms remains low. Spotter activation is not expected at this time. Your National Weather Service forecast for Siouxland. Rest of today, mostly sunny. Highs in the upper 70s. Northwest winds around 10 miles an hour with gusts up to 20 miles an hour. Tonight, mostly clear. Lows in the lower 50s. North winds 5 to 10 miles an hour with gusts up to 20 miles an hour, becoming east after midnight. Juneteenth, partly sunny. A slight chance of showers and thunderstorms in the afternoon. Highs in the lower 80s. South winds around 5 miles an hour, becoming west with gusts up to 20 miles an hour in the afternoon. Chance of rain 20%. Friday night, mostly cloudy in the evening, then becoming partly cloudy. Lows in the upper 50s. Southwest winds 5 to 10 miles an hour, becoming northeast after midnight. Saturday, sunny in the morning, then partly sunny with a slight chance of showers in the afternoon. Highs in the lower 80s.

Tuesday night, mostly clear. Lows in the upper 50s. Wednesday, sunny. Highs in the lower 80s. At 1 p.m., in Sioux City, the sky was mostly sunny. The temperature was missing. Elsewhere in northwest Iowa, Morris was mostly sunny and 72. Sheldon was mostly sunny and 72. Cherokee was partly sunny and 73. Spencer was mostly sunny and 72. Storm Lake was mostly sunny and 70. Other conditions across the northern plains, farther east in Iowa, skies ranged from mostly sunny to partly sunny, and temperatures were between 71 and 74 degrees. In eastern Nebraska, skies ranged from sunny to mostly sunny, and temperatures were between 74 and 76 degrees. In eastern South Dakota, skies ranged from mostly sunny to partly sunny, and temperatures were between 73 and 75 degrees. And in southern Minnesota, temperatures were between 67 and 70 degrees. It was mostly sunny at Mankato and Minneapolis. At Rochester, it was partly sunny. It was cloudy at Worthington and Marshall. Once again, at 1 p.m. Sioux City had a temperature of 75. The current time is 1:16 p.m. Central Daylight Time. Operating on a frequency of 162.475 MHz, this is NOAA Weather Radio Station WXL62, broadcasting from a transmitter near Lawton, Iowa. Our program originates from the National Weather Service in Sioux Falls and serves Sioux City and the surrounding Siouxland area. This hazardous weather outlook is for northwest Iowa, west central Iowa, northeast Nebraska, central South Dakota, east central South Dakota, south central South Dakota, and southeast South Dakota. For today and tonight, no hazardous weather is expected at this time. For Friday through Wednesday, rain risks increase late Saturday evening through Sunday. At this time, the risks for severe storms remains low. Spotter activation is not expected at this time. Your National Weather Service forecast for Siouxland. Rest of today, mostly sunny. Highs in the upper 70s. Northwest winds around 10 miles an hour with gusts up to 20 miles an hour. Tonight, mostly clear. Lows in the lower 50s. North winds 5 to 10 miles an hour with gusts up to 20 miles an hour, becoming east after midnight. Juneteenth, partly sunny. A slight chance of showers and thunderstorms in the afternoon. Highs in the lower 80s. South winds around 5 miles an hour, becoming west with gusts up to 20 miles an hour in the afternoon. Chance of rain 20%. Friday night, mostly cloudy in the evening, then becoming partly cloudy. Lows in the upper 50s. Southwest winds 5 to 10 miles an hour, becoming northeast after midnight. Saturday, sunny in the morning, then partly sunny with a slight chance of showers in the afternoon. Highs in the lower 80s. East winds around 5 miles an hour. Chance of rain 20%. Saturday night, showers likely with a slight chance of thunderstorms. Lows in the upper 50s. Chance of rain 70%. Sunday, showers likely in the morning, then partly sunny with a chance of showers in the afternoon. Not as warm with highs in the lower 70s. Chance of rain 70%. Sunday night, mostly cloudy. Lows in the mid-50s. Monday, partly sunny. Highs in the mid-70s. Monday night, partly cloudy. Lows in the mid-50s. Tuesday, partly sunny. Highs in the upper 70s. Tuesday night, mostly clear. Lows in the upper 50s. Wednesday, sunny. Highs in the lower 80s. At 1 p.m., in Sioux City, the sky was mostly sunny. The temperature was missing. Elsewhere in northwest Iowa, Morris was mostly sunny and 72. Sheldon was mostly sunny and 72. Cherokee was partly sunny and 73. Spencer was mostly sunny and 72. Storm Lake was mostly sunny and 70. Other conditions across the northern plains, farther east in Iowa, skies ranged from mostly sunny to partly sunny, and temperatures were between 71 and 74 degrees.

western Nebraska skies ranged from sunny to mostly sunny, and temperatures were between 74 and 76 degrees. In eastern South Dakota, skies ranged from mostly sunny to partly sunny, and temperatures were between 73 and 75 degrees. And in southern Minnesota, temperatures were between 67 and 70 degrees. It was mostly sunny at Mankato and Minneapolis. At Rochester, it was partly sunny. It was cloudy at Worthington and Marshall. Once again, at 1 p.m. Sioux City had a temperature of 75. The current time is 1:21 p.m. Central Daylight Time. Operating on a frequency of 162.475 MHz, this is NOAA Weather Radio Station WXL62, broadcasting from a transmitter near Lawton, Iowa. Our program originates from the National Weather Service in Sioux Falls and serves Sioux City and the surrounding Siouxland area. This hazardous weather outlook is for northwest Iowa, west central Iowa, northeast Nebraska, central South Dakota, east central South Dakota, south central South Dakota, and southeast South Dakota. For today and tonight, no hazardous weather is expected at this time. For Friday through Wednesday, rain risks increase late Saturday evening through Sunday. At this time, the risks for severe storms remains low. Spotter activation is not expected at this time. Your National Weather Service forecast for Siouxland. Rest of today, mostly sunny. Highs in the upper 70s. Northwest winds around 10 miles an hour with gusts up to 20 miles an hour. Tonight, mostly clear. Lows in the lower 50s. North winds 5 to 10 miles an hour with gusts up to 20 miles an hour, becoming east after midnight. Juneteenth, partly sunny. A slight chance of showers and thunderstorms in the afternoon. Highs in the lower 80s. South winds around 5 miles an hour, becoming west with gusts up to 20 miles an hour in the afternoon. Chance of rain 20%. Friday night, mostly cloudy in the evening, then becoming partly cloudy. Lows in the upper 50s. Southwest winds 5 to 10 miles an hour, becoming northeast after midnight. Saturday, sunny in the morning, then partly sunny with a slight chance of showers in the afternoon. Highs in the lower 80s. East winds around 5 miles an hour. Chance of rain 20%. Saturday night, showers likely with a slight chance of thunderstorms. Lows in the upper 50s. Chance of rain 70%. Sunday, showers likely in the morning, then partly sunny with a chance of showers in the afternoon. Not as warm with highs in the lower 70s. Chance of rain 70%. Sunday night, mostly cloudy. Lows in the mid 50s. Monday, partly sunny. Highs in the mid 70s. Monday night, partly cloudy. Lows in the mid 50s. Tuesday, partly sunny. Highs in the upper 70s. Tuesday night, mostly clear. Lows in the upper 50s. Wednesday, sunny. Highs in the lower 80s. At 1 p.m., in Sioux City, the sky was mostly sunny. The temperature was missing. Elsewhere in northwest Iowa, Morris was mostly sunny and 72. Sheldon was mostly sunny and 72. Cherokee was partly sunny and 73. Spencer was mostly sunny and 72. Storm Lake was mostly sunny and 70. Other conditions across the northern plains, farther east in Iowa, skies ranged from mostly sunny to partly sunny, and temperatures were between 71 and 74 degrees. In eastern Nebraska, skies ranged from sunny to mostly sunny, and temperatures were between 74 and 76 degrees. In eastern South Dakota, skies ranged from mostly sunny to partly sunny, and temperatures were between 73 and 75 degrees. And in southern Minnesota, temperatures were between 67 and 70 degrees. It was mostly sunny at Mankato and Minneapolis. At Rochester, it was partly sunny. It was cloudy at Worthington and Marshall. Once again, at 1 p.m. Sioux City had a temperature of 75. The current time is 1:25 p.m. Central Daylight Time.
operating on a frequency of 162.475 megahertz. 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Our program originates from the National Weather Service in Sioux Falls and serves Sioux City and the surrounding Siouxland area. This hazardous weather outlook is for northwest Iowa, west central Iowa, northeast Nebraska, central South Dakota, east central South Dakota, south central South Dakota, and southeast South Dakota. For today and tonight, no hazardous weather is expected at this time. For Friday through Wednesday, rain risks increase late Saturday evening through Sunday. At this time, the risks for severe storms remains low. Spotter activation is not expected at this time. Your National Weather Service forecast for Siouxland. Rest of today, mostly sunny. Highs in the upper 70s. Northwest winds around 10 miles an hour with gusts up to 20 miles an hour. Tonight, mostly clear. Lows in the lower 50s. North winds 5 to 10 miles an hour with gusts up to 20 miles an hour, becoming east after midnight. Juneteenth, partly sunny. A slight chance of showers and thunderstorms in the afternoon. Highs in the lower 80s. South winds around 5 miles an hour, becoming west with gusts up to 20 miles an hour in the afternoon. Chance of rain 20%. Friday night, mostly cloudy in the evening, then becoming partly cloudy. Lows in the upper 50s. Southwest winds 5 to 10 miles an hour, becoming northeast after midnight. Saturday, sunny in the morning, then partly sunny with a slight chance of showers in the afternoon. Highs in the lower 80s. East winds around 5 miles an hour. Chance of rain 20%. Saturday night, showers likely with a slight chance of thunderstorms. Lows in the upper 50s. Chance of rain 70%. Sunday, showers likely in the morning, then partly sunny with a chance of showers in the afternoon. Not as warm with highs in the lower 70s. Chance of rain 70%. Sunday night, mostly cloudy. Lows in the mid-50s. Monday, partly sunny. Highs in the mid-70s. Monday night, partly cloudy. Lows in the mid-50s. Tuesday, partly sunny. Highs in the upper 70s. Tuesday night, mostly clear. Lows in the upper 50s. Wednesday, sunny. Highs in the lower 80s. At 1 p.m., in Sioux City, the sky was mostly sunny. The temperature was missing. Elsewhere in northwest Iowa, Morris was mostly sunny and 72. Sheldon was mostly sunny and 72. Cherokee was partly sunny and 73. Spencer was mostly sunny and 72. Storm Lake was mostly sunny and 70. Other conditions across the northern plains, farther east in Iowa, skies ranged from mostly sunny to partly sunny, and temperatures were between 71 and 74 degrees. In eastern Nebraska, skies ranged from sunny to mostly sunny, and temperatures were between 74 and 76 degrees. In eastern South Dakota, skies ranged from mostly sunny to partly sunny, and temperatures were between 73 and 75 degrees. And in southern Minnesota, temperatures were between 67 and 70 degrees. It was mostly sunny at Mankato and Minneapolis. At Rochester, it was partly sunny. It was cloudy at Worthington and Marshall. Once again, at 1 p.m. Sioux City had a temperature of 75. The current time is 1:29 p.m. Central Daylight Time. Operating on a frequency of 162.475 megahertz, this is NOAA weather radio station WXL62, broadcasting from a transmitter near Lawton, Iowa. Our program originates from the National Weather Service in Sioux Falls and serves Sioux City and the surrounding Siouxland area. This hazardous weather outlook is for northwest Iowa, west central Iowa, northeast Nebraska, central South Dakota, east central South Dakota, south central South Dakota, and southeast South Dakota. For today and tonight, no hazardous weather is expected at this time. For Friday through Wednesday, rain risks increase late Saturday evening through Sunday. At this time, the risks for severe storms remains low.
spotter activation is not expected at this time.

your National Weather Service forecast for Siouxland. Rest of today, mostly sunny. Highs in the upper 70s. Northwest winds around 10 miles an hour with gusts up to 20 miles an hour. Tonight, mostly clear. Lows in the lower 50s. North winds 5 to 10 miles an hour with gusts up to 20 miles an hour, becoming east after midnight. Juneteenth, partly sunny. A slight chance of showers and thunderstorms in the afternoon. Highs in the lower 80s. South winds around 5 miles an hour, becoming west with gusts up to 20 miles an hour in the afternoon. Chance of rain 20%. Friday night, mostly cloudy in the evening, then becoming partly cloudy. Lows in the upper 50s. Southwest winds 5 to 10 miles an hour, becoming northeast after midnight. Saturday, sunny in the morning, then partly sunny with a slight chance of showers in the afternoon. Highs in the lower 80s. East winds around 5 miles an hour. Chance of rain 20%. Saturday night, showers likely with a slight chance of thunderstorms. Lows in the upper 50s. Chance of rain 70%. Sunday, showers likely in the morning, then partly sunny with a chance of showers in the afternoon. Not as warm with highs in the lower 70s. Chance of rain 70%. Sunday night, mostly cloudy. Lows in the mid-50s. Monday, partly sunny. Highs in the mid-70s. Monday night, partly cloudy. Lows in the mid-50s. Tuesday, partly sunny. Highs in the upper 70s. Tuesday night, mostly clear. Lows in the upper 50s. Wednesday, sunny. Highs in the lower 80s. At 1 p.m., in Sioux City, the sky was mostly sunny. The temperature was missing. Elsewhere in northwest Iowa, Morris was mostly sunny and 72. Sheldon was mostly sunny and 72. Cherokee was partly sunny and 73. Spencer was mostly sunny and 72. Storm Lake was mostly sunny and 70. Other conditions across the northern plains, farther east in Iowa, skies ranged from mostly sunny to partly sunny, and temperatures were between 71 and 74 degrees. In eastern Nebraska, skies ranged from sunny to mostly sunny, and temperatures were between 71 and 74 degrees. In eastern Nebraska, skies ranged from sunny to mostly sunny, and temperatures were between 74 and 76 degrees. In eastern South Dakota, skies ranged from mostly sunny to partly sunny, and temperatures were between 73 and 75 degrees. And in southern Minnesota, temperatures were between 67 and 70 degrees. It was mostly sunny at Mankato and Minneapolis. At Rochester, it was partly sunny. It was cloudy at Worthington and Marshall. Once again, at 1 p.m. Sioux City had a temperature of 75. The current time is 1:33 p.m. Central Daylight Time. Operating on a frequency of 162.475 MHz, this is NOAA Weather Radio Station WXL62, broadcasting from a transmitter near Lawton, Iowa. Our program originates from the National Weather Service in Sioux Falls and serves Sioux City and the surrounding Siouxland area. This hazardous weather outlook is for northwest Iowa, west central Iowa, northeast Nebraska, central South Dakota, east central South Dakota, south central South Dakota, and southeast South Dakota. For today and tonight, no hazardous weather is expected at this time. For Friday through Wednesday, rain risks increase late Saturday evening through Sunday. At this time, the risks for severe storms remains low. Spotter activation is not expected at this time. Your National Weather Service forecast for Siouxland. Rest of today, mostly sunny. Highs in the upper 70s. Northwest winds around 10 miles an hour with gusts up to 20 miles an hour. Tonight, mostly clear. Lows in the lower 50s. North winds 5 to 10 miles an hour with gusts up to 20 miles an hour, becoming east after midnight. Juneteenth, partly sunny. A slight chance of showers and thunderstorms in the afternoon. Highs in the lower 80s. South winds around 5 miles an hour.

Northwest gusts up to 20 miles an hour in the afternoon. Chance of rain 20%. Friday night, mostly cloudy in the evening, then becoming partly cloudy. Lows in the upper 50s. Southwest winds 5 to 10 miles an hour, becoming northeast after midnight. Saturday, sunny in the morning, then partly sunny with a slight chance of showers in the afternoon. Highs in the lower 80s. East winds around 5 miles an hour. Chance of rain 20%. Saturday night, showers likely with a slight chance of thunderstorms. Lows in the upper 50s. Chance of rain 70%. Sunday, showers likely in the morning, then partly sunny with a chance of showers in the afternoon. Not as warm with highs in the lower 70s. Chance of rain 70%. Sunday night, mostly cloudy. Lows in the mid-50s. Monday, partly sunny. Highs in the mid-70s. Monday night, partly cloudy. Lows in the mid-50s. Tuesday, partly sunny. Highs in the upper 70s. Tuesday night, mostly clear. Lows in the upper 50s. Wednesday, sunny. Highs in the lower 80s. Your National Weather Service forecast for Siouxland. This afternoon, sunny. Near steady temperature in the mid-70s. Northwest winds around 10 miles an hour with gusts up to 20 miles an hour. Tonight, mostly clear. Lows in the lower 50s. North winds 5 to 10 miles an hour with gusts up to 20 miles an hour, becoming southeast after midnight. Juneteenth, partly sunny. A slight chance of showers in the afternoon. Highs in the upper 70s. South winds around 5 miles an hour, becoming west in the afternoon. Chance of rain 20%. Friday night, mostly cloudy in the evening, then becoming partly cloudy. Lows in the mid-50s. Northwest winds 5 to 10 miles an hour, becoming northeast after midnight. Saturday, mostly sunny. A chance of showers in the afternoon. Highs in the lower 80s. East winds around 5 miles an hour. Chance of rain 30%. Saturday night, showers likely in the evening, then showers with a slight chance of thunderstorms after midnight. Lows in the upper 50s. Chance of rain 90%. Sunday, showers likely, mainly in the morning. Not as warm with highs in the lower 70s. Chance of rain 70%. Sunday night, mostly cloudy. A chance of showers in the evening. Lows in the mid-50s. Chance of rain 40%. Monday, partly sunny. Highs in the mid-70s. Monday night, partly cloudy. Lows in the mid-50s. Tuesday, partly sunny. Highs in the upper 70s. Tuesday night, partly cloudy. Lows in the mid-50s. Wednesday, mostly sunny. Highs in the upper 70s. At 1 p.m., in Sioux City, the sky was mostly sunny. The temperature was missing. Elsewhere in northwest Iowa, Morris was mostly sunny and 72. Sheldon was mostly sunny and 72. Cherokee was partly sunny and 73. Spencer was mostly sunny and 72. Storm Lake was mostly sunny and 70. Other conditions across the northern plains, farther east in Iowa, skies ranged from mostly sunny to partly sunny, and temperatures were between 71 and 74 degrees. In eastern Nebraska, skies ranged from sunny to mostly sunny, and temperatures were between 74 and 76 degrees. In eastern South Dakota, skies ranged from mostly sunny to partly sunny, and temperatures were between 73 and 75 degrees. And in southern Minnesota, temperatures were between 67 and 70 degrees. It was mostly sunny at Mankato and Minneapolis. At Rochester, it was partly sunny. It was cloudy at Worthington and Marshall. Once again, at 1 p.m. Sioux City had a temperature of 75. The current time is 1:39 p.m. Central Daylight Time. Operating on a frequency of 162.475 MHz, this is NOAA Weather Radio Station WXL62, broadcasting from a transmitter near Lawton, Iowa. Our program originates from...

highs in the mid-70s. Monday night, partly cloudy. Lows in the mid-50s. Tuesday, partly sunny. Highs in the upper 70s. Tuesday night, partly cloudy. Lows in the mid-50s. Wednesday, mostly sunny. Highs in the upper 70s. At 1 p.m., in Sioux City, the sky was mostly sunny. The temperature was missing. Elsewhere in northwest Iowa, Morris was mostly sunny and 72. Sheldon was mostly sunny and 72. Cherokee was partly sunny and 73. Spencer was mostly sunny and 72. Storm Lake was mostly sunny and 70. Other conditions across the northern plains, farther east in Iowa, skies ranged from mostly sunny to partly sunny, and temperatures were between 71 and 74 degrees. In eastern Nebraska, skies ranged from sunny to mostly sunny, and temperatures were between 74 and 76 degrees. In eastern South Dakota, skies ranged from mostly sunny to partly sunny, and temperatures were between 73 and 75 degrees. And in southern Minnesota, temperatures were between 67 and 70 degrees. It was mostly sunny at Mankato and Minneapolis. At Rochester, it was partly sunny. It was cloudy at Worthington and Marshall. Once again, at 1 p.m. Sioux City had a temperature of 75. The current time is 1:56 p.m. Central Daylight Time. Operating on a frequency of 162.475 MHz, this is NOAA Weather Radio Station WXL62, broadcasting from a transmitter near Lawton, Iowa. Our program originates from the National Weather Service in Sioux Falls and serves Sioux City and the surrounding Siouxland area. This hazardous weather outlook is for northwest Iowa, west-central Iowa, northeast Nebraska, central South Dakota, east-central South Dakota, south-central South Dakota, and southeast South Dakota. For today and tonight, no hazardous weather is expected at this time. For Friday through Wednesday, rain risks increase late Saturday evening through Sunday. At this time, the risks for severe storms remains low. Spotter activation is not expected at this time. Your National Weather Service forecast for Siouxland. This afternoon, sunny. Near steady temperature in the mid-70s. Northwest winds around 10 miles an hour with gusts up to 20 miles an hour. Tonight, mostly clear. Lows in the lower 50s. North winds 5 to 10 miles an hour with gusts up to 20 miles an hour, becoming southeast after midnight. Juneteenth, partly sunny. A slight chance of showers in the afternoon. Highs in the upper 70s. South winds around 5 miles an hour, becoming west in the afternoon. Chance of rain 20%. Friday night, mostly cloudy in the evening, then becoming partly cloudy. Lows in the mid-50s. Northwest winds 5 to 10 miles an hour, becoming northeast after midnight. Saturday, mostly sunny. A chance of showers in the afternoon. Highs in the lower 80s. East winds around 5 miles an hour. Chance of rain 30%. Saturday night, showers likely in the evening, then showers with a slight chance of thunderstorms after midnight. Lows in the upper 50s. Chance of rain 90%. Sunday, showers likely, mainly in the morning. Not as warm with highs in the lower 70s. Chance of rain 70%. Sunday night, mostly cloudy. A chance of showers in the evening. Lows in the mid-50s. Chance of rain 40%. Monday, partly sunny. Highs in the mid-70s. Monday night, partly cloudy. Lows in the mid-50s. Tuesday, partly sunny. Highs in the upper 70s. Tuesday night, partly cloudy. Lows in the mid-50s. Wednesday, mostly sunny. Highs in the upper 70s. At 1 p.m., in Sioux City, the sky was mostly sunny. The temperature was missing. Elsewhere in northwest Iowa, Morris was mostly sunny and 72. Sheldon was mostly sunny and 72. Cherokee was partly sunny and 73. Spencer was mostly sunny and 72. Storm Lake was mostly sunny.

and 70. Other conditions across the northern plains, farther east in Iowa, skies ranged from mostly sunny to partly sunny, and temperatures were between 71 and 74 degrees. In eastern Nebraska, skies ranged from sunny to mostly sunny, and temperatures were between 74 and 76 degrees. In eastern South Dakota, skies ranged from mostly sunny to partly sunny, and temperatures were between 73 and 75 degrees. And in southern Minnesota, temperatures were between 67 and 70 degrees. It was mostly sunny at Mankato and Minneapolis. At Rochester, it was partly sunny. It was cloudy at Worthington and Marshall. Once again, at 1 p.m. Sioux City had a temperature of 75. The current time is 2:01 p.m. Central Daylight Time. Operating on a frequency of 162.475 MHz, this is NOAA Weather Radio Station WXL62, broadcasting from a transmitter near Lawton, Iowa. Our program originates from the National Weather Service in Sioux Falls and serves Sioux City and the surrounding Siouxland area. This hazardous weather outlook is for northwest Iowa, west central Iowa, northeast Nebraska, central South Dakota, east central South Dakota, south central South Dakota, and southeast South Dakota. For today and tonight, no hazardous weather is expected at this time. For Friday through Wednesday, rain risks increase late Saturday evening through Sunday. At this time, the risks for severe storms remain low. Spotter activation is not expected at this time. Your National Weather Service forecast for Siouxland. This afternoon, sunny. Near steady temperature in the mid-70s. Northwest winds around 10 miles an hour with gusts up to 20 miles an hour. Tonight, mostly clear. Lows in the lower 50s. North winds 5 to 10 miles an hour with gusts up to 20 miles an hour, becoming southeast after midnight. Juneteenth, partly sunny. A slight chance of showers in the afternoon. Highs in the upper 70s. South winds around 5 miles an hour, becoming west in the afternoon. Chance of rain 20%. Friday night, mostly cloudy in the evening, then becoming partly cloudy. Lows in the mid-50s. Northwest winds 5 to 10 miles an hour, becoming northeast after midnight. Saturday, mostly sunny. A chance of showers in the afternoon. Highs in the lower 80s. East winds around 5 miles an hour. Chance of rain 30%. Saturday night, showers likely in the evening, then showers with a slight chance of thunderstorms after midnight. Lows in the upper 50s. Chance of rain 90%. Sunday, showers likely, mainly in the morning. Not as warm with highs in the lower 70s. Chance of rain 70%. Sunday night, mostly cloudy. A chance of showers in the evening. Lows in the mid-50s. Chance of rain 40%. Monday, partly sunny. Highs in the mid-70s. Monday night, partly cloudy. Lows in the mid-50s. Tuesday, partly sunny. Highs in the upper 70s. Tuesday night, partly cloudy. Lows in the mid-50s. Wednesday, mostly sunny. Highs in the upper 70s. At 2 p.m., in Sioux City, the temperature was 77 and the dew point 51. The relative humidity was 40%. Wind was northwest at 10 miles an hour, gusting to 17. The pressure was 29.88 inches and falling. Elsewhere in northwest Iowa, Cherokee was partly sunny and 72. Spencer was mostly sunny and 73. Other conditions across the northern plains, farther east in Iowa, skies ranged from mostly sunny to partly sunny, and temperatures were between 72 and 74 degrees. In eastern Nebraska, it was mostly sunny, and temperatures were between 76 and 78 degrees. In eastern South Dakota, skies ranged from mostly sunny to partly sunny, and temperatures were between 73 and 76 degrees. And in southern Minnesota, skies ranged from partly sunny to cloudy, and temperatures were between 67 and 72 degrees. Once again, at 2 p.m. Sioux City had a temperature of 77. The current time is 2:05.
p.m. Central Daylight Time. Operating on a frequency of 162.475 MHz, this is NOAA Weather Radio Station WXL62, broadcasting from a transmitter near Lawton, Iowa. Our program originates from the National Weather Service in Sioux Falls and serves Sioux City and the surrounding Siouxland area. This hazardous weather outlook is for northwest Iowa, west central Iowa, northeast Nebraska, central South Dakota, east central South Dakota, south central South Dakota, and southeast South Dakota. For today and tonight, no hazardous weather is expected at this time. For Friday through Wednesday, rain risks increase late Saturday evening through Sunday. At this time, the risks for severe storms remain low. Spotter activation is not expected at this time. Your National Weather Service forecast for Siouxland. This afternoon, sunny. Near steady temperature in the mid-70s. Northwest winds around 10 miles an hour with gusts up to 20 miles an hour. Tonight, mostly clear. Lows in the lower 50s. North winds 5 to 10 miles an hour with gusts up to 20 miles an hour, becoming southeast after midnight. Juneteenth, partly sunny. A slight chance of showers in the afternoon. Highs in the upper 70s. South winds around 5 miles an hour, becoming west in the afternoon. Chance of rain 20%. Friday night, mostly cloudy in the evening, then becoming partly cloudy. Lows in the mid-50s. Northwest winds 5 to 10 miles an hour, becoming northeast after midnight. Saturday, mostly sunny. A chance of showers in the afternoon. Highs in the lower 80s. East winds around 5 miles an hour. Chance of rain 30%. Saturday night, showers likely in the evening, then showers with a slight chance of thunderstorms after midnight. Lows in the upper 50s. Chance of rain 90%. Sunday, showers likely, mainly in the morning. Not as warm with highs in the lower 70s. Chance of rain 70%. Sunday night, mostly cloudy. A chance of showers in the evening. Lows in the mid-50s. Chance of rain 40%. Monday, partly sunny. Highs in the mid-70s. Monday night, partly cloudy. Lows in the mid-50s. Tuesday, partly sunny. Highs in the upper 70s. Tuesday night, partly cloudy. Lows in the mid-50s. Wednesday, mostly sunny. Highs in the upper 70s. At 2 p.m., in Sioux City, the temperature was 77 and the dew point 51. The relative humidity was 40%. Wind was northwest at 10 miles an hour, gusting to 17. The pressure was 29.88 inches and falling. Elsewhere in northwest Iowa, Cherokee was partly sunny and 72. Spencer was mostly sunny and 73. Other conditions across the northern plains, farther east in Iowa, skies ranged from mostly sunny to partly sunny, and temperatures were between 72 and 74 degrees. In eastern Nebraska, it was mostly sunny, and temperatures were between 76 and 78 degrees. In eastern South Dakota, skies ranged from mostly sunny to partly sunny, and temperatures were between 73 and 76 degrees. And in southern Minnesota, skies ranged from partly sunny to cloudy, and temperatures were between 67 and 72 degrees. Once again, at 2 p.m. Sioux City had a temperature of 77. The current time is 2:09 p.m. Central Daylight Time. Operating on a frequency of 162.475 MHz, this is NOAA Weather Radio Station WXL62, broadcasting from a transmitter near Lawton, Iowa. Our program originates from the National Weather Service in Sioux Falls and serves Sioux City and the surrounding Siouxland area. This hazardous weather outlook is for northwest Iowa, west central Iowa, northeast Nebraska, central South Dakota, east central South Dakota, south central South Dakota, and southeast South Dakota. For today and tonight, no hazardous weather is expected at this time. For Friday through Wednesday, rain risks increase late Saturday evening through Sunday. At this time, the risks for severe storms remain low. Spotter activation is not expected at this time.

your National Weather Service forecast for Siouxland. This afternoon, sunny. Near steady temperature in the mid-70s. Northwest winds around 10 miles an hour with gusts up to 20 miles an hour. Tonight, mostly clear. Lows in the lower 50s. North winds 5 to 10 miles an hour with gusts up to 20 miles an hour, becoming southeast after midnight. Juneteenth, partly sunny. A slight chance of showers in the afternoon. Highs in the upper 70s. South winds around 5 miles an hour, becoming west in the afternoon. Chance of rain 20%. Friday night, mostly cloudy in the evening, then becoming partly cloudy. Lows in the mid-50s. Northwest winds 5 to 10 miles an hour, becoming northeast after midnight. Saturday, mostly sunny. A chance of showers in the afternoon. Highs in the lower 80s. East winds around 5 miles an hour. Chance of rain 30%. Saturday night, showers likely in the evening, then showers with a slight chance of thunderstorms after midnight. Lows in the upper 50s. Chance of rain 90%. Sunday, showers likely, mainly in the morning. Not as warm with highs in the lower 70s. Chance of rain 70%. Sunday night, mostly cloudy. A chance of showers in the evening. Lows in the mid-50s. Chance of rain 40%. Monday, partly sunny. Highs in the mid-70s. Monday night, partly cloudy. Lows in the mid-50s. Tuesday, partly sunny. Highs in the upper 70s. Tuesday night, partly cloudy. Lows in the mid-50s. Wednesday, mostly sunny. Highs in the upper 70s. At 2 p.m., in Sioux City, the temperature was 77 and the dew point 51. The relative humidity was 40%. Wind was northwest at 10 miles an hour, gusting to 17. The pressure was 29.88 inches and falling. Elsewhere in northwest Iowa, Morris was partly sunny and 72. Sheldon was mostly sunny and 73. Cherokee was partly sunny and 72. Spencer was mostly sunny and 73. Storm Lake was mostly sunny and 72. Other conditions across the northern plains, farther east in Iowa, skies ranged from mostly sunny to partly sunny, and temperatures were between 72 and 74 degrees. In eastern Nebraska, it was mostly sunny, and temperatures were between 76 and 78 degrees. In eastern South Dakota, skies ranged from mostly sunny to partly sunny, and temperatures were between 73 and 76 degrees. And in southern Minnesota, skies ranged from partly sunny to cloudy, and temperatures were between 67 and 72 degrees. Once again, at 2 p.m. Sioux City had a temperature of 77. The current time is 2:13 p.m. Central Daylight Time. Operating on a frequency of 162.475 MHz, this is NOAA Weather Radio Station WXL62, broadcasting from a transmitter near Lawton, Iowa. Our program originates from the National Weather Service in Sioux Falls and serves Sioux City and the surrounding Siouxland area. This hazardous weather outlook is for northwest Iowa, west central Iowa, northeast Nebraska, central South Dakota, east central South Dakota, south central South Dakota, and southeast South Dakota. For today and tonight, no hazardous weather is expected at this time. For Friday through Wednesday, rain risks increase late Saturday evening through Sunday. At this time, the risks for severe storms remains low. Spotter activation is not expected at this time. Your National Weather Service forecast for Siouxland. This afternoon, sunny. Near steady temperature in the mid-70s. Northwest winds around 10 miles an hour with gusts up to 20 miles an hour. Tonight, mostly clear. Lows in the lower 50s. North winds 5 to 10 miles an hour with gusts up to 20 miles an hour, becoming southeast after midnight. Juneteenth, partly sunny. A slight chance of showers in the afternoon. Highs in the upper 70s. South winds around 5 miles an hour, becoming west in the afternoon. Chance of rain 20%.

not as warm with highs in the lower 70s. Chance of rain 70%. Sunday night, mostly cloudy. A chance of showers in the evening. Lows in the mid-50s. Chance of rain 40%. Monday, partly sunny. Highs in the mid-70s. Monday night, partly cloudy. Lows in the mid-50s. Tuesday, partly sunny. Highs in the upper 70s. Tuesday night, partly cloudy. Lows in the mid-50s. Wednesday, mostly sunny. Highs in the upper 70s. At 2 p.m., in Sioux City, the temperature was 77 and the dew point 51. The relative humidity was 40%. Wind was northwest at 10 miles an hour, gusting to 17. The pressure was 29.88 inches and falling. Elsewhere in northwest Iowa, Morris was partly sunny and 72. Sheldon was mostly sunny and 73. Cherokee was partly sunny and 72. Spencer was mostly sunny and 73. Storm Lake was mostly sunny and 72. Other conditions across the northern plains, farther east in Iowa, skies ranged from mostly sunny to partly sunny, and temperatures were between 72 and 74 degrees. In eastern Nebraska, it was mostly sunny, and temperatures were between 76 and 78 degrees. In eastern South Dakota, skies ranged from mostly sunny to partly sunny, and temperatures were between 73 and 76 degrees. And in southern Minnesota, skies ranged from partly sunny to cloudy, and temperatures were between 67 and 72 degrees. Once again, at 2 p.m. Sioux City had a temperature of 77. The current time is 2:17 p.m. Central Daylight Time. Operating on a frequency of 162.475 MHz, this is NOAA Weather Radio Station WXL62, broadcasting from a transmitter near Lawton, Iowa. Our program originates from the National Weather Service in Sioux Falls and serves Sioux City and the surrounding Siouxland area. This hazardous weather outlook is for northwest Iowa, west central Iowa, northeast Nebraska, central South Dakota, east central South Dakota, south central South Dakota, and southeast South Dakota. For today and tonight, no hazardous weather is expected at this time. For Friday through Wednesday, rain risks increase late Saturday evening through Sunday. At this time, the risks for severe storms remain low. Spotter activation is not expected at this time. Your National Weather Service forecast for Siouxland. This afternoon, sunny. Near steady temperature in the mid-70s. Northwest winds around 10 miles an hour with gusts up to 20 miles an hour. Tonight, mostly clear. Lows in the lower 50s. North winds 5 to 10 miles an hour with gusts up to 20 miles an hour, becoming southeast after midnight. Juneteenth, partly sunny. A slight chance of showers in the afternoon. Highs in the upper 70s. South winds around 5 miles an hour, becoming west in the afternoon. Chance of rain 20%. Friday night, mostly cloudy in the evening, then becoming partly cloudy. Lows in the mid-50s. Northwest winds 5 to 10 miles an hour, becoming northeast after midnight. Saturday, mostly sunny. A chance of showers in the afternoon. Highs in the lower 80s. East winds around 5 miles an hour. Chance of rain 30%. Saturday night, showers likely in the evening, then showers with a slight chance of thunderstorms after midnight. Lows in the upper 50s. Chance of rain 90%. Sunday, showers likely, mainly in the morning. Not as warm with highs in the lower 70s. Chance of rain 70%. Sunday night, mostly cloudy. A chance of showers in the evening. Lows in the mid-50s. Chance of rain 40%. Monday, partly sunny. Highs in the mid-70s. Monday night, partly cloudy. Lows in the mid-50s. Tuesday, partly sunny. Highs in the upper 70s. Tuesday night, partly cloudy. Lows in the mid-50s. Wednesday, mostly sunny. Highs in the upper 70s. At 2 p.m., in Sioux City, the

temperature was 77 and the dew point 51. The relative humidity was 40%. Wind was northwest at 10 miles an hour, gusting to 17. The pressure was 29.88 inches and falling. Elsewhere in northwest Iowa, Morris was partly sunny and 72. Sheldon was mostly sunny and 73. Cherokee was partly sunny and 72. Spencer was mostly sunny and 73. Storm Lake was mostly sunny and 72. Other conditions across the northern plains, farther east in Iowa, skies ranged from mostly sunny to partly sunny, and temperatures were between 72 and 74 degrees. In eastern Nebraska, it was mostly sunny, and temperatures were between 76 and 78 degrees. In eastern South Dakota, skies ranged from mostly sunny to partly sunny, and temperatures were between 73 and 76 degrees. And in southern Minnesota, skies ranged from partly sunny to cloudy, and temperatures were between 67 and 72 degrees. Once again, at 2 p.m. Sioux City had a temperature of 77. The current time is 2:22 p.m. Central Daylight Time. Operating on a frequency of 162.475 MHz, this is NOAA Weather Radio Station WXL62, broadcasting from a transmitter near Lawton, Iowa. Our program originates from the National Weather Service in Sioux Falls and serves Sioux City and the surrounding Siouxland area. This hazardous weather outlook is for northwest Iowa, west central Iowa, northeast Nebraska, central South Dakota, east central South Dakota, south central South Dakota, and southeast South Dakota. For today and tonight, no hazardous weather is expected at this time. For Friday through Wednesday, rain risks increase late Saturday evening through Sunday. At this time, the risks for severe storms remain low. Spotter activation is not expected at this time. Your National Weather Service forecast for Siouxland. This afternoon, sunny. Near steady temperature in the mid-70s. Northwest winds around 10 miles an hour with gusts up to 20 miles an hour. Tonight, mostly clear. Lows in the lower 50s. North winds 5 to 10 miles an hour with gusts up to 20 miles an hour, becoming southeast after midnight. Juneteenth, partly sunny. A slight chance of showers in the afternoon. Highs in the upper 70s. South winds around 5 miles an hour, becoming west in the afternoon. Chance of rain 20%. Friday night, mostly cloudy in the evening, then becoming partly cloudy. Lows in the mid-50s. Northwest winds 5 to 10 miles an hour, becoming northeast after midnight. Saturday, mostly sunny. A chance of showers in the afternoon. Highs in the lower 80s. East winds around 5 miles an hour. Chance of rain 30%. Saturday night, showers likely in the evening, then showers with a slight chance of thunderstorms after midnight. Lows in the upper 50s. Chance of rain 90%. Sunday, showers likely, mainly in the morning. Not as warm with highs in the lower 70s. Chance of rain 70%. Sunday night, mostly cloudy. A chance of showers in the evening. Lows in the mid-50s. Chance of rain 40%. Monday, partly sunny. Highs in the mid-70s. Monday night, partly cloudy. Lows in the mid-50s. Tuesday, partly sunny. Highs in the upper 70s. Tuesday night, partly cloudy. Lows in the mid-50s. Wednesday, mostly sunny. Highs in the upper 70s. At 2 p.m., in Sioux City, the temperature was 77 and the dew point 51. The relative humidity was 40%. Wind was northwest at 10 miles an hour, gusting to 17. The pressure was 29.88 inches and falling. Elsewhere in northwest Iowa, Morris was partly sunny and 72. Sheldon was mostly sunny and 73. Cherokee was partly sunny and 72. Spencer was mostly sunny and 73. Storm Lake was mostly sunny and 72. Other conditions across the northern plains, farther east in Iowa, skies ranged from mostly sunny to partly sunny, and temperatures were between 7

74 degrees. In eastern Nebraska, it was mostly sunny, and temperatures were between 76 and 78 degrees. In eastern South Dakota, skies ranged from mostly sunny to partly sunny, and temperatures were between 73 and 76 degrees. And in southern Minnesota, skies ranged from partly sunny to cloudy, and temperatures were between 67 and 72 degrees. Once again, at 2 p.m. Sioux City had a temperature of 77. The current time is 2:26 p.m. Central Daylight Time. Operating on a frequency of 162.475 MHz, this is NOAA Weather Radio Station WXL62, broadcasting from a transmitter near Lawton, Iowa. Our program originates from the National Weather Service in Sioux Falls and serves Sioux City and the surrounding Siouxland area. This hazardous weather outlook is for northwest Iowa, west central Iowa, northeast Nebraska, central South Dakota, east central South Dakota, south central South Dakota, and southeast South Dakota. For today and tonight, no hazardous weather is expected at this time. For Friday through Wednesday, rain risks increase late Saturday evening through Sunday. At this time, the risks for severe storms remain low. Spotter activation is not expected at this time. Your National Weather Service forecast for Siouxland. This afternoon, sunny. Near steady temperature in the mid-70s. Northwest winds around 10 miles an hour with gusts up to 20 miles an hour. Tonight, mostly clear. Lows in the lower 50s. North winds 5 to 10 miles an hour with gusts up to 20 miles an hour, becoming southeast after midnight. Juneteenth, partly sunny. A slight chance of showers in the afternoon. Highs in the upper 70s. South winds around 5 miles an hour, becoming west in the afternoon. Chance of rain 20%. Friday night, mostly cloudy in the evening, then becoming partly cloudy. Lows in the mid-50s. Northwest winds 5 to 10 miles an hour, becoming northeast after midnight. Saturday, mostly sunny. A chance of showers in the afternoon. Highs in the lower 80s. East winds around 5 miles an hour. Chance of rain 30%. Saturday night, showers likely in the evening, then showers with a slight chance of thunderstorms after midnight. Lows in the upper 50s. Chance of rain 90%. Sunday, showers likely, mainly in the morning. Not as warm with highs in the lower 70s. Chance of rain 70%. Sunday night, mostly cloudy. A chance of showers in the evening. Lows in the mid-50s. Chance of rain 40%. Monday, partly sunny. Highs in the mid-70s. Monday night, partly cloudy. Lows in the mid-50s. Tuesday, partly sunny. Highs in the upper 70s. Tuesday night, partly cloudy. Lows in the mid-50s. Wednesday, mostly sunny. Highs in the upper 70s. At 2 p.m., in Sioux City, the temperature was 77 and the dew point 51. The relative humidity was 40%. Wind was northwest at 10 miles an hour, gusting to 17. The pressure was 29.88 inches and falling. Elsewhere in northwest Iowa, Morris was partly sunny and 72. Sheldon was mostly sunny and 73. Cherokee was partly sunny and 72. Spencer was mostly sunny and 73. Storm Lake was mostly sunny and 72. Other conditions across the northern plains, farther east in Iowa, skies ranged from mostly sunny to partly sunny, and temperatures were between 72 and 74 degrees. In eastern Nebraska, it was mostly sunny, and temperatures were between 76 and 78 degrees. In eastern South Dakota, skies ranged from mostly sunny to partly sunny, and temperatures were between 73 and 76 degrees. And in southern Minnesota, skies ranged from partly sunny to cloudy, and temperatures were between 67 and 72 degrees. Once again, at 2 p.m. Sioux City had a temperature of 77. The current time is 2:30 p.m. Central Daylight Time. Operating on a frequency of 162.475 MHz.

is Miller Weather Radio Station WXL62, broadcasting from a transmitter near Lorton, Iowa. Our program originates from the National Weather Service in Sioux Falls and serves Sioux City and the surrounding Siouxland area. This hazardous weather outlook is for northwest Iowa, west central Iowa, northeast Nebraska, central South Dakota, east central South Dakota, south central South Dakota, and southeast South Dakota. For today and tonight, no hazardous weather is expected at this time. For Friday through Wednesday, rain risks increase late Saturday evening through Sunday. At this time, the risks for severe storms remains low. Spotter activation is not expected at this time. Your National Weather Service forecast for Siouxland. This afternoon, sunny. Near steady temperature in the mid-70s. Northwest winds around 10 miles an hour with gusts up to 20 miles an hour. Tonight, mostly clear. Lows in the lower 50s. North winds 5 to 10 miles an hour with gusts up to 20 miles an hour, becoming southeast after midnight. Juneteenth, partly sunny. A slight chance of showers in the afternoon. Highs in the upper 70s. South winds around 5 miles an hour, becoming west in the afternoon. Chance of rain 20%. Friday night, mostly cloudy in the evening, then becoming partly cloudy. Lows in the mid-50s. Northwest winds 5 to 10 miles an hour, becoming northeast after midnight. Saturday, mostly sunny. A chance of showers in the afternoon. Highs in the lower 80s. East winds around 5 miles an hour. Chance of rain 30%. Saturday night, showers likely in the evening, then showers with a slight chance of thunderstorms after midnight. Lows in the upper 50s. Chance of rain 90%. Sunday, showers likely, mainly in the morning. Not as warm with highs in the lower 70s. Chance of rain 70s. Chance of rain 90%. Sunday, showers likely, mainly in the morning. Not as warm with highs in the lower 70s. Chance of rain 70%. Sunday night, mostly cloudy. A chance of showers in the evening. Lows in the mid-50s. Chance of rain 40%. Monday, partly sunny. Highs in the mid-70s. Monday night, partly cloudy. Lows in the mid-50s. Tuesday, partly sunny. Highs in the upper 70s. Tuesday night, partly cloudy. Lows in the mid-50s. Wednesday, mostly sunny. Highs in the upper 70s. At 2 p.m., in Sioux City, the temperature was 77 and the 2.51. The relative humidity was 40%. Wind was northwest at 10 miles an hour, gusting to 17. The pressure was 29.88 inches and falling. Elsewhere in northwest Iowa, Morris was partly sunny and 72. Sheldon was mostly sunny and 73. Cherokee was partly sunny and 72. Spencer was mostly sunny and 73. Storm Lake was mostly sunny and 72. Other conditions across the northern plains, farther east in Iowa, skies ranged from mostly sunny to partly sunny, and temperatures were between 72 and 74 degrees. In eastern Nebraska, it was mostly sunny, and temperatures were between 76 and 78 degrees. In eastern South Dakota, skies ranged from mostly sunny to partly sunny, and temperatures were between 73 and 76 degrees. And in southern Minnesota, skies ranged from partly sunny to cloudy, and temperatures were between 67 and 72 degrees. Once again, at 2 p.m. Sioux City had a temperature of 77. The current time is 2:35 p.m. Central Daylight Time. Operating on a frequency of 162.475 MHz, this is NOAA Weather Radio Station WXL62, broadcasting from a transmitter near Lorton, Iowa. Our program originates from the National Weather Service in Sioux Falls and serves Sioux City and the surrounding Siouxland area. This hazardous weather outlook is for northwest Iowa, west central Iowa, northeast Nebraska, central South Dakota, east central South Dakota, south central South Dakota, and southeast South Dakota. For today and tonight, no hazardous weather is expected.

at this time. For Friday through Wednesday, rain risks increase late Saturday evening through Sunday. At this time, the risks for severe storms remains low. Spotter activation is not expected at this time. Your National Weather Service forecast for Siouxland. This afternoon, sunny. Near steady temperature in the mid-70s. Northwest winds around 10 miles an hour with gusts up to 20 miles an hour. Tonight, mostly clear. Lows in the lower 50s. North winds 5 to 10 miles an hour with gusts up to 20 miles an hour, becoming southeast after midnight. Juneteenth, partly sunny. A slight chance of showers in the afternoon. Highs in the upper 70s. South winds around 5 miles an hour, becoming west in the afternoon. Chance of rain 20%. Friday night, mostly cloudy in the evening, then becoming partly cloudy. Lows in the mid-50s. Northwest winds 5 to 10 miles an hour, becoming northeast after midnight. Saturday, mostly sunny. A chance of showers in the afternoon. Highs in the lower 80s. East winds around 5 miles an hour. Chance of rain 30%. Saturday night, showers likely in the evening, then showers with a slight chance of thunderstorms after midnight. Lows in the upper 50s. Chance of rain 90%. Sunday, showers likely, mainly in the morning. Not as warm with highs in the lower 70s. Chance of rain 70%. Sunday night, mostly cloudy. A chance of showers in the evening. Lows in the mid-50s. Chance of rain 40%. Monday, partly sunny. Highs in the mid-70s. Monday night, partly cloudy. Lows in the mid-50s. Tuesday, partly sunny. Highs in the upper 70s. Tuesday night, partly cloudy. Lows in the mid-50s. Wednesday, mostly sunny. Highs in the upper 70s. At 2 p.m., in Sioux City, the temperature was 77 and the dew point 51. The relative humidity was 40%. Wind was northwest at 10 miles an hour, gusting to 17. The pressure was 29.88 inches and falling. Elsewhere in northwest Iowa, Morris was partly sunny and 72. Sheldon was mostly sunny and 73. Cherokee was partly sunny and 72. Spencer was mostly sunny and 73. Storm Lake was mostly sunny and 72. Other conditions across the northern plains, farther east in Iowa, skies ranged from mostly sunny to partly sunny, and temperatures were between 72 and 74 degrees. In eastern Nebraska, it was mostly sunny, and temperatures were between 76 and 78 degrees. In eastern South Dakota, skies ranged from mostly sunny to partly sunny, and temperatures were between 73 and 76 degrees. And in southern Minnesota, skies ranged from partly sunny to cloudy, and temperatures were between 67 and 72 degrees. Once again, at 2 p.m. Sioux City had a temperature of 77. The current time is 2:39 p.m. Central Daylight Time. Operating on a frequency of 162.475 MHz, this is NOAA Weather Radio Station WXL62, broadcasting from a transmitter near Lawton, Iowa. Our program originates from the National Weather Service in Sioux Falls and serves Sioux City and the surrounding Siouxland area. This hazardous weather outlook is for northwest Iowa, west-central Iowa, northeast Nebraska, central South Dakota, east-central South Dakota, south-central South Dakota, and southeast South Dakota. For today and tonight, no hazardous weather is expected at this time. For Friday through Wednesday, rain risks increase late Saturday evening through Sunday. At this time, the risks for severe storms remains low. Spotter activation is not expected at this time. Your National Weather Service forecast for Siouxland. Tonight, mostly clear. Lows in the lower 50s. North winds 5 to 10 miles an hour with gusts up to 20 miles an hour, becoming southeast after midnight. Juneteenth, partly sunny. A slight chance of showers in the afternoon. Highs in the upper 70s. South winds around 5 miles an hour, becoming west in

afternoon. Chance of rain 20%. Friday night, mostly cloudy in the evening, then becoming partly cloudy. Lows in the mid-50s. Northwest winds 5 to 10 miles an hour, becoming northeast after midnight. Saturday, mostly sunny. A chance of showers in the afternoon. Highs in the lower 80s. East winds around 5 miles an hour. Chance of rain 30%. Saturday night, showers likely in the evening, then showers with a slight chance of thunderstorms after midnight. Lows in the upper 50s. East winds 10 to 15 miles an hour with gusts up to 25 miles an hour. Chance of rain 90%. Sunday, a slight chance of thunderstorms. Showers likely, mainly in the morning. Not as warm with highs in the lower 70s. Chance of rain 70%. Sunday night, mostly cloudy. A chance of showers in the evening. Lows in the mid-50s. Chance of rain 40%. Monday, partly sunny. Highs in the mid-70s. Monday night, partly cloudy. Lows in the mid-50s. Tuesday, partly sunny. Highs in the upper 70s. Tuesday night, partly cloudy. Lows in the mid-50s. Wednesday, mostly sunny. Highs in the upper 70s. Wednesday night, mostly clear in the evening, then becoming partly cloudy. Lows in the mid-50s. Thursday, mostly sunny. Highs in the upper 70s. At 2 p.m., in Sioux City, the temperature was 77, and the dew point 51. The relative humidity was 40%. Wind was northwest at 10 miles an hour, gusting to 17. The pressure was 29.88 inches and falling. Elsewhere in northwest Iowa, Morris was partly sunny and 72. Sheldon was mostly sunny and 73. Cherokee was partly sunny and 72. Spencer was mostly sunny and 73. Storm Lake was mostly sunny and 72. Other conditions across the northern plains, farther east in Iowa, skies ranged from mostly sunny to partly sunny, and temperatures were between 72 and 74 degrees. In eastern Nebraska, it was mostly sunny, and temperatures were between 76 and 78 degrees. In eastern South Dakota, skies ranged from mostly sunny to partly sunny, and temperatures were between 73 and 76 degrees. And in southern Minnesota, skies ranged from partly sunny to cloudy, and temperatures were between 67 and 72 degrees. Once again, at 2 p.m. Sioux City had a temperature of 77. The current time is 2:43 p.m. Central Daylight Time. Operating on a frequency of 162.475 MHz, this is NOAA Weather Radio Station WXL62, broadcasting from a transmitter near Lawton, Iowa. Our program originates from the National Weather Service in Sioux Falls and serves Sioux City and the surrounding Siouxland area. This hazardous weather outlook is for northwest Iowa, west central Iowa, northeast Nebraska, central South Dakota, east central South Dakota, south central South Dakota, and southeast South Dakota. For today and tonight, no hazardous weather is expected at this time. For Friday through Wednesday, rain risks increase late Saturday evening through Sunday. At this time, the risks for severe storms remains low. Spotter activation is not expected at this time. Your National Weather Service forecast for Siouxland. Tonight, mostly clear. Lows in the lower 50s. North winds 5 to 10 miles an hour with gusts up to 20 miles an hour, becoming southeast after midnight. Juneteenth, partly sunny. A slight chance of showers in the afternoon. Highs in the upper 70s. South winds around 5 miles an hour, becoming west in the afternoon. Chance of rain 20%. Friday night, mostly cloudy in the evening, then becoming partly cloudy. Lows in the mid-50s. Northwest winds 5 to 10 miles an hour, becoming northeast after midnight. Saturday, mostly sunny. A chance of showers in the afternoon. Highs in the lower 80s. East winds around 5 miles an hour. Chance of rain 30%. Saturday night, showers likely in the evening, then showers with a slight
chance of thunderstorms after midnight. Lows in the upper 50s. East winds 10 to 15 miles an hour with gusts up to 25 miles an hour. Chance of rain 90%. Sunday, a slight chance of thunderstorms. Showers likely, mainly in the morning. Not as warm with highs in the lower 70s. Chance of rain 70%. Sunday night, mostly cloudy. A chance of showers in the evening. Lows in the mid-50s. Chance of rain 40%. Monday, partly sunny. Highs in the mid-70s. Monday night, partly cloudy. Lows in the mid-50s. Tuesday, partly sunny. Highs in the upper 70s. Tuesday night, partly cloudy. Lows in the mid-50s. Wednesday, mostly sunny. Highs in the upper 70s. Wednesday night, mostly clear in the evening, then becoming partly cloudy. Lows in the mid-50s. Thursday, mostly sunny. Highs in the upper 70s. At 2 p.m., in Sioux City, the temperature was 77 and the dew point 51. The relative humidity was 40%. Wind was northwest at 10 miles an hour, gusting to 17. The pressure was 29.88 inches and falling. Elsewhere in northwest Iowa, Morris was partly sunny and 72. Sheldon was mostly sunny and 73. Cherokee was partly sunny and 72. Spencer was mostly sunny and 73. Storm Lake was mostly sunny and 72. Other conditions across the northern plains, farther east in Iowa, skies ranged from mostly sunny to partly sunny, and temperatures were between 72 and 74 degrees. In eastern Nebraska, it was mostly sunny, and temperatures were between 76 and 78 degrees. In eastern South Dakota, skies ranged from mostly sunny to partly sunny, and temperatures were between 73 and 76 degrees. And in southern Minnesota, skies ranged from partly sunny to cloudy, and temperatures were between 67 and 72 degrees. Once again, at 2 p.m. Sioux City had a temperature of 77. The current time is 2:48 p.m. Central Daylight Time. Operating on a frequency of 162.475 MHz, this is NOAA Weather Radio Station WXL62, broadcasting from a transmitter near Lawton, Iowa. Our program originates from the National Weather Service in Sioux Falls and serves Sioux City and the surrounding Siouxland area. This hazardous weather outlook is for northwest Iowa, west central Iowa, northeast Nebraska, central South Dakota, east central South Dakota, south central South Dakota, and southeast South Dakota. For today and tonight, no hazardous weather is expected at this time. For Friday through Wednesday, rain risks increase late Saturday evening through Sunday. At this time, the risks for severe storms remains low. Spotter activation is not expected at this time. Your National Weather Service forecast for Siouxland. Tonight, mostly clear. Lows in the lower 50s. North winds 5 to 10 miles an hour with gusts up to 20 miles an hour, becoming southeast after midnight. Juneteenth, partly sunny. A slight chance of showers in the afternoon. Highs in the upper 70s. South winds around 5 miles an hour, becoming west in the afternoon. Chance of rain 20%. Friday night, mostly cloudy in the evening, then becoming partly cloudy. Lows in the mid-50s. Northwest winds 5 to 10 miles an hour, becoming northeast after midnight. Saturday, mostly sunny. A chance of showers in the afternoon. Highs in the lower 80s. East winds around 5 miles an hour. Chance of rain 30%. Saturday night, showers likely in the evening, then showers with a slight chance of thunderstorms after midnight. Lows in the upper 50s. East winds 10 to 15 miles an hour with gusts up to 25 miles an hour. Chance of rain 90%. Sunday, a slight chance of thunderstorms. Showers likely, mainly in the morning. Not as warm with highs in the lower 70s. Chance of rain 70%. Sunday night, mostly cloudy. A chance of showers in the evening. Lows in the mid-50s. Chance of

40%. Monday, partly sunny. Highs in the mid-70s. Monday night, partly cloudy. Lows in the mid-50s. Tuesday, partly sunny. Highs in the upper 70s. Tuesday night, partly cloudy. Lows in the mid-50s. Wednesday, mostly sunny. Highs in the upper 70s. Wednesday night, mostly clear in the evening, then becoming partly cloudy. Lows in the mid-50s. Thursday, mostly sunny. Highs in the upper 70s. At 2 p.m., in Sioux City, the temperature was 77, and the dew point 51. The relative humidity was 40%. Wind was northwest at 10 miles an hour, gusting to 17. The pressure was 29.88 inches and falling. Elsewhere in northwest Iowa, Morris was partly sunny and 72. Sheldon was mostly sunny and 73. Cherokee was partly sunny and 72. Spencer was mostly sunny and 73. Storm Lake was mostly sunny and 72. Other conditions across the northern plains, farther east in Iowa, skies ranged from mostly sunny to partly sunny, and temperatures were between 72 and 74 degrees. In eastern Nebraska, it was mostly sunny, and temperatures were between 76 and 78 degrees. In eastern South Dakota, skies ranged from mostly sunny to partly sunny, and temperatures were between 73 and 76 degrees. And in southern Minnesota, skies ranged from partly sunny to cloudy, and temperatures were between 67 and 72 degrees. Once again, at 2 p.m. Sioux City had a temperature of 77. The current time is 2:52 p.m. Central Daylight Time. Operating on a frequency of 162.475 MHz, this is NOAA Weather Radio Station WXL62, broadcasting from a transmitter near Lawton, Iowa. Our program originates from the National Weather Service in Sioux Falls and serves Sioux City and the surrounding Siouxland area. This hazardous weather outlook is for northwest Iowa, west central Iowa, northeast Nebraska, central South Dakota, east central South Dakota, south central South Dakota, and southeast South Dakota. For today and tonight, no hazardous weather is expected at this time. For Friday through Wednesday, rain risks increase late Saturday evening through Sunday. At this time, the risks for severe storms remains low. Spotter activation is not expected at this time. Your National Weather Service forecast for Siouxland. Tonight, mostly clear. Lows in the lower 50s. North winds 5 to 10 miles an hour with gusts up to 20 miles an hour, becoming southeast after midnight. Juneteenth, partly sunny. A slight chance of showers in the afternoon. Highs in the upper 70s. South winds around 5 miles an hour, becoming west in the afternoon. Chance of rain 20%. Friday night, mostly cloudy in the evening, then becoming partly cloudy. Lows in the mid-50s. Northwest winds 5 to 10 miles an hour, becoming northeast after midnight. Saturday, mostly sunny. A chance of showers in the afternoon. Highs in the lower 80s. East winds around 5 miles an hour. Chance of rain 30%. Saturday night, showers likely in the evening, then showers with a slight chance of thunderstorms after midnight. Lows in the upper 50s. East winds 10 to 15 miles an hour with gusts up to 25 miles an hour. Chance of rain 90%. Sunday, a slight chance of thunderstorms. Showers likely, mainly in the morning. Not as warm with highs in the lower 70s. Chance of rain 70%. Sunday night, mostly cloudy. A chance of showers in the evening. Lows in the mid-50s. Chance of rain 40%. Monday, partly sunny. Highs in the mid-70s. Monday night, partly cloudy. Lows in the mid-50s. Tuesday, partly sunny. Highs in the upper 70s. Tuesday night, partly cloudy. Lows in the mid-50s. Wednesday, mostly sunny. Highs in the upper 70s. Wednesday night, mostly clear in the evening, then becoming partly cloudy. Lows in the mid-50s. Thursday.

mostly sunny. Highs in the upper 70s. At 2 p.m. in Sioux City, the temperature was 77 and the dew point 51. The relative humidity was 40%. Wind was northwest at 10 miles an hour, gusting to 17. The pressure was 29.88 inches and falling. Elsewhere in northwest Iowa, Morris was partly sunny and 72. Sheldon was mostly sunny and 73. Cherokee was partly sunny and 72. Spencer was mostly sunny and 73. Storm Lake was mostly sunny and 72. Other conditions across the northern plains, farther east in Iowa, skies ranged from mostly sunny to partly sunny, and temperatures were between 72 and 74 degrees. In eastern Nebraska, it was mostly sunny, and temperatures were between 76 and 78 degrees. In eastern South Dakota, skies ranged from mostly sunny to partly sunny, and temperatures were between 73 and 76 degrees. And in southern Minnesota, skies ranged from partly sunny to cloudy, and temperatures were between 67 and 72 degrees. Once again, at 2 p.m. Sioux City had a temperature of 77. The current time is 2:57 p.m. Central Daylight Time. Operating on a frequency of 162.475 MHz, this is NOAA Weather Radio Station WXL62, broadcasting from a transmitter near Lawton, Iowa. Our program originates from the National Weather Service in Sioux Falls and serves Sioux City and the surrounding Siouxland area. This hazardous weather outlook is for northwest Iowa, west central Iowa, northeast Nebraska, central South Dakota, east central South Dakota, south central South Dakota, and southeast South Dakota. For today and tonight, no hazardous weather is expected at this time. For Friday through Wednesday, rain risks increase late Saturday evening through Sunday. At this time, the risks for severe storms remains low. Spotter activation is not expected at this time. Your National Weather Service forecast for Siouxland. Tonight, mostly clear. Lows in the lower 50s. North winds 5 to 10 miles an hour with gusts up to 20 miles an hour, becoming southeast after midnight. Juneteenth, partly sunny. A slight chance of showers in the afternoon. Highs in the upper 70s. South winds around 5 miles an hour, becoming west in the afternoon. Chance of rain 20%. Friday night, mostly cloudy in the evening, then becoming partly cloudy. Lows in the mid-50s. Northwest winds 5 to 10 miles an hour, becoming northeast after midnight. Saturday, mostly sunny. A chance of showers in the afternoon. Highs in the lower 80s. East winds around 5 miles an hour. Chance of rain 30%. Saturday night, showers likely in the evening, then showers with a slight chance of thunderstorms after midnight. Lows in the upper 50s. East winds 10 to 15 miles an hour with gusts up to 25 miles an hour. Chance of rain 90%. Sunday, a slight chance of thunderstorms. Showers likely, mainly in the morning. Not as warm with highs in the lower 70s. Chance of rain 70%. Sunday night, mostly cloudy. A chance of showers in the evening. Lows in the mid-50s. Chance of rain 40%. Monday, partly sunny. Highs in the mid-70s. Monday night, partly cloudy. Lows in the mid-50s. Tuesday, partly sunny. Highs in the upper 70s. Tuesday night, partly cloudy. Lows in the mid-50s. Wednesday, mostly sunny. Highs in the upper 70s. Wednesday night, mostly clear in the evening, then becoming partly cloudy. Lows in the mid-50s. Thursday, mostly sunny. Highs in the upper 70s. At 2 p.m., in Sioux City, the temperature was 77 and the dew point 51. The relative humidity was 40%. Wind was northwest at 10 miles an hour, gusting to 17. The pressure was 29.88 inches and falling. Elsewhere in northwest Iowa, Morris was partly sunny and 72. Sheldon was mostly sunny and 73. Cherokee was partly sunny and 72.

Spencer was mostly sunny in 73. Storm Lake was mostly sunny in 72. Other conditions across the northern plains, farther east in Iowa, skies ranged from mostly sunny to partly sunny, and temperatures were between 72 and 74 degrees. In eastern Nebraska, it was mostly sunny, and temperatures were between 76 and 78 degrees. In eastern South Dakota, skies ranged from mostly sunny to partly sunny, and temperatures were between 73 and 76 degrees. And in southern Minnesota, skies ranged from partly sunny to cloudy, and temperatures were between 67 and 72 degrees. Once again, at 2 p.m. Sioux City had a temperature of 77. At 3 p.m., in Sioux City, the temperature was 77, and the dew point 53. The relative humidity was 43%. Wind was north at 14 miles an hour, gusting to 23. The pressure was 29.89 inches and rising. Elsewhere in northwest Iowa, Spencer was mostly sunny and 76. Other conditions across the northern plains, farther east in Iowa, skies ranged from mostly sunny to partly sunny, and temperatures were between 73 and 74 degrees. In eastern Nebraska, it was mostly sunny, with a temperature of 79 at Lincoln and 78 at Omaha. In eastern South Dakota, at Mitchell, it was mostly sunny, with a temperature of 77. And in southern Minnesota, at Minneapolis, it was partly sunny, with a temperature of 71. At Rochester, it was cloudy, with a temperature of 65. Once again, at 3 p.m. Sioux City had a temperature of 77. The current time is 3:02 p.m. Central Daylight Time. Operating on a frequency of 162.475 MHz, this is NOAA Weather Radio Station WXL62, broadcasting from a transmitter near Lawton, Iowa. Our program originates from the National Weather Service in Sioux Falls and serves Sioux City and the surrounding Siouxland area. This hazardous weather outlook is for northwest Iowa, west central Iowa, northeast Nebraska, central South Dakota, east central South Dakota, south central South Dakota, and southeast South Dakota. For today and tonight, no hazardous weather is expected at this time. For Friday through Wednesday, rain risks increase late Saturday evening through Sunday. At this time, the risks for severe storms remains low. Spotter activation is not expected at this time. Your National Weather Service forecast for Siouxland. Tonight, mostly clear. Lows in the lower 50s. North winds 5 to 10 miles an hour with gusts up to 20 miles an hour, becoming southeast after midnight. Juneteenth, partly sunny. A slight chance of showers in the afternoon. Highs in the upper 70s. South winds around 5 miles an hour, becoming west in the afternoon. Chance of rain 20%. Friday night, mostly cloudy in the evening, then becoming partly cloudy. Lows in the mid-50s. Northwest winds 5 to 10 miles an hour, becoming northeast after midnight. Saturday, mostly sunny. A chance of showers in the afternoon. Highs in the lower 80s. East winds around 5 miles an hour. Chance of rain 30%. Saturday night, showers likely in the evening, then showers with a slight chance of thunderstorms after midnight. Lows in the upper 50s. East winds 10 to 15 miles an hour with gusts up to 25 miles an hour. Chance of rain 90%. Sunday, a slight chance of thunderstorms. Showers likely, mainly in the morning. Not as warm with highs in the lower 70s. Chance of rain 70%. Sunday night, mostly cloudy. A chance of showers in the evening. Lows in the mid-50s. Chance of rain 40%. Monday, partly sunny. Highs in the mid-70s. Monday night, partly cloudy. Lows in the mid-50s. Tuesday, partly sunny. Highs in the upper 70s. Tuesday night, partly cloudy. Lows in the mid-50s. Wednesday, mostly sunny. Highs in the upper 70s. Wednesday night, mostly clear in the evening, then becoming partly cloudy. Lows in the mid-50s. Thursday, mostly sunny.
highs in the upper 70s. At 3 p.m., in Sioux City, the temperature was 77, and the dew point 53. The relative humidity was 43%. Wind was north at 14 miles an hour, gusting to 23. The pressure was 29.89 inches and rising. Elsewhere in northwest Iowa, Spencer was mostly sunny and 76. Other conditions across the northern plains, farther east in Iowa, skies ranged from mostly sunny to partly sunny, and temperatures were between 73 and 74 degrees. In eastern Nebraska, it was mostly sunny, with a temperature of 79 at Lincoln and 78 at Omaha. In eastern South Dakota, at Mitchell, it was mostly sunny, with a temperature of 77. And in southern Minnesota, at Minneapolis, it was partly sunny, with a temperature of 71. At Rochester, it was cloudy, with a temperature of 65. Once again, at 3 p.m. Sioux City had a temperature of 77. The current time is 3:06 p.m. Central Daylight Time. Operating on a frequency of 162.475 MHz, this is NOAA Weather Radio Station WXL62, broadcasting from a transmitter near Lawton, Iowa. Our program originates from the National Weather Service in Sioux Falls and serves Sioux City and the surrounding Siouxland area. This hazardous weather outlook is for northwest Iowa, west central Iowa, northeast Nebraska, central South Dakota, east central South Dakota, south central South Dakota, and southeast South Dakota. For today and tonight, no hazardous weather is expected at this time. For Friday through Wednesday, rain risks increase late Saturday evening through Sunday. At this time, the risks for severe storms remains low. Spotter activation is not expected at this time. Your National Weather Service forecast for Siouxland. Tonight, mostly clear. Lows in the lower 50s. North winds 5 to 10 miles an hour with gusts up to 20 miles an hour, becoming southeast after midnight. Juneteenth, partly sunny. A slight chance of showers in the afternoon. Highs in the upper 70s. South winds around 5 miles an hour, becoming west in the afternoon. Chance of rain 20%. Friday night, mostly cloudy in the evening, then becoming partly cloudy. Lows in the mid-50s. Northwest winds 5 to 10 miles an hour, becoming northeast after midnight. Saturday, mostly sunny. A chance of showers in the afternoon. Highs in the lower 80s. East winds around 5 miles an hour. Chance of rain 30%. Saturday night, showers likely in the evening, then showers with a slight chance of thunderstorms after midnight. Lows in the upper 50s. East winds 10 to 15 miles an hour with gusts up to 25 miles an hour. Chance of rain 90%. Sunday, a slight chance of thunderstorms. Showers likely, mainly in the morning. Not as warm with highs in the lower 70s. Chance of rain 70%. Sunday night, mostly cloudy. A chance of showers in the evening. Lows in the mid-50s. Chance of rain 40%. Monday, partly sunny. Highs in the mid-70s. Monday night, partly cloudy. Lows in the mid-50s. Tuesday, partly sunny. Highs in the upper 70s. Tuesday night, partly cloudy. Lows in the mid-50s. Wednesday, mostly sunny. Highs in the upper 70s. Wednesday night, mostly clear in the evening, then becoming partly cloudy. Lows in the mid-50s. Thursday, mostly sunny. Highs in the upper 70s. At 3 p.m., in Sioux City, the temperature was 77 and the dew point 53. The relative humidity was 43%. Wind was north at 14 miles an hour, gusting to 23. The pressure was 29.89 inches and rising. Elsewhere in northwest Iowa, Spencer was mostly sunny and 76. Other conditions across the northern plains, farther east in Iowa, skies ranged from mostly sunny to partly sunny, and temperatures were between 73 and 74 degrees. In eastern Nebraska, it was mostly sunny, with a temperature of 79 at Lincoln and 78 at Omaha.

northeastern South Dakota. In Mitchell, it was mostly sunny, with a temperature of 77. And in southern Minnesota, at Minneapolis, it was partly sunny, with a temperature of 71. At Rochester, it was cloudy, with a temperature of 65. Once again, at 3 p.m. Sioux City had a temperature of 77. At 3 p.m., in Sioux City, the temperature was 77, and the dew point 53. The relative humidity was 43%. Wind was north at 14 miles an hour, gusting to 23. The pressure was 29.89 inches and rising. Elsewhere in northwest Iowa, Spencer was mostly sunny and 76. Other conditions across the northern plains, farther east in Iowa, skies ranged from mostly sunny to partly sunny, and temperatures were between 73 and 74 degrees. In eastern Nebraska, it was mostly sunny, with a temperature of 79 at Lincoln and 78 at Omaha. In eastern South Dakota, at Mitchell, it was mostly sunny, with a temperature of 77. And in southern Minnesota, at Minneapolis, it was partly sunny, with a temperature of 71. At Rochester, it was cloudy, with a temperature of 65. Once again, at 3 p.m. Sioux City had a temperature of 77. The current time is 3:12 p.m. Central Daylight Time. Operating on a frequency of 162.475 MHz, this is NOAA Weather Radio Station WXL62, broadcasting from a transmitter near Lawton, Iowa. Our program originates from the National Weather Service in Sioux Falls and serves Sioux City and the surrounding Siouxland area. This hazardous weather outlook is for northwest Iowa, west central Iowa, northeast Nebraska, central South Dakota, east central South Dakota, south central South Dakota, and southeast South Dakota. For today and tonight, no hazardous weather is expected at this time. For Friday through Wednesday, rain risks increase late Saturday evening through Sunday. At this time, the risks for severe storms remains low. Spotter activation is not expected at this time. Your National Weather Service forecast for Siouxland. Tonight, mostly clear. Lows in the lower 50s. North winds 5 to 10 miles an hour with gusts up to 20 miles an hour, becoming southeast after midnight. Juneteenth, partly sunny. A slight chance of showers in the afternoon. Highs in the upper 70s. South winds around 5 miles an hour, becoming west in the afternoon. Chance of rain 20%. Friday night, mostly cloudy in the evening, then becoming partly cloudy. Lows in the mid-50s. Northwest winds 5 to 10 miles an hour, becoming northeast after midnight. Saturday, mostly sunny. A chance of showers in the afternoon. Highs in the lower 80s. East winds around 5 miles an hour. Chance of rain 30%. Saturday night, showers likely in the evening, then showers with a slight chance of thunderstorms after midnight. Lows in the upper 50s. East winds 10 to 15 miles an hour with gusts up to 25 miles an hour. Chance of rain 90%. Sunday, a slight chance of thunderstorms. Showers likely, mainly in the morning. Not as warm with highs in the lower 70s. Chance of rain 70%. Sunday night, mostly cloudy. A chance of showers in the evening. Lows in the mid-50s. Chance of rain 40%. Monday, partly sunny. Highs in the mid-70s. Monday night, partly cloudy. Lows in the mid-50s. Tuesday, partly sunny. Highs in the upper 70s. Tuesday night, partly cloudy. Lows in the mid-50s. Wednesday, mostly sunny. Highs in the upper 70s. Wednesday night, mostly clear in the evening, then becoming partly cloudy. Lows in the mid-50s. Thursday, mostly sunny. Highs in the upper 70s. At 3 p.m., in Sioux City, the temperature was 77 and the dew point 53. The relative humidity was 43%. Wind was north at 14 miles an hour, gusting to 23. The pressure was 29.89 inches and rising. Elsewhere in northwest Iowa, Spencer was mostly sunny and 76.

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Our program originates from the National Weather Service in Sioux Falls and serves Sioux City and the surrounding Siouxland area. This hazardous weather outlook is for northwest Iowa, west central Iowa, northeast Nebraska, central South Dakota, east central South Dakota, south central South Dakota, and southeast South Dakota. For today and tonight, no hazardous weather is expected at this time. For Friday through Wednesday, rain risks increase late Saturday evening through Sunday. At this time, the risks for severe storms remains low. Spotter activation is not expected at this time. Your National Weather Service forecast for Siouxland. Tonight, mostly clear. Lows in the lower 50s. North winds 5 to 10 miles an hour with gusts up to 20 miles an hour, becoming southeast after midnight. Juneteenth, partly sunny. A slight chance of showers in the afternoon. Highs in the upper 70s. South winds around 5 miles an hour, becoming west in the afternoon. Chance of rain 20%. Friday night, mostly cloudy in the evening, then becoming partly cloudy. Lows in the mid-50s. Northwest winds 5 to 10 miles an hour, becoming northeast after midnight. Saturday, mostly sunny. A chance of showers in the afternoon. Highs in the lower 80s. East winds around 5 miles an hour. Chance of rain 30%. Saturday night, showers likely in the evening, then showers with a slight chance of thunderstorms after midnight. Lows in the upper 50s. East winds 10 to 15 miles an hour with gusts up to 25 miles an hour. Chance of rain 90%. Sunday, a slight chance of thunderstorms. Showers likely, mainly in the morning. Not as warm with highs in the lower 70s. Chance of rain 70%. Sunday night, mostly cloudy. A chance of showers in the evening. Lows in the mid-50s. Chance of rain 40%. Monday, partly sunny. Highs in the mid-70s. Monday night, partly cloudy. Lows in the mid-50s. Tuesday, partly sunny. Highs in the upper 70s. Tuesday night, partly cloudy. Lows in the mid-50s. Wednesday, mostly sunny. Highs in the upper 70s. Wednesday night, mostly clear in the evening, then becoming partly cloudy. Lows in the mid-50s. Thursday, mostly sunny. Highs in the upper 70s. At 3 p.m., in Sioux City, the temperature was 77 and the dew point 53. The relative humidity was 43%. Wind was north at 14 miles an hour, gusting to 23. The pressure was 29.89 inches and rising. Elsewhere in northwest Iowa, Spencer was mostly sunny and 76. Other conditions across the northern plains, farther east in Iowa, skies ranged from mostly sunny to partly sunny, and temperatures were between 73 and 74 degrees. In eastern Nebraska, it was mostly sunny, with a temperature of 79 at Lincoln and 78 at Omaha. In eastern South Dakota, at Mitchell, it was mostly sunny, with a temperature of 77. And in southern Minnesota, at Minneapolis, it was partly sunny, with a temperature of 71. At Rochester, it was cloudy, with a temperature of 65. Once again, at 3 p.m., Sioux City had a temperature of 77. The current time is 3:20 p.m. Central Daylight Time. Operating on a frequency of 162.475 MHz, this is NOAA Weather Radio Station WXL62, broadcasting from a transmitter near Lawton, Iowa. Our program originates from the National Weather Service in Sioux Falls and serves Sioux City and the surrounding Siouxland area. This hazardous weather outlook is for northwest Iowa, west central Iowa, northeast Nebraska, central South Dakota, east central South Dakota, south central South Dakota, and southeast South Dakota. For today and tonight, no hazardous weather is expected at this time. For Friday through Wednesday, rain risks increase late Saturday evening through Sunday. At this time, the risks for severe

resistance remains low. Spotter activation is not expected at this time. Your National Weather Service forecast for Siouxland. Tonight, mostly clear. Lows in the lower 50s. North winds 5 to 10 miles an hour with gusts up to 20 miles an hour, becoming southeast after midnight. Juneteenth, partly sunny. A slight chance of showers in the afternoon. Highs in the upper 70s. South winds around 5 miles an hour, becoming west in the afternoon. Chance of rain 20%. Friday night, mostly cloudy in the evening, then becoming partly cloudy. Lows in the mid-50s. Northwest winds 5 to 10 miles an hour, becoming northeast after midnight. Saturday, mostly sunny. A chance of showers in the afternoon. Highs in the lower 80s. East winds around 5 miles an hour. Chance of rain 30%. Saturday night, showers likely in the evening, then showers with a slight chance of thunderstorms after midnight. Lows in the upper 50s. East winds 10 to 15 miles an hour with gusts up to 25 miles an hour. Chance of rain 90%. Sunday, a slight chance of thunderstorms. Showers likely, mainly in the morning. Not as warm with highs in the lower 70s. Chance of rain 70%. Sunday night, mostly cloudy. A chance of showers in the evening. Lows in the mid-50s. Chance of rain 40%. Monday, partly sunny. Highs in the mid-70s. Monday night, partly cloudy. Lows in the mid-50s. Tuesday, partly sunny. Highs in the upper 70s. Tuesday night, partly cloudy. Lows in the mid-50s. Wednesday, mostly sunny. Highs in the upper 70s. Wednesday night, mostly clear in the evening, then becoming partly cloudy. Lows in the mid-50s. Thursday, mostly sunny. Highs in the upper 70s. At 3 p.m., in Sioux City, the temperature was 77, and the dew point 53. The relative humidity was 43%. Wind was north at 14 miles an hour, gusting to 23. The pressure was 29.89 inches and rising. Elsewhere in northwest Iowa, Spencer was mostly sunny and 76. Other conditions across the northern plains, farther east in Iowa, skies ranged from mostly sunny to partly sunny, and temperatures were between 73 and 74 degrees. In eastern Nebraska, it was mostly sunny, with a temperature of 79 at Lincoln and 78 at Omaha. In eastern South Dakota, at Mitchell, it was mostly sunny, with a temperature of 77. And in southern Minnesota, at Minneapolis, it was partly sunny, with a temperature of 71. At Rochester, it was cloudy, with a temperature of 65. Once again, at 3 p.m. Sioux City had a temperature of 77. The current time is 3:24 p.m. Central Daylight Time. Operating on a frequency of 162.475 MHz, this is NOAA Weather Radio Station WXL62, broadcasting from a transmitter near Lawton, Iowa. Our program originates from the National Weather Service in Sioux Falls and serves Sioux City and the surrounding Siouxland area. This hazardous weather outlook is for northwest Iowa, west central Iowa, northeast Nebraska, central South Dakota, east central South Dakota, south central South Dakota, and southeast South Dakota. For today and tonight, no hazardous weather is expected at this time. For Friday through Wednesday, rain risks increase late Saturday evening through Sunday. At this time, the risks for severe storms remains low. Spotter activation is not expected at this time. Your National Weather Service forecast for Siouxland. Tonight, mostly clear. Lows in the lower 50s. North winds 5 to 10 miles an hour with gusts up to 20 miles an hour, becoming southeast after midnight. Juneteenth, partly sunny. A slight chance of showers in the afternoon. Highs in the upper 70s. South winds around 5 miles an hour, becoming west in the afternoon. Chance of rain 20%. Friday night, mostly cloudy in the evening, then becoming partly cloudy. Lows in the mid-50s. Northwest

5 to 10 miles an hour, becoming northeast after midnight. Saturday, mostly sunny. A chance of showers in the afternoon. Highs in the lower 80s. East winds around 5 miles an hour. Chance of rain 30%. Saturday night, showers likely in the evening, then showers with a slight chance of thunderstorms after midnight. Lows in the upper 50s. East winds 10 to 15 miles an hour with gusts up to 25 miles an hour. Chance of rain 90%. Sunday, a slight chance of thunderstorms. Showers likely, mainly in the morning. Not as warm with highs in the lower 70s. Chance of rain 70%. Sunday night, mostly cloudy. A chance of showers in the evening. Lows in the mid-50s. Chance of rain 40%. Monday, partly sunny. Highs in the mid-70s. Monday night, partly cloudy. Lows in the mid-50s. Tuesday, partly sunny. Highs in the upper 70s. Tuesday night, partly cloudy. Lows in the mid-50s. Wednesday, mostly sunny. Highs in the upper 70s. Wednesday night, mostly clear in the evening, then becoming partly cloudy. Lows in the mid-50s. Thursday, mostly sunny. Highs in the upper 70s. At 3 p.m., in Sioux City, the temperature was 77 and the dew point 53. The relative humidity was 43%. Wind was north at 14 miles an hour, gusting to 23. The pressure was 29.89 inches and rising. Elsewhere in northwest Iowa, Spencer was mostly sunny and 76. Other conditions across the northern plains, farther east in Iowa, skies ranged from mostly sunny to partly sunny, and temperatures were between 73 and 74 degrees. In eastern Nebraska, it was mostly sunny, with a temperature of 79 at Lincoln and 78 at Omaha. In eastern South Dakota, at Mitchell, it was mostly sunny, with a temperature of 77. And in southern Minnesota, at Minneapolis, it was partly sunny, with a temperature of 71. At Rochester, it was cloudy, with a temperature of 65. Once again, at 3 p.m., Sioux City had a temperature of 77. The current time is 3:29 p.m. Central Daylight Time. Operating on a frequency of 162.475 MHz, this is NOAA Weather Radio Station WXL62, broadcasting from a transmitter near Lawton, Iowa. Our program originates from the National Weather Service in Sioux Falls and serves Sioux City and the surrounding Siouxland area. This hazardous weather outlook is for northwest Iowa, west central Iowa, northeast Nebraska, central South Dakota, east central South Dakota, south central South Dakota, and southeast South Dakota. For today and tonight, no hazardous weather is expected at this time. For Friday through Wednesday, rain risks increase late Saturday evening through Sunday. At this time, the risks for severe storms remains low. Spotter activation is not expected at this time. Your National Weather Service forecast for Siouxland. Tonight, mostly clear. Lows in the lower 50s. North winds 5 to 10 miles an hour with gusts up to 20 miles an hour, becoming southeast after midnight. Juneteenth, partly sunny. A slight chance of showers in the afternoon. Highs in the upper 70s. South winds around 5 miles an hour, becoming west in the afternoon. Chance of rain 20%. Friday night, mostly cloudy in the evening, then becoming partly cloudy. Lows in the mid-50s. Northwest winds 5 to 10 miles an hour, becoming northeast after midnight. Saturday, mostly sunny. A chance of showers in the afternoon. Highs in the lower 80s. East winds around 5 miles an hour. Chance of rain 30%. Saturday night, showers likely in the evening, then showers with a slight chance of thunderstorms after midnight. Lows in the upper 50s. East winds 10 to 15 miles an hour with gusts up to 25 miles an hour. Chance of rain 90%. Sunday, a slight chance of thunderstorms. Showers likely, mainly in the morning. Not as warm with highs in the lower 70s. Chance of rain 7.

20%. Sunday night, mostly cloudy. A chance of showers in the evening. Lows in the mid-50s. Chance of rain 40%. Monday, partly sunny. Highs in the mid-70s. Monday night, partly cloudy. Lows in the mid-50s. Tuesday, partly sunny. Highs in the upper 70s. Tuesday night, partly cloudy. Lows in the mid-50s. Wednesday, mostly sunny. Highs in the upper 70s. Wednesday night, mostly clear in the evening, then becoming partly cloudy. Lows in the mid-50s. Thursday, mostly sunny. Highs in the upper 70s. At 3 p.m., in Sioux City, the temperature was 77, and the dew point 53. The relative humidity was 43%. Wind was north at 14 miles an hour, gusting to 23. The pressure was 29.89 inches and rising. Elsewhere in northwest Iowa, Spencer was mostly sunny and 76. Other conditions across the northern plains, farther east in Iowa, skies ranged from mostly sunny to partly sunny, and temperatures were between 73 and 74 degrees. In eastern Nebraska, it was mostly sunny, with a temperature of 79 at Lincoln and 78 at Omaha. In eastern South Dakota, at Mitchell, it was mostly eastern Nebraska, it was mostly sunny, with a temperature of 79 at Lincoln and 78 at Omaha. In eastern South Dakota, at Mitchell, it was mostly sunny, with a temperature of 77. And in southern Minnesota, at Minneapolis, it was partly sunny, with a temperature of 71. At Rochester, it was cloudy, with a temperature of 65. Once again, at 3 p.m. Sioux City had a temperature of 77. The current time is 3:33 p.m. Central Daylight Time. Operating on a frequency of 162.475 MHz, this is NOAA Weather Radio Station WXL62, broadcasting from a transmitter near Lawton, Iowa. Our program originates from the National Weather Service in Sioux Falls and serves Sioux City and the surrounding Siouxland area. This hazardous weather outlook is for northwest Iowa, west central Iowa, northeast Nebraska, central South Dakota, east central South Dakota, south central South Dakota, and southeast South Dakota. For today and tonight, no hazardous weather is expected at this time. For Friday through Wednesday, rain risks increase late Saturday evening through Sunday. At this time, the risks for severe storms remains low. Spotter activation is not expected at this time. Your National Weather Service forecast for Siouxland. Tonight, mostly clear. Lows in the lower 50s. North winds 5 to 10 miles an hour with gusts up to 20 miles an hour, becoming southeast after midnight. Juneteenth, partly sunny. A slight chance of showers in the afternoon. Highs in the upper 70s. South winds around 5 miles an hour, becoming west in the afternoon. Chance of rain 20%. Friday night, mostly cloudy in the evening, then becoming partly cloudy. Lows in the mid-50s. Northwest winds 5 to 10 miles an hour, becoming northeast after midnight. Saturday, mostly sunny. A chance of showers in the afternoon. Highs in the lower 80s. East winds around 5 miles an hour. Chance of rain 30%. Saturday night, showers likely in the evening, then showers with a slight chance of thunderstorms after midnight. Lows in the upper 50s. East winds 10 to 15 miles an hour with gusts up to 25 miles an hour. Chance of rain 90%. Sunday, a slight chance of thunderstorms. Showers likely, mainly in the morning. Not as warm with highs in the lower 70s. Chance of rain 70%. Sunday night, mostly cloudy. A chance of showers in the evening. Lows in the mid-50s. Chance of rain 40%. Monday, partly sunny. Highs in the mid-70s. Monday night, partly cloudy. Lows in the mid-50s. Tuesday, partly sunny. Highs in the upper 70s. Tuesday night, partly cloudy. Lows in the mid-50s. Wednesday, mostly sunny. Highs in the upper 70s.

night, mostly clear in the evening, then becoming partly cloudy. Lows in the mid-50s. Thursday, mostly sunny. Highs in the upper 70s. At 3 p.m., in Sioux City, the temperature was 77, and the dew point 53. The relative humidity was 43%. Wind was north at 14 miles an hour, gusting to 23. The pressure was 29.89 inches and rising. Elsewhere in northwest Iowa, Spencer was mostly sunny and 76. Other conditions across the northern plains, farther east in Iowa, skies ranged from mostly sunny to partly sunny, and temperatures were between 73 and 74 degrees. In eastern Nebraska, it was mostly sunny, with a temperature of 79 at Lincoln and 78 at Omaha. In eastern South Dakota, at Mitchell, it was mostly sunny, with a temperature of 77. And in southern Minnesota, at Minneapolis, it was partly sunny, with a temperature of 71. At Rochester, it was cloudy, with a temperature of 65. Once again, at 3 p.m. Sioux City had a temperature of 77. The current time is 3:37 p.m. Central Daylight Time. Operating on a frequency of 162.475 MHz, this is NOAA Weather Radio Station WXL62, broadcasting from a transmitter near Lawton, Iowa. Our program originates from the National Weather Service in Sioux Falls and serves Sioux City and the surrounding Siouxland area. This hazardous weather outlook is for northwest Iowa, west central Iowa, northeast Nebraska, central South Dakota, east central South Dakota, south central South Dakota, and southeast South Dakota. For today and tonight, no hazardous weather is expected at this time. For Friday through Wednesday, rain risks increase late Saturday evening through Sunday. At this time, the risks for severe storms remains low. Spotter activation is not expected at this time. Your National Weather Service forecast for Siouxland. Tonight, mostly clear. Lows in the lower 50s. North winds 5 to 10 miles an hour with gusts up to 20 miles an hour, becoming southeast after midnight. Juneteenth, partly sunny. A slight chance of showers in the afternoon. Highs in the upper 70s. South winds around 5 miles an hour, becoming west in the afternoon. Chance of rain 20%. Friday night, mostly cloudy in the evening, then becoming partly cloudy. Lows in the mid-50s. Northwest winds 5 to 10 miles an hour, becoming northeast after midnight. Saturday, mostly sunny. A chance of showers in the afternoon. Highs in the lower 80s. East winds around 5 miles an hour. Chance of rain 30%. Saturday night, showers likely in the evening, then showers with a slight chance of thunderstorms after midnight. Lows in the upper 50s. East winds 10 to 15 miles an hour with gusts up to 25 miles an hour. Chance of rain 90%. Sunday, a slight chance of thunderstorms. Showers likely, mainly in the morning. Not as warm with highs in the lower 70s. Chance of rain 70%. Sunday night, mostly cloudy. A chance of showers in the evening. Lows in the mid-50s. Chance of rain 40%. Monday, partly sunny. Highs in the mid-70s. Monday night, partly cloudy. Lows in the mid-50s. Tuesday, partly sunny. Highs in the upper 70s. Tuesday night, partly cloudy. Lows in the mid-50s. Wednesday, mostly sunny. Highs in the upper 70s. Wednesday night, mostly clear in the evening, then becoming partly cloudy. Lows in the mid-50s. Thursday, mostly sunny. Highs in the upper 70s. At 3 p.m., in Sioux City, the temperature was 77, and the dew point 53. The relative humidity was 43%. Wind was north at 14 miles an hour, gusting to 23. The pressure was 29.89 inches and rising. Elsewhere in northwest Iowa, Spencer was mostly sunny and 76. Other conditions across the northern plains, farther east in Iowa, skies ranged from mostly sunny to partly sunny, and temperatures were between 73 and 76.

84 degrees. In eastern Nebraska, it was mostly sunny, with a temperature of 79 at Lincoln and 78 at Omaha. In eastern South Dakota, at Mitchell, it was mostly sunny, with a temperature of 77. And in southern Minnesota, at Minneapolis, it was partly sunny, with a temperature of 71. At Rochester, it was cloudy, with a temperature of 65. Once again, at 3 p.m. Sioux City had a temperature of 77. The current time is 3:41 p.m. Central Daylight Time. Operating on a frequency of 162.475 MHz, this is NOAA Weather Radio Station WXL62, broadcasting from a transmitter near Lawton, Iowa. Our program originates from the National Weather Service in Sioux Falls and serves Sioux City and the surrounding Siouxland area. This hazardous weather outlook is for northwest Iowa, west central Iowa, northeast Nebraska, central South Dakota, east central South Dakota, south central South Dakota, and southeast South Dakota. For today and tonight, no hazardous weather is expected at this time. For Friday through Wednesday, rain risks increase late Saturday evening through Sunday. At this time, the risks for severe storms remains low. Spotter activation is not expected at this time. Your National Weather Service forecast for Siouxland. Tonight, mostly clear. Lows in the lower 50s. North winds 5 to 10 miles an hour with gusts up to 20 miles an hour, becoming southeast after midnight. Juneteenth, partly sunny. A slight chance of showers in the afternoon. Highs in the upper 70s. South winds around 5 miles an hour, becoming west in the afternoon. Chance of rain 20%. Friday night, mostly cloudy in the evening, then becoming partly cloudy. Lows in the mid-50s. Northwest winds 5 to 10 miles an hour, becoming northeast after midnight. Saturday, mostly sunny. A chance of showers in the afternoon. Highs in the lower 80s. East winds around 5 miles an hour. Chance of rain 30%. Saturday night, showers likely in the evening, then showers with a slight chance of thunderstorms after midnight. Lows in the upper 50s. East winds 10 to 15 miles an hour with gusts up to 25 miles an hour. Chance of rain 90%. Sunday, a slight chance of thunderstorms. Showers likely, mainly in the morning. Not as warm with highs in the lower 70s. Chance of rain 70%. Sunday night, mostly cloudy. A chance of showers in the evening. Lows in the mid-50s. Chance of rain 40%. Monday, partly sunny. Highs in the mid-70s. Monday night, partly cloudy. Lows in the mid-50s. Tuesday, partly sunny. Highs in the upper 70s. Tuesday night, partly cloudy. Lows in the mid-50s. Wednesday, mostly sunny. Highs in the upper 70s. Wednesday night, mostly clear in the evening, then becoming partly cloudy. Lows in the mid-50s. Thursday, mostly sunny. Highs in the upper 70s. At 3 p.m., in Sioux City, the temperature was 77 and the dew point 53. The relative humidity was 43%. Wind was north at 14 miles an hour, gusting to 23. The pressure was 29.89 inches and rising. Elsewhere in northwest Iowa, Spencer was mostly sunny and 76. Other conditions across the northern plains, farther east in Iowa, skies ranged from mostly sunny to partly sunny, and temperatures were between 73 and 74 degrees. In eastern Nebraska, it was mostly sunny, with a temperature of 79 at Lincoln and 78 at Omaha. In eastern South Dakota, at Mitchell, it was mostly sunny, with a temperature of 77. And in southern Minnesota, at Minneapolis, it was partly sunny, with a temperature of 71. At Rochester, it was cloudy, with a temperature of 65. Once again, at 3 p.m. Sioux City had a temperature of 77. The current time is 3:46 p.m. Central Daylight Time. Operating on a frequency of 162.475 MHz,
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Our program originates from the National Weather Service in Sioux Falls and serves Sioux City and the surrounding Siouxland area. This hazardous weather outlook is for northwest Iowa, west central Iowa, northeast Nebraska, central South Dakota, east central South Dakota, south central South Dakota, and southeast South Dakota. For today and tonight, no hazardous weather is expected at this time. For Friday through Wednesday, rain risks increase late Saturday evening through Sunday. At this time, the risks for severe storms remains low. Spotter activation is not expected at this time. Your National Weather Service forecast for Siouxland. Tonight, mostly clear. Lows in the lower 50s. North winds 5 to 10 miles an hour with gusts up to 20 miles an hour, becoming southeast after midnight. Juneteenth, partly sunny. A slight chance of showers in the afternoon. Highs in the upper 70s. South winds around 5 miles an hour, becoming west in the afternoon. Chance of rain 20%. Friday night, mostly cloudy in the evening, then becoming partly cloudy. Lows in the mid-50s. Northwest winds 5 to 10 miles an hour, becoming northeast after midnight. Saturday, mostly sunny. A chance of showers in the afternoon. Highs in the lower 80s. East winds around 5 miles an hour. Chance of rain 30%. Saturday night, showers likely in the evening, then showers with a slight chance of thunderstorms after midnight. Lows in the upper 50s. East winds 10 to 15 miles an hour with gusts up to 25 miles an hour. Chance of rain 90%. Sunday, a slight chance of thunderstorms. Showers likely, mainly in the morning. Not as warm with highs in the lower 70s. Chance of rain 70%. Sunday night, mostly cloudy. A chance of showers in the evening. Lows in the mid-50s. Chance of rain 40%. Monday, partly sunny. Highs in the mid-70s. Monday night, partly cloudy. Lows in the mid-50s. Tuesday, partly sunny. Highs in the upper 70s. Tuesday night, partly cloudy. Lows in the mid-50s. Wednesday, mostly sunny. Highs in the upper 70s. Wednesday night, mostly clear in the evening, then becoming partly cloudy. Lows in the mid-50s. Thursday, mostly sunny. Highs in the upper 70s. At 3 p.m., in Sioux City, the temperature was 77, and the dew point 53. The relative humidity was 43%. Wind was north at 14 miles an hour, gusting to 23. The pressure was 29.89 inches and rising. Elsewhere in northwest Iowa, Spencer was mostly sunny and 76. Other conditions across the northern plains, farther east in Iowa, skies ranged from mostly sunny to partly sunny, and temperatures were between 73 and 74 degrees. In eastern Nebraska, it was mostly sunny, with a temperature of 79 at Lincoln and 78 at Omaha. In eastern South Dakota, at Mitchell, it was mostly sunny, with a temperature of 77. And in southern Minnesota, at Minneapolis, it was partly sunny, with a temperature of 71. At Rochester, it was cloudy, with a temperature of 65. Once again, at 3 p.m. Sioux City had a temperature of 77. The current time is 3:50 p.m. Central Daylight Time. Operating on a frequency of 162.475 MHz, this is NOAA Weather Radio Station WXL62, broadcasting from a transmitter near Lawton, Iowa. Our program originates from the National Weather Service in Sioux Falls and serves Sioux City and the surrounding Siouxland area. This hazardous weather outlook is for northwest Iowa, west central Iowa, northeast Nebraska, central South Dakota, east central South Dakota, south central South Dakota, and southeast South Dakota. For today and tonight, no hazardous weather is expected at this time. For Friday through Wednesday, rain risks increase late Saturday evening through Sunday. At this time, the risks for severe storms remains low. Spotter activation is not expected at this time.
your National Weather Service forecast.

Sioux land. Tonight, mostly clear. Lows in the lower 50s. North winds 5 to 10 miles an hour with gusts up to 20 miles an hour, becoming southeast after midnight. Juneteenth, partly sunny. A slight chance of showers in the afternoon. Highs in the upper 70s. South winds around 5 miles an hour, becoming west in the afternoon. Chance of rain 20%. Friday night, mostly cloudy in the evening, then becoming partly cloudy. Lows in the mid-50s. Northwest winds 5 to 10 miles an hour, becoming northeast after midnight. Saturday, mostly sunny. A chance of showers in the afternoon. Highs in the lower 80s. East winds around 5 miles an hour. Chance of rain 30%. Saturday night, showers likely in the evening, then showers with a slight chance of thunderstorms after midnight. Lows in the upper 50s. East winds 10 to 15 miles an hour with gusts up to 25 miles an hour. Chance of rain 90%. Sunday, a slight chance of thunderstorms. Showers likely, mainly in the morning. Not as warm with highs in the lower 70s. Chance of rain 70%. Sunday night, mostly cloudy. A chance of showers in the evening. Lows in the mid-50s. Chance of rain 40%. Monday, partly sunny. Highs in the mid-70s. Monday night, partly cloudy. Lows in the mid-50s. Tuesday, partly sunny. Highs in the upper 70s. Tuesday night, partly cloudy. Lows in the mid-50s. Wednesday, mostly sunny. Highs in the upper 70s. Wednesday night, mostly clear in the evening, then becoming partly cloudy. Lows in the mid-50s. Thursday, mostly sunny. Highs in the upper 70s. At 3 p.m., in Sioux City, the temperature was 77, and the dew point 53. The relative humidity was 43%. Wind was north at 14 miles an hour, gusting to 23. The pressure was 29.89 inches and rising. Elsewhere in northwest Iowa, Spencer was mostly sunny and 76. Other conditions across the northern plains, farther east in Iowa, skies ranged from mostly sunny to partly sunny, and temperatures were between 73 and 74 degrees. In eastern Nebraska, it was mostly sunny, with a temperature of 79 at Lincoln and 78 at Omaha. In eastern South Dakota, at Mitchell, it was mostly sunny, with a temperature of 77. And in southern Minnesota, at Minneapolis, it was partly sunny, with a temperature of 71. At Rochester, it was cloudy, with a temperature of 65. Once again, at 3 p.m. Sioux City had a temperature of 77. The current time is 3:54 p.m. Central Daylight Time. Operating on a frequency of 162.475 MHz, this is NOAA Weather Radio Station WXL62, broadcasting from a transmitter near Lawton, Iowa. Our program originates from the National Weather Service in Sioux Falls and serves Sioux City and the surrounding Sioux Land area. This hazardous weather outlook is for northwest Iowa, west central Iowa, northeast Nebraska, central South Dakota, east central South Dakota, south central South Dakota, and southeast South Dakota. For today and tonight, no hazardous weather is expected at this time. For Friday through Wednesday, rain risks increase late Saturday evening through Sunday. At this time, the risks for severe storms remains low. Spotter activation is not expected at this time. Your National Weather Service forecast for Sioux Land. Tonight, mostly clear. Lows in the lower 50s. North winds 5 to 10 miles an hour with gusts up to 20 miles an hour, becoming southeast after midnight. Juneteenth, partly sunny. A slight chance of showers in the afternoon. Highs in the upper 70s. South winds around 5 miles an hour, becoming west in the afternoon. Chance of rain 20%. Friday night, mostly cloudy in the evening, then becoming partly cloudy. Lows in the mid-50s. Northwest winds 5 to 10 miles an hour, becoming northeast after midnight. Saturday, mostly sunny. A chance of showers in the afternoon.

Highs in the lower 80s. East winds around 5 miles an hour. Chance of rain 30%. Saturday night, showers likely in the evening, then showers with a slight chance of thunderstorms after midnight. Lows in the upper 50s. East winds 10 to 15 miles an hour with gusts up to 25 miles an hour. Chance of rain 90%. Sunday, a slight chance of thunderstorms. Showers likely, mainly in the morning. Not as warm with highs in the lower 70s. Chance of rain 70%. Sunday night, mostly cloudy. A chance of showers in the evening. Lows in the mid-50s. Chance of rain 40%. Monday, partly sunny. Highs in the mid-70s. Monday night, partly cloudy. Lows in the mid-50s. Tuesday, partly sunny. Highs in the upper 70s. Tuesday night, partly cloudy. Lows in the mid-50s. Wednesday, mostly sunny. Highs in the upper 70s. Wednesday night, mostly clear in the evening, then becoming partly cloudy. Lows in the mid-50s. Thursday, mostly sunny. Highs in the upper 70s. At 3 p.m., in Sioux City, the temperature was 77, and the dew point 53. The relative humidity was 43%. Wind was north at 14 miles an hour, gusting to 23. The pressure was 29.89 inches and rising. Elsewhere in northwest Iowa, Spencer was mostly sunny and 76. Other conditions across the northern plains, farther east in Iowa, skies ranged from mostly sunny to partly sunny, and temperatures were between 73 and 74 degrees. In eastern Nebraska, it was mostly sunny, with a temperature of 79 at Lincoln and 78 at Omaha. In eastern South Dakota, at Mitchell, it was mostly sunny, with a temperature of 77. And in southern Minnesota, at Minneapolis, it was partly sunny, with a temperature of 71. At Rochester, it was cloudy, with a temperature of 65. Once again, at 3 p.m. Sioux City had a temperature of 77. The current time is 3:58 p.m. Central Daylight Time. Operating on a frequency of 162.475 MHz, this is NOAA Weather Radio Station WXL62, broadcasting from a transmitter near Lawton, Iowa. Our program originates from the National Weather Service in Sioux Falls and serves Sioux City and the surrounding Siouxland area. This hazardous weather outlook is for northwest Iowa, west central Iowa, northeast Nebraska, central South Dakota, east central South Dakota, south central South Dakota, and southeast South Dakota. For today and tonight, no hazardous weather is expected at this time. For Friday through Wednesday, rain risks increase late Saturday evening through Sunday. At this time, the risks for severe storms remains low. Spotter activation is not expected at this time. Your National Weather Service forecast for Siouxland. Tonight, mostly clear. Lows in the lower 50s. North winds 5 to 10 miles an hour with gusts up to 20 miles an hour, becoming southeast after midnight. Juneteenth, partly sunny. A slight chance of showers in the afternoon. Highs in the upper 70s. South winds around 5 miles an hour, becoming west in the afternoon. Chance of rain 20%. Friday night, mostly cloudy in the evening, then becoming partly cloudy. Lows in the mid-50s. Northwest winds 5 to 10 miles an hour, becoming northeast after midnight. Saturday, mostly sunny. A chance of showers in the afternoon. Highs in the lower 80s. East winds around 5 miles an hour. Chance of rain 30%. Saturday night, showers likely in the evening, then showers with a slight chance of thunderstorms after midnight. Lows in the upper 50s. East winds 10 to 15 miles an hour with gusts up to 25 miles an hour. Chance of rain 90%. Sunday, a slight chance of thunderstorms. Showers likely, mainly in the morning. Not as warm with highs in the lower 70s. Chance of rain 70%. Sunday night, mostly cloudy. A chance of showers in the evening. Lows in the mid-50s.

Chance of rain 40%. Monday, partly sunny. Highs in the mid-70s. Monday night, partly cloudy. Lows in the mid-50s. Tuesday, partly sunny. Highs in the upper 70s. Tuesday night, partly cloudy. Lows in the mid-50s. Wednesday, mostly sunny. Highs in the upper 70s. Wednesday night, mostly clear in the evening, then becoming partly cloudy. Lows in the mid-50s. Thursday, mostly sunny. Highs in the upper 70s. At 4 p.m., in Sioux City, the temperature was 78 and the dew point 49. The relative humidity was 35%. Wind was northwest at 12 miles an hour. The pressure was 29.89 inches and steady. Elsewhere in northwest Iowa, Spencer was mostly sunny and 76. Other conditions across the northern plains, farther east in Iowa, temperatures were between 74 and 75 degrees. At Waterloo, it was mostly sunny. At Des Moines, it was partly sunny. At Cedar Rapids, it was cloudy. In eastern Nebraska, temperatures were between 78 and 79 degrees. At Norfolk, it was sunny. At Omaha, it was mostly sunny. At Lincoln, it was partly sunny. In eastern South Dakota, skies ranged from partly sunny to cloudy, and temperatures were between 74 and 77 degrees. And in southern Minnesota, temperatures were between 69 and 71 degrees. At Rochester, it was mostly sunny. It was partly sunny at Marshall, Mankato, and Minneapolis. At Worthington, it was cloudy. Once again, at 4 p.m., Sioux City had a temperature of 78. The current time is 4:03 p.m. Central Daylight Time. Operating on a frequency of 162.475 MHz, this is NOAA Weather Radio Station WXL62, broadcasting from a transmitter near Lawton, Iowa. Our program originates from the National Weather Service in Sioux Falls and serves Sioux City and the surrounding Siouxland area. This hazardous weather outlook is for northwest Iowa, west-central Iowa, northeast Nebraska, central South Dakota, east-central South Dakota, south-central South Dakota, and southeast South Dakota. For today and tonight, no hazardous weather is expected at this time. For Friday through Wednesday, rain risks increase late Saturday evening through Sunday. At this time, the risks for severe storms remains low. Spotter activation is not expected at this time. Your National Weather Service forecast for Siouxland. Tonight, mostly clear. Lows in the lower 50s. North winds 5 to 10 miles an hour with gusts up to 20 miles an hour, becoming southeast after midnight. Juneteenth, partly sunny. A slight chance of showers in the afternoon. Highs in the upper 70s. South winds around 5 miles an hour, becoming west in the afternoon. Chance of rain 20%. Friday night, mostly cloudy in the evening, then becoming partly cloudy. Lows in the mid-50s. Northwest winds 5 to 10 miles an hour, becoming northeast after midnight. Saturday, mostly sunny. A chance of showers in the afternoon. Highs in the lower 80s. East winds around 5 miles an hour. Chance of rain 30%. Saturday night, showers likely in the evening, then showers with a slight chance of thunderstorms after midnight. Lows in the upper 50s. East winds 10 to 15 miles an hour with gusts up to 25 miles an hour. Chance of rain 90%. Sunday, a slight chance of thunderstorms. Showers likely, mainly in the morning. Not as warm with highs in the lower 70s. Chance of rain 70%. Sunday night, mostly cloudy. A chance of showers in the evening. Lows in the mid-50s. Chance of rain 40%. Monday, partly sunny. Highs in the mid-70s. Monday night, partly cloudy. Lows in the mid-50s. Tuesday, partly sunny. Highs in the upper 70s. Tuesday night, partly cloudy. Lows in the mid-50s. Wednesday, mostly sunny. Highs in the upper 70s. Wednesday night, mostly clear in the evening.

been becoming partly cloudy. Lows in the mid-50s. Thursday, mostly sunny. Highs in the upper 70s. At 4 p.m., in Sioux City, the temperature was 78 and the dew point 49. The relative humidity was 35%. Wind was northwest at 12 miles an hour. The pressure was 29.89 inches and steady. Elsewhere in northwest Iowa, Spencer was mostly sunny and 76. Other conditions across the northern plains, farther east in Iowa, temperatures were between 74 and 75 degrees. At Waterloo, it was mostly sunny. At Des Moines, it was partly sunny. At Cedar Rapids, it was cloudy. In eastern Nebraska, temperatures were between 78 and 79 degrees. At Norfolk, it was sunny. At Omaha, it was mostly sunny. At Lincoln, it was partly sunny. In eastern South Dakota, skies ranged from partly sunny to cloudy, and temperatures were between 74 and 77 degrees. And in southern Minnesota, temperatures were between 69 and 71 degrees. At Rochester, it was mostly sunny. It was partly sunny at Marshall, Mankato, and Minneapolis. At Worthington, it was cloudy. Once again, at 4 p.m., Sioux City had a temperature of 78. The current time is 4:07 p.m. Central Daylight Time. Operating on a frequency of 162.475 MHz, this is NOAA Weather Radio Station WXL62, broadcasting from a transmitter near Lawton, Iowa. Our program originates from the National Weather Service in Sioux Falls and serves Sioux City and the surrounding Siouxland area. This hazardous weather outlook is for northwest Iowa, west central Iowa, northeast Nebraska, central South Dakota, east central South Dakota, south central South Dakota, and southeast South Dakota. For today and tonight, no hazardous weather is expected at this time. For Friday through Wednesday, rain risks increase late Saturday evening through Sunday. At this time, the risks for severe storms remains low. Spotter activation is not expected at this time. Your National Weather Service forecast for Siouxland. Tonight, mostly clear. Lows in the lower 50s. North winds 5 to 10 miles an hour with gusts up to 20 miles an hour, becoming southeast after midnight. Juneteenth, partly sunny. A slight chance of showers in the afternoon. Highs in the upper 70s. South winds around 5 miles an hour, becoming west in the afternoon. Chance of rain 20%. Friday night, mostly cloudy in the evening, then becoming partly cloudy. Lows in the mid-50s. Northwest winds 5 to 10 miles an hour, becoming northeast after midnight. Saturday, mostly sunny. A chance of showers in the afternoon. Highs in the lower 80s. East winds around 5 miles an hour. Chance of rain 30%. Saturday night, showers likely in the evening, then showers with a slight chance of thunderstorms after midnight. Lows in the upper 50s. East winds 10 to 15 miles an hour with gusts up to 25 miles an hour. Chance of rain 90%. Sunday, a slight chance of thunderstorms. Showers likely, mainly in the morning. Not as warm with highs in the lower 70s. Chance of rain 70%. Sunday night, mostly cloudy. A chance of showers in the evening. Lows in the mid-50s. Chance of rain 40%. Monday, partly sunny. Highs in the mid-70s. Monday night, partly cloudy. Lows in the mid-50s. Tuesday, partly sunny. Highs in the upper 70s. Tuesday night, partly cloudy. Lows in the mid-50s. Wednesday, mostly sunny. Highs in the upper 70s. Wednesday night, mostly clear in the evening, then becoming partly cloudy. Lows in the mid-50s. Thursday, mostly sunny. Highs in the upper 70s. At 4 p.m., in Sioux City, the temperature was 78 and the dew point 49. The relative humidity was 35%. Wind was northwest at 12 miles an hour. The pressure was 29.89 inches and steady. Elsewhere in northwest

Northwest Iowa, Morris was partly sunny and 73. Sheldon was partly sunny and 73. Cherokee was partly sunny and 73. Spencer was mostly sunny and 76. Storm Lake was partly sunny and 72. Other conditions across the northern plains, farther east in Iowa, temperatures were between 74 and 75 degrees. At Waterloo, it was mostly sunny. At Des Moines, it was partly sunny. At Cedar Rapids, it was cloudy. In eastern Nebraska, skies ranged from mostly sunny to partly sunny, and temperatures were between 78 and 79 degrees. In eastern South Dakota, skies ranged from partly sunny to cloudy, and temperatures were between 74 and 77 degrees. And in southern Minnesota, temperatures were between 69 and 71 degrees. At Rochester, it was mostly sunny. It was partly sunny at Marshall, Mankato, and Minneapolis. At Worthington, it was cloudy. Once again, at 4 p.m., Sioux City had a temperature of 78. The current time is 4:12 p.m. Central Daylight Time. Operating on a frequency of 162.475 MHz, this is NOAA Weather Radio Station WXL62, broadcasting from a transmitter near Lawton, Iowa. Our program originates from the National Weather Service in Sioux Falls and serves Sioux City and the surrounding Siouxland area. This hazardous weather outlook is for northwest Iowa, west central Iowa, northeast Nebraska, central South Dakota, east central South Dakota, south central South Dakota, and southeast South Dakota. For today and tonight, no hazardous weather is expected at this time. For Friday through Wednesday, rain risks increase late Saturday evening through Sunday. At this time, the risks for severe storms remains low. Spotter activation is not expected at this time. Your National Weather Service forecast for Siouxland. Tonight, mostly clear. Lows in the lower 50s. North winds 5 to 10 miles an hour with gusts up to 20 miles an hour, becoming southeast after midnight. Juneteenth, partly sunny. A slight chance of showers in the afternoon. Highs in the upper 70s. South winds around 5 miles an hour, becoming west in the afternoon. Chance of rain 20%. Friday night, mostly cloudy in the evening, then becoming partly cloudy. Lows in the mid-50s. Northwest winds 5 to 10 miles an hour, becoming northeast after midnight. Saturday, mostly sunny. A chance of showers in the afternoon. Highs in the lower 80s. East winds around 5 miles an hour. Chance of rain 30%. Saturday night, showers likely in the evening, then showers with a slight chance of thunderstorms after midnight. Lows in the upper 50s. East winds 10 to 15 miles an hour with gusts up to 25 miles an hour. Chance of rain 90%. Sunday, a slight chance of thunderstorms. Showers likely, mainly in the morning. Not as warm with highs in the lower 70s. Chance of rain 70%. Sunday night, mostly cloudy. A chance of showers in the evening. Lows in the mid-50s. Chance of rain 40%. Monday, partly sunny. Highs in the mid-70s. Monday night, partly cloudy. Lows in the mid-50s. Tuesday, partly sunny. Highs in the upper 70s. Tuesday night, partly cloudy. Lows in the mid-50s. Wednesday, mostly sunny. Highs in the upper 70s. Wednesday night, mostly clear in the evening, then becoming partly cloudy. Lows in the mid-50s. Thursday, mostly sunny. Highs in the upper 70s. At 4 p.m., in Sioux City, the temperature was 78 and the dew point 49. The relative humidity was 35%. Wind was northwest at 12 miles an hour. The pressure was 29.89 inches and steady. Elsewhere in northwest Iowa, Morris was partly sunny and 73. Sheldon was partly sunny and 73. Cherokee was partly sunny and 73. Spencer was mostly sunny and 76. Storm Lake was partly sunny and 72. Other conditions across the northern plains.

it was cloudy. Once again, at 4 p.m. Sioux City had a temperature of 78. The current time is 4:17 p.m. Central Daylight Time. Operating on a frequency of 162.475 MHz, this is NOAA radio station WXL62, broadcasting from a transmitter near Lawton, Iowa. Our program originates from the National Weather Service in Sioux Falls and serves Sioux City and the surrounding Siouxland area. This hazardous weather outlook is for northwest Iowa, west central Iowa, northeast Nebraska, central South Dakota, east central South Dakota, south central South Dakota, and southeast South Dakota. For today and tonight, no hazardous weather is expected at this time. For Friday through Wednesday, rain risks increase late Saturday evening through Sunday. At this time, the risks for severe storms remains low. Spotter activation is not expected at this time. Your National Weather Service forecast for Siouxland. Tonight, mostly clear. Lows in the lower 50s. North winds 5 to 10 miles an hour with gusts up to 20 miles an hour, becoming southeast after midnight. Juneteenth, partly sunny. A slight chance of showers in the afternoon. Highs in the upper 70s. South winds around 5 miles an hour, becoming west in the afternoon. Chance of rain 20%. Friday night, mostly cloudy in the evening, then becoming partly cloudy. Lows in the mid-50s. Northwest winds 5 to 10 miles an hour, becoming northeast after midnight. Saturday, mostly sunny. A chance of showers in the afternoon. Highs in the lower 80s. East winds around 5 miles an hour. Chance of rain 30%. Saturday night, showers likely in the evening, then showers with a slight chance of thunderstorms after midnight. Lows in the upper 50s. East winds 10 to 15 miles an hour with gusts up to 25 miles an hour. Chance of rain 90%. Sunday, a slight chance of thunderstorms. Showers likely, mainly in the morning. Not as warm with highs in the lower 70s. Chance of rain 70%. Sunday night, mostly cloudy. A chance of showers in the evening. Lows in the mid-50s. Chance of rain 40%. Monday, partly sunny. Highs in the mid-70s. Monday night, partly cloudy. Lows in the mid-50s. Tuesday, partly sunny. Highs in the upper 70s. Tuesday night, partly cloudy. Lows in the mid-50s. Wednesday, mostly sunny. Highs in the upper 70s. Wednesday night, mostly clear in the evening, then becoming partly cloudy. Lows in the mid-50s. Thursday, mostly sunny. Highs in the upper 70s. At 4 p.m., in Sioux City, the temperature was 78 and the dew point 49. The relative humidity was 35%. Wind was northwest at 12 miles an hour. The pressure was 29.89 inches and steady. Elsewhere in northwest Iowa, Morris was partly sunny and 73. Sheldon was partly sunny and 73. Cherokee was partly sunny and 73. Spencer was mostly sunny and 76. Storm Lake was partly sunny and 72. Other conditions across the northern plains, farther east in Iowa, temperatures were between 74 and 75 degrees. At Waterloo, it was mostly sunny. At Des Moines, it was partly sunny. At Cedar Rapids, it was cloudy. In eastern Nebraska, skies ranged from mostly sunny to partly sunny, and temperatures were between 78 and 79 degrees. In eastern South Dakota, skies ranged from partly sunny to cloudy, and temperatures were between 74 and 77 degrees. And in southern Minnesota, temperatures were between 69 and 71 degrees. At Rochester, it was mostly sunny. It was partly sunny at Marshall, Mankato, and Minneapolis. At Worthington, it was cloudy. Once again, at 4 p.m., Sioux City had a temperature of 78. The current time is 4:21 p.m. Central Daylight Time. Operating on a frequency of 162.475 MHz, this is NOAA Weather Radio Station.

water activation is not expected at this time. Your National Weather Service forecast for Siouxland. Tonight, mostly clear. Lows in the lower 50s. North winds 5 to 10 miles an hour with gusts up to 20 miles an hour, becoming southeast after midnight. Juneteenth, partly sunny. A slight chance of showers in the afternoon. Highs in the upper 70s. South winds around 5 miles an hour, becoming west in the afternoon. Chance of rain 20%. Friday night, mostly cloudy in the evening, then becoming partly cloudy. Lows in the mid-50s. Northwest winds 5 to 10 miles an hour, becoming northeast after midnight. Saturday, mostly sunny. A chance of showers in the afternoon. Highs in the lower 80s. East winds around 5 miles an hour. Chance of mostly sunny. A chance of showers in the afternoon. Highs in the lower 80s. East winds around 5 miles an hour. Chance of rain 30%. Saturday night, showers likely in the evening, then showers with a slight chance of thunderstorms after midnight. Lows in the upper 50s. East winds 10 to 15 miles an hour with gusts up to 25 miles an hour. Chance of rain 90%. Sunday, a slight chance of thunderstorms. Showers likely, mainly in the morning. Not as warm with highs in the lower 70s. Chance of rain 70%. Sunday night, mostly cloudy. A chance of showers in the evening. Lows in the mid-50s. Chance of rain 40%. Monday, partly sunny. Highs in the mid-70s. Monday night, partly cloudy. Lows in the mid-50s. Tuesday, partly sunny. Highs in the upper 70s. Tuesday night, partly cloudy. Lows in the mid-50s. Wednesday, mostly sunny. Highs in the upper 70s. Wednesday night, mostly clear in the evening, then becoming partly cloudy. Lows in the mid-50s. Thursday, mostly sunny. Highs in the upper 70s. At 4 p.m., in Sioux City, the temperature was 78 and the dew point 49. The relative humidity was 35%. Wind was northwest at 12 miles an hour. The pressure was 29.89 inches and steady. Elsewhere in northwest Iowa, Morris was partly sunny and 73. Sheldon was partly sunny and 73. Cherokee was partly sunny and 73. Spencer was mostly sunny and 76. Storm Lake was partly sunny and 72. Other conditions across the northern plains, farther east in Iowa, temperatures were between 74 and 75 degrees. At Waterloo, it was mostly sunny. At Des Moines, it was partly sunny. At Cedar Rapids, it was cloudy. In eastern Nebraska, skies ranged from mostly sunny to partly sunny, and temperatures were between 78 and 79 degrees. In eastern South Dakota, skies ranged from partly sunny to cloudy, and temperatures were between 74 and 77 degrees. And in southern Minnesota, temperatures were between 69 and 71 degrees. At Rochester, it was mostly sunny. It was partly sunny at Marshall, Mankato, and Minneapolis. At Worthington, it was cloudy. Once again, at 4 p.m., Sioux City had a temperature of 78. The current time is 4:35 p.m. Central Daylight Time. Operating on a frequency of 162.475 MHz, this is NOAA Weather Radio Station WXL62, broadcasting from a transmitter near Lawton, Iowa. Our program originates from the National Weather Service in Sioux Falls and serves Sioux City and the surrounding Siouxland area. This hazardous weather outlook is for northwest Iowa, west central Iowa, northeast Nebraska, central South Dakota, east central South Dakota, south central South Dakota, and southeast South Dakota. For today and tonight, no hazardous weather is expected at this time. For Friday through Wednesday, rain risks increase late Saturday evening through Sunday. At this time, the risks for severe storms remains low. Spotter activation is not expected at this time. Your National Weather Service forecast for Siouxland.

mostly clear. Lows in the lower 50s. North winds 5 to 10 miles an hour with gusts up to 20 miles an hour, becoming southeast after midnight. Juneteenth, partly sunny. A slight chance of showers in the afternoon. Highs in the upper 70s. South winds around 5 miles an hour, becoming west in the afternoon. Chance of rain 20%. Friday night, mostly cloudy in the evening, then becoming partly cloudy. Lows in the mid-50s. Northwest winds 5 to 10 miles an hour, becoming northeast after midnight. Saturday, mostly sunny. A chance of showers in the afternoon. Highs in the lower 80s. East winds around 5 miles an hour. Chance of rain 30%. Saturday night, showers likely in the evening, then showers with a slight chance of thunderstorms after midnight. Lows in the upper 50s. East winds 10 to 15 miles an hour with gusts up to 25 miles an hour. Chance of rain 90%. Sunday, a slight chance of thunderstorms. Showers likely, mainly in the morning. Not as warm with highs in the lower 70s. Chance of rain 70%. Sunday night, mostly cloudy. A chance of showers in the evening. Lows in the mid-50s. Chance of rain 40%. Monday, partly sunny. Highs in the mid-70s. Monday night, partly cloudy. Lows in the mid-50s. Tuesday, partly sunny. Highs in the upper 70s. Tuesday night, partly cloudy. Lows in the mid-50s. Wednesday, mostly sunny. Highs in the upper 70s. Wednesday night, mostly clear in the evening, then becoming partly cloudy. Lows in the mid-50s. Thursday, mostly sunny. Highs in the upper 70s. At 4 p.m., in Sioux City, the temperature was 78 and the dew point 49. The relative humidity was 35%. Wind was northwest at 12 miles an hour. The pressure was 29.89 inches and steady. Elsewhere in northwest Iowa, Morris was partly sunny and 73. Sheldon was partly sunny and 73. Cherokee was partly sunny and 73. Spencer was mostly sunny and 76. Storm Lake was partly sunny and 72. Other conditions across the northern plains, farther east in Iowa, temperatures were between 74 and 75 degrees. At Waterloo, it was mostly sunny. At Des Moines, it was partly sunny. At Cedar Rapids, it was cloudy. In eastern Nebraska, skies ranged from mostly sunny to partly sunny, and temperatures were between 78 and 79 degrees. In eastern South Dakota, skies ranged from partly sunny to cloudy, and temperatures were between 74 and 77 degrees. And in southern Minnesota, temperatures were between 69 and 71 degrees. At Rochester, it was mostly sunny. It was partly sunny at Marshall, Mankato, and Minneapolis. At Worthington, it was cloudy. Once again, at 4 p.m., Sioux City had a temperature of 78. The current time is 4:40 p.m. Central Daylight Time. Operating on a frequency of 162.475 MHz, this is NOAA Weather Radio Station WXL62, broadcasting from a transmitter near Lawton, Iowa. Our program originates from the National Weather Service in Sioux Falls and serves Sioux City and the surrounding Siouxland area. This hazardous weather outlook is for northwest Iowa, west central Iowa, northeast Nebraska, central South Dakota, east central South Dakota, south central South Dakota, and southeast South Dakota. For today and tonight, no hazardous weather is expected at this time. For Friday through Wednesday, rain risks increase late Saturday evening through Sunday. At this time, the risks for severe storms remains low. Spotter activation is not expected at this time. Your National Weather Service forecast for Siouxland. Tonight, mostly clear. Lows in the lower 50s. North winds 5 to 10 miles an hour with gusts up to 20 miles an hour, becoming southeast after midnight. Juneteenth, partly sunny. A slight chance of showers in the afternoon. Highs in the upper 70s.

south winds around 5 miles an hour, becoming west in the afternoon. Chance of rain 20%. Friday night, mostly cloudy in the evening, then becoming partly cloudy. Lows in the mid-50s. Northwest winds 5 to 10 miles an hour, becoming northeast after midnight. Saturday, mostly sunny. A chance of showers in the afternoon. Highs in the lower 80s. East winds around 5 miles an hour. Chance of rain 30%. Saturday night, showers likely in the evening, then showers with a slight chance of thunderstorms after midnight. Lows in the upper 50s. East winds 10 to 15 miles an hour with gusts up to 25 miles an hour. Chance of rain 90%. Sunday, a slight chance of thunderstorms. Showers likely, mainly in the morning. Not as warm with highs in the lower 70s. Chance of rain 70%. Sunday night, mostly cloudy. A chance of showers in the evening. Lows in the mid-50s. Chance of rain 40%. Monday, partly sunny. Highs in the mid-70s. Monday night, partly cloudy. Lows in the mid-50s. Tuesday, partly sunny. Highs in the upper 70s. Tuesday night, partly cloudy. Lows in the mid-50s. Wednesday, mostly sunny. Highs in the upper 70s. Wednesday night, mostly clear in the evening, then becoming partly cloudy. Lows in the mid-50s. Thursday, mostly sunny. Highs in the upper 70s. At 4 p.m., in Sioux City, the temperature was 78 and the dew point 49. The relative humidity was 35%. Wind was northwest at 12 miles an hour. The pressure was 29.89 inches and steady. Elsewhere in northwest Iowa, Morris was partly sunny and 73. Sheldon was partly sunny and 73. Cherokee was partly sunny and 73. Spencer was mostly sunny and 76. Storm Lake was partly sunny and 72. Other conditions across the northern plains, farther east in Iowa, temperatures were between 74 and 75 degrees. At Waterloo, it was mostly sunny. At Des Moines, it was partly sunny. At Cedar Rapids, it was cloudy. In eastern Nebraska, skies ranged from mostly sunny to partly sunny, and temperatures were between 78 and 79 degrees. In eastern South Dakota, skies ranged from partly sunny to cloudy, and temperatures were between 74 and 77 degrees. And in southern Minnesota, temperatures were between 69 and 71 degrees. At Rochester, it was mostly sunny. It was partly sunny at Marshall, Mankato, and Minneapolis. At Worthington, it was cloudy. Once again, at 4 p.m., Sioux City had a temperature of 78. The current time is 4:45 p.m. Central Daylight Time. Operating on a frequency of 162.475 MHz, this is NOAA Weather Radio Station WXL62, broadcasting from a transmitter near Lawton, Iowa. Our program originates from the National Weather Service in Sioux Falls and serves Sioux City and the surrounding Siouxland area. This hazardous weather outlook is for northwest Iowa, west central Iowa, northeast Nebraska, central South Dakota, east central South Dakota, south central South Dakota, and southeast South Dakota. For today and tonight, no hazardous weather is expected at this time. For Friday through Wednesday, rain risks increase late Saturday evening through Sunday. At this time, the risks for severe storms remains low. Spotter activation is not expected at this time. Your National Weather Service forecast for Siouxland. Tonight, mostly clear. Lows in the lower 50s. North winds 5 to 10 miles an hour with gusts up to 20 miles an hour, becoming southeast after midnight. Juneteenth, partly sunny. A slight chance of showers in the afternoon. Highs in the upper 70s. South winds around 5 miles an hour, becoming west in the afternoon. Chance of rain 20%. Friday night, mostly cloudy in the evening, then becoming partly cloudy. Lows in the mid-50s. Northwest winds 5 to 10 miles an hour, becoming northeast after midnight.
Saturday, mostly sunny. A chance of showers in the afternoon. Highs in the lower 80s. East winds around 5 miles an hour. Chance of rain 30%. Saturday night, showers likely in the evening, then showers with a slight chance of thunderstorms after midnight. Lows in the upper 50s. East winds 10 to 15 miles an hour with gusts up to 25 miles an hour. Chance of rain 90%. Sunday, a slight chance of thunderstorms. Showers likely, mainly in the morning. Not as warm with highs in the lower 70s. Chance of rain 70%. Sunday night, mostly cloudy. A chance of showers in the evening. Lows in the mid-50s. Chance of rain 40%. Monday, partly sunny. Highs in the mid-70s. Monday night, partly cloudy. Lows in the mid-50s. Tuesday, partly sunny. Highs in the upper 70s. Tuesday night, partly cloudy. Lows in the mid-50s. Wednesday, mostly sunny. Highs in the upper 70s. Wednesday night, mostly clear in the evening, then becoming partly cloudy. Lows in the mid-50s. Thursday, mostly sunny. Highs in the upper 70s. At 4 p.m., in Sioux City, the temperature was 78 and the dew point 49. The relative humidity was 35%. Wind was northwest at 12 miles an hour. The pressure was 29.89 inches and steady. Elsewhere in northwest Iowa, Morris was partly sunny and 73. Sheldon was partly sunny and 73. Cherokee was partly sunny and 73. Spencer was mostly sunny and 76. Storm Lake was partly sunny and 72. Other conditions across the northern plains, farther east in Iowa, temperatures were between 74 and 75 degrees. At Waterloo, it was mostly sunny. At Des Moines, it was partly sunny. At Cedar Rapids, it was cloudy. In eastern Nebraska, skies ranged from mostly sunny to partly sunny, and temperatures were between 78 and 79 degrees. In eastern South Dakota, skies ranged from partly sunny to cloudy, and temperatures were between 74 and 77 degrees. And in southern Minnesota, temperatures were between 69 and 71 degrees. At Rochester, it was mostly sunny. It was partly sunny at Marshall, Mankato, and Minneapolis. At Worthington, it was cloudy. Once again, at 4 p.m., Sioux City had a temperature of 78. The current time is 4:50 p.m. Central Daylight Time. Operating on a frequency of 162.475 MHz, this is NOAA Weather Radio Station WXL62, broadcasting from a transmitter near Lawton, Iowa. Our program originates from the National Weather Service in Sioux Falls and serves Sioux City and the surrounding Siouxland area. This hazardous weather outlook is for northwest Iowa, west central Iowa, northeast Nebraska, central South Dakota, east central South Dakota, south central South Dakota, and southeast South Dakota. For today and tonight, no hazardous weather is expected at this time. For Friday through Wednesday, rain risks increase late Saturday evening through Sunday. At this time, the risks for severe storms remain low. Spotter activation is not expected at this time. Your National Weather Service forecast for Siouxland. Tonight, mostly clear. Lows in the lower 50s. North winds 5 to 10 miles an hour with gusts up to 20 miles an hour, becoming southeast after midnight. Juneteenth, partly sunny. A slight chance of showers in the afternoon. Highs in the upper 70s. South winds around 5 miles an hour, becoming west in the afternoon. Chance of rain 20%. Friday night, mostly cloudy in the evening, then becoming partly cloudy. Lows in the mid-50s. Northwest winds 5 to 10 miles an hour, becoming northeast after midnight. Saturday, mostly sunny. A chance of showers in the afternoon. Highs in the lower 80s. East winds around 5 miles an hour. Chance of rain 30%. Saturday night, showers likely in the evening, then showers with a slight chance of thunderstorms after midnight.
lows in the upper 50s. East winds 10 to 15 miles an hour with gusts up to 25 miles an hour. Chance of rain 90%. Sunday, a slight chance of thunderstorms. Showers likely, mainly in the morning. Not as warm with highs in the lower 70s. Chance of rain 70%. Sunday night, mostly cloudy. A chance of showers in the evening. Lows in the mid-50s. Chance of rain 40%. Monday, partly sunny. Highs in the mid-70s. Monday night, partly cloudy. Lows in the mid-50s. Tuesday, partly sunny. Highs in the upper 70s. Tuesday night, partly cloudy. Lows in the mid-50s. Wednesday, mostly sunny. Highs in the upper 70s. Wednesday night, mostly clear in the evening, then becoming partly cloudy. Lows in the mid-50s. Thursday, mostly sunny. Highs in the upper 70s. At 4 p.m., in Sioux City, the temperature was 78 and the dew point 49. The relative humidity was 35%. Wind was northwest at 12 miles an hour. The pressure was 29.89 inches and steady. Elsewhere in northwest Iowa, Morris was partly sunny and 73. Sheldon was partly sunny and 73. Cherokee was partly sunny and 73. Spencer was mostly sunny and 76. Storm Lake was partly sunny and 72. Other conditions across the northern plains, farther east in Iowa, temperatures were between 74 and 75 degrees. At Waterloo, it was mostly sunny. At Des Moines, it was partly sunny. At Cedar Rapids, it was cloudy. In eastern Nebraska, skies ranged from mostly sunny to partly sunny, and temperatures were between 78 and 79 degrees. In eastern South Dakota, skies ranged from partly sunny to cloudy, and temperatures were between 74 and 77 degrees. And in southern Minnesota, temperatures were between 69 and 71 degrees. At Rochester, it was mostly sunny. It was partly sunny at Marshall, Mankato, and Minneapolis. At Worthington, it was cloudy. Once again, at 4 p.m., Sioux City had a temperature of 78. The current time is 4:54 p.m. Central Daylight Time. Operating on a frequency of 162.475 MHz, this is NOAA Weather Radio Station WXL62, broadcasting from a transmitter near Lawton, Iowa. Our program originates from the National Weather Service in Sioux Falls and serves Sioux City and the surrounding Siouxland area. This hazardous weather outlook is for northwest Iowa, west central Iowa, northeast Nebraska, central South Dakota, east central South Dakota, south central South Dakota, and southeast South Dakota. For today and tonight, no hazardous weather is expected at this time. For Friday through Wednesday, rain risks increase late Saturday evening through Sunday. At this time, the risks for severe storms remains low. Spotter activation is not expected at this time. Your National Weather Service forecast for Siouxland. Tonight, mostly clear. Lows in the lower 50s. North winds 5 to 10 miles an hour with gusts up to 20 miles an hour, becoming southeast after midnight. Juneteenth, partly sunny. A slight chance of showers in the afternoon. Highs in the upper 70s. South winds around 5 miles an hour, becoming west in the afternoon. Chance of rain 20%. Friday night, mostly cloudy in the evening, then becoming partly cloudy. Lows in the mid-50s. Northwest winds 5 to 10 miles an hour, becoming northeast after midnight. Saturday, mostly sunny. A chance of showers in the afternoon. Highs in the lower 80s. East winds around 5 miles an hour. Chance of rain 30%. Saturday night, showers likely in the evening, then showers with a slight chance of thunderstorms after midnight. Lows in the upper 50s. East winds 10 to 15 miles an hour with gusts up to 25 miles an hour. Chance of rain 90%. Sunday, a slight chance of thunderstorms. Showers likely, mainly in the morning. Not as warm with highs in the lower 70s.

chance of rain 70%. Sunday night, mostly cloudy. A chance of showers in the evening. Lows in the mid-50s. Chance of rain 40%. Monday, partly sunny. Highs in the mid-70s. Monday night, partly cloudy. Lows in the mid-50s. Tuesday, partly sunny. Highs in the upper 70s. Tuesday night, partly cloudy. Lows in the mid-50s. Wednesday, mostly sunny. Highs in the upper 70s. Wednesday night, mostly clear in the evening, then becoming partly cloudy. Lows in the mid-50s. Thursday, mostly sunny. Highs in the upper 70s. Your National Weather Service forecast for Siouxland. Tonight, mostly clear. Lows in the lower 50s. North winds 5 to 10 miles an hour with gusts up to 20 miles an hour, becoming southeast after midnight. Juneteenth, partly sunny. A slight chance of showers in the afternoon. Highs in the upper 70s. South winds around 5 miles an hour, becoming west in the afternoon. Chance of rain 20%. Friday night, mostly cloudy in the evening, then becoming partly cloudy. Lows in the mid-50s. Northwest winds 5 to 10 miles an hour, becoming northeast after midnight. Saturday, mostly sunny. A chance of showers in the afternoon. Highs in the lower 80s. East winds around 5 miles an hour. Chance of rain 30%. Saturday night, showers likely in the evening, then showers with a slight chance of thunderstorms after midnight. Lows in the upper 50s. East winds 10 to 15 miles an hour with gusts up to 25 miles an hour. Chance of rain 90%. Sunday, a slight chance of thunderstorms. Showers likely, mainly in the morning. Not as warm with highs in the lower 70s. Chance of rain 70%. Sunday night, mostly cloudy. A chance of showers in the evening. Lows in the mid-50s. Chance of rain 40%. Monday, partly sunny. Highs in the mid-70s. Monday night, partly cloudy. Lows in the mid-50s. Tuesday, partly sunny. Highs in the upper 70s. Tuesday night, partly cloudy. Lows in the mid-50s. Wednesday, mostly sunny. Highs in the upper 70s. Wednesday night, mostly clear in the evening, then becoming partly cloudy. Lows in the mid-50s. Thursday, mostly sunny. Highs in the upper 70s. At 4 p.m., in Sioux City, the temperature was 78 and the dew point 49. The relative humidity was 35%. Wind was northwest at 12 miles an hour. The pressure was 29.89 inches and steady. Elsewhere in northwest Iowa, Morris was partly sunny and 73. Sheldon was partly sunny and 73. Cherokee was partly sunny and 73. Spencer was mostly sunny and 76. Storm Lake was partly sunny and 72. Other conditions across the northern plains, farther east in Iowa, temperatures were between 74 and 75 degrees. At Waterloo, it was mostly sunny. At Des Moines, it was partly sunny. At Cedar Rapids, it was cloudy. In eastern Nebraska, skies ranged from mostly sunny to partly sunny, and temperatures were between 78 and 79 degrees. In eastern South Dakota, skies ranged from partly sunny to cloudy, and temperatures were between 74 and 77 degrees. And in southern Minnesota, temperatures were between 69 and 71 degrees. At Rochester, it was mostly sunny. It was partly sunny at Marshall, Mankato, and Minneapolis. At Worthington, it was cloudy. Once again, at 4 p.m., Sioux City had a temperature of 78. At 5 p.m., in Sioux City, the temperature was 79 and the dew point 49. The relative humidity was 34%. Wind was northwest at 13 miles an hour. The pressure was 29.89 inches and steady. Elsewhere in northwest Iowa, Spencer was partly sunny and 73. Other conditions across the northern plains, farther east in Iowa, temperatures were between
between 71 and 76 degrees. At Waterloo, it was mostly sunny. At Des Moines, it was partly sunny. At Cedar Rapids, it was cloudy. In eastern Nebraska, it was mostly sunny, and temperatures were between 77 and 81 degrees. In eastern South Dakota, skies ranged from mostly sunny to partly sunny, and temperatures were between 74 and 78 degrees. And in southern Minnesota, temperatures were between 70 and 71 degrees. At Rochester, it was sunny. At Mankato, it was mostly sunny. It was partly sunny at Marshall and Minneapolis. At Worthington, it was cloudy. Once again, at 5 p.m., Sioux City had a temperature of 79. The current time is 5:02 p.m. Central Daylight Time. Operating on a frequency of 162.475 megahertz, this is NOAA Weather Radio Station WXL62, broadcasting from a transmitter near Lawton, Iowa. Our program originates from the National Weather Service in Sioux Falls and serves Sioux City and the surrounding Siouxland area. This hazardous weather outlook is for northwest Iowa, west central Iowa, northeast Nebraska, central South Dakota, east central South Dakota, south central South Dakota, and southeast South Dakota. For today and tonight, no hazardous weather is expected at this time. For Friday through Wednesday, rain risks increase late Saturday evening through Sunday. At this time, the risks for severe storms remains low. Spotter activation is not expected at this time. Your National Weather Service forecast for Siouxland. Tonight, mostly clear. Lows in the lower 50s. North winds 5 to 10 miles an hour with gusts up to 20 miles an hour, becoming southeast after midnight. Juneteenth, partly sunny. A slight chance of showers in the afternoon. Highs in the upper 70s. South winds around 5 miles an hour, becoming west in the afternoon. Chance of rain 20%. Friday night, mostly cloudy in the evening, then becoming partly cloudy. Lows in the mid-50s. Northwest winds 5 to 10 miles an hour, becoming northeast after midnight. Saturday, mostly sunny. A chance of showers in the afternoon. Highs in the lower 80s. East winds around 5 miles an hour. Chance of rain 30%. Saturday night, showers likely in the evening, then showers with a slight chance of thunderstorms after midnight. Lows in the upper 50s. East winds 10 to 15 miles an hour with gusts up to 25 miles an hour. Chance of rain 90%. Sunday, a slight chance of thunderstorms. Showers likely, mainly in the morning. Not as warm with highs in the lower 70s. Chance of rain 70%. Sunday night, mostly cloudy. A chance of showers in the evening. Lows in the mid-50s. Chance of rain 40%. Monday, partly sunny. Highs in the mid-70s. Monday night, partly cloudy. Lows in the mid-50s. Tuesday, partly sunny. Highs in the upper 70s. Tuesday night, partly cloudy. Lows in the mid-50s. Wednesday, mostly sunny. Highs in the upper 70s. Wednesday night, mostly clear in the evening, then becoming partly cloudy. Lows in the mid-50s. Thursday, mostly sunny. Highs in the upper 70s. At 5 p.m., in Sioux City, the temperature was 79 and the dew point 49. The relative humidity was 34%. Wind was northwest at 13 miles an hour. The pressure was 29.89 inches and steady. Elsewhere in northwest Iowa, Spencer was partly sunny and 73. Other conditions across the northern plains, farther east in Iowa, temperatures were between 71 and 76 degrees. At Waterloo, it was mostly sunny. At Des Moines, it was partly sunny. At Cedar Rapids, it was cloudy. In eastern Nebraska, it was mostly sunny, and temperatures were between 77 and 81 degrees. In eastern South Dakota, skies ranged from mostly sunny to partly sunny, and temperatures were between 74 and 78 degrees. And in southern Minnesota, temperatures were between 70 and 71 degrees.

At Rochester, it was sunny. At Mankato, it was mostly sunny. It was partly sunny at Marshall and Minneapolis. At Worthington, it was cloudy. Once again, at 5 p.m., Sioux City had a temperature of 79. The current time is 5:07 p.m. Central Daylight Time. Operating on a frequency of 162.475 megahertz, this is NOAA Weather Radio Station WXL62, broadcasting from a transmitter near Lawton, Iowa. Our program originates from the National Weather Service in Sioux Falls and serves Sioux City and the surrounding Siouxland area. This hazardous weather outlook is for northwest Iowa, west central Iowa, northeast Nebraska, central South Dakota, east central South Dakota, south central South Dakota, and southeast South Dakota. For today and tonight, no hazardous weather is expected at this time. For Friday through Wednesday, rain risks increase late Saturday evening through Sunday. At this time, the risks for severe storms remains low. Spotter activation is not expected at this time. Your National Weather Service forecast for Siouxland. Tonight, mostly clear. Lows in the lower 50s. North winds 5 to 10 miles an hour with gusts up to 20 miles an hour, becoming southeast after midnight. Juneteenth, partly sunny. A slight chance of showers in the afternoon. Highs in the upper 70s. South winds around 5 miles an hour, becoming west in the afternoon. Chance of rain 20%. Friday night, mostly cloudy in the evening, then becoming partly cloudy. Lows in the mid-50s. Northwest winds 5 to 10 miles an hour, becoming northeast after midnight. Saturday, mostly sunny. A chance of showers in the afternoon. Highs in the lower 80s. East winds around 5 miles an hour. Chance of rain 30%. Saturday night, showers likely in the evening, then showers with a slight chance of thunderstorms after midnight. Lows in the upper 50s. East winds 10 to 15 miles an hour with gusts up to 25 miles an hour. Chance of rain 90%. Sunday, a slight chance of thunderstorms. Showers likely, mainly in the morning. Not as warm with highs in the lower 70s. Chance of rain 70%. Sunday night, mostly cloudy. A chance of showers in the evening. Lows in the mid-50s. Chance of rain 40%. Monday, partly sunny. Highs in the mid-70s. Monday night, partly cloudy. Lows in the mid-50s. Tuesday, partly sunny. Highs in the upper 70s. Tuesday night, partly cloudy. Lows in the mid-50s. Wednesday, mostly sunny. Highs in the upper 70s. Wednesday night, mostly clear in the evening, then becoming partly cloudy. Lows in the mid-50s. Thursday, mostly sunny. Highs in the upper 70s. At 5 p.m., in Sioux City, the temperature was 79 and the dew point 49. The relative humidity was 34%. Wind was northwest at 13 miles an hour. The pressure was 29.89 inches and steady. Elsewhere in northwest Iowa, Morris was mostly sunny and 75. Sheldon was mostly sunny and 73. Cherokee was partly sunny and 75. Spencer was partly sunny and 73. Storm Lake was partly sunny and 72. Other conditions across the northern plains, farther east in Iowa, temperatures were between 71 and 76 degrees. At Waterloo, it was mostly sunny. At Des Moines, it was partly sunny. At Cedar Rapids, it was cloudy. In eastern Nebraska, it was mostly sunny, and temperatures were between 77 and 81 degrees. In eastern South Dakota, skies ranged from mostly sunny to partly sunny, and temperatures were between 74 and 78 degrees. And in southern Minnesota, temperatures were between 70 and 71 degrees. At Rochester, it was sunny. At Mankato, it was mostly sunny. It was partly sunny at Marshall and Minneapolis. At Worthington, it was cloudy. Once again, at 5 p.m., Sioux City had a temperature of 79. The current time

11 p.m. Central Daylight Time. 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Our program originates from the National Weather Service in Sioux Falls and serves Sioux City and the surrounding Siouxland area. This hazardous weather outlook is for northwest Iowa, west central Iowa, northeast Nebraska, central South Dakota, east central South Dakota, south central South Dakota, and southeast South Dakota. For today and tonight, no hazardous weather is expected at this time. For Friday through Wednesday, rain risks increase late Saturday evening through Sunday. At this time, the risks for severe storms remains low. Spotter activation is not expected at this time. Your National Weather Service forecast for Siouxland. Tonight, mostly clear. Lows in the lower 50s. North winds 5 to 10 miles an hour with gusts up to 20 miles an hour, becoming southeast after midnight. Juneteenth, partly sunny. A slight chance of showers in the afternoon. Highs in the upper 70s. South winds around 5 miles an hour, becoming west in the afternoon. Chance of rain 20%. Friday night, mostly cloudy in the evening, then becoming partly cloudy. Lows in the mid-50s. Northwest winds 5 to 10 miles an hour, becoming northeast after midnight. Saturday, mostly sunny. A chance of showers in the afternoon. Highs in the lower 80s. East winds around 5 miles an hour. Chance of rain 30%. Saturday night, showers likely in the evening, then showers with a slight chance of thunderstorms after midnight. Lows in the upper 50s. East winds 10 to 15 miles an hour with gusts up to 25 miles an hour. Chance of rain 90%. Sunday, a slight chance of thunderstorms. Showers likely, mainly in the morning. Not as warm with highs in the lower 70s. Chance of rain 70%. Sunday night, mostly cloudy. A chance of showers in the evening. Lows in the mid-50s. Chance of rain 40%. Monday, partly sunny. Highs in the mid-70s. Monday night, partly cloudy. Lows in the mid-50s. Tuesday, partly sunny. Highs in the upper 70s. Tuesday night, partly cloudy. Lows in the mid-50s. Wednesday, mostly sunny. Highs in the upper 70s. Wednesday night, mostly clear in the evening, then becoming partly cloudy. Lows in the mid-50s. Thursday, mostly sunny. Highs in the upper 70s. At 5 p.m., in Sioux City, the temperature was 79 and the dew point 49. The relative humidity was 34%. Wind was northwest at 13 miles an hour. The pressure was 29.89 inches and steady. Elsewhere in northwest Iowa, Morris was mostly sunny and 75. Sheldon was mostly sunny and 73. Cherokee was partly sunny and 75. Spencer was partly sunny and 73. Storm Lake was partly sunny and 72. Other conditions across the northern plains, farther east in Iowa, temperatures were between 71 and 76 degrees. At Waterloo, it was mostly sunny. At Des Moines, it was partly sunny. At Cedar Rapids, it was cloudy. In eastern Nebraska, it was mostly sunny, and temperatures were between 77 and 81 degrees. In eastern South Dakota, skies ranged from mostly sunny to partly sunny, and temperatures were between 74 and 78 degrees. And in southern Minnesota, temperatures were between 70 and 71 degrees. At Rochester, it was sunny. At Mankato, it was mostly sunny. It was partly sunny at Marshall and Minneapolis. At Worthington, it was cloudy. Once again, at 5 p.m., Sioux City had a temperature of 79. The current time is 5:16 p.m. Central Daylight Time. Operating on a frequency of 162.475 MHz, this is NOAA Weather Radio Station WXL62, broadcasting from a transmitter near Lawton, Iowa. Our program originates from the National Weather Service in

5 to 10 miles an hour with gusts up to 20 miles an hour, becoming southeast after midnight. Juneteenth, partly sunny. A slight chance of showers in the afternoon. Highs in the upper 70s. South winds around 5 miles an hour, becoming west in the afternoon. Chance of rain 20%. Friday night, mostly cloudy in the evening, then becoming partly cloudy. Lows in the mid-50s. Northwest winds 5 to 10 miles an hour, becoming northeast after midnight. Saturday, mostly sunny. A chance of showers in the afternoon. Highs in the lower 80s. East winds around 5 miles an hour. Chance of rain 30%. Saturday night, showers likely in the evening, then showers with a slight chance of thunderstorms after midnight. Lows in the upper 50s. East winds 10 to 15 miles an hour with gusts up to 25 miles an hour. Chance of rain 90%. Sunday, a slight chance of thunderstorms. Showers likely, mainly in the morning. Not as warm with highs in the lower 70s. Chance of rain 70%. Sunday night, mostly cloudy. A chance of showers in the evening. Lows in the mid-50s. Chance of rain 40%. Monday, partly sunny. Highs in the mid-70s. Monday night, partly cloudy. Lows in the mid-50s. Tuesday, partly sunny. Highs in the upper 70s. Tuesday night, partly cloudy. Lows in the mid-50s. Wednesday, mostly sunny. Highs in the upper 70s. Wednesday night, mostly clear in the evening, then becoming partly cloudy. Lows in the mid-50s. Thursday, mostly sunny. Highs in the upper 70s. At 5 p.m., in Sioux City, the temperature was 79 and the dew point 49. The relative humidity was 34%. Wind was northwest at 13 miles an hour. The pressure was 29.89 inches and steady. Elsewhere in northwest Iowa, Morris was mostly sunny and 75. Sheldon was mostly sunny and 73. Cherokee was partly sunny and 75. Spencer was partly sunny and 73. Storm Lake was partly sunny and 72. Other conditions across the northern plains, farther east in Iowa, temperatures were between 71 and 76 degrees. At Waterloo, it was mostly sunny. At Des Moines, it was partly sunny. At Cedar Rapids, it was cloudy. In eastern Nebraska, it was mostly sunny, and temperatures were between 77 and 81 degrees. In eastern South Dakota, skies ranged from mostly sunny to partly sunny, and temperatures were between 74 and 78 degrees. And in southern Minnesota, temperatures were between 70 and 71 degrees. At Rochester, it was sunny. At Mankato, it was mostly sunny. It was partly sunny at Marshall and Minneapolis. At Worthington, it was cloudy. Once again, at 5 p.m., Sioux City had a temperature of 79. The current time is 5:21 p.m. Central Daylight Time. Operating on a frequency of 162.475 MHz, this is NOAA Weather Radio Station WXL62, broadcasting from a transmitter near Lawton, Iowa. Our program originates from the National Weather Service in Sioux Falls and serves Sioux City and the surrounding Siouxland area. This hazardous weather outlook is for northwest Iowa, west central Iowa, northeast Nebraska, central South Dakota, east central South Dakota, south central South Dakota, and southeast South Dakota. For today and tonight, no hazardous weather is expected at this time. For Friday through Wednesday, rain risks increase late Saturday evening through Sunday. At this time, the risks for severe storms remains low. Spotter activation is not expected at this time. Your National Weather Service forecast for Siouxland. Tonight, mostly clear. Lows in the lower 50s. North winds 5 to 10 miles an hour with gusts up to 20 miles an hour, becoming southeast after midnight. Juneteenth, partly sunny. A slight chance of showers in the afternoon. Highs in the upper 70s. South winds around 5 miles an hour, becoming west in the afternoon.

chance of rain 20%. Friday night, mostly cloudy in the evening, then becoming partly cloudy. Lows in the mid-50s. Northwest winds 5 to 10 miles an hour, becoming northeast after midnight. Saturday, mostly sunny. A chance of showers in the afternoon. Highs in the lower 80s. East winds around 5 miles an hour. Chance of rain 30%. Saturday night, showers likely in the evening, then showers with a slight chance of thunderstorms after midnight. Lows in the upper 50s. East winds 10 to 15 miles an hour with gusts up to 25 miles an hour. Chance of rain 90%. Sunday, a slight chance of thunderstorms. Showers likely, mainly in the morning. Not as warm with highs in the lower 70s. Chance of rain 70%. Sunday night, mostly cloudy. A chance of showers in the evening. Lows in the mid-50s. Chance of rain 40%. Monday, partly sunny. Highs in the mid-70s. Monday night, partly cloudy. Lows in the mid-50s. Tuesday, partly sunny. Highs in the upper 70s. Tuesday night, partly cloudy. Lows in the mid-50s. Wednesday, mostly sunny. Highs in the upper 70s. Wednesday night, mostly clear in the evening, then becoming partly cloudy. Lows in the mid-50s. Thursday, mostly sunny. Highs in the upper 70s. At 5 p.m., in Sioux City, the temperature was 79 and the dew point 49. The relative humidity was 34%. Wind was northwest at 13 miles an hour. The pressure was 29.89 inches and steady. Elsewhere in northwest Iowa, Morris was mostly sunny and 75. Sheldon was mostly sunny and 73. Cherokee was partly sunny and 75. Spencer was partly sunny and 73. Storm Lake was partly sunny and 72. Other conditions across the northern plains, farther east in Iowa, temperatures were between 71 and 76 degrees. At Waterloo, it was mostly sunny. At Des Moines, it was partly sunny. At Cedar Rapids, it was cloudy. In eastern Nebraska, it was mostly sunny, and temperatures were between 77 and 81 degrees. In eastern South Dakota, skies ranged from mostly sunny to partly sunny, and temperatures were between 74 and 78 degrees. And in southern Minnesota, temperatures were between 70 and 71 degrees. At Rochester, it was sunny. At Mankato, it was mostly sunny. It was partly sunny at Marshall and Minneapolis. At Worthington, it was cloudy. Once again, at 5 p.m., Sioux City had a temperature of 79. The current time is 5:26 p.m. Central Daylight Time. Operating on a frequency of 162.475 MHz, this is NOAA Weather Radio Station WXL62, broadcasting from a transmitter near Lawton, Iowa. Our program originates from the National Weather Service in Sioux Falls and serves Sioux City and the surrounding Siouxland area. This hazardous weather outlook is for northwest Iowa, west central Iowa, northeast Nebraska, central South Dakota, east central South Dakota, south central South Dakota, and southeast South Dakota. For today and tonight, no hazardous weather is expected at this time. For Friday through Wednesday, rain risks increase late Saturday evening through Sunday. At this time, the risks for severe storms remains low. Spotter activation is not expected at this time. Your National Weather Service forecast for Siouxland. Tonight, mostly clear. Lows in the lower 50s. North winds 5 to 10 miles an hour with gusts up to 20 miles an hour, becoming southeast after midnight. Juneteenth, partly sunny. A slight chance of showers in the afternoon. Highs in the upper 70s. South winds around 5 miles an hour, becoming west in the afternoon. Chance of rain 20%. Friday night, mostly cloudy in the evening, then becoming partly cloudy. Lows in the mid-50s. Northwest winds 5 to 10 miles an hour, becoming northeast after midnight. Saturday, mostly sunny. A chance of showers in the afternoon.

highs in the lower 80s. East winds around 5 miles an hour. Chance of rain 30%. Saturday night, showers likely in the evening, then showers with a slight chance of thunderstorms after midnight. Lows in the upper 50s. East winds 10 to 15 miles an hour with gusts up to 25 miles an hour. Chance of rain 90%. Sunday, a slight chance of thunderstorms. Showers likely, mainly in the morning. Not as warm with highs in the lower 70s. Chance of rain 70%. Sunday night, mostly cloudy. A chance of showers in the evening. Lows in the mid-50s. Chance of rain 40%. Monday, partly sunny. Highs in the mid-70s. Monday night, partly cloudy. Lows in the mid-50s. Tuesday, partly sunny. Highs in the upper 70s. Tuesday night, partly cloudy. Lows in the mid-50s. Wednesday, mostly sunny. Highs in the upper 70s. Wednesday night, mostly clear in the evening, then becoming partly cloudy. Lows in the mid-50s. Thursday, mostly sunny. Highs in the upper 70s. At 5 p.m., in Sioux City, the temperature was 79 and the dew point 49. The relative humidity was 34%. Wind was northwest at 13 miles an hour. The pressure was 29.89 inches and steady. Elsewhere in northwest Iowa, Morris was mostly sunny and 75. Sheldon was mostly sunny and 73. Cherokee was partly sunny and 75. Spencer was partly sunny and 73. Storm Lake was partly sunny and 72. Other conditions across the northern plains, farther east in Iowa, temperatures were between 71 and 76 degrees. At Waterloo, it was mostly sunny. At Des Moines, it was partly sunny. At Cedar Rapids, it was cloudy. In eastern Nebraska, it was mostly sunny, and temperatures were between 77 and 81 degrees. In eastern South Dakota, skies ranged from mostly sunny to partly sunny, and temperatures were between 74 and 78 degrees. And in southern Minnesota, temperatures were between 70 and 71 degrees. At Rochester, it was sunny. At Mankato, it was mostly sunny. It was partly sunny at Marshall and Minneapolis. At Worthington, it was cloudy. Once again, at 5 p.m., Sioux City had a temperature of 79. The current time is 5:30 p.m. Central Daylight Time. Operating on a frequency of 162.475 MHz, this is NOAA Weather Radio Station WXL62, broadcasting from a transmitter near Lawton, Iowa. Our program originates from the National Weather Service in Sioux Falls and serves Sioux City and the surrounding Siouxland area. This hazardous weather outlook is for northwest Iowa, west central Iowa, northeast Nebraska, central South Dakota, east central South Dakota, south central South Dakota, and southeast South Dakota. For today and tonight, no hazardous weather is expected at this time. For Friday through Wednesday, rain risks increase late Saturday evening through Sunday. At this time, the risks for severe storms remains low. Spotter activation is not expected at this time. Your National Weather Service forecast for Siouxland. Tonight, mostly clear. Lows in the lower 50s. North winds 5 to 10 miles an hour with gusts up to 20 miles an hour, becoming southeast after midnight. Juneteenth, partly sunny. A slight chance of showers in the afternoon. Highs in the upper 70s. South winds around 5 miles an hour, becoming west in the afternoon. Chance of rain 20%. Friday night, mostly cloudy in the evening, then becoming partly cloudy. Lows in the mid-50s. Northwest winds 5 to 10 miles an hour, becoming northeast after midnight. Saturday, mostly sunny. A chance of showers in the afternoon. Highs in the lower 80s. East winds around 5 miles an hour. Chance of rain 30%. Saturday night, showers likely in the evening, then showers with a slight chance of thunderstorms after midnight. Lows in the upper 50s. East winds 10 to 15.

miles an hour with gusts up to 25 miles an hour. Chance of rain 90%. Sunday, a slight chance of thunderstorms. Showers likely, mainly in the morning. Not as warm with highs in the lower 70s. Chance of rain 70%. Sunday night, mostly cloudy. A chance of showers in the evening. Not as warm with highs in the lower 70s. Chance of rain 70%. Sunday night, mostly cloudy. A chance of showers in the evening. Lows in the mid-50s. Chance of rain 40%. Monday, partly sunny. Highs in the mid-70s. Monday night, partly cloudy. Lows in the mid-50s. Tuesday, partly sunny. Highs in the upper 70s. Tuesday night, partly cloudy. Lows in the mid-50s. Wednesday, mostly sunny. Highs in the upper 70s. Wednesday night, mostly clear in the evening, then becoming partly cloudy. Lows in the mid-50s. Thursday, mostly sunny. Highs in the upper 70s. At 5 p.m., in Sioux City, the temperature was 79 and the dew point 49. The relative humidity was 34%. Wind was northwest at 13 miles an hour. The pressure was 29.89 inches and steady. Elsewhere in northwest Iowa, Morris was mostly sunny and 75. Sheldon was mostly sunny and 73. Cherokee was partly sunny and 75. Spencer was partly sunny and 73. Storm Lake was partly sunny and 72. Other conditions across the northern plains, farther east in Iowa, temperatures were between 71 and 76 degrees. At Waterloo, it was mostly sunny. At Des Moines, it was partly sunny. At Cedar Rapids, it was cloudy. In eastern Nebraska, it was mostly sunny, and temperatures were between 77 and 81 degrees. In eastern South Dakota, skies ranged from mostly sunny to partly sunny, and temperatures were between 74 and 78 degrees. And in southern Minnesota, temperatures were between 70 and 71 degrees. At Rochester, it was sunny. At Mankato, it was mostly sunny. It was partly sunny at Marshall and Minneapolis. At Worthington, it was cloudy. Once again, at 5 p.m., Sioux City had a temperature of 79. The current time is 5:35 p.m. Central Daylight Time. Operating on a frequency of 162.475 MHz, this is NOAA Weather Radio Station WXL62, broadcasting from a transmitter near Lawton, Iowa. Our program originates from the National Weather Service in Sioux Falls and serves Sioux City and the surrounding Siouxland area. This hazardous weather outlook is for northwest Iowa, west central Iowa, northeast Nebraska, central South Dakota, east central South Dakota, south central South Dakota, and southeast South Dakota. For today and tonight, no hazardous weather is expected at this time. For Friday through Wednesday, rain risks increase late Saturday evening through Sunday. At this time, the risks for severe storms remains low. Spotter activation is not expected at this time. Your National Weather Service forecast for Siouxland. Tonight, mostly clear. Lows in the lower 50s. North winds 5 to 10 miles an hour with gusts up to 20 miles an hour, becoming southeast after midnight. Juneteenth, partly sunny. A slight chance of showers in the afternoon. Highs in the upper 70s. South winds around 5 miles an hour, becoming west in the afternoon. Chance of rain 20%. Friday night, mostly cloudy in the evening, then becoming partly cloudy. Lows in the mid-50s. Northwest winds 5 to 10 miles an hour, becoming northeast after midnight. Saturday, mostly sunny. A chance of showers in the afternoon. Highs in the lower 80s. East winds around 5 miles an hour. Chance of rain 30%. Saturday night, showers likely in the evening, then showers with a slight chance of thunderstorms after midnight. Lows in the upper 50s. East winds 10 to 15 miles an hour with gusts up to 25 miles an hour. Chance of rain 90%. Sunday, a slight

chance of thunderstorms. Showers likely, mainly in the morning. Not as warm with highs in the lower 70s. Chance of rain 70%. Sunday night, mostly cloudy. A chance of showers in the evening. Lows in the mid-50s. Chance of rain 40%. Monday, partly sunny. Highs in the mid-70s. Monday night, partly cloudy. Lows in the mid-50s. Tuesday, partly sunny. Highs in the upper 70s. Tuesday night, partly cloudy. Lows in the mid-50s. Wednesday, mostly sunny. Highs in the upper 70s. Wednesday night, mostly clear in the evening, then becoming partly cloudy. Lows in the mid-50s. Thursday, mostly sunny. Highs in the upper 70s. At 5 p.m., in Sioux City, the temperature was 79 and the dew point 49. The relative humidity was 34%. Wind was northwest at 13 miles an hour. The pressure was 29.89 inches and steady. Elsewhere in northwest Iowa, Morris was mostly sunny and 75. Sheldon was mostly sunny and 73. Cherokee was partly sunny and 75. Spencer was partly sunny and 73. Storm Lake was partly sunny and 72. Other conditions across the northern plains, farther east in Iowa, temperatures were between 71 and 76 degrees. At Waterloo, it was mostly sunny. At Des Moines, it was partly sunny. At Cedar Rapids, it was cloudy. In eastern Nebraska, it was mostly sunny, and temperatures were between 77 and 81 degrees. In eastern South Dakota, skies ranged from mostly sunny to partly sunny, and temperatures were between 74 and 78 degrees. And in southern Minnesota, temperatures were between 70 and 71 degrees. At Rochester, it was sunny. At Mankato, it was mostly sunny. It was partly sunny at Marshall and Minneapolis. At Worthington, it was cloudy. Once again, at 5 p.m., Sioux City had a temperature of 79. The Sioux City, Iowa climate summary for this evening, as of 4 p.m., June 18, 2026. Today's high temperature was 79 degrees. The normal high is 83. Today's low temperature was 57 degrees. The normal low is 60. No precipitation fell today, which leaves the monthly total at 0.62 inches. This is 2.04 inches below the normal amount of 2.66 inches for June. The total precipitation for the year still stands at 8.99 inches, which is 4.00 inches below normal. There were no heating degree days today, which is normal. The yearly total since July 1st is 5,854, which is 1,003 below normal. There were 3 cooling degree days today, which is 4 below normal. The yearly total since January 1st is 265, which is 101 above normal. The normal high temperature for tomorrow is 83 degrees, and the normal low is 61. The record high for tomorrow is 103, which occurred in 1988, and the record low is 43, which occurred in 1976. Sunset tonight is at 9:05 p.m. Sunrise tomorrow is at 5:48 a.m. The current time is 5:41 p.m. Central Daylight Time. Operating on a frequency of 162.475 MHz, this is NOAA Weather Radio Station WXL62, broadcasting from a transmitter near Lawton, Iowa. Our program originates from the National Weather Service in Sioux Falls and serves Sioux City and the surrounding Siouxland area. This hazardous weather outlook is for northwest Iowa, west central Iowa, northeast Nebraska, central South Dakota, east central South Dakota, south central South Dakota, and southeast South Dakota. For today and tonight, no hazardous weather is expected at this time. For Friday through Wednesday, rain risks increase late Saturday evening through Sunday. At this time, the risks for severe storms remains low. Spotter activation is not expected at this time. Your National Weather Service forecast for Siouxland. Tonight, mostly clear. Lows in the lower 50s. North winds 5 to 10 miles an hour with

up to 20 miles an hour, becoming southeast after midnight. Juneteenth, partly sunny. A slight chance of showers in the afternoon. Highs in the upper 70s. South winds around 5 miles an hour, becoming west in the afternoon. Chance of rain 20%. Friday night, mostly cloudy in the evening, then becoming partly cloudy. Lows in the mid-50s. Northwest winds 5 to 10 miles an hour, becoming northeast after midnight. Saturday, mostly sunny. A chance of showers in the afternoon. Highs in the lower 80s. East winds around 5 miles an hour. Chance of rain 30%. Saturday night, showers likely in the evening, then showers with a slight chance of thunderstorms after midnight. Lows in the upper 50s. East winds 10 to 15 miles an hour with gusts up to 25 miles an hour. Chance of rain 90%. Sunday, a slight chance of thunderstorms. Showers likely, mainly in the morning. Not as warm with highs in the lower 70s. Chance of rain 70%. Sunday night, mostly cloudy. A chance of showers in the evening. Lows in the mid-50s. Chance of rain 40%. Monday, partly sunny. Highs in the mid-70s. Monday night, partly cloudy. Lows in the mid-50s. Tuesday, partly sunny. Highs in the upper 70s. Tuesday night, partly cloudy. Lows in the mid-50s. Wednesday, mostly sunny. Highs in the upper 70s. Wednesday night, mostly clear in the evening, then becoming partly cloudy. Lows in the mid-50s. Thursday, mostly sunny. Highs in the upper 70s. At 5 p.m., in Sioux City, the temperature was 79 and the dew point 49. The relative humidity was 34%. Wind was northwest at 13 miles an hour. The pressure was 29.89 inches and steady. Elsewhere in northwest Iowa, Morris was mostly sunny and 75. Sheldon was mostly sunny and 73. Cherokee was partly sunny and 75. Spencer was partly sunny and 73. Storm Lake was partly sunny and 72. Other conditions across the northern plains, farther east in Iowa, temperatures were between 71 and 76 degrees. At Waterloo, it was mostly sunny. At Des Moines, it was partly sunny. At Cedar Rapids, it was cloudy. In eastern Nebraska, it was mostly sunny, and temperatures were between 77 and 81 degrees. In eastern South Dakota, skies ranged from mostly sunny to partly sunny, and temperatures were between 74 and 78 degrees. And in southern Minnesota, temperatures were between 70 and 71 degrees. At Rochester, it was sunny. At Mankato, it was mostly sunny. It was partly sunny at Marshall and Minneapolis. At Worthington, it was cloudy. Once again, at 5 p.m., Sioux City had a temperature of 79. The Sioux City, Iowa climate summary for this evening, as of 4 p.m., June 18, 2026. Today's high temperature was 79 degrees. The normal high is 83. Today's low temperature was 57 degrees. The normal low is 60. No precipitation fell today, which leaves the monthly total at 0.62 inches. This is 2.04 inches below the normal amount of 2.66 inches for June. The total precipitation for the year still stands at 8.99 inches, which is 4.00 inches below normal. There were no heating degree days today, which is normal. The yearly total since July 1st is 5,854, which is 1,003 below normal. There were 3 cooling degree days today, which is 4 below normal. The yearly total since January 1st is 265, which is 101 above normal. The normal high temperature for tomorrow is 83 degrees, and the normal low is 61. The record high for tomorrow is 103, which occurred in 1988, and the record low is 43, which occurred in 1976. Sunset tonight is at 9:05 p.m. Sunrise tomorrow is at 5:48 a.m.
The current time is 5:47 p.m. Central Daylight Time. Operating on a frequency of 162.475 MHz, this is NOAA Weather Radio Station WXL62, broadcasting from a transmitter near Lawton, Iowa. Our program originates from the National Weather Service in Sioux Falls and serves Sioux City and the surrounding Siouxland area. This hazardous weather outlook is for northwest Iowa, west central Iowa, northeast Nebraska, central South Dakota, east central South Dakota, south central South Dakota, and southeast South Dakota. For today and tonight, no hazardous weather is expected at this time. For Friday through Wednesday, rain risks increase late Saturday evening through Sunday. At this time, the risks for severe storms remains low. Spotter activation is not expected at this time. Your National Weather Service forecast for Siouxland. Tonight, mostly clear. Lows in the lower 50s. North winds 5 to 10 miles an hour with gusts up to 20 miles an hour, becoming southeast after midnight. Juneteenth, partly sunny. A slight chance of showers in the afternoon. Highs in the upper 70s. South winds around 5 miles an hour, becoming west in the afternoon. Chance of rain 20%. Friday night, mostly cloudy in the evening, then becoming partly cloudy. Lows in the mid-50s. Northwest winds 5 to 10 miles an hour, becoming northeast after midnight. Saturday, mostly sunny. A chance of showers in the afternoon. Highs in the lower 80s. East winds around 5 miles an hour. Chance of rain 30%. Saturday night, showers likely in the evening, then showers with a slight chance of thunderstorms after midnight. Lows in the upper 50s. East winds 10 to 15 miles an hour with gusts up to 25 miles an hour. Chance of rain 90%. Sunday, a slight chance of thunderstorms. Showers likely, mainly in the morning. Not as warm with highs in the lower 70s. Chance of rain 70%. Sunday night, mostly cloudy. A chance of showers in the evening. Lows in the mid-50s. Chance of rain 40%. Monday, partly sunny. Highs in the mid-70s. Monday night, partly cloudy. Lows in the mid-50s. Tuesday, partly sunny. Highs in the upper 70s. Tuesday night, partly cloudy. Lows in the mid-50s. Wednesday, mostly sunny. Highs in the upper 70s. Wednesday night, mostly clear in the evening, then becoming partly cloudy. Lows in the mid-50s. Thursday, mostly sunny. Highs in the upper 70s. At 5 p.m., in Sioux City, the temperature was 79 and the dew point 49. The relative humidity was 34%. Wind was northwest at 13 miles an hour. The pressure was 29.89 inches and steady. Elsewhere in northwest Iowa, Morris was mostly sunny and 75. Sheldon was mostly sunny and 73. Cherokee was partly sunny and 75. Spencer was partly sunny and 73. Storm Lake was partly sunny and 72. Other conditions across the northern plains, farther east in Iowa, temperatures were between 71 and 76 degrees. At Waterloo, it was mostly sunny. At Des Moines, it was partly sunny. At Cedar Rapids, it was cloudy. In eastern Nebraska, it was mostly sunny, and temperatures were between 77 and 81 degrees. In eastern South Dakota, skies ranged from mostly sunny to partly sunny, and temperatures were between 74 and 78 degrees. And in southern Minnesota, temperatures were between 70 and 71 degrees. At Rochester, it was sunny. At Mankato, it was mostly sunny. It was partly sunny at Marshall and Minneapolis. At Worthington, it was cloudy. Once again, at 5 p.m., Sioux City had a temperature of 79. The Sioux City, Iowa climate summary for this evening, as of 4 p.m., June 18, 2026. Today's high temperature was 79 degrees. The normal high is 83. Today's low temperature was 57 degrees. The normal low is 60.
No precipitation fell today, which leaves the monthly total at 0.62.

inches. This is 2.04 inches below the normal amount of 2.66 inches for June. The total precipitation for the year still stands at 8.99 inches, which is 4.00 inches below normal. There were no heating degree days today, which is normal. The yearly total since July 1st is 5,854, which is 1,003 below normal. There were 3 cooling degree days today, which is 4 below normal. The yearly total since January 1st is 265, which is 101 above normal. The normal high temperature for tomorrow is 83 degrees, and the normal low is 61. The record high for tomorrow is 103, which occurred in 1988, and the record low is 43, which occurred in 1976. Sunset tonight is at 9:05 p.m. Sunrise tomorrow is at 5:48 a.m. The current time is 5:53 p.m. Central Daylight Time. Operating on a frequency of 162.475 MHz, this is NOAA Weather Radio Station WXL62, broadcasting from a transmitter near Lawton, Iowa. Our program originates from the National Weather Service in Sioux Falls and serves Sioux City and the surrounding Siouxland area. This hazardous weather outlook is for northwest Iowa, west central Iowa, northeast Nebraska, central South Dakota, east central South Dakota, south central South Dakota, and southeast South Dakota. For today and tonight, no hazardous weather is expected at this time. For Friday through Wednesday, rain risks increase late Saturday evening through Sunday. At this time, the risks for severe storms remains low. Spotter activation is not expected at this time. Your National Weather Service forecast for Siouxland. Tonight, mostly clear. Lows in the lower 50s. North winds 5 to 10 miles an hour with gusts up to 20 miles an hour, becoming southeast after midnight. Juneteenth, partly sunny. A slight chance of showers in the afternoon. Highs in the upper 70s. South winds around 5 miles an hour, becoming west in the afternoon. Chance of rain 20%. Friday night, mostly cloudy in the evening, then becoming partly cloudy. Lows in the mid-50s. Northwest winds 5 to 10 miles an hour, becoming northeast after midnight. Saturday, mostly sunny. A chance of showers in the afternoon. Highs in the lower 80s. East winds around 5 miles an hour. Chance of rain 30%. Saturday night, showers likely in the evening, then showers with a slight chance of thunderstorms after midnight. Lows in the upper 50s. East winds 10 to 15 miles an hour with gusts up to 25 miles an hour. Chance of rain 90%. Sunday, a slight chance of thunderstorms. Showers likely, mainly in the morning. Not as warm with highs in the lower 70s. Chance of rain 70%. Sunday night, mostly cloudy. A chance of showers in the evening. Lows in the mid-50s. Chance of rain 40%. Monday, partly sunny. Highs in the mid-70s. Monday night, partly cloudy. Lows in the mid-50s. Tuesday, partly sunny. Highs in the upper 70s. Tuesday night, partly cloudy. Lows in the mid-50s. Wednesday, mostly sunny. Highs in the upper 70s. Wednesday night, mostly clear in the evening, then becoming partly cloudy. Lows in the mid-50s. Thursday, mostly sunny. Highs in the upper 70s. At 5 p.m., in Sioux City, the temperature was 79 and the dew point 49. The relative humidity was 34%. Wind was northwest at 13 miles an hour. The pressure was 29.89 inches and steady. Elsewhere in northwest Iowa, Morris was mostly sunny and 75. Sheldon was mostly sunny and 73. Cherokee was partly sunny and 75. Spencer was partly sunny and 73. Storm Lake was partly sunny and 72. Other conditions across the northern plains, farther east in Iowa, temperatures were between 71 and 76 degrees. At Waterloo, it was mostly sunny. At Des Moines, it was partly sunny. At Cedar Rapids,

It was cloudy. In eastern Nebraska, it was mostly sunny, and temperatures were between 77 and 81 degrees. In eastern South Dakota, skies ranged from mostly sunny to partly sunny, and temperatures were between 74 and 78 degrees. And in southern Minnesota, temperatures were between 70 and 71 degrees. At Rochester, it was sunny. At Mankato, it was mostly sunny. It was partly sunny at Marshall and Minneapolis. At Worthington, it was cloudy. Once again, at 5 p.m., Sioux City had a temperature of 79. The Sioux City, Iowa climate summary for this evening, as of 4 p.m., June 18, 2026. Today's high temperature was 79 degrees. The normal high is 83. Today's low temperature was 57 degrees. The normal low is 60. No precipitation fell today, which leaves the monthly total at 0.62 inches. This is 2.04 inches below the normal amount of 2.66 inches for June. The total precipitation for the year still stands at 8.99 inches, which is 4.00 inches below normal. There were no heating degree days today, which is normal. The yearly total since July 1st is 5,854, which is 1,003 below normal. There were 3 cooling degree days today, which is 4 below normal. The yearly total since January 1st is 265, which is 101 above normal. The normal high temperature for tomorrow is 83 degrees, and the normal low is 61. The record high for tomorrow is 103, which occurred in 1988, and the record low is 43, which occurred in 1976. Sunset tonight is at 9:05 p.m. Sunrise tomorrow is at 5:48 a.m. The current time is 5:59 p.m. Central Daylight Time. Operating on a frequency of 162.475 MHz, this is NOAA Weather Radio Station WXL62, broadcasting from a transmitter near Lawton, Iowa. Our program originates from the National Weather Service in Sioux Falls and serves Sioux City and the surrounding Siouxland area. This hazardous weather outlook is for northwest Iowa, west central Iowa, northeast Nebraska, central South Dakota, east central South Dakota, south central South Dakota, and southeast South Dakota. For today and tonight, no hazardous weather is expected at this time. For Friday through Wednesday, rain risks increase late Saturday evening through Sunday. At this time, the risks for severe storms remains low. Spotter activation is not expected at this time. Your National Weather Service forecast for Siouxland. Tonight, mostly clear. Lows in the lower 50s. North winds 5 to 10 miles an hour with gusts up to 20 miles an hour, becoming southeast after midnight. Juneteenth, partly sunny. A slight chance of showers in the afternoon. Highs in the upper 70s. South winds around 5 miles an hour, becoming west in the afternoon. Chance of rain 20%. Friday night, mostly cloudy in the evening, then becoming partly cloudy. Lows in the mid-50s. Northwest winds 5 to 10 miles an hour, becoming northeast after midnight. Saturday, mostly sunny. A chance of showers in the afternoon. Highs in the lower 80s. East winds around 5 miles an hour. Chance of rain 30%. Saturday night, showers likely in the evening, then showers with a slight chance of thunderstorms after midnight. Lows in the upper 50s. East winds 10 to 15 miles an hour with gusts up to 25 miles an hour. Chance of rain 90%. Sunday, a slight chance of thunderstorms. Showers likely, mainly in the morning. Not as warm with highs in the lower 70s. Chance of rain 70%. Sunday night, mostly cloudy. A chance of showers in the evening. Lows in the mid-50s. Chance of rain 40%. Monday, partly sunny. Highs in the mid-70s. Monday night, partly cloudy. Lows in the mid-50s. Tuesday, partly sunny. Highs in the upper 70s. Tuesday night, partly cloudy. Lows in the mid-50s. Wednesday, mostly sunny. Highs in the upper 70s.

Wednesday night, mostly clear in the evening, then becoming partly cloudy. Lows in the mid-50s. Thursday, mostly sunny. Highs in the upper 70s. At 6 p.m., in Sioux City, the temperature was 77, and the dew point 47. The relative humidity was 34%. Wind was northwest at 7 miles an hour. The pressure was 29.90 inches and rising. Elsewhere in northwest Iowa, Cherokee was mostly sunny and 75. Spencer was cloudy and 71. Other conditions across the northern plains, farther east in Iowa, skies ranged from mostly sunny to partly sunny, and temperatures were between 73 and 74 degrees. In eastern Nebraska, skies ranged from mostly sunny to partly sunny, and temperatures were between 76 and 81 degrees. In eastern South Dakota, skies ranged from mostly sunny to partly sunny, and temperatures were between 75 and 77 degrees. And in southern Minnesota, temperatures were between 67 and 71 degrees. It was sunny at Mankato and Rochester. It was partly sunny at Worthington, Marshall, and Minneapolis. Once again, at 6 p.m. Sioux City had a temperature of 77. The Sioux City, Iowa climate summary for this evening, as of 4 p.m., June 18, 2026. Today's high temperature was 79 degrees. The normal high is 83. Today's low temperature was 57 degrees. The normal low is 60. No precipitation fell today, which leaves the monthly total at 0.62 inches. This is 2.04 inches below the normal amount of 2.66 inches for June. The total precipitation for the year still stands at 8.99 inches, which is 4.00 inches below normal. There were no heating degree days today, which is normal. The yearly total since July 1st is 5,854, which is 1,003 below normal. There were 3 cooling degree days today, which is 4 below normal. The yearly total since January 1st is 265, which is 101 above normal. The normal high temperature for tomorrow is 83 degrees, and the normal low is 61. The record high for tomorrow is 103, which occurred in 1988, and the record low is 43, which occurred in 1976. Sunset tonight is at 9:05 p.m. Sunrise tomorrow is at 5:48 a.m. The current time is 6:05 p.m. Central Daylight Time. Operating on a frequency of 162.475 MHz, this is NOAA Weather Radio Station WXL62, broadcasting from a transmitter near Lawton, Iowa. Our program originates from the National Weather Service in Sioux Falls and serves Sioux City and the surrounding Siouxland area. This hazardous weather outlook is for northwest Iowa, west-central Iowa, northeast Nebraska, central South Dakota, east-central South Dakota, south-central South Dakota, and southeast South Dakota. For today and tonight, no hazardous weather is expected at this time. For Friday through Wednesday, rain risks increase late Saturday evening through Sunday. At this time, the risks for severe storms remains low. Spotter activation is not expected at this time. Your National Weather Service forecast for Siouxland. Tonight, mostly clear. Lows in the lower 50s. North winds 5 to 10 miles an hour with gusts up to 20 miles an hour, becoming southeast after midnight. Juneteenth, partly sunny. A slight chance of showers in the afternoon. Highs in the upper 70s. South winds around 5 miles an hour, becoming west in the afternoon. Chance of rain 20%. Friday night, mostly cloudy in the evening, then becoming partly cloudy. Lows in the mid-50s. Northwest winds 5 to 10 miles an hour, becoming northeast after midnight. Saturday, mostly sunny. A chance of showers in the afternoon. Highs in the lower 80s. East winds around 5 miles an hour. Chance of rain 30%. Saturday night, showers likely in the evening, then showers with a slight chance of thunderstorms after midnight. Lows in the upper 50s. East winds 10 to 15 miles an hour with gusts up to 25 miles an hour. Chance of rain 90%.
Sunday, a slight chance of thunderstorms. Showers likely, mainly in the morning. Not as warm with highs in the lower 70s. Chance of rain 70%. Sunday night, mostly cloudy. A chance of showers in the evening. Lows in the mid-50s. Chance of rain 40%. Monday, partly sunny. Highs in the mid-70s. Monday night, partly cloudy. Lows in the mid-50s. Tuesday, partly sunny. Highs in the upper 70s. Tuesday night, partly cloudy. Lows in the mid-50s. Wednesday, mostly sunny. Highs in the upper 70s. Wednesday night, mostly clear in the evening, then becoming partly cloudy. Lows in the mid-50s. Thursday, mostly sunny. Highs in the upper 70s. At 6 p.m., in Sioux City, the temperature was 77 and the dew point 47. The relative humidity was 34%. Wind was northwest at 7 miles an hour. The pressure was 29.90 inches and rising. Elsewhere in northwest Iowa, Cherokee was mostly sunny and 75. Spencer was cloudy and 71. Other conditions across the northern plains, farther east in Iowa, skies ranged from mostly sunny to partly sunny, and temperatures were between 73 and 74 degrees. In eastern Nebraska, skies ranged from mostly sunny to partly sunny, and temperatures were between 76 and 81 degrees. In eastern South Dakota, skies ranged from mostly sunny to partly sunny, and temperatures were between 75 and 77 degrees. And in southern Minnesota, temperatures were between 67 and 71 degrees. It was sunny at Mankato and Rochester. It was partly sunny at Worthington, Marshall, and Minneapolis. Once again, at 6 p.m., Sioux City had a temperature of 77. The Sioux City, Iowa climate summary for this evening, as of 4 p.m., June 18, 2026. Today's high temperature was 79 degrees. The normal high is 83. Today's low temperature was 57 degrees. The normal low is 60. No precipitation fell today, which leaves the monthly total at 0.62 inches. This is 2.04 inches below the normal amount of 2.66 inches for June. The total precipitation for the year still stands at 8.99 inches, which is 4.00 inches below normal. There were no heating degree days today, which is normal. The yearly total since July 1st is 5,854, which is 1,003 below normal. There were 3 cooling degree days today, which is 4 below normal. The yearly total since January 1st is 265, which is 101 above normal. The normal high temperature for tomorrow is 83 degrees, and the normal low is 61. The record high for tomorrow is 103, which occurred in 1988, and the record low is 43, which occurred in 1976. Sunset tonight is at 9:05 p.m. Sunrise tomorrow is at 5:48 a.m. The current time is 6:11 p.m. Central Daylight Time. Operating on a frequency of 162.475 MHz, this is NOAA Weather Radio Station WXL62, broadcasting from a transmitter near Lawton, Iowa. Our program originates from the National Weather Service in Sioux Falls and serves Sioux City and the surrounding Siouxland area. This hazardous weather outlook is for northwest Iowa, west central Iowa, northeast Nebraska, central South Dakota, east central South Dakota, south central South Dakota, and southeast South Dakota. For today and tonight, no hazardous weather is expected at this time. For Friday through Wednesday, rain risks increase late Saturday evening through Sunday. At this time, the risks for severe storms remains low. Spotter activation is not expected at this time. Your National Weather Service forecast for Siouxland. Tonight, mostly clear. Lows in the lower 50s. North winds 5 to 10 miles an hour with gusts up to 20 miles an hour, becoming southeast after midnight. Juneteenth, partly sunny. A slight chance of showers in the afternoon. Highs in the upper 70s. South winds around 5 miles an hour, becoming west in the afternoon.

chance of rain 20%. Friday night, mostly cloudy in the evening, then becoming partly cloudy. Lows in the mid-50s. Northwest winds 5 to 10 miles an hour, becoming northeast after midnight. Saturday, mostly sunny. A chance of showers in the afternoon. Highs in the lower 80s. East winds around 5 miles an hour. Chance of rain 30%. Saturday night, showers likely in the evening, then showers with a slight chance of thunderstorms after midnight. Lows in the upper 50s. East winds 10 to 15 miles an hour with gusts up to 25 miles an hour. Chance of rain 90%. Sunday, a slight chance of thunderstorms. Showers likely, mainly in the morning. Not as warm with highs in the lower 70s. Chance of rain 70%. Sunday night, mostly cloudy. A chance of showers in the evening. Lows in the mid-50s. Chance of rain 40%. Monday, partly sunny. Highs in the mid-70s. Monday night, partly cloudy. Lows in the mid-50s. Tuesday, partly sunny. Highs in the upper 70s. Tuesday night, partly cloudy. Lows in the mid-50s. Wednesday, mostly sunny. Highs in the upper 70s. Wednesday night, mostly clear in the evening, then becoming partly cloudy. Lows in the mid-50s. Thursday, mostly sunny. Highs in the upper 70s. At 6 p.m., in Sioux City, the temperature was 77, and the dew point 47. The relative humidity was 34%. Wind was northwest at 7 miles an hour. The pressure was 29.90 inches and rising. Elsewhere in northwest Iowa, Cherokee was sunny and 75. Spencer was cloudy and 71. Other conditions across the northern plains, farther east in Iowa, skies ranged from mostly sunny to partly sunny, and temperatures were between 73 and 74 degrees. In eastern Nebraska, skies ranged from mostly sunny to partly sunny, and temperatures were between 76 and 81 degrees. In eastern South Dakota, skies ranged from mostly sunny to partly sunny, and temperatures were between 75 and 77 degrees. And in southern Minnesota, temperatures were between 67 and 71 degrees. It was sunny at Mankato and Rochester. It was partly sunny at Worthington, Marshall, and Minneapolis. Once again, at 6 p.m., Sioux City had a temperature of 77. The Sioux City, Iowa climate summary for this evening, as of 4 p.m., June 18, 2026. Today's high temperature was 79 degrees. The normal high is 83. Today's low temperature was 57 degrees. The normal low is 60. No precipitation fell today, which leaves the monthly total at 0.62 inches. This is 2.04 inches below the normal amount of 2.66 inches for June. The total precipitation for the year still stands at 8.99 inches, which is 4.00 inches below normal. There were no heating degree days today, which is normal. The yearly total since July 1st is 5,854, which is 1,003 below normal. There were 3 cooling degree days today, which is 4 below normal. The yearly total since January 1st is 265, which is 101 above normal. The normal high temperature for tomorrow is 83 degrees, and the normal low is 61. The record high for tomorrow is 103, which occurred in 1988, and the record low is 43, which occurred in 1976. Sunset tonight is at 9:05 p.m. Sunrise tomorrow is at 5:48 a.m. The current time is 6:16 p.m. Central Daylight Time. Operating on a frequency of 162.475 MHz, this is NOAA Weather Radio Station WXL62, broadcasting from a transmitter near Lawton, Iowa. Our program originates from the National Weather Service in Sioux Falls and serves Sioux City and the surrounding Siouxland area. This hazardous weather outlook is for northwest Iowa, west central Iowa, northeast Nebraska, central South Dakota, east central South Dakota, south central South Dakota, and southeast South Dakota. For today and tonight,

Friday night, mostly cloudy in the evening, then becoming partly cloudy. Lows in the mid-50s. Northwest winds 5 to 10 miles an hour, becoming northeast after midnight. Saturday, mostly sunny. A chance of showers in the afternoon. Highs in the lower 80s. East winds around 5 miles an hour. Chance of rain 30%. Saturday night, showers likely in the evening, then showers with a slight chance of thunderstorms after midnight. Lows in the upper 50s. East winds 10 to 15 miles an hour with gusts up to 25 miles an hour. Chance of rain 90%. Sunday, a slight chance of thunderstorms. Showers likely, mainly in the morning. Not as warm with highs in the lower 70s. Chance of rain 70%. Sunday night, mostly cloudy. A chance of showers in the evening. Lows in the mid-50s. Chance of rain 40%. Monday, partly sunny. Highs in the mid-70s. Monday night, partly cloudy. Lows in the mid-50s. Tuesday, partly sunny. Highs in the upper 70s. Tuesday night, partly cloudy. Lows in the mid-50s. Wednesday, mostly sunny. Highs in the upper 70s. Wednesday night, mostly clear in the evening, then becoming partly cloudy. Lows in the mid-50s. Thursday, mostly sunny. Highs in the upper 70s. At 6 p.m., in Sioux City, the temperature was 77, and the dew point 47. The relative humidity was 34%. Wind was northwest at 7 miles an hour. The pressure was 29.90 inches and rising. Elsewhere in northwest Iowa, Cherokee was sunny and 75. Spencer was cloudy and 71. Other conditions across the northern plains, farther east in Iowa, skies ranged from mostly sunny to partly sunny, and temperatures were between 73 and 74 degrees. In eastern Nebraska, skies ranged from mostly sunny to partly sunny, and temperatures were between 76 and 81 degrees. In eastern South Dakota, skies ranged from mostly sunny to partly sunny, and temperatures were between 75 and 77 degrees. And in southern Minnesota, temperatures were between 67 and 71 degrees. It was sunny at Mankato and Rochester. It was partly sunny at Worthington, Marshall, and Minneapolis. Once again, at 6 p.m. Sioux City had a temperature of 77. The Sioux City, Iowa climate summary for this evening, as of 4 p.m., June 18, 2026. Today's high temperature was 79 degrees. The normal high is 83. Today's low temperature was 57 degrees. The normal low is 60. No precipitation fell today, which leaves the monthly total at 0.62 inches. This is 2.04 inches below the normal amount of 2.66 inches for June. The total precipitation for the year still stands at 8.99 inches, which is 4.00 inches below normal. There were no heating degree days today, which is normal. The yearly total since July 1st is 5,854, which is 1,003 below normal. There were 3 cooling degree days today, which is 4 below normal. The yearly total since January 1st is 265, which is 101 above normal. The normal high temperature for tomorrow is 83 degrees, and the normal low is 61. The record high for tomorrow is 103, which occurred in 1988, and the record low is 43, which occurred in 1976. Sunset tonight is at 9:05 p.m. Sunrise tomorrow is at 5:48 a.m. The current time is 6:22 p.m. Central Daylight Time. Operating on a frequency of 162.475 MHz, this is NOAA Weather Radio Station WXL62, broadcasting from a transmitter near Lawton, Iowa. Our program originates from the National Weather Service in Sioux Falls and serves Sioux City and the surrounding Siouxland area. This hazardous weather outlook is for northwest Iowa, west central Iowa, northeast Nebraska, central South Dakota, east central South Dakota, south central South Dakota, and southeast South Dakota. For today and tonight, no hazardous weather is expected at this time.

for Friday through Wednesday, rain risks increase late Saturday evening through Sunday. At this time, the risks for severe storms remains low. Spotter activation is not expected at this time. Your National Weather Service forecast for Siouxland. Tonight, mostly clear. Lows in the lower 50s. North winds 5 to 10 miles an hour with gusts up to 20 miles an hour, becoming southeast after midnight. Juneteenth, partly sunny. A slight chance of showers in the afternoon. Highs in the upper 70s. South winds around 5 miles an hour, becoming west in the afternoon. Chance of rain 20%. Friday night, mostly cloudy in the evening, then becoming partly cloudy. Lows in the mid-50s. Northwest winds 5 to 10 miles an hour, becoming northeast after midnight. Saturday, mostly sunny. A chance of showers in the afternoon. Highs in the lower 80s. East winds around 5 miles an hour. Chance of rain 30%. Saturday night, showers likely in the evening, then showers with a slight chance of thunderstorms after midnight. Lows in the upper 50s. East winds 10 to 15 miles an hour with gusts up to 25 miles an hour. Chance of rain 90%. Sunday, a slight chance of thunderstorms. Showers likely, mainly in the morning. Not as warm with highs in the lower 70s. Chance of rain 70%. Sunday night, mostly cloudy. A chance of showers in the evening. Lows in the mid-50s. Chance of rain 40%. Monday, partly sunny. Highs in the mid-70s. Monday night, partly cloudy. Lows in the mid-50s. Tuesday, partly sunny. Highs in the upper 70s. Tuesday night, partly cloudy. Lows in the mid-50s. Wednesday, mostly sunny. Highs in the upper 70s. Wednesday night, mostly clear in the evening, then becoming partly cloudy. Lows in the mid-50s. Thursday, mostly sunny. Highs in the upper 70s. At 6 p.m., in Sioux City, the temperature was 77 and the dew point 47. The relative humidity was 34%. Wind was northwest at 7 miles an hour. The pressure was 29.90 inches and rising. Elsewhere in northwest Iowa, Cherokee was sunny and 75. Spencer was cloudy and 71. Other conditions across the northern plains, farther east in Iowa, skies ranged from mostly sunny to partly sunny, and temperatures were between 73 and 74 degrees. In eastern Nebraska, skies ranged from mostly sunny to partly sunny, and temperatures were between 76 and 81 degrees. In eastern South Dakota, skies ranged from mostly sunny to partly sunny, and temperatures were between 75 and 77 degrees. And in southern Minnesota, temperatures were between 67 and 71 degrees. It was sunny at Mankato and Rochester. It was partly sunny at Worthington, Marshall, and Minneapolis. Once again, at 6 p.m., Sioux City had a temperature of 77. The Sioux City, Iowa climate summary for this evening, as of 4 p.m., June 18, 2026. Today's high temperature was 79 degrees. The normal high is 83. Today's low temperature was 57 degrees. The normal low is 60. No precipitation fell today, which leaves the monthly total at 0.62 inches. This is 2.04 inches below the normal amount of 2.66 inches for June. The total precipitation for the year still stands at 8.99 inches, which is 4.00 inches below normal. There were no heating degree days today, which is normal. The yearly total since July 1st is 5,854, which is 1,003 below normal. There were 3 cooling degree days today, which is 4 below normal. The yearly total since January 1st is 265, which is 101 above normal. The normal high temperature for tomorrow is 83 degrees, and the normal low is 61. The record high for tomorrow is 103, which occurred in 1988, and the record low is 43, which occurred in 1976. Sunset tonight is at 9:05 p.m. Sunrise tomorrow is at 5.

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Operating on a frequency of 162.475 megahertz, this is NOAA Weather Radio Station WXL62, broadcasting from a transmitter near Lawton, Iowa. Our program originates from the National Weather Service in Sioux Falls and serves Sioux City and the surrounding Siouxland area. This hazardous weather outlook is for northwest Iowa, west central Iowa, northeast Nebraska, central South Dakota, east central South Dakota, south central South Dakota, and southeast South Dakota. For today and tonight, no hazardous weather is expected at this time. For Friday through Wednesday, rain risks increase late Saturday evening through Sunday. At this time, the risks for severe storms remains low. Spotter activation is not expected at this time. Your National Weather Service forecast for Siouxland. Tonight, mostly clear. Lows in the lower 50s. North winds 5 to 10 miles an hour with gusts up to 20 miles an hour, becoming southeast after midnight. Juneteenth, partly sunny. A slight chance of showers in the afternoon. Highs in the upper 70s. South winds around 5 miles an hour, becoming west in the afternoon. Chance of rain 20%. Friday night, mostly cloudy in the evening, then becoming partly cloudy. Lows in the mid-50s. Northwest winds 5 to 10 miles an hour, becoming northeast after midnight. Saturday, mostly sunny. A chance of showers in the afternoon. Highs in the lower 80s. East winds around 5 miles an hour. Chance of rain 30%. Saturday night, showers likely in the evening, then showers with a slight chance of thunderstorms after midnight. Lows in the upper 50s. East winds 10 to 15 miles an hour with gusts up to 25 miles an hour. Chance of rain 90%. Sunday, a slight chance of thunderstorms. Showers likely, mainly in the morning. Not as warm with highs in the lower 70s. Chance of rain 70%. Sunday night, mostly cloudy. A chance of showers in the evening. Lows in the mid-50s. Chance of rain 40%. Monday, partly sunny. Highs in the mid-70s. Monday night, partly cloudy. Lows in the mid-50s. Tuesday, partly sunny. Highs in the upper 70s. Tuesday night, partly cloudy. Lows in the mid-50s. Wednesday, mostly sunny. Highs in the upper 70s. Wednesday night, mostly clear in the evening, then becoming partly cloudy. Lows in the mid-50s. Thursday, mostly sunny. Highs in the upper 70s. At 6 p.m., in Sioux City, the temperature was 77 and the dew point 47. The relative humidity was 34%. Wind was northwest at 7 miles an hour. The pressure was 29.90 inches and rising. Elsewhere in northwest Iowa, Cherokee was sunny and 75. Spencer was cloudy and 71. Other conditions across the northern plains, farther east in Iowa, skies ranged from mostly sunny to partly sunny, and temperatures were between 73 and 74 degrees. In eastern Nebraska, skies ranged from mostly sunny to partly sunny, and temperatures were between 76 and 81 degrees. In eastern South Dakota, skies ranged from mostly sunny to partly sunny, and temperatures were between 75 and 77 degrees. And in southern Minnesota, temperatures were between 67 and 71 degrees. It was sunny at Mankato and Rochester. It was partly sunny at Worthington, Marshall, and Minneapolis. Once again, at 6 p.m., Sioux City had a temperature of 77. The Sioux City, Iowa climate summary for this evening, as of 4 p.m., June 18, 2026. Today's high temperature was 79 degrees. The normal high is 83. Today's low temperature was 57 degrees. The normal low is 60. No precipitation fell today, which leaves the monthly total at 0.62 inches. This is 2.04 inches in degrees. The normal low is 60. No precipitation fell today, which leaves the monthly total at 0.62 inches.

inches. This is 2.04 inches below the normal amount of 2.66 inches for June. The total precipitation for the year still stands at 8.99 inches, which is 4.00 inches below normal. There were no heating degree days today, which is normal. The yearly total since July 1st is 5,854, which is 1,003 below normal. There were 3 cooling degree days today, which is 4 below normal. The yearly total since January 1st is 265, which is 101 above normal. The normal high temperature for tomorrow is 83 degrees, and the normal low is 61. The record high for tomorrow is 103, which occurred in 1988, and the record low is 43, which occurred in 1976. Sunset tonight is at 9:05 p.m. Sunrise tomorrow is at 5:48 a.m. The current time is 6:34 p.m. Central Daylight Time. Operating on a frequency of 162.475 MHz, this is NOAA Weather Radio Station WXL62, broadcasting from a transmitter near Lawton, Iowa. Our program originates from the National Weather Service in Sioux Falls and serves Sioux City and the surrounding Siouxland area. This hazardous weather outlook is for northwest Iowa, west central Iowa, northeast Nebraska, central South Dakota, east central South Dakota, south central South Dakota, and southeast South Dakota. For today and tonight, no hazardous weather is expected at this time. For Friday through Wednesday, rain risks increase late Saturday evening through Sunday. At this time, the risks for severe storms remains low. Spotter activation is not expected at this time. Your National Weather Service forecast for Siouxland. Tonight, mostly clear. Lows in the lower 50s. North winds 5 to 10 miles an hour with gusts up to 20 miles an hour, becoming southeast after midnight. Juneteenth, partly sunny. A slight chance of showers in the afternoon. Highs in the upper 70s. South winds around 5 miles an hour, becoming west in the afternoon. Chance of rain 20%. Friday night, mostly cloudy in the evening, then becoming partly cloudy. Lows in the mid-50s. Northwest winds 5 to 10 miles an hour, becoming northeast after midnight. Saturday, mostly sunny. A chance of showers in the afternoon. Highs in the lower 80s. East winds around 5 miles an hour. Chance of rain 30%. Saturday night, showers likely in the evening, then showers with a slight chance of thunderstorms after midnight. Lows in the upper 50s. East winds 10 to 15 miles an hour with gusts up to 25 miles an hour. Chance of rain 90%. Sunday, a slight chance of thunderstorms. Showers likely, mainly in the morning. Not as warm with highs in the lower 70s. Chance of rain 70%. Sunday night, mostly cloudy. A chance of showers in the evening. Lows in the mid-50s. Chance of rain 40%. Monday, partly sunny. Highs in the mid-70s. Monday night, partly cloudy. Lows in the mid-50s. Tuesday, partly sunny. Highs in the upper 70s. Tuesday night, partly cloudy. Lows in the mid-50s. Wednesday, mostly sunny. Highs in the upper 70s. Wednesday night, mostly clear in the evening, then becoming partly cloudy. Lows in the mid-50s. Thursday, mostly sunny. Highs in the upper 70s. At 6 p.m., in Sioux City, the temperature was 77 and the dew point 47. The relative humidity was 34%. Wind was northwest at 7 miles an hour. The pressure was 29.90 inches and rising. Elsewhere in northwest Iowa, Cherokee was sunny and 75. Spencer was cloudy and 71. Other conditions across the northern plains, farther east in Iowa, skies ranged from mostly sunny to partly sunny, and temperatures were between 73 and 74 degrees. In eastern Nebraska, skies ranged from mostly sunny to partly sunny, and temperatures were between 76 and 81 degrees. In eastern South Dakota, skies ranged from mostly sunny to partly sunny, and temperatures were between 75

Fahrenheit and 77 degrees. And in southern Minnesota, temperatures were between 67 and 71 degrees. It was sunny at Mankato and Rochester. It was partly sunny at Worthington, Marshall, and Minneapolis. Once again, at 6 p.m., Sioux City had a temperature of 77. The Sioux City, Iowa climate summary for this evening, as of 4 p.m., June 18, 2026. Today's high temperature was 79 degrees. The normal high is 83. Today's low temperature was 57 degrees. The normal low is 60. No precipitation fell today, which leaves the monthly total at 0.62 inches. This is 2.04 inches below the normal amount of 2.66 inches for June. The total precipitation for the year still stands at 8.99 inches, which is 4.00 inches below normal. There were no heating degree days today, which is normal. The yearly total since July 1st is 5,854, which is 1,003 below normal. There were 3 cooling degree days today, which is 4 below normal. The yearly total since January 1st is 265, which is 101 above normal. The normal high temperature for tomorrow is 83 degrees, and the normal low is 61. The record high for tomorrow is 103, which occurred in 1988, and the record low is 43, which occurred in 1976. Sunset tonight is at 9:05 p.m. Sunrise tomorrow is at 5:48 a.m. The current time is 6:39 p.m. Central Daylight Time. Operating on a frequency of 162.475 MHz, this is NOAA Weather Radio Station WXL62, broadcasting from a transmitter near Lawton, Iowa. Our program originates from the National Weather Service in Sioux Falls and serves Sioux City and the surrounding Siouxland area. This hazardous weather outlook is for northwest Iowa, west central Iowa, northeast Nebraska, central South Dakota, east central South Dakota, south central South Dakota, and southeast South Dakota. For today and tonight, no hazardous weather is expected at this time. For Friday through Wednesday, rain risks increase late Saturday evening through Sunday. At this time, the risks for severe storms remains low. Spotter activation is not expected at this time. Your National Weather Service forecast for Siouxland. Tonight, mostly clear. Lows in the lower 50s. North winds 5 to 10 miles an hour with gusts up to 20 miles an hour, becoming southeast after midnight. Juneteenth, partly sunny. A slight chance of showers in the afternoon. Highs in the upper 70s. South winds around 5 miles an hour, becoming west in the afternoon. Chance of rain 20%. Friday night, mostly cloudy in the evening, then becoming partly cloudy. Lows in the mid-50s. Northwest winds 5 to 10 miles an hour, becoming northeast after midnight. Saturday, mostly sunny. A chance of showers in the afternoon. Highs in the lower 80s. East winds around 5 miles an hour. Chance of rain 30%. Saturday night, showers likely in the evening, then showers with a slight chance of thunderstorms after midnight. Lows in the upper 50s. East winds 10 to 15 miles an hour with gusts up to 25 miles an hour. Chance of rain 90%. Sunday, a slight chance of thunderstorms. Showers likely, mainly in the morning. Not as warm with highs in the lower 70s. Chance of rain 70%. Sunday night, mostly cloudy. A chance of showers in the evening. Lows in the mid-50s. Chance of rain 40%. Monday, partly sunny. Highs in the mid-70s. Monday night, partly cloudy. Lows in the mid-50s. Tuesday, partly sunny. Highs in the upper 70s. Tuesday night, partly cloudy. Lows in the mid-50s. Wednesday, mostly sunny. Highs in the upper 70s. Wednesday night, mostly clear in the evening, then becoming partly cloudy. Lows in the mid-50s. Thursday, mostly sunny. Highs in the upper 70s. At 6 p.m., in Sioux City, the temperature was 77 and the dew point 47.

The relative humidity was 34%. Wind was northwest at 7 miles an hour. The pressure was 29.90 inches and rising. Elsewhere in northwest Iowa, Cherokee was sunny and 75. Spencer was cloudy and 71. Other conditions across the northern plains, farther east in Iowa, skies ranged from mostly sunny to partly sunny, and temperatures were between 73 and 74 degrees. In eastern Nebraska, skies ranged from mostly sunny to partly sunny, and temperatures were between 76 and 81 degrees. In eastern South Dakota, skies ranged from mostly sunny to partly sunny, and temperatures were between 75 and 77 degrees. And in southern Minnesota, temperatures were between 67 and 71 degrees. It was sunny at Mankato and Rochester. It was partly sunny at Worthington, Marshall, and Minneapolis. Once again, at 6 p.m. Sioux City had a temperature of 77. The Sioux City, Iowa climate summary for this evening, as of 4 p.m., June 18, 2026. Today's high temperature was 79 degrees. The normal high is 83. Today's low temperature was 57 degrees. The normal low is 60. No precipitation fell today, which leaves the monthly total at 0.62 inches. This is 2.04 inches below the normal amount of 2.66 inches for June. The total precipitation for the year still stands at 8.99 inches, which is 4.00 inches below normal. There were no heating degree days today, which is normal. The yearly total since July 1st is 5,854, which is 1,003 below normal. There were 3 cooling degree days today, which is 4 below normal. The yearly total since January 1st is 265, which is 101 above normal. The normal high temperature for tomorrow is 83 degrees, and the normal low is 61. The record high for tomorrow is 103, which occurred in 1988, and the record low is 43, which occurred in 1976. Sunset tonight is at 9:05 p.m. Sunrise tomorrow is at 5:48 a.m. The current time is 6:45 p.m. Central Daylight Time. Operating on a frequency of 162.475 MHz, this is NOAA Weather Radio Station WXL62, broadcasting from a transmitter near Lawton, Iowa. Our program originates from the National Weather Service in Sioux Falls and serves Sioux City and the surrounding Siouxland area. This hazardous weather outlook is for northwest Iowa, west central Iowa, northeast Nebraska, central South Dakota, east central South Dakota, south central South Dakota, and southeast South Dakota. For today and tonight, no hazardous weather is expected at this time. For Friday through Wednesday, rain risks increase late Saturday evening through Sunday. At this time, the risks for severe storms remains low. Spotter activation is not expected at this time. Your National Weather Service forecast for Siouxland. Tonight, mostly clear. Lows in the lower 50s. North winds 5 to 10 miles an hour with gusts up to 20 miles an hour, becoming southeast after midnight. Juneteenth, partly sunny. A slight chance of showers in the afternoon. Highs in the upper 70s. South winds around 5 miles an hour, becoming west in the afternoon. Chance of rain 20%. Friday night, mostly cloudy in the evening, then becoming partly cloudy. Lows in the mid-50s. Northwest winds 5 to 10 miles an hour, becoming northeast after midnight. Saturday, mostly sunny. A chance of showers in the afternoon. Highs in the lower 80s. East winds around 5 miles an hour. Chance of rain 30%. Saturday night, showers likely in the evening, then showers with a slight chance of thunderstorms after midnight. Lows in the upper 50s. East winds 10 to 15 miles an hour with gusts up to 25 miles an hour. Chance of rain 90%. Sunday, a slight chance of thunderstorms. Showers likely, mainly in the morning. Not as warm with highs in the lower 70s. Chance of rain 70%. Sunday night, mostly cloudy. A chance of showers in the evening. Lows in the mid-50s.
chance of rain 40%. Monday, partly sunny. Highs in the mid-70s. Monday night, partly cloudy. Lows in the mid-50s. Tuesday, partly sunny. Highs in the upper 70s. Tuesday night, partly cloudy. Lows in the mid-50s. Wednesday, mostly sunny. Highs in the upper 70s. Wednesday night, mostly clear in the evening, then becoming partly cloudy. Lows in the mid-50s. Thursday, mostly sunny. Highs in the upper 70s. At 6 p.m., in Sioux City, the temperature was 77, and the dew point 47. The relative humidity was 34%. Wind was northwest at 7 miles an hour. The pressure was 29.90 inches and rising. Elsewhere in northwest Iowa, Cherokee was sunny and 75. Spencer was cloudy and 71. Other conditions across the northern plains, farther east in Iowa, skies ranged from mostly sunny to partly sunny, and temperatures were between 73 and 74 degrees. In eastern Nebraska, skies ranged from mostly sunny to partly sunny, and temperatures were between 76 and 81 degrees. In eastern South Dakota, skies ranged from mostly sunny to partly sunny, and temperatures were between 75 and 77 degrees. And in southern Minnesota, temperatures were between 67 and 71 degrees. It was sunny at Mankato and Rochester. It was partly sunny at Worthington, Marshall, and Minneapolis. Once again, at 6 p.m., Sioux City had a temperature of 77. The Sioux City, Iowa climate summary for this evening, as of 4 p.m., June 18, 2026. Today's high temperature was 79 degrees. The normal high is 83. Today's low temperature was 57 degrees. The normal low is 60. No precipitation fell today, which leaves the monthly total at 0.62 inches. This is 2.04 inches below the normal amount of 2.66 inches for June. The total precipitation for the year still stands at 8.99 inches, which is 4.00 inches below normal. There were no heating degree days today, which is normal. The yearly total since July 1st is 5,854, which is 1,003 below normal. There were 3 cooling degree days today, which is 4 below normal. The yearly total since January 1st is 265, which is 101 above normal. The normal high temperature for tomorrow is 83 degrees, and the normal low is 61. The record high for tomorrow is 103, which occurred in 1988, and the record low is 43, which occurred in 1976. Sunset tonight is at 9.05 p.m. Sunrise tomorrow is at 5.48 a.m. The current time is 6.51 p.m. Central Daylight Time. Operating on a frequency of 162.475 MHz, this is NOAA Weather Radio Station WXL62, broadcasting from a transmitter near Lawton, Iowa. Our program originates from the National Weather Service in Sioux Falls and serves Sioux City and the surrounding Siouxland area. This hazardous weather outlook is for northwest Iowa, west central Iowa, northeast Nebraska, central South Dakota, east central South Dakota, south central South Dakota, and southeast South Dakota. For today and tonight, no hazardous weather is expected at this time. For Friday through Wednesday, rain risks increase late Saturday evening through Sunday. At this time, the risks for severe storms remains low. Spotter activation is not expected at this time. Your National Weather Service forecast for Siouxland. Tonight, mostly clear. Lows in the lower 50s. North winds 5 to 10 miles an hour with gusts up to 20 miles an hour, becoming southeast after midnight. Juneteenth, partly sunny. A slight chance of showers in the afternoon. Highs in the upper 70s. South winds around 5 miles an hour, becoming west in the afternoon. Chance of rain 20%. Friday night, mostly cloudy in the evening, then becoming partly cloudy. Lows in the mid-50s. Northwest winds 5 to 10 miles an hour, becoming northeast after midnight. Saturday, mostly sunny. A chance of showers.

In the afternoon, highs in the lower 80s. East winds around 5 miles an hour. Chance of rain 30%. Saturday night, showers likely in the evening, then showers with a slight chance of thunderstorms after midnight. Lows in the upper 50s. East winds 10 to 15 miles an hour with gusts up to 25 miles an hour. Chance of rain 90%. Sunday, a slight chance of thunderstorms. Showers likely, mainly in the morning. Not as warm with highs in the lower 70s. Chance of rain 70%. Sunday night, mostly cloudy. A chance of showers in the evening. Lows in the mid-50s. Chance of rain 40%. Monday, partly sunny. Highs in the mid-70s. Monday night, partly cloudy. Lows in the mid-50s. Tuesday, partly sunny. Highs in the upper 70s. Tuesday night, partly cloudy. Lows in the mid-50s. Wednesday, mostly sunny. Highs in the upper 70s. Wednesday night, mostly clear in the evening, then becoming partly cloudy. Lows in the mid-50s. Thursday, mostly sunny. Highs in the upper 70s. At 6 p.m., in Sioux City, the temperature was 77 and the dew point 47. The relative humidity was 34%. Wind was northwest at 7 miles an hour. The pressure was 29.90 inches and rising. Elsewhere in northwest Iowa, Cherokee was sunny and 75. Spencer was cloudy and 71. Other conditions across the northern plains, farther east in Iowa, skies ranged from mostly sunny to partly sunny, and temperatures were between 73 and 74 degrees. In eastern Nebraska, skies ranged from mostly sunny to partly sunny, and temperatures were between 76 and 81 degrees. In eastern South Dakota, skies ranged from mostly sunny to partly sunny, and temperatures were between 75 and 77 degrees. And in southern Minnesota, temperatures were between 67 and 71 degrees. It was sunny at Mankato and Rochester. It was partly sunny at Worthington, Marshall, and Minneapolis. Once again, at 6 p.m., Sioux City had a temperature of 77. The Sioux City, Iowa climate summary for this evening, as of 4 p.m., June 18, 2026. Today's high temperature was 79 degrees. The normal high is 83. Today's low temperature was 57 degrees. The normal low is 60. No precipitation fell today, which leaves the monthly total at 0.62 inches. This is 2.04 inches below the normal amount of 2.66 inches for June. The total precipitation for the year still stands at 8.99 inches, which is 4.00 inches below normal. There were no heating degree days today, which is normal. The yearly total since July 1st is 5,854, which is 1,003 below normal. There were 3 cooling degree days today, which is 4 below normal. The yearly total since January 1st is 265, which is 101 above normal. The normal high temperature for tomorrow is 83 degrees, and the normal low is 61. The record high for tomorrow is 103, which occurred in 1988, and the record low is 43, which occurred in 1976. Sunset tonight is at 9:05 p.m. Sunrise tomorrow is at 5:48 a.m. The current time is 6:57 p.m. Central Daylight Time. Operating on a frequency of 162.475 MHz, this is NOAA Weather Radio Station WXL62, broadcasting from a transmitter near Lawton, Iowa. Our program originates from the National Weather Service in Sioux Falls and serves Sioux City and the surrounding Siouxland area. This hazardous weather outlook is for northwest Iowa, west central Iowa, northeast Nebraska, central South Dakota, east central South Dakota, south central South Dakota, and southeast South Dakota. For today and tonight, no hazardous weather is expected at this time. For Friday through Wednesday, rain risks increase late Saturday evening through Sunday. At this time, the risks for severe storms remains low. Spotter activation is not expected at this time. Your National Weather Service forecast.

for Siouxland. Tonight, mostly clear. Lows in the lower 50s. North winds 5 to 10 miles an hour with gusts up to 20 miles an hour, becoming southeast after midnight. Juneteenth, partly sunny. A slight chance of showers in the afternoon. Highs in the upper 70s. South winds around 5 miles an hour, becoming west in the afternoon. Chance of rain 20%. Friday night, mostly cloudy in the evening, then becoming partly cloudy. Lows in the mid-50s. Northwest winds 5 to 10 miles an hour, becoming northeast after midnight. Saturday, mostly sunny. A chance of showers in the afternoon. Highs in the lower 80s. East winds around 5 miles an hour. Chance of rain 30%. Saturday night, showers likely in the evening, then showers with a slight chance of thunderstorms after midnight. Lows in the upper 50s. East winds 10 to 15 miles an hour with gusts up to 25 miles an hour. Chance of rain 90%. Sunday, a slight chance of thunderstorms. Showers likely, mainly in the morning. Not as warm with highs in the lower 70s. Chance of rain 70%. Sunday night, mostly cloudy. A chance of showers in the evening. Lows in the mid-50s. Chance of rain 40%. Monday, partly sunny. Highs in the mid-70s. Monday night, partly cloudy. Lows in the mid-50s. Tuesday, partly sunny. Highs in the upper 70s. Tuesday night, partly cloudy. Lows in the mid-50s. Wednesday, mostly sunny. Highs in the upper 70s. Wednesday night, mostly clear in the evening, then becoming partly cloudy. Lows in the mid-50s. Thursday, mostly sunny. Highs in the upper 70s. At 6 p.m., in Sioux City, the temperature was 77 and the dew point 47. The relative humidity was 34%. Wind was northwest at 7 miles an hour. The pressure was 29.90 inches and rising. Elsewhere in northwest Iowa, Cherokee was sunny and 75. Spencer was cloudy and 71. Other conditions across the northern plains, farther east in Iowa, skies ranged from mostly sunny to partly sunny, and temperatures were between 73 and 74 degrees. In eastern Nebraska, skies ranged from mostly sunny to partly sunny, and temperatures were between 76 and 81 degrees. In eastern South Dakota, skies ranged from mostly sunny to partly sunny, and temperatures were between 75 and 77 degrees. And in southern Minnesota, temperatures were between 67 and 71 degrees. It was sunny at Mankato and Rochester. It was partly sunny at Worthington, Marshall, and Minneapolis. Once again, at 6 p.m. Sioux City had a temperature of 77. At 7 p.m., in Sioux City, the temperature was 77 and the dew point 47. The relative humidity was 34%. Wind was north at 12 miles an hour, gusting to 20. The pressure was 29.90 inches and steady. Elsewhere in northwest Iowa, Cherokee was sunny and 75. Spencer was partly sunny and 72. Other conditions across the northern plains, farther east in Iowa, skies ranged from mostly sunny to partly sunny, and temperatures were between 72 and 74 degrees. In eastern Nebraska, skies ranged from sunny to mostly sunny, and temperatures were between 77 and 78 degrees. In eastern South Dakota, skies ranged from sunny to mostly sunny, and temperatures were between 74 and 76 degrees. And in southern Minnesota, temperatures were between 69 and 70 degrees. At Mankato, it was sunny. It was mostly sunny at Worthington, Minneapolis, and Rochester. At Marshall, it was partly sunny. Once again, at 7 p.m., Sioux City had a temperature of 77. The Sioux City, Iowa climate summary for this evening, as of 4 p.m., June 18, 2026. Today's high temperature was 79 degrees. The normal high is 83. Today's low temperature was 57 degrees. The normal low is 60. No precipitation fell today, which leaves the